The pressure was 30.11 inches and steady. At Louisville, it was mostly cloudy. The temperature was 83 degrees, the dew point 70, and the relative humidity 64%. The wind was north at 6 miles an hour. The pressure was 30.09 inches and rising. At Frankfort, thunder was reported, and the pressure was 30.10 inches and rising. Elsewhere around the region, at Jasper, Indiana, rain was falling with a temperature of 76. At Bowling Green, it was clear with a temperature of 94. It was partly cloudy with a temperature of 78 at Covington, 74 at Wilmington, Ohio, and 78 at Jackson. It was mostly cloudy with a temperature of 78 at Indianapolis and 81 at London. And now here is the 8 to 14 day outlook for the region. This forecast is valid for the period from September 26th to October 2nd, 2026. For Kentucky, temperatures are forecast to be above normal, and precipitation is forecast to be below normal. For Indiana, temperatures are forecast to be above normal, and precipitation is forecast to be below normal. For Tennessee, temperatures are forecast to be above normal, and precipitation is forecast to be below normal. This long-term outlook is updated on NOAA Weather Radio around 5 p.m. Eastern Time each day. Now for the official National Weather Service forecast for Frankfort and surrounding communities. Tonight, partly cloudy. A 30% chance of thunderstorms early in the evening. Lows in the upper 60s. Northeast winds up to 10 miles an hour. Saturday, mostly sunny. Highs around 90. East winds up to 5 miles an hour, shifting to the south in the afternoon. Saturday night, mostly clear. Chance of thunderstorms until midnight, then slight chance of thunderstorms after midnight. Lows in the upper 60s. South winds up to 5 miles an hour. Chance of thunderstorms 40%. Sunday, mostly sunny. Highs in the lower 90s. Southwest winds 5 to 10 miles an hour. Sunday night, partly cloudy until midnight, then mostly cloudy with a 20% chance of showers after midnight. Lows in the upper 60s. Northwest winds 5 to 10 miles an hour, shifting to the northeast after midnight. And now the extended forecast for the radio listening area. Monday and Monday night, mostly cloudy. A 50% chance of thunderstorms. Highs in the mid-80s. Lows in the lower 60s. Tuesday and Tuesday night, mostly cloudy with a 50% chance of thunderstorms. Highs in the upper 70s. Lows around 60. Wednesday and Wednesday night, mostly cloudy. A 50% chance of rain showers. Highs in the mid-70s. Lows in the upper 50s. Thursday and Thursday night, mostly cloudy. Highs in the lower 70s. Lows in the upper 50s. Friday and Friday night, partly cloudy. Highs in the lower 70s. Lows in the mid-50s. The current time is 8:04 p.m. Eastern Daylight Time. This is a special weather statement for the following counties in Kentucky: Henry, Jefferson, Oldham, Shelby, and Spencer. A strong thunderstorm will impact southeastern Oldham, north-central Spencer, central Shelby, southwestern Henry, and east-central Jefferson counties until 8:30 p.m. Eastern Daylight Time. At 7:52 p.m. Eastern Daylight Time, Doppler radar was tracking a strong thunderstorm near LaGrange, or 22 miles east of Louisville, moving southeast at 25 miles per hour. Expected hazards include wind gusts up to 40 miles per hour and pea-sized hail. This is a radar-indicated threat. The following impacts are expected. Gusty winds could knock down tree limbs and blow around unsecured objects. Minor damage to outdoor objects is possible. Locations impacted include Shelbyville, LaGrange, Crestwood, Simpsonville, Peewee Valley, Smithfield, Chestnut Grove, Joyce, and Middletown Heights. Monitor the weather situation closely.

be alert for threatening weather conditions. Frequent cloud-to-ground lightning is occurring with this storm. Lightning can strike 10 miles away from a thunderstorm. Seek a safe shelter inside a building or vehicle. Torrential rainfall is also occurring with this storm and may lead to flash flooding. Do not drive your vehicle through flooded roadways. 8 p.m. Eastern Daylight Time weather conditions across north central Kentucky. At Frankfort, thunder was reported, and the pressure was 30.10 inches and steady. At Lexington, heavy rain was falling, reducing the visibility to 3 miles. The temperature was 78 degrees, the dew point 73, and the relative humidity 84%. The wind was north at 6 miles an hour. The pressure was 30.12 inches and steady. At Louisville, a thunderstorm was reported. The temperature was 77 degrees, the dew point 72, and the relative humidity 84%. The wind was north at 25 miles an hour, gusting to 38. The pressure was 30.12 inches and rising. At Frankfort, thunder was reported, and the pressure was 30.10 inches and steady. Elsewhere around the region, at Wilmington, Ohio, it was clear with a temperature of 72. It was partly cloudy with a temperature of 77 at London and 88 at Bowling Green. It was mostly cloudy with a temperature of 74 at Jasper, Indiana, and 75 at Jackson. It was cloudy with a temperature of 77 at Covington and 77 at Indianapolis. And now here is the 8 to 14 day outlook for the region. This forecast is valid for the period from September 26th to October 2nd, 2026. For Kentucky, temperatures are forecast to be above normal, and precipitation is forecast to be below normal. For Indiana, temperatures are forecast to be above normal, and precipitation is forecast to be below normal. For Tennessee, temperatures are forecast to be above normal, and precipitation is forecast to be below normal. This long-term outlook is updated on NOAA Weather Radio around 5 p.m. Eastern Time each day. Now for the official National Weather Service forecast for Frankfort and surrounding communities. Tonight, partly cloudy this evening and overnight, then becoming mostly cloudy. Chance of thunderstorms early in the evening, then chance of showers and slight chance of thunderstorms until midnight. Slight chance of showers after midnight. Lows around 70. Northeast winds up to 10 miles an hour. Chance of precipitation 50%. Saturday, mostly sunny. Highs around 90. Southeast winds up to 5 miles an hour, shifting to the south in the afternoon. Saturday night, mostly clear. Chance of showers and slight chance of thunderstorms until midnight, then slight chance of thunderstorms after midnight. Lows in the upper 60s. South winds up to 5 miles an hour. Chance of precipitation 40%. Sunday, mostly sunny. Highs in the lower 90s. Southwest winds 5 to 10 miles an hour. Sunday night, partly cloudy until midnight, then mostly cloudy with a 20% chance of showers after midnight. Lows in the upper 60s. Northeast winds 5 to 10 miles an hour. And now the extended forecast for the radio listening area. Monday and Monday night, mostly cloudy. A 50% chance of thunderstorms. Highs in the mid-80s. Lows in the lower 60s. Tuesday and Tuesday night, mostly cloudy with a 50% chance of thunderstorms. Highs in the upper 70s. Lows around 60. Wednesday and Wednesday night, mostly cloudy. A 50% chance of showers. Highs in the mid-70s. Lows in the upper 50s. Thursday and Thursday night, mostly cloudy. Highs in the lower 70s. Lows in the upper 50s. Friday and Friday night, partly cloudy. Highs in the lower 70s. Lows in the mid-50s. The current time is 8:11 p.m. Eastern Daylight Time.

This is a special weather statement for the following counties in Kentucky: Henry, Jefferson, Oldham, Shelby, and Spencer. A strong thunderstorm will impact southeastern Oldham, north-central Spencer, central Shelby, southwestern Henry, and east-central Jefferson counties until 8:30 p.m. Eastern Daylight Time. At 7:52 p.m. Eastern Daylight Time, Doppler radar was tracking a strong thunderstorm near LaGrange, or 22 miles east of Louisville, moving southeast at 25 miles per hour. Expected hazards include wind gusts up to 40 miles per hour and pea-size hail. This is a radar-indicated threat. The following impacts are expected. Gusty winds could knock down tree limbs and blow around unsecured objects. Minor damage to outdoor objects is possible. Locations impacted include Shelbyville, LaGrange, Crestwood, Simpsonville, Peewee Valley, Smithfield, Chestnut Grove, Joyce, and Middletown Heights. Monitor the weather situation closely and be alert for threatening weather conditions. Frequent cloud-to-ground lightning is occurring with this storm. Lightning can strike 10 miles away from a thunderstorm. Seek a safe shelter inside a building or vehicle. Torrential rainfall is also occurring with this storm and may lead to flash flooding. Do not drive your vehicle through flooded roadways. 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At Frankfort, thunder was reported, and the pressure was 30.10 inches and steady. At Lexington, light rain was falling. The temperature was 77 degrees, the dew point 73, and the relative humidity 87%. The wind was north at 6 miles an hour. The pressure was 30.12 inches and steady. At Louisville, a thunderstorm was reported. The temperature was 77 degrees, the dew point 72, and the relative humidity 84%. The wind was north at 25 miles an hour, gusting to 38. The pressure was 30.12 inches and rising. At Frankfort, thunder was reported, and the pressure was 30.10 inches and steady. Elsewhere around the region, at Wilmington, Ohio, it was clear, with a temperature of 72. It was partly cloudy, with a temperature of 77 at London and 88 at Bowling Green. It was mostly cloudy, with a temperature of 74 at Jasper, Indiana, and 75 at Jackson. It was cloudy, with a temperature of 77 at Covington and 77 at Indianapolis. And now here is the 8 to 14 day outlook for the region. This forecast is valid for the period from September 26th to October 2nd, 2026. For Kentucky, temperatures are forecast to be above normal, and precipitation is forecast to be below normal. For Indiana, temperatures are forecast to be above normal, and precipitation is forecast to be below normal. For Tennessee, temperatures are forecast to be above normal, and precipitation is forecast to be below normal. This long-term outlook is updated on NOAA Weather Radio around 5 p.m. Eastern Time each day. Now for the official National Weather Service forecast for Frankfort and surrounding communities. Tonight, partly cloudy this evening and overnight, then becoming mostly cloudy. Chance of thunderstorms early in the evening, then chance of showers and slight chance of thunderstorms until midnight. Slight chance of showers after midnight. Lows around 70. Northeast winds up to 10 miles an hour. Chance of precipitation 50%. Saturday, mostly sunny. Highs around 90. Southeast winds up to 5 miles an hour, shifting to the south in the afternoon. Saturday night, mostly clear. Chance of showers and slight chance of thunderstorms until midnight, then slight chance of thunderstorms after midnight. Lows in the upper 60s. South winds up to 5 miles.

an hour. Chance of precipitation 40%. Sunday, mostly sunny. Highs in the lower 90s. Southwest winds 5 to 10 miles an hour. Sunday night, partly cloudy until midnight, then mostly cloudy with a 20% chance of showers after midnight. Lows in the upper 60s. Northeast winds 5 to 10 miles an hour. And now the extended forecast for the radio listening area. Monday and Monday night, mostly cloudy. A 50% chance of thunderstorms. Highs in the mid-80s. Lows in the lower 60s. Tuesday and Tuesday night, mostly cloudy with a 50% chance of thunderstorms. Highs in the upper 70s. Lows around 60. Wednesday and Wednesday night, mostly cloudy. A 50% chance of showers. Highs in the mid-70s. Lows in the upper 50s. Thursday and Thursday night, mostly cloudy. Highs in the lower 70s. Lows in the upper 50s. Friday and Friday night, partly cloudy. Highs in the lower 70s. Lows in the mid-50s. The current time is 8:17 p.m. Eastern Daylight Time. This is a special weather statement for the following counties in Kentucky: Henry, Jefferson, Oldham, Shelby, and Spencer. A strong thunderstorm will impact southeastern Oldham, north-central Spencer, central Shelby, southwestern Henry, and east-central Jefferson counties until 8:30 p.m. Eastern Daylight Time. At 7:52 p.m. Eastern Daylight Time, Doppler radar was tracking a strong thunderstorm near LaGrange, or 22 miles east of Louisville, moving southeast at 25 miles per hour. Expected hazards include wind gusts up to 40 miles per hour and pea-sized hail. This is a radar-indicated threat. The following impacts are expected. Gusty winds could knock down tree limbs and blow around unsecured objects. Minor damage to outdoor objects is possible. Locations impacted include Shelbyville, LaGrange, Crestwood, Simpsonville, Peewee Valley, Smithfield, Chestnut Grove, Joyce, and Middletown Heights. Monitor the weather situation closely and be alert for threatening weather conditions. Frequent cloud-to-ground lightning is occurring with this storm. Lightning can strike 10 miles away from a thunderstorm. Seek a safe shelter inside a building or vehicle. Torrential rainfall is also occurring with this storm and may lead to flash flooding. Do not drive your vehicle through flooded roadways. 8 p.m. Eastern Daylight Time weather conditions across north-central Kentucky. At Frankfort, thunder was reported, and the pressure was 30.10 inches and steady. At Lexington, light rain was falling. The temperature was 77 degrees, the dew point 73, and the relative humidity 87%. The wind was north at 6 miles an hour. The pressure was 30.12 inches and steady. At Louisville, a thunderstorm was reported. The temperature was 77 degrees, the dew point 72, and the relative humidity 84%. The wind was north at 25 miles an hour, gusting to 38. The pressure was 30.12 inches and rising. At Frankfort, thunder was reported, and the pressure was 30.10 inches and steady. Elsewhere around the region, at Wilmington, Ohio, it was clear, with a temperature of 72. It was partly cloudy, with a temperature of 77 at London and 88 at Bowling Green. It was mostly cloudy, with a temperature of 74 at Jasper, Indiana, and 75 at Jackson. It was cloudy, with a temperature of 77 at Covington and 77 at Indianapolis. And now here is the 8 to 14 day outlook for the region. This forecast is valid for the period from September 26th to October 2nd, 2026. For Kentucky, temperatures are forecast to be above normal, and precipitation is forecast to be below normal. For Indiana, temperatures are forecast to be above normal, and precipitation is forecast to be below normal. For Tennessee, temperatures are forecast to be above normal, and precipitation is

forecast to be below normal. This long-term outlook is updated on NOAA Weather Radio around 5 p.m. Eastern Time each day. Now for the official National Weather Service forecast for Frankfurt and surrounding communities. Tonight, partly cloudy this evening and overnight, then becoming mostly cloudy. Chance of thunderstorms early in the evening, then chance of showers and slight chance of thunderstorms until midnight. Slight chance of showers after midnight. Lows around 70. Northeast winds up to 10 miles an hour. Chance of precipitation 50%. Saturday, mostly sunny. Highs around 90. Southeast winds up to 5 miles an hour, shifting to the south in the afternoon. Saturday night, mostly clear. Chance of showers and slight chance of thunderstorms until midnight, then slight chance of thunderstorms after midnight. Lows in the upper 60s. South winds up to 5 miles an hour. Chance of precipitation 40%. Sunday, mostly sunny. Highs in the lower 90s. Southwest winds 5 to 10 miles an hour. Sunday night, partly cloudy until midnight, then mostly cloudy with a 20% chance of showers after midnight. Lows in the upper 60s. Northeast winds 5 to 10 miles an hour. And now the extended forecast for the radio listening area. Monday and Monday night, mostly cloudy. A 50% chance of thunderstorms. Highs in the mid-80s. Lows in the lower 60s. Tuesday and Tuesday night, mostly cloudy with a 50% chance of thunderstorms. Highs in the upper 70s. Lows around 60. Wednesday and Wednesday night, mostly cloudy. A 50% chance of showers. Highs in the mid-70s. Lows in the upper 50s. Thursday and Thursday night, mostly cloudy. Highs in the lower 70s. Lows in the upper 50s. Friday and Friday night, partly cloudy. Highs in the lower 70s. Lows in the mid-50s. The current time is 8:23 p.m. Eastern Daylight Time. This is a special weather statement for the following counties in Kentucky: Henry, Oldham, Shelby, and Trimble. A strong thunderstorm will impact northeastern Oldham, Trimble, northeastern Shelby, Henry, and eastern Clark counties until 9 p.m. Eastern Daylight Time. At 8:23 p.m. Eastern Daylight Time, Doppler radar was tracking a strong thunderstorm 5 miles southeast of Bedford, or 32 miles northwest of Frankfurt, moving southeast at 30 miles per hour. Expected hazards include wind gusts up to 40 miles per hour and pea-size hail. This is a radar-indicated threat. The following impacts are expected. Gusty winds could knock down tree limbs and blow around unsecured objects. Minor damage to outdoor objects is possible. Locations impacted include Newcastle, Bedford, Pendleton, Eminence, Pleasureville, Campbellsburg, Bethlehem, Turner Station, and Lacey. Monitor the weather situation closely and be alert for threatening weather conditions. Frequent cloud-to-ground lightning is occurring with this storm. Lightning can strike 10 miles away from a thunderstorm. Seek a safe shelter inside a building or vehicle. Torrential rainfall is also occurring with this storm and may lead to flash flooding. Do not drive your vehicle through flooded roadways. 8 p.m. Eastern Daylight Time weather conditions across north-central Kentucky. At Frankfurt, thunder was reported, and the pressure was 30.10 inches and steady. At Lexington, light rain was falling. The temperature was 77 degrees, the dew point 73, and the relative humidity 87%. The wind was north at 6 miles an hour. The pressure was 30.12 inches and steady. At Louisville, a thunderstorm was reported. The temperature was 77 degrees, the dew point 72, and the relative humidity 84%. The wind was north at 25 miles an hour, gusting to 38. The pressure was 30.12 inches and rising. At Frankfurt, thunder was reported.

and the pressure was 30.10 inches and steady. Elsewhere around the region, at Wilmington, Ohio, it was clear with a temperature of 72. It was partly cloudy with a temperature of 77 at London and 88 at Bowling Green. It was mostly cloudy with a temperature of 74 in Jasper, Indiana, and 75 at Jackson. It was cloudy with a temperature of 77 at Covington and 77 at Indianapolis. And now here is the 8 to 14 day outlook for the region. This forecast is valid for the period from September 26th to October 2nd, 2026. For Kentucky, temperatures are forecast to be above normal, and precipitation is forecast to be below normal. For Indiana, temperatures are forecast to be above normal, and precipitation is forecast to be below normal. For Tennessee, temperatures are forecast to be above normal, and precipitation is forecast to be below normal. This long-term outlook is updated on NOAA Weather Radio around 5 p.m. Eastern Time each day. Now for the official National Weather Service forecast for Frankfort and surrounding communities. Tonight, partly cloudy this evening and overnight, then becoming mostly cloudy. Chance of thunderstorms early in the evening, then chance of showers and slight chance of thunderstorms until midnight. Slight chance of showers after midnight. Lows around 70. Northeast winds up to 10 miles an hour. Chance of precipitation 50%. Saturday, mostly sunny. Highs around 90. Southeast winds up to 5 miles an hour, shifting to the south in the afternoon. Saturday night, mostly clear. Chance of showers and slight chance of thunderstorms until midnight, then slight chance of thunderstorms after midnight. Lows in the upper 60s. South winds up to 5 miles an hour. Chance of precipitation 40%. Sunday, mostly sunny. Highs in the lower 90s. Southwest winds 5 to 10 miles an hour. Sunday night, partly cloudy until midnight, then mostly cloudy with a 20% chance of showers after midnight. Lows in the upper 60s. Northeast winds 5 to 10 miles an hour. And now the extended forecast for the radio listening area. Monday and Monday night, mostly cloudy. A 50% chance of thunderstorms. Highs in the mid-80s. Lows in the lower 60s. Tuesday and Tuesday night, mostly cloudy with a 50% chance of thunderstorms. Highs in the upper 70s. Lows around 60. Wednesday and Wednesday night, mostly cloudy. A 50% chance of showers. Highs in the mid-70s. Lows in the upper 50s. Thursday and Thursday night, mostly cloudy. Highs in the lower 70s. Lows in the upper 50s. Friday and Friday night, partly cloudy. Highs in the lower 70s. Lows in the mid-50s. The current time is 8:29 p.m. Eastern Daylight Time. This is a special weather statement for the following counties in Kentucky: Henry, Oldham, Shelby, and Trimble. A strong thunderstorm will impact northeastern Oldham, Trimble, northeastern Shelby, Henry, and eastern Clark counties until 9 p.m. Eastern Daylight Time. At 8:23 p.m. Eastern Daylight Time, Doppler radar was tracking a strong thunderstorm 5 miles southeast of Bedford, or 32 miles northwest of Frankfort, moving southeast at 30 miles per hour. Expected hazards include wind gusts up to 40 miles per hour and pea-sized hail. This is a radar-indicated threat. The following impacts are expected. Gusty winds could knock down tree limbs and blow around unsecured objects. Minor damage to outdoor objects is possible. Locations impacted include Newcastle, Bedford, Pendleton, Eminence, Pleasureville, Campbellsburg, Bethlehem, Turner's Station, and Lacey. Monitor the weather situation closely and be alert for threatening weather conditions. Frequent cloud-to-ground lightning is occurring with this storm. Lightning can strike 10 miles away from a thunderstorm. Seek a safe shelter inside a building or vehicle.

coastal rainfall is also occurring with this storm and may lead to flash flooding. Do not drive your vehicle through flooded roadways. 8 p.m. Eastern Daylight Time weather conditions across north central Kentucky. At Frankfort, thunder was reported, and the pressure was 30.10 inches and steady. At Lexington, light rain was falling. The temperature was 77 degrees, the dew point 73, and the relative humidity 87%. The wind was north at 6 miles an hour. The pressure was 30.12 inches and steady. At Louisville, a thunderstorm was reported. The temperature was 77 degrees, the dew point 72, and the relative humidity 84%. The wind was north at 25 miles an hour, gusting to 38. The pressure was 30.12 inches and rising. At Frankfort, thunder was reported, and the pressure was 30.10 inches and steady. Elsewhere around the region, at Wilmington, Ohio, it was clear with a temperature of 72. It was partly cloudy with a temperature of 77 at London and 88 at Bowling Green. It was mostly cloudy with a temperature of 74 at Jasper, Indiana, and 75 at Jackson. It was cloudy with a temperature of 77 at Covington and 77 at Indianapolis. And now here is the 8 to 14 day outlook for the region. This forecast is valid for the period from September 26th to October 2nd, 2026. For Kentucky, temperatures are forecast to be above normal, and precipitation is forecast to be below normal. For Indiana, temperatures are forecast to be above normal, and precipitation is forecast to be below normal. For Tennessee, it's forecast to be below normal. For Indiana, temperatures are forecast to be above normal, and precipitation is forecast to be below normal. For Tennessee, temperatures are forecast to be above normal, and precipitation is forecast to be below normal. This long-term outlook is updated on NOAA Weather Radio around 5 p.m. Eastern Time each day. Now for the official National Weather Service forecast for Frankfort and surrounding communities. Tonight, partly cloudy this evening and overnight, then becoming mostly cloudy. Chance of thunderstorms early in the evening, then chance of showers and slight chance of thunderstorms until midnight. Slight chance of showers after midnight. Lows around 70. Northeast winds up to 10 miles an hour. Chance of precipitation 50%. Saturday, mostly sunny. Highs around 90. Southeast winds up to 5 miles an hour, shifting to the south in the afternoon. Saturday night, mostly clear. Chance of showers and slight chance of thunderstorms until midnight, then slight chance of thunderstorms after midnight. Lows in the upper 60s. South winds up to 5 miles an hour. Chance of precipitation 40%. Sunday, mostly sunny. Highs in the lower 90s. Southwest winds 5 to 10 miles an hour. Sunday night, partly cloudy until midnight, then mostly cloudy with a 20% chance of showers after midnight. Lows in the upper 60s. Northeast winds 5 to 10 miles an hour. And now the extended forecast for the radio listening area. Monday and Monday night, mostly cloudy. A 50% chance of thunderstorms. Highs in the mid-80s. Lows in the lower 60s. Tuesday and Tuesday night, mostly cloudy with a 50% chance of thunderstorms. Highs in the upper 70s. Lows around 60. Wednesday and Wednesday night, mostly cloudy. A 50% chance of showers. Highs in the mid-70s. Lows in the upper 50s. Thursday and Thursday night, mostly cloudy. Highs in the lower 70s. Lows in the upper 50s. Friday and Friday night, partly cloudy. Highs in the lower 70s. Lows in the mid-50s. The current time is 8:35 p.m. Eastern Daylight Time. This is a special weather statement for the following counties in Kentucky: Anderson.

Franklin, Henry, Mercer, Nelson, Shelby, Spencer, Washington, and Woodford. A line of strong thunderstorms will impact Nelson, southeastern Spencer, northwestern Marion, western Mercer, eastern Shelby, Washington, southern Franklin, Woodford, Anderson, south central Blewett, south central Henry, east central Hardin, and northeastern LaRue counties until 9:15 p.m. Eastern Daylight Time. At 8:29 p.m. Eastern Daylight Time, Doppler radar was tracking a line of strong thunderstorms extending from 10 miles northwest of Frankfort to 13 miles north of Hodgenville, or extending from 10 miles northwest of Frankfort to 11 miles east of Elizabethtown, moving southeast at 30 miles per hour. Expected hazards include wind gusts up to 40 miles per hour and pea-sized hail. This is a radar-indicated threat. The following impacts are expected. Gusty winds could knock down tree limbs and blow around unsecured objects. Minor damage to outdoor objects is possible. Locations impacted include Frankfort, Bardstown, Lawrenceburg, Versailles, Springfield, Taylorsville, Ballard, and Lebanon Junction. Monitor the weather situation closely and be alert for threatening weather conditions. Frequent cloud-to-ground lightning is occurring with this storm. Lightning can strike 10 miles away from a thunderstorm. Seek a safe shelter inside a building or vehicle. Torrential rainfall is also occurring with these storms and may lead to flash flooding. Do not drive your vehicle through flooded roadways. 8 p.m. Eastern Daylight Time weather conditions across north central Kentucky. At Frankfort, thunder was reported, and the pressure was 30.10 inches and steady. At Lexington, light rain was falling. The temperature was 77 degrees, the dew point 73, and the relative humidity 87%. The wind was north at 6 miles an hour. The pressure was 30.12 inches and steady. At Louisville, a thunderstorm was reported. The temperature was 77 degrees. The dew point 72, and the relative humidity 84%. The wind was north at 25 miles an hour, gusting to 38. The pressure was 30.12 inches and rising. At Frankfort, thunder was reported, and the pressure was 30.10 inches and steady. Elsewhere around the region, at Wilmington, Ohio, it was clear with a temperature of 72. It was partly cloudy, with a temperature of 77 at London and 88 at Bowling Green. It was mostly cloudy, with a temperature of 74 at Jasper, Indiana, and 75 at Jackson. It was cloudy, with a temperature of 77 at Covington and 77 at Indianapolis. And now here is the 8 to 14 day outlook for the region. This forecast is valid for the period from September 26th to October 2nd, 2026. For Kentucky, temperatures are forecast to be above normal, and precipitation is forecast to be below normal. For Indiana, temperatures are forecast to be above normal, and precipitation is forecast to be below normal. For Tennessee, temperatures are forecast to be above normal, and precipitation is forecast to be below normal. This long-term outlook is updated on NOAA Weather Radio around 5 p.m. Eastern Time each day. Now for the official National Weather Service forecast for Frankfort and surrounding communities. Tonight, partly cloudy this evening and overnight, then becoming mostly cloudy. Chance of thunderstorms early in the evening, then chance of showers and slight chance of thunderstorms until midnight. Slight chance of showers after midnight. Lows around 70. Northeast winds up to 10 miles an hour. Chance of precipitation 50%. Saturday, mostly sunny. Highs around 90. Southeast winds up to 5 miles an hour, shifting to the south in the afternoon. Saturday night, mostly clear. Chance of showers and slight chance of thunderstorms until midnight, then slight chance of thunderstorms after midnight. Lows in the upper 60s. South winds up to 5 miles an hour. Chance of precipitation 40%. Sunday, mostly sunny. Highs in the lower 90s.

southwest, winds 5 to 10 miles an hour. Sunday night, partly cloudy until midnight, then mostly cloudy with a 20% chance of showers after midnight. Lows in the upper 60s. Northeast winds 5 to 10 miles an hour. And now the extended forecast for the radio listening area. Monday and Monday night, mostly cloudy. A 50% chance of thunderstorms. Highs in the mid-80s. Lows in the lower 60s. Tuesday and Tuesday night, mostly cloudy with a 50% chance of thunderstorms. Highs in the upper 70s. Lows around 60. Wednesday and Wednesday night, mostly cloudy. A 50% chance of showers. Highs in the mid-70s. Lows in the upper 50s. Thursday and Thursday night, mostly cloudy. Highs in the lower 70s. Lows in the upper 50s. Friday and Friday night, partly cloudy. Highs in the lower 70s. Lows in the mid-50s. 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The current time is 8:42 p.m. Eastern Daylight Time. This is a special weather statement for the following counties in Kentucky: Anderson, Franklin, Henry, Mercer, Nelson, Shelby, Spencer, Washington, and Woodford. A line of strong thunderstorms will impact Nelson, southeastern Spencer, northwestern Marion, western Mercer, eastern Shelby, Washington, southern Franklin, Woodford, Anderson, south central Bullitt, south central Henry,

miles northwest of Frankfort to 11 miles east of Elizabethtown, moving southeast at 30 miles per hour. Expected hazards include wind gusts up to 40 miles per hour and pea-sized hail. This is a radar-indicated threat. The following impacts are expected. Gusty winds could knock down tree limbs and blow around unsecured objects. Minor damage to outdoor objects is possible. Locations impacted include Frankfort, Bardstown, Lawrenceburg, Versailles, Springfield, Taylorsville, Ballard, and Lebanon Junction. Monitor the weather situation closely and be alert for threatening weather conditions. Frequent cloud-to-ground lightning is occurring with this storm. Lightning can strike 10 miles away from a thunderstorm. Seek a safe shelter inside a building or vehicle. Torrential rainfall is also occurring with these storms and may lead to flash flooding. Do not drive your vehicle through flooded roadways. 8 p.m. Eastern Daylight Time weather conditions across north central Kentucky. At Frankfort, thunder was reported, and the pressure was 30.10 inches and steady. At Lexington, light rain was falling. The temperature was 77 degrees, the dew point 73, and the relative humidity 87%. The wind was north at 6 miles an hour. The pressure was 30.12 inches and steady. At Louisville, a thunderstorm was reported. The temperature was 77 degrees, the dew point 72, and the relative humidity 84%. The wind was north at 25 miles an hour, gusting to 38. The pressure was 30.12 inches and rising. At Frankfort, thunder was reported, and the pressure was 30.10 inches and steady. Elsewhere around the region, at Wilmington, Ohio, it was clear, with a temperature of 72. It was partly cloudy, with a temperature of 77 at London and 88 at Bowling Green. It was mostly cloudy, with a temperature of 74 in Jasper, Indiana, and 75 at Jackson. It was cloudy, with a temperature of 77 at Covington and 77 at Indianapolis. And now here is the 8 to 4.

14-day outlook for the region. This forecast is valid for the period from September 26th to October 2nd, 2026. For Kentucky, temperatures are forecast to be above normal, and precipitation is forecast to be below normal. For Indiana, temperatures are forecast to be above normal, and precipitation is forecast to be below normal. For Tennessee, temperatures are forecast to be above normal, and precipitation is forecast to be below normal. This long-term outlook is updated on NOAA Weather Radio around 5 p.m. Eastern Time each day. Now for the official National Weather Service forecast for Frankfort and surrounding communities. Tonight, partly cloudy this evening and overnight, then becoming mostly cloudy. Chance of thunderstorms early in the evening, then chance of showers and slight chance of thunderstorms until midnight. Slight chance of showers after midnight. Lows around 70. Northeast winds up to 10 miles an hour. Chance of precipitation 50%. Saturday, mostly sunny. Highs around 90. Southeast winds up to 5 miles an hour, shifting to the south in the afternoon. Saturday night, mostly clear. Chance of showers and slight chance of thunderstorms until midnight, then slight chance of thunderstorms after midnight. Lows in the upper 60s. South winds up to 5 miles an hour. Chance of precipitation 40%. Sunday, mostly sunny. Highs in the lower 90s. Southwest winds 5 to 10 miles an hour. Sunday night, partly cloudy until midnight, then mostly cloudy with a 20% chance of showers after midnight. Lows in the upper 60s. Northeast winds 5 to 10 miles an hour. And now the extended forecast for the radio listening area. Monday and Monday night, mostly cloudy. A 50% chance of thunderstorms. Highs in the mid-80s. Lows in the lower 60s. Tuesday and Tuesday night, mostly cloudy with a 50% chance of thunderstorms. Highs in the upper 70s. Lows around 60. Wednesday and Wednesday night, mostly cloudy. A 50% chance of showers. Highs in the mid-70s. Lows in the upper 50s. Thursday and Thursday night, mostly cloudy. Highs in the lower 70s. Lows in the upper 50s. Friday and Friday night, partly cloudy. Highs in the lower 70s. Lows in the mid-50s. The current time is 8:48 p.m. Eastern Daylight Time. This is a special weather statement for the following counties in Kentucky: Anderson, Franklin, Henry, Mercer, Nelson, Shelby, Spencer, Washington, and Woodford. A line of strong thunderstorms will impact Nelson, southeastern Spencer, northwestern Marion, western Mercer, eastern Shelby, Washington, southern Franklin, Woodford, Anderson, south central Blewett, south central Henry, east central Hardin, and northeastern LaRue counties until 9:15 p.m. Eastern Daylight Time. At 8:29 p.m. Eastern Daylight Time, Doppler radar was tracking a line of strong thunderstorms extending from 10 miles northwest of Frankfort to 13 miles north of Hodgenville, or extending from 10 miles northwest of Frankfort to 11 miles east of Elizabethtown, moving southeast at 30 miles per hour. Expected hazards include wind gusts up to 40 miles per hour and pea-sized hail. This is a radar-indicated threat. The following impacts are expected. Gusty winds could knock down tree limbs and blow around unsecured objects. Minor damage to outdoor objects is possible. Locations impacted include Frankfort, Bardstown, Lawrenceburg, Versailles, Springfield, Taylorsville, Ballard, and Lebanon Junction. Monitor the weather situation closely and be alert for threatening weather conditions. Frequent cloud-to-ground lightning is occurring with this storm. Lightning can strike 10 miles away from a thunderstorm. Seek a safe shelter inside a building or vehicle. Torrential rainfall is also occurring with these storms and may lead to flash flooding. Do not drive your vehicle through flooded roadways. 8 p.m. Eastern Daylight Time weather conditions across north-central Kentucky. At Frankfort.

thunder was reported, and the pressure was 30.10 inches and steady. At Lexington, light rain was falling. The temperature was 77 degrees, the dew point 73, and the relative humidity 87%. The wind was north at 6 miles an hour. The pressure was 30.12 inches and steady. At Louisville, a thunderstorm was reported. The temperature was 77 degrees, the dew point 72, and the relative humidity 84%. The wind was north at 25 miles an hour, gusting to 38. The pressure was 30.12 inches and rising. At Frankfort, thunder was reported, and the pressure was 30.10 inches and steady. Elsewhere around the region, at Wilmington, Ohio, it was clear with a temperature of 72. It was partly cloudy with a temperature of 77 at London and 88 at Bowling Green. It was mostly cloudy with a temperature of 74 at Jasper, Indiana, and 75 at Jackson. It was cloudy with a temperature of 77 at Covington and 77 at Indianapolis. And now here is the 8 to 14 day outlook for the region. This forecast is valid for the period from September 26th to October 2nd, 2026. For Kentucky, temperatures are forecast to be above normal, and precipitation is forecast to be below normal. For Indiana, temperatures are forecast to be above normal, and precipitation is forecast to be below normal. For Tennessee, temperatures are forecast to be above normal, and precipitation is forecast to be below normal. This long-term outlook is updated on NOAA Weather Radio around 5 p.m. Eastern Time each day. Now for the official National Weather Service forecast for Frankfort and surrounding communities. Tonight, partly cloudy this evening and overnight, then becoming mostly cloudy. Chance of thunderstorms early in the evening, then chance of showers and slight chance of thunderstorms until midnight. Slight chance of showers after midnight. Lows around 70. Northeast winds up to 10 miles an hour. Chance of precipitation 50%. Saturday, mostly sunny. Highs around 90. Southeast winds up to 5 miles an hour, shifting to the south in the afternoon. Saturday night, mostly clear. Chance of showers and slight chance of thunderstorms until midnight, then slight chance of thunderstorms after midnight. Lows in the upper 60s. South winds up to 5 miles an hour. Chance of precipitation 40%. Sunday, mostly sunny. Highs in the lower 90s. Southwest winds 5 to 10 miles an hour. Sunday night, partly cloudy until midnight, then mostly cloudy with a 20% chance of showers after midnight. Lows in the upper 60s. Northeast winds 5 to 10 miles an hour. And now the extended forecast for the radio listening area. Monday and Monday night, mostly cloudy. A 50% chance of thunderstorms. Highs in the mid-80s. Lows in the lower 60s. Tuesday and Tuesday night, mostly cloudy with a 50% chance of thunderstorms. Highs in the upper 70s. Lows around 60. Wednesday and Wednesday night, mostly cloudy. A 50% chance of showers. Highs in the mid-70s. Lows in the upper 50s. Thursday and Thursday night, mostly cloudy. Highs in the lower 70s. Lows in the upper 50s. Friday and Friday night, partly cloudy. Highs in the lower 70s. Lows in the mid-50s. The current time is 8:55 p.m. Eastern Daylight Time. This is a special weather statement for the following counties in Kentucky: Anderson, Franklin, Henry, Mercer, Nelson, Shelby, Spencer, Washington, and Woodford. A line of strong thunderstorms will impact Nelson, southeastern Spencer, northwestern Marion, western Mercer, eastern Shelby, Washington, southern Franklin, Woodford, Anderson, south central Blewett, south central Henry, east central Hardin, and northeastern LaRue counties until 9:15 p.m. Eastern Daylight.

at 8:29 p.m. Eastern Daylight Time, Doppler radar was tracking a line of strong thunderstorms extending from 10 miles northwest of Frankfurt to 13 miles north of Hodgenville, or extending from 10 miles northwest of Frankfurt to 11 miles east of Elizabethtown, moving southeast at 30 miles per hour. Expected hazards include wind gusts up to 40 miles per hour and pea-sized hail. This is a radar-indicated threat. The following impacts are expected. Gusty winds could knock down tree limbs and blow around unsecured objects. Minor damage to outdoor objects is possible. Locations impacted include Frankfurt, Bardstown, Lawrenceburg, Versailles, Springfield, Taylorsville, Ballard, and Lebanon Junction. Monitor the weather situation closely and be alert for threatening weather conditions. Frequent cloud-to-ground lightning is occurring with this storm. Lightning can strike 10 miles away from a thunderstorm. Seek a safe shelter inside a building or vehicle. Torrential rainfall is also occurring with these storms and may lead to flash flooding. Do not drive your vehicle through flooded roadways. 8 p.m. Eastern Daylight Time weather conditions across north-central Kentucky. At Frankfurt, thunder was reported, and the pressure was 30.10 inches and steady. At Lexington, light rain was falling. The temperature was 77 degrees, the dew point 73, and the relative humidity 87%. The wind was north at 6 miles an hour. The pressure was 30.12 inches and steady. At Louisville, a thunderstorm was reported. The temperature was 77 degrees, the dew point 72, and the relative humidity 84%. The wind was north at 25 miles an hour, gusting to 38. The pressure was 30.12 inches and rising. At Frankfurt, thunder was reported, and the pressure was 30.10 inches and steady. Elsewhere around the region, at Wilmington, Ohio, it was clear, with a temperature of 72. It was partly cloudy, with a temperature of 77 at London and 88 at Bowling Green. It was mostly cloudy, with a temperature of 74 at Jasper, Indiana, and 75 at Jackson. It was cloudy, with a temperature of 77 at Covington and 77 at Indianapolis. And now here is the 8 to 14 day outlook for the region. This forecast is valid for the period from September 26th to October 2nd, 2026. For Kentucky, temperatures are forecast to be above normal, and precipitation is forecast to be below normal. For Indiana, temperatures are forecast to be above normal, and precipitation is forecast to be below normal. For Tennessee, temperatures are forecast to be above normal, and precipitation is forecast to be below normal. This long-term outlook is updated on NOAA Weather Radio around 5 p.m. Eastern Time each day. Now for the official National Weather Service forecast for Frankfurt and surrounding communities. Tonight, partly cloudy this evening and overnight, then becoming mostly cloudy. Chance of thunderstorms early in the evening, then chance of showers and slight chance of thunderstorms until midnight. Slight chance of showers after midnight. Lows around 70. Northeast winds up to 10 miles an hour. Chance of precipitation 50%. Saturday, mostly sunny. Highs around 90. Southeast winds up to 5 miles an hour, shifting to the south in the afternoon. Saturday night, mostly clear. Chance of showers and slight chance of thunderstorms until midnight, then slight chance of thunderstorms after midnight. Lows in the upper 60s. South winds up to 5 miles an hour. Chance of precipitation 40%. Sunday, mostly sunny. Highs in the lower 90s. Southwest winds 5 to 10 miles an hour. Sunday night, partly cloudy until midnight, then mostly cloudy with a 20% chance of showers after midnight. Lows in the upper 60s. Northeast winds 5 to 10 miles an hour. And now the extended forecast for the radio listening area. Monday and Monday night, mostly cloudy. A 50%

p.m. Eastern Daylight Time. This is a special weather statement for the following counties in Kentucky: Anderson, Franklin, Henry, Mercer, Nelson, Shelby, Spencer, Washington, and Woodford. A line of strong thunderstorms will impact Nelson, southeastern Spencer, northwestern Marion, western Mercer, eastern Shelby, Washington, southern Franklin, Woodford, Anderson, south central Bullitt, south central Henry, east central Hardin, and northeastern LaRue counties until 9:15 p.m. Eastern Daylight Time. At 8:29 p.m. Eastern Daylight Time, Doppler radar was tracking a line of strong thunderstorms extending from 10 miles northwest of Frankfurt to 13 miles north of Hodgenville, or extending from 10 miles northwest of Frankfurt to 11 miles east of Elizabethtown, moving southeast at 30 miles per hour. Expected hazards include wind gusts up to 40 miles per hour and pea-sized hail. This is a radar-indicated threat. The following impacts are expected. Gusty winds could knock down tree limbs and blow around unsecured objects. Minor damage to outdoor objects is possible. Locations impacted include Frankfurt, Bardstown, Lawrenceburg, Versailles, Springfield, Taylorsville, Ballard, and Lebanon Junction. Monitor the weather situation closely and be alert for threatening weather conditions. Frequent cloud-to-ground lightning is occurring with this storm. Lightning can strike 10 miles away from a thunderstorm. Seek a safe shelter inside a building or vehicle. Torrential rainfall is also occurring with these storms and may lead to flash flooding. Do not drive your vehicle through flooded roadways. 8 p.m. Eastern Daylight Time weather conditions across north central Kentucky. At Frankfurt, thunder was reported, and the pressure was 30.10 inches and steady. At Lexington, light rain was falling. The temperature was 77 degrees, the dew point 73, and the relative humidity 87%. The wind was north at 6 miles an hour. The pressure was 30.12 inches and steady. At Louisville, a thunderstorm was reported. The temperature was 77 degrees, the dew point 72, and the relative humidity 84%. The wind was north at 25 miles an hour, gusting to 38. The pressure was 30.12 inches and rising. At Frankfurt, thunder was reported, and the pressure was 30.10 inches and steady. Elsewhere around the region, at Wilmington, Ohio, it was clear with a temperature of 72. It was partly cloudy with a temperature of 77 at London and 88 at Bowling Green. It was mostly cloudy with a temperature of 74 at Jasper, Indiana, and 75 at Jackson. It was cloudy with a temperature of 77 at Covington and 77 at Indianapolis. 9 p.m. Eastern Daylight Time weather conditions across north central Kentucky. At Frankfurt, and the pressure was 30.14 inches and rising. At Lexington, it was mostly cloudy. The temperature was 75 degrees, the dew point 71, and the relative humidity 87%. The wind was northeast at 7 miles an hour. The pressure was 30.13 inches and rising. At Louisville, light rain was falling. The temperature was 74 degrees, the dew point 71, and the relative humidity 91%. The wind was south at 3 miles an hour. The pressure was 30.10 inches and falling. At Frankfurt, and the pressure was 30.14 inches. In rising. Elsewhere around the region, at Jasper, Indiana, rain was falling with a temperature of 74. At Wilmington, Ohio, it was clear with a temperature of 70. It was partly cloudy with a temperature of 74 at Jackson and 84 at Bowling Green. It was mostly cloudy with a temperature of 76 at Indianapolis and 77 at London. At Covington, it was cloudy with a temperature of 76. Now for the official National Weather Service forecast for Frankfurt and surrounding communities. Tonight, partly cloudy this evening and overnight, then becoming mostly cloudy. Chance of thunderstorms early.

the evening, then chance of showers and slight chance of thunderstorms until midnight. Slight chance of showers after midnight. Lows around 70. Northeast winds up to 10 miles an hour. Chance of precipitation 50%. Saturday, mostly sunny. Highs around 90. Southeast winds up to 5 miles an hour, shifting to the south in the afternoon. Saturday night, mostly clear. Chance of showers and slight chance of thunderstorms until midnight, then slight chance of thunderstorms after midnight. Lows in the upper 60s. South winds up to 5 miles an hour. Chance of precipitation 40%. Sunday, mostly sunny. Highs in the lower 90s. Southwest winds 5 to 10 miles an hour. Sunday night, partly cloudy until midnight, then mostly cloudy with a 20% chance of showers after midnight. Lows in the upper 60s. Northeast winds 5 to 10 miles an hour. And now the extended forecast for the radio listening area. Monday and Monday night, mostly cloudy. A 50% chance of thunderstorms. Highs in the mid-80s. Lows in the lower 60s. Tuesday and Tuesday night, mostly cloudy with a 50% chance of thunderstorms. Highs in the upper 70s. Lows around 60. Wednesday and Wednesday night, mostly cloudy. A 50% chance of showers. Highs in the mid-70s. Lows in the upper 50s. Thursday and Thursday night, mostly cloudy. Highs in the lower 70s. Lows in the upper 50s. Friday and Friday night, partly cloudy. Highs in the lower 70s. Lows in the mid-50s. The current time is 9:08 p.m. Eastern Daylight Time. This is a special weather statement for the following counties in Kentucky: Anderson, Franklin, Henry, Mercer, Nelson, Shelby, Spencer, Washington, and Woodford. A line of strong thunderstorms will impact Nelson, southeastern Spencer, northwestern Marion, western Mercer, eastern Shelby, Washington, southern Franklin, Woodford, Anderson, south central Bullitt, south central Henry, east central Hardin, and northeastern LaRue counties until 9:15 p.m. Eastern Daylight Time. At 8:29 p.m. Eastern Daylight Time, Doppler radar was tracking a line of strong thunderstorms extending from 10 miles northwest of Frankfort to 13 miles north of Hodgenville, or extending from 10 miles northwest of Frankfort to 11 miles east of Elizabethtown, moving southeast at 30 miles per hour. Expected hazard include wind gusts up to 40 miles per hour and pea-sized hail. This is a radar-indicated threat. The following impacts are expected. Gusty winds could knock down tree limbs and blow around unsecured objects. Minor damage to outdoor objects is possible. Locations impacted include Frankfort, Bardstown, Lawrenceburg, Versailles, Springfield, Taylorsville, Ballard, and Lebanon Junction. Monitor the weather situation closely and be alert for threatening weather conditions. Frequent cloud-to-ground lightning is occurring with this storm. Lightning can strike 10 miles away from a thunderstorm. Seek a safe shelter inside a building or vehicle. Torrential rainfall is also occurring with these storms and may lead to flash flooding. Do not drive your vehicle through flooded roadways. 9 p.m. Eastern Daylight Time weather conditions across north-central Kentucky. At Frankfort, and the pressure was 30.14 inches and rising. At Lexington, it was mostly cloudy. The temperature was 75 degrees, the dew point 71, and the relative humidity 87%. The wind was northeast at 7 miles an hour. The pressure was 30.13 inches and rising. At Louisville, light rain was falling. The temperature was 74 degrees, the dew point 71, and the relative humidity 91%. The wind was south at 3 miles an hour. The pressure was 30.10 inches and falling. At Frankfort, and the pressure was 30.14 inches and rising. Elsewhere around the region, at Jasper, Indiana, rain was falling with a temperature of 74.

At Wilmington, Ohio, it was clear with a temperature of 70. It was partly cloudy with a temperature of 74 in Jackson and 84 at Bowling Green. It was mostly cloudy with a temperature of 76 at Indianapolis and 77 at London. At Covington, it was cloudy with a temperature of 76. 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The station is West Z2523, broadcast from the National Weather Service Forecast Office in Louisville, on a transmitter located in Frankfort on a frequency of 162.5 MHz. 9 p.m. Eastern Daylight Time weather conditions across north-central Kentucky. At Frankfort, and the pressure was 30.14 inches and rising. At Lexington, it was mostly cloudy. The temperature was 75 degrees, the dew point 71, and the relative humidity 87%. The wind was northeast at 7 miles an hour. The pressure was 30.13 inches and rising. At Louisville, light rain was falling. The temperature was 74 degrees, the dew point 71, and the relative humidity 91%. The wind was south at 3 miles an hour. The pressure was 30.10 inches and falling. At Frankfort, and the pressure was 30.14 inches and rising. Elsewhere around the region, at Jasper, Indiana, rain was falling with a temperature of 74. At Wilmington, Ohio, it was clear with a temperature of 70. It was partly cloudy with a temperature of 74 at Jackson and 84 at Bowling Green. It was mostly cloudy with a temperature of 76 at Indianapolis and 77 at London. At Covington, it was cloudy with a temperature of 76. Now for the official National Weather Service forecast for Frankfort and surrounding communities. Tonight, partly cloudy this evening and overnight, then becoming mostly cloudy. Chance of thunderstorms early in the evening, then chance of showers and slight chance of thunderstorms until midnight. Slight chance of showers after midnight. Lows around 70. Northeast winds up to 10 miles an hour. Chance of precipitation 50%. Saturday, mostly sunny. Highs around 90. Southeast winds up to 5 miles an hour, shifting to the south in the afternoon. Saturday night, mostly clear. Chance of showers and slight chance of thunderstorms until midnight, then slight chance of thunderstorms after midnight. Lows in the upper 60s. South winds up to 5 miles an hour. Chance of precipitation 40%. Sunday, mostly sunny. Highs in the lower 90s. Southwest winds 5 to 10 miles an hour. Sunday night, partly cloudy until midnight, then mostly cloudy with a 20% chance of showers after midnight. Lows in the upper 60s. Northeast winds 5 to 10 miles an hour. And now the extended forecast for the radio listening area. Monday and Monday night, mostly cloudy. A 50% chance of thunderstorms. Highs in the mid-80s. Lows in the lower 60s. Tuesday and Tuesday night, mostly cloudy with a 50% chance of thunderstorms. Highs in the upper 70s. Lows around 60. Wednesday and Wednesday night, mostly cloudy. A 50% chance of showers. Highs in the mid-70s. Lows in the upper 50s. Thursday and Thursday night, mostly cloudy. Highs in the lower 70s. Lows in the upper 50s. Friday and Friday night, partly cloudy. Highs in the lower 70s. Lows in the mid-50s. The current time is 9:16 p.m. Eastern Daylight Time. This is a special weather statement for the following counties in Kentucky: Anderson, Fayette, Franklin, Henry, Mercer, Nelson, Scott, Shelby, Spencer, Washington, and Woodford. A line of strong thunderstorms will impact central Nelson, northwestern Garrard, Boyle, southeastern Spencer, northwestern Madison, Marion, Mercer, Scott, eastern Shelby, northeast.

Eastern Taylor, Washington, Franklin, Woodford, Anderson, West Central Bourbon, Northwestern Casey, Fayette, Southeastern Henry, Jessamine, East Central LaRue, and Northwestern Lincoln Counties until 10:15 p.m. Eastern Daylight Time. At 9:10 p.m. Eastern Daylight Time, Doppler radar was tracking a line of strong thunderstorms extending from 11 miles north of Frankfort to 7 miles west of Lebanon, or extending from 11 miles north of Frankfort to 29 miles northwest of Liberty, moving southeast at 25 miles per hour. Expected hazards include wind gusts up to 40 miles per hour. This is a radar-indicated threat. The following impacts are expected. Gusty winds could knock down tree limbs and blow around unsecured objects. Locations impacted include Lexington, Georgetown, Frankfort, Liberty, Nicholasville, Danville, Lawrenceburg, Versailles, Harrodsburg, and Lebanon. Monitor the weather situation closely and be alert for threatening weather conditions. Frequent cloud-to-ground lightning is occurring with this storm. Lightning can strike 10 miles away from a thunderstorm. Seek a safe shelter inside a building or vehicle. Torrential rainfall is also occurring with these storms and may lead to flash flooding. Do not drive your vehicle through flooded roadways. 9 p.m. Eastern Daylight Time weather conditions across north-central Kentucky. At Frankfort, and the pressure was 30.14 inches and rising. At Lexington, it was mostly cloudy. The temperature was 75 degrees, the dew point 71, and the relative humidity 87%. The wind was northeast at 7 miles an hour. The pressure was 30.13 inches and rising. At Louisville, light rain was falling. The temperature was 74 degrees, the dew point 71, and the relative humidity 91%. The wind was south at 3 miles an hour. The pressure was 30.10 inches and falling. At Frankfort, and the pressure was 30.14 inches and rising. Elsewhere around the region, at Jasper, Indiana, rain was falling with a temperature of 74. At Wilmington, Ohio, it was clear with a temperature of 70. It was partly cloudy with a temperature of 74 at Jackson and 84 at Bowling Green. It was mostly cloudy with a temperature of 76 at Indianapolis and 77 at London. At Covington, it was cloudy with a temperature of 76. Now for the official National Weather Service forecast for Frankfort and surrounding communities. Tonight, partly cloudy this evening and overnight, then becoming mostly cloudy. Chance of thunderstorms early in the evening, then chance of showers and slight chance of thunderstorms until midnight. Slight chance of showers after midnight. Lows around 70. Northeast winds up to 10 miles an hour. Chance of precipitation 50%. Saturday, mostly sunny. Highs around 90. Southeast winds up to 5 miles an hour, shifting to the south in the afternoon. Saturday night, mostly clear. Chance of showers and slight chance of thunderstorms until midnight, then slight chance of thunderstorms after midnight. Lows in the upper 60s. South winds up to 5 miles an hour. Chance of precipitation 40%. Sunday, mostly sunny. Highs in the lower 90s. Southwest winds 5 to 10 miles an hour. Sunday night, partly cloudy until midnight, then mostly cloudy with a 20% chance of showers after midnight. Lows in the upper 60s. Northeast winds 5 to 10 miles an hour. And now the extended forecast for the radio listening area. Monday and Monday night, mostly cloudy. A 50% chance of thunderstorms. Highs in the mid-80s. Lows in the lower 60s. Tuesday and Tuesday night, mostly cloudy with a 50% chance of thunderstorms. Highs in the upper 70s. Lows around 60. Wednesday and Wednesday night, mostly cloudy. A 50% chance of showers. Highs in the mid-70s. Lows in the upper 50s. Thursday and Thursday night, mostly cloudy. Highs in the lower 70s.

lows in the upper 50s. Friday and Friday night, partly cloudy. Highs in the lower 70s. Lows in the mid-50s. The current time is 9:22 p.m. Eastern Daylight Time. This is a special weather statement for the following counties in Kentucky: Anderson, Fayette, Franklin, Henry, Mercer, Nelson, Scott, Shelby, Spencer, Washington, and Woodford. A line of strong thunderstorms will impact central Nelson, northwestern Garrett, Boyle, southeastern Spencer, northwestern Madison, Marion, Mercer, Scott, eastern Shelby, northeastern Taylor, Washington, Franklin, Woodford, Anderson, west central Bourbon, northwestern Casey, Fayette, southeastern Henry, Jessamine, east central LaRue, and northwestern Lincoln counties until 10:15 p.m. Eastern Daylight Time. At 9:10 p.m. Eastern Daylight Time, Doppler radar was tracking a line of strong thunderstorms extending from 11 miles north of Frankfort to 7 miles west of Lebanon, or extending from 11 miles north of Frankfort to 29 miles northwest of Liberty, moving southeast at 25 miles per hour. Expected hazards include wind gusts up to 40 miles per hour. This is a radar-indicated threat. The following impacts are expected: gusty winds could knock down tree limbs and blow around unsecured objects. Locations impacted include Lexington, Georgetown, Frankfort, Liberty, Nicholasville, Danville, Lawrenceburg, Versailles, Harrodsburg, and Lebanon. Monitor the weather situation closely and be alert for threatening weather conditions. Frequent cloud-to-ground lightning is occurring with this storm. Lightning can strike 10 miles away from a thunderstorm. Seek a safe shelter inside a building or vehicle. Torrential rainfall is also occurring with these storms and may lead to flash flooding. Do not drive your vehicle through flooded roadways. 9 p.m. Eastern Daylight Time weather conditions across north-central Kentucky. At Frankfort, and the pressure was 30.14 inches and rising. At Lexington, it was mostly cloudy. The temperature was 75 degrees, the dew point 71, and the relative humidity 87%. The wind was northeast at 7 miles an hour. The pressure was 30.13 inches and rising. At Louisville, light rain was falling. The temperature was 74 degrees, the dew point 71, and the relative humidity 91%. The wind was south at 3 miles an hour. The pressure was 30.10 inches and falling. At Frankfort, and the pressure was 30.14 inches and rising. Elsewhere around the region, at Jasper, Indiana, rain was falling with a temperature of 74. At Wilmington, Ohio, it was clear with a temperature of 70. It was partly cloudy with a temperature of 74 at Jackson and 84 at Bowling Green. It was mostly cloudy with a temperature of 76 at Indianapolis and 77 at London. At Covington, it was cloudy with a temperature of 76. Now for the official National Weather Service forecast for Frankfort and surrounding communities. Tonight, partly cloudy this evening and overnight, then becoming mostly cloudy. Chance of thunderstorms early in the evening, then chance of showers and slight chance of thunderstorms until midnight. Slight chance of showers after midnight. Lows around 70. Northeast winds up to 10 miles an hour. Chance of precipitation 50%. Saturday, mostly sunny. Highs around 90. Southeast winds up to 5 miles an hour, shifting to the south in the afternoon. Saturday night, mostly clear. Chance of showers and slight chance of thunderstorms until midnight, then slight chance of thunderstorms after midnight. Lows in the upper 60s. South winds up to 5 miles an hour. Chance of precipitation 40%. Sunday, mostly sunny. Highs in the lower 90s. Southwest winds 5 to 10 miles an hour. Sunday night, partly cloudy until midnight, then mostly cloudy with a 20% chance of showers after midnight. Lows in the upper 60s. Northeast winds 5 to 10 miles an hour.

And now the extended forecast for the radio listening area. Monday and Monday night, mostly cloudy. A 50% chance of thunderstorms. Highs in the mid-80s. Lows in the lower 60s. Tuesday and Tuesday night, mostly cloudy with a 50% chance of thunderstorms. Highs in the upper 70s. Lows around 60. Wednesday and Wednesday night, mostly cloudy. A 50% chance of showers. Highs in the mid-70s. Lows in the upper 50s. Thursday and Thursday night, mostly cloudy. Highs in the lower 70s. Lows in the upper 50s. Friday and Friday night, partly cloudy. Highs in the lower 70s. Lows in the mid-50s. The current time is 9:27 p.m. Eastern Daylight Time. This is a special weather statement for the following counties in Kentucky: Anderson, Fayette, Franklin, Henry, Mercer, Nelson, Scott, Shelby, Spencer, Washington, and Woodford. A line of strong thunderstorms will impact central Nelson, northwestern Garrard, Boyle, southeastern Spencer, northwestern Madison, Marion, Mercer, Scott, eastern Shelby, northeastern Taylor, Washington, Franklin, Woodford, Anderson, west central Bourbon, northwestern Casey, Fayette, southeastern Henry, Jessamine, east central LaRue, and northwestern Lincoln counties until 10:15 p.m. Eastern Daylight Time. At 9:10 p.m. Eastern Daylight Time, Doppler radar was tracking a line of strong thunderstorms extending from 11 miles north of Frankfort to 7 miles west of Lebanon, or extending from 11 miles north of Frankfort to 29 miles northwest of Liberty, moving southeast at 25 miles per hour. Expected hazards include wind gusts up to 40 miles per hour. This is a radar-indicated threat. The following impacts are expected. Gusty winds could knock down tree limbs and blow around unsecured objects. Locations impacted include Lexington, Georgetown, Frankfort, Liberty, Nicholasville, Danville, Lawrenceburg, Versailles, Harrodsburg, and Lebanon. Monitor the weather situation closely and be alert for threatening weather conditions. Frequent cloud-to-ground lightning is occurring with this storm. Lightning can strike 10 miles away from a thunderstorm. Seek a safe shelter inside a building or vehicle. Torrential rainfall is also occurring with these storms and may lead to flash flooding. Do not drive your vehicle through flooded roadways. 9 p.m. Eastern Daylight Time weather conditions across north-central Kentucky. At Frankfort, and the pressure was 30.14 inches and rising. At Lexington, it was mostly cloudy. The temperature was 75 degrees, the dew point 71, and the relative humidity 87%. The wind was northeast at 7 miles an hour. The pressure was 30.13 inches and rising. At Louisville, light rain was falling. The temperature was 74 degrees, the dew point 71, and the relative humidity 91%. The wind was south at 3 miles an hour. The pressure was 30.10 inches and falling. At Frankfort, and the pressure was 30.14 inches and rising. Elsewhere around the region, at Jasper, Indiana, rain was falling with a temperature of 74. At Wilmington, Ohio, it was clear, with a temperature of 70. It was partly cloudy, with a temperature of 74 at Jackson and 84 at Bowling Green. It was mostly cloudy, with a temperature of 76 at Indianapolis and 77 at London. At Covington, it was cloudy, with a temperature of 76. Now for the official National Weather Service forecast for Frankfort and surrounding communities. Tonight, partly cloudy this evening and overnight, then becoming mostly cloudy. Chance of thunderstorms early in the evening, then chance of showers and slight chance of thunderstorms until midnight. Slight chance of showers after midnight. Lows around 70. Northeast winds up to 10 miles an hour. Chance of precipitation 50%. Saturday, mostly sunny. Highs around 90. Southeast winds up to 5 miles an hour.

shifting to the south in the afternoon. Saturday night, mostly clear. Chance of showers and slight chance of thunderstorms until midnight, then slight chance of thunderstorms after midnight. Lows in the upper 60s. South winds up to 5 miles an hour. Chance of precipitation 40%. Sunday, mostly sunny. Highs in the lower 90s. Southwest winds 5 to 10 miles an hour. Sunday night, partly cloudy until midnight, then mostly cloudy with a 20% chance of showers after midnight. Lows in the upper 60s. Northeast winds 5 to 10 miles an hour. And now the extended forecast for the radio listening area. Monday and Monday night, mostly cloudy. A 50% chance of thunderstorms. Highs in the mid-80s. Lows in the lower 60s. Tuesday and Tuesday night, mostly cloudy with a 50% chance of thunderstorms. Highs in the upper 70s. Lows around 60. Wednesday and Wednesday night, mostly cloudy. A 50% chance of showers. Highs in the mid-70s. Lows in the upper 50s. Thursday and Thursday night, mostly cloudy. Highs in the lower 70s. Chance of showers. Highs in the mid-70s. Lows in the upper 50s. Thursday and Thursday night, mostly cloudy. Highs in the lower 70s. Lows in the upper 50s. Friday and Friday night, partly cloudy. Highs in the lower 70s. Lows in the mid-50s. The current time is 9:33 p.m. Eastern Daylight Time. This is a special weather statement for the following counties in Kentucky: Anderson, Fayette, Franklin, Henry, Mercer, Nelson, Scott, Shelby, Spencer, Washington, and Woodford. A line of strong thunderstorms will impact central Nelson, northwestern Garrett, Boyle, southeastern Spencer, northwestern Madison, Marion, Mercer, Scott, eastern Shelby, northeastern Taylor, Washington, Franklin, Woodford, Anderson, west central Bourbon, northwestern Casey, Fayette, southeastern Henry, Jessamine, east central LaRue, and northwestern Lincoln counties until 10:15 p.m. Eastern Daylight Time. At 9:10 p.m. Eastern Daylight Time, Doppler radar was tracking a line of strong thunderstorms extending from 11 miles north of Frankfort to 7 miles west of Lebanon, or extending from 11 miles north of Frankfort to 29 miles northwest of Liberty, moving southeast at 25 miles per hour. Expected hazards include wind gusts up to 40 miles per hour. This is a radar-indicated threat. The following impacts are expected. Gusty winds could knock down tree limbs and blow around unsecured objects. Locations impacted include Lexington, Georgetown, Frankfort, Liberty, Nicholasville, Danville, Lawrenceburg, Versailles, Harrodsburg, and Lebanon. Monitor the weather situation closely and be alert for threatening weather conditions. Frequent cloud-to-ground lightning is occurring with this storm. Lightning can strike 10 miles away from a thunderstorm. Seek a safe shelter inside a building or vehicle. Torrential rainfall is also occurring with these storms and may lead to flash flooding. Do not drive your vehicle through flooded roadways. 9 p.m. Eastern Daylight Time weather conditions across north-central Kentucky. At Frankfort, and the pressure was 30.14 inches and rising. At Lexington, it was mostly cloudy. The temperature was 75 degrees, the dew point 71, and the relative humidity 87%. The wind was northeast at 7 miles an hour. The pressure was 30.13 inches and rising. At Louisville, light rain was falling. The temperature was 74 degrees, the dew point 71, and the relative humidity 91%. The wind was south at 3 miles an hour. The pressure was 30.10 inches and falling. At Frankfort, and the pressure was 30.14 inches and rising. Elsewhere around the region, at Jasper, Indiana, rain was falling with a temperature of 74. At Wilmington, Ohio, it was clear with a temperature of 70. It was

partly cloudy, with a temperature of 74 at Jackson and 84 at Bowling Green. It was mostly cloudy, with a temperature of 76 at Indianapolis and 77 at London. At Covington, it was cloudy, with a temperature of 76. Now for the official National Weather Service forecast for Frankfort and surrounding communities. Tonight, partly cloudy this evening and overnight, then becoming mostly cloudy. Chance of thunderstorms early in the evening, then chance of showers and slight chance of thunderstorms until midnight. Slight chance of showers after midnight. Lows around 70. Northeast winds up to 10 miles an hour. Chance of precipitation 50%. Saturday, mostly sunny. Highs around 90. Southeast winds up to 5 miles an hour, shifting to the south in the afternoon. Saturday night, mostly clear. Chance of showers and slight chance of thunderstorms until midnight, then slight chance of thunderstorms after midnight. Lows in the upper 60s. South winds up to 5 miles an hour. Chance of precipitation 40%. Sunday, mostly sunny. Highs in the lower 90s. Southwest winds 5 to 10 miles an hour. Sunday night, partly cloudy until midnight, then mostly cloudy with a 20% chance of showers after midnight. Lows in the upper 60s. Northeast winds 5 to 10 miles an hour. And now the extended forecast for the radio listening area. Monday and Monday night, mostly cloudy. A 50% chance of thunderstorms. Highs in the mid-80s. Lows in the lower 60s. Tuesday and Tuesday night, mostly cloudy with a 50% chance of thunderstorms. Highs in the upper 70s. Lows around 60. Wednesday and Wednesday night, mostly cloudy. A 50% chance of showers. Highs in the mid-70s. Lows in the upper 50s. Thursday and Thursday night, mostly cloudy. Highs in the lower 70s. Lows in the upper 50s. Friday and Friday night, partly cloudy. Highs in the lower 70s. Lows in the mid-50s. The current time is 9:39 p.m. Eastern Daylight Time. This is a special weather statement for the following counties in Kentucky: Anderson, Fayette, Franklin, Henry, Mercer, Nelson, Scott, Shelby, Spencer, Washington, and Woodford. A line of strong thunderstorms will impact central Nelson, northwestern Garrard, Boyle, southeastern Spencer, northwestern Madison, Marion, Mercer, Scott, eastern Shelby, northeastern Taylor, Washington, Franklin, Woodford, Anderson, west central Bourbon, northwestern Casey, Fayette, southeastern Henry, Jessamine, east central LaRue, and northwestern Lincoln counties until 10:15 p.m. Eastern Daylight Time. At 9:10 p.m. Eastern Daylight Time, Doppler radar was tracking a line of strong thunderstorms extending from 11 miles north of Frankfort to 7 miles west of Lebanon, or extending from 11 miles north of Frankfort to 29 miles northwest of Liberty, moving southeast at 25 miles per hour. Expected hazards include wind gusts up to 40 miles per hour. This is a radar-indicated threat. The following impacts are expected. Gusty winds could knock down tree limbs and blow around unsecured objects. Locations impacted include Lexington, Georgetown, Frankfort, Liberty, Nicholasville, Danville, Lawrenceburg, Versailles, Harrodsburg, and Lebanon. Monitor the weather situation closely and be alert for threatening weather conditions. Frequent cloud-to-ground lightning is occurring with this storm. Lightning can strike 10 miles away from a thunderstorm. Seek a safe shelter inside a building or vehicle. Torrential rainfall is also occurring with these storms and may lead to flash flooding. Do not drive your vehicle through flooded roadways. 9 p.m. Eastern Daylight Time weather conditions across north-central Kentucky. At Frankfort, and the pressure was 30.14 inches and rising. At Lexington, it was mostly cloudy. The temperature was 75 degrees, the dew point 71, and the relative humidity 87%.

The wind was northeast at 7 miles an hour. The pressure was 30.13 inches and rising. At Lunenville, light rain was falling. The temperature was 74 degrees, the dew point 71, and the relative humidity 91%. The wind was south at 3 miles an hour. The pressure was 30.10 inches and falling. At Frankfort, and the pressure was 30.14 inches and rising. Elsewhere around the region, at Jasper, Indiana, rain was falling with a temperature of 74. At Wilmington, Ohio, it was clear with a temperature of 70. It was partly cloudy with a temperature of 74 at Jackson and 84 at Bowling Green. It was mostly cloudy with a temperature of 76 at Indianapolis and 77 at London. At Covington, it was cloudy with a temperature of 76. 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Now for the official National Weather Service forecast for Frankfort and surrounding communities. Tonight, partly cloudy this evening and overnight, then becoming mostly cloudy. Chance of thunderstorms early in the evening, then chance of showers and slight chance of thunderstorms until midnight. Slight chance of showers after midnight. Lows around 70. Northeast winds up to 10 miles an hour. Chance of precipitation 50%. Saturday, mostly sunny. Highs around 90. Southeast winds up to 5 miles an hour, shifting to the south in the afternoon. Saturday night, mostly clear. Chance of showers and slight chance of thunderstorms until midnight, then slight chance of thunderstorms after midnight. Lows in the upper 60s. South winds up to 5 miles an hour. Chance of precipitation 40%. Sunday, mostly sunny. Highs in the lower 90s. Southwest winds 5 to 10 miles an hour. Sunday night, partly cloudy until midnight, then mostly cloudy with a 20% chance of showers after midnight. Lows in the upper 60s. Northeast winds 5 to 10 miles an hour. And now the extended forecast for the radio listening area. Monday and Monday night, mostly cloudy. A 50% chance of thunderstorms. Highs in the mid-80s. Lows in the lower 60s. Tuesday and Tuesday night, mostly cloudy with a 50% chance of thunderstorms. Highs in the upper 70s. Lows around 60. Wednesday and Wednesday night, mostly cloudy. A 50% chance of showers. Highs in the mid-70s. Lows in the upper 50s. Thursday and Thursday night, mostly cloudy. Highs in the lower 70s. Lows in the upper 50s. Friday and Friday night, partly cloudy. Highs in the lower 70s. Lows in the mid-50s. The current time is 9:45 p.m. Eastern Daylight Time. This is a special weather statement for the following counties in Kentucky: Anderson, Fayette, Franklin, Henry, Mercer, Nelson, Scott, Shelby, Spencer, Washington, and Woodford. A line of strong thunderstorms will impact central Nelson, northwestern Garrard, Boyle, southeastern Spencer, northwestern Madison, Marion, Mercer, Scott, eastern Shelby, northeastern Taylor, Washington, Franklin, Woodford, Anderson, west central Bourbon, northwestern Casey, Fayette, southeastern Henry, Jessamine, east central LaRue, and northwestern Lincoln counties until 10:15 p.m. Eastern Daylight Time. At 9:10 p.m. Eastern Daylight Time, Doppler radar was tracking a line of strong thunderstorms extending from 11 miles north of Frankfort to 7 miles west of Lebanon, or extending from 11 miles north of Frankfort to 29 miles northwest of Liberty, moving southeast at 25 miles per hour. Expected hazards include wind gusts up to 40 miles per hour. This is a radar-indicated threat. The following impacts are expected: gusty winds could knock down

through limbs and blow around unsecured objects. Locations impacted include Lexington, Georgetown, Frankfort, Liberty, Nicholasville, Danville, Lawrenceburg, Versailles, Harrodsburg, and Lebanon. Monitor the weather situation closely and be alert for threatening weather conditions. Frequent cloud-to-ground lightning is occurring with this storm. Lightning can strike 10 miles away from a thunderstorm. Seek a safe shelter inside a building or vehicle. Torrential rainfall is also occurring with these storms and may lead to flash flooding. Do not drive your vehicle through flooded roadways. 9 p.m. Eastern Daylight Time weather conditions across north-central Kentucky. At Frankfort, and the pressure was 30.14 inches and rising. At Lexington, it was mostly cloudy. The temperature was 75 degrees, the dew point 71, and the relative humidity 87%. The wind was northeast at 7 miles an hour. The pressure was 30.13 inches and rising. At Louisville, light rain was falling. The temperature was 74 degrees, the dew point 71, and the relative humidity 91%. The wind was south at 3 miles an hour. The pressure was 30.10 inches and falling. At Frankfort, and the pressure was 30.14 inches and rising. Elsewhere around the region, at Jasper, Indiana, rain was falling with a temperature of 74. At Wilmington, Ohio, it was clear with a temperature of 70. It was partly cloudy with a temperature of 74 at Jackson and 84 at Bowling Green. It was mostly cloudy with a temperature of 76 at Indianapolis and 77 at London. At Covington, it was cloudy with a temperature of 76. Now for the official National Weather Service forecast for Frankfort and surrounding communities. Tonight, partly cloudy this evening and overnight, then becoming mostly cloudy. Chance of thunderstorms early in the evening, then chance of showers and slight chance of thunderstorms until midnight. Slight chance of showers after midnight. Lows around 70. Northeast winds up to 10 miles an hour. Chance of precipitation 50%. Saturday, mostly sunny. Highs around 90. Southeast winds up to 5 miles an hour, shifting to the south in the afternoon. Saturday night, mostly clear. Chance of showers and slight chance of thunderstorms until midnight, then slight chance of thunderstorms after midnight. Lows in the upper 60s. South winds up to 5 miles an hour. Chance of precipitation 40%. Sunday, mostly sunny. Highs in the lower 90s. Southwest winds 5 to 10 miles an hour. Sunday night, partly cloudy until midnight, then mostly cloudy with a 20% chance of showers after midnight. Lows in the upper 60s. Northeast winds 5 to 10 miles an hour. And now the extended forecast for the radio listening area. Monday and Monday night, mostly cloudy. A 50% chance of thunderstorms. Highs in the mid-80s. Lows in the lower 60s. Tuesday and Tuesday night, mostly cloudy with a 50% chance of thunderstorms. Highs in the upper 70s. Lows around 60. Wednesday and Wednesday night, mostly cloudy. A 50% chance of showers. Highs in the mid-70s. Lows in the upper 50s. Thursday and Thursday night, mostly cloudy. Highs in the lower 70s. Lows in the upper 50s. Friday and Friday night, partly cloudy. Highs in the lower 70s. Lows in the mid-50s. The current time is 9:51 p.m. Eastern Daylight Time. This is a special weather statement for the following counties in Kentucky: Anderson, Fayette, Franklin, Henry, Mercer, Nelson, Scott, Shelby, Spencer, Washington, and Woodford. A line of strong thunderstorms will impact central Nelson, northwestern Garrard, Boyle, southeastern Spencer, northwestern Madison, Marion, Mercer, Scott, eastern Shelby, northeastern Taylor, Washington, Franklin, Woodford.

Anderson, West Central Bourbon, Northwestern Casey, Fayette, Southeastern Henry, Jessamine, East Central LaRue, and Northwestern Lincoln Counties until 10:15 p.m. Eastern Daylight Time. At 9:10 p.m. Eastern Daylight Time, Doppler radar was tracking a line of strong thunderstorms extending from 11 miles north of Frankfort to 7 miles west of Lebanon, or extending from 11 miles north of Frankfort to 29 miles northwest of Liberty, moving southeast at 25 miles per hour. Expected hazards include wind gusts up to 40 miles per hour. This is a radar-indicated threat. The following impacts are expected. Gusty winds could knock down tree limbs and blow around unsecured objects. Locations impacted include Lexington, Georgetown, Frankfort, Liberty, Nicholasville, Danville, Lawrenceburg, Versailles, Harrodsburg, and Lebanon. Monitor the weather situation closely and be alert for threatening weather conditions. Frequent cloud-to-ground lightning is occurring with this storm. Lightning can strike 10 miles away from a thunderstorm. Seek a safe shelter inside a building or vehicle. Torrential rainfall is also occurring with these storms and may lead to flash flooding. Do not drive your vehicle through flooded roadways. 9 p.m. Eastern Daylight Time weather conditions across north-central Kentucky. At Frankfort, and the pressure was 30.14 inches and rising. At Lexington, it was mostly cloudy. The temperature was 75 degrees, the dew point 71, and the relative humidity 87%. The wind was northeast at 7 miles an hour. The pressure was 30.13 inches and rising. At Louisville, light rain was falling. The temperature was 74 degrees, the dew point 71, and the relative humidity 91%. The wind was south at 3 miles an hour. The pressure was 30.10 inches and falling. At Frankfort, and the pressure was 30.14 inches and rising. Elsewhere around the region, at Jasper, Indiana, rain was falling with a temperature of 74. At Wilmington, Ohio, it was clear with a temperature of 70. It was partly cloudy with a temperature of 74 at Jackson and 84 at Bowling Green. It was mostly cloudy with a temperature of 76 at Indianapolis and 77 at London. At Covington, it was cloudy with a temperature of 76. Now for the official National Weather Service forecast for Frankfort and surrounding communities. Tonight, partly cloudy this evening and overnight, then becoming mostly cloudy. Chance of thunderstorms early in the evening, then chance of showers and slight chance of thunderstorms until midnight. Slight chance of showers after midnight. Lows around 70. Northeast winds up to 10 miles an hour. Chance of precipitation 50%. Saturday, mostly sunny. Highs around 90. Southeast winds up to 5 miles an hour, shifting to the south in the afternoon. Saturday night, mostly clear. Chance of showers and slight chance of thunderstorms until midnight, then slight chance of thunderstorms after midnight. Lows in the upper 60s. South winds up to 5 miles an hour. Chance of precipitation 40%. Sunday, mostly sunny. Highs in the lower 90s. Southwest winds 5 to 10 miles an hour. Sunday night, partly cloudy until midnight, then mostly cloudy with a 20% chance of showers after midnight. Lows in the upper 60s. Northeast winds 5 to 10 miles an hour. And now the extended forecast for the radio listening area. Monday and Monday night, mostly cloudy. A 50% chance of thunderstorms. Highs in the mid-80s. Lows in the lower 60s. Tuesday and Tuesday night, mostly cloudy with a 50% chance of thunderstorms. Highs in the upper 70s. Lows around 60. Wednesday and Wednesday night, mostly cloudy. A 50% chance of showers. Highs in the mid 70s. Lows in the upper 50s. Thursday and Thursday night, mostly cloudy. Highs in the lower 70s. Lows in the upper 50s.

Friday and Friday night, partly cloudy. Highs in the lower 70s. Lows in the mid-50s. The current time is 9:56 p.m. Eastern Daylight Time. This is a special weather statement for the following counties in Kentucky: Anderson, Fayette, Franklin, Henry, Mercer, Nelson, Scott, Shelby, Spencer, Washington, and Woodford. A line of strong thunderstorms will impact central Nelson, northwestern Garrett, Boyle, southeastern Spencer, northwestern Madison, Marion, Mercer, Scott, eastern Shelby, northeastern Taylor, Washington, Franklin, Woodford, Anderson, west central Bourbon, northwestern Casey, Fayette, southeastern Henry, Jessamine, east central LaRue, and northwestern Lincoln counties until 10:15 p.m. Eastern Daylight Time. At 9:10 p.m. Eastern Daylight Time, Doppler radar was tracking a line of strong thunderstorms extending from 11 miles north of Frankfort to 7 miles west of Lebanon, or extending from 11 miles north of Frankfort to 29 miles northwest of Liberty, moving southeast at 25 miles per hour. Expected hazards include wind gusts up to 40 miles per hour. This is a radar-indicated threat. The following impacts are expected. Gusty winds could knock down tree limbs and blow around unsecured objects. Locations impacted include Lexington, Georgetown, Frankfort, Liberty, Nicholasville, Danville, Lawrenceburg, Versailles, Harrodsburg, and Lebanon. Monitor the weather situation closely and be alert for threatening weather conditions. Frequent cloud-to-ground lightning is occurring with this storm. Lightning can strike 10 miles away from a thunderstorm. Seek a safe shelter inside a building or vehicle. Torrential rainfall is also occurring with these storms and may lead to flash flooding. Do not drive your vehicle through flooded roadways. 9 p.m. Eastern Daylight Time weather conditions across north-central Kentucky. At Frankfort, and the pressure was 30.14 inches and rising. At Lexington, it was mostly cloudy. The temperature was 75 degrees, the dew point 71, and the relative humidity 87%. The wind was northeast at 7 miles an hour. The pressure was 30.13 inches and rising. At Louisville, light rain was falling. The temperature was 74 degrees, the dew point 71, and the relative humidity 91%. The wind was south at 3 miles an hour. The pressure was 30.10 inches and falling. At Frankfort, and the pressure was 30.14 inches and rising. Elsewhere around the region, at Jasper, Indiana, rain was falling with a temperature of 74. At Wilmington, Ohio, it was clear with a temperature of 70. It was partly cloudy with a temperature of 74 at Jackson and 84 at Bowling Green. It was mostly cloudy with a temperature of 76 at Indianapolis and 77 at London. At Covington, it was cloudy with a temperature of 76. Now for the official National Weather Service forecast for Frankfort and surrounding communities. Tonight, partly cloudy this evening and overnight, then becoming mostly cloudy. Chance of thunderstorms early in the evening, then chance of showers and slight chance of thunderstorms until midnight. Slight chance of showers after midnight. Lows around 70. Northeast winds up to 10 miles an hour. Chance of precipitation 50%. Saturday, mostly sunny. Highs around 90. Southeast winds up to 5 miles an hour, shifting to the south in the afternoon. Saturday night, mostly clear. Chance of showers and slight chance of thunderstorms until midnight, then slight chance of thunderstorms after midnight. Lows in the upper 60s. South winds up to 5 miles an hour. Chance of precipitation 40%. Sunday, mostly sunny. Highs in the lower 90s. Southwest winds 5 to 10 miles an hour. Sunday night, partly cloudy until midnight, then mostly cloudy with a 20% chance of showers after midnight. Lows in the upper 60s. Northeast winds 5 to 10 miles an hour. And now the extended forecast for

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Lows in the mid-50s. The current time is 10:02 p.m. Eastern Daylight Time. This is a special weather statement for the following counties in Kentucky: Anderson, Fayette, Franklin, Henry, Mercer, Nelson, Scott, Shelby, Spencer, Washington, and Woodford. A line of strong thunderstorms will impact central Nelson, northwestern Garrard, Boyle, southeastern Spencer, northwestern Madison, Marion, Mercer, Scott, eastern Shelby, northeastern Taylor, Washington, Franklin, Woodford, Anderson, west central Bourbon, northwestern Casey, Fayette, southeastern Henry, Jessamine, east central LaRue, and northwestern Lincoln counties until 10:15 p.m. Eastern Daylight Time. At 9:10 p.m. Eastern Daylight Time, Doppler radar was tracking a line of strong thunderstorms extending from 11 miles north of Frankfort to 7 miles west of Lebanon, or extending from 11 miles north of Frankfort to 29 miles northwest of Liberty, moving southeast at 25 miles per hour. Expected hazards include wind gusts up to 40 miles per hour. This is a radar-indicated threat. The following impacts are expected: gusty winds could knock down tree limbs and blow around unsecured objects. Locations impacted include Lexington, Georgetown, Frankfort, Liberty, Nicholasville, Danville, Lawrenceburg, Versailles, Harrodsburg, and Lebanon. Monitor the weather situation closely and be alert for threatening weather conditions. Frequent cloud-to-ground lightning is occurring with this storm. Lightning can strike 10 miles away from a thunderstorm. Seek a safe shelter inside a building or vehicle. Torrential rainfall is also occurring with these storms and may lead to flash flooding. Do not drive your vehicle through flooded roadways. 10 p.m. Eastern Daylight Time weather conditions across north central Kentucky. At Frankfort, thunder was reported, and the pressure was 30.12 inches and falling. At Lexington, it was cloudy. The temperature was 73 degrees, the dew point 68, and the relative humidity 84%. The wind was west at 17 miles an hour, gusting to 29. The pressure was 30.15 inches and rising. At Louisville, it was cloudy. The temperature was 74 degrees, the dew point 71, and the relative humidity 91%. The wind was southeast at 5 miles an hour. The pressure was 30.11 inches and rising. At Frankfort, thunder was reported, and the pressure was 30.12 inches and falling. Elsewhere around the region, at London, a thunderstorm was reported with a temperature of 72. It was partly cloudy, with a temperature of 73 at Jasper, Indiana, 69 at Wilmington, Ohio, and 73 at Jackson. It was mostly cloudy, with a temperature of 74 at Covington and 85 at Bowling Green. At Indianapolis, it was cloudy, with a temperature of 75. Now for the official National Weather Service forecast for Frankfort and surrounding communities. Tonight, partly cloudy this evening and overnight, then becoming mostly cloudy. Chance of thunderstorms early in the evening, then chance of showers and slight chance of thunderstorms until midnight. Slight chance of showers after midnight. Lows around 70. Northeast winds up to 10 miles an hour. Chance of precipitation 50%. Saturday, mostly sunny. Highs around 90. Southeast winds up to 5 miles an hour, shifting to the south in the afternoon. Saturday night, mostly clear. Chance of showers and slight chance of thunderstorms until midnight, then slight chance of thunderstorms after midnight. Lows in the upper 60s. South winds up to 5 miles an hour. Chance of precipitation 40%. Sunday, mostly sunny. Highs in the lower 90s. Southwest winds 5 to 10 miles an hour. Sunday night, partly cloudy until midnight, then mostly cloudy with a 20% chance of showers after midnight. Lows in the upper 60s. Northeast winds 5 to 10 miles an hour. And now the extended forecast for the radio listening area.

Monday and Monday night, mostly cloudy. A 50% chance of thunderstorms. Highs in the mid-80s. Lows in the lower 60s. Tuesday and Tuesday night, mostly cloudy with a 50% chance of thunderstorms. Highs in the upper 70s. Lows around 60. Wednesday and Wednesday night, mostly cloudy. A 50% chance of showers. Highs in the mid-70s. Lows in the upper 50s. Thursday and Thursday night, mostly cloudy. Highs in the lower 70s. Lows in the upper 50s. Friday and Friday night, partly cloudy. Highs in the lower 70s. Lows in the mid-50s. The current time is 10:08 p.m. Eastern Daylight Time. This is a special weather statement for the following counties in Kentucky: Anderson, Fayette, Franklin, Henry, Mercer, Nelson, Scott, Shelby, Spencer, Washington, and Woodford. A line of strong thunderstorms will impact central Nelson, northwestern Garrett, Boyle, southeastern Spencer, northwestern Madison, Marion, Mercer, Scott, eastern Shelby, northeastern Taylor, Washington, Franklin, Woodford, Anderson, west central Bourbon, northwestern Kesey, Fayette, southeastern Henry, Jessamine, east central LaRue, and northwestern Lincoln counties until 10:15 p.m. Eastern Daylight Time. At 9:10 p.m. Eastern Daylight Time, Doppler radar was tracking a line of strong thunderstorms extending from 11 miles north of Frankfort to 7 miles west of Lebanon, or extending from 11 miles north of Frankfort to 29 miles northwest of Liberty, moving southeast at 25 miles per hour. Expected hazards include wind gusts up to 40 miles per hour. This is a radar-indicated threat. The following impacts are expected. Gusty winds could knock down tree limbs and blow around unsecured objects. Locations impacted include Lexington, Georgetown, Frankfort, Liberty, Nicholasville, Danville, Lawrenceburg, Versailles, Harrodsburg, and Lebanon. Monitor the weather situation closely and be alert for threatening weather conditions. Frequent cloud-to-ground lightning is occurring with this storm. Lightning can strike 10 miles away from a thunderstorm. Seek a safe shelter inside a building or vehicle. Torrential rainfall is also occurring with these storms and may lead to flash flooding. Do not drive your vehicle through flooded roadways. 10 p.m. Eastern Daylight Time weather conditions across north-central Kentucky. At Frankfort, thunder was reported, and the pressure was 30.12 inches and falling. At Lexington, it was cloudy. The temperature was 73 degrees, the dew point 68, and the relative humidity 84%. The wind was west at 17 miles an hour, gusting to 29. The pressure was 30.15 inches and rising. At Louisville, it was cloudy. The temperature was 74 degrees, the dew point 71, and the relative humidity 91%. The wind was southeast at 5 miles an hour. The pressure was 30.11 inches and rising. At Frankfort, thunder was reported, and the pressure was 30.12 inches and falling. Elsewhere around the region, at London, a thunderstorm was reported with a temperature of 72. It was partly cloudy, with a temperature of 73 at Jasper, Indiana, 69 at Wilmington, Ohio, and 73 at Jackson. It was mostly cloudy, with a temperature of 74 at Covington and 85 at Bowling Green. At Indianapolis, it was cloudy, with a temperature of 75. Now for the official National Weather Service forecast for Frankfort and surrounding communities. Tonight, partly cloudy this evening and overnight, then becoming mostly cloudy. Chance of thunderstorms early in the evening, then chance of showers and slight chance of thunderstorms until midnight. Slight chance of showers after midnight. Lows around 70. Northeast winds up to 10 miles an hour. Chance of precipitation 50%. Saturday, mostly sunny. Highs around 90. Southeast winds up to 5 miles an hour, shifting to the south in the afternoon.

afternoon. Saturday night, mostly clear. Chance of showers and slight chance of thunderstorms until midnight, then slight chance of thunderstorms after midnight. Lows in the upper 60s. South winds up to 5 miles an hour. Chance of precipitation 40%. Sunday, mostly sunny. Highs in the lower 90s. Southwest winds 5 to 10 miles an hour. Sunday night, partly cloudy until midnight, then mostly cloudy with a 20% chance of showers after midnight. Lows in the upper 60s. Northeast winds 5 to 10 miles an hour. And now the extended forecast for the radio listening area. Monday and Monday night, mostly cloudy. A 50% chance of thunderstorms. Highs in the mid-80s. Lows in the lower 60s. Tuesday and Tuesday night, mostly cloudy with a 50% chance of thunderstorms. Highs in the upper 70s. Lows around 60. Wednesday and Wednesday night, mostly cloudy. A 50% chance of showers. Highs in the mid-70s. Lows in the upper 50s. Thursday and Thursday night, mostly cloudy. Highs in the lower 70s. Lows in the upper 50s. Friday and Friday night, partly cloudy. Highs in the lower 70s. Lows in the mid-50s. 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The current time is 10:14 p.m. Eastern Daylight Time. 10 p.m. Eastern Daylight Time weather conditions across north central Kentucky. At Frankfort, thunder was reported, and the pressure was 30.12 inches and falling. At Lexington, it was cloudy. The temperature was 72 degrees, the dew point 67, and the relative humidity 84%. The wind was west at 15 miles an hour, gusting to 26. The pressure was 30.16 inches and rising. At Louisville, it was cloudy. The temperature was 74 degrees, the dew point 71, and the relative humidity 91%. The wind was southeast at 5 miles an hour. The pressure was 30.11 inches and rising. At Frankfort, thunder was reported, and the pressure was 30.12 inches and falling. Elsewhere around the region, at London, a thunderstorm was reported with a temperature of 72. It was partly cloudy with a temperature of 73 at Jasper, Indiana, 69 at Wilmington, Ohio, and 73 at Jackson. It was mostly cloudy with a temperature of 74 at Covington and 85 at Bowling Green. At Indianapolis, it was cloudy with a temperature of 75. Now for the official National Weather Service forecast for Frankfort and surrounding communities. Tonight, partly cloudy this evening and overnight, then becoming mostly cloudy. Chance of thunderstorms early in the evening, then chance of showers and slight chance of thunderstorms until midnight. Slight chance of showers after midnight. Lows around 70. Northeast winds up to 10 miles an hour. Chance of precipitation 50%. Saturday, mostly sunny. Highs around 90. Southeast winds up to 5 miles an hour, shifting to the south in the afternoon. Saturday night, mostly clear. Chance of showers and slight chance of thunderstorms until midnight, then slight chance of thunderstorms after midnight. Lows in the upper 60s. South winds up to 5 miles an hour. Chance of precipitation 40%. Sunday, mostly sunny. Highs in the lower 90s. Southwest winds 5 to 10 miles an hour. Sunday night, partly cloudy until midnight, then mostly cloudy with a 20% chance of showers after midnight. Lows in the upper 60s. Northeast winds 5 to 10 miles an hour. And now the extended forecast for the radio listening area.

Monday and Monday night, mostly cloudy. A 50% chance of thunderstorms. Highs in the mid-80s. Lows in the lower 60s. Tuesday and Tuesday night, mostly cloudy with a 50% chance of thunderstorms. Highs in the upper 70s. Lows around 60. Wednesday and Wednesday night, mostly cloudy. A 50% chance of showers. Highs in the mid-70s. Lows in the upper 50s. Thursday and Thursday night, mostly cloudy. Highs in the lower 70s. Lows in the upper 50s. Friday and Friday night, partly cloudy. Highs in the lower 70s. Lows in the mid-50s. The current time is 10:18 p.m. Eastern Daylight Time. 10 p.m. Eastern Daylight Time weather conditions across north central Kentucky. At Frankfort, thunder was reported, and the pressure was 30.12 inches and falling. At Lexington, it was cloudy. The temperature was 72 degrees, the dew point 67, and the relative humidity 84%. The wind was west at 15 miles an hour, gusting to 26. The pressure was 30.16 inches and rising. At Louisville, it was cloudy. The temperature was 74 degrees, the dew point 71, and the relative humidity 91%. The wind was southeast at 5 miles an hour. The pressure was 30.11 inches and rising. At Frankfort, thunder was reported, and the pressure was 30.12 inches and falling. Elsewhere around the region, at London, a thunderstorm was reported with a temperature of 72. It was partly cloudy, with a temperature of 73 at Jasper, Indiana, 69 at Wilmington, Ohio, and 73 at Jackson. It was mostly cloudy, with a temperature of 74 at Covington and 85 at Bowling Green. At Indianapolis, it was cloudy, with a temperature of 75. Now for the official National Weather Service forecast for Frankfort and surrounding communities. Tonight, partly cloudy this evening and overnight, then becoming mostly cloudy. Chance of thunderstorms early in the evening, then chance of showers and slight chance of thunderstorms until midnight. Slight chance of showers after midnight. Lows around 70. Northeast winds up to 10 miles an hour. Chance of precipitation 50%. Saturday, mostly sunny. Highs around 90. Southeast winds up to 5 miles an hour, shifting to the south in the afternoon. Saturday night, mostly clear. Chance of showers and slight chance of thunderstorms until midnight, then slight chance of thunderstorms after midnight. Lows in the upper 60s. South winds up to 5 miles an hour. Chance of precipitation 40%. Sunday, mostly sunny. Highs in the lower 90s. Southwest winds 5 to 10 miles an hour. Sunday night, partly cloudy until midnight, then mostly cloudy with a 20% chance of showers after midnight. Lows in the upper 60s. Northeast winds 5 to 10 miles an hour. And now the extended forecast for the radio listening area. Monday and Monday night, mostly cloudy. A 50% chance of thunderstorms. Highs in the mid-80s. Lows in the lower 60s. Tuesday and Tuesday night, mostly cloudy with a 50% chance of thunderstorms. Highs in the upper 70s. Lows around 60. Wednesday and Wednesday night, mostly cloudy. A 50% chance of showers. Highs in the mid-70s. Lows in the upper 50s. Thursday and Thursday night, mostly cloudy. Highs in the lower 70s. Lows in the upper 50s. Friday and Friday night, partly cloudy. Highs in the lower 70s. Lows in the mid-50s. The current time is 10:22 p.m. Eastern Daylight Time. 10 p.m. Eastern Daylight Time weather conditions across north central Kentucky. At Frankfort, thunder was reported, and the pressure was 30.12.

2 inches and falling. At Lexington, it was cloudy. The temperature was 72 degrees, the dew point 67, and the relative humidity 84%. The wind was west at 15 miles an hour, gusting to 26. The pressure was 30.16 inches and rising. At Louisville, it was cloudy. The temperature was 74 degrees, the dew point 71, and the relative humidity 91%. The wind was southeast at 5 miles an hour. The pressure was 30.11 inches and rising. At Frankfort, thunder was reported, and the pressure was 30.12 inches and falling. Elsewhere around the region, at London, a thunderstorm was reported with a temperature of 72. It was partly cloudy, with a temperature of 73 at Jasper, Indiana, 69 at Wilmington, Ohio, and 73 at Jackson. It was mostly cloudy, with a temperature of 74 at Covington and 85 at Bowling Green. At Indianapolis, it was cloudy, with a temperature of 75. Now for the official National Weather Service forecast for Frankfort and surrounding communities. Tonight, partly cloudy this evening and overnight, then becoming mostly cloudy. Chance of thunderstorms early in the evening, then chance of showers and slight chance of thunderstorms until midnight. Slight chance of showers after midnight. Lows around 70. Northeast winds up to 10 miles an hour. Chance of precipitation 50%. Saturday, mostly sunny. Highs around 90. Southeast winds up to 5 miles an hour, shifting to the south in the afternoon. Saturday night, mostly clear. Chance of showers and slight chance of thunderstorms until midnight, then slight chance of thunderstorms after midnight. Lows in the upper 60s. South winds up to 5 miles an hour. Chance of precipitation 40%. Sunday, mostly sunny. Highs in the lower 90s. Southwest winds 5 to 10 miles an hour. Sunday night, partly cloudy until midnight, then mostly cloudy with a 20% chance of showers after midnight. Lows in the upper 60s. Northeast winds 5 to 10 miles an hour. And now the extended forecast for the radio listening area. Monday and Monday night, mostly cloudy. A 50% chance of thunderstorms. Highs in the mid-80s. Lows in the lower 60s. Tuesday and Tuesday night, mostly cloudy with a 50% chance of thunderstorms. Highs in the upper 70s. Lows around 60. Wednesday and Wednesday night, mostly cloudy. A 50% chance of showers. Highs in the mid-70s. Lows in the upper 50s. Thursday and Thursday night, mostly cloudy. Highs in the lower 70s. Lows in the upper 50s. Friday and Friday night, partly cloudy. Highs in the lower 70s. Lows in the mid-50s. 10 p.m. Eastern Daylight Time weather conditions across north-central Kentucky. At Frankfort, thunder was reported, and the pressure was 30.12 inches and falling. At Lexington, it was cloudy. The temperature was 72 degrees, the dew point 67, and the relative humidity 84%. The wind was west at 15 miles an hour, gusting to 26. The pressure was 30.16 inches and rising. At Louisville, it was cloudy. The temperature was 74 degrees, the dew point 71, and the relative humidity 91%. The wind was southeast at 5 miles an hour. The pressure was 30.11 inches and rising. At Frankfort, thunder was reported, and the pressure was 30.12 inches and falling. Elsewhere around the region, at London, a thunderstorm was reported with a temperature of 72. It was partly cloudy, with a temperature of 73 at Jasper, Indiana, 69 at Wilmington, Ohio, and 73 at Jackson. It was mostly cloudy, with a temperature of 74 at Covington and 85 at Bowling Green. At Indianapolis, it was cloudy.

with a temperature of 75. The current time is 10:27 p.m. Eastern Daylight Time. Now for the official National Weather Service forecast for Frankfurt and surrounding communities. Tonight, partly cloudy this evening and overnight, then becoming mostly cloudy. Chance of thunderstorms early in the evening, then chance of showers and slight chance of thunderstorms until midnight. Slight chance of showers after midnight. Lows around 70. Northeast winds up to 10 miles an hour. Chance of precipitation 50%. Saturday, mostly sunny. Highs around 90. Southeast winds up to 5 miles an hour, shifting to the south in the afternoon. Saturday night, mostly clear. Chance of showers and slight chance of thunderstorms until midnight, then slight chance of thunderstorms after midnight. Lows in the upper 60s. South winds up to 5 miles an hour. Chance of precipitation 40%. Sunday, mostly sunny. Highs in the lower 90s. Southwest winds 5 to 10 miles an hour. Sunday night, partly cloudy until midnight, then mostly cloudy with a 20% chance of showers after midnight. Lows in the upper 60s. Northeast winds 5 to 10 miles an hour. And now the extended forecast for the radio listening area. Monday and Monday night, mostly cloudy. A 50% chance of thunderstorms. Highs in the mid-80s. Lows in the lower 60s. Tuesday and Tuesday night, mostly cloudy with a 50% chance of thunderstorms. Highs in the upper 70s. Lows around 60. Wednesday and Wednesday night, mostly cloudy. A 50% chance of showers. Highs in the mid-70s. Lows in the upper 50s. Thursday and Thursday night, mostly cloudy. Highs in the lower 70s. Lows in the upper 50s. Friday and Friday night, partly cloudy. Highs in the lower 70s. Lows in the mid-50s. 10 p.m. Eastern Daylight Time weather conditions across north-central Kentucky. At Frankfurt, thunder was reported, and the pressure was 30.12 inches and falling. At Lexington, it was cloudy. The temperature was 72 degrees, the dew point 67, and the relative humidity 84%. The wind was west at 15 miles an hour, gusting to 26. The pressure was 30.16 inches and rising. At Louisville, it was cloudy. The temperature was 74 degrees, the dew point 71, and the relative humidity 91%. The wind was southeast at 5 miles an hour. The pressure was 30.11 inches and rising. At Frankfurt, thunder was reported, and the pressure was 30.12 inches and falling. Elsewhere around the region, at London, a thunderstorm was reported with a temperature of 72. It was partly cloudy with a temperature of 73 at Jasper, Indiana, 69 at Wilmington, Ohio, and 73 at Jackson. It was mostly cloudy with a temperature of 74 at Covington and 85 at Bowling Green. At Indianapolis, it was cloudy with a temperature of 75. Now for the official National Weather Service forecast for Frankfurt and surrounding communities. Tonight, partly cloudy this evening and overnight, then becoming mostly cloudy. Chance of thunderstorms early in the evening, then chance of showers and slight chance of thunderstorms until midnight. Slight chance of showers after midnight. Lows around 70. Northeast winds up to 10 miles an hour. Chance of precipitation 50%. Saturday, mostly sunny. Highs around 90. Southeast winds up to 5 miles an hour, shifting to the south in the afternoon. Saturday night, mostly clear. Chance of showers and slight chance of thunderstorms until midnight, then slight chance of thunderstorms after midnight. Lows in the upper 60s. South winds up to 5 miles an hour. Chance of precipitation 40%. Sunday, mostly sunny. Highs in the lower

90s. Southwest winds 5 to 10 miles an hour. Sunday night, partly cloudy until midnight, then mostly cloudy with a 20% chance of showers after midnight. Lows in the upper 60s. Northeast winds 5 to 10 miles an hour. And now the extended forecast for the radio listening area. Monday and Monday night, mostly cloudy. A 50% chance of thunderstorms. Highs in the mid-80s. Lows in the lower 60s. Tuesday and Tuesday night, mostly cloudy with a 50% chance of thunderstorms. Highs in the upper 70s. Lows around 60. Wednesday and Wednesday night, mostly cloudy. A 50% chance of showers. Highs in the upper 70s. Lows around 60. Wednesday and Wednesday night, mostly cloudy. A 50% chance of showers. Highs in the mid-70s. Lows in the upper 50s. Thursday and Thursday night, mostly cloudy. Highs in the lower 70s. Lows in the upper 50s. Friday and Friday night, partly cloudy. Highs in the lower 70s. Lows in the mid-50s. The current time is 10:33 p.m. Eastern Daylight Time. 10 p.m. Eastern Daylight Time weather conditions across north central Kentucky. At Frankfort, thunder was reported, and the pressure was 30.12 inches and falling. At Lexington, it was cloudy. The temperature was 72 degrees, the dew point 67, and the relative humidity 84%. The wind was west at 15 miles an hour, gusting to 26. The pressure was 30.16 inches and rising. At Louisville, it was cloudy. The temperature was 74 degrees, the dew point 71, and the relative humidity 91%. The wind was southeast at 5 miles an hour. The pressure was 30.11 inches and rising. At Frankfort, thunder was reported, and the pressure was 30.12 inches and falling. Elsewhere around the region, at London, a thunderstorm was reported with a temperature of 72. It was partly cloudy with a temperature of 73 at Jasper, Indiana, 69 at Wilmington, Ohio, and 73 at Jackson. It was mostly cloudy with a temperature of 74 at Covington and 85 at Bowling Green. At Indianapolis, it was cloudy with a temperature of 75. Now for the official National Weather Service forecast for Frankfort and surrounding communities. Tonight, partly cloudy this evening and overnight, then becoming mostly cloudy. Chance of thunderstorms early in the evening, then chance of showers and slight chance of thunderstorms until midnight. Slight chance of showers after midnight. Lows around 70. Northeast winds up to 10 miles an hour. Chance of precipitation 50%. Saturday, mostly sunny. Highs around 90. Southeast winds up to 5 miles an hour, shifting to the south in the afternoon. Saturday night, mostly clear. Chance of showers and slight chance of thunderstorms until midnight, then slight chance of thunderstorms after midnight. Lows in the upper 60s. South winds up to 5 miles an hour. Chance of precipitation 40%. Sunday, mostly sunny. Highs in the lower 90s. Southwest winds 5 to 10 miles an hour. Sunday night, partly cloudy until midnight, then mostly cloudy with a 20% chance of showers after midnight. Lows in the upper 60s. Northeast winds 5 to 10 miles an hour. And now the extended forecast for the radio listening area. Monday and Monday night, mostly cloudy. A 50% chance of thunderstorms. Highs in the mid-80s. Lows in the lower 60s. Tuesday and Tuesday night, mostly cloudy with a 50% chance of thunderstorms. Highs in the upper 70s. Lows around 60. Wednesday and Wednesday night, mostly cloudy. A 50% chance of showers. Highs in the mid-70s. Lows in the upper 50s.

Thursday and Thursday night, mostly cloudy. Highs in the lower 70s. Lows in the upper 50s. Friday and Friday night, partly cloudy. Highs in the lower 70s. Lows in the mid-50s. The current time is 10:37 p.m. Eastern Daylight Time. 10 p.m. Eastern Daylight Time weather conditions across north central Kentucky. At Frankfort, thunder was reported, and the pressure was 30.12 inches and falling. At Lexington, it was cloudy. The temperature was 72 degrees, the dew point 67, and the relative humidity 84%. The wind was west at 15 miles an hour, gusting to 26. The pressure was 30.16 inches and rising. At Louisville, it was cloudy. The temperature was 74 degrees, the dew point 71, and the relative humidity 91%. The wind was southeast at 5 miles an hour. The pressure was 30.11 inches and rising. At Frankfort, thunder was reported, and the pressure was 30.12 inches and falling. Elsewhere around the region, at London, a thunderstorm was reported with a temperature of 72. It was partly cloudy, with a temperature of 73 at Jasper, Indiana, 69 at Wilmington, Ohio, and 73 at Jackson. It was mostly cloudy, with a temperature of 74 at Covington and 85 at Bowling Green. At Indianapolis, it was cloudy, with a temperature of 75. Now for the official National Weather Service forecast for Frankfort and surrounding communities. Tonight, partly cloudy this evening and overnight, then becoming mostly cloudy. Chance of thunderstorms early in the evening, then chance of showers and slight chance of thunderstorms until midnight. Slight chance of showers after midnight. Lows around 70. Northeast winds up to 10 miles an hour. Chance of precipitation 50%. Saturday, mostly sunny. Highs around 90. Southeast winds up to 5 miles an hour, shifting to the south in the afternoon. Saturday night, mostly clear. Chance of showers and slight chance of thunderstorms until midnight, then slight chance of thunderstorms after midnight. Lows in the upper 60s. South winds up to 5 miles an hour. Chance of precipitation 40%. Sunday, mostly sunny. Highs in the lower 90s. Southwest winds 5 to 10 miles an hour. Sunday night, partly cloudy until midnight, then mostly cloudy with a 20% chance of showers after midnight. Lows in the upper 60s. Northeast winds 5 to 10 miles an hour. And now the extended forecast for the radio listening area. Monday and Monday night, mostly cloudy. A 50% chance of thunderstorms. Highs in the mid-80s. Lows in the lower 60s. Tuesday and Tuesday night, mostly cloudy with a 50% chance of thunderstorms. Highs in the upper 70s. Lows around 60. Wednesday and Wednesday night, mostly cloudy. A 50% chance of showers. Highs in the mid-70s. Lows in the upper 50s. Thursday and Thursday night, mostly cloudy. Highs in the lower 70s. Lows in the upper 50s. Friday and Friday night, partly cloudy. Highs in the lower 70s. Lows in the mid-50s. 10 p.m. Eastern Daylight Time weather conditions across north central Kentucky. At Frankfort, thunder was reported, and the pressure was 30.12 inches and falling. At Lexington, it was cloudy. The temperature was 72 degrees, the dew point 67, and the relative humidity 84%. The wind was west at 15 miles an hour, gusting to 26. The pressure was 30.16 inches and rising. At Louisville, it was cloudy. The temperature was 74 degrees, the dew point 71, and the relative humidity 91%. The wind was southeast at 5 miles an hour. The pressure was 30.11 inches and rising.
at Frankfurt. Thunder was reported, and the pressure was 30.12 inches and falling. Elsewhere around the region, at London, a thunderstorm was reported with a temperature of 72. It was partly cloudy, with a temperature of 73 at Jasper, Indiana, 69 at Wilmington, Ohio, and 73 at Jackson. It was mostly cloudy, with a temperature of 74 at Covington and 85 at Bowling Green. At Indianapolis, it was cloudy, with a temperature of 75. 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The current time is 10:43 p.m. Eastern Daylight Time. Now for the official National Weather Service forecast for Frankfurt and surrounding communities. Tonight, partly cloudy this evening and overnight, then becoming mostly cloudy. Chance of thunderstorms early in the evening, then chance of showers and slight chance of thunderstorms until midnight. Slight chance of showers after midnight. Lows around 70. Northeast winds up to 10 miles an hour. Chance of precipitation 50%. Saturday, mostly sunny. Highs around 90. Southeast winds up to 5 miles an hour, shifting to the south in the afternoon. Saturday night, mostly clear. Chance of showers and slight chance of thunderstorms until midnight, then slight chance of thunderstorms after midnight. Lows in the upper 60s. South winds up to 5 miles an hour. Chance of precipitation 40%. Sunday, mostly sunny. Highs in the lower 90s. Southwest winds 5 to 10 miles an hour. Sunday night, partly cloudy until midnight, then mostly cloudy with a 20% chance of showers after midnight. Lows in the upper 60s. Northeast winds 5 to 10 miles an hour. And now the extended forecast for the radio listening area. Monday and Monday night, mostly cloudy. A 50% chance of thunderstorms. Highs in the mid-80s. Lows in the lower 60s. Tuesday and Tuesday night, mostly cloudy with a 50% chance of thunderstorms. Highs in the upper 70s. Lows around 60. Wednesday and Wednesday night, mostly cloudy. A 50% chance of showers. Highs in the mid-70s. Lows in the upper 50s. Thursday and Thursday night, mostly cloudy. Highs in the lower 70s. Lows in the upper 50s. Friday and Friday night, partly cloudy. Highs in the lower 70s. Lows in the mid-50s. 10 p.m. Eastern Daylight Time weather conditions across north-central Kentucky. At Frankfurt, thunder was reported, and the pressure was 30.12 inches and falling. At Lexington, it was cloudy. The temperature was 72 degrees, the dew point 67, and the relative humidity 84%. The wind was west at 15 miles an hour, gusting to 26. The pressure was 30.16 inches and rising. At Louisville, it was cloudy. The temperature was 74 degrees, the dew point 71, and the relative humidity 91%. The wind was southeast at 5 miles an hour. The pressure was 30.11 inches and rising. At Frankfurt, thunder was reported, and the pressure was 30.12 inches and falling. Elsewhere around the region, at London, a thunderstorm was reported with a temperature of 72. It was partly cloudy, with a temperature of 73 at Jasper, Indiana, 69 at Wilmington, Ohio, and 73 at Jackson. It was mostly cloudy, with a temperature of 74 at Covington and 85 at Bowling Green. At Indianapolis, it was cloudy, with a temperature of 75. The current time is 10:47 p.m. Eastern Daylight Time.
Now for the official National Weather Service forecast for Frankfurt and surrounding communities. Tonight, partly cloudy this evening and overnight, then becoming mostly cloudy. Chance of thunderstorms early in the evening, then chance of showers and slight chance of thunderstorms until midnight. Slight chance of showers after midnight. Lows around 70. Northeast winds up to 10 miles an hour. Chance of precipitation 50%. Saturday, mostly sunny. Highs around 90. Southeast winds up to 5 miles an hour, shifting to the south in the afternoon. Saturday night, mostly clear. Chance of showers and slight chance of thunderstorms until midnight, then slight chance of thunderstorms after midnight. Lows in the upper 60s. South winds up to 5 miles an hour. Chance of precipitation 40%. Sunday, mostly sunny. Highs in the lower 90s. Southwest winds 5 to 10 miles an hour. Sunday night, partly cloudy until midnight, then mostly cloudy with a 20% chance of showers after midnight. Lows in the upper 60s. Northeast winds 5 to 10 miles an hour. And now the extended forecast for the radio listening area. Monday and Monday night, mostly cloudy. A 50% chance of thunderstorms. Highs in the mid-80s. Lows in the lower 60s. Tuesday and Tuesday night, mostly cloudy with a 50% chance of thunderstorms. Highs in the upper 70s. Lows around 60. Wednesday and Wednesday night, mostly cloudy. A 50% chance of showers. Highs in the mid-70s. Lows in the upper 50s. Thursday and Thursday night, mostly cloudy. Highs in the lower 70s. Lows in the upper 50s. Friday and Friday night, partly cloudy. Highs in the lower 70s. Lows in the mid-50s. 10 p.m. Eastern Daylight Time weather conditions across north-central Kentucky. At Frankfort, thunder was reported, and the pressure was 30.12 inches and falling. At Lexington, it was cloudy. The temperature was 72 degrees, the dew point 67, and the relative humidity 84%. The wind was west at 15 miles an hour, gusting to 26. The pressure was 30.16 inches and rising. At Louisville, it was cloudy. The temperature was 74 degrees, the dew point 71, and the relative humidity 91%. The wind was southeast at 5 miles an hour. The pressure was 30.11 inches and rising. At Frankfort, thunder was reported, and the pressure was 30.12 inches and falling. Elsewhere around the region, at London, a thunderstorm was reported with a temperature of 72. It was partly cloudy, with a temperature of 73 at Jasper, Indiana, 69 at Wilmington, Ohio, and 73 at Jackson. It was mostly cloudy, with a temperature of 74 at Covington and 85 at Bowling Green. At Indianapolis, it was cloudy, with a temperature of 75. Now for the official National Weather Service forecast for Frankfort and surrounding communities. Tonight, partly cloudy this evening and overnight, then becoming mostly cloudy. Chance of thunderstorms early in the evening, then chance of showers and slight chance of thunderstorms until midnight. Slight chance of showers after midnight. Lows around 70. Northeast winds up to 10 miles an hour. Chance of precipitation 50%. Saturday, mostly sunny. Highs around 90. Southeast winds up to 5 miles an hour, shifting to the south in the afternoon. Saturday night, mostly clear. Chance of showers and slight chance of thunderstorms until midnight, then slight chance of thunderstorms after midnight. Lows in the upper 60s. South winds up to 5 miles an hour. Chance of precipitation 40%. Sunday, mostly sunny. Highs in the lower 90s. Southwest winds 5 to 10 miles an hour. Sunday night, partly cloudy until midnight,
then mostly cloudy with a 20% chance of showers after midnight. Lows in the upper 60s. Northeast winds 5 to 10 miles an hour. And now the extended forecast for the radio listening area. Monday and Monday night, mostly cloudy. A 50% chance of thunderstorms. Highs in the mid-80s. Lows in the lower 60s. Tuesday and Tuesday night, mostly cloudy with a 50% chance of thunderstorms. Highs in the upper 70s. Lows around 60. Wednesday and Wednesday night, mostly cloudy. A 50% chance of showers. Highs in the mid-70s. Lows in the upper 50s. Thursday and Thursday night, mostly cloudy. Highs in the lower 70s. Lows in the upper 50s. Friday and Friday night, partly cloudy. Highs in the lower 70s. Lows in the mid-50s. The current time is 10:53 p.m. Eastern Daylight Time. 10 p.m. Eastern Daylight Time weather conditions across north central Kentucky. At Frankfort, thunder was reported, and the pressure was 30.12 inches and falling. At Lexington, it was cloudy. The temperature was 72 degrees, the dew point 67, and the relative humidity 84%. The wind was west at 15 miles an hour, gusting to 26. The pressure was 30.16 inches and rising. At Louisville, it was cloudy. The temperature was 74 degrees, the dew point 71, and the relative humidity 91%. The wind was southeast at 5 miles an hour. The pressure was 30.11 inches and rising. At Frankfort, thunder was reported, and the pressure was 30.12 inches and falling. Elsewhere around the region, at London, a thunderstorm was reported with a temperature of 72. It was partly cloudy with a temperature of 73 at Jasper, Indiana, 69 at Wilmington, Ohio, and 73 at Jackson. It was mostly cloudy with a temperature of 74 at Covington and 85 at Bowling Green. At Indianapolis, it was cloudy with a temperature of 75. Now for the official National Weather Service forecast for Frankfort and surrounding communities. Tonight, partly cloudy this evening and overnight, then becoming mostly cloudy. Chance of thunderstorms early in the evening, then chance of showers and slight chance of thunderstorms until midnight. Slight chance of showers after midnight. Lows around 70. Northeast winds up to 10 miles an hour. Chance of precipitation 50%. Saturday, mostly sunny. Highs around 90. Southeast winds up to 5 miles an hour, shifting to the south in the afternoon. Saturday night, mostly clear. Chance of showers and slight chance of thunderstorms until midnight, then slight chance of thunderstorms after midnight. Lows in the upper 60s. South winds up to 5 miles an hour. Chance of precipitation 40%. Sunday, mostly sunny. Highs in the lower 90s. Southwest winds 5 to 10 miles an hour. Sunday night, partly cloudy until midnight, then mostly cloudy with a 20% chance of showers after midnight. Lows in the upper 60s. Northeast winds 5 to 10 miles an hour. And now the extended forecast for the radio listening area. Monday and Monday night, mostly cloudy. A 50% chance of thunderstorms. Highs in the mid-80s. Lows in the lower 60s. Tuesday and Tuesday night, mostly cloudy with a 50% chance of thunderstorms. Highs in the upper 70s. Lows around 60. Wednesday and Wednesday night, mostly cloudy. A 50% chance of showers. Highs in the mid-70s. Lows in the upper 50s. Thursday and Thursday night, mostly cloudy. Highs in the lower 70s. Lows in the upper 50s. Friday and Friday night, partly cloudy. Highs in the lower 70s. Lows in the mid-50s.
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10 p.m. Eastern Daylight Time weather conditions across north-central Kentucky. At Frankfort, thunder was reported, and the pressure was 30.12 inches and falling. At Lexington, it was cloudy. The temperature was 72 degrees, the dew point 67, and the relative humidity 84%. The wind was west at 15 miles an hour, gusting to 26. The pressure was 30.16 inches and rising. At Louisville, it was cloudy. The temperature was 74 degrees, the dew point 71, and the relative humidity 91%. The wind was southeast at 5 miles an hour. The pressure was 30.11 inches and rising. At Frankfort, thunder was reported, and the pressure was 30.12 inches and falling. Elsewhere around the region, at London, a thunderstorm was reported with a temperature of 72. It was partly cloudy, with a temperature of 73 at Jasper, Indiana, 69 at Wilmington, Ohio, and 73 at Jackson. It was mostly cloudy, with a temperature of 74 at Covington and 85 at Bowling Green. At Indianapolis, it was cloudy, with a temperature of 75. Now for the official National Weather Service forecast for Frankfort and surrounding communities. Tonight, partly cloudy this evening and overnight, then becoming mostly cloudy. Chance of thunderstorms early in the evening, then chance of showers and slight chance of thunderstorms until midnight. Slight chance of showers after midnight. Lows around 70. Northeast winds up to 10 miles an hour. Chance of precipitation 50%. Saturday, mostly sunny. Highs around 90. Southeast winds up to 5 miles an hour, shifting to the south in the afternoon. Saturday night, mostly clear. Chance of showers and slight chance of thunderstorms until midnight, then slight chance of thunderstorms after midnight. Lows in the upper 60s. South winds up to 5 miles an hour. Chance of precipitation 40%. Sunday, mostly sunny. Highs in the lower 90s. Southwest winds 5 to 10 miles an hour. Sunday night, partly cloudy until midnight, then mostly cloudy with a 20% chance of showers after midnight. Lows in the upper 60s. Northeast winds 5 to 10 miles an hour. And now the extended forecast for the radio listening area. Monday and Monday night, mostly cloudy. A 50% chance of thunderstorms. Highs in the mid-80s. Lows in the lower 60s. Tuesday and Tuesday night, mostly cloudy with a 50% chance of thunderstorms. Highs in the upper 70s. Lows around 60. Wednesday and Wednesday night, mostly cloudy. A 50% chance of showers. Highs in the mid-70s. Lows in the upper 50s. Thursday and Thursday night, mostly cloudy. Highs in the lower 70s. Lows in the upper 50s. Friday and Friday night, partly cloudy. Highs in the lower 70s. Lows in the mid-50s. 10 p.m. Eastern Daylight Time weather conditions across north-central Kentucky. At Frankfort, thunder was reported, and the pressure was 30.12 inches and falling. At Lexington, it was cloudy. The temperature was 72 degrees, the dew point 67, and the relative humidity 84%. The wind was west at 15 miles an hour, gusting to 26. The pressure was 30.16 inches and rising. At Louisville, it was cloudy. The temperature was 74 degrees, the dew point 71, and the relative humidity 91%. The wind was southeast at 5 miles an hour. The pressure was 30.11 inches and rising. At Frankfort, thunder was reported, and the pressure was 30.12 inches and falling. Elsewhere around the region, at London, a thunderstorm was reported with a temperature of 72. It was partly cloudy, with a temperature of 73 at Jasper, Indiana, 69 at Wilmington, Ohio, and 73.

50%. Saturday, mostly sunny. Highs around 90. Southeast winds up to 5 miles an hour, shifting to the south in the afternoon. Saturday night, mostly clear. Chance of showers and slight chance of thunderstorms until midnight, then slight chance of thunderstorms after midnight. Lows in the upper 60s. South winds up to 5 miles an hour. Chance of precipitation 40%. Sunday, mostly sunny. Highs in the lower 90s. Southwest winds 5 to 10 miles an hour. Sunday night, partly cloudy until midnight, then mostly cloudy with a 20% chance of showers after midnight. Lows in the upper 60s. Northeast winds 5 to 10 miles an hour. And now the extended forecast for the radio listening area. Monday and Monday night, mostly cloudy. A 50% chance of thunderstorms. Highs in the mid-80s. Lows in the lower 60s. Tuesday and Tuesday night, mostly cloudy with a 50% chance of thunderstorms. Highs in the upper 70s. Lows around 60. Wednesday and Wednesday night, mostly cloudy. A 50% chance of showers. Highs in the mid-70s. Lows in the upper 50s. Thursday and Thursday night, mostly cloudy. Highs in the lower 70s. Lows in the upper 50s. Friday and Friday night, partly cloudy. Highs in the lower 70s. Lows in the mid-50s. 11 p.m. Eastern Daylight Time weather conditions across north-central Kentucky. At Frankfort. And the pressure was 30.13 inches and rising. At Lexington, it was mostly cloudy. The temperature was 71 degrees, the dew point 67, and the relative humidity 87%. The wind was southeast at 7 miles an hour. The pressure was 30.14 inches and falling. At Louisville, light rain was falling. The temperature was 74 degrees, the dew point 71, and the relative humidity 91%. The wind was east at 7 miles an hour. The pressure was 30.11 inches and steady. At Frankfort, and the pressure was 30.13 inches and rising. Elsewhere around the region, at Bowling Green, it was clear with a temperature of 81. At Wilmington, Ohio, it was partly cloudy with a temperature of 68. It was mostly cloudy with a temperature of 74 at Covington, 73 at Jasper, Indiana, 73 at Jackson, and 72 at London. At Indianapolis, it was cloudy with a temperature of 75. Now for the official National Weather Service forecast for Frankfort and surrounding communities. Tonight, partly cloudy this evening and overnight, then becoming mostly cloudy. Chance of thunderstorms early in the evening, then chance of showers and slight chance of thunderstorms until midnight. Slight chance of showers after midnight. Lows around 70. Northeast winds up to 10 miles an hour. Chance of precipitation 50%. Saturday, mostly sunny. Highs around 90. Southeast winds up to 5 miles an hour, shifting to the south in the afternoon. Saturday night, mostly clear. Chance of showers and slight chance of thunderstorms until midnight, then slight chance of thunderstorms after midnight. Lows in the upper 60s. South winds up to 5 miles an hour. Chance of precipitation 40%. Sunday, mostly sunny. Highs in the lower 90s. Southwest winds 5 to 10 miles an hour. Sunday night, partly cloudy until midnight, then mostly cloudy with a 20% chance of showers after midnight. Lows in the upper 60s. Northeast winds 5 to 10 miles an hour. And now the extended forecast for the radio listening area. Monday and Monday night, mostly cloudy. A 50% chance of thunderstorms. Highs in the mid-80s. Lows in the lower 60s. Tuesday and Tuesday night, mostly cloudy with a 50% chance of thunderstorms. Highs in the upper 70s. Lows around 60.

Wednesday and Wednesday night, mostly cloudy. A 50% chance of showers. Highs in the mid-70s. Lows in the upper 50s. Thursday and Thursday night, mostly cloudy. Highs in the lower 70s. Lows in the upper 50s. Friday and Friday night, partly cloudy. Highs in the lower 70s. Lows in the mid-50s. The current time is 11:08 p.m. Eastern Daylight Time. 11 p.m. Eastern Daylight Time weather conditions across north-central Kentucky. At Frankfort. And the pressure was 30.13 inches and rising. At Lexington, it was mostly cloudy. The temperature was 71 degrees, the dew point 67, and the relative humidity 87%. The wind was southeast at 7 miles an hour. The pressure was 30.14 inches and falling. At Louisville, light rain was falling. The temperature was 74 degrees, the dew point 71, and the relative humidity 91%. The wind was east at 7 miles an hour. The pressure was 30.11 inches and steady. At Frankfort, and the pressure was 30.13 inches and rising. Elsewhere around the region, at Bowling Green, it was clear with a temperature of 81. At Wilmington, Ohio, it was partly cloudy with a temperature of 68. It was mostly cloudy with a temperature of 74 at Covington, 73 at Jasper, Indiana, 73 at Jackson, and 72 at London. At Indianapolis, it was cloudy with a temperature of 75. Now for the official National Weather Service forecast for Frankfort and surrounding communities. Tonight, partly cloudy this evening and overnight, then becoming mostly cloudy. Chance of thunderstorms early in the evening, then chance of showers and slight chance of thunderstorms until midnight. Slight chance of showers after midnight. Lows around 70. Northeast winds up to 10 miles an hour. Chance of precipitation 50%. Saturday, mostly sunny. Highs around 90. Southeast winds up to 5 miles an hour, shifting to the south in the afternoon. Saturday night, mostly clear. Chance of showers and slight chance of thunderstorms until midnight, then slight chance of thunderstorms after midnight. Lows in the upper 60s. South winds up to 5 miles an hour. Chance of precipitation 40%. Sunday, mostly sunny. Highs in the lower 90s. Southwest winds 5 to 10 miles an hour. Sunday night, partly cloudy until midnight, then mostly cloudy with a 20% chance of showers after midnight. Lows in the upper 60s. Northeast winds 5 to 10 miles an hour. And now the extended forecast for the radio listening area. Monday and Monday night, mostly cloudy. A 50% chance of thunderstorms. Highs in the mid-80s. Lows in the lower 60s. Tuesday and Tuesday night, mostly cloudy with a 50% chance of thunderstorms. Highs in the upper 70s. Lows around 60. Wednesday and Wednesday night, mostly cloudy. A 50% chance of showers. Highs in the mid-70s. Lows in the upper 50s. Thursday and Thursday night, mostly cloudy. Highs in the lower 70s. Lows in the upper 50s. Friday and Friday night, partly cloudy. Highs in the lower 70s. Lows in the mid-50s. 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The current time is 11:12 p.m. Eastern Daylight Time. 11 p.m. Eastern Daylight Time weather conditions across north-central Kentucky. At Frankfort, and the pressure was 30.13 inches and rising. At Lexington, it was mostly cloudy. The temperature was 71 degrees, the dew point 60.

87 and the relative humidity 87%. The wind was southeast at 7 miles an hour. The pressure was 30.14 inches and falling. At Louisville, light rain was falling. The temperature was 74 degrees, the dew point 71, and the relative humidity 91%. The wind was east at 7 miles an hour. The pressure was 30.11 inches and steady. At Frankfurt, and the pressure was 30.13 inches and rising. Elsewhere around the region, at Bowling Green, it was clear with a temperature of 81. At Wilmington, Ohio, it was partly cloudy with a temperature of 68. It was mostly cloudy with a temperature of 74 at Covington, 73 at Jasper, Indiana, 73 at Jackson, and 72 at London. At Indianapolis, it was cloudy with a temperature of 75. Now for the official National Weather Service forecast for Frankfurt and surrounding communities. Tonight, partly cloudy this evening and overnight, then becoming mostly cloudy. Chance of thunderstorms early in the evening, then chance of showers and slight chance of thunderstorms until midnight. Slight chance of showers after midnight. Lows around 70. Northeast winds up to 10 miles an hour. Chance of precipitation 50%. Saturday, mostly sunny. Highs around 90. Southeast winds up to 5 miles an hour, shifting to the south in the afternoon. Saturday night, mostly clear. Chance of showers and slight chance of thunderstorms until midnight, then slight chance of thunderstorms after midnight. Lows in the upper 60s. South winds up to 5 miles an hour. Chance of precipitation 40%. Sunday, mostly sunny. Highs in the lower 90s. Southwest winds 5 to 10 miles an hour. Sunday night, partly cloudy until midnight, then mostly cloudy with a 20% chance of showers after midnight. Lows in the upper 60s. Northeast winds 5 to 10 miles an hour. And now the extended forecast for the radio listening area. Monday and Monday night, mostly cloudy. A 50% chance of thunderstorms. Highs in the mid-80s. Lows in the lower 60s. Tuesday and Tuesday night, mostly cloudy with a 50% chance of thunderstorms. Highs in the upper 70s. Lows around 60. Wednesday and Wednesday night, mostly cloudy. A 50% chance of showers. Highs in the mid-70s. Lows in the upper 50s. Thursday and Thursday night, mostly cloudy. Highs in the lower 70s. Lows in the upper 50s. Friday and Friday night, partly cloudy. Highs in the lower 70s. Lows in the mid-50s. 11 p.m. Eastern Daylight Time weather conditions across north-central Kentucky. At Frankfurt. And the pressure was 30.13 inches and rising. At Lexington, it was mostly cloudy. The temperature was 71 degrees. The dew point 67, and the relative humidity 87%. The wind was southeast at 7 miles an hour. The pressure was 30.14 inches and falling. At Louisville, light rain was falling. The temperature was 74 degrees, the dew point 71, and the relative humidity 91%. The wind was east at 7 miles an hour. The pressure was 30.11 inches and steady. At Frankfurt, and the pressure was 30.13 inches and rising. Elsewhere around the region, at Bowling Green, it was clear with a temperature of 81. At Wilmington, Ohio, it was partly cloudy with a temperature of 68. It was mostly cloudy with a temperature of 74 at Covington, 73 at Jasper, Indiana, 73 at Jackson, and 72 at London. At Indianapolis, it was cloudy with a temperature of 75. The current time is 11:17 p.m. Eastern Daylight Time. Now for the official National Weather Service forecast for Frankfurt and surrounding communities. Tonight, partly cloudy this evening and overnight, then becoming mostly cloudy.

chance of thunderstorms early in the evening, then chance of showers and slight chance of thunderstorms until midnight. Slight chance of showers after midnight. Lows around 70. Northeast winds up to 10 miles an hour. Chance of precipitation 50%. Saturday, mostly sunny. Highs around 90. Southeast winds up to 5 miles an hour, shifting to the south in the afternoon. Saturday night, mostly clear. Chance of showers and slight chance of thunderstorms until midnight, then slight chance of thunderstorms after midnight. Lows in the upper 60s. South winds up to 5 miles an hour. Chance of precipitation 40%. Sunday, mostly sunny. Highs in the lower 90s. Southwest winds 5 to 10 miles an hour. Sunday night, partly cloudy until midnight, then mostly cloudy with a 20% chance of showers after midnight. Lows in the upper 60s. Northeast winds 5 to 10 miles an hour. And now the extended forecast for the radio listening area. Monday and Monday night, mostly cloudy. A 50% chance of thunderstorms. Highs in the mid-80s. Lows in the lower 60s. Tuesday and Tuesday night, mostly cloudy with a 50% chance of thunderstorms. Highs in the upper 70s. Lows around 60. Wednesday and Wednesday night, mostly cloudy. A 50% chance of showers. Highs in the mid-70s. Lows in the upper 50s. Thursday and Thursday night, mostly cloudy. Highs in the lower 70s. Lows in the upper 50s. Friday and Friday night, partly cloudy. Highs in the lower 70s. Lows in the mid-50s. 11 p.m. Eastern Daylight Time weather conditions across north-central Kentucky. At Frankfort. And the pressure was 30.13 inches and rising. At Lexington, it was mostly cloudy. The temperature was 71 degrees. The dew point 67, and the relative humidity 87%. The wind was southeast at 7 miles an hour. The pressure was 30.14 inches and falling. At Louisville, light rain was falling. The temperature was 74 degrees, the dew point 71, and the relative humidity 91%. The wind was east at 7 miles an hour. The pressure was 30.11 inches and steady. At Frankfort, and the pressure was 30.13 inches and rising. Elsewhere around the region, at Bowling Green, it was clear with a temperature of 81. At Wilmington, Ohio, it was partly cloudy with a temperature of 68. It was mostly cloudy with a temperature of 74 at Covington, 73 at Jasper, Indiana, 73 at Jackson, and 72 at London. At Indianapolis, it was cloudy, with a temperature of 75. Now for the official National Weather Service forecast for Frankfort and surrounding communities. Tonight, partly cloudy this evening and overnight, then becoming mostly cloudy. Chance of thunderstorms early in the evening, then chance of showers and slight chance of thunderstorms until midnight. Slight chance of showers after midnight. Lows around 70. Northeast winds up to 10 miles an hour. Chance of precipitation 50%. Saturday, mostly sunny. Highs around 90. Southeast winds up to 5 miles an hour, shifting to the south in the afternoon. Saturday night, mostly clear. Chance of showers and slight chance of thunderstorms until midnight, then slight chance of thunderstorms after midnight. Lows in the upper 60s. South winds up to 5 miles an hour. Chance of precipitation 40%. Sunday, mostly sunny. Highs in the lower 90s. Southwest winds 5 to 10 miles an hour. Sunday night, partly cloudy until midnight, then mostly cloudy with a 20% chance of showers after midnight. Lows in the upper 60s. Northeast winds 5 to 10 miles an hour. And now the extended forecast for the radio listening area. Monday and Monday night, mostly cloudy.
a 50% chance of thunderstorms. Highs in the mid-80s. Lows in the lower 60s. Tuesday and Tuesday night, mostly cloudy with a 50% chance of thunderstorms. Highs in the upper 70s. Lows around 60. Wednesday and Wednesday night, mostly cloudy. A 50% chance of showers. Highs in the mid-70s. Lows in the upper 50s. Thursday and Thursday night, mostly cloudy. Highs in the lower 70s. Lows in the upper 50s. Friday and Friday night, partly cloudy. Highs in the lower 70s. Lows in the mid-50s. The current time is 11:23 p.m. Eastern Daylight Time. 11 p.m. Eastern Daylight Time weather conditions across north central Kentucky. At Frankfort. And the pressure was 30.13 inches and rising. At Lexington, it was mostly cloudy. The temperature was 71 degrees, the dew point 67, and the relative humidity 87%. The wind was southeast at 7 miles an hour. The pressure was 30.14 inches and falling. At Louisville, light rain was falling. The temperature was 74 degrees, the dew point 71, and the relative humidity 91%. The wind was east at 7 miles an hour. The pressure was 30.11 inches and steady. At Frankfort, and the pressure was 30.13 inches and rising. Elsewhere around the region, at Bowling Green, it was clear, with a temperature of 81. At Wilmington, Ohio, it was partly cloudy, with a temperature of 68. It was mostly cloudy, with a temperature of 74 at Covington, 73 at Jasper, Indiana, 73 at Jackson, and 72 at London. At Indianapolis, it was cloudy, with a temperature of 75. Now for the official National Weather Service forecast for Frankfort and surrounding communities. Tonight, partly cloudy this evening and overnight, then becoming mostly cloudy. Chance of thunderstorms early in the evening, then chance of showers and slight chance of thunderstorms until midnight. Slight chance of showers after midnight. Lows around 70. Northeast winds up to 10 miles an hour. Chance of precipitation 50%. Saturday, mostly sunny. Highs around 90. Southeast winds up to 5 miles an hour, shifting to the south in the afternoon. Saturday night, mostly clear. Chance of showers and slight chance of thunderstorms until midnight, then slight chance of thunderstorms after midnight. Lows in the upper 60s. South winds up to 5 miles an hour. Chance of precipitation 40%. Sunday, mostly sunny. Highs in the lower 90s. Southwest winds 5 to 10 miles an hour. Sunday night, partly cloudy until midnight, then mostly cloudy with a 20% chance of showers after midnight. Lows in the upper 60s. Northeast winds 5 to 10 miles an hour. And now the extended forecast for the radio listening area. Monday and Monday night, mostly cloudy. A 50% chance of thunderstorms. Highs in the mid-80s. Lows in the lower 60s. Tuesday and Tuesday night, mostly cloudy with a 50% chance of thunderstorms. Highs in the upper 70s. Lows around 60. Wednesday and Wednesday night, mostly cloudy. A 50% chance of showers. Highs in the mid-70s. Lows in the upper 50s. Thursday and Thursday night, mostly cloudy. Highs in the lower 70s. Lows in the upper 50s. Friday and Friday night, partly cloudy. Highs in the lower 70s. Lows in the mid-50s. The current time is 11:27 p.m. Eastern Daylight Time. 11 p.m. Eastern Daylight Time weather conditions across north central Kentucky. At Frankfort. And the pressure was 30.13 inches and rising. At Lexington, it was mostly cloudy. The temperature was 71 degrees, the dew point 67, and

relative humidity 87%. The wind was southeast at 7 miles an hour. The pressure was 30.14 inches and falling. At Louisville, light rain was falling. The temperature was 74 degrees, the dew point 71, and the relative humidity 91%. The wind was east at 7 miles an hour. The pressure was 30.11 inches and steady. At Frankfurt, and the pressure was 30.13 inches and rising. Elsewhere around the region, at Bowling Green, it was clear with a temperature of 81. At Wilmington, Ohio, it was partly cloudy with a temperature of 68. It was mostly cloudy with a temperature of 74 at Covington, 73 at Jasper, Indiana, 73 at Jackson, and 72 at London. At Indianapolis, it was cloudy with a temperature of 75. Now for the official National Weather Service forecast for Frankfurt and surrounding communities. Tonight, partly cloudy this evening and overnight, then becoming mostly cloudy. Chance of thunderstorms early in the evening, then chance of showers and slight chance of thunderstorms until midnight. Slight chance of showers after midnight. Lows around 70. Northeast winds up to 10 miles an hour. Chance of precipitation 50%. Saturday, mostly sunny. Highs around 90. Southeast winds up to 5 miles an hour, shifting to the south in the afternoon. Saturday night, mostly clear. Chance of showers and slight chance of thunderstorms until midnight, then slight chance of thunderstorms after midnight. Lows in the upper 60s. South winds up to 5 miles an hour. Chance of precipitation 40%. Sunday, mostly sunny. Highs in the lower 90s. Southwest winds 5 to 10 miles an hour. Sunday night, partly cloudy until midnight, then mostly cloudy with a 20% chance of showers after midnight. Lows in the upper 60s. Northeast winds 5 to 10 miles an hour. And now the extended forecast for the radio listening area. Monday and Monday night, mostly cloudy. A 50% chance of thunderstorms. Highs in the mid-80s. Lows in the lower 60s. Tuesday and Tuesday night, mostly cloudy with a 50% chance of thunderstorms. Highs in the upper 70s. Lows around 60. Wednesday and Wednesday night, mostly cloudy. A 50% chance of showers. Highs in the mid-70s. Lows in the upper 50s. Thursday and Thursday night, mostly cloudy. Highs in the lower 70s. Lows in the upper 50s. Friday and Friday night, partly cloudy. Highs in the lower 70s. Lows in the mid-50s. 11 p.m. Eastern Daylight Time weather conditions across north-central Kentucky. At Frankfurt. And the pressure was 30.13 inches and rising. At Lexington, it was mostly cloudy. The temperature was 71 degrees, the dew point 67, and the relative humidity 87%. The wind was southeast at 7 miles an hour. The pressure was 30.14 inches and falling. At Louisville, light rain was falling. The temperature was 74 degrees, the dew point 71, and the relative humidity 91%. The wind was east at 7 miles an hour. The pressure was 30.11 inches and steady. At Frankfurt, and the pressure was 30.13 inches and rising. Elsewhere around the region, at Bowling Green, it was clear with a temperature of 81. At Wilmington, Ohio, it was partly cloudy with a temperature of 68. It was mostly cloudy with a temperature of 74 at Covington, 73 at Jasper, Indiana, 73 at Jackson, and 72 at London. At Indianapolis, it was cloudy with a temperature of 75. The current time is 11:32 p.m. Eastern Daylight Time. Now for the official National Weather Service forecast for Frankfurt and surrounding communities. Tonight, partly cloudy this evening and overnight, then becoming mostly cloudy.

chance of thunderstorms early in the evening, then chance of showers and slight chance of thunderstorms until midnight. Slight chance of showers after midnight. Lows around 70. Northeast winds up to 10 miles an hour until midnight. Slight chance of showers after midnight. Lows around 70. Northeast winds up to 10 miles an hour. Chance of precipitation 50%. Saturday, mostly sunny. Highs around 90. Southeast winds up to 5 miles an hour, shifting to the south in the afternoon. Saturday night, mostly clear. Chance of showers and slight chance of thunderstorms until midnight, then slight chance of thunderstorms after midnight. Lows in the upper 60s. South winds up to 5 miles an hour. Chance of precipitation 40%. Sunday, mostly sunny. Highs in the lower 90s. Southwest winds 5 to 10 miles an hour. Sunday night, partly cloudy until midnight, then mostly cloudy with a 20% chance of showers after midnight. Lows in the upper 60s. Northeast winds 5 to 10 miles an hour. And now the extended forecast for the radio listening area. Monday and Monday night, mostly cloudy. A 50% chance of thunderstorms. Highs in the mid-80s. Lows in the lower 60s. Tuesday and Tuesday night, mostly cloudy with a 50% chance of thunderstorms. Highs in the upper 70s. Lows around 60. Wednesday and Wednesday night, mostly cloudy. A 50% chance of showers. Highs in the mid-70s. Lows in the upper 50s. Thursday and Thursday night, mostly cloudy. Highs in the lower 70s. Lows in the upper 50s. Friday and Friday night, partly cloudy. Highs in the lower 70s. Lows in the mid-50s. 11 p.m. Eastern Daylight Time weather conditions across north-central Kentucky. At Frankfort. And the pressure was 30.13 inches and rising. At Lexington, it was mostly cloudy. The temperature was 71 degrees, the dew point 67, and the relative humidity 87%. The wind was southeast at 7 miles an hour. The pressure was 30.14 inches and falling. At Louisville, light rain was falling. The temperature was 74 degrees, the dew point 71, and the relative humidity 91%. The wind was east at 7 miles an hour. The pressure was 30.11 inches and steady. At Frankfort, and the pressure was 30.13 inches and rising. Elsewhere around the region, at Bowling Green, it was clear, with a temperature of 81. At Wilmington, Ohio, it was partly cloudy, with a temperature of 68. It was mostly cloudy, with a temperature of 74 at Covington, 73 at Jasper, Indiana, 73 at Jackson, and 72 at London. At Indianapolis, it was cloudy, with a temperature of 75. Now for the official National Weather Service forecast for Frankfort and surrounding communities. Tonight, partly cloudy this evening and overnight, then becoming mostly cloudy. Chance of thunderstorms early in the evening, then chance of showers and slight chance of thunderstorms until midnight. Slight chance of showers after midnight. Lows around 70. Northeast winds up to 10 miles an hour. Chance of precipitation 50%. Saturday, mostly sunny. Highs around 90. Southeast winds up to 5 miles an hour, shifting to the south in the afternoon. Saturday night, mostly clear. Chance of showers and slight chance of thunderstorms until midnight, then slight chance of thunderstorms after midnight. Lows in the upper 60s. South winds up to 5 miles an hour. Chance of precipitation 40%. Sunday, mostly sunny. Highs in the lower 90s. Southwest winds 5 to 10 miles an hour. Sunday night, partly cloudy until midnight, then mostly cloudy with a 20% chance of showers after midnight. Lows in the upper 60s. Northeast winds 5 to 10 miles.

an hour. And now the extended forecast for the radio listening area. Monday and Monday night, mostly cloudy. A 50% chance of thunderstorms. Highs in the mid-80s. Lows in the lower 60s. Tuesday and Tuesday night, mostly cloudy with a 50% chance of thunderstorms. Highs in the upper 70s. Lows around 60. Wednesday and Wednesday night, mostly cloudy. A 50% chance of showers. Highs in the mid-70s. Lows in the upper 50s. Thursday and Thursday night, mostly cloudy. Highs in the lower 70s. Lows in the upper 50s. Friday and Friday night, partly cloudy. Highs in the lower 70s. Lows in the mid-50s. The current time is 11:38 p.m. Eastern Daylight Time. 11 p.m. Eastern Daylight Time weather conditions across north-central Kentucky. At Frankfort. And the pressure was 30.13 inches and rising. At Lexington, it was mostly cloudy. The temperature was 71 degrees, the dew point 67, and the relative humidity 87%. The wind was southeast at 7 miles an hour. The pressure was 30.14 inches and falling. At Louisville, light rain was falling. The temperature was 74 degrees, the dew point 71, and the relative humidity 91%. The wind was east at 7 miles an hour. The pressure was 30.11 inches and steady. At Frankfort, and the pressure was 30.13 inches and rising. Elsewhere around the region, at Bowling Green, it was clear with a temperature of 81. At Wilmington, Ohio, it was partly cloudy with a temperature of 68. It was mostly cloudy with a temperature of 74 at Covington, 73 at Jasper, Indiana, 73 at Jackson, and 72 at London. At Indianapolis, it was cloudy with a temperature of 75. Now for the official National Weather Service forecast for Frankfort and surrounding communities. Tonight, partly cloudy this evening and overnight, then becoming mostly cloudy. Chance of thunderstorms early in the evening, then chance of showers and slight chance of thunderstorms until midnight. Slight chance of showers after midnight. Lows around 70. Northeast winds up to 10 miles an hour. Chance of precipitation 50%. Saturday, mostly sunny. Highs around 90. Southeast winds up to 5 miles an hour, shifting to the south in the afternoon. Saturday night, mostly clear. Chance of showers and slight chance of thunderstorms until midnight, then slight chance of thunderstorms after midnight. Lows in the upper 60s. South winds up to 5 miles an hour. Chance of precipitation 40%. Sunday, mostly sunny. Highs in the lower 90s. Southwest winds 5 to 10 miles an hour. Sunday night, partly cloudy until midnight, then mostly cloudy with a 20% chance of showers after midnight. Lows in the upper 60s. Northeast winds 5 to 10 miles an hour. And now the extended forecast for the radio listening area. Monday and Monday night, mostly cloudy. A 50% chance of thunderstorms. Highs in the mid-80s. Lows in the lower 60s. Tuesday and Tuesday night, mostly cloudy with a 50% chance of thunderstorms. Highs in the upper 70s. Lows around 60. Wednesday and Wednesday night, mostly cloudy. A 50% chance of showers. Highs in the mid-70s. Lows in the upper 50s. Thursday and Thursday night, mostly cloudy. Highs in the lower 70s. Lows in the upper 50s. Friday and Friday night, partly cloudy. Highs in the lower 70s. Lows in the mid-50s. 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
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The current time is 11:42 p.m. Eastern Daylight Time. 11 p.m. Eastern Daylight Time weather conditions across north-central Kentucky. At Frankfurt, and the pressure was 30.13 inches in rising. At Lexington, it was mostly cloudy. The temperature was 71 degrees, the dew point 67, and the relative humidity 87%. The wind was southeast at 7 miles an hour. The pressure was 30.14 inches and falling. At Louisville, light rain was falling. The temperature was 74 degrees, the dew point 71, and the relative humidity 91%. The wind was east at 7 miles an hour. The pressure was 30.11 inches and steady. At Frankfurt, and the pressure was 30.13 inches in rising. Elsewhere around the region, at Bowling Green, it was clear with a temperature of 81. At Wilmington, Ohio, it was partly cloudy with a temperature of 68. It was mostly cloudy with a temperature of 74 at Covington, 73 at Jasper, Indiana, 73 at Jackson, and 72 at London. At Indianapolis, it was cloudy with a temperature of 75. Now for the official National Weather Service forecast for Frankfurt and surrounding communities. Tonight, partly cloudy this evening and overnight, then becoming mostly cloudy. Chance of thunderstorms early in the evening, then chance of showers and slight chance of thunderstorms until midnight. Slight chance of showers after midnight. Lows around 70. Northeast winds up to 10 miles an hour. Chance of precipitation 50%. Saturday, mostly sunny. Highs around 90. Southeast winds up to 5 miles an hour, shifting to the south in the afternoon. Saturday night, mostly clear. Chance of showers and slight chance of thunderstorms until midnight, then slight chance of thunderstorms after midnight. Lows in the upper 60s. South winds up to 5 miles an hour. Chance of precipitation 40%. Sunday, mostly sunny. Highs in the lower 90s. Southwest winds 5 to 10 miles an hour. Sunday night, partly cloudy until midnight, then mostly cloudy with a 20% chance of showers after midnight. Lows in the upper 60s. Northeast winds 5 to 10 miles an hour. And now the extended forecast for the radio listening area. Monday and Monday night, mostly cloudy. A 50% chance of thunderstorms. Highs in the mid-80s. Lows in the lower 60s. Tuesday and Tuesday night, mostly cloudy with a 50% chance of thunderstorms. Highs in the upper 70s. Lows around 60. Wednesday and Wednesday night, mostly cloudy. A 50% chance of showers. Highs in the mid-70s. Lows in the upper 50s. Thursday and Thursday night, mostly cloudy. Highs in the lower 70s. Lows in the upper 50s. Friday and Friday night, partly cloudy. Highs in the lower 70s. Lows in the mid-50s. 11 p.m. Eastern Daylight Time weather conditions across north-central Kentucky. At Frankfurt, and the pressure was 30.13 inches in rising. At Lexington, it was mostly cloudy. The temperature was 71 degrees, the dew point 67, and the relative humidity 87%. The wind was southeast at 7 miles an hour. The pressure was 30.14 inches and falling. At Louisville, light rain was falling. The temperature was 74 degrees, the dew point 71, and the relative humidity 91%. The wind was east at 7 miles an hour. The pressure was 30.11 inches and steady. At Frankfurt, and the pressure was 30.13 inches in rising. Elsewhere around the region, at Bowling Green, it was clear with a temperature of 81.
at Wilmington, Ohio, it was partly cloudy with a temperature of 68. It was mostly cloudy with a temperature of 74 at Covington, 73 at Jasper, Indiana, 73 at Jackson, and 72 at London. At Indianapolis, it was cloudy with a temperature of 75. The current time is 11:48 p.m. Eastern Daylight Time. Now for the official National Weather Service forecast for Frankfort and surrounding communities. Tonight, partly cloudy this evening and overnight, then becoming mostly cloudy. Chance of thunderstorms early in the evening, then chance of showers and slight chance of thunderstorms until midnight. Slight chance of showers after midnight. Lows around 70. Northeast winds up to 10 miles an hour. Chance of precipitation 50%. Saturday, mostly sunny. Highs around 90. Southeast winds up to 5 miles an hour, shifting to the south in the afternoon. Saturday night, mostly clear. Chance of showers and slight chance of thunderstorms until midnight, then slight chance of thunderstorms after midnight. Lows in the upper 60s. South winds up to 5 miles an hour. Chance of precipitation 40%. Sunday, mostly sunny. Highs in the lower 90s. Southwest winds 5 to 10 miles an hour. Sunday night, partly cloudy until midnight, then mostly cloudy with a 20% chance of showers after midnight. Lows in the upper 60s. Northeast winds 5 to 10 miles an hour. And now the extended forecast for the radio listening area. Monday and Monday night, mostly cloudy. A 50% chance of thunderstorms. Highs in the mid-80s. Lows in the lower 60s. Tuesday and Tuesday night, mostly cloudy with a 50% chance of thunderstorms. Highs in the upper 70s. Lows around 60. Wednesday and Wednesday night, mostly cloudy. A 50% chance of showers. Highs in the mid-70s. Lows in the upper 50s. Thursday and Thursday night, mostly cloudy. Highs in the lower 70s. Lows in the upper 50s. Friday and Friday night, partly cloudy. Highs in the lower 70s. Lows in the mid-50s. 11 p.m. Eastern Daylight Time weather conditions across north-central Kentucky. At Frankfort. And the pressure was 30.13 inches and rising. At Lexington, it was mostly cloudy. The temperature was 71 degrees, the dew point 67, and the relative humidity 87%. The wind was southeast at 7 miles an hour. The pressure was 30.14 inches and falling. At Louisville, light rain was falling. The temperature was 74 degrees, the dew point 71, and the relative humidity 91%. The wind was east at 7 miles an hour. The pressure was 30.11 inches and steady. At Frankfort, and the pressure was 30.13 inches and rising. Elsewhere around the region, at Bowling Green, it was clear with a temperature of 81. At Wilmington, Ohio, it was partly cloudy with a temperature of 68. It was mostly cloudy with a temperature of 74 at Covington, 73 at Jasper, Indiana, 73 at Jackson, and 72 at London. At Indianapolis, it was cloudy with a temperature of 75. Now for the official National Weather Service forecast for Frankfort and surrounding communities. Tonight, partly cloudy this evening and overnight, then becoming mostly cloudy. Chance of thunderstorms early in the evening, then chance of showers and slight chance of thunderstorms until midnight. Slight chance of showers after midnight. Lows around 70. Northeast winds up to 10 miles an hour. Chance of precipitation 50%. Saturday, mostly sunny. Highs around 90. Southeast winds up to 5 miles an hour, shifting to the south in the afternoon. Saturday night, mostly clear. Chance of showers and slight chance of thunderstorms until midnight, then slight chance of thunderstorms after midnight.
lows in the upper 60s. South winds up to 5 miles an hour. Chance of precipitation 40%. Sunday, mostly sunny.

Highs in the lower 90s. Southwest winds 5 to 10 miles an hour. Sunday night, partly cloudy until midnight, then mostly cloudy with a 20% chance of showers after midnight. Lows in the upper 60s. Northeast winds 5 to 10 miles an hour. And now the extended forecast for the radio listening area. Monday and Monday night, mostly cloudy. A 50% chance of thunderstorms. Highs in the mid-80s. Lows in the lower 60s. Tuesday and Tuesday night, mostly cloudy with a 50% chance of thunderstorms. Highs in the upper 70s. Lows around 60. Wednesday and Wednesday night, mostly cloudy. A 50% chance of showers. Highs in the mid-70s. Lows in the upper 50s. Thursday and Thursday night, mostly cloudy. Highs in the lower 70s. Lows in the upper 50s. Friday and Friday night, partly cloudy. Highs in the lower 70s. Lows in the mid-50s. The current time is 11:54 p.m. Eastern Daylight Time. 11 p.m. Eastern Daylight Time weather conditions across north central Kentucky. At Frankfort. And the pressure was 30.13 inches and rising. At Lexington, it was mostly cloudy. The temperature was 71 degrees, the dew point 67, and the relative humidity 87%. The wind was southeast at 7 miles an hour. The pressure was 30.14 inches and falling. At Louisville, light rain was falling. The temperature was 74 degrees, the dew point 71, and the relative humidity 91%. The wind was east at 7 miles an hour. The pressure was 30.11 inches and steady. At Frankfort, and the pressure was 30.13 inches and rising. Elsewhere around the region, at Bowling Green, it was clear with a temperature of 81. At Wilmington, Ohio, it was partly cloudy with a temperature of 68. It was mostly cloudy with a temperature of 74 at Covington, 73 at Jasper, Indiana, 73 at Jackson, and 72 at London. At Indianapolis, it was cloudy with a temperature of 75. Now for the official National Weather Service forecast for Frankfort and surrounding communities. Tonight, partly cloudy this evening and overnight, then becoming mostly cloudy. Chance of thunderstorms early in the evening, then chance of showers and slight chance of thunderstorms until midnight. Slight chance of showers after midnight. Lows around 70. Northeast winds up to 10 miles an hour. Chance of precipitation 50%. Saturday, mostly sunny. Highs around 90. Southeast winds up to 5 miles an hour, shifting to the south in the afternoon. Saturday night, mostly clear. Chance of showers and slight chance of thunderstorms until midnight, then slight chance of thunderstorms after midnight. Lows in the upper 60s. South winds up to 5 miles an hour. Chance of precipitation 40%. Sunday, mostly sunny. Highs in the lower 90s. Southwest winds 5 to 10 miles an hour. Sunday night, partly cloudy until midnight, then mostly cloudy with a 20% chance of showers after midnight. Lows in the upper 60s. Northeast winds 5 to 10 miles an hour. And now the extended forecast for the radio listening area. Monday and Monday night, mostly cloudy. A 50% chance of thunderstorms. Highs in the mid-80s. Lows in the lower 60s. Tuesday and Tuesday night, mostly cloudy with a 50% chance of thunderstorms. Highs in the upper 70s. Lows around 60. Wednesday and Wednesday night, mostly cloudy. A 50% chance of showers. Highs in the mid-70s. Lows in the upper 50s. Thursday and Thursday night, mostly cloudy. Highs in the lower 70s. Lows in the upper 50s. Friday and Friday night, partly cloudy. Highs in the lower 70s. Lows in the mid-50s.

The current time is 11:57 p.m. Eastern Daylight Time. 11 p.m. Eastern Daylight Time weather conditions across north central Kentucky. At Frankfort. And the pressure was 30.13 inches and rising. At Lexington, it was mostly cloudy. The temperature was 71 degrees, the dew point 67, and the relative humidity 87%. The wind was southeast at 7 miles an hour. The pressure was 30.14 inches and falling. At Louisville, light rain was falling. The temperature was 74 degrees, the dew point 71, and the relative humidity 91%. The wind was east at 7 miles an hour. The pressure was 30.11 inches and steady. At Frankfort, and the pressure was 30.13 inches and rising. Elsewhere around the region, at Bowling Green, it was clear with a temperature of 81. At Wilmington, Ohio, it was partly cloudy with a temperature of 68. It was mostly cloudy with a temperature of 74 at Covington, 73 at Jasper, Indiana, 73 at Jackson, and 72 at London. At Indianapolis, it was cloudy with a temperature of 75. Now for the official National Weather Service forecast for Frankfort and surrounding communities. Tonight, partly cloudy this evening and overnight, then becoming mostly cloudy. Chance of thunderstorms early in the evening, then chance of showers and slight chance of thunderstorms until midnight. Slight chance of showers after midnight. Lows around 70. Northeast winds up to 10 miles an hour. Chance of precipitation 50%. Saturday, mostly sunny. Highs around 90. Southeast winds up to 5 miles an hour, shifting to the south in the afternoon. Saturday night, mostly clear. Chance of showers and slight chance of thunderstorms until midnight, then slight chance of thunderstorms after midnight. Lows in the upper 60s. South winds up to 5 miles an hour. Chance of precipitation 40%. Sunday, mostly sunny. Highs in the lower 90s. Southwest winds 5 to 10 miles an hour. Sunday night, partly cloudy until midnight, then mostly cloudy with a 20% chance of showers after midnight. Lows in the upper 60s. Northeast winds 5 to 10 miles an hour. And now the extended forecast for the radio listening area. Monday and Monday night, mostly cloudy. A 50% chance of thunderstorms. Highs in the mid-80s. Lows in the lower 60s. Tuesday and Tuesday night, mostly cloudy with a 50% chance of thunderstorms. Highs in the upper 70s. Lows around 60. Wednesday and Wednesday night, mostly cloudy. A 50% chance of showers. Highs in the mid-70s. Lows in the upper 50s. Thursday and Thursday night, mostly cloudy. Highs in the lower 70s. Lows in the upper 50s. Friday and Friday night, partly cloudy. Highs in the lower 70s. Lows in the mid-50s. 11 p.m. Eastern Daylight Time weather conditions across north-central Kentucky. At Frankfort. And the pressure was 30.13 inches and rising. At Lexington, it was mostly cloudy. The temperature was 71 degrees, the dew point 67, and the relative humidity 87%. The wind was southeast at 7 miles an hour. The pressure was 30.14 inches and falling. At Louisville, light rain was falling. The temperature was 74 degrees, the dew point 71, and the relative humidity 91%. The wind was east at 7 miles an hour. The pressure was 30.11 inches and steady. At Frankfort, and the pressure was 30.13 inches and rising. Elsewhere around the region, at Bowling Green, it was clear with a temperature of 81. At Wilmington, Ohio, it was partly cloudy with a temperature of 68. It was mostly cloudy with a temperature of 74 at Covington, 73 at Jasper, Indiana, 73 at

mostly sunny. Highs around 90. Southeast winds up to 5 miles an hour, shifting to the south in the afternoon. Saturday night, mostly clear. Chance of showers and slight chance of thunderstorms until midnight, then slight chance of thunderstorms after midnight. Lows in the upper 60s. South winds up to 5 miles an hour. Chance of precipitation 40%. Sunday, mostly sunny. Highs in the lower 90s. Southwest winds 5 to 10 miles an hour. Sunday night, partly cloudy until midnight, then mostly cloudy with a 20% chance of showers after midnight. Lows in the upper 60s. Northeast winds 5 to 10 miles an hour. And now the extended forecast for the radio listening area. Monday and Monday night, mostly cloudy. A 50% chance of thunderstorms. Highs in the mid-80s. Lows in the lower 60s. Tuesday and Tuesday night, mostly cloudy with a 50% chance of thunderstorms. Highs in the upper 70s. Lows around 60. Wednesday and Wednesday night, mostly cloudy. A 50% chance of showers. Highs in the mid-70s. Lows in the upper 50s. Thursday and Thursday night, mostly cloudy. Highs in the lower 70s. Lows in the upper 50s. Friday and Friday night, partly cloudy. Highs in the lower 70s. Lows in the mid-50s. Midnight Eastern Daylight Time weather conditions across north-central Kentucky. At Frankfort. And the pressure was 30.11 inches and falling. At Lexington, it was partly cloudy. The temperature was 71 degrees, the dew point 66, and the relative humidity 84%. The wind was calm. The pressure was 30.12 inches and falling. At Louisville, light rain was falling. The temperature was 73 degrees, the dew point 70, and the relative humidity 90%. The wind was variable at 3 miles an hour. The pressure was 30.09 inches and falling. At Frankfort, and the pressure was 30.11 inches and falling. Elsewhere around the region, at London, rain was falling with a temperature of 70. At Bowling Green, it was clear with a temperature of 80. It was partly cloudy with a temperature of 67 at Wilmington, Ohio, and 72 at Jackson. At Covington, it was mostly cloudy with a temperature of 74. It was cloudy with a temperature of 74 at Indianapolis and 72 at Jasper, Indiana. Now for the official National Weather Service forecast for Frankfort and surrounding communities. Tonight, partly cloudy this evening and overnight, then becoming mostly cloudy. Chance of thunderstorms early in the evening, then chance of showers and slight chance of thunderstorms until midnight. Slight chance of showers after midnight. Lows around 70. Northeast winds up to 10 miles an hour. Chance of precipitation 50%. Saturday, mostly sunny. Highs around 90. Southeast winds up to 5 miles an hour, shifting to the south in the afternoon. Saturday night, mostly clear. Chance of showers and slight chance of thunderstorms until midnight, then slight chance of thunderstorms after midnight. Lows in the upper 60s. South winds up to 5 miles an hour. Chance of precipitation 40%. Sunday, mostly sunny. Highs in the lower 90s. Southwest winds 5 to 10 miles an hour. Sunday night, partly cloudy until midnight, then mostly cloudy with a 20% chance of showers after midnight. Lows in the upper 60s. Northeast winds 5 to 10 miles an hour. And now the extended forecast for the radio listening area. Monday and Monday night, mostly cloudy. A 50% chance of thunderstorms. Highs in the mid-80s. Lows in the lower 60s. Tuesday and Tuesday night, mostly cloudy with a 50% chance of thunderstorms. Highs in the upper 70s. Lows around 60. Wednesday and Wednesday night,

partly cloudy. A 50% chance of showers. Highs in the mid-70s. Lows in the upper 50s. Thursday and Thursday night, mostly cloudy. Highs in the lower 70s. Lows in the upper 50s. Friday and Friday night, partly cloudy. Highs in the lower 70s. Lows in the mid-50s. The current time is 12:09 a.m. Eastern Daylight Time. Midnight Eastern Daylight Time weather conditions across north-central Kentucky. At Frankfort. And the pressure was 30.11 inches and falling. At Lexington, it was partly cloudy. The temperature was 71 degrees, the dew point 66, and the relative humidity 84%. The wind was calm. The pressure was 30.12 inches and falling. At Louisville, light rain was falling. The temperature was 73 degrees, the dew point 70, and the relative humidity 90%. The wind was variable at 3 miles an hour. The pressure was 30.09 inches and falling. At Frankfort, and the pressure was 30.11 inches and falling. Elsewhere around the region, at London, rain was falling with a temperature of 70. At Bowling Green, it was clear with a temperature of 80. It was partly cloudy with a temperature of 67 at Wilmington, Ohio, and 72 at Jackson. At Covington, it was mostly cloudy with a temperature of 74. It was cloudy with a temperature of 74 at Indianapolis and 72 at Jasper, Indiana. Now for the official National Weather Service forecast for Frankfort and surrounding communities. Tonight, partly cloudy this evening and overnight, then becoming mostly cloudy. Chance of thunderstorms early in the evening, then chance of showers and slight chance of thunderstorms until midnight. Slight chance of showers after midnight. Lows around 70. Northeast winds up to 10 miles an hour. Chance of precipitation 50%. Saturday, mostly sunny. Highs around 90. Southeast winds up to 5 miles an hour, shifting to the south in the afternoon. Saturday night, mostly clear. Chance of showers and slight chance of thunderstorms until midnight, then slight chance of thunderstorms after midnight. Lows in the upper 60s. South winds up to 5 miles an hour. Chance of precipitation 40%. Sunday, mostly sunny. Highs in the lower 90s. Southwest winds 5 to 10 miles an hour. Sunday night, partly cloudy until midnight, then mostly cloudy with a 20% chance of showers after midnight. Lows in the upper 60s. Northeast winds 5 to 10 miles an hour. And now the extended forecast for the radio listening area. Monday and Monday night, mostly cloudy. A 50% chance of thunderstorms. Highs in the mid-80s. Lows in the lower 60s. Tuesday and Tuesday night, mostly cloudy with a 50% chance of thunderstorms. Highs in the upper 70s. Lows around 60. Wednesday and Wednesday night, mostly cloudy. A 50% chance of showers. Highs in the mid-70s. Lows in the upper 50s. Thursday and Thursday night, mostly cloudy. Highs in the lower 70s. Lows in the upper 50s. Friday and Friday night, partly cloudy. Highs in the lower 70s. Lows in the mid-50s. 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The current time is 12:13 a.m. Eastern Daylight Time. Midnight Eastern Daylight Time weather conditions across north-central Kentucky. At Frankfort, and the pressure was 30.11 inches and falling. At Lexington, it was partly cloudy. The temperature was 71 degrees, the dew point 66, and the relative humidity 84%.

The wind was calm. The pressure was 30.12 inches and falling. At Louisville, light rain was falling. The temperature was 73 degrees, the dew point 70, and the relative humidity 90%. The wind was variable at 3 miles an hour. The pressure was 30.09 inches and falling. At Frankfurt, and the pressure was 30.11 inches and falling. Elsewhere around the region, at London, rain was falling with a temperature of 70. At Bowling Green, it was clear with a temperature of 80. It was partly cloudy with a temperature of 67 at Wilmington, Ohio, and 72 at Jackson. At Covington, it was mostly cloudy with a temperature of 74. It was cloudy with a temperature of 74 at Indianapolis and 72 at Jasper, Indiana. Now for the official National Weather Service forecast for Frankfurt and surrounding communities. Tonight, partly cloudy this evening and overnight, then becoming mostly cloudy. Chance of thunderstorms early in the evening, then chance of showers and slight chance of thunderstorms until midnight. Slight chance of showers after midnight. Lows around 70. Northeast winds up to 10 miles an hour. Chance of precipitation 50%. Saturday, mostly sunny. Highs around 90. Southeast winds up to 5 miles an hour, shifting to the south in the afternoon. Saturday night, mostly clear. Chance of showers and slight chance of thunderstorms until midnight, then slight chance of thunderstorms after midnight. Lows in the upper 60s. South winds up to 5 miles an hour. Chance of precipitation 40%. Sunday, mostly sunny. Highs in the lower 90s. Southwest winds 5 to 10 miles an hour. Sunday night, partly cloudy until midnight, then mostly cloudy with a 20% chance of showers after midnight. Lows in the upper 60s. Northeast winds 5 to 10 miles an hour. And now the extended forecast for the radio listening area. Monday and Monday night, mostly cloudy. A 50% chance of thunderstorms. Highs in the mid-80s. Lows in the lower 60s. Tuesday and Tuesday night, mostly cloudy with a 50% chance of thunderstorms. Highs in the upper 70s. Lows around 60. Wednesday and Wednesday night, mostly cloudy. A 50% chance of showers. Highs in the mid-70s. Lows in the upper 50s. Thursday and Thursday night, mostly cloudy. Highs in the lower 70s. Lows in the upper 50s. Friday and Friday night, partly cloudy. Highs in the lower 70s. Lows in the mid-50s. Midnight Eastern Daylight Time weather conditions across north-central Kentucky. At Frankfurt. And the pressure was 30.11 inches and falling. At Lexington, it was partly cloudy. The temperature was 71 degrees, the dew point 66, and the relative humidity 84%. The wind was calm. The pressure was 30.12 inches and falling. At Louisville, light rain was falling. The temperature was 73 degrees, the dew point 70, and the relative humidity 90%. The wind was variable at 3 miles an hour. The pressure was 30.09 inches and falling. At Frankfurt, and the pressure was 30.11 inches and falling. Elsewhere around the region, at London, rain was falling with a temperature of 70. At Bowling Green, it was clear with a temperature of 80. It was partly cloudy with a temperature of 67 at Wilmington, Ohio, and 72 at Jackson. At Covington, it was mostly cloudy with a temperature of 74. It was cloudy with a temperature of 74 at Indianapolis and 72 at Jasper, Indiana. The current time is 12:18 a.m. Eastern Daylight Time. Now for the official National Weather Service forecast for Frankfurt and surrounding communities. Tonight, partly cloudy this evening and overnight, then becoming mostly cloudy. Chance of thunderstorms early in the evening,

Then chance of showers and slight chance of thunderstorms until midnight. Slight chance of showers after midnight. Lows around 70. Northeast winds up to 10 miles an hour. Chance of precipitation 50%. Saturday, mostly sunny. Highs around 90. Southeast winds up to 5 miles an hour, shifting to the south in the afternoon. Saturday night, mostly clear. Chance of showers and slight chance of thunderstorms until midnight, then slight chance of thunderstorms after midnight. Lows in the upper 60s. South winds up to 5 miles an hour. Chance of precipitation 40%. Sunday, mostly sunny. Highs in the lower 90s. Southwest winds 5 to 10 miles an hour. Sunday night, partly cloudy until midnight, then mostly cloudy with a 20% chance of showers after midnight. Lows in the upper 60s. Northeast winds 5 to 10 miles an hour. And now the extended forecast for the radio listening area. Monday and Monday night, mostly cloudy. A 50% chance of thunderstorms. Highs in the mid-80s. Lows in the lower 60s. Tuesday and Tuesday night, mostly cloudy with a 50% chance of thunderstorms. Highs in the upper 70s. Lows around 60. Wednesday and Wednesday night, mostly cloudy. A 50% chance of showers. Highs in the mid-70s. Lows in the upper 50s. Thursday and Thursday night, mostly cloudy. Highs in the lower 70s. Lows in the upper 50s. Friday and Friday night, partly cloudy. Highs in the lower 70s. Lows in the mid-50s. Midnight Eastern Daylight Time weather conditions across north-central Kentucky. At Frankfort. And the pressure was 30.11 inches and falling. At Lexington, it was partly cloudy. The temperature was 71 degrees, the dew point 66, and the relative humidity 84%. The wind was calm. The pressure was 30.12 inches and falling. At Louisville, light rain was falling. The temperature was 73 degrees, the dew point 70, and the relative humidity 90%. The wind was variable at 3 miles an hour. The pressure was 30.09 inches and falling. At Frankfort, and the pressure was 30.11 inches and falling. Elsewhere around the region, at London, rain was falling with a temperature of 70. At Bowling Green, it was clear with a temperature of 80. It was partly cloudy with a temperature of 67 at Wilmington, Ohio, and 72 at Jackson. At Covington, it was mostly cloudy with a temperature of 74. It was cloudy with a temperature of 74 at Indianapolis and 72 at Jasper, Indiana. The current time is 12:22 a.m. Eastern Daylight Time. Now for the official National Weather Service forecast for Frankfort and surrounding communities. Tonight, partly cloudy this evening and overnight, then becoming mostly cloudy. Chance of thunderstorms early in the evening, then chance of showers and slight chance of thunderstorms until midnight. Slight chance of showers after midnight. Lows around 70. Northeast winds up to 10 miles an hour. Chance of precipitation 50%. Saturday, mostly sunny. Highs around 90. Southeast winds up to 5 miles an hour, shifting to the south in the afternoon. Saturday night, mostly clear. Chance of showers and slight chance of thunderstorms until midnight, then slight chance of thunderstorms after midnight. Lows in the upper 60s. South winds up to 5 miles an hour. Chance of precipitation 40%. Sunday, mostly sunny. Highs in the lower 90s. Southwest winds 5 to 10 miles an hour. Sunday night, partly cloudy until midnight, then mostly cloudy with a 20% chance of showers after midnight. Lows in the upper 60s. Northeast winds 5 to 10 miles an hour. And now the extended forecast for the radio listening area.
Monday and Monday night, mostly cloudy. A 50% chance of thunderstorms. Highs in the mid-80s. Lows in the lower 60s. Tuesday and Tuesday night, mostly cloudy with a 50% chance of thunderstorms. Highs in the upper 70s. Lows around 60. Wednesday and Wednesday night, mostly cloudy. A 50% chance of showers. Highs in the mid-70s. Lows in the upper 50s. Thursday and Thursday night, mostly cloudy. Highs in the lower 70s. Lows in the upper 50s. Friday and Friday night, partly cloudy. Highs in the lower 70s. Lows in the mid-50s. Midnight Eastern Daylight Time weather conditions across north-central Kentucky. At Frankfort. And the pressure was 30.11 inches and falling. At Lexington, it was partly cloudy. The temperature was 71 degrees, the dew point 66, and the relative humidity 84%. The wind was calm. The pressure was 30.12 inches and falling. At Louisville, light rain was falling. The temperature was 73 degrees, the dew point 70, and the relative humidity 90%. The wind was variable at 3 miles an hour. The pressure was 30.09 inches and falling. At Frankfort, and the pressure was 30.11 inches and falling. Elsewhere around the region, at London, rain was falling with a temperature of 70. At Bowling Green, it was clear with a temperature of 80. It was partly cloudy with a temperature of 67 at Wilmington, Ohio, and 72 at Jackson. At Covington, it was mostly cloudy with a temperature of 74. It was cloudy with a temperature of 74 at Indianapolis and 72 at Jasper, Indiana. Now for the official National Weather Service forecast for Frankfort and surrounding communities. Tonight, partly cloudy this evening and overnight, then becoming mostly cloudy. Chance of thunderstorms early in the evening, then chance of showers and slight chance of thunderstorms until midnight. Slight chance of showers after midnight. Lows around 70. Northeast winds up to 10 miles an hour. Chance of precipitation 50%. Saturday, mostly sunny. Highs around 90. Southeast winds up to 5 miles an hour, shifting to the south in the afternoon. Saturday night, mostly clear. Chance of showers and slight chance of thunderstorms until midnight, then slight chance of thunderstorms after midnight. Lows in the upper 60s. South winds up to 5 miles an hour. Chance of precipitation 40%. Sunday, mostly sunny. Highs in the lower 90s. Southwest winds 5 to 10 miles an hour. Sunday night, partly cloudy until midnight, then mostly cloudy with a 20% chance of showers after midnight. Lows in the upper 60s. Northeast winds 5 to 10 miles an hour. And now the extended forecast for the radio listening area. Monday and Monday night, mostly cloudy. A 50% chance of thunderstorms. Highs in the mid-80s. Lows in the lower 60s. Tuesday and Tuesday night, mostly cloudy with a 50% chance of thunderstorms. Highs in the upper 70s. Lows around 60. Wednesday and Wednesday night, mostly cloudy. A 50% chance of showers. Highs in the mid-70s. Lows in the upper 50s. Thursday and Thursday night, mostly cloudy. Highs in the lower 70s. Lows in the upper 50s. Friday and Friday night, partly cloudy. Highs in the lower 70s. Lows in the mid-50s. The current time is 12:28 a.m. Eastern Daylight Time. Midnight Eastern Daylight Time weather conditions across north-central Kentucky. At Frankfort. And the pressure was 30.11 inches and falling. At Lexington, it was partly cloudy. The temperature was 71 degrees, the dew point 66, and the relative humidity 84%. The wind was calm.

pressure was 30.12 inches and falling. At Louisville, light rain was falling. The temperature was 73 degrees, the dew point 70, and the relative humidity 90%. The wind was variable at 3 miles an hour. The pressure was 30.09 inches and falling. At Frankfurt, and the pressure was 30.11 inches and falling. Elsewhere around the region, at London, rain was falling with a temperature of 70. At Bowling Green, it was clear with a temperature of 80. It was partly cloudy with a temperature of 67 at Wilmington, Ohio, and 72 at Jackson. At Covington, it was mostly cloudy with a temperature of 74. It was cloudy with a temperature of 74 at Indianapolis and 72 at Jasper, Indiana. Now for the official National Weather Service forecast for Frankfurt and surrounding communities. Tonight, partly cloudy this evening and overnight, then becoming mostly cloudy. Chance of thunderstorms early in the evening, then chance of showers and slight chance of thunderstorms until midnight. Slight chance of showers after midnight. Lows around 70. Northeast winds up to 10 miles an hour. Chance of precipitation 50%. Saturday, mostly sunny. Highs around 90. Southeast winds up to 5 miles an hour, shifting to the south in the afternoon. Saturday night, mostly clear. Chance of showers and slight chance of thunderstorms until midnight, then slight chance of thunderstorms after midnight. Lows in the upper 60s. South winds up to 5 miles an hour. Chance of precipitation 40%. Sunday, mostly sunny. Highs in the lower 90s. Southwest winds 5 to 10 miles an hour. Sunday night, partly cloudy until midnight, then mostly cloudy with a 20% chance of showers after midnight. Lows in the upper 60s. Northeast winds 5 to 10 miles an hour. And now the extended forecast for the radio listening area. Monday and Monday night, mostly cloudy. A 50% chance of thunderstorms. Highs in the mid-80s. Lows in the lower 60s. Tuesday and Tuesday night, mostly cloudy with a 50% chance of thunderstorms. Highs in the upper 70s. Lows around 60. Wednesday and Wednesday night, mostly cloudy. A 50% chance of showers. Highs in the mid-70s. Lows in the upper 50s. Thursday and Thursday night, mostly cloudy. Highs in the lower 70s. Lows in the upper 50s. Friday and Friday night, partly cloudy. Highs in the lower 70s. Lows in the mid-50s. Midnight Eastern Daylight Time weather conditions across north central Kentucky. At Frankfurt, and the pressure was 30.11 inches and falling. At Lexington, it was partly cloudy. The temperature was 71 degrees, the dew point 66, and the relative humidity 84%. The wind was calm. The pressure was 30.12 inches and falling. At Louisville, light rain was falling. The temperature was 73 degrees, the dew point 70, and the relative humidity 90%. The wind was variable at 3 miles an hour. The pressure was 30.09 inches and falling. At Frankfurt, and the pressure was 30.11 inches and falling. Elsewhere around the region, at London, rain was falling with a temperature of 70. At Bowling Green, it was clear, with a temperature of 80. It was partly cloudy, with a temperature of 67 at Wilmington, Ohio, and 72 at Jackson. At Covington, it was mostly cloudy, with a temperature of 74. It was cloudy, with a temperature of 74 at Indianapolis, and 72 at Jasper, Indiana. 74. It was cloudy, with a temperature of 74 at Indianapolis, and 72 at Jasper, Indiana. The current time is 12:33 a.m. Eastern Daylight Time. Now for the official National Weather Service forecast for Frankfurt and surrounding communities. Tonight, partly cloudy.

this evening and overnight, then becoming mostly cloudy. Chance of thunderstorms early in the evening, then chance of showers and slight chance of thunderstorms until midnight. Slight chance of showers after midnight. Lows around 70. Northeast winds up to 10 miles an hour. Chance of precipitation 50%. Saturday, mostly sunny. Highs around 90. Southeast winds up to 5 miles an hour, shifting to the south in the afternoon. Saturday night, mostly clear. Chance of showers and slight chance of thunderstorms until midnight, then slight chance of thunderstorms after midnight. Lows in the upper 60s. South winds up to 5 miles an hour. Chance of precipitation 40%. Sunday, mostly sunny. Highs in the lower 90s. Southwest winds 5 to 10 miles an hour. Sunday night, partly cloudy until midnight, then mostly cloudy with a 20% chance of showers after midnight. Lows in the upper 60s. Northeast winds 5 to 10 miles an hour. And now the extended forecast for the radio listening area. Monday and Monday night, mostly cloudy. A 50% chance of thunderstorms. Highs in the mid-80s. Lows in the lower 60s. Tuesday and Tuesday night, mostly cloudy with a 50% chance of thunderstorms. Highs in the upper 70s. Lows around 60. Wednesday and Wednesday night, mostly cloudy. A 50% chance of showers. Highs in the mid-70s. Lows in the upper 50s. Thursday and Thursday night, mostly cloudy. Highs in the lower 70s. Lows in the upper 50s. Friday and Friday night, partly cloudy. Highs in the lower 70s. Lows in the mid-50s. Midnight Eastern Daylight Time weather conditions across north-central Kentucky. At Frankfort. And the pressure was 30.11 inches and falling. At Lexington, it was partly cloudy. The temperature was 71 degrees, the dew point 66, and the relative humidity 84%. The wind was calm. The pressure was 30.12 inches and falling. At Louisville, light rain was falling. The temperature was 73 degrees, the dew point 70, and the relative humidity 90%. The wind was variable at 3 miles an hour. The pressure was 30.09 inches and falling. At Frankfort, and the pressure was 30.11 inches and falling. Elsewhere around the region, at London, rain was falling with a temperature of 70. At Bowling Green, it was clear with a temperature of 80. It was partly cloudy with a temperature of 67 at Wilmington, Ohio, and 72 at Jackson. At Covington, it was mostly cloudy with a temperature of 74. It was cloudy with a temperature of 74 at Indianapolis and 72 at Jasper, Indiana. The current time is 12:37 a.m. Eastern Daylight Time. Now for the official National Weather Service forecast for Frankfort and surrounding communities. Tonight, partly cloudy this evening and overnight, then becoming mostly cloudy. Chance of thunderstorms early in the evening, then chance of showers and slight chance of thunderstorms until midnight. Slight chance of showers after midnight. Lows around 70. Northeast winds up to 10 miles an hour. Chance of precipitation 50%. Saturday, mostly sunny. Highs around 90. Southeast winds up to 5 miles an hour, shifting to the south in the afternoon. Saturday night, mostly clear. Chance showers and slight chance of thunderstorms until midnight, then slight chance of thunderstorms after midnight. Lows in the upper 60s. South winds up to 5 miles an hour. Chance of precipitation 40%. Sunday, mostly sunny. Highs in the lower 90s. Southwest winds 5 to 10 miles an hour. Sunday night, partly cloudy until midnight, then mostly cloudy with a 20% chance of showers after midnight. Lows in the upper 60s. Northeast winds 5 to 10 miles an hour.
an hour. And now the extended forecast for the radio listening area. Monday and Monday night, mostly cloudy. A 50% chance of thunderstorms. Highs in the mid-80s. Lows in the lower 60s. Tuesday and Tuesday night, mostly cloudy with a 50% chance of thunderstorms. Highs in the upper 70s. Lows around 60. Wednesday and Wednesday night, mostly cloudy. A 50% chance of showers. Highs in the mid-70s. Lows in the upper 50s. Thursday and Thursday night, mostly cloudy. Highs in the lower 70s. Lows in the upper 50s. Friday and Friday night, partly cloudy. Highs in the lower 70s. Lows in the mid-50s. Midnight Eastern Daylight Time weather conditions across north-central Kentucky. At Frankfort. And the pressure was 30.11 inches and falling. At Lexington, it was partly cloudy. The temperature was 71 degrees, the dew point 66, and the relative humidity 84%. The wind was calm. The pressure was 30.12 inches and falling. At Louisville, light rain was falling. The temperature was 73 degrees, the dew point 70, and the relative humidity 90%. The wind was variable at 3 miles an hour. The pressure was 30.09 inches and falling. At Frankfort, and the pressure was 30.11 inches and falling. Elsewhere around the region, at London, rain was falling with a temperature of 70. At Bowling Green, it was clear with a temperature of 80. It was partly cloudy with a temperature of 67 at Wilmington, Ohio, and 72 at Jackson. At Covington, it was mostly cloudy with a temperature of 74. It was cloudy with a temperature of 74 at Indianapolis and 72 at Jasper, Indiana. Now for the official National Weather Service forecast for Frankfort and surrounding communities. Tonight, partly cloudy this evening and overnight, then becoming mostly cloudy. Chance of thunderstorms early in the evening, then chance of showers and slight chance of thunderstorms until midnight. Slight chance of showers after midnight. Lows around 70. Northeast winds up to 10 miles an hour. Chance of precipitation 50%. Saturday, mostly sunny. Highs around 90. Southeast winds up to 5 miles an hour, shifting to the south in the afternoon. Saturday night, mostly clear. Chance of showers and slight chance of thunderstorms until midnight, then slight chance of thunderstorms after midnight. Lows in the upper 60s. South winds up to 5 miles an hour. Chance of precipitation 40%. Sunday, mostly sunny. Highs in the lower 90s. Southwest winds 5 to 10 miles an hour. Sunday night, partly cloudy until midnight, then mostly cloudy with a 20% chance of showers after midnight. Lows in the upper 60s. Northeast winds 5 to 10 miles an hour. And now the extended forecast for the radio listening area. Monday and Monday night, mostly cloudy. A 50% chance of thunderstorms. Highs in the mid-80s. Lows in the lower 60s. Tuesday and Tuesday night, mostly cloudy with a 50% chance of thunderstorms. Highs in the upper 70s. Lows around 60. Wednesday and Wednesday night, mostly cloudy. A 50% chance of showers. Highs in the mid-70s. Lows in the upper 50s. Thursday and Thursday night, mostly cloudy. Highs in the lower 70s. Lows in the upper 50s. Friday and Friday night, partly cloudy. Highs in the lower 70s. Lows in the mid-50s. 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

Eastern Daylight Time. Midnight Eastern Daylight Time weather conditions across north central Kentucky at Frankfort, and the pressure was 30.11 inches and falling. At Lexington, it was partly cloudy. The temperature was 71 degrees, the dew point 66, and the relative humidity 84%. The wind was calm. The pressure was 30.12 inches and falling. At Louisville, light rain was falling. The temperature was 73 degrees, the dew point 70, and the relative humidity 90%. The wind was variable at 3 miles an hour. The pressure was 30.09 inches and falling. At Frankfort, and the pressure was 30.11 inches and falling. Elsewhere around the region, at London, rain was falling with a temperature of 70. At Bowling Green, it was clear with a temperature of 80. It was partly cloudy with a temperature of 67 at Wilmington, Ohio, and 72 at Jackson. At Covington, it was mostly cloudy with a temperature of 74. It was cloudy with a temperature of 74 at Indianapolis and 72 at Jasper, Indiana. Now for the official National Weather Service forecast for Frankfort and surrounding communities. Tonight, partly cloudy this evening and overnight, then becoming mostly cloudy. Chance of thunderstorms early in the evening, then chance of showers and slight chance of thunderstorms until midnight. Slight chance of showers after midnight. Lows around 70. Northeast winds up to 10 miles an hour. Chance of precipitation 50%. Saturday, mostly sunny. Highs around 90. Southeast winds up to 5 miles an hour, shifting to the south in the afternoon. Saturday night, mostly clear. Chance of showers and slight chance of thunderstorms until midnight, then slight chance of thunderstorms after midnight. Lows in the upper 60s. South winds up to 5 miles an hour. Chance of precipitation 40%. Sunday, mostly sunny. Highs in the lower 90s. Southwest winds 5 to 10 miles an hour. Sunday night, partly cloudy until midnight, then mostly cloudy with a 20% chance of showers after midnight. Lows in the upper 60s. Northeast winds 5 to 10 miles an hour. And now the extended forecast for the radio listening area. Monday and Monday night, mostly cloudy. A 50% chance of thunderstorms. Highs in the mid-80s. Lows in the lower 60s. Tuesday and Tuesday night, mostly cloudy with a 50% chance of thunderstorms. Highs in the upper 70s. Lows around 60. Wednesday and Wednesday night, mostly cloudy. A 50% chance of showers. Highs in the mid-70s. Lows in the upper 50s. Thursday and Thursday night, mostly cloudy. Highs in the lower 70s. Lows in the upper 50s. Friday and Friday night, partly cloudy. Highs in the lower 70s. Lows in the mid-50s. The current time is 12:47 a.m. Eastern Daylight Time. Midnight Eastern Daylight Time weather conditions across north central Kentucky. At Frankfort. And the pressure was 30.11 inches and falling. At Lexington, it was partly cloudy. The temperature was 71 degrees, the dew point 66, and the relative humidity 84%. The wind was calm. The pressure was 30.12 inches and falling. At Louisville, light rain was falling. The temperature was 73 degrees, the dew point 70, and the relative humidity 90%. The wind was variable at 3 miles an hour. The pressure was 30.09 inches and falling. At Frankfort, and the pressure was 30.11 inches and falling. Elsewhere around the region, at London, rain was falling with a temperature of 70. At Bowling Green, it was clear with a temperature of 80. It was partly cloudy with a temperature of 67 at Wilmington, Ohio, and 72 at Jackson. At Covington,
it was mostly cloudy with a temperature of 74. It was cloudy with a temperature of 74 at Indianapolis and 72 at Jasper, Indiana. Now for the official National Weather Service forecast for Frankfort and surrounding communities. Tonight, partly cloudy this evening and overnight, then becoming mostly cloudy. Chance of thunderstorms early in the evening, then chance of showers and slight chance of thunderstorms until midnight. Slight chance of showers after midnight. Lows around 70. Northeast winds up to 10 miles an hour. Chance of precipitation 50%. Saturday, mostly sunny. Highs around 90. Southeast winds up to 5 miles an hour, shifting to the south in the afternoon. Saturday night, mostly clear. Chance of showers and slight chance of thunderstorms until midnight, then slight chance of thunderstorms after midnight. Lows in the upper 60s. South winds up to 5 miles an hour. Chance of precipitation 40%. Sunday, mostly sunny. Highs in the lower 90s. Southwest winds 5 to 10 miles an hour. Sunday night, partly cloudy until midnight, then mostly cloudy with a 20% chance of showers after midnight. Lows in the upper 60s. Northeast winds 5 to 10 miles an hour. And now the extended forecast for the radio listening area. Monday and Monday night, mostly cloudy. A 50% chance of thunderstorms. Highs in the mid-80s. Lows in the lower 60s. Tuesday and Tuesday night, mostly cloudy with a 50% chance of thunderstorms. Highs in the upper 70s. Lows around 60. Wednesday and Wednesday night, mostly cloudy. A 50% chance of showers. Highs in the mid-70s. Lows in the upper 50s. Thursday and Thursday night, mostly cloudy. Highs in the lower 70s. Lows in the upper 50s. Friday and Friday night, partly cloudy. Highs in the lower 70s. Lows in the mid-50s. Midnight Eastern Daylight Time weather conditions across north-central Kentucky. At Frankfort. And the pressure was 30.11 inches and falling. At Lexington, it was partly cloudy. The temperature was 71 degrees, the dew point 66, and the relative humidity 84%. The wind was calm. The pressure was 30.12 inches and falling. At Louisville, light rain was falling. The temperature was 73 degrees, the dew point 70, and the relative humidity 90%. The wind was variable at 3 miles an hour. The pressure was 30.09 inches and falling. At Frankfort, and the pressure was 30.11 inches and falling. Elsewhere around the region, at London, rain was falling with a temperature of 70. At Bowling Green, it was clear with a temperature of 80. It was partly cloudy with a temperature of 67 at Wilmington, Ohio, and 72 at Jackson. At Covington, it was mostly cloudy with a temperature of 74. It was cloudy with a temperature of 74 at Indianapolis and 72 at Jasper, Indiana. The current time is 12:52 a.m. Eastern Daylight Time. Now for the official National Weather Service forecast for Frankfort and surrounding communities. Tonight, partly cloudy this evening and overnight, then becoming mostly cloudy. Chance of thunderstorms early in the evening, then chance of showers and slight chance of thunderstorms until midnight. Slight chance of showers after midnight. Lows around 70. Northeast winds up to 10 miles an hour. Chance of precipitation 50%. Saturday, mostly sunny. Highs around 90. Southeast winds up to 5 miles an hour, shifting to the south in the afternoon. Saturday night, mostly clear. Chance of showers and slight chance of thunderstorms until midnight, then slight chance of thunderstorms after midnight. Lows in the upper 60s. South winds up to 5 miles an hour. Chance of precipitation 40%. Sunday, mostly sunny.

the lower 90s. Southwest winds 5 to 10 miles an hour. Sunday night, partly cloudy until midnight, then mostly cloudy with a 20% chance of showers after midnight. Lows in the upper 60s. Northeast winds 5 to 10 miles an hour. And now the extended forecast for the radio listening area. Monday and Monday night, mostly cloudy. A 50% chance of thunderstorms. Highs in the mid-80s. Lows in the lower 60s. Tuesday and Tuesday night, mostly cloudy with a 50% chance of thunderstorms. Highs in the upper 70s. Lows around 60. Wednesday and Wednesday night, mostly cloudy. A 50% chance of showers. Highs in the mid-70s. Lows in the upper 50s. Thursday and Thursday night, mostly cloudy. Highs in the lower 70s. Lows in the upper 50s. Friday and Friday night, partly cloudy. Highs in the lower 70s. Lows in the mid-50s. Midnight Eastern Daylight Time weather conditions across north-central Kentucky. At Frankfort. And the pressure was 30.11 inches and falling. At Lexington, it was partly cloudy. The temperature was 71 degrees, the dew point 66, and the relative humidity 84%. The wind was calm. The pressure was 30.12 inches and falling. At Louisville, light rain was falling. The temperature was 73 degrees, the dew point 70, and the relative humidity 90%. The wind was variable at 3 miles an hour. The pressure was 30.09 inches and falling. At Frankfort, and the pressure was 30.11 inches and falling. Elsewhere around the region, at London, rain was falling with a temperature of 70. At Bowling Green, it was clear with a temperature of 80. It was partly cloudy with a temperature of 67 at Wilmington, Ohio, and 72 at Jackson. At Covington, it was mostly cloudy with a temperature of 74. It was cloudy with a temperature of 74 at Indianapolis and 72 at Jasper, Indiana. Now for the official National Weather Service forecast for Frankfort and surrounding communities. Tonight, partly cloudy this evening and overnight, then becoming mostly cloudy. Chance of thunderstorms early in the evening, then chance of showers and slight chance of thunderstorms until midnight. Slight chance of showers after midnight. Lows around 70. Northeast winds up to 10 miles an hour. Chance of precipitation 50%. Saturday, mostly sunny. Highs around 90. Southeast winds up to 5 miles an hour, shifting to the south in the afternoon. Saturday night, mostly clear. Chance of showers and slight chance of thunderstorms until midnight, then slight chance of thunderstorms after midnight. Lows in the upper 60s. South winds up to 5 miles an hour. Chance of precipitation 40%. Sunday, mostly sunny. Highs in the lower 90s. Southwest winds 5 to 10 miles an hour. Sunday night, partly cloudy until midnight, then mostly cloudy with a 20% chance of showers after midnight. Lows in the upper 60s. Northeast winds 5 to 10 miles an hour. And now the extended forecast for the radio listening area. Monday and Monday night, mostly cloudy. A 50% chance of thunderstorms. Highs in the mid-80s. Lows in the lower 60s. Tuesday and Tuesday night, mostly cloudy with a 50% chance of thunderstorms. Highs in the upper 70s. Lows around 60. Wednesday and Wednesday night, mostly cloudy. A 50% chance of showers. Highs in the mid-70s. Lows in the upper 50s. Thursday and Thursday night, mostly cloudy. Highs in the lower 70s. Lows in the upper 50s. Friday and Friday night, partly cloudy. Highs in the lower 70s. Lows in the mid-50s. The current time is 12:58 a.m. Eastern Daylight Time.

midnight Eastern Daylight Time weather conditions across north central Kentucky at Frankfort, and the pressure was 30.11 inches and falling. At Lexington, it was partly cloudy. The temperature was 71 degrees, the dew point 66, and the relative humidity 84%. The wind was calm. The pressure was 30.12 inches and falling. At Louisville, light rain was falling. The temperature was 73 degrees, the dew point 70, and the relative humidity 90%. The wind was variable at 3 miles an hour. The pressure was 30.09 inches and falling. At Frankfort, and the pressure was 30.11 inches and falling. Elsewhere around the region, at London, rain was falling with a temperature of 70. At Bowling Green, it was clear with a temperature of 80. It was partly cloudy with a temperature of 67 at Wilmington, Ohio, and 72 at Jackson. At Covington, it was mostly cloudy with a temperature of 74. It was cloudy with a temperature of 74 at Indianapolis and 72 at Jasper, Indiana. Now for the official National Weather Service forecast for Frankfort and surrounding communities. Tonight, partly cloudy this evening and overnight, then becoming mostly cloudy. Chance of thunderstorms early in the evening, then chance of showers and slight chance of thunderstorms until midnight. Slight chance of showers after midnight. Lows around 70. Northeast winds up to 10 miles an hour. Chance of precipitation 50%. Saturday, mostly sunny. Highs around 90. Southeast winds up to 5 miles an hour, shifting to the south in the afternoon. Saturday night, mostly clear. Chance of showers and slight chance of thunderstorms until midnight, then slight chance of thunderstorms after midnight. Lows in the upper 60s. South winds up to 5 miles an hour. Chance of precipitation 40%. Sunday, mostly sunny. Highs in the lower 90s. Southwest winds 5 to 10 miles an hour. Sunday night, partly cloudy until midnight, then mostly cloudy with a 20% chance of showers after midnight. Lows in the upper 60s. Northeast winds 5 to 10 miles an hour. And now the extended forecast for the radio listening area. Monday and Monday night, mostly cloudy. A 50% chance of thunderstorms. Highs in the mid-80s. Lows in the lower 60s. Tuesday and Tuesday night, mostly cloudy with a 50% chance of thunderstorms. Highs in the upper 70s. Lows around 60. Wednesday and Wednesday night, mostly cloudy. A 50% chance of showers. Highs in the mid-70s. Lows in the upper 50s. Thursday and Thursday night, mostly cloudy. Highs in the lower 70s. Lows in the upper 50s. Friday and Friday night, partly cloudy. Highs in the lower 70s. Lows in the mid-50s. The current time is 1:02 a.m. Eastern Daylight Time. Midnight Eastern Daylight Time weather conditions across north central Kentucky. At Frankfort. And the pressure was 30.11 inches and falling. At Lexington, it was partly cloudy. The temperature was 71 degrees, the dew point 66, and the relative humidity 84%. The wind was calm. The pressure was 30.12 inches and falling. At Louisville, light rain was falling. The temperature was 73 degrees, the dew point 70, and the relative humidity 90%. The wind was variable at 3 miles an hour. The pressure was 30.09 inches and falling. At Frankfort, and the pressure was 30.11 inches and falling. Elsewhere around the region, at London, rain was falling with a temperature of 70. At Bowling Green, it was clear with a temperature of 80. It was partly cloudy with a temperature of 67 at Wilmington, Ohio, and 72 at Jackson. At Covington, it was mostly cloudy with a temperature of 74.

Now we're shifting to the south in the afternoon. Saturday night, mostly clear. Chance of showers and slight chance of thunderstorms until midnight, then slight chance of thunderstorms after midnight. Lows in the upper 60s. South winds up to 5 miles an hour. Chance of precipitation 40%. Sunday, mostly sunny. Highs in the lower 90s. Southwest winds 5 to 10 miles an hour. Sunday night, partly cloudy until midnight, then mostly cloudy with a 20% chance of showers after midnight. Lows in the upper 60s. Northeast winds 5 to 10 miles an hour. And now the extended forecast for the radio listening area. Monday and Monday night, mostly cloudy. A 50% chance of thunderstorms. Highs in the mid-80s. Lows in the lower 60s. Tuesday and Tuesday night, mostly cloudy with a 50% chance of thunderstorms. Highs in the upper 70s. Lows around 60. Wednesday and Wednesday night, mostly cloudy. A 50% chance of showers. Highs in the mid-70s. Lows in the upper 50s. Thursday and Thursday night, mostly cloudy. Highs in the lower 70s. Lows in the upper 50s. Friday and Friday night, partly cloudy. Highs in the lower 70s. Lows in the mid-50s. 1 a.m. Eastern Daylight Time weather conditions across north central Kentucky. At Frankfort. And the pressure was 30.09 inches and falling. At Lexington, it was mostly cloudy. The temperature was 70 degrees, the dew point 67, and the relative humidity 90%. The wind was west at 3 miles an hour. The pressure was 30.11 inches and falling. At Louisville, it was cloudy. The temperature was 73 degrees, the dew point 69, and the relative humidity 87%. The wind was south at 6 miles an hour. The pressure was 30.07 inches and falling. At Frankfort, and the pressure was 30.09 inches and falling. Elsewhere around the region, it was partly cloudy, with a temperature of 71 at Jackson and 78 at Bowling Green. It was mostly cloudy, with a temperature of 73 at Jasper, Indiana, 67 at Wilmington, Ohio, and 69 at London. It was cloudy, with a temperature of 74 at Covington and 73 at Indianapolis. The current time is 1:07 a.m. Eastern Daylight Time. Now for the official National Weather Service forecast for Frankfort and surrounding communities. Tonight, partly cloudy this evening and overnight, then becoming mostly cloudy. Chance of thunderstorms early in the evening, then chance of showers and slight chance of thunderstorms until midnight. Slight chance of showers after midnight. Lows around 70. Northeast winds up to 10 miles an hour. Chance of precipitation 50%. Saturday, mostly sunny. Highs around 90. Southeast winds up to 5 miles an hour, shifting to the south in the afternoon. Saturday night, mostly clear. Chance of showers and slight chance of thunderstorms until midnight, then slight chance of thunderstorms after midnight. Lows in the upper 60s. South winds up to 5 miles an hour. Chance of precipitation 40%. Sunday, mostly sunny. Highs in the lower 90s. Southwest winds 5 to 10 miles an hour. Sunday night, partly cloudy until midnight, then mostly cloudy with a 20% chance of showers after midnight. Lows in the upper 60s. Northeast winds 5 to 10 miles an hour. And now the extended forecast for the radio listening area. Monday and Monday night, mostly cloudy. A 50% chance of thunderstorms. Highs in the mid-80s. Lows in the lower 60s. Tuesday and Tuesday night, mostly cloudy with a 50% chance of thunderstorms. Highs in the upper 70s. Lows around 60. Wednesday and Wednesday night, mostly cloudy. A 50% chance of showers. Highs in the

70s, lows in the upper 50s. Thursday and Thursday night, mostly cloudy. Highs in the lower 70s, lows in the upper 50s. Friday and Friday night, partly cloudy. Highs in the lower 70s, lows in the mid 50s. 1 a.m. Eastern Daylight Time weather conditions across north central Kentucky. At Frankfort, and the pressure was 30.09 inches and falling. At Lexington, it was mostly cloudy. The temperature was 70 degrees, the dew point 67, and the relative humidity 90%. The wind was west at 3 miles an hour. The pressure was 30.11 inches and falling. At Louisville, it was cloudy. The temperature was 73 degrees, the dew point 69, and the relative humidity 87%. The wind was south at 6 miles an hour. The pressure was 30.07 inches and falling. At Frankfort, and the pressure was 30.09 inches and falling. Elsewhere around the region, it was partly cloudy, with a temperature of 71 at Jackson and 78 at Bowling Green. It was mostly cloudy, with a temperature of 73 at Jasper, Indiana, 67 at Wilmington, Ohio, and 69 at London. It was cloudy, with a temperature of 74 at Covington and 73 at Indianapolis. Now for the official National Weather Service forecast for Frankfort and surrounding communities. Tonight, partly cloudy this evening and overnight, then becoming mostly cloudy. Chance of thunderstorms early in the evening, then chance of showers and slight chance of thunderstorms until midnight. Slight chance of showers after midnight. Lows around 70. Northeast winds up to 10 miles an hour. Chance of precipitation 50%. Saturday, mostly sunny. Highs around 90. Southeast winds up to 5 miles an hour, shifting to the south in the afternoon. Saturday night, mostly clear. Chance of showers and slight chance of thunderstorms until midnight, then slight chance of thunderstorms after midnight. Lows in the upper 60s. South winds up to 5 miles an hour. Chance of precipitation 40%. Sunday, mostly sunny. Highs in the lower 90s. Southwest winds 5 to 10 miles an hour. Sunday night, partly cloudy until midnight, then mostly cloudy with a 20% chance of showers after midnight. Lows in the upper 60s. Northeast winds 5 to 10 miles an hour. And now the extended forecast for the radio listening area. Monday and Monday night, mostly cloudy. A 50% chance of thunderstorms. Highs in the mid-80s. Lows in the lower 60s. Tuesday and Tuesday night, mostly cloudy with a 50% chance of thunderstorms. Highs in the upper 70s. Lows around 60. Wednesday and Wednesday night, mostly cloudy. A 50% chance of showers. Highs in the mid-70s. Lows in the upper 50s. Thursday and Thursday night, mostly cloudy. Highs in the lower 70s. Lows in the upper 50s. Friday and Friday night, partly cloudy. Highs in the lower 70s. Lows in the mid-50s. 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Broadcast from the National Weather Service Forecast Office in Louisville, on a transmitter located in Frankfort on a frequency of 162.5 MHz. The current time is 1:13 a.m. Eastern Daylight Time. 1 a.m. Eastern Daylight Time weather conditions across north central Kentucky. At Frankfort, and the pressure was 30.09 inches and falling. At Lexington, it was mostly cloudy. The temperature was 70 degrees, the dew point 67, and the relative humidity 90%. The wind was west at 3 miles an hour. The pressure was 30.11 inches and falling. At Louisville, it was cloudy. The temperature was 73 degrees, the dew point 69, and the relative

relative humidity 87%. The wind was south at 6 miles an hour. The pressure was 30.07 inches and falling at Frankfurt. And the pressure was 30.09 inches and falling. Elsewhere around the region, it was partly cloudy, with a temperature of 71 at Jackson and 78 at Bowling Green. It was mostly cloudy, with a temperature of 73 at Jasper, Indiana, 67 at Wilmington, Ohio, and 69 at London. It was cloudy, with a temperature of 74 at Covington and 73 at Indianapolis. Now for the official National Weather Service forecast for Frankfurt and surrounding communities. Tonight, partly cloudy this evening and overnight, then becoming mostly cloudy. Chance of thunderstorms early in the evening, then chance of showers and slight chance of thunderstorms until midnight. Slight chance of showers after midnight. Lows around 70. Northeast winds up to 10 miles an hour. Chance of precipitation 50%. Saturday, mostly sunny. Highs around 90. Southeast winds up to 5 miles an hour, shifting to the south in the afternoon. Saturday night, mostly clear. Chance of showers and slight chance of thunderstorms until midnight, then slight chance of thunderstorms after midnight. Lows in the upper 60s. South winds up to 5 miles an hour. Chance of precipitation 40%. Sunday, mostly sunny. Highs in the lower 90s. Southwest winds 5 to 10 miles an hour. Sunday night, partly cloudy until midnight, then mostly cloudy with a 20% chance of showers after midnight. Lows in the upper 60s. Northeast winds 5 to 10 miles an hour. And now the extended forecast for the radio listening area. Monday and Monday night, mostly cloudy. A 50% chance of thunderstorms. Highs in the mid-80s. Lows in the lower 60s. Tuesday and Tuesday night, mostly cloudy with a 50% chance of thunderstorms. Highs in the upper 70s. Lows around 60. Wednesday and Wednesday night, mostly cloudy. A 50% chance of showers. Highs in the mid-70s. Lows in the upper 50s. Thursday and Thursday night, mostly cloudy. Highs in the lower 70s. Lows in the upper 50s. Friday and Friday night, partly cloudy. Highs in the lower 70s. Lows in the mid-50s. The current time is 1:17 a.m. Eastern Daylight Time. 1 a.m. Eastern Daylight Time weather conditions across north-central Kentucky. At Frankfurt. And the pressure was 30.09 inches and falling. At Lexington, it was mostly cloudy. The temperature was 70 degrees, the dew point 67, and the relative humidity 90%. The wind was west at 3 miles an hour. The pressure was 30.11 inches and falling. At Louisville, it was cloudy. The temperature was 73 degrees, the dew point 69, and the relative humidity 87%. The wind was south at 6 miles an hour. The pressure was 30.07 inches and falling. At Frankfurt. And the pressure was 30.09 inches and falling. Elsewhere around the region, it was partly cloudy, with a temperature of 71 at Jackson and 78 at Bowling Green. It was mostly cloudy, with a temperature of 73 at Jasper, Indiana, 67 at Wilmington, Ohio, and 69 at London. It was cloudy, with a temperature of 74 at Covington and 73 at Indianapolis. Now for the official National Weather Service forecast for Frankfurt and surrounding communities. Tonight, partly cloudy this evening and overnight, then becoming mostly cloudy. Chance of thunderstorms early in the evening, then chance of showers and slight chance of thunderstorms until midnight. Slight chance of showers after midnight. Lows around 70. Northeast winds up to 10 miles an hour. Chance of precipitation 50%. Saturday, mostly sunny. Highs around 90. Southeast winds up to

25 miles an hour, shifting to the south in the afternoon. Saturday night, mostly clear. Chance of showers and slight chance of thunderstorms until midnight, then slight chance of thunderstorms after midnight. Lows in the upper 60s. South winds up to 5 miles an hour. Chance of precipitation 40%. Sunday, mostly sunny. Highs in the lower 90s. Southwest winds 5 to 10 miles an hour. Sunday night, partly cloudy until midnight, then mostly cloudy with a 20% chance of showers after midnight. Lows in the upper 60s. Northeast winds 5 to 10 miles an hour. And now the extended forecast for the radio listening area. Monday and Monday night, mostly cloudy. A 50% chance of thunderstorms. Highs in the mid-80s. Lows in the lower 60s. Tuesday and Tuesday night, mostly cloudy with a 50% chance of thunderstorms. Highs in the upper 70s. Lows around 60. Wednesday and Wednesday night, mostly cloudy. A 50% chance of showers. Highs in the mid-70s. Lows in the upper 50s. Thursday and Thursday night, mostly cloudy. Highs in the lower 70s. Lows in the upper 50s. Friday and Friday night, partly cloudy. Highs in the lower 70s. Lows in the mid-50s. 1 a.m. Eastern Daylight Time weather conditions across north-central Kentucky. At Frankfort. And the pressure was 30.09 inches and falling. At Lexington, it was mostly cloudy. The temperature was 70 degrees, the dew point 67, and the relative humidity 90%. The wind was west at 3 miles an hour. The pressure was 30.11 inches and falling. At Louisville, it was cloudy. The temperature was 73 degrees, the dew point 69, and the relative humidity 87%. The wind was south at 6 miles an hour. The pressure was 30.07 inches and falling. At Frankfort, and the pressure was 30.09 inches and falling. Elsewhere around the region, it was partly cloudy, with a temperature of 71 at Jackson and 78 at Bowling Green. It was mostly cloudy, with a temperature of 73 at Jasper, Indiana, 67 at Wilmington, Ohio, and 69 at London. It was cloudy, with a temperature of 74 at Covington and 73 at Indianapolis. The current time is 1:22 a.m. Eastern Daylight Time. Now for the official National Weather Service forecast for Frankfort and surrounding communities. Tonight, partly cloudy this evening and overnight, then becoming mostly cloudy. Chance of thunderstorms early in the evening, then chance of showers and slight chance of thunderstorms until midnight. Slight chance of showers after midnight. Lows around 70. Northeast winds up to 10 miles an hour. Chance of precipitation 50%. Saturday, mostly sunny. Highs around 90. Southeast winds up to 5 miles an hour, shifting to the south in the afternoon. Saturday night, mostly clear. Chance of showers and slight chance of thunderstorms until midnight, then slight chance of thunderstorms after midnight. Lows in the upper 60s. South winds up to 5 miles an hour. Chance of precipitation 40%. Sunday, mostly sunny. Highs in the lower 90s. Southwest winds 5 to 10 miles an hour. Sunday night, partly cloudy until midnight, then mostly cloudy with a 20% chance of showers after midnight. Lows in the upper 60s. Northeast winds 5 to 10 miles an hour. And now the extended forecast for the radio listening area. Monday and Monday night, mostly cloudy. A 50% chance of thunderstorms. Highs in the mid-80s. Lows in the lower 60s. Tuesday and Tuesday night, mostly cloudy with a 50% chance of thunderstorms. Highs in the upper 70s. Lows around 60. Wednesday and Wednesday night, mostly cloudy. A 50% chance of showers.

highs in the mid-70s, lows in the upper 50s. Thursday and Thursday night, mostly cloudy. Highs in the lower 70s, lows in the upper 50s. Friday and Friday night, partly cloudy. Highs in the lower 70s, lows in the mid-50s. 1 a.m. Eastern Daylight Time weather conditions across north-central Kentucky. At Frankfort, and the pressure was 30.09 inches and falling. At Lexington, it was mostly cloudy. The temperature was 70 degrees, the dew point 67, and the relative humidity 90%. The wind was west at 3 miles an hour. The pressure was 30.11 inches and falling. At Louisville, it was cloudy. The temperature was 73 degrees, the dew point 69, and the relative humidity 87%. The wind was south at 6 miles an hour. The pressure was 30.07 inches and falling. At Frankfort, and the pressure was 30.09 inches and falling. Elsewhere around the region, it was partly cloudy, with a temperature of 71 at Jackson and 78 at Bowling Green. It was mostly cloudy, with a temperature of 73 at Jasper, Indiana, 67 at Wilmington, Ohio, and 69 at London. It was cloudy, with a temperature of 74 at Covington and 73 at Indianapolis. Now for the official National Weather Service forecast for Frankfort and surrounding communities. Tonight, partly cloudy this evening and overnight, then becoming mostly cloudy. Chance of thunderstorms early in the evening, then chance of showers and slight chance of thunderstorms until midnight. Slight chance of showers after midnight. Lows around 70. Northeast winds up to 10 miles an hour. Chance of precipitation 50%. Saturday, mostly sunny. Highs around 90. Southeast winds up to 5 miles an hour, shifting to the south in the afternoon. Saturday night, mostly clear. Chance of showers and slight chance of thunderstorms until midnight, then slight chance of thunderstorms after midnight. Lows in the upper 60s. South winds up to 5 miles an hour. Chance of precipitation 40%. Sunday, mostly sunny. Highs in the lower 90s. Southwest winds 5 to 10 miles an hour. Sunday night, partly cloudy until midnight, then mostly cloudy with a 20% chance of showers after midnight. Lows in the upper 60s. Northeast winds 5 to 10 miles an hour. And now the extended forecast for the radio listening area. Monday and Monday night, mostly cloudy. A 50% chance of thunderstorms. Highs in the mid-80s. Lows in the lower 60s. Tuesday and Tuesday night, mostly cloudy with a 50% chance of thunderstorms. Highs in the upper 70s. Lows around 60. Wednesday and Wednesday night, mostly cloudy. A 50% chance of showers. Highs in the mid-70s. Lows in the upper 50s. Thursday and Thursday night, mostly cloudy. Highs in the lower 70s. Lows in the upper 50s. Friday and Friday night, partly cloudy. Highs in the lower 70s. Lows in the mid-50s. The current time is 1:28 a.m. Eastern Daylight Time. 1 a.m. Eastern Daylight Time weather conditions across north-central Kentucky. At Frankfort, and the pressure was 30.09 inches and falling. At Lexington, it was mostly cloudy. The temperature was 70 degrees, the dew point 67, and the relative humidity 90%. The wind was west at 3 miles an hour. The pressure was 30.11 inches and falling. At Louisville, it was cloudy. The temperature was 73 degrees, the dew point 69, and the relative humidity 87%. The wind was south at 6 miles an hour. The pressure was 30.07 inches and falling. At Frankfort, and the pressure was 30.09 inches and falling. Elsewhere around the region, it was partly cloudy.

with a temperature of 71 at Jackson and 78 at Bowling Green. It was mostly cloudy, with a temperature of 73 at Jasper, Indiana, 67 at Wilmington, Ohio, and 69 at London. It was cloudy, with a temperature of 74 at Covington and 73 at Indianapolis. Now for the official National Weather Service forecast for Frankfort and surrounding communities. Tonight, partly cloudy this evening and overnight, then becoming mostly cloudy. Chance of thunderstorms early in the evening, then chance of showers and slight chance of thunderstorms until midnight. Slight chance of showers after midnight. Lows around 70. Northeast winds up to 10 miles an hour. Chance of precipitation 50%. Saturday, mostly sunny. Highs around 90. Southeast winds up to 5 miles an hour, shifting to the south in the afternoon. Saturday night, mostly clear. Chance of showers and slight chance of thunderstorms until midnight, then slight chance of thunderstorms after midnight. Lows in the upper 60s. South winds up to 5 miles an hour. Chance of precipitation 40%. Sunday, mostly sunny. Highs in the lower 90s. Southwest winds 5 to 10 miles an hour. Sunday night, partly cloudy until midnight, then mostly cloudy with a 20% chance of showers after midnight. Lows in the upper 60s. Northeast winds 5 to 10 miles an hour. And now the extended forecast for the radio listening area. Monday and Monday night, mostly cloudy. A 50% chance of thunderstorms. Highs in the mid-80s. Lows in the lower 60s. Tuesday and Tuesday night, mostly cloudy with a 50% chance of thunderstorms. Highs in the upper 70s. Lows around 60. Wednesday and Wednesday night, mostly cloudy. A 50% chance of showers. Highs in the mid-70s. Lows in the upper 50s. Thursday and Thursday night, mostly cloudy. Highs in the lower 70s. Lows in the upper 50s. Friday and Friday night, partly cloudy. Highs in the lower 70s. Lows in the mid-50s. 1 a.m. Eastern Daylight Time weather conditions across north-central Kentucky. At Frankfort. And the pressure was 30.09 inches and falling. At Lexington, it was mostly cloudy. The temperature was 70 degrees, the dew point 67, and the relative humidity 90%. The wind was west at 3 miles an hour. The pressure was 30.11 inches and falling. At Louisville, it was cloudy. The temperature was 73 degrees, the dew point 69, and the relative humidity 87%. The wind was south at 6 miles an hour. The pressure was 30.07 inches and falling. At Frankfort, and the pressure was 30.09 inches and falling. Elsewhere around the region, it was partly cloudy, with a temperature of 71 at Jackson and 78 at Bowling Green. It was mostly cloudy, with a temperature of 73 at Jasper, Indiana, 67 at Wilmington, Ohio, and 69 at London. It was cloudy, with a temperature of 74 at Covington and 73 at Indianapolis. The current time is 1:33 a.m. East 69 at London. It was cloudy, with a temperature of 74 at Covington and 73 at Indianapolis. The current time is 1:33 a.m. Eastern Daylight Time. Now for the official National Weather Service forecast for Frankfort and surrounding communities. Tonight, partly cloudy this evening and overnight, then becoming mostly cloudy. Chance of thunderstorms early in the evening, then chance of showers and slight chance of thunderstorms until midnight. Slight chance of showers after midnight. Lows around 70. Northeast winds up to 10 miles an hour. Chance of precipitation 50%. Saturday, mostly sunny. Highs around 90. Southeast winds up to 5 miles an hour, shifting to the south in the afternoon. Saturday night, mostly clear.

chance of showers and slight chance of thunderstorms until midnight, then slight chance of thunderstorms after midnight. Lows in the upper 60s. South winds up to 5 miles an hour. Chance of precipitation 40%. Sunday, mostly sunny. Highs in the lower 90s. Southwest winds 5 to 10 miles an hour. Sunday night, partly cloudy until midnight, then mostly cloudy with a 20% chance of showers after midnight. Lows in the upper 60s. Northeast winds 5 to 10 miles an hour. And now the extended forecast for the radio listening area. Monday and Monday night, mostly cloudy. A 50% chance of thunderstorms. Highs in the mid-80s. Lows in the lower 60s. Tuesday and Tuesday night, mostly cloudy with a 50% chance of thunderstorms. Highs in the upper 70s. Lows around 60. Wednesday and Wednesday night, mostly cloudy. A 50% chance of showers. Highs in the mid-70s. Lows in the upper 50s. Thursday and Thursday night, mostly cloudy. Highs in the lower 70s. Lows in the upper 50s. Friday and Friday night, partly cloudy. Highs in the lower 70s. Lows in the mid-50s. 1 a.m. Eastern Daylight Time weather conditions across north-central Kentucky. At Frankfort. And the pressure was 30.09 inches and falling. At Lexington, it was mostly cloudy. The temperature was 70 degrees, the dew point 67, and the relative humidity 90%. The wind was west at 3 miles an hour. The pressure was 30.11 inches and falling. At Louisville, it was cloudy. The temperature was 73 degrees, the dew point 69, and the relative humidity 87%. The wind was south at 6 miles an hour. The pressure was 30.07 inches and falling. At Frankfort, and the pressure was 30.09 inches and falling. Elsewhere around the region, it was partly cloudy, with a temperature of 71 at Jackson and 78 at Bowling Green. It was mostly cloudy, with a temperature of 73 at Jasper, Indiana, 67 at Wilmington, Ohio, and 69 at London. It was cloudy, with a temperature of 74 at Covington and 73 at Indianapolis. Now for the official National Weather Service forecast for Frankfort and surrounding communities. Tonight, partly cloudy this evening and overnight, then becoming mostly cloudy. Chance of thunderstorms early in the evening, then chance of showers and slight chance of thunderstorms until midnight. Slight chance of showers after midnight. Lows around 70. Northeast winds up to 10 miles an hour. Chance of precipitation 50%. Saturday, mostly sunny. Highs around 90. Southeast winds up to 5 miles an hour, shifting to the south in the afternoon. Saturday night, mostly clear. Chance of showers and slight chance of thunderstorms until midnight, then slight chance of thunderstorms after midnight. Lows in the upper 60s. South winds up to 5 miles an hour. Chance of precipitation 40%. Sunday, mostly sunny. Highs in the lower 90s. Southwest winds 5 to 10 miles an hour. Sunday night, partly cloudy until midnight, then mostly cloudy with a 20% chance of showers after midnight. Lows in the upper 60s. Northeast winds 5 to 10 miles an hour. And now the extended forecast for the radio listening area. Monday and Monday night, mostly cloudy. A 50% chance of thunderstorms. Highs in the mid-80s. Lows in the lower 60s. Tuesday and Tuesday night, mostly cloudy with a 50% chance of thunderstorms. Highs in the upper 70s. Lows around 60. Wednesday and Wednesday night, mostly cloudy. A 50% chance of showers. Highs in the mid-70s. Lows in the upper 50s. Thursday and Thursday night, mostly cloudy. Highs in the lower 70s.
lows in the upper 50s. Friday and Friday night, partly cloudy. Highs in the lower 70s. Lows in the mid-50s. The current time is 1:39 a.m. Eastern Daylight Time. 1 a.m. Eastern Daylight Time weather conditions across north-central Kentucky. At Frankfort. And the pressure was 30.09 inches and falling. At Lexington, it was mostly cloudy. The temperature was 70 degrees, the dew point 67, and the relative humidity 90%. The wind was west at 3 miles an hour. The pressure was 30.11 inches and falling. At Louisville, it was cloudy. The temperature was 73 degrees, the dew point 69, and the relative humidity 87%. The wind was south at 6 miles an hour. The pressure was 30.07 inches and falling. At Frankfort, and the pressure was 30.09 inches and falling. Elsewhere around the region, it was partly cloudy, with a temperature of 71 at Jackson and 78 at Bowling Green. It was mostly cloudy, with a temperature of 73 at Jasper, Indiana, 67 at Wilmington, Ohio, and 69 at London. It was cloudy, with a temperature of 74 at Covington and 73 at Indianapolis. Now for the official National Weather Service forecast for Frankfort and surrounding communities. Tonight, partly cloudy this evening and overnight, then becoming mostly cloudy. Chance of thunderstorms early in the evening, then chance of showers and slight chance of thunderstorms until midnight. Slight chance of showers after midnight. Lows around 70. Northeast winds up to 10 miles an hour. Chance of precipitation 50%. Saturday, mostly sunny. Highs around 90. Southeast winds up to 5 miles an hour, shifting to the south in the afternoon. Saturday night, mostly clear. Chance of showers and slight chance of thunderstorms until midnight, then slight chance of thunderstorms after midnight. Lows in the upper 60s. South winds up to 5 miles an hour. Chance of precipitation 40%. Sunday, mostly sunny. Highs in the lower 90s. Southwest winds 5 to 10 miles an hour. Sunday night, partly cloudy until midnight, then mostly cloudy with a 20% chance of showers after midnight. Lows in the upper 60s. Northeast winds 5 to 10 miles an hour. And now the extended forecast for the radio listening area. Monday and Monday night, mostly cloudy. A 50% chance of thunderstorms. Highs in the mid-80s. Lows in the lower 60s. Tuesday and Tuesday night, mostly cloudy with a 50% chance of thunderstorms. Highs in the upper 70s. Lows around 60. Wednesday and Wednesday night, mostly cloudy. A 50% chance of showers. Highs in the mid-70s. Lows in the upper 50s. Thursday and Thursday night, mostly cloudy. Highs in the lower 70s. Lows in the upper 50s. Friday and Friday night, partly cloudy. Highs in the lower 70s. Lows in the mid-50s. 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The current time is 1:43 a.m. Eastern Daylight Time. 1 a.m. Eastern Daylight Time weather conditions across north-central Kentucky. At Frankfort. And the pressure was 30.09 inches and falling. At Lexington, it was mostly cloudy. The temperature was 70 degrees, the dew point 67, and the relative humidity 90%. The wind was west at 3 miles an hour. The pressure was 30.11 inches and falling. At Louisville, it was cloudy. The temperature was 73 degrees, the dew point 69, and the relative humidity 87%.
The wind was south at 6 miles an hour.

The pressure was 30.07 inches and falling at Frankfurt. And the pressure was 30.09 inches and falling. Elsewhere around the region, it was partly cloudy, with a temperature of 71 at Jackson and 78 at Bowling Green. It was mostly cloudy, with a temperature of 73 at Jasper, Indiana, 67 at Wilmington, Ohio, and 69 at London. It was cloudy, with a temperature of 74 at Covington and 73 at Indianapolis. Now for the official National Weather Service forecast for Frankfurt and surrounding communities. Tonight, partly cloudy this evening and overnight, then becoming mostly cloudy. Chance of thunderstorms early in the evening, then chance of showers and slight chance of thunderstorms until midnight. Slight chance of showers after midnight. Lows around 70. Northeast winds up to 10 miles an hour. Chance of precipitation 50%. Saturday, mostly sunny. Highs around 90. Southeast winds up to 5 miles an hour, shifting to the south in the afternoon. Saturday night, mostly clear. Chance of showers and slight chance of thunderstorms until midnight, then slight chance of thunderstorms after midnight. Lows in the upper 60s. South winds up to 5 miles an hour. Chance of precipitation 40%. Sunday, mostly sunny. Highs in the lower 90s. Southwest winds 5 to 10 miles an hour. Sunday night, partly cloudy until midnight, then mostly cloudy with a 20% chance of showers after midnight. Lows in the upper 60s. Northeast winds 5 to 10 miles an hour. And now the extended forecast for the radio listening area. Monday and Monday night, mostly cloudy. A 50% chance of thunderstorms. Highs in the mid-80s. Lows in the lower 60s. Tuesday and Tuesday night, mostly cloudy with a 50% chance of thunderstorms. Highs in the upper 70s. Lows around 60. Wednesday and Wednesday night, mostly cloudy. A 50% chance of showers. Highs in the mid-70s. Lows in the upper 50s. Thursday and Thursday night, mostly cloudy. Highs in the lower 70s. Lows in the upper 50s. Friday and Friday night, partly cloudy. Highs in the lower 70s. Lows in the mid-50s. 1 a.m. Eastern Daylight Time weather conditions across north-central Kentucky. At Frankfurt. And the pressure was 30.09 inches and falling. At Lexington, it was mostly cloudy. The temperature was 70 degrees, the dew point 67, and the relative humidity 90%. The wind was west at 3 miles an hour. The pressure was 30.11 inches and falling. At Louisville, it was cloudy. The temperature was 73 degrees, the dew point 69, and the relative humidity 87%. The wind was south at 6 miles an hour. The pressure was 30.07 inches and falling. At Frankfurt, and the pressure was 30.09 inches and falling. Elsewhere around the region, it was partly cloudy, with a temperature of 71 at Jackson and 78 at Bowling Green. It was mostly cloudy, with a temperature of 73 at Jasper, Indiana, 67 at Wilmington, Ohio, and 69 at London. It was cloudy, with a temperature of 74 at Covington and 73 at Indianapolis. The current time is 1:48 a.m. Eastern Daylight Time. Now for the official National Weather Service forecast for Frankfurt and surrounding communities. Tonight, partly cloudy this evening and overnight, then becoming mostly cloudy. Chance of thunderstorms early in the evening, then chance of showers and slight chance of thunderstorms until midnight. Slight chance of showers after midnight. Lows around 70. Northeast winds up to 10 miles an hour. Chance of precipitation 50%. Saturday, mostly sunny. Highs around 90. Southeast winds up to 5 miles an hour, shifting to the south in the afternoon.
Saturday night, mostly clear. Chance of showers and slight chance of thunderstorms until midnight, then slight chance of thunderstorms after midnight. Lows in the upper 60s. South winds up to 5 miles an hour. Chance of precipitation 40%. Sunday, mostly sunny. Highs in the lower 90s. Southwest winds 5 to 10 miles an hour. Sunday night, partly cloudy until midnight, then mostly cloudy with a 20% chance of showers after midnight. Lows in the upper 60s. Northeast winds 5 to 10 miles an hour. And now the extended forecast for the radio listening area. Monday and Monday night, mostly cloudy. A 50% chance of thunderstorms. Highs in the mid-80s. Lows in the lower 60s. Tuesday and Tuesday night, mostly cloudy with a 50% chance of thunderstorms. Highs in the upper 70s. Lows around 60. Wednesday and Wednesday night, mostly cloudy. A 50% chance of showers. Highs in the mid-70s. Lows in the upper 50s. Thursday and Thursday night, mostly cloudy. Highs in the lower 70s. Lows in the upper 50s. Friday and Friday night, partly cloudy. Highs in the lower 70s. Lows in the mid-50s. 1 a.m. Eastern Daylight Time weather conditions across north-central Kentucky. At Frankfort. And the pressure was 30.09 inches and falling. At Lexington, it was mostly cloudy. The temperature was 70 degrees, the dew point 67, and the relative humidity 90%. The wind was west at 3 miles an hour. The pressure was 30.11 inches and falling. At Louisville, it was cloudy. The temperature was 73 degrees, the dew point 69, and the relative humidity 87%. The wind was south at 6 miles an hour. The pressure was 30.07 inches and falling. At Frankfort, and the pressure was 30.09 inches and falling. Elsewhere around the region, it was partly cloudy, with a temperature of 71 at Jackson and 78 at Bowling Green. It was mostly cloudy, with a temperature of 73 at Jasper, Indiana, 67 at Wilmington, Ohio, and 69 at London. It was cloudy, with a temperature of 74 at Covington and 73 at Indianapolis. Now for the official National Weather Service forecast for Frankfort and surrounding communities. Tonight, partly cloudy this evening and overnight, then becoming mostly cloudy. Chance of thunderstorms early in the evening, then chance of showers and slight chance of thunderstorms until midnight. Slight chance of showers after midnight. Lows around 70. Northeast winds up to 10 miles an hour. Chance of precipitation 50%. Saturday, mostly sunny. Highs around 90. Southeast winds up to 5 miles an hour, shifting to the south in the afternoon. Saturday night, mostly clear. Chance of showers and slight chance of thunderstorms until midnight, then slight chance of thunderstorms after midnight. Lows in the upper 60s. South winds up to 5 miles an hour. Chance of precipitation 40%. Sunday, mostly sunny. Highs in the lower 90s. Southwest winds 5 to 10 miles an hour. Sunday night, partly cloudy until midnight, then mostly cloudy with a 20% chance of showers after midnight. Lows in the upper 60s. Northeast winds 5 to 10 miles an hour. And now the extended forecast for the radio listening area. Monday and Monday night, mostly cloudy. A 50% chance of thunderstorms. Highs in the mid-80s. Lows in the lower 60s. Tuesday and Tuesday night, mostly cloudy with a 50% chance of thunderstorms. Highs in the upper 70s. Lows around 60. Wednesday and Wednesday night, mostly cloudy. A 50% chance of showers. Highs in the mid-70s. Lows in the upper 50s. Thursday and Thursday night, mostly cloudy.
Highs in the lower 70s.

lows in the upper 50s. Friday and Friday night, partly cloudy. Highs in the lower 70s. Lows in the mid-50s. The current time is 1:54 a.m. Eastern Daylight Time. 1 a.m. Eastern Daylight Time weather conditions across north-central Kentucky. At Frankfort. And the pressure was 30.09 inches and falling. At Lexington, it was mostly cloudy. The temperature was 70 degrees, the dew point 67, and the relative humidity 90%. The wind was west at 3 miles an hour. The pressure was 30.11 inches and falling. At Louisville, it was cloudy. The temperature was 73 degrees, the dew point 69, and the relative humidity 87%. The wind was south at 6 miles an hour. The pressure was 30.07 inches and falling. At Frankfort, and the pressure was 30.09 inches and falling. Elsewhere around the region, it was partly cloudy, with a temperature of 71 at Jackson and 78 at Bowling Green. It was mostly cloudy, with a temperature of 73 at Jasper, Indiana, 67 at Wilmington, Ohio, and 69 at London. It was cloudy, with a temperature of 74 at Covington and 73 at Indianapolis. Now for the official National Weather Service forecast for Frankfort and surrounding communities. Tonight, partly cloudy this evening and overnight, then becoming mostly cloudy. Chance of thunderstorms early in the evening, then chance of showers and slight chance of thunderstorms until midnight. Slight chance of showers after midnight. Lows around 70. Northeast winds up to 10 miles an hour. Chance of precipitation 50%. Saturday, mostly sunny. Highs around 90. Southeast winds up to 5 miles an hour, shifting to the south in the afternoon. Saturday night, mostly clear. Chance of showers and slight chance of thunderstorms until midnight, then slight chance of thunderstorms after midnight. Lows in the upper 60s. South winds up to 5 miles an hour. Chance of precipitation 40%. Sunday, mostly sunny. Highs in the lower 90s. Southwest winds 5 to 10 miles an hour. Sunday night, partly cloudy until midnight, then mostly cloudy with a 20% chance of showers after midnight. Lows in the upper 60s. Northeast winds 5 to 10 miles an hour. And now the extended forecast for the radio listening area. Monday and Monday night, mostly cloudy. A 50% chance of thunderstorms. Highs in the mid-80s. Lows in the lower 60s. Tuesday and Tuesday night, mostly cloudy with a 50% chance of thunderstorms. Highs in the upper 70s. Lows around 60. Wednesday and Wednesday night, mostly cloudy. A 50% chance of showers. Highs in the mid-70s. Lows in the upper 50s. Thursday and Thursday night, mostly cloudy. Highs in the lower 70s. Lows in the upper 50s. Friday and Friday night, partly cloudy. Highs in the lower 70s. Lows in the mid-50s. The current time is 1:57 a.m. Eastern Daylight Time. 1 a.m. Eastern Daylight Time weather conditions across north-central Kentucky. At Frankfort. And the pressure was 30.09 inches and falling. At Lexington, it was mostly cloudy. The temperature was 70 degrees, the dew point 67, and the relative humidity 90%. The wind was west at 3 miles an hour. The pressure was 30.11 inches and falling. At Louisville, it was cloudy. The temperature was 73 degrees, the dew point 69, and the relative humidity 87%. The wind was south at 6 miles an hour. The pressure was 30.07 inches and falling. At Frankfort, and the pressure was 30.09 inches and falling. Elsewhere around the region, it was partly cloudy, with a temperature of 71 at Jackson and 78 at Bowling Green.

was mostly cloudy, with a temperature of 73 at Jasper, Indiana, 67 at Wilmington, Ohio, and 69 at London. It was cloudy, with a temperature of 74 at Covington and 73 at Indianapolis. Now for the official National Weather Service forecast for Frankfort and surrounding communities. Tonight, partly cloudy this evening and overnight, then becoming mostly cloudy. Chance of thunderstorms early in the evening, then chance of showers and slight chance of thunderstorms until midnight. Slight chance of showers after midnight. Lows around 70. Northeast winds up to 10 miles an hour. Chance of precipitation 50%. Saturday, mostly sunny. Highs around 90. Southeast winds up to 5 miles an hour, shifting to the south in the afternoon. Saturday night, mostly clear. Chance of showers and slight chance of thunderstorms until midnight, then slight chance of thunderstorms after midnight. Lows in the upper 60s. South winds up to 5 miles an hour. Chance of precipitation 40%. Sunday, mostly sunny. Highs in the lower 90s. Southwest winds 5 to 10 miles an hour. Sunday night, partly cloudy until midnight, then mostly cloudy with a 20% chance of showers after midnight. Lows in the upper 60s. Northeast winds 5 to 10 miles an hour. And now the extended forecast for the radio listening area. Monday and Monday night, mostly cloudy. A 50% chance of thunderstorms. Highs in the mid-80s. Lows in the lower 60s. Tuesday and Tuesday night, mostly cloudy with a 50% chance of thunderstorms. Highs in the upper 70s. Lows around 60. Wednesday and Wednesday night, mostly cloudy. A 50% chance of showers. Highs in the mid-70s. Lows in the upper 50s. Thursday and Thursday night, mostly cloudy. Highs in the lower 70s. Lows in the upper 50s. Friday and Friday night, partly cloudy. Highs in the lower 70s. Lows in the mid-50s. 1 a.m. Eastern Daylight Time weather conditions across north-central Kentucky. At Frankfort. And the pressure was 30.09 inches and falling. At Lexington, it was mostly cloudy. The temperature was 70 degrees, the dew point 67, and the relative humidity 90%. The wind was west at 3 miles an hour. The pressure was 30.11 inches and falling. At Louisville, it was cloudy. The temperature was 73 degrees, the dew point 69, and the relative humidity 87%. The wind was south at 6 miles an hour. The pressure was 30.07 inches and falling. At Frankfort, and the pressure was 30.09 inches and falling. Elsewhere around the region, it was partly cloudy, with a temperature of 71 at Jackson and 78 at Bowling Green. It was mostly cloudy, with a temperature of 73 at Jasper, Indiana, 67 at Wilmington, Ohio, and 69 at London. It was cloudy, with a temperature of 74 at Covington and 73 at Indianapolis. The current time is 2:02 a.m. Eastern Daylight Time. Now for the official National Weather Service forecast for Frankfort and surrounding communities. Tonight, partly cloudy this evening and overnight, then becoming mostly cloudy. Chance of thunderstorms early in the evening, then chance of showers and slight chance of thunderstorms until midnight. Slight chance of showers after midnight. Lows around 70. Northeast winds up to 10 miles an hour. Chance of precipitation 50%. Saturday, mostly sunny. Highs around 90. Southeast winds up to 5 miles an hour, shifting to the south in the afternoon. Saturday night, mostly clear. Chance of showers and slight chance of thunderstorms until midnight, then slight chance of thunderstorms after midnight. Lows in the upper 60s. South winds up to 5 miles an hour. Chance of precipitation 40%. Sunday, mostly sunny.

partly cloudy. A 50% chance of showers. Highs in the mid-70s. Lows in the upper 50s. Thursday and Thursday night, mostly cloudy. Highs in the lower 70s. Lows in the upper 50s. Friday and Friday night, partly cloudy. Highs in the lower 70s. Lows in the mid-50s. 2 a.m. Eastern Daylight Time weather conditions across north-central Kentucky. At Frankfort. And the pressure was 30.08 inches and falling. At Lexington, it was cloudy. The temperature was 69 degrees, the dew point 67, and the relative humidity 93%. The wind was southeast at 3 miles an hour. The pressure was 30.10 inches and falling. At Louisville, it was cloudy. The temperature was 72 degrees, the dew point 69, and the relative humidity 90%. The wind was east at 3 miles an hour. The pressure was 30.06 inches and falling. At Frankfort, and the pressure was 30.08 inches and falling. Elsewhere around the region, it was partly cloudy, with a temperature of 73 at Jasper, Indiana, and 77 at Bowling Green. At Wilmington, Ohio, it was mostly cloudy, with a temperature of 67. It was cloudy, with a temperature of 73 at Covington, 72 at Indianapolis, 72 at Jackson, and 69 at London. Now for the official National Weather Service forecast for Frankfort and surrounding communities. Tonight, partly cloudy this evening and overnight, then becoming mostly cloudy. Chance of thunderstorms early in the evening, then chance of showers and slight chance of thunderstorms until midnight. Slight chance of showers after midnight. Lows around 70. Northeast winds up to 10 miles an hour. Chance of precipitation 50%. Saturday, mostly sunny. Highs around 90. Southeast winds up to 5 miles an hour, shifting to the south in the afternoon. Saturday night, mostly clear. Chance of showers and slight chance of thunderstorms until midnight, then slight chance of thunderstorms after midnight. Lows in the upper 60s. South winds up to 5 miles an hour. Chance of precipitation 40%. Sunday, mostly sunny. Highs in the lower 90s. Southwest winds 5 to 10 miles an hour. Sunday night, partly cloudy until midnight, then mostly cloudy with a 20% chance of showers after midnight. Lows in the upper 60s. Northeast winds 5 to 10 miles an hour. And now the extended forecast for the radio listening area. Monday and Monday night, mostly cloudy. A 50% chance of thunderstorms. Highs in the mid-80s. Lows in the lower 60s. Tuesday and Tuesday night, mostly cloudy with a 50% chance of thunderstorms. Highs in the upper 70s. Lows around 60. Wednesday and Wednesday night, mostly cloudy. A 50% chance of showers. Highs in the mid-70s. Lows in the upper 50s. Thursday and Thursday night, mostly cloudy. Highs in the lower 70s. Lows in the upper 50s. Friday and Friday night, partly cloudy. Highs in the lower 70s. Lows in the mid-50s. The current time is 2:08 a.m. Eastern Daylight Time. 2 a.m. Eastern Daylight Time weather conditions across north-central Kentucky. At Frankfort. And the pressure was 30.08 inches and falling. At Lexington, it was cloudy. The temperature was 69 degrees, the dew point 67, and the relative humidity 93%. The wind was southeast at 3 miles an hour. The pressure was 30.10 inches and falling. At Louisville, it was cloudy. The temperature was 72 degrees, the dew point 69, and the relative humidity 90%. The wind was east at 3 miles an hour. The pressure was 30.06 inches and falling. At Frankfort. And the pressure was 30.08 inches and falling.

Elsewhere around the region, it was partly cloudy, with a temperature of 73 at Jasper, Indiana, and 77 at Bowling Green. At Wilmington, Ohio, it was mostly cloudy, with a temperature of 67. It was cloudy, with a temperature of 73 at Covington, 72 at Indianapolis, 72 at Jackson, and 69 at London. Now for the official National Weather Service forecast for Frankfort and surrounding communities. Tonight, partly cloudy this evening and overnight, then becoming mostly cloudy. Chance of thunderstorms early in the evening, then chance of showers and slight chance of thunderstorms until midnight. Slight chance of showers after midnight. Lows around 70. Northeast winds up to 10 miles an hour. Chance of precipitation 50%. Saturday, mostly sunny. Highs around 90. Southeast winds up to 5 miles an hour, shifting to the south in the afternoon. Saturday night, mostly clear. Chance of showers and slight chance of thunderstorms until midnight, then slight chance of thunderstorms after midnight. Lows in the upper 60s. South winds up to 5 miles an hour. Chance of precipitation 40%. Sunday, mostly sunny. Highs in the lower 90s. Southwest winds 5 to 10 miles an hour. Sunday night, partly cloudy until midnight, then mostly cloudy with a 20% chance of showers after midnight. Lows in the upper 60s. Northeast winds 5 to 10 miles an hour. And now the extended forecast for the radio listening area. Monday and Monday night, mostly cloudy. A 50% chance of thunderstorms. Highs in the mid-80s. Lows in the lower 60s. Tuesday and Tuesday night, mostly cloudy with a 50% chance of thunderstorms. Highs in the upper 70s. Lows around 60. Wednesday and Wednesday night, mostly cloudy. A 50% chance of showers. Highs in the mid-70s. Lows in the upper 50s. Thursday and Thursday night, mostly cloudy. Highs in the lower 70s. Lows in the upper 50s. Friday and Friday night, partly cloudy. Highs in the lower 70s. Lows in the mid-50s. 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The current time is 2:12 a.m. Eastern Daylight Time. 2 a.m. Eastern Daylight Time weather conditions across north-central Kentucky. At Frankfort. And the pressure was 30.08 inches and falling. At Lexington, it was cloudy. The temperature was 69 degrees, the dew point 67, and the relative humidity 93%. The wind was southeast at 3 miles an hour. The pressure was 30.10 inches and falling. At Louisville, it was cloudy. The temperature was 72 degrees, the dew point 69, and the relative humidity 90%. The wind was east at 3 miles an hour. The pressure was 30.06 inches and falling. At Frankfort. And the pressure was 30.08 inches and falling. Elsewhere around the region, it was partly cloudy, with a temperature of 73 at Jasper, Indiana, and 77 at Bowling Green. At Wilmington, Ohio, it was mostly cloudy, with a temperature of 67. It was cloudy, with a temperature of 73 at Covington, 72 at Indianapolis, 72 at Jackson, and 69 at London. Now for the official National Weather Service forecast for Frankfort and surrounding communities. Tonight, partly cloudy this evening and overnight, then becoming mostly cloudy. Chance of thunderstorms early in the evening, then chance of showers and slight chance of thunderstorms until midnight. Slight chance of showers after midnight. Lows around 70. Northeast winds up to 10 miles an hour. Chance of precipitation 50%. Saturday, mostly sunny.

highs around 90. Southeast winds up to 5 miles an hour, shifting to the south in the afternoon. Saturday night, mostly clear. Chance of showers and slight chance of thunderstorms until midnight, then slight chance of thunderstorms after midnight. Lows in the upper 60s. South winds up to 5 miles an hour. Chance of precipitation 40%. Sunday, mostly sunny. Highs in the lower 90s. Southwest winds 5 to 10 miles an hour. Sunday night, partly cloudy until midnight, then mostly cloudy with a 20% chance of showers after midnight. Lows in the upper 60s. Northeast winds 5 to 10 miles an hour. And now the extended forecast for the radio listening area. Monday and Monday night, mostly cloudy. A 50% chance of thunderstorms. Highs in the mid-80s. Lows in the lower 60s. Tuesday and Tuesday night, mostly cloudy with a 50% chance of thunderstorms. Highs in the upper 70s. Lows around 60. Wednesday and Wednesday night, mostly cloudy. A 50% chance of showers. Highs in the mid-70s. Lows in the upper 50s. Thursday and Thursday night, mostly cloudy. Highs in the lower 70s. Lows in the upper 50s. Friday and Friday night, partly cloudy. Highs in the lower 70s. Lows in the mid-50s. 2 a.m. Eastern Daylight Time weather conditions across north-central Kentucky. At Frankfort. And the pressure was 30.08 inches and falling. At Lexington, it was cloudy. The temperature was 69 degrees, the dew point 67, and the relative humidity 93%. The wind was southeast at 3 miles an hour. The pressure was 30.10 inches and falling. At Louisville, it was cloudy. The temperature was 72 degrees, the dew point 69, and the relative humidity 90%. The wind was east at 3 miles an hour. The pressure was 30.06 inches and falling. At Frankfort, and the pressure was 30.08 inches and falling. Elsewhere around the region, it was partly cloudy, with a temperature of 73 at Jasper, Indiana, and 77 at Bowling Green. At Wilmington, Ohio, it was mostly cloudy, with a temperature of 67. It was cloudy, with a temperature of 73 at Covington, 72 at Indianapolis, 72 at Jackson, and 69 at London. The current time is 2:17 a.m. Eastern Daylight Time. Now for the official National Weather Service forecast for Frankfort and surrounding communities. Tonight, partly cloudy this evening and overnight, then becoming mostly cloudy. Chance of thunderstorms early in the evening, then chance of showers and slight chance of thunderstorms until midnight. Slight chance of showers after midnight. Lows around 70. Northeast winds up to 10 miles an hour. Chance of precipitation 50%. Saturday, mostly sunny. Highs around 90. Southeast winds up to 5 miles an hour, shifting to the south in the afternoon. Saturday night, mostly clear. Chance of showers and slight chance of thunderstorms until midnight, then slight chance of thunderstorms after midnight. Lows in the upper 60s. South winds up to 5 miles an hour. Chance of precipitation 40%. Sunday, mostly sunny. Highs in the lower 90s. Southwest winds 5 to 10 miles an hour. Sunday night, partly cloudy until midnight, then mostly cloudy with a 20% chance of showers after midnight. Lows in the upper 60s. Northeast winds 5 to 10 miles an hour. And now the extended forecast for the radio listening area. Monday and Monday night, mostly cloudy. A 50% chance of thunderstorms. Highs in the mid-80s. Lows in the lower 60s. Tuesday and Tuesday night, mostly cloudy with a 50% chance of thunderstorms. Highs in the upper 70s. Lows around 60. Wednesday and Wednesday night, mostly

cloudy. A 50% chance of showers. Highs in the mid-70s. Lows in the upper 50s. Thursday and Thursday night, mostly cloudy. Highs in the lower 70s. Lows in the upper 50s. Friday and Friday night, partly cloudy. Highs in the lower 70s. Lows in the mid-50s. 2 a.m. Eastern Daylight Time weather conditions across north-central Kentucky. At Frankfort. And the pressure was 30.08 inches and falling. At Lexington, it was cloudy. The temperature was 69 degrees, the dew point 67, and the relative humidity 93%. The wind was southeast at 3 miles an hour. The pressure was 30.10 inches and falling. At Louisville, it was cloudy. The temperature was 72 degrees, the dew point 69, and the relative humidity 90%. The wind was east at 3 miles an hour. The pressure was 30.06 inches and falling. At Frankfort, and the pressure was 30.08 inches and falling. Elsewhere around the region, it was partly cloudy, with a temperature of 73 at Jasper, Indiana, and 77 at Bowling Green. At Wilmington, Ohio, it was mostly cloudy, with a temperature of 67. It was cloudy, with a temperature of 73 at Covington, 72 at Indianapolis, 72 at Jackson, and 69 at London. Now for the official National Weather Service forecast for Frankfort and surrounding communities. Tonight, partly cloudy this evening and overnight, then becoming mostly cloudy. Chance of thunderstorms early in the evening, then chance of showers and slight chance of thunderstorms until midnight. Slight chance of showers after midnight. Lows around 70. Northeast winds up to 10 miles an hour. Chance of precipitation 50%. Saturday, mostly sunny. Highs around 90. Southeast winds up to 5 miles an hour, shifting to the south in the afternoon. Saturday night, mostly clear. Chance of showers and slight chance of thunderstorms until midnight, then slight chance of thunderstorms after midnight. Lows in the upper 60s. South winds up to 5 miles an hour. Chance of precipitation 40%. Sunday, mostly sunny. Highs in the lower 90s. Southwest winds 5 to 10 miles an hour. Sunday night, partly cloudy until midnight, then mostly cloudy with a 20% chance of showers after midnight. Lows in the upper 60s. Northeast winds 5 to 10 miles an hour. And now the extended forecast for the radio listening area. Monday and Monday night, mostly cloudy. A 50% chance of thunderstorms. Highs in the mid-80s. Lows in the lower 60s. Tuesday and Tuesday night, mostly cloudy with a 50% chance of thunderstorms. Highs in the upper 70s. Lows around 60. Wednesday and Wednesday night, mostly cloudy. A 50% chance of showers. Highs in the mid-70s. Lows in the upper 50s. Thursday and Thursday night, mostly cloudy. Highs in the lower 70s. Lows in the upper 50s. Friday and Friday night, partly cloudy. Highs in the lower 70s. Lows in the mid-50s. The current time is 2:23 a.m. Eastern Daylight Time. 2 a.m. Eastern Daylight Time weather conditions across north-central Kentucky. At Frankfort. And the pressure was 30.08 inches and falling. At Lexington, it was cloudy. The temperature was 69 degrees, the dew point 67, and the relative humidity 93%. The wind was southeast at 3 miles an hour. The pressure was 30.10 inches and falling. At Louisville, it was cloudy. The temperature was 72 degrees, the dew point 69, and the relative humidity 90%. The wind was east at 3 miles an hour. The pressure was 30.06 inches and falling. At Frankfort, and the pressure was 30.08 inches and falling.

elsewhere around the region, it was partly cloudy, with a temperature of 73 at Jasper, Indiana, and 77 at Bowling Green. At Wilmington, Ohio, it was mostly cloudy, with a temperature of 67. It was cloudy, with a temperature of 73 at Covington, 72 at Indianapolis, 72 at Jackson, and 69 at London. Now for the official National Weather Service forecast for Frankfort and surrounding communities. Tonight, partly cloudy this evening and overnight, then becoming mostly cloudy. Chance of thunderstorms early in the evening, then chance of showers and slight chance of thunderstorms until midnight. Slight chance of showers after midnight. Lows around 70. Northeast winds up to 10 miles an hour. Chance of precipitation 50%. Saturday, mostly sunny. Highs around 90. Southeast winds up to 5 miles an hour, shifting to the south in the afternoon. Saturday night, mostly clear. Chance of showers and slight chance of thunderstorms until midnight, then slight chance of thunderstorms after midnight. Lows in the upper 60s. South winds up to 5 miles an hour. Chance of precipitation 40%. Sunday, mostly sunny. Highs in the lower 90s. Southwest winds 5 to 10 miles an hour. Sunday night, partly cloudy until midnight, then mostly cloudy with a 20% chance of showers after midnight. Lows in the upper 60s. Northeast winds 5 to 10 miles an hour. And now the extended forecast for the radio listening area. Monday and Monday night, mostly cloudy. A 50% chance of thunderstorms. Highs in the mid-80s. Lows in the lower 60s. Tuesday and Tuesday night, mostly cloudy with a 50% chance of thunderstorms. Highs in the upper 70s. Lows around 60. Wednesday and Wednesday night, mostly cloudy. A 50% chance of showers. Highs in the mid-70s. Lows in the upper 50s. Thursday and Thursday night, mostly cloudy. Highs in the lower 70s. Lows in the upper 50s. Friday and Friday night, partly cloudy. Highs in the lower 70s. Lows in the mid-50s. The current time is 2:27 a.m. Eastern Daylight Time. 2 a.m. Eastern Daylight Time weather conditions across north-central Kentucky. At Frankfort. And the pressure was 30.08 inches and falling. At Lexington, it was cloudy. The temperature was 69 degrees, the dew point 67, and the relative humidity 93%. The wind was southeast at 3 miles an hour. The pressure was 30.10 inches and falling. At Louisville, it was cloudy. The temperature was 72 degrees, the dew point 69, and the relative humidity 90%. The wind was east at 3 miles an hour. The pressure was 30.06 inches and falling. At Frankfort, and the pressure was 30.08 inches and falling. Elsewhere around the region, it was partly cloudy, with a temperature of 73 at Jasper, Indiana, and 77 at Bowling Green. At Wilmington, Ohio, it was mostly cloudy, with a temperature of 67. It was cloudy, with a temperature of 73 at Covington, 72 at Indianapolis, 72 at Jackson, and 69 at London. Now for the official National Weather Service forecast for Frankfort and surrounding communities. Tonight, partly cloudy this evening and overnight, then becoming mostly cloudy. Chance of thunderstorms early in the evening, then chance of showers and slight chance of thunderstorms until midnight. Slight chance of showers after midnight. Lows around 70. Northeast winds up to 10 miles an hour. Chance of precipitation 50%. Saturday, mostly sunny. Highs around 90. Southeast winds up to 5 miles an hour, shifting to the south in the afternoon. Saturday night, mostly clear. Chance of showers and slight chance of thunderstorms until midnight, then slight chance of thunderstorms after midnight. Lows in the

upper 60s. South winds up to 5 miles an hour. Chance of precipitation 40%. Sunday, mostly sunny. Highs in the lower 90s. Southwest winds 5 to 10 miles an hour. Sunday night, partly cloudy until midnight, then mostly cloudy with a 20% chance of showers after midnight. Lows in the upper 60s. Northeast winds 5 to 10 miles an hour. And now the extended forecast for the radio listening area. Monday and Monday night, mostly cloudy. A 50% chance of thunderstorms. Highs in the mid-80s. Lows in the lower 60s. Tuesday and Tuesday night, mostly cloudy with a 50% chance of thunderstorms. Highs in the upper 70s. Lows around 60. Wednesday and Wednesday night, mostly cloudy. A 50% chance of showers. Highs in the mid-70s. Lows in the upper 50s. Thursday and Thursday night, mostly cloudy. Highs in the lower 70s. Lows in the upper 50s. Friday and Friday night, partly cloudy. Highs in the lower 70s. Lows in the mid-50s. 2 a.m. Eastern Daylight Time weather conditions across north-central Kentucky. At Frankfort. And the pressure was 30.08 inches and falling. At Lexington, it was cloudy. The temperature was 69 degrees, the dew point 67, and the relative humidity 93%. The wind was southeast at 3 miles an hour. The pressure was 30.10 inches and falling. At Louisville, it was cloudy. The temperature was 72 degrees, the dew point 69, and the relative humidity 90%. The wind was east at 3 miles an hour. The pressure was 30.06 inches and falling. At Frankfort, and the pressure was 30.08 inches and falling. Elsewhere around the region, it was partly cloudy, with a temperature of 73 at Jasper, Indiana, and 77 at Bowling Green. At Wilmington, Ohio, it was mostly cloudy, with a temperature of 67. It was cloudy, with a temperature of 73 at Covington, 72 at Indianapolis, 72 at Jackson, and 69 at London. The current time is 2:32 a.m. Eastern Daylight Time. Now for the official National Weather Service forecast for Frankfort and surrounding communities. Tonight, partly cloudy this evening and overnight, then becoming mostly cloudy. Chance of thunderstorms early in the evening, then chance of showers and slight chance of thunderstorms until midnight. Slight chance of showers after midnight. Lows around 70. Northeast winds up to 10 miles an hour. Chance of precipitation 50%. Saturday, mostly sunny. Highs around 90. Winds up to 10 miles an hour. Chance of precipitation 50%. Saturday, mostly sunny. Highs around 90. Southeast winds up to 5 miles an hour, shifting to the south in the afternoon. Saturday night, mostly clear. Chance of showers and slight chance of thunderstorms until midnight, then slight chance of thunderstorms after midnight. Lows in the upper 60s. South winds up to 5 miles an hour. Chance of precipitation 40%. Sunday, mostly sunny. Highs in the lower 90s. Southwest winds 5 to 10 miles an hour. Sunday night, partly cloudy until midnight, then mostly cloudy with a 20% chance of showers after midnight. Lows in the upper 60s. Northeast winds 5 to 10 miles an hour. And now the extended forecast for the radio listening area. Monday and Monday night, mostly cloudy. A 50% chance of thunderstorms. Highs in the mid-80s. Lows in the lower 60s. Tuesday and Tuesday night, mostly cloudy with a 50% chance of thunderstorms. Highs in the upper 70s. Lows around 60. Wednesday and Wednesday night, mostly cloudy. A 50% chance of showers. Highs in the mid-70s. Lows in the upper 50s.

Thursday and Thursday night, mostly cloudy. Highs in the lower 70s. Lows in the upper 50s. Friday and Friday night, partly cloudy. Highs in the lower 70s. Lows in the mid-50s. 2 a.m. Eastern Daylight Time weather conditions across north-central Kentucky. At Frankfort. And the pressure was 30.08 inches and falling. At Lexington, it was cloudy. The temperature was 69 degrees, the dew point 67, and the relative humidity 93%. The wind was southeast at 3 miles an hour. The pressure was 30.10 inches and falling. At Louisville, it was cloudy. The temperature was 72 degrees, the dew point 69, and the relative humidity 90%. The wind was east at 3 miles an hour. The pressure was 30.06 inches and falling. At Frankfort, and the pressure was 30.08 inches and falling. Elsewhere around the region, it was partly cloudy, with a temperature of 73 at Jasper, Indiana, and 77 at Bowling Green. At Wilmington, Ohio, it was mostly cloudy, with a temperature of 67. It was cloudy, with a temperature of 73 at Covington, 72 at Indianapolis, 72 at Jackson, and 69 at London. Now for the official National Weather Service forecast for Frankfort and surrounding communities. Tonight, partly cloudy this evening and overnight, then becoming mostly cloudy. Chance of thunderstorms early in the evening, then chance of showers and slight chance of thunderstorms until midnight. Slight chance of showers after midnight. Lows around 70. Northeast winds up to 10 miles an hour. Chance of precipitation 50%. Saturday, mostly sunny. Highs around 90. Southeast winds up to 5 miles an hour, shifting to the south in the afternoon. Saturday night, mostly clear. Chance of showers and slight chance of thunderstorms until midnight, then slight chance of thunderstorms after midnight. Lows in the upper 60s. South winds up to 5 miles an hour. Chance of precipitation 40%. Sunday, mostly sunny. Highs in the lower 90s. Southwest winds 5 to 10 miles an hour. Sunday night, partly cloudy until midnight, then mostly cloudy with a 20% chance of showers after midnight. Lows in the upper 60s. Northeast winds 5 to 10 miles an hour. And now the extended forecast for the radio listening area. Monday and Monday night, mostly cloudy. A 50% chance of thunderstorms. Highs in the mid-80s. Lows in the lower 60s. Tuesday and Tuesday night, mostly cloudy with a 50% chance of thunderstorms. Highs in the upper 70s. Lows around 60. Wednesday and Wednesday night, mostly cloudy. A 50% chance of showers. Highs in the mid-70s. Lows in the upper 50s. Thursday and Thursday night, mostly cloudy. Highs in the lower 70s. Lows in the upper 50s. Friday and Friday night, partly cloudy. Highs in the lower 70s. Lows in the mid-50s. The current time is 2:38 a.m. Eastern Daylight Time. 2 a.m. Eastern Daylight Time weather conditions across north-central Kentucky. At Frankfort. And the pressure was 30.08 inches and falling. At Lexington, it was cloudy. The temperature was 69 degrees, the dew point 67, and the relative humidity 93%. The wind was southeast at 3 miles an hour. The pressure was 30.10 inches and falling. At Louisville, it was cloudy. The temperature was 72 degrees, the dew point 69, and the relative humidity 90%. The wind was east at 3 miles an hour. The pressure was 30.06 inches and falling. At Frankfort, and the pressure was 30.08 inches and falling. Elsewhere around the region, it was partly cloudy, with a temperature of 73 at Jasper, Indiana, and 77 at Bowling Green.
At Wilmington, Ohio, it was mostly cloudy with a temperature of 67. It was cloudy with a temperature of 73 at Covington, 72 at Indianapolis, 72 at Jackson, and 69 at London. Now for the official National Weather Service forecast for Frankfort and surrounding communities. Tonight, partly cloudy this evening and overnight, then becoming mostly cloudy. Chance of thunderstorms early in the evening, then chance of showers and slight chance of thunderstorms until midnight. Slight chance of showers after midnight. Lows around 70. Northeast winds up to 10 miles an hour. Chance of precipitation 50%. Saturday, mostly sunny. Highs around 90. Southeast winds up to 5 miles an hour, shifting to the south in the afternoon. Saturday night, mostly clear. Chance of showers and slight chance of thunderstorms until midnight, then slight chance of thunderstorms after midnight. Lows in the upper 60s. South winds up to 5 miles an hour. Chance of precipitation 40%. Sunday, mostly sunny. Highs in the lower 90s. Southwest winds 5 to 10 miles an hour. Sunday night, partly cloudy until midnight, then mostly cloudy with a 20% chance of showers after midnight. Lows in the upper 60s. Northeast winds 5 to 10 miles an hour. And now the extended forecast for the radio listening area. Monday and Monday night, mostly cloudy. A 50% chance of thunderstorms. Highs in the mid-80s. Lows in the lower 60s. Tuesday and Tuesday night, mostly cloudy with a 50% chance of thunderstorms. Highs in the upper 70s. Lows around 60. Wednesday and Wednesday night, mostly cloudy. A 50% chance of showers. Highs in the mid-70s. Lows in the upper 50s. Thursday and Thursday night, mostly cloudy. Highs in the lower 70s. Lows in the upper 50s. Friday and Friday night, partly cloudy. Highs in the lower 70s. Lows in the mid-50s. 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Broadcast from the National Weather Service Forecast Office in Louisville on a transmitter located in Frankfort on a frequency of 162.5 MHz. The current time is 2:42 a.m. Eastern Daylight Time. 2 a.m. Eastern Daylight Time weather conditions across north central Kentucky. At Frankfort, and the pressure was 30.08 inches and falling. At Lexington, it was cloudy. The temperature was 69 degrees, the dew point 67, and the relative humidity 93%. The wind was southeast at 3 miles an hour. The pressure was 30.10 inches and falling. At Louisville, it was cloudy. The temperature was 72 degrees, the dew point 69, and the relative humidity 90%. The wind was east at 3 miles an hour. The pressure was 30.06 inches and falling. At Frankfort, and the pressure was 30.08 inches and falling. Elsewhere around the region, it was partly cloudy, with a temperature of 73 at Jasper, Indiana, and 77 at Bowling Green. At Wilmington, Ohio, it was mostly cloudy, with a temperature of 67. It was cloudy, with a temperature of 73 at Covington, 72 at Indianapolis, 72 at Jackson, and 69 at London. Now for the official National Weather Service forecast for Frankfort and surrounding communities. Tonight, partly cloudy this evening and overnight, then becoming mostly cloudy. Chance of thunderstorms early in the evening, then chance of showers and slight chance of thunderstorms until midnight. Slight chance of showers after midnight. Lows around 70. Northeast winds up to 10 miles an hour. Chance of precipitation 50%. Saturday, mostly sunny. Highs around 90. Southeast winds up to 5 miles an hour, shifting to the south in the afternoon.

Saturday night, mostly clear. Chance of showers and slight chance of thunderstorms until midnight, then slight chance of thunderstorms after midnight. Lows in the upper 60s. South winds up to 5 miles an hour. Chance of precipitation 40%. Sunday, mostly sunny. Highs in the lower 90s. Southwest winds 5 to 10 miles an hour. Sunday night, partly cloudy until midnight, then mostly cloudy with a 20% chance of showers after midnight. Lows in the upper 60s. Northeast winds 5 to 10 miles an hour. And now the extended forecast for the radio listening area. Monday and Monday night, mostly cloudy. A 50% chance of thunderstorms. Highs in the mid-80s. Lows in the lower 60s. Tuesday and Tuesday night, mostly cloudy with a 50% chance of thunderstorms. Highs in the upper 70s. Lows around 60. Wednesday and Wednesday night, mostly cloudy. A 50% chance of showers. Highs in the mid-70s. Lows in the upper 50s. Thursday and Thursday night, mostly cloudy. Highs in the lower 70s. Lows in the upper 50s. Friday and Friday night, partly cloudy. Highs in the lower 70s. Lows in the mid-50s. 2 a.m. Eastern Daylight Time weather conditions across north-central Kentucky. At Frankfort. And the pressure was 30.08 inches and falling. At Lexington, it was cloudy. The temperature was 69 degrees, the dew point 67, and the relative humidity 93%. The wind was southeast at 3 miles an hour. The pressure was 30.10 inches and falling. At Louisville, it was cloudy. The temperature was 72 degrees, the dew point 69, and the relative humidity 90%. The wind was east at 3 miles an hour. The pressure was 30.06 inches and falling. At Frankfort, and the pressure was 30.08 inches and falling. Elsewhere around the region, it was partly cloudy, with a temperature of 73 at Jasper, Indiana, and 77 at Bowling Green. At Wilmington, Ohio, it was mostly cloudy, with a temperature of 67. It was cloudy, with a temperature of 73 at Covington, 72 at Indianapolis, 72 at Jackson, and 69 at London. The current time is 2:47 a.m. Eastern Daylight Time. Now for the official National Weather Service forecast for Frankfort and surrounding communities. Tonight, partly cloudy this evening and overnight, then becoming mostly cloudy. Chance of thunderstorms early in the evening, then chance of showers and slight chance of thunderstorms until midnight. Slight chance of showers after midnight. Lows around 70. Northeast winds up to 10 miles an hour. Chance of precipitation 50%. Saturday, mostly sunny. Highs around 90. Southeast winds up to 5 miles an hour, shifting to the south in the afternoon. Saturday night, mostly clear. Chance of showers and slight chance of thunderstorms until midnight, then slight chance of thunderstorms after midnight. Lows in the upper 60s. South winds up to 5 miles an hour. Chance of precipitation 40%. Sunday, mostly sunny. Highs in the lower 90s. Southwest winds 5 to 10 miles an hour. Sunday night, partly cloudy until midnight, then mostly cloudy with a 20% chance of showers after midnight. Lows in the upper 60s. Northeast winds 5 to 10 miles an hour. And now the extended forecast for the radio listening area. Monday and Monday night, mostly cloudy. A 50% chance of thunderstorms. Highs in the mid-80s. Lows in the lower 60s. Tuesday and Tuesday night, mostly cloudy with a 50% chance of thunderstorms. Highs in the upper 70s. Lows around 60. Wednesday and Wednesday night, mostly cloudy. A 50% chance of showers. Highs in the mid-70s.
lows in the upper 50s. Thursday and Thursday night, mostly cloudy. Highs in the lower 70s. Lows in the upper 50s. Friday and Friday night, partly cloudy. Highs in the lower 70s. Lows in the mid-50s. 2 a.m. Eastern Daylight Time weather conditions across north-central Kentucky. At Frankfort. And the pressure was 30.08 inches and falling. At Lexington, it was cloudy. The temperature was 69 degrees, the dew point 67, and the relative humidity 93%. The wind was southeast at 3 miles an hour. The pressure was 30.10 inches and falling. At Louisville, it was cloudy. The temperature was 72 degrees, the dew point 69, and the relative humidity 90%. The wind was east at 3 miles an hour. The pressure was 30.06 inches and falling. At Frankfort, and the pressure was 30.08 inches and falling. Elsewhere around the region, it was partly cloudy, with a temperature of 73 at Jasper, Indiana, and 77 at Bowling Green. At Wilmington, Ohio, it was mostly cloudy, with a temperature of 67. It was cloudy, with a temperature of 73 at Covington, 72 at Indianapolis, 72 at Jackson, and 69 at London. Now for the official National Weather Service forecast for Frankfort and surrounding communities. Tonight, partly cloudy this evening and overnight, then becoming mostly cloudy. Chance of thunderstorms early in the evening, then chance of showers and slight chance of thunderstorms until midnight. Slight chance of showers after midnight. Lows around 70. Northeast winds up to 10 miles an hour. Chance of precipitation 50%. Saturday, mostly sunny. Highs around 90. Southeast winds up to 5 miles an hour, shifting to the south in the afternoon. Saturday night, mostly clear. Chance of showers and slight chance of thunderstorms until midnight, then slight chance of thunderstorms after midnight. Lows in the upper 60s. South winds up to 5 miles an hour. Chance of precipitation 40%. Sunday, mostly sunny. Highs in the lower 90s. Southwest winds 5 to 10 miles an hour. Sunday night, partly cloudy until midnight, then mostly cloudy with a 20% chance of showers after midnight. Lows in the upper 60s. Northeast winds 5 to 10 miles an hour. And now the extended forecast for the radio listening area. Monday and Monday night, mostly cloudy. A 50% chance of thunderstorms. Highs in the mid-80s. Lows in the lower 60s. Tuesday and Tuesday night, mostly cloudy with a 50% chance of thunderstorms. Highs in the upper 70s. Lows around 60. Wednesday and Wednesday night, mostly cloudy. A 50% chance of showers. Highs in the mid-70s. Lows in the upper 50s. Thursday and Thursday night, mostly cloudy. Highs in the lower 70s. Lows in the upper 50s. Friday and Friday night, partly cloudy. Highs in the lower 70s. Lows in the mid-50s. The current time is 2:53 a.m. Eastern Daylight Time. 2 a.m. Eastern Daylight Time weather conditions across north-central Kentucky. At Frankfort. And the pressure was 30.08 inches and falling. At Lexington, it was cloudy. The temperature was 69 degrees, the dew point 67, and the relative humidity 93%. The wind was southeast at 3 miles an hour. The pressure was 30.10 inches and falling. At Louisville, it was cloudy. The temperature was 72 degrees, the dew point 69, and the relative humidity 90%. The wind was east at 3 miles an hour. The pressure was 30.06 inches and falling. At Frankfort, and the pressure was 30.08 inches and falling.
Elsewhere around the region, it was partly cloudy, with a temperature of 73 in Jasper, Indiana, and 77 at

Bowling Green. At Wilmington, Ohio, it was mostly cloudy with a temperature of 67. It was cloudy with a temperature of 73 at Covington, 72 at Indianapolis, 72 at Jackson, and 69 at London. Now for the official National Weather Service forecast for Frankfurt and surrounding communities. Tonight, partly cloudy this evening and overnight, then becoming mostly cloudy. Chance of thunderstorms early in the evening, then chance of showers and slight chance of thunderstorms until midnight. Slight chance of showers after midnight. Lows around 70. Northeast winds up to 10 miles an hour. Chance of precipitation 50%. Saturday, mostly sunny. Highs around 90. Southeast winds up to 5 miles an hour, shifting to the south in the afternoon. Saturday night, mostly clear. Chance of showers and slight chance of thunderstorms until midnight, then slight chance of thunderstorms after midnight. Lows in the upper 60s. South winds up to 5 miles an hour. Chance of precipitation 40%. Sunday, mostly sunny. Highs in the lower 90s. Southwest winds 5 to 10 miles an hour. Sunday night, partly cloudy until midnight, then mostly cloudy with a 20% chance of showers after midnight. Lows in the upper 60s. Northeast winds 5 to 10 miles an hour. And now the extended forecast for the radio listening area. Monday and Monday night, mostly cloudy. A 50% chance of thunderstorms. Highs in the mid-80s. Lows in the lower 60s. Tuesday and Tuesday night, mostly cloudy with a 50% chance of thunderstorms. Highs in the upper 70s. Lows around 60. Wednesday and Wednesday night, mostly cloudy. A 50% chance of showers. Highs in the mid-70s. Lows in the upper 50s. Thursday and Thursday night, mostly cloudy. Highs in the lower 70s. Lows in the upper 50s. Friday and Friday night, partly cloudy. Highs in the lower 70s. Lows in the mid-50s. The current time is 2:57 a.m. Eastern Daylight Time. 2 a.m. Eastern Daylight Time weather conditions across north-central Kentucky. At Frankfort. And the pressure was 30.08 inches and falling. At Lexington, it was cloudy. The temperature was 69 degrees, the dew point 67, and the relative humidity 93%. The wind was southeast at 3 miles an hour. The pressure was 30.10 inches and falling. At Louisville, it was cloudy. The temperature was 72 degrees, the dew point 69, and the relative humidity 90%. The wind was east at 3 miles an hour. The pressure was 30.06 inches and falling. At Frankfort. And the pressure was 30.08 inches and falling. Elsewhere around the region, it was partly cloudy, with a temperature of 73 at Jasper, Indiana, and 77 at Bowling Green. At Wilmington, Ohio, it was mostly cloudy, with a temperature of 67. It was cloudy, with a temperature of 73 at Covington, 72 at Indianapolis, 72 at Jackson, and 69 at London. Now for the official National Weather Service forecast for Frankfort and surrounding communities. Tonight, partly cloudy this evening and overnight, then becoming mostly cloudy. Chance of thunderstorms early in the evening, then chance of showers and slight chance of thunderstorms until midnight. Slight chance of showers after midnight. Lows around 70. Northeast winds up to 10 miles an hour. Chance of precipitation 50%. Saturday, mostly sunny. Highs around 90. Southeast winds up to 5 miles an hour, shifting to the south in the afternoon. Saturday night, mostly clear. Chance of showers and slight chance of thunderstorms until midnight, then slight chance of thunderstorms after midnight. Lows in the upper 60s. South winds up to 5 miles an hour. Chance of precipitation 40%.

mostly sunny. Highs in the lower 90s. Southwest winds 5 to 10 miles an hour. Sunday night, partly cloudy until midnight, then mostly cloudy with a 20% chance of showers after midnight. Lows in the upper 60s. Northeast winds 5 to 10 miles an hour. And now the extended forecast for the radio listening area. Monday and Monday night, mostly cloudy. A 50% chance of thunderstorms. Highs in the mid-80s. Lows in the lower 60s. Tuesday and Tuesday night, mostly cloudy with a 50% chance of thunderstorms. Highs in the upper 70s. Lows around 60. Wednesday and Wednesday night, mostly cloudy. A 50% chance of showers. Highs in the mid-70s. Lows in the upper 50s. Thursday and Thursday night, mostly cloudy. Highs in the lower 70s. Lows in the upper 50s. Friday and Friday night, partly cloudy. Highs in the lower 70s. Lows in the mid-50s. 2 a.m. Eastern Daylight Time weather conditions across north-central Kentucky. At Frankfort. And the pressure was 30.08 inches and falling. At Lexington, it was cloudy. The temperature was 69 degrees, the dew point 67, and the relative humidity 93%. The wind was southeast at 3 miles an hour. The pressure was 30.10 inches and falling. At Louisville, it was cloudy. The temperature was 72 degrees, the dew point 69, and the relative humidity 90%. The wind was east at 3 miles an hour. The pressure was 30.06 inches and falling. At Frankfort, and the pressure was 30.08 inches and falling. Elsewhere around the region, it was partly cloudy, with a temperature of 73 at Jasper, Indiana, and 77 at Bowling Green. At Wilmington, Ohio, it was mostly cloudy, with a temperature of 67. It was cloudy, with a temperature of 73 at Covington, 72 at Indianapolis, 72 at Jackson, and 69 at London. The current time is 3:02 a.m. Eastern Daylight Time. Now for the official National Weather Service forecast for Frankfort and surrounding communities. Tonight, partly cloudy this evening and overnight, then becoming mostly cloudy. Chance of thunderstorms early in the evening, then chance of showers and slight chance of thunderstorms until midnight. Slight chance of showers after midnight. Lows around 70. Northeast winds up to 10 miles an hour. Chance of precipitation 50%. Saturday, mostly sunny. Highs around 90. Southeast winds up to 5 miles an hour, shifting to the south in the afternoon. Saturday night, mostly clear. Chance of showers and slight chance of thunderstorms until midnight, then slight chance of thunderstorms after midnight. Lows in the upper 60s. South winds up to 5 miles an hour. Chance of precipitation 40%. Sunday, mostly sunny. Highs in the lower 90s. Southwest winds 5 to 10 miles an hour. Sunday night, partly cloudy until midnight, then mostly cloudy with a 20% chance of showers after midnight. Lows in the upper 60s. Northeast winds 5 to 10 miles an hour. And now the extended forecast for the radio listening area. Monday and Monday night, mostly cloudy. A 50% chance of thunderstorms. Highs in the mid-80s. Lows in the lower 60s. Tuesday and Tuesday night, mostly cloudy with a 50% chance of thunderstorms. Highs in the upper 70s. Lows around 60. Wednesday and Wednesday night, mostly cloudy. A 50% chance of showers. Highs in the mid-70s. Lows in the upper 50s. Thursday and Thursday night, mostly cloudy. Highs in the lower 70s. Lows in the upper 50s. Friday and Friday night, partly cloudy. Highs in the lower 70s. Lows in the mid-50s. 3 a.m. Eastern

30.05 inches and falling. Elsewhere around the region, at Jackson, fog was reported with a temperature of 71. It was partly cloudy, with a temperature of 72 at Jasper, Indiana, and 75 at Bowling Green. At London, it was mostly cloudy, with a temperature of 69. It was cloudy, with a temperature of 72 at Covington, 71 at Indianapolis, and 67 at Wilmington, Ohio. Now for the official National Weather Service forecast for Frankfort and surrounding communities. Tonight, partly cloudy this evening and overnight, then becoming mostly cloudy. Chance of thunderstorms early in the evening, then chance of showers and slight chance of thunderstorms until midnight. Slight chance of showers after midnight. Lows around 70. Northeast winds up to 10 miles an hour. Chance of precipitation 50%. Saturday, mostly sunny. Highs around 90. Southeast winds up to 5 miles an hour, shifting to the south in the afternoon. Saturday night, mostly clear. Chance of showers and slight chance of thunderstorms until midnight, then slight chance of thunderstorms after midnight. Lows in the upper 60s. South winds up to 5 miles an hour. Chance of precipitation 40%. Sunday, mostly sunny. Highs in the lower 90s. Southwest winds 5 to 10 miles an hour. Sunday night, partly cloudy until midnight, then mostly cloudy with a 20% chance of showers after midnight. Lows in the upper 60s. Northeast winds 5 to 10 miles an hour. And now the extended forecast for the radio listening area. Monday and Monday night, mostly cloudy. A 50% chance of thunderstorms. Highs in the mid-80s. Lows in the lower 60s. Tuesday and Tuesday night, mostly cloudy with a 50% chance of thunderstorms. Highs in the upper 70s. Lows around 60. Wednesday and Wednesday night, mostly cloudy. A 50% chance of showers. Highs in the mid-70s. Lows in the upper 50s. Thursday and Thursday night, mostly cloudy. Highs in the lower 70s. Lows in the upper 50s. Friday and Friday night, partly cloudy. Highs in the lower 70s. Lows in the mid-50s. The current time is 3:08 a.m. Eastern Daylight Time. 3 a.m. Eastern Daylight Time weather conditions across north-central Kentucky. At Frankfort. And the pressure was 30.05 inches and falling. At Lexington, it was cloudy. The temperature was 71 degrees, the dew point 67, and the relative humidity 87%. The wind was east at 6 miles an hour. The pressure was 30.07 inches and falling. At Louisville, it was cloudy. The temperature was 72 degrees, the dew point 69, and the relative humidity 90%. The wind was east at 3 miles an hour. The pressure was 30.04 inches and falling. At Frankfort, and the pressure was 30.05 inches and falling. Elsewhere around the region, at Jackson, fog was reported with a temperature of 71. It was partly cloudy, with a temperature of 72 at Jasper, Indiana, and 75 at Bowling Green. At London, it was mostly cloudy, with a temperature of 69. It was cloudy, with a temperature of 72 at Covington, 71 at Indianapolis, and 67 at Wilmington, Ohio. Now for the official National Weather Service forecast for Frankfort and surrounding communities. Tonight, partly cloudy this evening and overnight, then becoming mostly cloudy. Chance of thunderstorms early in the evening, then chance of showers and slight chance of thunderstorms until midnight. Slight chance of showers after midnight. Lows around 70. Northeast winds up to 10 miles an hour. Chance of precipitation 50%. Saturday, mostly sunny. Highs around 90. Southeast winds up to 5 miles an hour, shifting to the south in the afternoon. Saturday night, mostly clear.

chance of showers and slight chance of thunderstorms until midnight, then slight chance of thunderstorms after midnight. Lows in the upper 60s. South winds up to 5 miles an hour. Chance of precipitation 40%. Sunday, mostly sunny. Highs in the lower 90s. Southwest winds 5 to 10 miles an hour. Sunday night, partly cloudy until midnight, then mostly cloudy with a 20% chance of showers after midnight. Lows in the upper 60s. Northeast winds 5 to 10 miles an hour. And now the extended forecast for the radio listening area. Monday and Monday night, mostly cloudy. A 50% chance of thunderstorms. Highs in the mid-80s. Lows in the lower 60s. Tuesday and Tuesday night, mostly cloudy with a 50% chance of thunderstorms. Highs in the upper 70s. Lows around 60. Wednesday and Wednesday night, mostly cloudy. A 50% chance of showers. Highs in the mid-70s. Lows in the upper 50s. Thursday and Thursday night, mostly cloudy. Highs in the lower 70s. Lows in the upper 50s. Friday and Friday night, partly cloudy. Highs in the lower 70s. Lows in the mid-50s. 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The current time is 3:12 a.m. Eastern Daylight Time. 3 a.m. Eastern Daylight Time weather conditions across north-central Kentucky. At Frankfort. And the pressure was 30.05 inches and falling. At Lexington, it was cloudy. The temperature was 71 degrees, the dew point 67, and the relative humidity 87%. The wind was east at 6 miles an hour. The pressure was 30.07 inches and falling. At Louisville, it was cloudy. The temperature was 72 degrees, the dew point 69, and the relative humidity 90%. The wind was east at 3 miles an hour. The pressure was 30.04 inches and falling. At Frankfort, and the pressure was 30.05 inches and falling. Elsewhere around the region, at Jackson, fog was reported with a temperature of 71. It was partly cloudy, with a temperature of 72 at Jasper, Indiana, and 75 at Bowling Green. At London, it was mostly cloudy, with a temperature of 69. It was cloudy, with a temperature of 72 at Covington, 71 at Indianapolis, and 67 at Wilmington, Ohio. 3 a.m. Eastern Daylight Time weather conditions across north-central Kentucky. At Frankfort, and the pressure was 30.05 inches and falling. At Lexington, it was cloudy. The temperature was 71 degrees, the dew point 67, and the relative humidity 87%. The wind was east at 6 miles an hour. The pressure was 30.07 inches and falling. At Louisville, it was cloudy. The temperature was 72 degrees, the dew point 69, and the relative humidity 90%. The wind was east at 3 miles an hour. The pressure was 30.04 inches and falling. At Frankfort, and the pressure was 30.05 inches and falling. Elsewhere around the region, at Jackson, fog was reported with a temperature of 71. It was partly cloudy, with a temperature of 72 at Jasper, Indiana, and 75 at Bowling Green. At London, it was mostly cloudy, with a temperature of 69. It was cloudy, with a temperature of 72 at Covington, 71 at Indianapolis, and 67 at Wilmington, Ohio. Now for the official National Weather Service forecast for Frankfort and surrounding communities. Tonight, partly cloudy this evening and overnight, then becoming mostly cloudy. Chance of thunderstorms early in the evening, then chance of showers and slight chance of thunderstorms.

until midnight. Slight chance of showers after midnight. Lows around 70. Northeast winds up to 10 miles an hour. Chance of precipitation 50%. Saturday, mostly sunny. Highs around 90. Southeast winds up to 5 miles an hour, shifting to the south in the afternoon. Saturday night, mostly clear. Chance of showers and slight chance of thunderstorms until midnight, then slight chance of thunderstorms after midnight. Lows in the upper 60s. South winds up to 5 miles an hour. Chance of precipitation 40%. Sunday, mostly sunny. Highs in the lower 90s. Southwest winds 5 to 10 miles an hour. Sunday night, partly cloudy until midnight, then mostly cloudy with a 20% chance of showers after midnight. Lows in the upper 60s. Northeast winds 5 to 10 miles an hour. And now the extended forecast for the radio listening area. Monday and Monday night, mostly cloudy. A 50% chance of thunderstorms. Highs in the mid-80s. Lows in the lower 60s. Tuesday and Tuesday night, mostly cloudy with a 50% chance of thunderstorms. Highs in the upper 70s. Lows around 60. Wednesday and Wednesday night, mostly cloudy. A 50% chance of showers. Highs in the mid-70s. Lows in the upper 50s. Thursday and Thursday night, mostly cloudy. Highs in the lower 70s. Lows in the upper 50s. Friday and Friday night, partly cloudy. Highs in the lower 70s. Lows in the mid-50s. The current time is 3:17 a.m. Eastern Daylight Time. 3 a.m. Eastern Daylight Time weather conditions across north-central Kentucky. At Frankfort. And the pressure was 30.05 inches and falling. At Lexington, it was cloudy. The temperature was 71 degrees, the dew point 67, and the relative humidity 87%. The wind was east at 6 miles an hour. The pressure was 30.07 inches and falling. At Louisville, it was cloudy. The temperature was 72 degrees, the dew point 69, and the relative humidity 90%. The wind was east at 3 miles an hour. The pressure was 30.04 inches and falling. At Frankfort, and the pressure was 30.05 inches and falling. Elsewhere around the region, at Jackson, fog was reported with a temperature of 71. It was partly cloudy, with a temperature of 72 at Jasper, Indiana, and 75 at Bowling Green. At London, it was mostly cloudy, with a temperature of 69. It was cloudy, with a temperature of 72 at Covington, 71 at Indianapolis, and 67 at Wilmington, Ohio. Now for the official National Weather Service forecast for Frankfort and surrounding communities. Tonight, partly cloudy this evening and overnight, then becoming mostly cloudy. Chance of thunderstorms early in the evening, then chance of showers and slight chance of thunderstorms until midnight. Slight chance of showers after midnight. Lows around 70. Northeast winds up to 10 miles an hour. Chance of precipitation 50%. Saturday, mostly sunny. Highs around 90. Southeast winds up to 5 miles an hour, shifting to the south in the afternoon. Saturday night, mostly clear. Chance of showers and slight chance of thunderstorms until midnight, then slight chance of thunderstorms after midnight. Lows in the upper 60s. South winds up to 5 miles an hour. Chance of precipitation 40%. Sunday, mostly sunny. Highs in the lower 90s. Southwest winds 5 to 10 miles an hour. Sunday night, partly cloudy until midnight, then mostly cloudy with a 20% chance of showers after midnight. Lows in the upper 60s. Northeast winds 5 to 10 miles an hour. And now the extended forecast for the radio listening area. Monday and Monday night, mostly cloudy. A 50%

10% chance of thunderstorms. Highs in the mid-80s. Lows in the lower 60s. Tuesday and Tuesday night, mostly cloudy with a 50% chance of thunderstorms. Highs in the upper 70s. Lows around 60. Wednesday and Wednesday night, mostly cloudy. A 50% chance of showers. Highs in the mid-70s. Lows in the upper 50s. Thursday and Thursday night, mostly cloudy. Highs in the lower 70s. Lows in the upper 50s. Friday and Friday night, partly cloudy. Highs in the lower 70s. Lows in the mid-50s. 3 a.m. Eastern Daylight Time weather conditions across north-central Kentucky. At Frankfort. And the pressure was 30.05 inches and falling. At Lexington, it was cloudy. The temperature was 71 degrees, the dew point 67, and the relative humidity 87%. The wind was east at 6 miles an hour. The pressure was 30.07 inches and falling. At Louisville, it was cloudy. The temperature was 72 degrees, the dew point 69, and the relative humidity 90%. The wind was east at 3 miles an hour. The pressure was 30.04 inches and falling. At Frankfort, and the pressure was 30.05 inches and falling. Elsewhere around the region, at Jackson, fog was reported with a temperature of 71. It was partly cloudy, with a temperature of 72 at Jasper, Indiana, and 75 at Bowling Green. At London, it was mostly cloudy, with a temperature of 69. It was cloudy, with a temperature of 72 at Covington, 71 at Indianapolis, and 67 at Wilmington, Ohio. The current time is 3:22 a.m. Eastern Daylight Time. Now for the official National Weather Service forecast for Frankfort and surrounding communities. Tonight, partly cloudy this evening and overnight, then becoming mostly cloudy. Chance of thunderstorms early in the evening, then chance of showers and slight chance of thunderstorms until midnight. Slight chance of showers after midnight. Lows around 70. Northeast winds up to 10 miles an hour. Chance of precipitation 50%. Saturday, mostly sunny. Highs around 90. Southeast winds up to 5 miles an hour, shifting to the south in the afternoon. Saturday night, mostly clear. Chance of showers and slight chance of thunderstorms until midnight, then slight chance of thunderstorms after midnight. Lows in the upper 60s. South winds up to 5 miles an hour. Chance of precipitation 40%. Sunday, mostly sunny. Highs in the lower 90s. Southwest winds 5 to 10 miles an hour. Sunday night, partly cloudy until midnight, then mostly cloudy with a 20% chance of showers after midnight. Lows in the upper 60s. Northeast winds 5 to 10 miles an hour. And now the extended forecast for the radio listening area. Monday and Monday night, mostly cloudy. A 50% chance of thunderstorms. Highs in the mid-80s. Lows in the lower 60s. Tuesday and Tuesday night, mostly cloudy with a 50% chance of thunderstorms. Highs in the upper 70s. Lows around 60. Wednesday and Wednesday night, mostly cloudy. A 50% chance of showers. Highs in the mid-70s. Lows in the upper 50s. Thursday and Thursday night, mostly cloudy. Highs in the lower 70s. Lows in the upper 50s. Friday and Friday night, partly cloudy. Highs in the lower 70s. Lows in the mid-50s. 3 a.m. Eastern Daylight Time weather conditions across north-central Kentucky. At Frankfort. And the pressure was 30.05 inches and falling. At Lexington, it was cloudy. The temperature was 71 degrees, the dew point 67, and the relative humidity 87%. The wind was east at 6 miles an hour. The pressure was 30.07 inches and falling.

at Louisville, it was cloudy. The temperature was 72 degrees, the dew point 69, and the relative humidity 90%. The wind was east at 3 miles an hour. The pressure was 30.04 inches and falling at Frankfort. And the pressure was 30.05 inches and falling. Elsewhere around the region, at Jackson, fog was reported with a temperature of 71. It was partly cloudy, with a temperature of 72 at Jasper, Indiana, and 75 at Bowling Green. At London, it was mostly cloudy, with a temperature of 69. It was cloudy, with a temperature of 72 at Covington, 71 at Indianapolis, and 67 at Wilmington, Ohio. Now for the official National Weather Service forecast for Frankfort and surrounding communities. Tonight, partly cloudy this evening and overnight, then becoming mostly cloudy. Chance of thunderstorms early in the evening, then chance of showers and slight chance of thunderstorms until midnight. Slight chance of showers after midnight. Lows around 70. Northeast winds up to 10 miles an hour. Chance of precipitation 50%. Saturday, mostly sunny. Highs around 90. Southeast winds up to 5 miles an hour, shifting to the south in the afternoon. Saturday night, mostly clear. Chance of showers and slight chance of thunderstorms until midnight, then slight chance of thunderstorms after midnight. Lows in the upper 60s. South winds up to 5 miles an hour. Chance of precipitation 40%. Sunday, mostly sunny. Highs in the lower 90s. Southwest winds 5 to 10 miles an hour. Sunday night, partly cloudy until midnight, then mostly cloudy with a 20% chance of showers after midnight. Lows in the upper 60s. Northeast winds 5 to 10 miles an hour. And now the extended forecast for the radio listening area. Monday and Monday night, mostly cloudy. A 50% chance of thunderstorms. Highs in the mid-80s. Lows in the lower 60s. Tuesday and Tuesday night, mostly cloudy with a 50% chance of thunderstorms. Highs in the upper 70s. Lows around 60. Wednesday and Wednesday night, mostly cloudy. A 50% chance of showers. Highs in the mid-70s. Lows in the upper 50s. Thursday and Thursday night, mostly cloudy. Highs in the lower 70s. Lows in the upper 50s. Friday and Friday night, partly cloudy. Highs in the lower 70s. Lows in the mid-50s. The current time is 3:28 a.m. Eastern Daylight Time. 3 a.m. Eastern Daylight Time weather conditions across north-central Kentucky. At Frankfort. And the pressure was 30.05 inches and falling. At Lexington, it was cloudy. The temperature was 71 degrees, the dew point 67, and the relative humidity 87%. The wind was east at 6 miles an hour. The pressure was 30.07 inches and falling. At Louisville, it was cloudy. The temperature was 72 degrees, the dew point 69, and the relative humidity 90%. The wind was east at 3 miles an hour. The pressure was 30.04 inches and falling. At Frankfort, and the pressure was 30.05 inches and falling. Elsewhere around the region, at Jackson, fog was reported with a temperature of 71. It was partly cloudy, with a temperature of 72 at Jasper, Indiana, and 75 at Bowling Green. At London, it was mostly cloudy, with a temperature of 69. It was cloudy, with a temperature of 72 at Covington, 71 at Indianapolis, and 67 at Wilmington, Ohio. Now for the official National Weather Service forecast for Frankfort and surrounding communities. Tonight, partly cloudy this evening and overnight, then becoming mostly cloudy. Chance of thunderstorms early in the evening, then chance of showers and slight chance of thunderstorms until midnight. Slight chance of showers after midnight.

down 70. Northeast winds up to 10 miles an hour. Chance of precipitation 50%. Saturday, mostly sunny. Highs around 90. Southeast winds up to 5 miles an hour, shifting to the south in the afternoon. Saturday night, mostly clear. Chance of showers and slight chance of thunderstorms until midnight, then slight chance of thunderstorms after midnight. Lows in the upper 60s. South winds up to 5 miles an hour. Chance of precipitation 40%. Sunday, mostly sunny. Highs in the lower 90s. Southwest winds 5 to 10 miles an hour. Sunday night, partly cloudy until midnight, then mostly cloudy with a 20% chance of showers after midnight. Lows in the upper 60s. Northeast winds 5 to 10 miles an hour. And now the extended forecast for the radio listening area. Monday and Monday night, mostly cloudy. A 50% chance of thunderstorms. Highs in the mid-80s. Lows in the lower 60s. Tuesday and Tuesday night, mostly cloudy with a 50% chance of thunderstorms. Highs in the upper 70s. Lows around 60. Wednesday and Wednesday night, mostly cloudy. A 50% chance of showers. Highs in the mid-70s. Lows in the upper 50s. Thursday and Thursday night, mostly cloudy. Highs in the lower 70s. Lows in the upper 50s. Friday and Friday night, partly cloudy. Highs in the lower 70s. Lows in the mid-50s. The current time is 3:32 a.m. Eastern Daylight Time. 3 a.m. Eastern Daylight Time weather conditions across north-central Kentucky. At Frankfort. And the pressure was 30.05 inches and falling. At Lexington, it was cloudy. The temperature was 71 degrees, the dew point 67, and the relative humidity 87%. The wind was east at 6 miles an hour. The pressure was 30.07 inches and falling. At Louisville, it was cloudy. The temperature was 72 degrees, the dew point 69, and the relative humidity 90%. The wind was east at 3 miles an hour. The pressure was 30.04 inches and falling. The relative humidity 90%. The wind was east at 3 miles an hour. The pressure was 30.04 inches and falling. At Frankfort. And the pressure was 30.05 inches and falling. Elsewhere around the region, at Jackson, fog was reported with a temperature of 71. It was partly cloudy, with a temperature of 72 at Jasper, Indiana, and 75 at Bowling Green. At London, it was mostly cloudy, with a temperature of 69. It was cloudy, with a temperature of 72 at Covington, 71 at Indianapolis, and 67 at Wilmington, Ohio. Now for the official National Weather Service forecast for Frankfort and surrounding communities. Tonight, partly cloudy this evening and overnight, then becoming mostly cloudy. Chance of thunderstorms early in the evening, then chance of showers and slight chance of thunderstorms until midnight. Slight chance of showers after midnight. Lows around 70. Northeast winds up to 10 miles an hour. Chance of precipitation 50%. Saturday, mostly sunny. Highs around 90. Southeast winds up to 5 miles an hour, shifting to the south in the afternoon. Saturday night, mostly clear. Chance of showers and slight chance of thunderstorms until midnight, then slight chance of thunderstorms after midnight. Lows in the upper 60s. South winds up to 5 miles an hour. Chance of precipitation 40%. Sunday, mostly sunny. Highs in the lower 90s. Southwest winds 5 to 10 miles an hour. Sunday night, partly cloudy until midnight, then mostly cloudy with a 20% chance of showers after midnight. Lows in the upper 60s. Northeast winds 5 to 10 miles an hour. And now the extended forecast for the radio listening area.

Monday and Monday night, mostly cloudy. A 50% chance of thunderstorms. Highs in the mid-80s. Lows in the lower 60s. Tuesday and Tuesday night, mostly cloudy with a 50% chance of thunderstorms. Highs in the upper 70s. Lows around 60. Wednesday and Wednesday night, mostly cloudy. A 50% chance of showers. Highs in the mid-70s. Lows in the upper 50s. Thursday and Thursday night, mostly cloudy. Highs in the lower 70s. Lows in the upper 50s. Friday and Friday night, partly cloudy. Highs in the lower 70s. Lows in the mid-50s. 3 a.m. Eastern Daylight Time weather conditions across north-central Kentucky. At Frankfort. And the pressure was 30.05 inches and falling. At Lexington, it was cloudy. The temperature was 71 degrees, the dew point 67, and the relative humidity 87%. The wind was east at 6 miles an hour. The pressure was 30.07 inches and falling. At Louisville, it was cloudy. The temperature was 72 degrees, the dew point 69, and the relative humidity 90%. The wind was east at 3 miles an hour. The pressure was 30.04 inches and falling. At Frankfort, and the pressure was 30.05 inches and falling. Elsewhere around the region, at Jackson, fog was reported with a temperature of 71. It was partly cloudy, with a temperature of 72 at Jasper, Indiana, and 75 at Bowling Green. At London, it was mostly cloudy, with a temperature of 69. It was cloudy, with a temperature of 72 at Covington, 71 at Indianapolis, and 67 at Wilmington, Ohio. The current time is 3:37 a.m. Eastern Daylight Time. Now for the official National Weather Service forecast for Frankfort and surrounding communities. Tonight, partly cloudy this evening and overnight, then becoming mostly cloudy. Chance of thunderstorms early in the evening, then chance of showers and slight chance of thunderstorms until midnight. Slight chance of showers after midnight. Lows around 70. Northeast winds up to 10 miles an hour. Chance of precipitation 50%. Saturday, mostly sunny. Highs around 90. Southeast winds up to 5 miles an hour, shifting to the south in the afternoon. Saturday night, mostly clear. Chance of showers and slight chance of thunderstorms until midnight, then slight chance of thunderstorms after midnight. Lows in the upper 60s. South winds up to 5 miles an hour. Chance of precipitation 40%. Sunday, mostly sunny. Highs in the lower 90s. Southwest winds 5 to 10 miles an hour. Sunday night, partly cloudy until midnight, then mostly cloudy with a 20% chance of showers after midnight. Lows in the upper 60s. Northeast winds 5 to 10 miles an hour. And now the extended forecast for the radio listening area. Monday and Monday night, mostly cloudy. A 50% chance of thunderstorms. Highs in the mid-80s. Lows in the lower 60s. Tuesday and Tuesday night, mostly cloudy with a 50% chance of thunderstorms. Highs in the upper 70s. Lows around 60. Wednesday and Wednesday night, mostly cloudy. A 50% chance of showers. Highs in the mid-70s. Lows in the upper 50s. Thursday and Thursday night, mostly cloudy. Highs in the lower 70s. Lows in the upper 50s. Friday and Friday night, partly cloudy. Highs in the lower 70s. Lows in the mid-50s. 3 a.m. Eastern Daylight Time weather conditions across north-central Kentucky. At Frankfort. And the pressure was 30.05 inches and falling. At Lexington, it was cloudy. The temperature was 71 degrees, the dew point 67, and the relative humidity 87%.
The wind was east at 6 miles an hour. The pressure was 30.07 inches and falling. At Louisville, it was cloudy. The temperature was 72 degrees, the dew point 69, and the relative humidity 90%. The wind was east at 3 miles an hour. The pressure was 30.04 inches and falling. At Frankfort, and the pressure was 30.05 inches and falling. Elsewhere around the region, at Jackson, fog was reported with a temperature of 71. It was partly cloudy, with a temperature of 72 at Jasper, Indiana, and 75 at Bowling Green. At London, it was mostly cloudy, with a temperature of 69. It was cloudy, with a temperature of 72 at Covington, 71 at Indianapolis, and 67 at Wilmington, Ohio. Now for the official National Weather Service forecast for Frankfort and surrounding communities. Tonight, partly cloudy this evening and overnight, then becoming mostly cloudy. Chance of thunderstorms early in the evening, then chance of showers and slight chance of thunderstorms until midnight. Slight chance of showers after midnight. Lows around 70. Northeast winds up to 10 miles an hour. Chance of precipitation 50%. Saturday, mostly sunny. Highs around 90. Southeast winds up to 5 miles an hour, shifting to the south in the afternoon. Saturday night, mostly clear. Chance of showers and slight chance of thunderstorms until midnight, then slight chance of thunderstorms after midnight. Lows in the upper 60s. South winds up to 5 miles an hour. Chance of precipitation 40%. Sunday, mostly sunny. Highs in the lower 90s. Southwest winds 5 to 10 miles an hour. Sunday night, partly cloudy until midnight, then mostly cloudy with a 20% chance of showers after midnight. Lows in the upper 60s. Northeast winds 5 to 10 miles an hour. And now the extended forecast for the radio listening area. Monday and Monday night, mostly cloudy. A 50% chance of thunderstorms. Highs in the mid-80s. Lows in the lower 60s. Tuesday and Tuesday night, mostly cloudy with a 50% chance of thunderstorms. Highs in the upper 70s. Lows around 60. Wednesday and Wednesday night, mostly cloudy. A 50% chance of showers. Highs in the mid-70s. Lows in the upper 50s. Thursday and Thursday night, mostly cloudy. Highs in the lower 70s. Lows in the upper 50s. Friday and Friday night, partly cloudy. Highs in the lower 70s. Lows in the mid-50s. 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The current time is 3:43 a.m. Eastern Daylight Time. 3 a.m. Eastern Daylight Time weather conditions across north-central Kentucky. At Frankfort, and the pressure was 30.05 inches and falling. At Lexington, it was cloudy. The temperature was 71 degrees, the dew point 67, and the relative humidity 87%. The wind was east at 6 miles an hour. The pressure was 30.07 inches and falling. At Louisville, it was cloudy. The temperature was 72 degrees, the dew point 69, and the relative humidity 90%. The wind was east at 3 miles an hour. The pressure was 30.04 inches and falling. At Frankfort, and the pressure was 30.05 inches and falling. Elsewhere around the region, at Jackson, fog was reported with a temperature of 71. It was partly cloudy, with a temperature of 72 at Jasper, Indiana, and 75 at Bowling Green. At London, it was mostly cloudy, with a temperature of 69.
It was cloudy, with a temperature of 72 at Covington, 71 at Indianapolis, and 67 at

Wilmington, Ohio. Now for the official National Weather Service forecast for Frankfort and surrounding communities. Tonight, partly cloudy this evening and overnight, then becoming mostly cloudy. Chance of thunderstorms early in the evening, then chance of showers and slight chance of thunderstorms until midnight. Slight chance of showers after midnight. Lows around 70. Northeast winds up to 10 miles an hour. Chance of precipitation 50%. Saturday, mostly sunny. Highs around 90. Southeast winds up to 5 miles an hour, shifting to the south in the afternoon. Saturday night, mostly clear. Chance of showers and slight chance of thunderstorms until midnight, then slight chance of thunderstorms after midnight. Lows in the upper 60s. South winds up to 5 miles an hour. Chance of precipitation 40%. Sunday, mostly sunny. Highs in the lower 90s. Southwest winds 5 to 10 miles an hour. Sunday night, partly cloudy until midnight, then mostly cloudy with a 20% chance of showers after midnight. Lows in the upper 60s. Northeast winds 5 to 10 miles an hour. And now the extended forecast for the radio listening area. Monday and Monday night, mostly cloudy. A 50% chance of thunderstorms. Highs in the mid-80s. Lows in the lower 60s. Tuesday and Tuesday night, mostly cloudy with a 50% chance of thunderstorms. Highs in the upper 70s. Lows around 60. Wednesday and Wednesday night, mostly cloudy. A 50% chance of showers. Highs in the mid-70s. Lows in the upper 50s. Thursday and Thursday night, mostly cloudy. Highs in the lower 70s. Lows in the upper 50s. Friday and Friday night, partly cloudy. Highs in the lower 70s. Lows in the mid-50s. The current time is 3:47 a.m. Eastern Daylight Time. 3 a.m. Eastern Daylight Time weather conditions across north central Kentucky. At Frankfort. And the pressure was 30.05 inches and falling. At Lexington, it was cloudy. The temperature was 71 degrees, the dew point 67, and the relative humidity 87%. The wind was east at 6 miles an hour. The pressure was 30.07 inches and falling. At Louisville, it was cloudy. The temperature was 72 degrees, the dew point 69, and the relative humidity 90%. The wind was east at 3 miles an hour. The pressure was 30.04 inches and falling. At Frankfort, and the pressure was 30.05 inches and falling. Elsewhere around the region, at Jackson, fog was reported with a temperature of 71. It was partly cloudy, with a temperature of 72 at Jasper, Indiana, and 75 at Bowling Green. At London, it was mostly cloudy, with a temperature of 69. It was cloudy, with a temperature of 72 at Covington, 71 at Indianapolis, and 67 at Wilmington, Ohio. Now for the official National Weather Service forecast for Frankfort and surrounding communities. Tonight, partly cloudy this evening and overnight, then becoming mostly cloudy. Chance of thunderstorms early in the evening, then chance of showers and slight chance of thunderstorms until midnight. Slight chance of showers after midnight. Lows around 70. Northeast winds up to 10 miles an hour. Chance of precipitation 50%. Saturday, mostly sunny. Highs around 90. Southeast winds up to 5 miles an hour, shifting to the south in the afternoon. Saturday night, mostly clear. Chance of showers and slight chance of thunderstorms until midnight, then slight chance of thunderstorms after midnight. Lows in the upper 60s. South winds up to 5 miles an hour. Chance of precipitation 40%. Sunday, mostly sunny. Highs in the lower 90s. Southwest winds 5 to 10 miles an hour.
Sunday night, partly cloudy until midnight, then mostly cloudy with a 20% chance of showers after midnight. Lows in the upper 60s. Northeast winds 5 to 10 miles an hour. And now the extended forecast for the radio listening area. Monday and Monday night, mostly cloudy. A 50% chance of thunderstorms. Highs in the mid-80s. Lows in the lower 60s. Tuesday and Tuesday night, mostly cloudy with a 50% chance of thunderstorms. Highs in the upper 70s. Lows around 60. Wednesday and Wednesday night, mostly cloudy. A 50% chance of showers. Highs in the mid-70s. Lows in the upper 50s. Thursday and Thursday night, mostly cloudy. Highs in the lower 70s. Lows in the upper 50s. Friday and Friday night, partly cloudy. Highs in the lower 70s. Lows in the mid-50s. 3 a.m. Eastern Daylight Time weather conditions across north-central Kentucky. At Frankfort. And the pressure was 30.05 inches and falling. At Lexington, it was cloudy. The temperature was 71 degrees, the dew point 67, and the relative humidity 87%. The wind was east at 6 miles an hour. The pressure was 30.07 inches and falling. At Louisville, it was cloudy. The temperature was 72 degrees, the dew point 69, and the relative humidity 90%. The wind was east at 3 miles an hour. The pressure was 30.04 inches and falling. At Frankfort, and the pressure was 30.05 inches and falling. Elsewhere around the region, at Jackson, fog was reported with a temperature of 71. It was partly cloudy, with a temperature of 72 at Jasper, Indiana, and 75 at Bowling Green. At London, it was mostly cloudy, with a temperature of 69. It was cloudy, with a temperature of 72 at Covington, 71 at Indianapolis, and 67 at Wilmington, Ohio. The current time is 3:52 a.m. Eastern Daylight Time. Now for the official National Weather Service forecast for Frankfort and surrounding communities. Tonight, partly cloudy this evening and overnight, then becoming mostly cloudy. Chance of thunderstorms early in the evening, then chance of showers and slight chance of thunderstorms until midnight. Slight chance of showers after midnight. Lows around 70. Northeast winds up to 10 miles an hour. Chance of precipitation 50%. Saturday, mostly sunny. Highs around 90. Southeast winds up to 5 miles an hour, shifting to the south in the afternoon. Saturday night, mostly clear. Chance of showers and slight chance of thunderstorms until midnight, then slight chance of thunderstorms after midnight. Lows in the upper 60s. South winds up to 5 miles an hour. Chance of precipitation 40%. Sunday, mostly sunny. Highs in the lower 90s. Southwest winds 5 to 10 miles an hour. Sunday night, partly cloudy until midnight, then mostly cloudy with a 20% chance of showers after midnight. Lows in the upper 60s. Northeast winds 5 to 10 miles an hour. And now the extended forecast for the radio listening area. Monday and Monday night, mostly cloudy. A 50% chance of thunderstorms. Highs in the mid-80s. Lows in the lower 60s. Tuesday and Tuesday night, mostly cloudy with a 50% chance of thunderstorms. Highs in the upper 70s. Lows around 60. Wednesday and Wednesday night, mostly cloudy. A 50% chance of showers. Highs in the mid-70s. Lows in the upper 50s. Thursday and Thursday night, mostly cloudy. Highs in the lower 70s. Lows in the upper 50s. Friday and Friday night, partly cloudy. Highs in the lower 70s. Lows in the mid-50s. 3 a.m. Eastern Daylight Time weather conditions across north-central Kentucky.
at Frankfurt, and the pressure was 30 points.

0.05 inches and falling. At Lexington, it was cloudy. The temperature was 71 degrees, the dew point 67, and the relative humidity 87%. The wind was east at 6 miles an hour. The pressure was 30.07 inches and falling. At Louisville, it was cloudy. The temperature was 72 degrees, the dew point 69, and the relative humidity 90%. The wind was east at 3 miles an hour. The pressure was 30.04 inches and falling. At Frankfort, and the pressure was 30.05 inches and falling. Elsewhere around the region, at Jackson, fog was reported with a temperature of 71. It was partly cloudy, with a temperature of 72 at Jasper, Indiana, and 75 at Bowling Green. At London, it was mostly cloudy, with a temperature of 69. It was cloudy, with a temperature of 72 at Covington, 71 at Indianapolis, and 67 at Wilmington, Ohio. Now for the official National Weather Service forecast for Frankfort and surrounding communities. Tonight, partly cloudy this evening and overnight, then becoming mostly cloudy. Chance of thunderstorms early in the evening, then chance of showers and slight chance of thunderstorms until midnight. Slight chance of showers after midnight. Lows around 70. Northeast winds up to 10 miles an hour. Chance of precipitation 50%. Saturday, mostly sunny. Highs around 90. Southeast winds up to 5 miles an hour, shifting to the south in the afternoon. Saturday night, mostly clear. Chance of showers and slight chance of thunderstorms until midnight, then slight chance of thunderstorms after midnight. Lows in the upper 60s. South winds up to 5 miles an hour. Chance of precipitation 40%. Sunday, mostly sunny. Highs in the lower 90s. Southwest winds 5 to 10 miles an hour. Sunday night, partly cloudy until midnight, then mostly cloudy with a 20% chance of showers after midnight. Lows in the upper 60s. Northeast winds 5 to 10 miles an hour. And now the extended forecast for the radio listening area. Monday and Monday night, mostly cloudy. A 50% chance of thunderstorms. Highs in the mid-80s. Lows in the lower 60s. Tuesday and Tuesday night, mostly cloudy with a 50% chance of thunderstorms. Highs in the upper 70s. Lows around 60. Wednesday and Wednesday night, mostly cloudy. A 50% chance of showers. Highs in the mid-70s. Lows in the upper 50s. Thursday and Thursday night, mostly cloudy. Highs in the lower 70s. Lows in the upper 50s. Friday and Friday night, partly cloudy. Highs in the lower 70s. Lows in the mid-50s. The current time is 3:58 a.m. Eastern Daylight Time. 3 a.m. Eastern Daylight Time weather conditions across north-central Kentucky. At Frankfort, and the pressure was 30.05 inches and falling. At Lexington, it was cloudy. The temperature was 71 degrees, the dew point 67, and the relative humidity 87%. The wind was east at 6 miles an hour. The pressure was 30.07 inches and falling. At Louisville, it was cloudy. The temperature was 72 degrees, the dew point 69, and the relative humidity 90%. The wind was east at 3 miles an hour. The pressure was 30.04 inches and falling. At Frankfort, and the pressure was 30.05 inches and falling. Elsewhere around the region, at Jackson, fog was reported with a temperature of 71. It was partly cloudy, with a temperature of 72 at Jasper, Indiana, and 75 at Bowling Green. At London, it was mostly cloudy, with a temperature of 69. It was cloudy, with a temperature of 72 at Covington, 71 at Indianapolis, and 67 at Wilmington, Ohio. Now for the official National Weather Service forecast.

forecast for Frankfurt and surrounding communities. Tonight, partly cloudy this evening and overnight, then becoming mostly cloudy. Chance of thunderstorms early in the evening, then chance of showers and slight chance of thunderstorms until midnight. Slight chance of showers after midnight. Lows around 70. Northeast winds up to 10 miles an hour. Chance of precipitation 50%. Saturday, mostly sunny. Highs around 90. Southeast winds up to 5 miles an hour, shifting to the south in the afternoon. Saturday night, mostly clear. Chance of showers and slight chance of thunderstorms until midnight, then slight chance of thunderstorms after midnight. Lows in the upper 60s. South winds up to 5 miles an hour. Chance of precipitation 40%. Sunday, mostly sunny. Highs in the lower 90s. Southwest winds 5 to 10 miles an hour. Sunday night, partly cloudy until midnight, then mostly cloudy with a 20% chance of showers after midnight. Lows in the upper 60s. Northeast winds 5 to 10 miles an hour. And now the extended forecast for the radio listening area. Monday and Monday night, mostly cloudy. A 50% chance of thunderstorms. Highs in the mid-80s. Lows in the lower 60s. Tuesday and Tuesday night, mostly cloudy with a 50% chance of thunderstorms. Highs in the upper 70s. Lows around 60. Wednesday and Wednesday night, mostly cloudy. A 50% chance of showers. Highs in the mid-70s. Lows in the upper 50s. Thursday and Thursday night, mostly cloudy. Highs in the lower 70s. Lows in the upper 50s. Friday and Friday night, partly cloudy. Highs in the lower 70s. Lows in the mid-50s. The current time is 4:02 a.m. Eastern Daylight Time. 3 a.m. Eastern Daylight Time weather conditions across north-central Kentucky. At Frankfort. And the pressure was 30.05 inches and falling. At Lexington, it was cloudy. The temperature was 71 degrees, the dew point 67, and the relative humidity 87%. The wind was east at 6 miles an hour. The pressure was 30.07 inches and falling. At Louisville, it was cloudy. The temperature was 72 degrees, the dew point 69, and the relative humidity 90%. The wind was east at 3 miles an hour. The pressure was 30.04 inches and falling. At Frankfort, and the pressure was 30.05 inches and falling. Elsewhere around the region, at Jackson, fog was reported with a temperature of 71. It was partly cloudy, with a temperature of 72 at Jasper, Indiana, and 75 at Bowling Green. At London, it was mostly cloudy, with a temperature of 69. It was cloudy, with a temperature of 72 at Covington, 71 at Indianapolis, and 67 at Wilmington, Ohio. Now for the official National Weather Service forecast for Frankfort and surrounding communities. Tonight, partly cloudy this evening and overnight, then becoming mostly cloudy. Chance of thunderstorms early in the evening, then chance of showers and slight chance of thunderstorms until midnight. Slight chance of showers after midnight. Lows around 70. Northeast winds up to 10 miles an hour. Chance of precipitation 50%. Saturday, mostly sunny. Highs around 90. Southeast winds up to 5 miles an hour, shifting to the south in the afternoon. Saturday night, mostly clear. Chance of showers and slight chance of thunderstorms until midnight, then slight chance of thunderstorms after midnight. Lows in the upper 60s. South winds up to 5 miles an hour. Chance of precipitation 40%. Sunday, mostly sunny. Highs in the lower 90s. Southwest winds 5 to 10 miles an hour. Sunday night, partly cloudy until midnight, then mostly cloudy with a 20% chance of showers after midnight.

highs in the lower 70s, lows in the upper 50s. Friday and Friday night, partly cloudy. Highs in the lower 70s, lows in the mid-50s. 4 a.m. Eastern Daylight Time weather conditions across north-central Kentucky at Frankfort, and the pressure was 30.04 inches and falling. At Lexington, it was mostly cloudy. The temperature was 71 degrees, the dew point 66, and the relative humidity 84%. The wind was east at 3 miles an hour. The pressure was 30.05 inches and falling. At Louisville, it was cloudy. The temperature was 72 degrees, the dew point 69, and the relative humidity 90%. The wind was calm. The pressure was 30.03 inches and falling. At Frankfort, and the pressure was 30.04 inches and falling. Elsewhere around the region, at Jackson, fog was reported with a temperature of 71. It was partly cloudy, with a temperature of 72 at Jasper, Indiana, and 75 at Bowling Green. It was mostly cloudy, with a temperature of 71 at Indianapolis, 65 at Wilmington, Ohio, and 68 at London. At Covington, it was cloudy, with a temperature of 72. The current time is 4:07 a.m. Eastern Daylight Time. Now for the official National Weather Service forecast for Frankfort and surrounding communities. Today, partly sunny in the morning, then clearing. Slight chance of thunderstorms early in the afternoon. Chance of thunderstorms late in the afternoon. Highs in the lower 90s. Southeast winds up to 5 miles an hour, shifting to the south around 5 miles an hour in the afternoon. Chance of thunderstorms 40%. Tonight, partly cloudy. A 50% chance of thunderstorms until midnight. Lows in the upper 60s. South winds up to 5 miles an hour. Sunday, mostly sunny. Highs in the lower 90s. Southwest winds 5 to 10 miles an hour. Sunday night, mostly clear with slight chance of thunderstorms until midnight, then mostly cloudy with slight chance of showers after midnight. Lows in the mid-60s. Northwest winds 5 to 10 miles an hour, shifting to the northeast after midnight. Chance of precipitation 20%. And now the extended forecast for the radio listening area. Monday and Monday night, not as warm. Mostly cloudy. A 50% chance of thunderstorms. Highs in the lower 80s. Lows in the upper 50s. Tuesday and Tuesday night, mostly cloudy with chance of rain showers and slight chance of thunderstorms. Highs in the mid-70s. Lows in the upper 50s. Chance of precipitation 50%. Wednesday and Wednesday night, mostly cloudy. Chance of rain showers and slight chance of thunderstorms. Highs in the mid-70s. Lows in the mid-50s. Chance of precipitation 50%. Thursday and Thursday night, partly cloudy. Highs in the lower 70s. Lows in the mid-50s. Friday and Friday night, partly cloudy. Highs in the lower 70s. Lows in the lower 50s. 4 a.m. Eastern Daylight Time weather conditions across north-central Kentucky. At Frankfort. And the pressure was 30.04 inches and falling. At Lexington, it was mostly cloudy. The temperature was 71 degrees, the dew point 66, and the relative humidity 84%. The wind was east at 3 miles an hour. The pressure was 30.05 inches and falling. At Louisville, it was cloudy. The temperature was 72 degrees, the dew point 69, and the relative humidity 90%. The wind was calm. The pressure was 30.03 inches and falling. At Frankfort, and the pressure was 30.04 inches and falling. Elsewhere around the region, at Jackson, fog was reported with a temperature of 71. It was partly cloudy, with a temperature of 72 at Jasper, Indiana, and 75 at Bowling.

Bowling Green. It was mostly cloudy, with a temperature of 71 at Indianapolis, 65 at Wilmington, Ohio, and 68 at London. At Covington, it was cloudy, with a temperature of 72. Now for the official National Weather Service forecast for Frankfurt and surrounding communities. Today, partly sunny in the morning, then clearing. Slight chance of thunderstorms early in the afternoon. Chance of thunderstorms late in the afternoon. Highs in the lower 90s. Southeast winds up to 5 miles an hour, shifting to the south around 5 miles an hour in the afternoon. Chance of thunderstorms 40%. Tonight, partly cloudy. A 50% chance of thunderstorms until midnight. Lows in the upper 60s. South winds up to 5 miles an hour. Sunday, mostly sunny. Highs in the lower 90s. Southwest winds 5 to 10 miles an hour. Sunday night, mostly clear with slight chance of thunderstorms until midnight, then mostly cloudy with slight chance of showers after midnight. Lows in the mid-60s. Northwest winds 5 to 10 miles an hour, shifting to the northeast after midnight. Chance of precipitation 20%. And now the extended forecast for the radio listening area. Monday and Monday night, not as warm. Mostly cloudy. A 50% chance of thunderstorms. Highs in the lower 80s. Lows in the upper 50s. Tuesday and Tuesday night, mostly cloudy with chance of rain showers and slight chance of thunderstorms. Highs in the mid-70s. Lows in the upper 50s. Chance of precipitation 50%. Wednesday and Wednesday night, mostly cloudy. Chance of rain showers and slight chance of thunderstorms. Highs in the mid-70s. Lows in the mid-50s. Chance of precipitation 50%. Thursday and Thursday night, partly cloudy. Highs in the lower 70s. Lows in the mid-50s. Friday and Friday night, partly cloudy. Highs in the lower 70s. Lows in the lower 50s. 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Broadcast from the National Weather Service Forecast Office in Louisville, on a transmitter located in Frankfurt on a frequency of 162.5 MHz. The current time is 4:13 a.m. Eastern Daylight Time. 4 a.m. Eastern Daylight Time weather conditions across north-central Kentucky. At Frankfurt. And the pressure was 30.04 inches and falling. At Lexington, it was mostly cloudy. The temperature was 71 degrees, the dew point 66, and the relative humidity 84%. The wind was east at 3 miles an hour. The pressure was 30.05 inches and falling. At Louisville, it was cloudy. The temperature was 72 degrees, the dew point 69, and the relative humidity 90%. The wind was calm. The pressure was 30.03 inches and falling. At Frankfurt. And the pressure was 30.04 inches and falling. Elsewhere around the region, at Jackson, fog was reported with a temperature of 71. It was partly cloudy with a temperature of 72 at Jasper, Indiana, and 75 at Bowling Green. It was mostly cloudy with a temperature of 71 at Indianapolis, and 68 at London. It was cloudy, with a temperature of 72 at Covington and 65 at Wilmington, Ohio. Now for the official National Weather Service forecast for Frankfurt and surrounding communities. Today, partly sunny in the morning, then clearing. Slight chance of thunderstorms early in the afternoon. Chance of thunderstorms late in the afternoon. Highs in the lower 90s. Southeast winds up to 5 miles an hour, shifting to the south around 5 miles an hour in the afternoon. Chance of thunderstorms 40%. Tonight, partly cloudy. A 50% chance of thunderstorms until midnight. Lows in the upper 60s. South winds up to 5 miles an hour. Sunday.

mostly sunny. Highs in the lower 90s. Southwest winds 5 to 10 miles an hour. Sunday night, mostly clear with slight chance of thunderstorms until midnight, then mostly cloudy with slight chance of showers after midnight. Lows in the mid-60s. Northwest winds 5 to 10 miles an hour, shifting to the northeast after midnight. Chance of precipitation 20%. And now the extended forecast for the radio listening area. Monday and Monday night, not as warm. Mostly cloudy. A 50% chance of thunderstorms. Highs in the lower 80s. Lows in the upper 50s. Tuesday and Tuesday night, mostly cloudy with chance of rain showers and slight chance of thunderstorms. Highs in the mid-70s. Lows in the upper 50s. Chance of precipitation 50%. Wednesday and Wednesday night, mostly cloudy. Chance of rain showers and slight chance of thunderstorms. Highs in the mid-70s. Lows in the mid-50s. Chance of precipitation 50%. Thursday and Thursday night, partly cloudy. Highs in the lower 70s. Lows in the mid-50s. Friday and Friday night, partly cloudy. Highs in the lower 70s. Lows in the lower 50s. The current time is 4:17 a.m. Eastern Daylight Time. 4 a.m. Eastern Daylight Time weather conditions across north central Kentucky. At Frankfort. And the pressure was 30.04 inches and falling. At Lexington, it was mostly cloudy. The temperature was 71 degrees, the dew point 66, and the relative humidity 84%. The wind was east at 3 miles an hour. The pressure was 30.05 inches and falling. At Louisville, it was cloudy. The temperature was 72 degrees, the dew point 69, and the relative humidity 90%. The wind was calm. The pressure was 30.03 inches and falling. At Frankfort, and the pressure was 30.04 inches and falling. Elsewhere around the region, at Jackson, fog was reported with a temperature of 71. It was partly cloudy, with a temperature of 72 at Jasper, Indiana, and 75 at Bowling Green. It was mostly cloudy, with a temperature of 71 at Indianapolis and 68 at London. It was cloudy, with a temperature of 72 at Covington and 65 at Wilmington, Ohio. Now for the official National Weather Service forecast for Frankfort and surrounding communities. Today, partly sunny in the morning, then clearing. Slight chance of thunderstorms early in the afternoon. Chance of thunderstorms late in the afternoon. Highs in the lower 90s. Southeast winds up to 5 miles an hour, shifting to the south around 5 miles an hour in the afternoon. Chance of thunderstorms 40%. Tonight, partly cloudy. A 50% chance of thunderstorms until midnight. Lows in the upper 60s. South winds up to 5 miles an hour. Sunday, mostly sunny. Highs in the lower 90s. Southwest winds 5 to 10 miles an hour. Sunday night, mostly clear with slight chance of thunderstorms until midnight, then mostly cloudy with slight chance of showers after midnight. Lows in the mid-60s. Northwest winds 5 to 10 miles an hour, shifting to the northeast after midnight. Chance of precipitation 20%. And now the extended forecast for the radio listening area. Monday and Monday night, not as warm. Mostly cloudy. A 50% chance of thunderstorms. Highs in the lower 80s. Lows in the upper 50s. Tuesday and Tuesday night, mostly cloudy with chance of rain showers and slight chance of thunderstorms. Highs in the mid-70s. Lows in the upper 50s. Chance of precipitation 50%. Wednesday and Wednesday night, mostly cloudy. Chance of rain showers and slight chance of thunderstorms. Highs in the mid-70s. Lows in the mid-50s. Chance of precipitation 50%. Thursday and Thursday night,

partly cloudy. Highs in the lower 70s. Lows in the mid-50s. Friday and Friday night, partly cloudy. Highs in the lower 70s. Lows in the lower 50s. 4 a.m. Eastern Daylight Time weather conditions across north-central Kentucky. At Frankfort. And the pressure was 30.04 inches and falling. At Lexington, it was mostly cloudy. The temperature was 71 degrees, the dew point 66, and the relative humidity 84%. The wind was east at 3 miles an hour. The pressure was 30.05 inches and falling. At Louisville, it was cloudy. The temperature was 72 degrees, the dew point 69, and the relative humidity 90%. The wind was calm. The pressure was 30.03 inches and falling. At Frankfort, and the pressure was 30.04 inches and falling. Elsewhere around the region, at Jackson, fog was reported with a temperature of 71. It was partly cloudy with a temperature of 72 at Jasper, Indiana, and 75 at Bowling Green. It was mostly cloudy with a temperature of 71 at Indianapolis and 68 at London. It was cloudy with a temperature of 72 at Covington and 65 at Wilmington, Ohio. The current time is 4:22 a.m. Eastern Daylight Time. Now for the official National Weather Service forecast for Frankfort and surrounding communities. Today, partly sunny in the morning, then clearing. Slight chance of thunderstorms early in the afternoon. Chance of thunderstorms late in the afternoon. Highs in the lower 90s. Southeast winds up to 5 miles an hour, shifting to the south around 5 miles an hour in the afternoon. Chance of thunderstorms 40%. Tonight, partly cloudy. A 50% chance of thunderstorms until midnight. Lows in the upper 60s. South winds up to 5 miles an hour. Sunday, mostly sunny. Highs in the lower 90s. Southwest winds 5 to 10 miles an hour. Sunday night, mostly clear with slight chance of thunderstorms until midnight, then mostly cloudy with slight chance of showers after midnight. Lows in the mid-60s. Northwest winds 5 to 10 miles an hour, shifting to the northeast after midnight. Chance of precipitation 20%. And now the extended forecast for the radio listening area. Monday and Monday night, not as warm. Mostly cloudy. A 50% chance of thunderstorms. Highs in the lower 80s. Lows in the upper 50s. Tuesday and Tuesday night, mostly cloudy with chance of rain showers and slight chance of thunderstorms. Highs in the mid-70s. Lows in the upper 50s. Chance of precipitation 50%. Wednesday and Wednesday night, mostly cloudy. Chance of rain showers and slight chance of thunderstorms. Highs in the mid-70s. Lows in the mid-50s. Chance of precipitation 50%. Thursday and Thursday night, partly cloudy. Highs in the lower 70s. Lows in the mid-50s. Friday and Friday night, partly cloudy. Highs in the lower 70s. Lows in the lower 50s. 4 a.m. Eastern Daylight Time weather conditions across north-central Kentucky. At Frankfort. And the pressure was 30.04 inches and falling. At Lexington, it was mostly cloudy. The temperature was 71 degrees, the dew point 66, and the relative humidity 84%. The wind was east at 3 miles an hour. The pressure was 30.05 inches and falling. At Louisville, it was cloudy. The temperature was 72 degrees, the dew point 69, and the relative humidity 90%. The wind was calm. The pressure was 30.03 inches and falling. At Frankfort, and the pressure was 30.04 inches and falling. Elsewhere around the region, at Jackson, fog was reported with a temperature of 71. It was partly cloudy with a temperature of 72 at Jasper, Indiana.

and 75 at Bowling Green. It was mostly cloudy, with a temperature of 71 at Indianapolis and 68 at London. It was cloudy, with a temperature of 72 at Covington and 65 at Wilmington, Ohio. Now for the official National Weather Service forecast for Frankfort and surrounding communities. Today, partly sunny in the morning, then clearing. Slight chance of thunderstorms early in the afternoon. Chance of thunderstorms late in the afternoon. Highs in the lower 90s. Southeast winds up to 5 miles an hour, shifting to the south around 5 miles an hour in the afternoon. Chance of thunderstorms 40%. Tonight, partly cloudy. A 50% chance of thunderstorms until midnight. Lows in the upper 60s. South winds up to 5 miles an hour. Sunday, mostly sunny. Highs in the lower 90s. Southwest winds 5 to 10 miles an hour. Sunday night, mostly clear with slight chance of thunderstorms until midnight, then mostly cloudy with slight chance of showers after midnight. Lows in the mid-60s. Northwest winds 5 to 10 miles an hour, shifting to the northeast after midnight. Chance of precipitation 20%. And now the extended forecast for the radio listening area. Monday and Monday night, not as warm. Mostly cloudy. A 50% chance of thunderstorms. Highs in the lower 80s. Lows in the upper 50s. Tuesday and Tuesday night, mostly cloudy with chance of rain showers and slight chance of thunderstorms. Highs in the mid-70s. Lows in the upper 50s. Chance of precipitation 50%. Wednesday and Wednesday night, mostly cloudy. Chance of rain showers and slight chance of thunderstorms. Highs in the mid-70s. Lows in the mid-50s. Chance of precipitation 50%. Thursday and Thursday night, partly cloudy. Highs in the lower 70s. Lows in the mid-50s. Friday and Friday night, partly cloudy. Highs in the lower 70s. Lows in the lower 50s. The current time is 4:28 a.m. Eastern Daylight Time. 4 a.m. Eastern Daylight Time weather conditions across north central Kentucky. At Frankfort. And the pressure was 30.04 inches and falling. At Lexington, it was mostly cloudy. The temperature was 71 degrees, the dew point 66, and the relative humidity 84%. The wind was east at 3 miles an hour. The pressure was 30.05 inches and falling. At Louisville, it was cloudy. The temperature was 72 degrees, the dew point 69, and the relative humidity 90%. The wind was calm. The pressure was 30.03 inches and falling. At Frankfort, and the pressure was 30.04 inches and falling. Elsewhere around the region, at Jackson, fog was reported with a temperature of 71. It was partly cloudy, with a temperature of 72 at Jasper, Indiana, and 75 at Bowling Green. It was mostly cloudy, with a temperature of 71 at Indianapolis and 68 at London. It was cloudy, with a temperature of 72 at Covington and 65 at Wilmington, Ohio. Now for the official National Weather Service forecast for Frankfort and surrounding communities. Today, partly sunny in the morning, then clearing. Slight chance of thunderstorms early in the afternoon. Chance of thunderstorms late in the afternoon. Highs in the lower 90s. Southeast winds up to 5 miles an hour, shifting to the south around 5 miles an hour in the afternoon. Chance of thunderstorms 40%. Tonight, partly cloudy. A 50% chance of thunderstorms until midnight. Lows in the upper 60s. South winds up to 5 miles an hour. Sunday, mostly sunny. Highs in the lower 90s. Southwest winds 5 to 10 miles an hour. Sunday night, mostly clear with slight chance of thunderstorms until midnight, then mostly cloudy with slight chance of showers after midnight. Lows in the mid-60s.

northwest winds 5 to 10 miles an hour, shifting to the northeast after midnight. Chance of precipitation 20%. And now the extended forecast for the radio listening area. Monday and Monday night, not as warm. Mostly cloudy. A 50% chance of thunderstorms. Highs in the lower 80s. Lows in the upper 50s. Tuesday and Tuesday night, mostly cloudy with chance of rain showers and slight chance of thunderstorms. Highs in the mid-70s. Lows in the upper 50s. Chance of precipitation 50%. Wednesday and Wednesday night, mostly cloudy. Chance of rain showers and slight chance of thunderstorms. Highs in the mid-70s. Lows in the mid-50s. Chance of precipitation 50%. Thursday and Thursday night, partly cloudy. Highs in the lower 70s. Lows in the mid-50s. Friday and Friday night, partly cloudy. Highs in the lower 70s. Lows in the lower 50s. The current time is 4:32 a.m. Eastern Daylight Time. 4 a.m. Eastern Daylight Time weather conditions across north central Kentucky. At Frankfort. And the pressure was 30.04 inches and falling. At Lexington, it was mostly cloudy. The temperature was 71 degrees, the dew point 66, and the relative humidity 84%. The wind was east at 3 miles an hour. The pressure was 30.05 inches and falling. At Louisville, it was cloudy. The temperature was 72 degrees, the dew point 69, and the relative humidity 90%. The wind was calm. The pressure was 30.03 inches and falling. At Frankfort, and the pressure was 30.04 inches and falling. Elsewhere around the region, at Jackson, the pressure was 30.03 inches and falling. At Frankfort, and the pressure was 30.04 inches and falling. Elsewhere around the region, at Jackson, fog was reported with a temperature of 71. It was partly cloudy, with a temperature of 72 at Jasper, Indiana, and 75 at Bowling Green. It was mostly cloudy, with a temperature of 71 at Indianapolis and 68 at London. It was cloudy, with a temperature of 72 at Covington and 65 at Wilmington, Ohio. Now for the official National Weather Service forecast for Frankfort and surrounding communities. Today, partly sunny in the morning, then clearing. Slight chance of thunderstorms early in the afternoon. Chance of thunderstorms late in the afternoon. Highs in the lower 90s. Southeast winds up to 5 miles an hour, shifting to the south around 5 miles an hour in the afternoon. Chance of thunderstorms 40%. Tonight, partly cloudy. A 50% chance of thunderstorms until midnight. Lows in the upper 60s. South winds up to 5 miles an hour. Sunday, mostly sunny. Highs in the lower 90s. Southwest winds 5 to 10 miles an hour. Sunday night, mostly clear with slight chance of thunderstorms until midnight, then mostly cloudy with slight chance of showers after midnight. Lows in the mid-60s. Northwest winds 5 to 10 miles an hour, shifting to the northeast after midnight. Chance of precipitation 20%. And now the extended forecast for the radio listening area. Monday and Monday night, not as warm. Mostly cloudy. A 50% chance of thunderstorms. Highs in the lower 80s. Lows in the upper 50s. Tuesday and Tuesday night, mostly cloudy with chance of rain showers and slight chance of thunderstorms. Highs in the mid-70s. Lows in the upper 50s. Chance of precipitation 50%. Wednesday and Wednesday night, mostly cloudy. Chance of rain showers and slight chance of thunderstorms. Highs in the mid-70s. Lows in the mid-50s. Chance of precipitation 50%. Thursday and Thursday night, partly cloudy. Highs in the lower 70s. Lows in the mid-50s.

Friday and Friday night, partly cloudy. Highs in the lower 70s. Lows in the lower 50s. 4 a.m. Eastern Daylight Time weather conditions across north-central Kentucky. At Frankfort. And the pressure was 30.04 inches and falling. At Lexington, it was mostly cloudy. The temperature was 71 degrees, the dew point 66, and the relative humidity 84%. The wind was east at 3 miles an hour. The pressure was 30.05 inches and falling. At Louisville, it was cloudy. The temperature was 72 degrees, the dew point 69, and the relative humidity 90%. The wind was calm. The pressure was 30.03 inches and falling. At Frankfort, and the pressure was 30.04 inches and falling. Elsewhere around the region, at Jackson, fog was reported with a temperature of 71. It was partly cloudy, with a temperature of 72 at Jasper, Indiana, and 75 at Bowling Green. It was mostly cloudy, with a temperature of 71 at Indianapolis and 68 at London. It was cloudy, with a temperature of 72 at Covington and 65 at Wilmington, Ohio. The current time is 4:37 a.m. Eastern Daylight Time. Now for the official National Weather Service forecast for Frankfort and surrounding communities. Today, partly sunny in the morning, then clearing. Slight chance of thunderstorms early in the afternoon. Chance of thunderstorms late in the afternoon. Highs in the lower 90s. Southeast winds up to 5 miles an hour, shifting to the south around 5 miles an hour in the afternoon. Chance of thunderstorms 40%. Tonight, partly cloudy. A 50% chance of thunderstorms until midnight. Lows in the upper 60s. South winds up to 5 miles an hour. Sunday, mostly sunny. Highs in the lower 90s. Southwest winds 5 to 10 miles an hour. Sunday night, mostly clear with slight chance of thunderstorms until midnight, then mostly cloudy with slight chance of showers after midnight. Lows in the mid-60s. Northwest winds 5 to 10 miles an hour, shifting to the northeast after midnight. Chance of precipitation 20%. And now the extended forecast for the radio listening area. Monday and Monday night, not as warm. Mostly cloudy. A 50% chance of thunderstorms. Highs in the lower 80s. Lows in the upper 50s. Tuesday and Tuesday night, mostly cloudy with chance of rain showers and slight chance of thunderstorms. Highs in the mid-70s. Lows in the upper 50s. Chance of precipitation 50%. Wednesday and Wednesday night, mostly cloudy. Chance of rain showers and slight chance of thunderstorms. Highs in the mid-70s. Lows in the mid-50s. Chance of precipitation 50%. Thursday and Thursday night, partly cloudy. Highs in the lower 70s. Lows in the mid-50s. Friday and Friday night, partly cloudy. Highs in the lower 70s. Lows in the lower 50s. 4 a.m. Eastern Daylight Time weather conditions across north-central Kentucky. At Frankfort. And the pressure was 30.04 inches and falling. At Lexington, it was mostly cloudy. The temperature was 71 degrees, the dew point 66, and the relative humidity 84%. The wind was east at 3 miles an hour. The pressure was 30.05 inches and falling. At Louisville, it was cloudy. The temperature was 72 degrees, the dew point 69, and the relative humidity 90%. The wind was calm. The pressure was 30.03 inches and falling. At Frankfort, and the pressure was 30.04 inches and falling. Elsewhere around the region, at Jackson, fog was reported with a temperature of 71. It was partly cloudy, with a temperature of 72 at Jasper, Indiana, and 75 at Bowling Green. It was mostly cloudy, with a temperature of

71 at Indianapolis, and 68 at London. It was cloudy, with a temperature of 72 at Covington and 65 at Wilmington, Ohio. Now for the official National Weather Service forecast for Frankfort and surrounding communities. Today, partly sunny in the morning, then clearing. Slight chance of thunderstorms early in the afternoon. Chance of thunderstorms late in the afternoon. Highs in the lower 90s. Southeast winds up to 5 miles an hour, shifting to the south around 5 miles an hour in the afternoon. Chance of thunderstorms 40%. Tonight, partly cloudy. A 50% chance of thunderstorms until midnight. Lows in the upper 60s. South winds up to 5 miles an hour. Sunday, mostly sunny. Highs in the lower 90s. Southwest winds 5 to 10 miles an hour. Sunday night, mostly clear with slight chance of thunderstorms until midnight, then mostly cloudy with slight chance of showers after midnight. Lows in the mid-60s. Northwest winds 5 to 10 miles an hour, shifting to the northeast after midnight. Chance of precipitation 20%. And now the extended forecast for the radio listening area. Monday and Monday night, not as warm. Mostly cloudy. A 50% chance of thunderstorms. Highs in the lower 80s. Lows in the upper 50s. Tuesday and Tuesday night, mostly cloudy with chance of rain showers and slight chance of thunderstorms. Highs in the mid-70s. Lows in the upper 50s. Chance of precipitation 50%. Wednesday and Wednesday night, mostly cloudy. Chance of rain showers and slight chance of thunderstorms. Highs in the mid-70s. Lows in the mid-50s. Chance of precipitation 50%. Thursday and Thursday night, partly cloudy. Highs in the lower 70s. Lows in the mid-50s. Friday and Friday night, partly cloudy. Highs in the lower 70s. Lows in the lower 50s. 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The current time is 4:43 a.m. Eastern Daylight Time. 4 a.m. Eastern Daylight Time weather conditions across north-central Kentucky. At Frankfort. And the pressure was 30.04 inches and falling. At Lexington, it was mostly cloudy. The temperature was 71 degrees, the dew point 66, and the relative humidity 84%. The wind was east at 3 miles an hour. The pressure was 30.05 inches and falling. At Louisville, it was cloudy. The temperature was 72 degrees, the dew point 69, and the relative humidity 90%. The wind was calm. The pressure was 30.03 inches and falling. At Frankfort, and the pressure was 30.04 inches and falling. Elsewhere around the region, at Jackson, fog was reported with a temperature of 71. It was partly cloudy, with a temperature of 72 at Jasper, Indiana, and 75 at Bowling Green. It was mostly cloudy, with a temperature of 71 at Indianapolis and 68 at London. It was cloudy, with a temperature of 72 at Covington and 65 at Wilmington, Ohio. Now for the official National Weather Service forecast for Frankfort and surrounding communities. Today, partly sunny in the morning, then clearing. Slight chance of thunderstorms early in the afternoon. Chance of thunderstorms late in the afternoon. Highs in the lower 90s. Southeast winds up to 5 miles an hour, shifting to the south around 5 miles an hour in the afternoon. Chance of thunderstorms 40%. Tonight, partly cloudy. A 50% chance of thunderstorms until midnight. Lows in the upper 60s. South winds up to 5 miles an hour. Sunday, mostly sunny. Highs in the lower 90s.

southwest winds 5 to 10 miles an hour. Sunday night, mostly clear with slight chance of thunderstorms until midnight, then mostly cloudy with slight chance of showers after midnight. Lows in the mid-60s. Northwest winds 5 to 10 miles an hour shifting to the northeast after midnight. Chance of precipitation 20%. And now the extended forecast for the radio listening area. Monday and Monday night, not as warm. Mostly cloudy. A 50% chance of thunderstorms. Highs in the lower 80s. Lows in the upper 50s. Tuesday and Tuesday night, mostly cloudy with chance of rain showers and slight chance of thunderstorms. Highs in the mid-70s. Lows in the upper 50s. Chance of precipitation 50%. Wednesday and Wednesday night, mostly cloudy. Chance of rain showers and slight chance of thunderstorms. Highs in the mid-70s. Lows in the mid-50s. Chance of precipitation 50%. Thursday and Thursday night, partly cloudy. Highs in the lower 70s. Lows in the mid-50s. Friday and Friday night, partly cloudy. Highs in the lower 70s. Lows in the lower 50s. The current time is 4:47 a.m. Eastern Daylight Time. 4 a.m. Eastern Daylight Time weather conditions across north central Kentucky. At Frankfort. And the pressure was 30.04 inches and falling. At Lexington, it was mostly cloudy. The temperature was 71 degrees, the dew point 66, and the relative humidity 84%. The wind was east at 3 miles an hour. The pressure was 30.05 inches and falling. At Louisville, it was cloudy. The temperature was 72 degrees, the dew point 69, and the relative humidity 90%. The wind was calm. The pressure was 30.03 inches and falling. At Frankfort, and the pressure was 30.04 inches and falling. Elsewhere around the region, at Jackson, fog was reported with a temperature of 71. It was partly cloudy, with a temperature of 72 at Jasper, Indiana, and 75 at Bowling Green. It was mostly cloudy, with a temperature of 71 at Indianapolis and 68 at London. It was cloudy, with a temperature of 72 at Covington and 65 at Wilmington, Ohio. Now for the official National Weather Service forecast for Frankfort and surrounding communities. Today, partly sunny in the morning, then clearing. Slight chance of thunderstorms early in the afternoon. Chance of thunderstorms late in the afternoon. Highs in the lower 90s. Southeast winds up to 5 miles an hour, shifting to the south around 5 miles an hour in the afternoon. Chance of thunderstorms 40%. Tonight, partly cloudy. A 50% chance of thunderstorms until midnight. Lows in the upper 60s. South winds up to 5 miles an hour. Sunday, mostly sunny. Highs in the lower 90s. Southwest winds 5 to 10 miles an hour. Sunday night, mostly clear with slight chance of thunderstorms until midnight, then mostly cloudy with slight chance of showers after midnight. Lows in the mid-60s. Northwest winds 5 to 10 miles an hour shifting to the northeast after midnight. Chance of precipitation 20%. And now the extended forecast for the radio listening area. Monday and Monday night, not as warm. Mostly cloudy. A 50% chance of thunderstorms. Highs in the lower 80s. Lows in the upper 50s. Tuesday and Tuesday night, mostly cloudy with chance of rain showers and slight chance of thunderstorms. Highs in the mid-70s. Lows in the upper 50s. Chance of precipitation 50%. Wednesday and Wednesday night, mostly cloudy. Chance of rain showers and slight chance of thunderstorms. Highs in the mid-70s. Lows in the mid-50s. Chance of precipitation 50%. Thursday and Thursday night, partly cloudy. Highs in the lower 70s.
lows in the mid-50s. Friday and Friday night, partly cloudy. Highs in the lower 70s. Lows in the lower 50s. 4 a.m. Eastern Daylight Time weather conditions across north-central Kentucky. At Frankfort. And the pressure was 30.04 inches and falling. At Lexington, it was mostly cloudy. The temperature was 71 degrees, the dew point 66, and the relative humidity 84%. The wind was east at 3 miles an hour. The pressure was 30.05 inches and falling. At Louisville, it was cloudy. The temperature was 72 degrees, the dew point 69, and the relative humidity 90%. The wind was calm. The pressure was 30.03 inches and falling. At Frankfort, and the pressure was 30.04 inches and falling. Elsewhere around the region, at Jackson, fog was reported with a temperature of 71. It was partly cloudy, with a temperature of 72 at Jasper, Indiana, and 75 at Bowling Green. It was mostly cloudy, with a temperature of 71 at Indianapolis and 68 at London. It was cloudy, with a temperature of 72 at Covington and 65 at Wilmington, Ohio. The current time is 4:52 a.m. Eastern Daylight Time. Now for the official National Weather Service forecast for Frankfort and surrounding communities. Today, partly sunny in the morning, then clearing. Slight chance of thunderstorms early in the afternoon. Chance of thunderstorms late in the afternoon. Highs in the lower 90s. Southeast winds up to 5 miles an hour, shifting to the south around 5 miles an hour in the afternoon. Chance of thunderstorms 40%. Tonight, partly cloudy. A 50% chance of thunderstorms until midnight. Lows in the upper 60s. South winds up to 5 miles an hour. Sunday, mostly sunny. Highs in the lower 90s. Southwest winds 5 to 10 miles an hour. Sunday night, mostly clear with slight chance of thunderstorms until midnight, then mostly cloudy with slight chance of showers after midnight. Lows in the mid-60s. Northwest winds 5 to 10 miles an hour, shifting to the northeast after midnight. Chance of precipitation 20%. And now the extended forecast for the radio listening area. Monday and Monday night, not as warm. Mostly cloudy. A 50% chance of thunderstorms. Highs in the lower 80s. Lows in the upper 50s. Tuesday and Tuesday night, mostly cloudy with chance of rain showers and slight chance of thunderstorms. Highs in the mid-70s. Lows in the upper 50s. Chance of precipitation 50%. Wednesday and Wednesday night, mostly cloudy. Chance of rain showers and slight chance of thunderstorms. Highs in the mid-70s. Lows in the mid-50s. Chance of precipitation 50%. Thursday and Thursday night, partly cloudy. Highs in the lower 70s. Lows in the mid-50s. Friday and Friday night, partly cloudy. Highs in the lower 70s. Lows in the lower 50s. 4 a.m. Eastern Daylight Time weather conditions across north-central Kentucky. At Frankfort. And the pressure was 30.04 inches and falling. At Lexington, it was mostly cloudy. The temperature was 71 degrees, the dew point 66, and the relative humidity 84%. The wind was east at 3 miles an hour. The pressure was 30.05 inches and falling. At Louisville, it was cloudy. The temperature was 72 degrees, the dew point 69, and the relative humidity 90%. The wind was calm. The pressure was 30.03 inches and falling. At Frankfort, and the pressure was 30.04 inches and falling. Elsewhere around the region, at Jackson, fog was reported with a temperature of 71. It was partly cloudy, with a temperature of 72 at Jasper, Indiana, and 75 at Bowling Green.
It was mostly cloudy, with a temperature of 71 at Indianapolis and 68 at London. It was cloudy, with a temperature of 72 at Covington and 65 at Wilmington, Ohio. Now for the official National Weather Service forecast for Frankfort and surrounding communities. Today, partly sunny in the morning, then clearing. Slight chance of thunderstorms early in the afternoon. Chance of thunderstorms late in the afternoon. Highs in the lower 90s. Southeast winds up to 5 miles an hour, shifting to the south around 5 miles an hour in the afternoon. Chance of thunderstorms 40%. Tonight, partly cloudy. A 50% chance of thunderstorms until midnight. Lows in the upper 60s. South winds up to 5 miles an hour. Sunday, mostly sunny. Highs in the lower 90s. Southwest winds 5 to 10 miles an hour. Sunday night, mostly clear with slight chance of thunderstorms until midnight, then mostly cloudy with slight chance of showers after midnight. Lows in the mid-60s. Northwest winds 5 to 10 miles an hour, shifting to the northeast after midnight. Chance of precipitation 20%. And now the extended forecast for the radio listening area. Monday and Monday night, not as warm. Mostly cloudy. A 50% chance of thunderstorms. Highs in the lower 80s. Lows in the upper 50s. Tuesday and Tuesday night, mostly cloudy with chance of rain showers and slight chance of thunderstorms. Highs in the mid-70s. Lows in the upper 50s. Chance of precipitation 50%. Wednesday and Wednesday night, mostly cloudy. Chance of rain showers and slight chance of thunderstorms. Highs in the mid-70s. Lows in the mid-50s. Chance of precipitation 50%. Thursday and Thursday night, partly cloudy. Highs in the lower 70s. Lows in the mid-50s. Friday and Friday night, partly cloudy. Highs in the lower 70s. Lows in the lower 50s. The current time is 4:58 a.m. Eastern Daylight Time. 4 a.m. Eastern Daylight Time weather conditions across north central Kentucky. At Frankfort. And the pressure was 30.04 inches and falling. At Lexington, it was mostly cloudy. The temperature was 71 degrees, the dew point 66, and the relative humidity 84%. The wind was east at 3 miles an hour. The pressure was 30.05 inches and falling. At Louisville, it was cloudy. The temperature was 72 degrees, the dew point 69, and the relative humidity 90%. The wind was calm. The pressure was 30.03 inches and falling. At Frankfort, and the pressure was 30.04 inches and falling. Elsewhere around the region, at Jackson, fog was reported with a temperature of 71. It was partly cloudy with a temperature of 72 at Jasper, Indiana, and 75 at Bowling Green. It was mostly cloudy with a temperature of 71 at Indianapolis and 68 at London. It was cloudy with a temperature of 72 at Covington and 65 at Wilmington, Ohio. Now for the official National Weather Service forecast for Frankfort and surrounding communities. Today, partly sunny in the morning, then clearing. Slight chance of thunderstorms early in the afternoon. Chance of thunderstorms late in the afternoon. Highs in the lower 90s. Southeast winds up to 5 miles an hour, shifting to the south around 5 miles an hour in the afternoon. Chance of thunderstorms 40%. Tonight, partly cloudy. A 50% chance of thunderstorms until midnight. Lows in the upper 60s. South winds up to 5 miles an hour. Sunday, mostly sunny. Highs in the lower 90s. Southwest winds 5 to 10 miles an hour. Sunday night, mostly clear with slight chance of thunderstorms until midnight, then mostly cloudy with slight chance of showers after midnight. Lows in the mid-60s.
northwest winds 5 to 10 miles an hour, shifting to the northeast.

after midnight. Chance of precipitation 20%. And now the extended forecast for the radio listening area. Monday and Monday night, not as warm. Mostly cloudy. A 50% chance of thunderstorms. Highs in the lower 80s. Lows in the upper 50s. Tuesday and Tuesday night, mostly cloudy with chance of rain showers and slight chance of thunderstorms. Highs in the mid-70s. Lows in the upper 50s. Chance of precipitation 50%. Wednesday and Wednesday night, mostly cloudy. Chance of rain showers and slight chance of thunderstorms. Highs in the mid-70s. Lows in the mid-50s. Chance of precipitation 50%. Thursday and Thursday night, partly cloudy. Highs in the lower 70s. Lows in the mid-50s. Friday and Friday night, partly cloudy. Highs in the lower 70s. Lows in the lower 50s. The current time is 5:02 a.m. Eastern Daylight Time. 4 a.m. Eastern Daylight Time weather conditions across north central Kentucky. At Frankfort. And the pressure was 30.04 inches and falling. At Lexington, it was mostly cloudy. The temperature was 71 degrees, the dew point 66, and the relative humidity 84%. The wind was east at 3 miles an hour. The pressure was 30.05 inches and falling. At Louisville, it was cloudy. The temperature was 72 degrees, the dew point 69, and the relative humidity 90%. The wind was calm. The pressure was 30.03 inches and falling. At Frankfort, and the pressure was 30.04 inches and falling. Elsewhere around the region, at Jackson, fog was reported with a temperature of 71. It was partly cloudy, with a temperature of 72 at Jasper, Indiana, and 75 at Bowling Green. It was mostly cloudy, with a temperature of 71 at Indianapolis and 68 at London. It was cloudy, with a temperature of 72 at Covington and 65 at Wilmington, Ohio. Now for the official National Weather Service forecast for Frankfort and surrounding communities. Today, partly sunny in the morning, then clearing. Slight chance of thunderstorms early in the afternoon. Chance of thunderstorms late in the afternoon. Highs in the lower 90s. Southeast winds up to 5 miles an hour, shifting to the south around 5 miles an hour in the afternoon. Chance of thunderstorms 40%. Tonight, partly cloudy. A 50% chance of thunderstorms until midnight. Lows in the upper 60s. South winds up to 5 miles an hour. Sunday, mostly sunny. Highs in the lower 90s. Southwest winds 5 to 10 miles an hour. Sunday night, mostly clear with slight chance of thunderstorms until midnight, then mostly cloudy with slight chance of showers after midnight. Lows in the mid-60s. Northwest winds 5 to 10 miles an hour, shifting to the northeast after midnight. Chance of precipitation 20%. And now the extended forecast for the radio listening area. Monday and Monday night, not as warm. Mostly cloudy. A 50% chance of thunderstorms. Highs in the lower 80s. Lows in the upper 50s. Tuesday and Tuesday night, mostly cloudy with chance of rain showers and slight chance of thunderstorms. Highs in the mid-70s. Lows in the upper 50s. Chance of precipitation 50%. Wednesday and Wednesday night, mostly cloudy. Chance of rain showers and slight chance of thunderstorms. Highs in the mid-70s. Lows in the mid-50s. Chance of precipitation 50%. Thursday and Thursday night, partly cloudy. Highs in the lower 70s. Lows in the mid-50s. Friday and Friday night, partly cloudy. Highs in the lower 70s. Lows in the lower 50s. 5 a.m. Eastern Daylight Time weather conditions across north central Kentucky. At Frankfort. And the

Indianapolis, 71 at Jasper, Indiana, and 73 at Bowling Green. It was mostly cloudy, with a temperature of 72 at Covington and 67 at London. At Wilmington, Ohio, it was cloudy, with a temperature of 64. The current time is 5:07 a.m. Eastern Daylight Time. Now for the official National Weather Service forecast for Frankfort and surrounding communities. Today, partly sunny in the morning, then clearing. Slight chance of thunderstorms early in the afternoon. Chance of thunderstorms late in the afternoon. Highs in the lower 90s. Southeast winds up to 5 miles an hour, shifting to the south around 5 miles an hour in the afternoon. Chance of thunderstorms 40%. Tonight, partly cloudy. A 50% chance of thunderstorms until midnight. Lows in the upper 60s. South winds up to 5 miles an hour. Sunday, mostly sunny. Highs in the lower 90s. Southwest winds 5 to 10 miles an hour. Sunday night, mostly clear with slight chance of thunderstorms until midnight, then mostly cloudy with slight chance of showers after midnight. Lows in the mid-60s. Northwest winds 5 to 10 miles an hour, shifting to the northeast after midnight. Chance of precipitation 20%. And now the extended forecast for the radio listening area. Monday and Monday night, not as warm. Mostly cloudy. A 50% chance of thunderstorms. Highs in the lower 80s. Lows in the upper 50s. Tuesday and Tuesday night, mostly cloudy with chance of rain showers and slight chance of thunderstorms. Highs in the mid-70s. Lows in the upper 50s. Chance of precipitation 50%. Wednesday and Wednesday night, mostly cloudy. Chance of rain showers and slight chance of thunderstorms. Highs in the mid-70s. Lows in the mid-50s. Chance of precipitation 50%. Thursday and Thursday night, partly cloudy. Highs in the lower 70s. Lows in the mid-50s. Friday and Friday night, partly cloudy. Highs in the lower 70s. Lows in the lower 50s. 5 a.m. Eastern Daylight Time weather conditions across north central Kentucky. At Frankfort. And the pressure was 30.03 inches and falling. At Lexington, it was partly cloudy. The temperature was 70 degrees, the dew point 67, and the relative humidity 90%. The wind was calm. The pressure was 30.04 inches and falling. At Louisville, it was cloudy. The temperature was 72 degrees, the dew point 69, and the relative humidity 90%. The wind was east at 5 miles an hour. The pressure was 30.02 inches and falling. At Frankfort, and the pressure was 30.03 inches and falling. Elsewhere around the region, at Jackson, fog was reported with a temperature of 71. It was partly cloudy, with a temperature of 70 at Indianapolis, 71 at Jasper, Indiana, and 73 at Bowling Green. It was mostly cloudy, with a temperature of 72 at Covington and 67 at London. At Wilmington, Ohio, it was cloudy, with a temperature of 64. Now for the official National Weather Service forecast for Frankfort and surrounding communities. Today, partly sunny in the morning, then clearing. Slight chance of thunderstorms early in the afternoon. Chance of thunderstorms late in the afternoon. Highs in the lower 90s. Southeast winds up to 5 miles an hour, shifting to the south around 5 miles an hour in the afternoon. Chance of thunderstorms 40%. Tonight, partly cloudy. A 50% chance of thunderstorms until midnight. Lows in the upper 60s. South winds up to 5 miles an hour. Sunday, mostly sunny. Highs in the lower 90s. Southwest winds 5 to 10 miles an hour. Sunday night, mostly clear with slight chance of thunderstorms until midnight, then mostly cloudy with slight chance of showers after midnight. Lows in the mid-60s.

Northwest winds 5 to 10 miles an hour, shifting to the northeast after midnight. Chance of precipitation 20%. And now the extended forecast for the radio listening area. Monday and Monday night, not as warm. Mostly cloudy. A 50% chance of thunderstorms. Highs in the lower 80s. Lows in the upper 50s. Tuesday and Tuesday night, mostly cloudy with chance of rain showers and slight chance of thunderstorms. Highs in the mid-70s. Lows in the upper 50s. Chance of precipitation 50%. Wednesday and Wednesday night, mostly cloudy. Chance of rain showers and slight chance of thunderstorms. Highs in the mid-70s. Lows in the mid-50s. Chance of precipitation 50%. Thursday and Thursday night, partly cloudy. Highs in the lower 70s. Lows in the mid-50s. Friday and Friday night, partly cloudy. Highs in the lower 70s. Lows in the lower 50s. 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The current time is 5:13 a.m. Eastern Daylight Time. 5 a.m. Eastern Daylight Time weather conditions across north-central Kentucky. At Frankfurt. And the pressure was 30.03 inches and falling. At Lexington, it was partly cloudy. The temperature was 70 degrees, the dew point 67, and the relative humidity 90%. The wind was calm. The pressure was 30.04 inches and falling. At Louisville, it was cloudy. The temperature was 72 degrees, the dew point 69, and the relative humidity 90%. The wind was east at 5 miles an hour. The pressure was 30.02 inches and falling. At Frankfurt. And the pressure was 30.03 inches and falling. Elsewhere around the region, at Jackson, fog was reported with a temperature of 71. It was partly cloudy with a temperature of 70 at Indianapolis, 71 at Jasper, Indiana, and 73 at Bowling Green. It was mostly cloudy, with a temperature of 72 at Covington and 67 at London. At Wilmington, Ohio, it was cloudy, with a temperature of 64. Now for the official National Weather Service forecast for Frankfurt and surrounding communities. Today, partly sunny in the morning, then clearing. Slight chance of thunderstorms early in the afternoon. Chance of thunderstorms late in the afternoon. Highs in the lower 90s. Southeast winds up to 5 miles an hour, shifting to the south around 5 miles an hour in the afternoon. Chance of thunderstorms 40%. Tonight, partly cloudy. A 50% chance of thunderstorms until midnight. Lows in the upper 60s. South winds up to 5 miles an hour. Sunday, mostly sunny. Highs in the lower 90s. Southwest winds 5 to 10 miles an hour. Sunday night, mostly clear with slight chance of thunderstorms until midnight, then mostly cloudy with slight chance of showers after midnight. Lows in the mid-60s. Northwest winds 5 to 10 miles an hour, shifting to the northeast after midnight. Chance of precipitation 20%. And now the extended forecast for the radio listening area. Monday and Monday night, not as warm. Mostly cloudy. A 50% chance of thunderstorms. Highs in the lower 80s. Lows in the upper 50s. Tuesday and Tuesday night, mostly cloudy with chance of rain showers and slight chance of thunderstorms. Highs in the mid-70s. Lows in the upper 50s. Chance of precipitation 50%. Wednesday and Wednesday night, mostly cloudy. Chance of rain showers and slight chance of thunderstorms. Highs in the mid-70s. Lows in the mid-50s. Chance of precipitation 50%. Thursday and Thursday night.

partly cloudy. Highs in the lower 70s. Lows in the mid-50s. Friday and Friday night, partly cloudy. Highs in the lower 70s. Lows in the lower 50s. The current time is 5:17 a.m. Eastern Daylight Time. 5 a.m. Eastern Daylight Time weather conditions across north central Kentucky. At Frankfort. And the pressure was 30.03 inches and falling. At Lexington, it was partly cloudy. The temperature was 70 degrees, the dew point 67, and the relative humidity 90%. The wind was calm. The pressure was 30.04 inches and falling. At Louisville, it was cloudy. The temperature was 72 degrees, the dew point 69, and the relative humidity 90%. The wind was east at 5 miles an hour. The pressure was 30.02 inches and falling. At Frankfort, and the pressure was 30.03 inches and falling. Elsewhere around the region, at Jackson, fog was reported with a temperature of 71. It was partly cloudy, with a temperature of 70 at Indianapolis, 71 at Jasper, Indiana, and 73 at Bowling Green. It was mostly cloudy, with a temperature of 72 at Covington and 67 at London. At Wilmington, Ohio, it was cloudy, with a temperature of 64. Now for the official National Weather Service forecast for Frankfort and surrounding communities. Today, partly sunny in the morning, then clearing. Slight chance of thunderstorms early in the afternoon. Chance of thunderstorms late in the afternoon. Highs in the lower 90s. Southeast winds up to 5 miles an hour, shifting to the south around 5 miles an hour in the afternoon. Chance of thunderstorms 40%. Tonight, partly cloudy. A 50% chance of thunderstorms until midnight. Lows in the upper 60s. South winds up to 5 miles an hour. Sunday, mostly sunny. Highs in the lower 90s. Southwest winds 5 to 10 miles an hour. Sunday night, mostly clear with slight chance of thunderstorms until midnight, then mostly cloudy with slight chance of showers after midnight. Lows in the mid-60s. Northwest winds 5 to 10 miles an hour, shifting to the northeast after midnight. Chance of precipitation 20%. And now the extended forecast for the radio listening area. Monday and Monday night, not as warm. Mostly cloudy. A 50% chance of thunderstorms. Highs in the lower 80s. Lows in the upper 50s. Tuesday and Tuesday night, mostly cloudy with chance of rain showers and slight chance of thunderstorms. Highs in the mid-70s. Lows in the upper 50s. Chance of precipitation 50%. Wednesday and Wednesday night, mostly cloudy. Chance of rain showers and slight chance of thunderstorms. Highs in the mid-70s. Lows in the mid-50s. Chance of precipitation 50%. Thursday and Thursday night, partly cloudy. Highs in the lower 70s. Lows in the mid-50s. Friday and Friday night, partly cloudy. Highs in the lower 70s. Lows in the lower 50s. 5 a.m. Eastern Daylight Time weather conditions across north central Kentucky. At Frankfort. And the pressure was 30.03 inches and falling. At Lexington, it was partly cloudy. The temperature was 70 degrees, the dew point 67, and the relative humidity 90%. The wind was calm. The pressure was 30.04 inches and falling. At Louisville, it was cloudy. The temperature was 72 degrees, the dew point 69, and the relative humidity 90%. The wind was east at 5 miles an hour. The pressure was 30.02 inches and falling. At Frankfort, and the pressure was 30.03 inches and falling. Elsewhere around the region, at Jackson, fog was reported with a temperature of 71. It was partly cloudy, with a temperature of 70 at Indianapolis, 71 at Jasper, Indiana,

and 73 at Bowling Green. It was mostly cloudy, with a temperature of 72 at Covington and 67 at London. At Wilmington, Ohio, it was cloudy, with a temperature of 64. The current time is 5:22 a.m. Eastern Daylight Time. Now for the official National Weather Service forecast for Frankfort and surrounding communities. Today, partly sunny in the morning, then clearing. Slight chance of thunderstorms early in the afternoon. Chance of thunderstorms late in the afternoon. Highs in the lower 90s. Southeast winds up to 5 miles an hour, shifting to the south around 5 miles an hour in the afternoon. Chance of thunderstorms 40%. Tonight, partly cloudy. A 50% chance of thunderstorms until midnight. Lows in the upper 60s. South winds up to 5 miles an hour. Sunday, mostly sunny. Highs in the lower 90s. Southwest winds 5 to 10 miles an hour. Sunday night, mostly clear with slight chance of thunderstorms until midnight, then mostly cloudy with slight chance of showers after midnight. Lows in the mid-60s. Northwest winds 5 to 10 miles an hour, shifting to the northeast after midnight. Chance of precipitation 20%. And now the extended forecast for the radio listening area. Monday and Monday night, not as warm. Mostly cloudy. A 50% chance of thunderstorms. Highs in the lower 80s. Lows in the upper 50s. Tuesday and Tuesday night, mostly cloudy with chance of rain showers and slight chance of thunderstorms. Highs in the mid-70s. Lows in the upper 50s. Chance of precipitation 50%. Wednesday and Wednesday night, mostly cloudy. Chance of rain showers and slight chance of thunderstorms. Highs in the mid-70s. Lows in the mid-50s. Chance of precipitation 50%. Thursday and Thursday night, partly cloudy. Highs in the lower 70s. Lows in the mid-50s. Friday and Friday night, partly cloudy. Highs in the lower 70s. Lows in the lower 50s. 5 a.m. Eastern Daylight Time weather conditions across north-central Kentucky. At Frankfort. And the pressure was 30.03 inches and falling. At Lexington, it was partly cloudy. The temperature was 70 degrees, the dew point 67, and the relative humidity 90%. The wind was calm. The pressure was 30.04 inches and falling. At Louisville, it was cloudy. The temperature was 72 degrees, the dew point 69, and the relative humidity 90%. The wind was east at 5 miles an hour. The pressure was 30.02 inches and falling. At Frankfort, and the pressure was 30.03 inches and falling. Elsewhere around the region, at Jackson, fog was reported with a temperature of 71. It was partly cloudy, with a temperature of 70 at Indianapolis, 71 at Jasper, Indiana, and 73 at Bowling Green. It was mostly cloudy, with a temperature of 72 at Covington and 67 at London. At Wilmington, Ohio, it was cloudy, with a temperature of 64. Now for the official National Weather Service forecast for Frankfort and surrounding communities. Today, partly sunny in the morning, then clearing. Slight chance of thunderstorms early in the afternoon. Chance of thunderstorms late in the afternoon. Highs in the lower 90s. Southeast winds up to 5 miles an hour, shifting to the south around 5 miles an hour in the afternoon. Chance of thunderstorms 40%. Tonight, partly cloudy. A 50% chance of thunderstorms until midnight. Lows in the upper 60s. South winds up to 5 miles an hour. Sunday, mostly sunny. Highs in the lower 90s. Southwest winds 5 to 10 miles an hour. Sunday night, mostly clear with slight chance of thunderstorms until midnight, then mostly cloudy with slight chance of showers after midnight. Lows in the mid-60s. Northwest winds 5 to 10 miles an hour.

are shifting to the northeast after midnight. Chance of precipitation 20%. And now the extended forecast for the radio listening area. Monday and Monday night, not as warm. Mostly cloudy. A 50% chance of thunderstorms. Highs in the lower 80s. Lows in the upper 50s. Tuesday and Tuesday night, mostly cloudy with chance of rain showers and slight chance of thunderstorms. Highs in the mid-70s. Lows in the upper 50s. Chance of precipitation 50%. Wednesday and Wednesday night, mostly cloudy. Chance of rain showers and slight chance of thunderstorms. Highs in the mid-70s. Lows in the mid-50s. Chance of precipitation 50%. Thursday and Thursday night, partly cloudy. Highs in the lower 70s. Lows in the mid-50s. Friday and Friday night, partly cloudy. Highs in the lower 70s. Lows in the lower 50s. The current time is 5:27 a.m. Eastern Daylight Time. 5 a.m. Eastern Daylight Time weather conditions across north central Kentucky. At Frankfort. And the pressure was 30.03 inches and falling. At Lexington, it was partly cloudy. The temperature was 70 degrees, the dew point 67, and the relative humidity 90%. The wind was calm. The pressure was 30.04 inches and falling. At Louisville, it was cloudy. The temperature was 72 degrees, the dew point 69, and the relative humidity 90%. The wind was east at 5 miles an hour. The pressure was 30.02 inches and falling. At Frankfort, and the pressure was 30.03 inches and falling. Elsewhere around the region, at Jackson, fog was reported with a temperature of 71. It was partly cloudy, with a temperature of 70 at Indianapolis, 71 at Jasper, Indiana, and 73 at Bowling Green. It was mostly cloudy, with a temperature of 72 at Covington and 67 at London. At Wilmington, Ohio, it was cloudy, with a temperature of 64. Now for the official National Weather Service forecast for Frankfort and surrounding communities. Today, partly sunny in the morning, then clearing. Slight chance of thunderstorms early in the afternoon. Chance of thunderstorms late in the afternoon. Highs in the lower 90s. Southeast winds up to 5 miles an hour, shifting to the south around 5 miles an hour in the afternoon. Chance of thunderstorms 40%. Tonight, partly cloudy. A 50% chance of thunderstorms until midnight. Lows in the upper 60s. South winds up to 5 miles an hour. Sunday, mostly sunny. Highs in the lower 90s. Southwest winds 5 to 10 miles an hour. Sunday night, mostly clear with slight chance of thunderstorms until midnight, then mostly cloudy with slight chance of showers after midnight. Lows in the mid-60s. Northwest winds 5 to 10 miles an hour, shifting to the northeast after midnight. Chance of precipitation 20%. And now the extended forecast for the radio listening area. Monday and Monday night, not as warm. Mostly cloudy. A 50% chance of thunderstorms. Highs in the lower 80s. Lows in the upper 50s. Tuesday and Tuesday night, mostly cloudy with chance of rain showers and slight chance of thunderstorms. Highs in the mid-70s. Lows in the upper 50s. Chance of precipitation 50%. Wednesday and Wednesday night, mostly cloudy. Chance of rain showers and slight chance of thunderstorms. Highs in the mid-70s. Lows in the mid-50s. Chance of precipitation 50%. Thursday and Thursday night, partly cloudy. Highs in the lower 70s. Lows in the mid-50s. Friday and Friday night, partly cloudy. Highs in the lower 70s. Lows in the lower 50s. 5 a.m. Eastern Daylight Time weather conditions across north central Kentucky. At Frankfort,

and the pressure was 30.03 inches and falling. At Lexington, it was partly cloudy. The temperature was 70 degrees, the dew point 67, and the relative humidity 90%. The wind was calm. The pressure was 30.04 inches and falling. At Louisville, it was cloudy. The temperature was 72 degrees, the dew point 69, and the relative humidity 90%. The wind was east at 5 miles an hour. The pressure was 30.02 inches and falling. At Frankfort, and the pressure was 30.03 inches and falling. Elsewhere around the region, at Jackson, fog was reported with a temperature of 71. It was partly cloudy, with a temperature of 70 at Indianapolis, 71 at Jasper, Indiana, and 73 at Bowling Green. It was mostly cloudy, with a temperature of 72 at Covington and 67 at London. At Wilmington, Ohio, it was cloudy, with a temperature of 64. The current time is 5:32 a.m. Eastern Daylight Time. Now for the official National Weather Service forecast for Frankfort and surrounding communities. Today, partly sunny in the morning, then clearing. Slight chance of thunderstorms early in the afternoon. Service forecast for Frankfort and surrounding communities. Today, partly sunny in the morning, then clearing. Slight chance of thunderstorms early in the afternoon. Chance of thunderstorms late in the afternoon. Highs in the lower 90s. Southeast winds up to 5 miles an hour, shifting to the south around 5 miles an hour in the afternoon. Chance of thunderstorms 40%. Tonight, partly cloudy. A 50% chance of thunderstorms until midnight. Lows in the upper 60s. South winds up to 5 miles an hour. Sunday, mostly sunny. Highs in the lower 90s. Southwest winds 5 to 10 miles an hour. Sunday night, mostly clear with slight chance of thunderstorms until midnight, then mostly cloudy with slight chance of showers after midnight. Lows in the mid-60s. Northwest winds 5 to 10 miles an hour, shifting to the northeast after midnight. Chance of precipitation 20%. And now the extended forecast for the radio listening area. Monday and Monday night, not as warm. Mostly cloudy. A 50% chance of thunderstorms. Highs in the lower 80s. Lows in the upper 50s. Tuesday and Tuesday night, mostly cloudy with chance of rain showers and slight chance of thunderstorms. Highs in the mid-70s. Lows in the upper 50s. Chance of precipitation 50%. Wednesday and Wednesday night, mostly cloudy. Chance of rain showers and slight chance of thunderstorms. Highs in the mid-70s. Lows in the mid-50s. Chance of precipitation 50%. Thursday and Thursday night, partly cloudy. Highs in the lower 70s. Lows in the mid-50s. Friday and Friday night, partly cloudy. Highs in the lower 70s. Lows in the lower 50s. 5 a.m. Eastern Daylight Time weather conditions across north central Kentucky. At Frankfort, and the pressure was 30.03 inches and falling. At Lexington, it was partly cloudy. The temperature was 70 degrees, the dew point 67, and the relative humidity 90%. The wind was calm. The pressure was 30.04 inches and falling. At Louisville, it was cloudy. The temperature was 72 degrees, the dew point 69, and the relative humidity 90%. The wind was east at 5 miles an hour. The pressure was 30.02 inches and falling. At Frankfort, and the pressure was 30.03 inches and falling. Elsewhere around the region, at Jackson, fog was reported with a temperature of 71. It was partly cloudy, with a temperature of 70 at Indianapolis, 71 at Jasper, Indiana, and 73 at Bowling Green. It was mostly cloudy, with a temperature of 72 at Covington and 67 at London. At Wilmington, Ohio, it was cloudy.

a temperature of 64. Now for the official National Weather Service forecast for Frankfurt and surrounding communities. Today, partly sunny in the morning, then clearing. Slight chance of thunderstorms early in the afternoon. Chance of thunderstorms late in the afternoon. Highs in the lower 90s. Southeast winds up to 5 miles an hour, shifting to the south around 5 miles an hour in the afternoon. Chance of thunderstorms 40%. Tonight, partly cloudy. A 50% chance of thunderstorms until midnight. Lows in the upper 60s. South winds up to 5 miles an hour. Sunday, mostly sunny. Highs in the lower 90s. Southwest winds 5 to 10 miles an hour. Sunday night, mostly clear with slight chance of thunderstorms until midnight, then mostly cloudy with slight chance of showers after midnight. Lows in the mid-60s. Northwest winds 5 to 10 miles an hour, shifting to the northeast after midnight. Chance of precipitation 20%. And now the extended forecast for the radio listening area. Monday and Monday night, not as warm. Mostly cloudy. A 50% chance of thunderstorms. Highs in the lower 80s. Lows in the upper 50s. Tuesday and Tuesday night, mostly cloudy with chance of rain showers and slight chance of thunderstorms. Highs in the mid-70s. Lows in the upper 50s. Chance of precipitation 50%. Wednesday and Wednesday night, mostly cloudy. Chance of rain showers and slight chance of thunderstorms. Highs in the mid-70s. Lows in the mid-50s. Chance of precipitation 50%. Thursday and Thursday night, partly cloudy. Highs in the lower 70s. Lows in the mid-50s. Friday and Friday night, partly cloudy. Highs in the lower 70s. Lows in the lower 50s. The current time is 5:38 a.m. Eastern Daylight Time. 5 a.m. Eastern Daylight Time weather conditions across north central Kentucky. At Frankfurt. And the pressure was 30.03 inches and falling. At Lexington, it was partly cloudy. The temperature was 70 degrees, the dew point 67, and the relative humidity 90%. The wind was calm. The pressure was 30.04 inches and falling. At Louisville, it was cloudy. The temperature was 72 degrees, the dew point 69, and the relative humidity 90%. The wind was east at 5 miles an hour. The pressure was 30.02 inches and falling. At Frankfurt, and the pressure was 30.03 inches and falling. Elsewhere around the region, at Jackson, fog was reported with a temperature of 71. It was partly cloudy with a temperature of 70 at Indianapolis, 71 at Jasper, Indiana, and 73 at Bowling Green. It was mostly cloudy with a temperature of 72 at Covington and 67 at London. At Wilmington, Ohio, it was cloudy with a temperature of 64. Now for the official National Weather Service forecast for Frankfurt and surrounding communities. Today, partly sunny in the morning, then clearing. Slight chance of thunderstorms early in the afternoon. Chance of thunderstorms late in the afternoon. Highs in the lower 90s. Southeast winds up to 5 miles an hour, shifting to the south around 5 miles an hour in the afternoon. Chance of thunderstorms 40%. Tonight, partly cloudy. A 50% chance of thunderstorms until midnight. Lows in the upper 60s. South winds up to 5 miles an hour. Sunday, mostly sunny. Highs in the lower 90s. Southwest winds 5 to 10 miles an hour. Sunday night, mostly clear with slight chance of thunderstorms until midnight, then mostly cloudy with slight chance of showers after midnight. Lows in the mid-60s. Northwest winds 5 to 10 miles an hour, shifting to the northeast after midnight. Chance of precipitation 20%. And now the extended forecast for the radio listening area. Monday and Monday night,
not as warm. Mostly cloudy. A 50% chance of thunderstorms. Highs in the lower 80s. Lows in the upper 50s. Tuesday and Tuesday night, mostly cloudy with chance of rain showers and slight chance of thunderstorms. Highs in the mid-70s. Lows in the upper 50s. Chance of precipitation 50%. Wednesday and Wednesday night, mostly cloudy. Chance of rain showers and slight chance of thunderstorms. Highs in the mid-70s. Lows in the mid-50s. Chance of precipitation 50%. Thursday and Thursday night, partly cloudy. Highs in the lower 70s. Lows in the mid-50s. Friday and Friday night, partly cloudy. Highs in the lower 70s. Lows in the lower 50s. 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The current time is 5:42 a.m. Eastern Daylight Time. 5 a.m. Eastern Daylight Time weather conditions across north central Kentucky. At Frankfurt. And the pressure was 30.03 inches and falling. At Lexington, it was partly cloudy. The temperature was 70 degrees, the dew point 67, and the relative humidity 90%. The wind was calm. The pressure was 30.04 inches and falling. At Louisville, it was cloudy. The temperature was 72 degrees, the dew point 69, and the relative humidity 90%. The wind was east at 5 miles an hour. The pressure was 30.02 inches and falling. At Frankfurt, and the pressure was 30.03 inches and falling. Elsewhere around the region, at Jackson, fog was reported with a temperature of 71. It was partly cloudy, with a temperature of 70 at Indianapolis, 71 at Jasper, Indiana, and 73 at Bowling Green. It was mostly cloudy, with a temperature of 72 at Covington and 67 at London. At Wilmington, Ohio, it was cloudy, with a temperature of 64. Now for the official National Weather Service forecast for Frankfurt and surrounding communities. Today, partly sunny in the morning, then clearing. Slight chance of thunderstorms early in the afternoon. Chance of thunderstorms late in the afternoon. Highs in the lower 90s. Southeast winds up to 5 miles an hour, shifting to the south around 5 miles an hour in the afternoon. Chance of thunderstorms 40%. Tonight, partly cloudy. A 50% chance of thunderstorms until midnight. Lows in the upper 60s. South winds up to 5 miles an hour. Sunday, mostly sunny. Highs in the lower 90s. Southwest winds 5 to 10 miles an hour. Sunday night, mostly clear with slight chance of thunderstorms until midnight, then mostly cloudy with slight chance of showers after midnight. Lows in the mid-60s. Northwest winds 5 to 10 miles an hour, shifting to the northeast after midnight. Chance of precipitation 20%. And now the extended forecast for the radio listening area. Monday and Monday night, not as warm. Mostly cloudy. A 50% chance of thunderstorms. Highs in the lower 80s. Lows in the upper 50s. Tuesday and Tuesday night, mostly cloudy with chance of rain showers and slight chance of thunderstorms. Highs in the mid-70s. Lows in the upper 50s. Chance of precipitation 50%. Wednesday and Wednesday night, mostly cloudy. Chance of rain showers and slight chance of thunderstorms. Highs in the mid-70s. Lows in the mid-50s. Chance of precipitation 50%. Thursday and Thursday night, partly cloudy. Highs in the lower 70s. Lows in the mid-50s. Friday and Friday night, partly cloudy. Highs in the lower 70s. Lows in the lower 50s.

5 a.m. Eastern Daylight Time weather conditions across north-central Kentucky at Frankfort, and the pressure was 30.03 inches and falling. At Lexington, it was partly cloudy. The temperature was 70 degrees, the dew point 67, and the relative humidity 90%. The wind was calm. The pressure was 30.04 inches and falling. At Louisville, it was cloudy. The temperature was 72 degrees, the dew point 69, and the relative humidity 90%. The wind was east at 5 miles an hour. The pressure was 30.02 inches and falling. At Frankfort, and the pressure was 30.03 inches and falling. Elsewhere around the region, at Jackson, fog was reported with a temperature of 71. It was partly cloudy, with a temperature of 70 at Indianapolis, 71 at Jasper, Indiana, and 73 at Bowling Green. It was mostly cloudy, with a temperature of 72 at Covington and 67 at London. At Wilmington, Ohio, it was cloudy, with a temperature of 64. The current time is 5:47 a.m. Eastern Daylight Time. Now for the official National Weather Service forecast for Frankfort and surrounding communities. Today, partly sunny in the morning, then clearing. Slight chance of thunderstorms early in the afternoon. Chance of thunderstorms late in the afternoon. Highs in the lower 90s. Southeast winds up to 5 miles an hour, shifting to the south around 5 miles an hour in the afternoon. Chance of thunderstorms 40%. Tonight, partly cloudy. A 50% chance of thunderstorms until midnight. Lows in the upper 60s. South winds up to 5 miles an hour. Sunday, mostly sunny. Highs in the lower 90s. Southwest winds 5 to 10 miles an hour. Sunday night, mostly clear with slight chance of thunderstorms until midnight, then mostly cloudy with slight chance of showers after midnight. Lows in the mid-60s. Northwest winds 5 to 10 miles an hour, shifting to the northeast after midnight. Chance of precipitation 20%. And now the extended forecast for the radio listening area. Monday and Monday night, not as warm. Mostly cloudy. A 50% chance of thunderstorms. Highs in the lower 80s. Lows in the upper 50s. Tuesday and Tuesday night, mostly cloudy with chance of rain showers and slight chance of thunderstorms. Highs in the mid-70s. Lows in the upper 50s. Chance of precipitation 50%. Wednesday and Wednesday night, mostly cloudy. Chance of rain showers and slight chance of thunderstorms. Highs in the mid-70s. Lows in the mid-50s. Chance of precipitation 50%. Thursday and Thursday night, partly cloudy. Highs in the lower 70s. Lows in the mid-50s. Friday and Friday night, partly cloudy. Highs in the lower 70s. Lows in the lower 50s. 5 a.m. Eastern Daylight Time weather conditions across north-central Kentucky. At Frankfort. And the pressure was 30.03 inches and falling. At Lexington, it was partly cloudy. The temperature was 70 degrees, the dew point 67, and the relative humidity 90%. The wind was calm. The pressure was 30.04 inches and falling. At Louisville, it was cloudy. The temperature was 72 degrees, the dew point 69, and the relative humidity 90%. The wind was east at 5 miles an hour. The pressure was 30.02 inches and falling. At Frankfort, and the pressure was 30.03 inches and falling. Elsewhere around the region, at Jackson, fog was reported with a temperature of 71. It was partly cloudy, with a temperature of 70 at Indianapolis, 71 at Jasper, Indiana, and 73 at Bowling Green. It was mostly cloudy, with a temperature of 72 at Covington and 67 at London. At Wilmington, Ohio, it was cloudy, with a temperature of 64.

the pressure was 30.04 inches and falling. At Louisville, it was cloudy. The temperature was 72 degrees, the dew point 69, and the relative humidity 90%. The wind was east at 5 miles an hour. The pressure was 30.02 inches and falling. At Frankfurt, and the pressure was 30.03 inches and falling. Elsewhere around the region, at Jackson, fog was reported with a temperature of 71. It was partly cloudy, with a temperature of 70 at Indianapolis, 71 at Jasper, Indiana, and 73 at Bowling Green. It was mostly cloudy, with a temperature of 72 at Covington and 67 at London. At Wilmington, Ohio, it was cloudy, with a temperature of 64. The current time is 6:02 a.m. Eastern Daylight Time. Now for the official National Weather Service forecast for Frankfurt and surrounding communities. Today, partly sunny in the morning, then clearing. Slight chance of thunderstorms early in the afternoon. Chance of thunderstorms late in the afternoon. Highs in the lower 90s. Southeast winds up to 5 miles an hour, shifting to the south around 5 miles an hour in the afternoon. Chance of thunderstorms 40%. Tonight, partly cloudy. A 50% chance of thunderstorms until midnight. Lows in the upper 60s. South winds up to 5 miles an hour. Sunday, mostly sunny. Highs in the lower 90s. Southwest winds 5 to 10 miles an hour. Sunday night, mostly clear with slight chance of thunderstorms until midnight, then mostly cloudy with slight chance of showers after midnight. Lows in the mid-60s. Northwest winds 5 to 10 miles an hour, shifting to the northeast after midnight. Chance of precipitation 20%. And now the extended forecast for the radio listening area. Monday and Monday night, not as warm. Mostly cloudy. A 50% chance of thunderstorms. Highs in the lower 80s. Lows in the upper 50s. Tuesday and Tuesday night, mostly cloudy with chance of rain showers and slight chance of thunderstorms. Highs in the mid-70s. Lows in the upper 50s. Chance of precipitation 50%. Wednesday and Wednesday night, mostly cloudy. Chance of rain showers and slight chance of thunderstorms. Highs in the mid-70s. Lows in the mid-50s. Chance of precipitation 50%. Thursday and Thursday night, partly cloudy. Highs in the lower 70s. Lows in the mid-50s. Friday and Friday night, partly cloudy. Highs in the lower 70s. Lows in the lower 50s. 6 a.m. Eastern Daylight Time weather conditions across north-central Kentucky. At Frankfurt. And the pressure was 30.04 inches and rising. At Lexington, it was cloudy. The temperature was 69 degrees, the dew point 67, and the relative humidity 93%. The wind was south at 5 miles an hour. The pressure was 30.05 inches and steady. At Louisville, it was mostly cloudy. The temperature was 72 degrees, the dew point 69, and the relative humidity 90%. The wind was southeast at 6 miles an hour. The pressure was 30.02 inches and steady. At Frankfurt, and the pressure was 30.04 inches and rising. Elsewhere around the region, at Jackson, fog was reported with a temperature of 71. At Jasper, Indiana, it was clear with a temperature of 70. It was partly cloudy with a temperature of 69 at Indianapolis and 73 at Bowling Green. At London, it was mostly cloudy with a temperature of 68. It was cloudy with a temperature of 71 at Covington and 64 at Wilmington, Ohio. Now for the official National Weather Service forecast for Frankfurt and surrounding communities. Today, partly sunny in the morning, then clearing. Slight chance of thunderstorms early in the afternoon. Chance of thunderstorms late in the afternoon. Highs in the

precipitation 20%. And now the extended forecast for the radio listening area. Monday and Monday night, not as warm. Mostly cloudy. A 50% chance of thunderstorms. Highs in the lower 80s. Lows in the upper 50s. Tuesday and Tuesday night, mostly cloudy with chance of rain showers and slight chance of thunderstorms. Highs in the mid-70s. Lows in the upper 50s. Chance of precipitation 50%. Wednesday and Wednesday night, mostly cloudy. Chance of rain showers and slight chance of thunderstorms. Highs in the mid-70s. Lows in the mid-50s. Chance of precipitation 50%. Thursday and Thursday night, partly cloudy. Highs in the lower 70s. Lows in the mid-50s. Friday and Friday night, partly cloudy. Highs in the lower 70s. Lows in the lower 50s. The current time is 6:08 a.m. Eastern Daylight Time. 6 a.m. Eastern Daylight Time weather conditions across north-central Kentucky. At Frankfort. And the pressure was 30.04 inches in rising. At Lexington, it was cloudy. The temperature was 69 degrees, the dew point 67, and the relative humidity 93%. The wind was south at 5 miles an hour. The pressure was 30.05 inches and steady. At Louisville, it was mostly cloudy. The temperature was 72 degrees, the dew point 69, and the relative humidity 90%. The wind was southeast at 6 miles an hour. The pressure was 30.02 inches and steady. At Frankfort, and the pressure was 30.04 inches and rising. Elsewhere around the region, at Jackson, fog was reported with a temperature of 71. At Jasper, Indiana, it was clear with a temperature of 70. It was partly cloudy, with a temperature of 69 at Indianapolis and 73 at Bowling Green. At London, it was mostly cloudy, with a temperature of 68. It was cloudy, with a temperature of 71 at Covington and 64 at Wilmington, Ohio. Now for the official National Weather Service forecast for Frankfort and surrounding communities. Today, partly sunny in the morning, then clearing. Slight chance of thunderstorms early in the afternoon. Chance of thunderstorms late in the afternoon. Highs in the lower 90s. Southeast winds up to 5 miles an hour, shifting to the south around 5 miles an hour in the afternoon. Chance of thunderstorms 40%. Tonight, partly cloudy. A 50% chance of thunderstorms until midnight. Lows in the upper 60s. South winds up to 5 miles an hour. Sunday, mostly sunny. Highs in the lower 90s. Southwest winds 5 to 10 miles an hour. Sunday night, mostly clear with slight chance of thunderstorms until midnight, then mostly cloudy with slight chance of showers after midnight. Lows in the mid-60s. Northwest winds 5 to 10 miles an hour, shifting to the northeast after midnight. Chance of precipitation 20%. And now the extended forecast for the radio listening area. Monday and Monday night, not as warm. Mostly cloudy. A 50% chance of thunderstorms. Highs in the lower 80s. Lows in the upper 50s. Tuesday and Tuesday night, mostly cloudy with chance of rain showers and slight chance of thunderstorms. Highs in the mid-70s. Lows in the upper 50s. Chance of precipitation 50%. Wednesday and Wednesday night, mostly cloudy. Chance of rain showers and slight chance of thunderstorms. Highs in the mid-70s. Lows in the mid-50s. Chance of precipitation 50%. Thursday and Thursday night, partly cloudy. Highs in the lower 70s. Lows in the mid-50s. Friday and Friday night, partly cloudy. Highs in the lower 70s. Lows in the lower 50s. 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

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The current time is 6:12 a.m. Eastern Daylight Time. 6 a.m. Eastern Daylight Time weather conditions across north-central Kentucky. At Frankfurt, and the pressure was 30.04 inches and rising. At Lexington, it was cloudy. The temperature was 69 degrees, the dew point 67, and the relative humidity 93%. The wind was south at 5 miles an hour. The pressure was 30.05 inches and steady. At Louisville, it was mostly cloudy. The temperature was 72 degrees, the dew point 69, and the relative humidity 90%. The wind was southeast at 6 miles an hour. The pressure was 30.02 inches and steady. At Frankfurt, and the pressure was 30.04 inches and rising. Elsewhere around the region, at Jackson, fog was reported with a temperature of 71. At Jasper, Indiana, it was clear with a temperature of 70. It was partly cloudy with a temperature of 69 at Indianapolis and 73 at Bowling Green. At London, it was mostly cloudy with a temperature of 68. It was cloudy with a temperature of 71 at Covington and 64 at Wilmington, Ohio. 6 a.m. Eastern Daylight Time weather conditions across north-central Kentucky. At Frankfort, and the pressure was 30.04 inches and rising. At Lexington, it was cloudy. The temperature was 69 degrees, the dew point 67, and the relative humidity 93%. The wind was south at 5 miles an hour. The pressure was 30.05 inches and steady. At Louisville, it was mostly cloudy. The temperature was 72 degrees, the dew point 69, and the relative humidity 90%. The wind was southeast at 6 miles an hour. The pressure was 30.02 inches and steady. At Frankfort, and the pressure was 30.04 inches and rising. Elsewhere around the region, at Jackson, fog was reported with a temperature of 71. At Jasper, Indiana, it was clear with a temperature of 70. It was partly cloudy with a temperature of 69 at Indianapolis and 73 at Bowling Green. At London, it was mostly cloudy with a temperature of 68. It was cloudy with a temperature of 71 at Covington and 64 at Wilmington, Ohio. Now for the official National Weather Service forecast for Frankfurt and surrounding communities. Today, partly sunny in the morning, then clearing. Slight chance of thunderstorms early in the afternoon. Chance of thunderstorms late in the afternoon. Highs in the lower 90s. Southeast winds up to 5 miles an hour, shifting to the south around 5 miles an hour in the afternoon. Chance of thunderstorms 40%. Tonight, partly cloudy. A 50% chance of thunderstorms until midnight. Lows in the upper 60s. South winds up to 5 miles an hour. Sunday, mostly sunny. Highs in the lower 90s. Southwest winds 5 to 10 miles an hour. Sunday night, mostly clear with slight chance of thunderstorms until midnight, then mostly cloudy with slight chance of showers after midnight. Lows in the mid-60s. Northwest winds 5 to 10 miles an hour, shifting to the northeast after midnight. Chance of precipitation 20%. And now the extended forecast for the radio listening area. Monday and Monday night, not as warm. Mostly cloudy. A 50% chance of thunderstorms. Highs in the lower 80s. Lows in the upper 50s. Tuesday and Tuesday night, mostly cloudy with chance of rain showers and slight chance of thunderstorms. Highs in the mid-70s. Lows in the upper 50s. Chance of precipitation 50%. Wednesday and Wednesday night, mostly cloudy. Chance of rain showers and slight chance of thunderstorms.

highs in the mid-70s, lows in the mid-50s, chance of precipitation 50%. Thursday and Thursday night, partly cloudy. Highs in the lower 70s, lows in the mid-50s. Friday and Friday night, partly cloudy. Highs in the lower 70s, lows in the lower 50s. The current time is 6:17 a.m. Eastern Daylight Time. 6 a.m. Eastern Daylight Time weather conditions across north central Kentucky at Frankfort. And the pressure was 30.04 inches and rising. At Lexington, it was cloudy. The temperature was 69 degrees, the dew point 67, and the relative humidity 93%. The wind was south at 5 miles an hour. The pressure was 30.05 inches and steady. At Louisville, it was mostly cloudy. The temperature was 72 degrees, the dew point 69, and the relative humidity 90%. The wind was southeast at 6 miles an hour. The pressure was 30.02 inches and steady. At Frankfort, and the pressure was 30.04 inches and rising. Elsewhere around the region, at Jackson, fog was reported with a temperature of 71. At Jasper, Indiana, it was clear with a temperature of 70. It was partly cloudy with a temperature of 69 at Indianapolis and 73 at Bowling Green. At London, it was mostly cloudy with a temperature of 68. It was cloudy with a temperature of 71 at Covington and 64 at Wilmington, Ohio. Now for the official National Weather Service forecast for Frankfort and surrounding communities. Today, partly sunny in the morning, then clearing. Slight chance of thunderstorms early in the afternoon. Chance of thunderstorms late in the afternoon. Highs in the lower 90s. Southeast winds up to 5 miles an hour, shifting to the south around 5 miles an hour in the afternoon. Chance of thunderstorms 40%. Tonight, partly cloudy. A 50% chance of thunderstorms until midnight. Lows in the upper 60s. South winds up to 5 miles an hour. Sunday, mostly sunny. Highs in the lower 90s. Southwest winds 5 to 10 miles an hour. Sunday night, mostly clear with slight chance of thunderstorms until midnight, then mostly cloudy with slight chance of showers after midnight. Lows in the mid-60s. Northwest winds 5 to 10 miles an hour, shifting to the northeast after midnight. Chance of precipitation 20%. And now the extended forecast for the radio listening area. Monday and Monday night, not as warm. Mostly cloudy. A 50% chance of thunderstorms. Highs in the lower 80s. Lows in the upper 50s. Tuesday and Tuesday night, mostly cloudy with chance of rain showers and slight chance of thunderstorms. Highs in the mid-70s. Lows in the upper 50s. Chance of precipitation 50%. Wednesday and Wednesday night, mostly cloudy. Chance of rain showers and slight chance of thunderstorms. Highs in the mid-70s. Lows in the mid-50s. Chance of precipitation 50%. Thursday and Thursday night, partly cloudy. Highs in the lower 70s. Lows in the mid-50s. Friday and Friday night, partly cloudy. Highs in the lower 70s. Lows in the lower 50s. 6 a.m. Eastern Daylight Time weather conditions across north central Kentucky. At Frankfort. And the pressure was 30.04 inches and rising. At Lexington, it was cloudy. The temperature was 69 degrees, the dew point 67, and the relative humidity 93%. The wind was south at 5 miles an hour. The pressure was 30.05 inches and steady. At Louisville, it was mostly cloudy. The temperature was 72 degrees, the dew point 69, and the relative humidity 90%. The wind was southeast at 6 miles an hour. The pressure was 30.02 inches and steady. At Frankfort,

and the pressure was 30.04 inches and rising. Elsewhere around the region, at Jackson, fog was reported with a temperature of 71. At Jasper, Indiana, it was clear with a temperature of 70. It was partly cloudy with a temperature of 69 at Indianapolis and 73 at Bowling Green. At London, it was mostly cloudy with a temperature of 68. It was cloudy with a temperature of 71 at Covington and 64 at Wilmington, Ohio. The current time is 6:23 a.m. Eastern Daylight Time. Now for the official National Weather Service forecast for Frankfort and surrounding communities. Today, partly sunny in the morning, then clearing. Slight chance of thunderstorms early in the afternoon. Chance of thunderstorms late in the afternoon. Highs in the lower 90s. Southeast winds up to 5 miles an hour, shifting to the south around 5 miles an hour in the afternoon. Chance of thunderstorms 40%. Tonight, partly cloudy. A 50% chance of thunderstorms until midnight. Lows in the upper 60s. South winds up to 5 miles an hour. Sunday, mostly sunny. Highs in the lower 90s. Southwest winds 5 to 10 miles an hour. Sunday night, mostly clear with slight chance of thunderstorms until midnight, then mostly cloudy with slight chance of showers after midnight. Lows in the mid-60s. Northwest winds 5 to 10 miles an hour, shifting to the northeast after midnight. Chance of precipitation 20%. And now the extended forecast for the radio listening area. Monday and Monday night, not as warm. Mostly cloudy. A 50% chance of thunderstorms. Highs in the lower 80s. Lows in the upper 50s. Tuesday and Tuesday night, mostly cloudy with chance of rain showers and slight chance of thunderstorms. Highs in the mid-70s. Lows in the upper 50s. Chance of precipitation 50%. Wednesday and Wednesday night, mostly cloudy. Chance of rain showers and slight chance of thunderstorms. Highs in the mid-70s. Lows in the mid-50s. Chance of precipitation 50%. Thursday and Thursday night, partly cloudy. Highs in the lower 70s. Lows in the mid-50s. Friday and Friday night, partly cloudy. Highs in the lower 70s. Lows in the lower 50s. 6 a.m. Eastern Daylight Time weather conditions across north-central Kentucky. At Frankfort. And the pressure was 30.04 inches and rising. At Lexington, it was cloudy. The temperature was 69 degrees, the dew point 67, and the relative humidity 93%. The wind was south at 5 miles an hour. The pressure was 30.05 inches and steady. At Louisville, it was mostly cloudy. The temperature was 72 degrees, the dew point 69, and the relative humidity 90%. The wind was southeast at 6 miles an hour. The pressure was 30.02 inches and steady. At Frankfort, and the pressure was 30.04 inches and rising. Elsewhere around the region, at Jackson, fog was reported with a temperature of 71. At Jasper, Indiana, it was clear with a temperature of 70. It was partly cloudy with a temperature of 69 at Indianapolis and 73 at Bowling Green. At London, it was mostly cloudy with a temperature of 68. It was cloudy with a temperature of 71 at Covington and 64 at Wilmington, Ohio. Now for the official National Weather Service forecast for Frankfort and surrounding communities. Today, partly sunny in the morning, then clearing. Slight chance of thunderstorms early in the afternoon. Chance of thunderstorms late in the afternoon. Highs in the lower 90s. Southeast winds up to 5 miles an hour, shifting to the south around 5 miles an hour in the afternoon. Chance of thunderstorms 40%. Tonight, partly cloudy. A 50% chance of thunderstorms until midnight. Lows in the upper 60s.

south winds up to 5 miles an hour. Sunday, mostly sunny. Highs in the lower 90s. Southwest winds 5 to 10 miles an hour. Sunday night, mostly clear with slight chance of thunderstorms until midnight, then mostly cloudy with slight chance of showers after midnight. Lows in the mid-60s. Northwest winds 5 to 10 miles an hour shifting to the northeast after midnight. Chance of precipitation 20%. And now the extended forecast for the radio listening area. Monday and Monday night, not as warm. Mostly cloudy. A 50% chance of thunderstorms. Highs in the lower 80s. Lows in the upper 50s. Tuesday and Tuesday night, mostly cloudy with chance of rain showers and slight chance of thunderstorms. Highs in the mid-70s. Lows in the upper 50s. Chance of precipitation 50%. Wednesday and Wednesday night, mostly cloudy. Chance of rain showers and slight chance of thunderstorms. Highs in the mid-70s. Lows in the mid-50s. Chance of precipitation 50%. Thursday and Thursday night, partly cloudy. Highs in the lower 70s. Lows in the mid-50s. Friday and Friday night, partly cloudy. Highs in the lower 70s. Lows in the lower 50s. The current time is 6:29 a.m. Eastern Daylight Time. 6 a.m. Eastern Daylight Time weather conditions across north central Kentucky. At Frankfort. And the pressure was 30.04 inches and rising. At Lexington, it was cloudy. The temperature was 69 degrees, the dew point 67, and the relative humidity 93%. The wind was south at 5 miles an hour. The pressure was 30.05 inches and steady. At Louisville, it was mostly cloudy. The temperature was 72 degrees, the dew point 69, and the relative humidity 90%. The wind was southeast at 6 miles an hour. The pressure was 30.02 inches and steady. At Frankfort, and the pressure was 30.04 inches and rising. Elsewhere around the region, at Jackson, fog was reported with a temperature of 71. At Jasper, Indiana, it was clear with a temperature of 70. It was partly cloudy, with a temperature of 69 at Indianapolis and 73 at Bowling Green. At London, it was mostly cloudy, with a temperature of 68. It was cloudy, with a temperature of 71 at Covington and 64 at Wilmington, Ohio. Now for the official National Weather Service forecast for Frankfort and surrounding communities. Today, partly sunny in the morning, then clearing. Slight chance of thunderstorms early in the afternoon. Chance of thunderstorms late in the afternoon. Highs in the lower 90s. Southeast winds up to 5 miles an hour shifting to the south around 5 miles an hour in the afternoon. Chance of thunderstorms 40%. Tonight, partly cloudy. A 50% chance of thunderstorms until midnight. Lows in the upper 60s. South winds up to 5 miles an hour. Sunday, mostly sunny. Highs in the lower 90s. Southwest winds 5 to 10 miles an hour. Sunday night, mostly clear with slight chance of thunderstorms until midnight, then mostly cloudy with slight chance of showers after midnight. Lows in the mid-60s. Northwest winds 5 to 10 miles an hour shifting to the northeast after midnight. Chance of precipitation 20%. And now the extended forecast for the radio listening area. Monday and Monday night, not as warm. Mostly cloudy. A 50% chance of thunderstorms. Highs in the lower 80s. Lows in the upper 50s. Tuesday and Tuesday night, mostly cloudy with chance of rain showers and slight chance of thunderstorms. Highs in the mid-70s. Lows in the upper 50s. Chance of precipitation 50%. Wednesday and Wednesday night, mostly cloudy. Chance of rain showers and slight chance of thunderstorms.

Highs in the mid-70s. Lows in the mid-50s. Chance of precipitation 50%. Thursday and Thursday night, partly cloudy. Highs in the lower 70s. Lows in the mid-50s. Friday and Friday night, partly cloudy. Highs in the lower 70s. Lows in the lower 50s. The current time is 6:32 a.m. Eastern Daylight Time. 6 a.m. Eastern Daylight Time weather conditions across north central Kentucky. At Frankfort. And the pressure was 30.04 inches and rising. At Lexington, it was cloudy. The temperature was 69 degrees, the dew point 67, and the relative humidity 93%. Rising. At Lexington, it was cloudy. The temperature was 69 degrees, the dew point 67, and the relative humidity 93%. The wind was south at 5 miles an hour. The pressure was 30.05 inches and steady. At Louisville, it was mostly cloudy. The temperature was 72 degrees, the dew point 69, and the relative humidity 90%. The wind was southeast at 6 miles an hour. The pressure was 30.02 inches and steady. At Frankfort, and the pressure was 30.04 inches and rising. Elsewhere around the region, at Jackson, fog was reported with a temperature of 71. At Jasper, Indiana, it was clear with a temperature of 70. It was partly cloudy with a temperature of 69 at Indianapolis and 73 at Bowling Green. At London, it was mostly cloudy with a temperature of 68. It was cloudy with a temperature of 71 at Covington and 64 at Wilmington, Ohio. Now for the official National Weather Service forecast for Frankfort and surrounding communities. Today, partly sunny in the morning, then clearing. Slight chance of thunderstorms early in the afternoon. Chance of thunderstorms late in the afternoon. Highs in the lower 90s. Southeast winds up to 5 miles an hour, shifting to the south around 5 miles an hour in the afternoon. Chance of thunderstorms 40%. Tonight, partly cloudy. A 50% chance of thunderstorms until midnight. Lows in the upper 60s. South winds up to 5 miles an hour. Sunday, mostly sunny. Highs in the lower 90s. Southwest winds 5 to 10 miles an hour. Sunday night, mostly clear with slight chance of thunderstorms until midnight, then mostly cloudy with slight chance of showers after midnight. Lows in the mid-60s. Northwest winds 5 to 10 miles an hour, shifting to the northeast after midnight. Chance of precipitation 20%. And now the extended forecast for the radio listening area. Monday and Monday night, not as warm. Mostly cloudy. A 50% chance of thunderstorms. Highs in the lower 80s. Lows in the upper 50s. Tuesday and Tuesday night, mostly cloudy with chance of rain showers and slight chance of thunderstorms. Highs in the mid-70s. Lows in the upper 50s. Chance of precipitation 50%. Wednesday and Wednesday night, mostly cloudy. Chance of rain showers and slight chance of thunderstorms. Highs in the mid-70s. Lows in the mid-50s. Chance of precipitation 50%. Thursday and Thursday night, partly cloudy. Highs in the lower 70s. Lows in the mid-50s. Friday and Friday night, partly cloudy. Highs in the lower 70s. Lows in the lower 50s. 6 a.m. Eastern Daylight Time weather conditions across north central Kentucky. At Frankfort. And the pressure was 30.04 inches and rising. At Lexington, it was cloudy. The temperature was 69 degrees, the dew point 67, and the relative humidity 93%. The wind was south at 5 miles an hour. The pressure was 30.05 inches and steady. At Louisville, it was mostly cloudy. The temperature was 72 degrees, the dew point 69,

and the relative humidity 90%. The wind was southeast at 6 miles an hour. The pressure was 30.02 inches and steady at Frankfurt. And the pressure was 30.04 inches and rising. Elsewhere around the region, at Jackson, fog was reported with a temperature of 71. At Jasper, Indiana, it was clear with a temperature of 70. It was partly cloudy with a temperature of 69 at Indianapolis and 73 at Bowling Green. At London, it was mostly cloudy with a temperature of 68. It was cloudy with a temperature of 71 at Covington and 64 at Wilmington, Ohio. The current time is 6:38 a.m. Eastern Daylight Time. Now for the official National Weather Service forecast for Frankfurt and surrounding communities. Today, partly sunny in the morning, then clearing. Slight chance of thunderstorms early in the afternoon. Chance of thunderstorms late in the afternoon. Highs in the lower 90s. Southeast winds up to 5 miles an hour, shifting to the south around 5 miles an hour in the afternoon. Chance of thunderstorms 40%. Tonight, partly cloudy. A 50% chance of thunderstorms until midnight. Lows in the upper 60s. South winds up to 5 miles an hour. Sunday, mostly sunny. Highs in the lower 90s. Southwest winds 5 to 10 miles an hour. Sunday night, mostly clear with slight chance of thunderstorms until midnight, then mostly cloudy with slight chance of showers after midnight. Lows in the mid-60s. Northwest winds 5 to 10 miles an hour, shifting to the northeast after midnight. Chance of precipitation 20%. And now the extended forecast for the radio listening area. Monday and Monday night, not as warm. Mostly cloudy. A 50% chance of thunderstorms. Highs in the lower 80s. Lows in the upper 50s. Tuesday and Tuesday night, mostly cloudy with chance of rain showers and slight chance of thunderstorms. Highs in the mid-70s. Lows in the upper 50s. Chance of precipitation 50%. Wednesday and Wednesday night, mostly cloudy. Chance of rain showers and slight chance of thunderstorms. Highs in the mid-70s. Lows in the mid-50s. Chance of precipitation 50%. Thursday and Thursday night, partly cloudy. Highs in the lower 70s. Lows in the mid-50s. Friday and Friday night, partly cloudy. Highs in the lower 70s. Lows in the lower 50s. 6 a.m. Eastern Daylight Time weather conditions across north-central Kentucky. At Frankfurt. And the pressure was 30.04 inches and rising. At Lexington, it was cloudy. The temperature was 69 degrees, the dew point 67, and the relative humidity 93%. The wind was south at 5 miles an hour. The pressure was 30.05 inches and steady. At Louisville, it was mostly cloudy. The temperature was 72 degrees, the dew point 69, and the relative humidity 90%. The wind was southeast at 6 miles an hour. The pressure was 30.02 inches and steady. At Frankfurt. And the pressure was 30.04 inches and rising. Elsewhere around the region, at Jackson, fog was reported with a temperature of 71. At Jasper, Indiana, it was clear with a temperature of 70. It was partly cloudy with a temperature of 69 at Indianapolis and 73 at Bowling Green. At London, it was mostly cloudy with a temperature of 68. It was cloudy with a temperature of 71 at Covington and 64 at Wilmington, Ohio. Now for the official National Weather Service forecast for Frankfurt and surrounding communities. Today, partly sunny in the morning, then clearing. Slight chance of thunderstorms early in the afternoon. Chance of thunderstorms late in the afternoon. Highs in the lower 90s. Southeast winds up to 5 miles an hour, shifting to the south around 5 miles an hour in the afternoon.

chance of thunderstorms, 40%. Tonight, partly cloudy. A 50% chance of thunderstorms until midnight. Lows in the upper 60s. South winds up to 5 miles an hour. Sunday, mostly sunny. Highs in the lower 90s. Southwest winds 5 to 10 miles an hour. Sunday night, mostly clear with slight chance of thunderstorms until midnight, then mostly cloudy with slight chance of showers after midnight. Lows in the mid-60s. Northwest winds 5 to 10 miles an hour, shifting to the northeast after midnight. Chance of precipitation 20%. And now the extended forecast for the radio listening area. Monday and Monday night, not as warm. Mostly cloudy. A 50% chance of thunderstorms. Highs in the lower 80s. Lows in the upper 50s. Tuesday and Tuesday night, mostly cloudy with chance of rain showers and slight chance of thunderstorms. Highs in the mid-70s. Lows in the upper 50s. Chance of precipitation 50%. Wednesday and Wednesday night, mostly cloudy. Chance of rain showers and slight chance of thunderstorms. Highs in the mid-70s. Lows in the mid-50s. Chance of precipitation 50%. Thursday and Thursday night, partly cloudy. Highs in the lower 70s. Lows in the mid-50s. Friday and Friday night, partly cloudy. Highs in the lower 70s. Lows in the lower 50s. 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The current time is 6:44 a.m. Eastern Daylight Time. 6 a.m. Eastern Daylight Time weather conditions across north-central Kentucky. At Frankfurt, and the pressure was 30.04 inches and rising. At Lexington, it was cloudy. The temperature was 69 degrees, the dew point 67, and the relative humidity 93%. The wind was south at 5 miles an hour. The pressure was 30.05 inches and steady. At Louisville, it was mostly cloudy. The temperature was 72 degrees, the dew point 69, and the relative humidity 90%. The wind was southeast at 6 miles an hour. The pressure was 30.02 inches and steady. At Frankfurt, and the pressure was 30.04 inches and rising. Elsewhere around the region, at Jackson, fog was reported with a temperature of 71. At Jasper, Indiana, it was clear with a temperature of 70. It was partly cloudy, with a temperature of 69 at Indianapolis and 73 at Bowling Green. At London, it was mostly cloudy, with a temperature of 68. It was cloudy, with a temperature of 71 at Covington and 64 at Wilmington, Ohio. Now for the official National Weather Service forecast for Frankfurt and surrounding communities. Today, partly sunny in the morning, then clearing. Slight chance of thunderstorms early in the afternoon. Chance of thunderstorms late in the afternoon. Highs in the lower 90s. Southeast winds up to 5 miles an hour, shifting to the south around 5 miles an hour in the afternoon. Chance of thunderstorms 40%. Tonight, partly cloudy. A 50% chance of thunderstorms until midnight. Lows in the upper 60s. South winds up to 5 miles an hour. Sunday, mostly sunny. Highs in the lower 90s. Southwest winds 5 to 10 miles an hour. Sunday night, mostly clear with slight chance of thunderstorms until midnight, then mostly cloudy with slight chance of showers after midnight. Lows in the mid-60s. Northwest winds 5 to 10 miles an hour, shifting to the northeast after midnight. Chance of precipitation 20%. And now the extended forecast for the radio listening area. Monday and Monday night, not as warm. Mostly

cloudy. A 50% chance of thunderstorms. Highs in the lower 80s. Lows in the upper 50s. Tuesday and Tuesday night, mostly cloudy with chance of rain showers and slight chance of thunderstorms. Highs in the mid-70s. Lows in the upper 50s. Chance of precipitation 50%. Wednesday and Wednesday night, mostly cloudy. Chance of rain showers and slight chance of thunderstorms. Highs in the mid-70s. Lows in the mid-50s. Chance of precipitation 50%. Thursday and Thursday night, partly cloudy. Highs in the lower 70s. Lows in the mid-50s. Friday and Friday night, partly cloudy. Highs in the lower 70s. Lows in the lower 50s. The current time is 6:48 a.m. Eastern Daylight Time. 6 a.m. Eastern Daylight Time weather conditions across north central Kentucky. At Frankfort. And the pressure was 30.04 inches and rising. At Lexington, it was cloudy. The temperature was 69 degrees, the dew point 67, and the relative humidity 93%. The wind was south at 5 miles an hour. The pressure was 30.05 inches and steady. At Louisville, it was mostly cloudy. The temperature was 72 degrees, the dew point 69, and the relative humidity 90%. The wind was southeast at 6 miles an hour. The pressure was 30.02 inches and steady. At Frankfort, and the pressure was 30.04 inches and rising. Elsewhere around the region, at Jackson, fog was reported with a temperature of 71. At Jasper, Indiana, it was clear with a temperature of 70. It was partly cloudy with a temperature of 69 at Indianapolis and 73 at Bowling Green. At London, it was mostly cloudy with a temperature of 68. It was cloudy with a temperature of 71 at Covington and 64 at Wilmington, Ohio. Now for the official National Weather Service forecast for Frankfort and surrounding communities. Today, partly sunny in the morning, then clearing. Slight chance of thunderstorms early in the afternoon. Chance of thunderstorms late in the afternoon. Highs in the lower 90s. Southeast winds up to 5 miles an hour, shifting to the south around 5 miles an hour in the afternoon. Chance of thunderstorms 40%. Tonight, partly cloudy. A 50% chance of thunderstorms until midnight. Lows in the upper 60s. South winds up to 5 miles an hour. Sunday, mostly sunny. Highs in the lower 90s. Southwest winds 5 to 10 miles an hour. Sunday night, mostly clear with slight chance of thunderstorms until midnight, then mostly cloudy with slight chance of showers after midnight. Lows in the mid-60s. Northwest winds 5 to 10 miles an hour, shifting to the northeast after midnight. Chance of precipitation 20%. And now the extended forecast for the radio listening area. Monday and Monday night, not as warm. Mostly cloudy. A 50% chance of thunderstorms. Highs in the lower 80s. Lows in the upper 50s. Tuesday and Tuesday night, mostly cloudy with chance of rain showers and slight chance of thunderstorms. Highs in the mid-70s. Lows in the upper 50s. Chance of precipitation 50%. Wednesday and Wednesday night, mostly cloudy. Chance of rain showers and slight chance of thunderstorms. Highs in the mid-70s. Lows in the mid-50s. Chance of precipitation 50%. Thursday and Thursday night, partly cloudy. Highs in the lower 70s. Lows in the mid-50s. Friday and Friday night, partly cloudy. Highs in the lower 70s. Lows in the lower 50s. 6 a.m. Eastern Daylight Time weather conditions across north central Kentucky. At Frankfort. And the pressure was 30.04 inches and rising. At Lexington, it was cloudy. The temperature was 69.

degrees, the dew point 67, and the relative humidity 93%. The wind was south at 5 miles an hour. The pressure was 30.05 inches and steady. At Louisville, it was mostly cloudy. The temperature was 72 degrees, the dew point 69, and the relative humidity 90%. The wind was southeast at 6 miles an hour. The pressure was 30.02 inches and steady. At Frankfort, and the pressure was 30.04 inches and rising. Elsewhere around the region, at Jackson, fog was reported with a temperature of 71. At Jasper, Indiana, it was clear with a temperature of 70. It was partly cloudy with a temperature of 69 at Indianapolis and 73 at Bowling Green. At London, it was mostly cloudy with a temperature of 68. It was cloudy with a temperature of 71 at Covington and 64 at Wilmington, Ohio. The current time is 6:53 a.m. Eastern Daylight Time. Now for the official National Weather Service forecast for Frankfort and surrounding communities. Today, partly sunny in the morning, then clearing. Slight chance of thunderstorms early in the afternoon. Chance of thunderstorms late in the afternoon. Highs in the lower 90s. Southeast winds up to 5 miles an hour, shifting to the south around 5 miles an hour in the afternoon. Chance of thunderstorms 40%. Tonight, partly cloudy. A 50% chance of thunderstorms until midnight. Lows in the upper 60s. South winds up to 5 miles an hour. Sunday, mostly sunny. Highs in the lower 90s. Southwest winds 5 to 10 miles an hour. Sunday night, mostly clear with slight chance of thunderstorms until midnight, then mostly cloudy with slight chance of showers after midnight. Lows in the mid-60s. Northwest winds 5 to 10 miles an hour, shifting to the northeast after midnight. Chance of precipitation 20%. And now the extended forecast for the radio listening area. Monday and Monday night, not as warm. Mostly cloudy. A 50% chance of thunderstorms. Highs in the lower 80s. Lows in the upper 50s. Tuesday and Tuesday night, mostly cloudy with chance of rain showers and slight chance of thunderstorms. Highs in the mid-70s. Lows in the upper 50s. Chance of precipitation 50%. Wednesday and Wednesday night, mostly cloudy. Chance of rain showers and slight chance of thunderstorms. Highs in the mid-70s. Lows in the mid-50s. Chance of precipitation 50%. Thursday and Thursday night, partly cloudy. Highs in the lower 70s. Lows in the mid-50s. Friday and Friday night, partly cloudy. Highs in the lower 70s. Lows in the lower 50s. 6 a.m. Eastern Daylight Time weather conditions across north-central Kentucky. At Frankfort, and the pressure was 30.04 inches and rising. At Lexington, it was cloudy. The temperature was 69 degrees, the dew point 67, and the relative humidity 93%. The wind was south at 5 miles an hour. The pressure was 30.05 inches and steady. At Louisville, it was mostly cloudy. The temperature was 72 degrees, the dew point 69, and the relative humidity 90%. The wind was southeast at 6 miles an hour. The pressure was 30.02 inches and steady. At Frankfort, and the pressure was 30.04 inches and rising. Elsewhere around the region, at Jackson, fog was reported with a temperature of 71. At Jasper, Indiana, it was clear with a temperature of 70. It was partly cloudy with a temperature of 69 at Indianapolis and 73 at Bowling Green. At London, it was mostly cloudy with a temperature of 68. It was cloudy with a temperature of 71 at Covington and 64 at Wilmington, Ohio. The current time is 6:57 a.m. Eastern Daylight Time.
now for the official National Weather Service forecast for Frankfurt and surrounding communities. Today, partly sunny in the morning, then clearing. Slight chance of thunderstorms early in the afternoon. Chance of thunderstorms late in the afternoon. Highs in the lower 90s. Southeast winds up to 5 miles an hour, shifting to the south around 5 miles an hour in the afternoon. Chance of thunderstorms 40%. Tonight, partly cloudy. A 50% chance of thunderstorms until midnight. Lows in the upper 60s. South winds up to 5 miles an hour. Sunday, mostly sunny. Highs in the lower 90s. Southwest winds 5 to 10 miles an hour. Sunday night, mostly clear with slight chance of thunderstorms until midnight, then mostly cloudy with slight chance of showers after midnight. Lows in the mid-60s. Northwest winds 5 to 10 miles an hour, shifting to the northeast after midnight. Chance of precipitation 20%. And now the extended forecast for the radio listening area. Monday and Monday night, not as warm. Mostly cloudy. A 50% chance of thunderstorms. Highs in the lower 80s. Lows in the upper 50s. Tuesday and Tuesday night, mostly cloudy with chance of rain showers and slight chance of thunderstorms. Highs in the mid-70s. Lows in the upper 50s. Chance of precipitation 50%. Wednesday and Wednesday night, mostly cloudy. Chance of rain showers and slight chance of thunderstorms. Highs in the mid-70s. Lows in the mid-50s. Chance of precipitation 50%. Thursday and Thursday night, partly cloudy. Highs in the lower 70s. Lows in the mid-50s. Friday and Friday night, partly cloudy. Highs in the lower 70s. Lows in the lower 50s. 6 a.m. Eastern Daylight Time weather conditions across north-central Kentucky. At Frankfurt. And the pressure was 30.04 inches and rising. At Lexington, it was cloudy. The temperature was 69 degrees, the dew point 67, and the relative humidity 93%. The wind was south at 5 miles an hour. The pressure was 30.05 inches and steady. At Louisville, it was mostly cloudy. The temperature was 72 degrees, the dew point 69, and the relative humidity 90%. The wind was southeast at 6 miles an hour. The pressure was 30.02 inches and steady. At Frankfurt, and the pressure was 30.04 inches and rising. Elsewhere around the region, at Jackson, fog was reported with a temperature of 71. At Jasper, Indiana, it was clear with a temperature of 70. It was partly cloudy with a temperature of 69 at Indianapolis and 73 at Bowling Green. At London, it was mostly cloudy with a temperature of 68. It was cloudy with a temperature of 71 at Covington and 64 at Wilmington, Ohio. Now for the official National Weather Service forecast for Frankfurt and surrounding communities. Today, partly sunny in the morning, then clearing. Slight chance of thunderstorms early in the afternoon. Chance of thunderstorms late in the afternoon. Highs in the lower 90s. Southeast winds up to 5 miles an hour, shifting to the south around 5 miles an hour in the afternoon. Chance of thunderstorms 40%. Tonight, partly cloudy. A 50% chance of thunderstorms until midnight. Lows in the upper 60s. South winds up to 5 miles an hour. Sunday, mostly sunny. Highs in the lower 90s. Southwest winds 5 to 10 miles an hour. Sunday night, mostly clear with slight chance of thunderstorms until midnight, then mostly cloudy with slight chance of showers after midnight. Lows in the mid-60s. Northwest winds 5 to 10 miles an hour, shifting to the northeast after midnight. Chance of precipitation 20%. And now the extended forecast for the radio listening area. Monday and Monday night, not as warm.

mostly cloudy. A 50% chance of thunderstorms. Highs in the lower 80s. Lows in the upper 50s. Tuesday and Tuesday night, mostly cloudy with chance of rain showers and slight chance of thunderstorms. Highs in the mid-70s. Lows in the upper 50s. Chance of precipitation 50%. Wednesday and Wednesday night, mostly cloudy. Chance of rain showers and slight chance of thunderstorms. Highs in the mid-70s. Lows in the mid-50s. Chance of precipitation 50%. Thursday and Thursday night, partly cloudy. Highs in the lower 70s. Lows in the mid-50s. Friday and Friday night, partly cloudy. Highs in the lower 70s. Lows in the lower 50s. The current time is 7:03 a.m. Eastern Daylight Time. 6 a.m. Eastern Daylight Time weather conditions across north central Kentucky. At Frankfort. And the pressure was 30.04 inches and rising. At Lexington, it was cloudy. The temperature was 69 degrees, the dew point 67, and the relative humidity 93%. The wind was south at 5 miles an hour. The pressure was 30.05 inches and steady. At Louisville, it was mostly cloudy. The temperature was 72 degrees, the dew point 69, and the relative humidity 90%. The wind was southeast at 6 miles an hour. The pressure was 30.02 inches and steady. At Frankfort, and the pressure was 30.04 inches and rising. Elsewhere around the region, at Jackson, fog was reported with a temperature of 71. At Jasper, Indiana, it was clear with a temperature of 70. It was partly cloudy with a temperature of 69 at Indianapolis and 73 at Bowling Green. At London, it was mostly cloudy with a temperature of 68. It was cloudy with a temperature of 71 at Covington and 64 at Wilmington, Ohio. 7 a.m. Eastern Daylight Time weather conditions across north central Kentucky. At Frankfort, and the pressure was 30.05 inches and rising. At Lexington, it was cloudy. The temperature was 69 degrees, the dew point 67, and the relative humidity 93%. The wind was southwest at 3 miles an hour. The pressure was 30.06 inches and rising. At Louisville, it was partly cloudy. The temperature was 71 degrees, the dew point 69, and the relative humidity 93%. The wind was southeast at 3 miles an hour. The pressure was 30.03 inches and rising. At Frankfort, and the pressure was 30.05 inches and rising. Elsewhere around the region, at Jackson, fog was reported with a temperature of 71. At Jasper, Indiana, it was clear with a temperature of 70. It was partly cloudy with a temperature of 67 at London and 72 at Bowling Green. It was cloudy with a temperature of 71 at Covington, 70 at Indianapolis, and 64 at Wilmington, Ohio. Now for the official National Weather Service forecast for Frankfort and surrounding communities. Today, partly sunny in the morning, then clearing. Slight chance of thunderstorms early in the afternoon. Chance of thunderstorms late in the afternoon. Highs in the lower 90s. Southeast winds up to 5 miles an hour, shifting to the south around 5 miles an hour in the afternoon. Chance of thunderstorms 40%. Tonight, partly cloudy. A 50% chance of thunderstorms until midnight. Lows in the upper 60s. South winds up to 5 miles an hour. Sunday, mostly sunny. Highs in the lower 90s. Southwest winds 5 to 10 miles an hour. Sunday night, mostly clear with slight chance of thunderstorms until midnight, then mostly cloudy with slight chance of showers after midnight. Lows in the mid-60s. Northwest winds 5 to 10 miles an hour, shifting to the northeast after midnight. Chance of precipitation 20%.

partly cloudy. Highs in the lower 70s. Lows in the mid-50s. Friday and Friday night, partly cloudy. Highs in the lower 70s. Lows in the lower 50s. The current time is 7:08 a.m. Eastern Daylight Time. 7 a.m. Eastern Daylight Time weather conditions across north-central Kentucky. At Frankfort. And the pressure was 30.05 inches and rising. At Lexington, it was cloudy. The temperature was 69 degrees, the dew point 67, and the relative humidity 93%. The wind was southwest at 3 miles an hour. The pressure was 30.06 inches and rising. At Louisville, it was partly cloudy. The temperature was 71 degrees, the dew point 69, and the relative humidity 93%. The wind was southeast at 3 miles an hour. The pressure was 30.03 inches and rising. At Frankfort, and the pressure was 30.05 inches and rising. Elsewhere around the region, at Jackson, fog was reported with a temperature of 71. At Jasper, Indiana, it was clear with a temperature of 70. It was partly cloudy with a temperature of 67 at London and 72 at Bowling Green. It was cloudy with a temperature of 71 at Covington, 70 at Indianapolis, and 64 at Wilmington, Ohio. Now for the official National Weather Service forecast for Frankfort and surrounding communities. Today, partly sunny in the morning, then clearing. Slight chance of thunderstorms early in the afternoon. Chance of thunderstorms late in the afternoon. Highs in the lower 90s. Southeast winds up to 5 miles an hour, shifting to the south around 5 miles an hour in the afternoon. Chance of thunderstorms 40%. Tonight, partly cloudy. A 50% chance of thunderstorms until midnight. Lows in the upper 60s. South winds up to 5 miles an hour. Sunday, mostly sunny. Highs in the lower 90s. Southwest winds 5 to 10 miles an hour. Sunday night, mostly clear with slight chance of thunderstorms until midnight, then mostly cloudy with slight chance of showers after midnight. Lows in the mid-60s. Northwest winds 5 to 10 miles an hour, shifting to the northeast after midnight. Chance of precipitation 20%. And now the extended forecast for the radio listening area. Monday and Monday night, not as warm. Mostly cloudy. A 50% chance of thunderstorms. Highs in the lower 80s. Lows in the upper 50s. Tuesday and Tuesday night, mostly cloudy with chance of rain showers and slight chance of thunderstorms. Highs in the mid-70s. Lows in the upper 50s. Chance of precipitation 50%. Wednesday and Wednesday night, mostly cloudy. Chance of rain showers and slight chance of thunderstorms. Highs in the mid-70s. Lows in the mid-50s. Chance of precipitation 50%. Thursday and Thursday night, partly cloudy. Highs in the lower 70s. Lows in the mid-50s. Friday and Friday night, partly cloudy. Highs in the lower 70s. Lows in the lower 50s. 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The current time is 7:12 a.m. Eastern Daylight Time. 7 a.m. Eastern Daylight Time weather conditions across north-central Kentucky. At Frankfort. And the pressure was 30.05 inches and rising. At Lexington, it was cloudy. The temperature was 69 degrees, the dew point 67, and the relative humidity 93%. The wind was southwest at 3 miles an hour. The pressure was 30.06 inches and rising. At Louisville, it was partly cloudy. The temperature was 71 degrees, the dew point 67.

69 and the relative humidity 93%. The wind was southeast at 3 miles an hour. The pressure was 30.03 inches and rising at Frankfurt. And the pressure was 30.05 inches and rising. Elsewhere around the region, at Jackson, fog was reported with a temperature of 71. At Jasper, Indiana, it was clear with a temperature of 70. It was partly cloudy with a temperature of 67 at London and 72 at Bowling Green. It was cloudy with a temperature of 71 at Covington, 70 at Indianapolis, and 64 at Wilmington, Ohio. 7 a.m. Eastern Daylight Time weather conditions across north central Kentucky. At Frankfort. And the pressure was 30.05 inches and rising. At Lexington, it was cloudy. The temperature was 69 degrees, the dew point 67, and the relative humidity 93%. The wind was southwest at 3 miles an hour. The pressure was 30.06 inches and rising. At Louisville, it was partly cloudy. The temperature was 71 degrees, the dew point 69, and the relative humidity 93%. The wind was southeast at 3 miles an hour. The pressure was 30.03 inches and rising. At Frankfort, and the pressure was 30.05 inches and rising. Elsewhere around the region, at Jackson, fog was reported with a temperature of 71. At Jasper, Indiana, it was clear with a temperature of 70. It was partly cloudy with a temperature of 67 at London and 72 at Bowling Green. It was cloudy with a temperature of 71 at Covington, 70 at Indianapolis, and 64 at Wilmington, Ohio. Now for the official National Weather Service forecast for Frankfort and surrounding communities. Today, partly sunny in the morning, then clearing. Slight chance of thunderstorms early in the afternoon. Chance of thunderstorms late in the afternoon. Highs in the lower 90s. Southeast winds up to 5 miles an hour, shifting to the south around 5 miles an hour in the afternoon. Chance of thunderstorms 40%. Tonight, partly cloudy. A 50% chance of thunderstorms until midnight. Lows in the upper 60s. South winds up to 5 miles an hour. Sunday, mostly sunny. Highs in the lower 90s. Southwest winds 5 to 10 miles an hour. Sunday night, mostly clear with slight chance of thunderstorms until midnight, then mostly cloudy with slight chance of showers after midnight. Lows in the mid-60s. Northwest winds 5 to 10 miles an hour, shifting to the northeast after midnight. Chance of precipitation 20%. And now the extended forecast for the radio listening area. Monday and Monday night, not as warm. Mostly cloudy. A 50% chance of thunderstorms. Highs in the lower 80s. Lows in the upper 50s. Tuesday and Tuesday night, mostly cloudy with chance of rain showers and slight chance of thunderstorms. Highs in the mid-70s. Lows in the upper 50s. Chance of precipitation 50%. Wednesday and Wednesday night, mostly cloudy. Chance of rain showers and slight chance of thunderstorms. Highs in the mid-70s. Lows in the mid-50s. Chance of precipitation 50%. Thursday and Thursday night, partly cloudy. Highs in the lower 70s. Lows in the mid-50s. Friday and Friday night, partly cloudy. Highs in the lower 70s. Lows in the lower 50s. The current time is 7:17 a.m. Eastern Daylight Time. 7 a.m. Eastern Daylight Time weather conditions across north central Kentucky. At Frankfort. And the pressure was 30.05 inches and rising. At Lexington, it was cloudy. The temperature was 69 degrees, the dew point 67, and the relative humidity 93%. The wind was southwest at 3 miles an hour. The pressure was 30.06 inches and rising. At Louisville, it was partly cloudy.

The temperature was 71 degrees, the dew point 69, and the relative humidity 93%. The wind was southeast at 3 miles an hour. The pressure was 30.03 inches and rising at Frankfurt. And the pressure was 30.05 inches and rising elsewhere around the region. At Jackson, fog was reported with a temperature of 71. At Jasper, Indiana, it was clear with a temperature of 70. It was partly cloudy with a temperature of 67 at London and 72 at Bowling Green. It was cloudy with a temperature of 71 at Covington, 70 at Indianapolis, and 64 at Wilmington, Ohio. Now for the official National Weather Service forecast for Frankfurt and surrounding communities. Today, partly sunny in the morning, then clearing. Slight chance of thunderstorms early in the afternoon. Chance of thunderstorms late in the afternoon. Highs in the lower 90s. Southeast winds up to 5 miles an hour, shifting to the south around 5 miles an hour in the afternoon. Chance of thunderstorms 40%. Tonight, partly cloudy. A 50% chance of thunderstorms until midnight. Lows in the upper 60s. South winds up to 5 miles an hour. Sunday, mostly sunny. Highs in the lower 90s. Southwest winds 5 to 10 miles an hour. Sunday night, mostly clear with slight chance of thunderstorms until midnight, then mostly cloudy with slight chance of showers after midnight. Lows in the mid-60s. Northwest winds 5 to 10 miles an hour, shifting to the northeast after midnight. Chance of precipitation 20%. And now the extended forecast for the radio listening area. Monday and Monday night, not as warm. Mostly cloudy. A 50% chance of thunderstorms. Highs in the lower 80s. Lows in the upper 50s. Tuesday and Tuesday night, mostly cloudy with chance of rain showers and slight chance of thunderstorms. Highs in the mid-70s. Lows in the upper 50s. Chance of precipitation 50%. Wednesday and Wednesday night, mostly cloudy. Chance of rain showers and slight chance of thunderstorms. Highs in the mid-70s. Lows in the mid-50s. Chance of precipitation 50%. Thursday and Thursday night, partly cloudy. Highs in the lower 70s. Lows in the mid-50s. Friday and Friday night, partly cloudy. Highs in the lower 70s. Lows in the lower 50s. 7 a.m. Eastern Daylight Time weather conditions across north central Kentucky. At Frankfurt. And the pressure was 30.05 inches and rising. At Lexington, it was cloudy. The temperature was 69 degrees, the dew point 67, and the relative humidity 93%. The wind was southwest at 3 miles an hour. The pressure was 30.06 inches and rising. At Louisville, it was partly cloudy. The temperature was 71 degrees, the dew point 69, and the relative humidity 93%. The wind was southeast at 3 miles an hour. The pressure was 30.03 inches and rising. At Frankfurt. And the pressure was 30.05 inches and rising. Elsewhere around the region, at Jackson, fog was reported with a temperature of 71. At Jasper, Indiana, it was clear with a temperature of 70. It was partly cloudy with a temperature of 67 at London and 72 at Bowling Green. It was cloudy with a temperature of 71 at Covington, 70 at Indianapolis, and 64 at Wilmington, Ohio. The current time is 7:22 a.m. Eastern Daylight Time. Now for the official National Weather Service forecast for Frankfurt and surrounding communities. Today, partly sunny in the morning, then clearing. Slight chance of thunderstorms early in the afternoon. Chance of thunderstorms late in the afternoon. Highs in the lower 90s. Southeast winds up to 5 miles an hour, shifting to the south around 5 miles an hour in the afternoon. Chance of thunderstorms 40%.

80%. Tonight, partly cloudy. A 50% chance of thunderstorms until midnight. Lows in the upper 60s. South winds up to 5 miles an hour. Sunday, mostly sunny. Highs in the lower 90s. Southwest winds 5 to 10 miles an hour. Sunday night, mostly clear with slight chance of thunderstorms until midnight, then mostly cloudy with slight chance of showers after midnight. Lows in the mid-60s. Northwest winds 5 to 10 miles an hour, shifting to the northeast after midnight. Chance of precipitation 20%. And now the extended forecast for the radio listening area. Monday and Monday night, not as warm. Mostly cloudy. A 50% chance of thunderstorms. Highs in the lower 80s. Lows in the upper 50s. Tuesday and Tuesday night, mostly cloudy with chance of rain showers and slight chance of thunderstorms. Highs in the mid-70s. Lows in the upper 50s. Chance of precipitation 50%. Wednesday and Wednesday night, mostly cloudy. Chance of rain showers and slight chance of thunderstorms. Highs in the mid-70s. Lows in the mid-50s. Chance of precipitation 50%. Thursday and Thursday night, partly cloudy. Highs in the lower 70s. Lows in the mid-50s. Friday and Friday night, partly cloudy. Highs in the lower 70s. Lows in the lower 50s. 7 a.m. Eastern Daylight Time weather conditions across north central Kentucky. At Frankfort. And the pressure was 30.05 inches and rising. At Lexington, it was cloudy. The temperature was 69 degrees, the dew point 67, and the relative humidity 93%. The wind was southwest at 3 miles an hour. The pressure was 30.06 inches and rising. At Louisville, it was partly cloudy. The temperature was 71 degrees, the dew point 69, and the relative humidity 93%. The wind was southeast at 3 miles an hour. The pressure was 30.03 inches and rising. At Frankfort. And the pressure was 30.05 inches and rising. Elsewhere around the region, at Jackson, fog was reported with a temperature of 71. At Jasper, Indiana, it was clear with a temperature of 70. It was partly cloudy, with a temperature of 67 at London and 72 at Bowling Green. It was cloudy, with a temperature of 71 at Covington, 70 at Indianapolis, and 64 at Wilmington, Ohio. Now for the official National Weather Service forecast for Frankfort and surrounding communities. Today, partly sunny in the morning, then clearing. Slight chance of thunderstorms early in the afternoon. Chance of thunderstorms late in the afternoon. Highs in the lower 90s. Southeast winds up to 5 miles an hour, shifting to the south around 5 miles an hour in the afternoon. Chance of thunderstorms 40%. Tonight, partly cloudy. A 50% chance of thunderstorms until midnight. Lows in the upper 60s. South winds up to 5 miles an hour. Sunday, mostly sunny. Highs in the lower 90s. Southwest winds 5 to 10 miles an hour. Sunday night, mostly clear with slight chance of thunderstorms until midnight, then mostly cloudy with slight chance of showers after midnight. Lows in the mid-60s. Northwest winds 5 to 10 miles an hour, shifting to the northeast after midnight. Chance of precipitation 20%. And now the extended forecast for the radio listening area. Monday and Monday night, not as warm. Mostly cloudy. A 50% chance of thunderstorms. Highs in the lower 80s. Lows in the upper 50s. Tuesday and Tuesday night, mostly cloudy with chance of rain showers and slight chance of thunderstorms. Highs in the mid-70s. Lows in the upper 50s. Chance of precipitation 50%. Wednesday and Wednesday night, mostly cloudy. Chance of rain showers and slight chance of thunderstorms.

highs in the mid-70s, lows in the mid-50s, chance of precipitation 50%. Thursday and Thursday night, partly cloudy. Highs in the lower 70s, lows in the mid-50s. Friday and Friday night, partly cloudy. Highs in the lower 70s, lows in the lower 50s. The current time is 7:28 a.m. Eastern Daylight Time. 7 a.m. Eastern Daylight Time weather conditions across north central Kentucky. At Frankfort, and the pressure was 30.05 inches and rising. At Lexington, it was cloudy. The temperature was 69 degrees, the dew point 67, and the relative humidity 93%. The wind was southwest at 3 miles an hour. The pressure was 30.06 inches and rising. At Louisville, it was partly cloudy. The temperature was 71 degrees, the dew point 69, and the relative humidity 93%. The wind was southeast at 3 miles an hour. The pressure was 30.03 inches and rising. At Frankfort, and the pressure was 30.05 inches and rising. Elsewhere around the region, at Jackson, fog was reported with a temperature of 71. At Jasper, Indiana, it was clear with a temperature of 70. It was partly cloudy with a temperature of 67 at London and 72 at Bowling Green. It was cloudy with a temperature of 71 at Covington, 70 at Indianapolis, and 64 at Wilmington, Ohio. Now for the official National Weather Service forecast for Frankfort and surrounding communities. Today, partly sunny in the morning, then clearing. Slight chance of thunderstorms early in the afternoon. Chance of thunderstorms late in the afternoon. Highs in the lower 90s. Southeast winds up to 5 miles an hour, shifting to the south around 5 miles an hour in the afternoon. Chance of thunderstorms 40%. Tonight, partly cloudy. A 50% chance of thunderstorms until midnight. Lows in the upper 60s. South winds up to 5 miles an hour. Sunday, mostly sunny. Highs in the lower 90s. Southwest winds 5 to 10 miles an hour. Sunday night, mostly clear with slight chance of thunderstorms until midnight, then mostly cloudy with slight chance of showers after midnight. Lows in the mid-60s. Northwest winds 5 to 10 miles an hour, shifting to the northeast after midnight. Chance of precipitation 20%. And now the extended forecast for the radio listening area. Monday and Monday night, not as warm. Mostly cloudy. A 50% chance of thunderstorms. Highs in the lower 80s. Lows in the upper 50s. Tuesday and Tuesday night, mostly cloudy with chance of rain showers and slight chance of thunderstorms. Highs in the mid-70s. Lows in the upper 50s. Chance of precipitation 50%. Wednesday and Wednesday night, mostly cloudy. Chance of rain showers and slight chance of thunderstorms. Highs in the mid-70s. Lows in the mid-50s. Chance of precipitation 50%. Thursday and Thursday night, partly cloudy. Highs in the lower 70s. Lows in the mid-50s. Friday and Friday night, partly cloudy. Highs in the lower 70s. Lows in the lower 50s. The current time is 7:32 a.m. Eastern Daylight Time. 7 a.m. Eastern Daylight Time weather conditions across north central Kentucky. At Frankfort, and the pressure was 30.05 inches and rising. At Lexington, it was cloudy. The temperature was 69 degrees, the dew point 67, and the relative humidity 93%. The wind was southwest at 3 miles an hour. The pressure was 30.06 inches and rising. At Louisville, it was partly cloudy. The temperature was 71 degrees, the dew point 69, and the relative humidity 93%. The wind was southeast at 3 miles an hour. The pressure was 30.03.

inches and rising at Frankfurt. And the pressure was 30.05 inches and rising. Elsewhere around the region, at Jackson, fog was reported. Pressure was 30.05 inches and rising. Elsewhere around the region, at Jackson, fog was reported with a temperature of 71. At Jasper, Indiana, it was clear with a temperature of 70. It was partly cloudy with a temperature of 67 at London and 72 at Bowling Green. It was cloudy with a temperature of 71 at Covington, 70 at Indianapolis, and 64 at Wilmington, Ohio. Now for the official National Weather Service forecast for Frankfurt and surrounding communities. Today, partly sunny in the morning, then clearing. Slight chance of thunderstorms early in the afternoon. Chance of thunderstorms late in the afternoon. Highs in the lower 90s. Southeast winds up to 5 miles an hour, shifting to the south around 5 miles an hour in the afternoon. Chance of thunderstorms 40%. Tonight, partly cloudy. A 50% chance of thunderstorms until midnight. Lows in the upper 60s. South winds up to 5 miles an hour. Sunday, mostly sunny. Highs in the lower 90s. Southwest winds 5 to 10 miles an hour. Sunday night, mostly clear with slight chance of thunderstorms until midnight, then mostly cloudy with slight chance of showers after midnight. Lows in the mid-60s. Northwest winds 5 to 10 miles an hour, shifting to the northeast after midnight. Chance of precipitation 20%. And now the extended forecast for the radio listening area. Monday and Monday night, not as warm. Mostly cloudy. A 50% chance of thunderstorms. Highs in the lower 80s. Lows in the upper 50s. Tuesday and Tuesday night, mostly cloudy with chance of rain showers and slight chance of thunderstorms. Highs in the mid-70s. Lows in the upper 50s. Chance of precipitation 50%. Wednesday and Wednesday night, mostly cloudy. Chance of rain showers and slight chance of thunderstorms. Highs in the mid-70s. Lows in the mid-50s. Chance of precipitation 50%. Thursday and Thursday night, partly cloudy. Highs in the lower 70s. Lows in the mid-50s. Friday and Friday night, partly cloudy. Highs in the lower 70s. Lows in the lower 50s. 7 a.m. Eastern Daylight Time weather conditions across north-central Kentucky. At Frankfort. And the pressure was 30.05 inches and rising. At Lexington, it was cloudy. The temperature was 69 degrees, the dew point 67, and the relative humidity 93%. The wind was southwest at 3 miles an hour. The pressure was 30.06 inches and rising. At Louisville, it was partly cloudy. The temperature was 71 degrees, the dew point 69, and the relative humidity 93%. The wind was southeast at 3 miles an hour. The pressure was 30.03 inches and rising. At Frankfort, and the pressure was 30.05 inches and rising. Elsewhere around the region, at Jackson, fog was reported with a temperature of 71. At Jasper, Indiana, it was clear with a temperature of 70. It was partly cloudy with a temperature of 67 at London and 72 at Bowling Green. It was cloudy with a temperature of 71 at Covington, 70 at Indianapolis, and 64 at Wilmington, Ohio. The current time is 7:37 a.m. Eastern Daylight Time. Now for the official National Weather Service forecast for Frankfurt and surrounding communities. Today, partly sunny in the morning, then clearing. Slight chance of thunderstorms early in the afternoon. Chance of thunderstorms late in the afternoon. Highs in the lower 90s. Southeast winds up to 5 miles an hour, shifting to the south around 5 miles an hour in the afternoon. Chance of thunderstorms 40%. Tonight, partly cloudy. A 50% chance.

the thunderstorms until midnight. Lows in the upper 60s. South winds up to 5 miles an hour. Sunday, mostly sunny. Highs in the lower 90s. Southwest winds 5 to 10 miles an hour. Sunday night, mostly clear with slight chance of thunderstorms until midnight, then mostly cloudy with slight chance of showers after midnight. Lows in the mid-60s. Northwest winds 5 to 10 miles an hour shifting to the northeast after midnight. Chance of precipitation 20%. And now the extended forecast for the radio listening area. Monday and Monday night, not as warm. Mostly cloudy. A 50% chance of thunderstorms. Highs in the lower 80s. Lows in the upper 50s. Tuesday and Tuesday night, mostly cloudy with chance of rain showers and slight chance of thunderstorms. Highs in the mid-70s. Lows in the upper 50s. Chance of precipitation 50%. Wednesday and Wednesday night, mostly cloudy. Chance of rain showers and slight chance of thunderstorms. Highs in the mid-70s. Lows in the mid-50s. Chance of precipitation 50%. Thursday and Thursday night, partly cloudy. Highs in the lower 70s. Lows in the mid-50s. Friday and Friday night, partly cloudy. Highs in the lower 70s. Lows in the lower 50s. 7 a.m. Eastern Daylight Time weather conditions across north central Kentucky. At Frankfort. And the pressure was 30.05 inches and rising. At Lexington, it was cloudy. The temperature was 69 degrees, the dew point 67, and the relative humidity 93%. The wind was southwest at 3 miles an hour. The pressure was 30.06 inches and rising. At Louisville, it was partly cloudy. The temperature was 71 degrees, the dew point 69, and the relative humidity 93%. The wind was southeast at 3 miles an hour. The pressure was 30.03 inches and rising. At Frankfort. And the pressure was 30.05 inches and rising. Elsewhere around the region, at Jackson, fog was reported with a temperature of 71. At Jasper, Indiana, it was clear with a temperature of 70. It was partly cloudy, with a temperature of 67 at London and 72 at Bowling Green. It was cloudy, with a temperature of 71 at Covington, 70 at Indianapolis, and 64 at Wilmington, Ohio. Now for the official National Weather Service forecast for Frankfort and surrounding communities. Today, partly sunny in the morning, then clearing. Slight chance of thunderstorms early in the afternoon. Chance of thunderstorms late in the afternoon. Highs in the lower 90s. Southeast winds up to 5 miles an hour, shifting to the south around 5 miles an hour in the afternoon. Chance of thunderstorms 40%. Tonight, partly cloudy. A 50% chance of thunderstorms until midnight. Lows in the upper 60s. South winds up to 5 miles an hour. Sunday, mostly sunny. Highs in the lower 90s. Southwest winds 5 to 10 miles an hour. Sunday night, mostly clear with slight chance of thunderstorms until midnight, then mostly cloudy with slight chance of showers after midnight. Lows in the mid-60s. Northwest winds 5 to 10 miles an hour shifting to the northeast after midnight. Chance of precipitation 20%. And now the extended forecast for the radio listening area. Monday and Monday night, not as warm. Mostly cloudy. A 50% chance of thunderstorms. Highs in the lower 80s. Lows in the upper 50s. Tuesday and Tuesday night, mostly cloudy with chance of rain showers and slight chance of thunderstorms. Highs in the mid-70s. Lows in the upper 50s. Chance of precipitation 50%. Wednesday and Wednesday night, mostly cloudy. Chance of rain showers and slight chance of thunderstorms. Highs in the mid-70s. Lows in the mid-50s.

chance of precipitation 50%. Thursday and Thursday night, partly cloudy. Highs in the lower 70s. Lows in the mid-50s. Friday and Friday night, partly cloudy. Highs in the lower 70s. Lows in the lower 50s. 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The current time is 7:43 a.m. Eastern Daylight Time. 7 a.m. Eastern Daylight Time weather conditions across north-central Kentucky. At Frankfurt. And the pressure was 30.05 inches and rising. At Lexington, it was cloudy. The temperature was 69 degrees, the dew point 67, and the relative humidity 93%. The wind was southwest at 3 miles an hour. The pressure was 30.06 inches and rising. At Louisville, it was partly cloudy. The temperature was 71 degrees, the dew point 69, and the relative humidity 93%. The wind was southeast at 3 miles an hour. The pressure was 30.03 inches and rising. At Frankfurt, and the pressure was 30.05 inches and rising. Elsewhere around the region, at Jackson, fog was reported with a temperature of 71. At Jasper, Indiana, it was clear with a temperature of 70. It was partly cloudy with a temperature of 67 at London and 72 at Bowling Green. It was cloudy with a temperature of 71 at Covington, 70 at Indianapolis, and 64 at Wilmington, Ohio. Now for the official National Weather Service forecast for Frankfurt and surrounding communities. Today, partly sunny in the morning, then clearing. Slight chance of thunderstorms early in the afternoon. Chance of thunderstorms late in the afternoon. Highs in the lower 90s. Southeast winds up to 5 miles an hour, shifting to the south around 5 miles an hour in the afternoon. Chance of thunderstorms 40%. Tonight, partly cloudy. A 50% chance of thunderstorms until midnight. Lows in the upper 60s. South winds up to 5 miles an hour. Sunday, mostly sunny. Highs in the lower 90s. Southwest winds 5 to 10 miles an hour. Sunday night, mostly clear with slight chance of thunderstorms until midnight, then mostly cloudy with slight chance of showers after midnight. Lows in the mid-60s. Northwest winds 5 to 10 miles an hour, shifting to the northeast after midnight. Chance of precipitation 20%. And now the extended forecast for the radio listening area. Monday and Monday night, not as warm. Mostly cloudy. A 50% chance of thunderstorms. Highs in the lower 80s. Lows in the upper 50s. Tuesday and Tuesday night, mostly cloudy with chance of rain showers and slight chance of thunderstorms. Highs in the mid-70s. Lows in the upper 50s. Chance of precipitation 50%. Wednesday and Wednesday night, mostly cloudy. Chance of rain showers and slight chance of thunderstorms. Highs in the mid-70s. Lows in the mid-50s. Chance of precipitation 50%. Thursday and Thursday night, partly cloudy. Highs in the lower 70s. Lows in the mid-50s. Friday and Friday night, partly cloudy. Highs in the lower 70s. Lows in the lower 50s. The current time is 7:47 a.m. Eastern Daylight Time. 7 a.m. Eastern Daylight Time weather conditions across north-central Kentucky. At Frankfurt. And the pressure was 30.05 inches and rising. At Lexington, it was cloudy. The temperature was 69 degrees, the dew point 67, and the relative humidity 93%. The wind was southwest at 3 miles an hour. The pressure was 30.06 inches and rising. At Louisville.

It was partly cloudy. The temperature was 71 degrees, the dew point 69, and the relative humidity 93%. The wind was southeast at 3 miles an hour. The pressure was 30.03 inches and rising at Frankfurt. And the pressure was 30.05 inches and rising elsewhere around the region. At Jackson, fog was reported with a temperature of 71. At Jasper, Indiana, it was clear with a temperature of 70. It was partly cloudy with a temperature of 67 at London and 72 at Bowling Green. It was cloudy with a temperature of 71 at Covington, 70 at Indianapolis, and 64 at Wilmington, Ohio. Now for the official National Weather Service forecast for Frankfurt and surrounding communities. Today, partly sunny in the morning, then clearing. Slight chance of thunderstorms early in the afternoon. Chance of thunderstorms late in the afternoon. Highs in the lower 90s. Southeast winds up to 5 miles an hour, shifting to the south around 5 miles an hour in the afternoon. Chance of thunderstorms 40%. Tonight, partly cloudy. A 50% chance of thunderstorms until midnight. Lows in the upper 60s. South winds up to 5 miles an hour. Sunday, mostly sunny. Highs in the lower 90s. Southwest winds 5 to 10 miles an hour. Sunday night, mostly clear with slight chance of thunderstorms until midnight, then mostly cloudy with slight chance of showers after midnight. Lows in the mid-60s. Northwest winds 5 to 10 miles an hour, shifting to the northeast after midnight. Chance of precipitation 20%. And now the extended forecast for the radio listening area. Monday and Monday night, not as warm. Mostly cloudy. A 50% chance of thunderstorms. Highs in the lower 80s. Lows in the upper 50s. Tuesday and Tuesday night, mostly cloudy with chance of rain showers and slight chance of thunderstorms. Highs in the mid-70s. Lows in the upper 50s. Chance of precipitation 50%. Wednesday and Wednesday night, mostly cloudy. Chance of rain showers and slight chance of thunderstorms. Highs in the mid-70s. Lows in the mid-50s. Chance of precipitation 50%. Thursday and Thursday night, partly cloudy. Highs in the lower 70s. Lows in the mid-50s. Friday and Friday night, partly cloudy. Highs in the lower 70s. Lows in the lower 50s. 7 a.m. Eastern Daylight Time weather conditions across north central Kentucky. At Frankfurt. And the pressure was 30.05 inches and rising. At Lexington, it was cloudy. The temperature was 69 degrees, the dew point 67, and the relative humidity 93%. The wind was southwest at 3 miles an hour. The pressure was 30.06 inches and rising. At Louisville, it was partly cloudy. The temperature was 71 degrees, the dew point 69, and the relative humidity 93%. The wind was southeast at 3 miles an hour. The pressure was 30.03 inches and rising. At Frankfurt, and the pressure was 30.05 inches and rising. Elsewhere around the region, at Jackson, fog was reported with a temperature of 71. At Jasper, Indiana, it was clear with a temperature of 70. It was partly cloudy with a temperature of 67 at London and 72 at Bowling Green. It was cloudy with a temperature of 71 at Covington, 70 at Indianapolis, and 64 at Wilmington, Ohio. The current time is 7:52 a.m. Eastern Daylight Time. Now for the official National Weather Service forecast for Frankfurt and surrounding communities. Today, partly sunny in the morning, then clearing. Slight chance of thunderstorms early in the afternoon. Chance of thunderstorms late in the afternoon. Highs in the lower 90s. Southeast winds up to 5 miles an hour, shifting to the south around 5 miles an hour in the afternoon.

0: chance of thunderstorms, 40%.
1: Tonight, partly cloudy.
0: A 50% chance of thunderstorms until midnight.
1: Lows in the upper 60s.
0: South winds up to 5 miles an hour.
1: Sunday, mostly sunny.
0: Highs in the lower 90s.
1: Southwest winds 5 to 10 miles an hour.
0: Sunday night, mostly clear with slight chance of thunderstorms until midnight, then mostly cloudy with slight chance of showers after midnight.
1: Lows in the mid-60s.
0: Northwest winds 5 to 10 miles an hour shifting to the northeast after midnight.
1: Chance of precipitation 20%.
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1: Monday and Monday night, not as warm.
0: Mostly cloudy.
1: A 50% chance of thunderstorms.
0: Highs in the lower 80s.
1: Lows in the upper 50s.
0: Tuesday and Tuesday night, mostly cloudy with chance of rain showers and slight chance of thunderstorms.
1: Highs in the mid-70s.
0: Lows in the upper 50s.
1: Chance of precipitation 50%.
0: Wednesday and Wednesday night, mostly cloudy.
1: Chance of rain showers and slight chance of thunderstorms.
0: Highs in the mid-70s.
1: Lows in the mid-50s.
0: Chance of precipitation 50%.
1: Thursday and Thursday night, partly cloudy.
0: Highs in the lower 70s.
1: Lows in the mid-50s.
0: Friday and Friday night, partly cloudy.
1: Highs in the lower 70s.
0: Lows in the lower 50s.
1: 7 a.m. Eastern Daylight Time weather conditions across north central Kentucky.
0: At Frankfort.
1: And the pressure was 30.05 inches and rising.
0: At Lexington, it was cloudy.
1: The temperature was 69 degrees, the dew point 67, and the relative humidity 93%.
0: The wind was southwest at 3 miles an hour.
1: The pressure was 30.06 inches and rising.
0: At Louisville, it was partly cloudy.
1: The temperature was 71 degrees, the dew point 69, and the relative humidity 93%.
0: The wind was southeast at 3 miles an hour.
1: The pressure was 30.03 inches and rising.
0: At Frankfort.
1: And the pressure was 30.05 inches and rising.
0: Elsewhere around the region, at Jackson, fog was reported with a temperature of 71.
1: At Jasper, Indiana,
0: it was clear with a temperature of 70.
1: It was partly cloudy, with a temperature of 67 at London and 72 at Bowling Green.
0: It was cloudy, with a temperature of 71 at Covington, 70 at Indianapolis, and 64 at Wilmington, Ohio.
1: Now for the official National Weather Service forecast for Frankfort and surrounding communities.
0: Today, partly sunny in the morning, then clearing.
1: Slight chance of thunderstorms early in the afternoon.
0: Chance of thunderstorms late in the afternoon.
1: Highs in the lower 90s.
0: Southeast winds up to 5 miles an hour shifting to the south around 5 miles an hour in the afternoon.
1: Chance of thunderstorms 40%.
0: Tonight, partly cloudy.
1: A 50% chance of thunderstorms until midnight.
0: Lows in the upper 60s.
1: South winds up to 5 miles an hour.
0: Sunday, mostly sunny.
1: Highs in the lower 90s.
0: Southwest winds 5 to 10 miles an hour.
1: Sunday night, mostly clear with slight chance of thunderstorms until midnight, then mostly cloudy with slight chance of showers after midnight.
0: Lows in the mid-60s.
1: Northwest winds 5 to 10 miles an hour shifting to the northeast after midnight.
0: Chance of precipitation 20%.
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0: Monday and Monday night, not as warm.
1: Mostly cloudy.
0: A 50% chance of thunderstorms.
1: Highs in the lower 80s.
0: Lows in the upper 50s.
1: Tuesday and Tuesday night, mostly cloudy with chance of rain showers and slight chance of thunderstorms.
0: Highs in the mid-70s.
1: Lows in the upper 50s.
0: Chance of precipitation 50%.
1: Wednesday and Wednesday night, mostly cloudy.
0: chance of rain showers and slight chance of thunderstorms. Highs in the mid-70s. Lows in the mid-50s. Chance of precipitation 50%. Thursday and Thursday night, partly cloudy. Highs in the lower 70s. Lows in the mid-50s. Friday and Friday night, partly cloudy. Highs in the lower 70s. Lows in the lower 50s. The current time is 7:58 a.m. Eastern Daylight Time. 7 a.m. Eastern Daylight Time weather conditions across north central Kentucky. At Frankfort. And the pressure was 30.05 inches and rising. At Lexington, it was cloudy. The temperature was 69 degrees, the dew point 67, and the relative humidity 93%. The wind was southwest at 3 miles an hour. The pressure was 30.06 inches and rising. At Louisville, it was partly cloudy. The temperature was 71 degrees, the dew point 69, and the relative humidity 93%. The wind was southeast at 3 miles an hour. The pressure was 30.03 inches and rising. At Frankfort, and the pressure was 30.05 inches and rising. Elsewhere around the region, at Jackson, fog was reported with a temperature of 71. At Jasper, Indiana, it was clear with a temperature of 70. It was partly cloudy with a temperature of 67 at London and 72 at Bowling Green. It was cloudy with a temperature of 71 at Covington, 70 at Indianapolis, and 64 at Wilmington, Ohio. Now for the official National Weather Service forecast for Frankfort and surrounding communities. Today, partly sunny in the morning, then clearing. Slight chance of thunderstorms early in the afternoon. Chance of thunderstorms late in the afternoon. Highs in the lower 90s. Southeast winds up to 5 miles an hour, shifting to the south around 5 miles an hour in the afternoon. Chance of thunderstorms 40%. Tonight, partly cloudy. A 50% chance of thunderstorms until midnight. Lows in the upper 60s. South winds up to 5 miles an hour. Sunday, mostly sunny. Highs in the lower 90s. Southwest winds 5 to 10 miles an hour. Sunday night, mostly clear with slight chance of thunderstorms until midnight, then mostly cloudy with slight chance of showers after midnight. Lows in the mid-60s. Northwest winds 5 to 10 miles an hour, shifting to the northeast after midnight. Chance of precipitation 20%. And now the extended forecast for the radio listening area. Monday and Monday night, not as warm. Mostly cloudy. A 50% chance of thunderstorms. Highs in the lower 80s. Lows in the upper 50s. Tuesday and Tuesday night, mostly cloudy with chance of rain showers and slight chance of thunderstorms. Highs in the mid-70s. Lows in the upper 50s. Chance of precipitation 50%. Wednesday and Wednesday night, mostly cloudy. Chance of rain showers and slight chance of thunderstorms. Highs in the mid-70s. Lows in the mid-50s. Chance of precipitation 50%. Thursday and Thursday night, partly cloudy. Highs in the lower 70s. Lows in the mid-50s. Friday and Friday night, partly cloudy. Highs in the lower 70s. Lows in the lower 50s. The current time is 8:02 a.m. Eastern Daylight Time. 7 a.m. Eastern Daylight Time weather conditions across north central Kentucky. At Frankfort. And the pressure was 30.05 inches and rising. At Lexington, it was cloudy. The temperature was 69 degrees, the dew point 67, and the relative humidity 93%. The wind was southwest at 3 miles an hour. The pressure was 30.06 inches and rising. At Louisville, it was partly cloudy. The temperature was 71 degrees, the dew point 69, and the relative humidity 93%.
1: The wind was southeast at 3 miles an hour. The pressure was 13.

2.03 inches and rising at Frankfurt, and the pressure was 30.05 inches and rising. Elsewhere around the region, at Jackson, fog was reported with a temperature of 71. At Jasper, Indiana, it was clear with a temperature of 70. It was partly cloudy with a temperature of 67 at London and 72 at Bowling Green. It was cloudy with a temperature of 71 at Covington, 70 at Indianapolis, and 64 at Wilmington, Ohio. Now for the official National Weather Service forecast for Frankfurt and surrounding communities. Today, partly sunny in the morning, then clearing. Slight chance of thunderstorms early in the afternoon. Chance of thunderstorms late in the afternoon. Highs in the lower 90s. Southeast winds up to 5 miles an hour, shifting to the south around 5 miles an hour in the afternoon. Chance of thunderstorms 40%. Tonight, partly cloudy. A 50% chance of thunderstorms until midnight. Lows in the upper 60s. South winds up to 5 miles an hour. Sunday, mostly sunny. Highs in the lower 90s. Southwest winds 5 to 10 miles an hour. Sunday night, mostly clear with slight chance of thunderstorms until midnight, then mostly cloudy with slight chance of showers after midnight. Lows in the mid-60s. Northwest winds 5 to 10 miles an hour, shifting to the northeast after midnight. Chance of precipitation 20%. And now the extended forecast for the radio listening area. Monday and Monday night, not as warm. Mostly cloudy. A 50% chance of thunderstorms. Highs in the lower 80s. Lows in the upper 50s. Tuesday and Tuesday night, mostly cloudy with chance of rain showers and slight chance of thunderstorms. Highs in the mid-70s. Lows in the upper 50s. Chance of precipitation 50%. Wednesday and Wednesday night, mostly cloudy. Chance of rain showers and slight chance of thunderstorms. Highs in the mid-70s. Lows in the mid-50s. Chance of precipitation 50%. Thursday and Thursday night, partly cloudy. Highs in the lower 70s. Lows in the mid-50s. Friday and Friday night, partly cloudy. Highs in the lower 70s. Lows in the lower 50s. 8 a.m. Eastern Daylight Time weather conditions across north central Kentucky. At Frankfurt. And the pressure was 30.05 inches and steady. At Lexington, it was partly cloudy. The temperature was 69 degrees, the dew point 67, and the relative humidity 93%. The wind was calm. The pressure was 30.07 inches and rising. At Frankfurt, and the pressure was 30.05 inches and steady. Elsewhere around the region, fog was reported with a temperature of 70 at Indianapolis and 70 at Jackson. At Jasper, Indiana, it was clear with a temperature of 70. It was partly cloudy with a temperature of 67 at London and 72 at Bowling Green. It was cloudy with a temperature of 71 at Covington and 64 at Wilmington, Ohio. Now for the official National Weather Service forecast for Frankfurt and surrounding communities. Today, partly sunny in the morning, then clearing. Slight chance of thunderstorms early in the afternoon. Chance of thunderstorms late in the afternoon. Highs in the lower 90s. Southeast winds up to 5 miles an hour, shifting to the south around 5 miles an hour in the afternoon. Chance of thunderstorms 40%. Tonight, partly cloudy. A 50% chance of thunderstorms until midnight. Lows in the upper 60s. South winds up to 5 miles an hour. Sunday, mostly sunny. Highs in the lower 90s. Southwest winds 5 to 10 miles an hour. Sunday night, mostly clear with slight chance of thunderstorms until midnight, then mostly cloudy with slight chance of showers after midnight. Lows in the mid-60s. Northwest winds 5 to 10 miles an hour, shifting to the northeast.

is in the mid-70s. Lows in the mid-50s. Chance of precipitation 50%. Thursday and Thursday night, partly cloudy. Highs in the lower 70s. Lows in the mid-50s. Friday and Friday night, partly cloudy. Highs in the lower 70s. Lows in the lower 50s. The current time is 8:09 a.m. Eastern Daylight Time. 8 a.m. Eastern Daylight Time weather conditions across north central Kentucky. At Frankfort. And the pressure was 30.05 inches and steady. At Lexington, it was partly cloudy. The temperature was 69 degrees, the dew point 67, and the relative humidity 93%. The wind was calm. The pressure was 30.07 inches and rising. At Frankfort, and the pressure was 30.05 inches and steady. Elsewhere around the region, fog was reported with a temperature of 70 at Indianapolis and 70 at Jackson. At Jasper, Indiana, it was clear with a temperature of 70. It was partly cloudy with a temperature of 67 at London and 72 at Bowling Green. It was cloudy with a temperature of 71 at Covington and 64 at Wilmington, Ohio. Now for the official National Weather Service forecast for Frankfort and surrounding communities. Today, partly sunny in the morning, then clearing. Slight chance of thunderstorms early in the afternoon. Chance of thunderstorms late in the afternoon. Highs in the lower 90s. Southeast winds up to 5 miles an hour, shifting to the south around 5 miles an hour in the afternoon. Chance of thunderstorms 40%. Tonight, partly cloudy. A 50% chance of thunderstorms until midnight. Lows in the upper 60s. South winds up to 5 miles an hour. Sunday, mostly sunny. Highs in the lower 90s. Southwest winds 5 to 10 miles an hour. Sunday night, mostly clear with slight chance of thunderstorms until midnight, then mostly cloudy with slight chance of showers after midnight. Lows in the mid-60s. Northwest winds 5 to 10 miles an hour, shifting to the northeast after midnight. Chance of precipitation 20%. And now the extended forecast for the radio listening area. Monday and Monday night, not as warm. Mostly cloudy. A 50% chance of thunderstorms. Highs in the lower 80s. Lows in the upper 50s. Tuesday and Tuesday night, mostly cloudy with chance of rain showers and slight chance of thunderstorms. Highs in the mid-70s. Lows in the upper 50s. Chance of precipitation 50%. Wednesday and Wednesday night, mostly cloudy. Chance of rain showers and slight chance of thunderstorms. Highs in the mid-70s. Lows in the mid-50s. Chance of precipitation 50%. Thursday and Thursday night, partly cloudy. Highs in the lower 70s. Lows in the mid-50s. Friday and Friday night, partly cloudy. Highs in the lower 70s. Lows in the lower 50s. 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Broadcast from the National Weather Service Forecast Office in Louisville, on a transmitter located in Frankfort on a frequency of 162.5 MHz. The current time is 8:12 a.m. Eastern Daylight Time. 8 a.m. Eastern Daylight Time weather conditions across north-central Kentucky. At Frankfort. And the pressure was 30.05 inches and steady. At Lexington, it was partly cloudy. The temperature was 69 degrees, the dew point 67, and the relative humidity 93%. The wind was calm. The pressure was 30.07 inches and rising. At Louisville, it was partly cloudy. The temperature was 71 degrees, the dew point 69, and the relative humidity 93%. The wind was southeast at 3 miles an hour. The pressure was 30.04 inches and rising.

and the pressure was 30.05 inches and steady. Elsewhere around the region, fog was reported with a temperature of 70 at Indianapolis and 70 at Jackson. At Jasper, Indiana, it was clear with a temperature of 70. It was partly cloudy with a temperature of 67 at London and 72 at Bowling Green. It was cloudy with a temperature of 71 at Covington and 64 at Wilmington, Ohio. Now for the official National Weather Service forecast for Frankfort and surrounding communities. Today, partly sunny in the morning, then clearing. Slight chance of thunderstorms early in the afternoon. Chance of thunderstorms late in the afternoon. Highs in the lower 90s. Southeast winds up to 5 miles an hour, shifting to the south around 5 miles an hour in the afternoon. Chance of thunderstorms 40%. Tonight, partly cloudy. A 50% chance of thunderstorms until midnight. Lows in the upper 60s. South winds up to 5 miles an hour. Sunday, mostly sunny. Highs in the lower 90s. Southwest winds 5 to 10 miles an hour. Sunday night, mostly clear with slight chance of thunderstorms until midnight, then mostly cloudy with slight chance of showers after midnight. Lows in the mid-60s. Northwest winds 5 to 10 miles an hour, shifting to the northeast after midnight. Chance of precipitation 20%. And now the extended forecast for the radio listening area. Monday and Monday night, not as warm. Mostly cloudy. A 50% chance of thunderstorms. Highs in the lower 80s. Lows in the upper 50s. Tuesday and Tuesday night, mostly cloudy with chance of rain showers and slight chance of thunderstorms. Highs in the mid-70s. Lows in the upper 50s. Chance of precipitation 50%. Wednesday and Wednesday night, mostly cloudy. Chance of rain showers and slight chance of thunderstorms. Highs in the mid-70s. Lows in the mid-50s. Chance of precipitation 50%. Thursday and Thursday night, partly cloudy. Highs in the lower 70s. Lows in the mid-50s. Friday and Friday night, partly cloudy. Highs in the lower 70s. Lows in the lower 50s. 8 a.m. Eastern Daylight Time weather conditions across north central Kentucky. At Frankfort. And the pressure was 30.05 inches and steady. At Lexington, it was partly cloudy. The temperature was 69 degrees, the dew point 67, and the relative humidity 93%. The wind was calm. The pressure was 30.07 inches and rising. At Louisville, it was partly cloudy. The temperature was 71 degrees, the dew point 69, and the relative humidity 93%. The wind was southeast at 3 miles an hour. The pressure was 30.04 inches and rising. At Frankfort, and the pressure was 30.05 inches and steady. Elsewhere around the region, fog was reported with a temperature of 70 at Indianapolis and 70 at Jackson. At Jasper, Indiana, it was clear with a temperature of 70. It was partly cloudy with a temperature of 67 at London and 72 at Bowling Green. It was cloudy with a temperature of 71 at Covington and 64 at Wilmington, Ohio. It is 8:17 a.m. Eastern Daylight Time. Now for the official National Weather Service forecast for Frankfort and surrounding communities. Today, partly sunny in the morning, then clearing. Slight chance of thunderstorms early in the afternoon. Chance of thunderstorms late in the afternoon. Highs in the lower 90s. Southeast winds up to 5 miles an hour, shifting to the south around 5 miles an hour in the afternoon. Chance of thunderstorms 40%. Tonight, partly cloudy. A 50% chance of thunderstorms until midnight. Lows in the upper 60s. South winds up to 5 miles an hour. Sunday, mostly sunny. Highs in the lower 90s.

southwest winds 5 to 10 miles an hour. Sunday night, mostly clear with slight chance of thunderstorms until midnight, then mostly cloudy with slight chance of showers after midnight. Lows in the mid-60s. Northwest winds 5 to 10 miles an hour shifting to the northeast after midnight. Chance of precipitation 20%. And now the extended forecast for the radio listening area. Monday and Monday night, not as warm. Mostly cloudy. A 50% chance of thunderstorms. Highs in the lower 80s. Lows in the upper 50s. Tuesday and Tuesday night, mostly cloudy with chance of rain showers and slight chance of thunderstorms. Highs in the mid-70s. Lows in the upper 50s. Chance of precipitation 50%. Wednesday and Wednesday night, mostly cloudy. Chance of rain showers and slight chance of thunderstorms. Highs in the mid-70s. Lows in the mid-50s. Chance of precipitation 50%. Thursday and Thursday night, partly cloudy. Highs in the lower 70s. Lows in the mid-50s. Friday and Friday night, partly cloudy. Highs in the lower 70s. Lows in the lower 50s. 8 a.m. Eastern Daylight Time weather conditions across north central Kentucky. At Frankfort. And the pressure was 30.05 inches and steady. At Lexington, it was partly cloudy. The temperature was 69 degrees, the dew point 67, and the relative humidity 93%. The wind was calm. The pressure was 30.07 inches and rising. At Louisville, it was partly cloudy. The temperature was 71 degrees, the dew point 69, and the relative humidity 93%. The wind was southeast at 3 miles an hour. The pressure was 30.04 inches and rising. At Frankfort, and the pressure was 30.05 inches and steady. Elsewhere around the region, fog was reported with a temperature of 70 at Indianapolis and 70 at Jackson. At Jasper, Indiana, it was clear with a temperature of 70. It was partly cloudy with a temperature of 67 at London and 72 at Bowling Green. It was cloudy with a temperature of 71 at Covington and 64 at Wilmington, Ohio. Now for the official National Weather Service forecast for Frankfort and surrounding communities. Today, partly sunny in the morning, then clearing. Slight chance of thunderstorms early in the afternoon. Chance of thunderstorms late in the afternoon. Highs in the lower 90s. Southeast winds up to 5 miles an hour, shifting to the south around 5 miles an hour in the afternoon. Chance of thunderstorms 40%. Tonight, partly cloudy. A 50% chance of thunderstorms until midnight. Lows in the upper 60s. South winds up to 5 miles an hour. Sunday, mostly sunny. Highs in the lower 90s. Southwest winds 5 to 10 miles an hour. Sunday night, mostly clear with slight chance of thunderstorms until midnight, then mostly cloudy with slight chance of showers after midnight. Lows in the mid-60s. Northwest winds 5 to 10 miles an hour shifting to the northeast after midnight. Chance of precipitation 20%. And now the extended forecast for the radio listening area. Monday and Monday night, not as warm. Mostly cloudy. A 50% chance of thunderstorms. Highs in the lower 80s. Lows in the upper 50s. Tuesday and Tuesday night, mostly cloudy with chance of rain showers and slight chance of thunderstorms. Highs in the mid-70s. Lows in the upper 50s. Chance of precipitation 50%. Wednesday and Wednesday night, mostly cloudy. Chance of rain showers and slight chance of thunderstorms. Highs in the mid-70s. Lows in the mid-50s. Chance of precipitation 50%. Thursday and Thursday night, partly cloudy. Highs in the lower 70s. Lows in the mid-50s. Friday and Friday night, partly cloudy.

the lower 70s, lows in the lower 50s. The current time is 8:23 a.m. Eastern Daylight Time. 8 a.m. Eastern Daylight Time weather conditions across north central Kentucky at Frankfort. And the pressure was 30.05 inches and steady. At Lexington, it was partly cloudy. The temperature was 69 degrees, the dew point 67, and the relative humidity 93%. The wind was calm. The pressure was 30.07 inches and rising. At Louisville, it was partly cloudy. The temperature was 71 degrees, the dew point 69, and the relative humidity 93%. The wind was southeast at 3 miles an hour. The pressure was 30.04 inches and rising at Frankfort, and the pressure was 30.05 inches and steady. Elsewhere around the region, fog was reported with a temperature of 70 at Indianapolis and 70 at Jackson. At Jasper, Indiana, it was clear with a temperature of 70. It was partly cloudy with a temperature of 67 at London and 72 at Bowling Green. It was cloudy with a temperature of 71 at Covington and 64 at Wilmington, Ohio. Now for the official National Weather Service forecast for Frankfort and surrounding communities. Today, partly sunny in the morning, then clearing. Slight chance of thunderstorms early in the afternoon. Chance of thunderstorms late in the afternoon. Highs in the lower 90s. Southeast winds up to 5 miles an hour, shifting to the south around 5 miles an hour in the afternoon. Chance of thunderstorms 40%. Tonight, partly cloudy. A 50% chance of thunderstorms until midnight. Lows in the upper 60s. South winds up to 5 miles an hour. Sunday, mostly sunny. Highs in the lower 90s. Southwest winds 5 to 10 miles an hour. Sunday night, mostly clear with slight chance of thunderstorms until midnight, then mostly cloudy with slight chance of showers after midnight. Lows in the mid-60s. Northwest winds 5 to 10 miles an hour, shifting to the northeast after midnight. Chance of precipitation 20%. And now the extended forecast for the radio listening area. Monday and Monday night, not as warm. Mostly cloudy. A 50% chance of thunderstorms. Highs in the lower 80s. Lows in the upper 50s. Tuesday and Tuesday night, mostly cloudy with chance of rain showers and slight chance of thunderstorms. Highs in the mid-70s. Lows in the upper 50s. Chance of precipitation 50%. Wednesday and Wednesday night, mostly cloudy. Chance of rain showers and slight chance of thunderstorms. Highs in the mid-70s. Lows in the mid-50s. Chance of precipitation 50%. Thursday and Thursday night, partly cloudy. Highs in the lower 70s. Lows in the mid-50s. Friday and Friday night, partly cloudy. Highs in the lower 70s. Lows in the lower 50s. The current time is 8:27 a.m. Eastern Daylight Time. 8 a.m. Eastern Daylight Time weather conditions across north central Kentucky. At Frankfort. And the pressure was 30.05 inches and steady. At Lexington, it was partly cloudy. The temperature was 69 degrees, the dew point 67, and the relative humidity 93%. The wind was calm. The pressure was 30.07 inches and rising. At Louisville, it was partly cloudy. The temperature was 71 degrees, the dew point 69, and the relative humidity 93%. The wind was southeast at 3 miles an hour. The pressure was 30.04 inches and rising. At Frankfort. And the pressure was 30.05 inches and steady. Elsewhere around the region, fog was reported with a temperature of 70 at Indianapolis and 70 at Jackson. At Jasper, Indiana, it was clear with a temperature of 70. It was partly cloudy with a temperature of 60.

7 at London, and 72 at Bowling Green. It was cloudy, with a temperature of 71 at Covington and 64 at Wilmington, Ohio. Now for the official National Weather Service forecast for Frankfort and surrounding communities. Today, partly sunny in the morning, then clearing. Slight chance of thunderstorms early in the afternoon. Chance of thunderstorms late in the afternoon. Highs in the lower 90s. Southeast winds up to 5 miles an hour, shifting to the south around 5 miles an hour in the afternoon. Chance of thunderstorms 40%. Tonight, partly cloudy. A 50% chance of thunderstorms until midnight. Lows in the upper 60s. South winds up to 5 miles an hour. Sunday, mostly sunny. Highs in the lower 90s. Southwest winds 5 to 10 miles an hour. Sunday night, mostly clear with slight chance of thunderstorms until midnight, then mostly cloudy with slight chance of showers after midnight. Lows in the mid-60s. Northwest winds 5 to 10 miles an hour, shifting to the northeast after midnight. Chance of precipitation 20%. And now the extended forecast for the radio listening area. Monday and Monday night, not as warm. Mostly cloudy. A 50% chance of thunderstorms. Highs in the lower 80s. Lows in the upper 50s. Tuesday and Tuesday night, mostly cloudy with chance of rain showers and slight chance of thunderstorms. Highs in the mid-70s. Lows in the upper 50s. Chance of precipitation 50%. Wednesday and Wednesday night, mostly cloudy. Chance of rain showers and slight chance of thunderstorms. Highs in the mid-70s. Lows in the mid-50s. Chance of precipitation 50%. Thursday and Thursday night, partly cloudy. Highs in the lower 70s. Lows in the mid-50s. Friday and Friday night, partly cloudy. Highs in the lower 70s. Lows in the lower 50s. 8 a.m. Eastern Daylight Time weather conditions across north central Kentucky. At Frankfort. And the pressure was 30.05 inches and steady. At Lexington, it was partly cloudy. The temperature was 69 degrees, the dew point 67, and the relative humidity 93%. The wind was calm. The pressure was 30.07 inches and rising. At Louisville, it was partly cloudy. The temperature was 71 degrees, the dew point 69, and the relative humidity 93%. The wind was southeast at 3 miles an hour. The pressure was 30.04 inches and rising. At Frankfort, and the pressure was 30.05 inches and steady. Elsewhere around the region, fog was reported with a temperature of 70 at Indianapolis and 70 at Jackson. At Jasper, Indiana, it was clear with a temperature of 70. It was partly cloudy with a temperature of 67 at London and 72 at Bowling Green. It was cloudy with a temperature of 71 at Covington and 64 at Wilmington, Ohio. The current time is 8:32 a.m. Eastern Daylight Time. Now for the official National Weather Service forecast for Frankfort and surrounding communities. Today, partly sunny in the morning, then clearing. Slight chance of thunderstorms early in the afternoon. Chance of thunderstorms late in the afternoon. Highs in the lower 90s. Southeast winds up to 5 miles an hour, shifting to the south around 5 miles an hour in the afternoon. Chance of thunderstorms 40%. Tonight, partly cloudy. A 50% chance of thunderstorms until midnight. Lows in the upper 60s. South winds up to 5 miles an hour. Sunday, mostly sunny. A 50% chance of thunderstorms until midnight. Lows in the upper 60s. South winds up to 5 miles an hour. Sunday, mostly sunny. Highs in the lower 90s. Southwest winds 5 to 10 miles an hour. Sunday night, mostly clear with slight chance of thunderstorms until midnight, then mostly clear.

cloudy with slight chance of showers after midnight. Lows in the mid-60s. Northwest winds 5 to 10 miles an hour, shifting to the northeast after midnight. Chance of precipitation 20%. And now the extended forecast for the radio listening area. Monday and Monday night, not as warm. Mostly cloudy. A 50% chance of thunderstorms. Highs in the lower 80s. Lows in the upper 50s. Tuesday and Tuesday night, mostly cloudy with chance of rain showers and slight chance of thunderstorms. Highs in the mid-70s. Lows in the upper 50s. Chance of precipitation 50%. Wednesday and Wednesday night, mostly cloudy. Chance of rain showers and slight chance of thunderstorms. Highs in the mid-70s. Lows in the mid-50s. Chance of precipitation 50%. Thursday and Thursday night, partly cloudy. Highs in the lower 70s. Lows in the mid-50s. Friday and Friday night, partly cloudy. Highs in the lower 70s. Lows in the lower 50s. 8 a.m. Eastern Daylight Time weather conditions across north-central Kentucky. At Frankfort. And the pressure was 30.05 inches and steady. At Lexington, it was partly cloudy. The temperature was 69 degrees, the dew point 67, and the relative humidity 93%. The wind was calm. The pressure was 30.07 inches and rising. At Louisville, it was partly cloudy. The temperature was 71 degrees, the dew point 69, and the relative humidity 93%. The wind was southeast at 3 miles an hour. The pressure was 30.04 inches and rising. At Frankfort, and the pressure was 30.05 inches and steady. Elsewhere around the region, fog was reported with a temperature of 70 at Indianapolis and 70 at Jackson. At Jasper, Indiana, it was clear with a temperature of 70. It was partly cloudy with a temperature of 67 at London and 72 at Bowling Green. It was cloudy with a temperature of 71 at Covington and 64 at Wilmington, Ohio. Now for the official National Weather Service forecast for Frankfort and surrounding communities. Today, partly sunny in the morning, then clearing. Slight chance of thunderstorms early in the afternoon. Chance of thunderstorms late in the afternoon. Highs in the lower 90s. Southeast winds up to 5 miles an hour, shifting to the south around 5 miles an hour in the afternoon. Chance of thunderstorms 40%. Tonight, partly cloudy. A 50% chance of thunderstorms until midnight. Lows in the upper 60s. South winds up to 5 miles an hour. Sunday, mostly sunny. Highs in the lower 90s. Southwest winds 5 to 10 miles an hour. Sunday night, mostly clear with slight chance of thunderstorms until midnight, then mostly cloudy with slight chance of showers after midnight. Lows in the mid-60s. Northwest winds 5 to 10 miles an hour, shifting to the northeast after midnight. Chance of precipitation 20%. And now the extended forecast for the radio listening area. Monday and Monday night, not as warm. Mostly cloudy. A 50% chance of thunderstorms. Highs in the lower 80s. Lows in the upper 50s. Tuesday and Tuesday night, mostly cloudy with chance of rain showers and slight chance of thunderstorms. Highs in the mid-70s. Lows in the upper 50s. Chance of precipitation 50%. Wednesday and Wednesday night, mostly cloudy. Chance of rain showers and slight chance of thunderstorms. Highs in the mid-70s. Lows in the mid-50s. Chance of precipitation 50%. Thursday and Thursday night, partly cloudy. Highs in the lower 70s. Lows in the mid-50s. Friday and Friday night, partly cloudy. Highs in the lower 70s. Lows in the lower 50s. The current time is 8:38 a.m. Eastern Daylight Time.
8 a.m. Eastern Daylight Time weather conditions across north-central Kentucky at Frankfort, and the pressure was 30.05 inches and steady. At Lexington, it was partly cloudy. The temperature was 69 degrees, the dew point 67, and the relative humidity 93%. The wind was calm. The pressure was 30.07 inches and rising. At Louisville, it was partly cloudy. The temperature was 71 degrees, the dew point 69, and the relative humidity 93%. The wind was southeast at 3 miles an hour. The pressure was 30.04 inches and rising. At Frankfort, and the pressure was 30.05 inches and steady. Elsewhere around the region, fog was reported with a temperature of 70 at Indianapolis and 70 at Jackson. At Jasper, Indiana, it was clear with a temperature of 70. It was partly cloudy with a temperature of 67 at London and 72 at Bowling Green. It was cloudy with a temperature of 71 at Covington and 64 at Wilmington, Ohio. Now for the official National Weather Service forecast for Frankfort and surrounding communities. Today, partly sunny in the morning, then clearing. Slight chance of thunderstorms early in the afternoon. Chance of thunderstorms late in the afternoon. Highs in the lower 90s. Southeast winds up to 5 miles an hour, shifting to the south around 5 miles an hour in the afternoon. Chance of thunderstorms 40%. Tonight, partly cloudy. A 50% chance of thunderstorms until midnight. Lows in the upper 60s. South winds up to 5 miles an hour. Sunday, mostly sunny. Highs in the lower 90s. Southwest winds 5 to 10 miles an hour. Sunday night, mostly clear with slight chance of thunderstorms until midnight, then mostly cloudy with slight chance of showers after midnight. Lows in the mid-60s. Northwest winds 5 to 10 miles an hour, shifting to the northeast after midnight. Chance of precipitation 20%. And now the extended forecast for the radio listening area. Monday and Monday night, not as warm. Mostly cloudy. A 50% chance of thunderstorms. Highs in the lower 80s. Lows in the upper 50s. Tuesday and Tuesday night, mostly cloudy with chance of rain showers and slight chance of thunderstorms. Highs in the mid-70s. Lows in the upper 50s. Chance of precipitation 50%. Wednesday and Wednesday night, mostly cloudy. Chance of rain showers and slight chance of thunderstorms. Highs in the mid-70s. Lows in the mid-50s. Chance of precipitation 50%. Thursday and Thursday night, partly cloudy. Highs in the lower 70s. Lows in the mid-50s. Friday and Friday night, partly cloudy. Highs in the lower 70s. Lows in the lower 50s. 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Broadcast from the National Weather Service Forecast Office in Louisville, on a transmitter located in Frankfort on a frequency of 162.5 MHz. The current time is 8:42 a.m. Eastern Daylight Time. 8 a.m. Eastern Daylight Time weather conditions across north-central Kentucky. At Frankfort, and the pressure was 30.05 inches and steady. At Lexington, it was partly cloudy. The temperature was 69 degrees, the dew point 67, and the relative humidity 93%. The wind was calm. The pressure was 30.07 inches and rising. At Louisville, it was partly cloudy. The temperature was 71 degrees, the dew point 69, and the relative humidity 93%. The wind was southeast at 3 miles an hour. The pressure was 30.04 inches and rising at Frankfort, and the pressure was 30.05 inches and steady. Elsewhere around the region, fog was reported with a temperature of 70 at Indianapolis.

Minneapolis, and 70 at Jackson. At Jasper, Indiana, it was clear with a temperature of 70. It was partly cloudy with a temperature of 67 at London and 72 at Bowling Green. It was cloudy with a temperature of 71 at Covington and 64 at Wilmington, Ohio. Now for the official National Weather Service forecast for Frankfort and surrounding communities. Today, partly sunny in the morning, then clearing. Slight chance of thunderstorms early in the afternoon. Chance of thunderstorms late in the afternoon. Highs in the lower 90s. Southeast winds up to 5 miles an hour, shifting to the south around 5 miles an hour in the afternoon. Chance of thunderstorms 40%. Tonight, partly cloudy. A 50% chance of thunderstorms until midnight. Lows in the upper 60s. South winds up to 5 miles an hour. Sunday, mostly sunny. Highs in the lower 90s. Southwest winds 5 to 10 miles an hour. Sunday night, mostly clear with slight chance of thunderstorms until midnight, then mostly cloudy with slight chance of showers after midnight. Lows in the mid-60s. Northwest winds 5 to 10 miles an hour, shifting to the northeast after midnight. Chance of precipitation 20%. And now the extended forecast for the radio listening area. Monday and Monday night, not as warm. Mostly cloudy. A 50% chance of thunderstorms. Highs in the lower 80s. Lows in the upper 50s. Tuesday and Tuesday night, mostly cloudy with chance of rain showers and slight chance of thunderstorms. Highs in the mid-70s. Lows in the upper 50s. Chance of precipitation 50%. Wednesday and Wednesday night, mostly cloudy. Chance of rain showers and slight chance of thunderstorms. Highs in the mid-70s. Lows in the mid-50s. Chance of precipitation 50%. Thursday and Thursday night, partly cloudy. Highs in the lower 70s. Lows in the mid-50s. Friday and Friday night, partly cloudy. Highs in the lower 70s. Lows in the lower 50s. 8 a.m. Eastern Daylight Time weather conditions across north central Kentucky. At Frankfort. And the pressure was 30.05 inches and steady. At Lexington, it was partly cloudy. The temperature was 69 degrees, the dew point 67, and the relative humidity 93%. The wind was calm. The pressure was 30.07 inches and rising. At Louisville, it was partly cloudy. The temperature was 71 degrees, the dew point 69, and the relative humidity 93%. The wind was southeast at 3 miles an hour. The pressure was 30.04 inches and rising. At Frankfort, and the pressure was 30.05 inches and steady. Elsewhere around the region, fog was reported with a temperature of 70 at Indianapolis and 70 at Jackson. At Jasper, Indiana, it was clear with a temperature of 70. It was partly cloudy with a temperature of 67 at London and 72 at Bowling Green. It was cloudy with a temperature of 71 at Covington and 64 at Wilmington, Ohio. The current time is 8:47 a.m. Eastern Daylight Time. Now for the official National Weather Service forecast for Frankfort and surrounding communities. Today, partly sunny in the morning, then clearing. Slight chance of thunderstorms early in the afternoon. Chance of thunderstorms late in the afternoon. Highs in the lower 90s. Southeast winds up to 5 miles an hour, shifting to the south around 5 miles an hour in the afternoon. Chance of thunderstorms 40%. Tonight, partly cloudy. A 50% chance of thunderstorms until midnight. Lows in the upper 60s. South winds up to 5 miles an hour. Sunday, mostly sunny. Highs in the lower 90s. Southwest winds 5 to 10 miles an hour. Sunday night, mostly clear with slight chance of thunderstorms until midnight, then mostly cloudy with slight chance of

showers after midnight. Lows in the mid-60s. Northwest winds 5 to 10 miles an hour, shifting to the northeast after midnight. Chance of precipitation 20%. And now the extended forecast for the radio listening area. Monday and Monday night, not as warm. Mostly cloudy. A 50% chance of thunderstorms. Highs in the lower 80s. Lows in the upper 50s. Tuesday and Tuesday night, mostly cloudy with chance of rain showers and slight chance of thunderstorms. Highs in the mid-70s. Lows in the upper 50s. Chance of precipitation 50%. Wednesday and Wednesday night, mostly cloudy. Chance of rain showers and slight chance of thunderstorms. Highs in the mid-70s. Lows in the mid-50s. Chance of precipitation 50%. Thursday and Thursday night, partly cloudy. Highs in the lower 70s. Lows in the mid-50s. Friday and Friday night, partly cloudy. Highs in the lower 70s. Lows in the lower 50s. 8 a.m. Eastern Daylight Time weather conditions across north central Kentucky. At Frankfort. And the pressure was 30.05 inches and steady. At Lexington, it was partly cloudy. The temperature was 69 degrees, the dew point 67, and the relative humidity 93%. The wind was calm. The pressure was 30.07 inches and rising. At Louisville, it was partly cloudy. The temperature was 71 degrees, the dew point 69, and the relative humidity 93%. The wind was southeast at 3 miles an hour. The pressure was 30.04 inches and rising. At Frankfort, and the pressure was 30.05 inches and steady. Elsewhere around the region, fog was reported with a temperature of 70 at Indianapolis and 70 at Jackson. At Jasper, Indiana, it was clear with a temperature of 70. It was partly cloudy with a temperature of 67 at London and 72 at Bowling Green. It was cloudy with a temperature of 71 at Covington and 64 at Wilmington, Ohio. Now for the official National Weather Service forecast for Frankfort and surrounding communities. Today, partly sunny in the morning, then clearing. Slight chance of thunderstorms early in the afternoon. Chance of thunderstorms late in the afternoon. Highs in the lower 90s. Southeast winds up to 5 miles an hour, shifting to the south around 5 miles an hour in the afternoon. Chance of thunderstorms 40%. Tonight, partly cloudy. A 50% chance of thunderstorms until midnight. Lows in the upper 60s. South winds up to 5 miles an hour. Sunday, mostly sunny. Highs in the lower 90s. Southwest winds 5 to 10 miles an hour. Sunday night, mostly clear with slight chance of thunderstorms until midnight, then mostly cloudy with slight chance of showers after midnight. Lows in the mid-60s. Northwest winds 5 to 10 miles an hour, shifting to the northeast after midnight. Chance of precipitation 20%. And now the extended forecast for the radio listening area. Monday and Monday night, not as warm. Mostly cloudy. A 50% chance of thunderstorms. Highs in the lower 80s. Lows in the upper 50s. Tuesday and Tuesday night, mostly cloudy with chance of rain showers and slight chance of thunderstorms. Highs in the mid-70s. Lows in the upper 50s. Chance of precipitation 50%. Wednesday and Wednesday night, mostly cloudy. Chance of rain showers and slight chance of thunderstorms. Highs in the mid-70s. Lows in the mid-50s. Chance of precipitation 50%. Thursday and Thursday night, partly cloudy. Highs in the lower 70s. Lows in the mid-50s. Friday and Friday night, partly cloudy. Highs in the lower 70s. Lows in the lower 50s. The current time is 8:53 a.m. Eastern Daylight Time.

cloudy. A 50% chance of thunderstorms. Highs in the lower 80s. Lows in the upper 50s. Tuesday and Tuesday night, mostly cloudy with chance of rain showers and slight chance of thunderstorms. Highs in the mid-70s. Lows in the upper 50s. Chance of precipitation 50%. Wednesday and Wednesday night, mostly cloudy. Chance of rain showers and slight chance of thunderstorms. Highs in the mid-70s. Lows in the mid-50s. Chance of precipitation 50%. Thursday and Thursday night, partly cloudy. Highs in the lower 70s. Lows in the mid-50s. Friday and Friday night, partly cloudy. Highs in the lower 70s. Lows in the lower 50s. 9 a.m. Eastern Daylight Time weather conditions across north-central Kentucky. At Frankfort. And the pressure was 30.05 inches and steady. At Lexington, it was mostly sunny. The temperature was 72 degrees, the dew point 68, and the relative humidity 87%. The wind was south at 3 miles an hour. The pressure was 30.07 inches and steady. At Louisville, it was mostly sunny. The temperature was 73 degrees, the dew point 69, and the relative humidity 87%. The wind was southeast at 5 miles an hour. The pressure was 30.03 inches and falling. At Frankfort, and the pressure was 30.05 inches and steady. Elsewhere around the region, at Jasper, Indiana, it was sunny with a temperature of 74. It was mostly sunny with a temperature of 70 at London and 74 at Bowling Green. At Indianapolis, it was partly sunny with a temperature of 72. It was cloudy with a temperature of 71 at Covington, 65 at Wilmington, Ohio, and 70 at Jackson. Now for the official National Weather Service forecast for Frankfort and surrounding communities. Today, partly sunny in the morning, then clearing. Slight chance of thunderstorms early in the afternoon. Chance of thunderstorms late in the afternoon. Highs in the lower 90s. Southeast winds up to 5 miles an hour, shifting to the south around 5 miles an hour in the afternoon. Chance of thunderstorms 40%. Tonight, partly cloudy. A 50% chance of thunderstorms until midnight. Lows in the upper 60s. South winds up to 5 miles an hour. Sunday, mostly sunny. Highs in the lower 90s. Southwest winds 5 to 10 miles an hour. Sunday night, mostly clear with slight chance of thunderstorms until midnight, then mostly cloudy with slight chance of showers after midnight. Lows in the mid-60s. Northwest winds 5 to 10 miles an hour, shifting to the northeast after midnight. Chance of precipitation 20%. And now the extended forecast for the radio listening area. Monday and Monday night, not as warm. Mostly cloudy. A 50% chance of thunderstorms. Highs in the lower 80s. Lows in the upper 50s. Tuesday and Tuesday night, mostly cloudy with chance of rain showers and slight chance of thunderstorms. Highs in the mid-70s. Lows in the upper 50s. Chance of precipitation 50%. Wednesday and Wednesday night, mostly cloudy. Chance of rain showers and slight chance of thunderstorms. Highs in the mid-70s. Lows in the mid-50s. Chance of precipitation 50%. Thursday and Thursday night, partly cloudy. Highs in the lower 70s. Lows in the mid-50s. Friday and Friday night, partly cloudy. Highs in the lower 70s. Lows in the lower 50s. The current time is 9:08 a.m. Eastern Daylight Time. 9 a.m. Eastern Daylight Time weather conditions across north-central Kentucky. At Frankfort. And the pressure was 30.05 inches and steady. At Lexington, it was mostly sunny. The temperature was 72 degrees, the dew point 68, and the relative humidity

temperature of 71 at Covington, 65 at Wilmington, Ohio, and 70 at Jackson. Now for the official National Weather Service forecast for Frankfort and surrounding communities. Today, partly sunny in the morning, then clearing. Slight chance of thunderstorms early in the afternoon. Chance of thunderstorms late in the afternoon. Highs in the lower 90s. Southeast winds up to 5 miles an hour, shifting to the south around 5 miles an hour in the afternoon. Chance of thunderstorms 40%. Tonight, partly cloudy. A 50% chance of thunderstorms until midnight. Lows in the upper 60s. South winds up to 5 miles an hour. Sunday, mostly sunny. Highs in the lower 90s. Southwest winds 5 to 10 miles an hour. Sunday night, mostly clear with slight chance of thunderstorms until midnight, then mostly cloudy with slight chance of showers after midnight. Lows in the mid-60s. Northwest winds 5 to 10 miles an hour, shifting to the northeast after midnight. Chance of precipitation 20%. And now the extended forecast for the radio listening area. Monday and Monday night, not as warm. Mostly cloudy. A 50% chance of thunderstorms. Highs in the lower 80s. Lows in the upper 50s. Tuesday and Tuesday night, mostly cloudy with chance of rain showers and slight chance of thunderstorms. Highs in the mid-70s. Lows in the upper 50s. Chance of precipitation 50%. Wednesday and Wednesday night, mostly cloudy. Chance of rain showers and slight chance of thunderstorms. Highs in the mid-70s. Lows in the mid-50s. Chance of precipitation 50%. Thursday and Thursday night, partly cloudy. Highs in the lower 70s. Lows in the mid-50s. Friday and Friday night, partly cloudy. Highs in the lower 70s. Lows in the lower 50s. 9 a.m. Eastern Daylight Time weather conditions across north central Kentucky. At Frankfort. And the pressure was 30.05 inches and steady. At Lexington, it was mostly sunny. The temperature was 72 degrees, the dew point 68, and the relative humidity 87%. The wind was south at 3 miles an hour. The pressure was 30.07 inches and steady. At Louisville, it was mostly sunny. The temperature was 73 degrees, the dew point 69, and the relative humidity 87%. The wind was southeast at 5 miles an hour. The pressure was 30.03 inches and falling. At Frankfort. And the pressure was 30.05 inches and steady. Elsewhere around the region, at Jasper, Indiana, it was sunny with a temperature of 74. It was mostly sunny with a temperature of 70 at London and 74 at Bowling Green. At Indianapolis, it was partly sunny, with a temperature of 72. It was cloudy, with a temperature of 71 at Covington, 65 at Wilmington, Ohio, and 70 at Jackson. 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The current time is 9:13 a.m. Eastern Daylight Time. 9 a.m. Eastern Daylight Time weather conditions across north central Kentucky. At Frankfort. And the pressure was 30.05 inches and steady. At Lexington, it was mostly sunny. The temperature was 72 degrees, the dew point 68, and the relative humidity 87%. The wind was south at 3 miles an hour. The pressure was 30.07 inches and steady. At Louisville, it was mostly sunny. The temperature was 73 degrees, the dew point 69, and the relative humidity 87%. The wind was southeast at 5 miles an hour. The pressure was 30.03 inches and falling. At Frankfort. And the pressure was 30.

0.05 inches and steady. Elsewhere around the region, at Jasper, Indiana, it was sunny with a temperature of 74. It was mostly sunny with a temperature of 73 at Indianapolis, 70 at London, and 74 at Bowling Green. It was cloudy with a temperature of 71 at Covington, 65 at Wilmington, Ohio, and 70 at Jackson. Now for the official National Weather Service forecast for Frankfort and surrounding communities. Today, partly sunny in the morning, then clearing. Slight chance of thunderstorms early in the afternoon. Chance of thunderstorms late in the afternoon. Highs in the lower 90s. Southeast winds up to 5 miles an hour, shifting to the south around 5 miles an hour in the afternoon. Chance of thunderstorms 40%. Tonight, partly cloudy. A 50% chance of thunderstorms until midnight. Lows in the upper 60s. South winds up to 5 miles an hour. Sunday, mostly sunny. Highs in the lower 90s. Southwest winds 5 to 10 miles an hour. Sunday night, mostly clear with slight chance of thunderstorms until midnight, then mostly cloudy with slight chance of showers after midnight. Lows in the mid-60s. Northwest winds 5 to 10 miles an hour, shifting to the northeast after midnight. Chance of precipitation 20%. And now the extended forecast for the radio listening area. Monday and Monday night, not as warm. Mostly cloudy. A 50% chance of thunderstorms. Highs in the lower 80s. Lows in the upper 50s. Tuesday and Tuesday night, mostly cloudy with chance of rain showers and slight chance of thunderstorms. Highs in the mid-70s. Lows in the upper 50s. Chance of precipitation 50%. Wednesday and Wednesday night, mostly cloudy. Chance of rain showers and slight chance of thunderstorms. Highs in the mid-70s. Lows in the mid-50s. Chance of precipitation 50%. Thursday and Thursday night, partly cloudy. Highs in the lower 70s. Lows in the mid-50s. Friday and Friday night, partly cloudy. Highs in the lower 70s. Lows in the lower 50s. The current time is 9:17 a.m. Eastern Daylight Time. 9 a.m. Eastern Daylight Time weather conditions across north central Kentucky. At Frankfort. And the pressure was 30.05 inches and steady. At Lexington, it was mostly sunny. The temperature was 72 degrees, the dew point 68, and the relative humidity 87%. The wind was south at 3 miles an hour. The pressure was 30.07 inches and steady. At Louisville, it was mostly sunny. The temperature was 73 degrees, the dew point 69, and the relative humidity 87%. The wind was southeast at 5 miles an hour. The pressure was 30.03 inches and falling. At Frankfort, and the pressure was 30.05 inches and steady. Elsewhere around the region, at Jasper, Indiana, it was sunny with a temperature of 74. It was mostly sunny with a temperature of 73 at Indianapolis, 70 at London, and 74 at Bowling Green. It was cloudy with a temperature of 71 at Covington, 65 at Wilmington, Ohio, and 70 at Jackson. Now for the official National Weather Service forecast for Frankfort and surrounding communities. Today, partly sunny in the morning, then clearing. Slight chance of thunderstorms early in the afternoon. Chance of thunderstorms late in the afternoon. Highs in the lower 90s. Southeast winds up to 5 miles an hour, shifting to the south around 5 miles an hour in the afternoon. Chance of thunderstorms 40%. Tonight, partly cloudy. A 50% chance of thunderstorms until midnight. Lows in the upper 60s. South winds up to 5 miles an hour. Sunday, mostly sunny. Highs in the lower 90s. Southwest winds 5 to 10 miles an hour. Sunday night, mostly clear with slight chance of thunderstorms.

storms until midnight, then mostly cloudy with slight chance of showers after midnight. Lows in the mid-60s. Northwest winds 5 to 10 miles an hour, shifting to the northeast after midnight. Chance of precipitation 20%. And now the extended forecast for the radio listening area. Monday and Monday night, not as warm. Mostly cloudy. A 50% chance of thunderstorms. Highs in the lower 80s. Lows in the upper 50s. Tuesday and Tuesday night, mostly cloudy with chance of rain showers and slight chance of thunderstorms. Highs in the mid-70s. Lows in the upper 50s. Chance of precipitation 50%. Wednesday and Wednesday night, mostly cloudy. Chance of rain showers and slight chance of thunderstorms. Highs in the mid-70s. Lows in the mid-50s. Chance of precipitation 50%. Thursday and Thursday night, partly cloudy. Highs in the lower 70s. Lows in the mid-50s. Friday and Friday night, partly cloudy. Highs in the lower 70s. Lows in the lower 50s. 9 a.m. Eastern Daylight Time weather conditions across north-central Kentucky. At Frankfort. And the pressure was 30.05 inches and steady. At Lexington, it was mostly sunny. The temperature was 72 degrees, the dew point 68, and the relative humidity 87%. The wind was out at 3 miles an hour. The pressure was 30.07 inches and steady. At Louisville, it was mostly sunny. The temperature was 73 degrees, the dew point 69, and the relative humidity 87%. The wind was southeast at 5 miles an hour. The pressure was 30.03 inches and falling. At Frankfort, and the pressure was 30.05 inches and steady. Elsewhere around the region, at Jasper, Indiana, it was sunny with a temperature of 74. It was mostly sunny with a temperature of 73 at Indianapolis, 70 at London, and 74 at Bowling Green. It was cloudy with a temperature of 71 at Covington, 65 at Wilmington, Ohio, and 70 at Jackson. The current time is 9:22 a.m. Eastern Daylight Time. Now for the official National Weather Service forecast for Frankfort and surrounding communities. Today, partly sunny in the morning, then clearing. Slight chance of thunderstorms early in the afternoon. Chance of thunderstorms late in the afternoon. Highs in the lower 90s. Southeast winds up to 5 miles an hour, shifting to the south around 5 miles an hour in the afternoon. Chance of thunderstorms 40%. Tonight, partly cloudy. A 50% chance of thunderstorms until midnight. Lows in the upper 60s. South winds up to 5 miles an hour. Sunday, mostly sunny. Highs in the lower 90s. Southwest winds 5 to 10 miles an hour. Sunday night, mostly clear with slight chance of thunderstorms until midnight, then mostly cloudy with slight chance of showers after midnight. Lows in the mid-60s. Northwest winds 5 to 10 miles an hour, shifting to the northeast after midnight. Chance of precipitation 20%. And now the extended forecast for the radio listening area. Monday and Monday night, not as warm. Mostly cloudy. A 50% chance of thunderstorms. Highs in the lower 80s. Lows in the upper 50s. Tuesday and Tuesday night, mostly cloudy with chance of rain showers and slight chance of thunderstorms. Highs in the mid-70s. Lows in the upper 50s. Chance of precipitation 50%. Wednesday and Wednesday night, mostly cloudy. Chance of rain showers and slight chance of thunderstorms. Highs in the mid-70s. Lows in the mid-50s. Chance of precipitation 50%. Thursday and Thursday night, partly cloudy. Highs in the lower 70s. Lows in the mid-50s. Friday and Friday night, partly cloudy. Highs in the lower 70s. Lows in the lower 70s.

50s. 9 a.m. Eastern Daylight Time weather conditions across north-central Kentucky. At Frankfort, and the pressure was 30.05 inches and steady. At Lexington, it was mostly sunny. The temperature was 72 degrees, the dew point 68, and the relative humidity 87%. The wind was south at 3 miles an hour. The pressure was 30.07 inches and steady. At Louisville, it was mostly sunny. The temperature was 73 degrees, the dew point 69, and the relative humidity 87%. The wind was southeast at 5 miles an hour. The pressure was 30.03 inches and falling. At Frankfort, and the pressure was 30.05 inches and steady. Elsewhere around the region, at Jasper, Indiana, it was sunny with a temperature of 74. It was mostly sunny with a temperature of 73 at Indianapolis, 70 at London, and 74 at Bowling Green. It was cloudy with a temperature of 71 at Covington, 65 at Wilmington, Ohio, and 70 at Jackson. Now for the official National Weather Service forecast for Frankfort and surrounding communities. Today, partly sunny in the morning, then clearing. Slight chance of thunderstorms early in the afternoon. Chance of thunderstorms late in the afternoon. Highs in the lower 90s. Southeast winds up to 5 miles an hour, shifting to the south around 5 miles an hour in the afternoon. Chance of thunderstorms 40%. Tonight, partly cloudy. A 50% chance of thunderstorms until midnight. Lows in the upper 60s. South winds up to 5 miles an hour. Sunday, mostly sunny. Highs in the lower 90s. Southwest winds 5 to 10 miles an hour. Sunday night, mostly clear with slight chance of thunderstorms until midnight, then mostly cloudy with slight chance of showers after midnight. Lows in the mid-60s. Northwest winds 5 to 10 miles an hour, shifting to the northeast after midnight. Chance of precipitation 20%. And now the extended forecast for the radio listening area. Monday and Monday night, not as warm. Mostly cloudy. A 50% chance of thunderstorms. Highs in the lower 80s. Lows in the upper 50s. Tuesday and Tuesday night, mostly cloudy with chance of rain showers and slight chance of thunderstorms. Highs in the mid-70s. Lows in the upper 50s. Chance of precipitation 50%. Wednesday and Wednesday night, mostly cloudy. Chance of rain showers and slight chance of thunderstorms. Highs in the mid-70s. Lows in the mid-50s. Chance of precipitation 50%. Thursday and Thursday night, partly cloudy. Highs in the lower 70s. Lows in the mid-50s. Friday and Friday night, partly cloudy. Highs in the lower 70s. Lows in the lower 50s. The current time is 9:27 a.m. Eastern Daylight Time. 9 a.m. Eastern Daylight Time weather conditions across north-central Kentucky. At Frankfort, and the pressure was 30.05 inches and steady. At Lexington, it was mostly sunny. The temperature was 72 degrees, the dew point 68, and the relative humidity 87%. The wind was south at 3 miles an hour. The pressure was 30.07 inches and steady. At Louisville, it was mostly sunny. The temperature was 73 degrees, the dew point 69, and the relative humidity 87%. The wind was southeast at 5 miles an hour. The pressure was 30.03 inches and falling. At Frankfort, and the pressure was 30.05 inches and steady. Elsewhere around the region, at Jasper, Indiana, it was sunny with a temperature of 74. It was mostly sunny with a temperature of 73 at Indianapolis, 70 at London, and 74 at Bowling Green. It was cloudy with a temperature of 71 at Covington, 65 at Wilmington, Ohio, and 70 at Jackson. Now for the

official National Weather Service forecast for Frankfurt and surrounding communities. Today, partly sunny in the morning, then clearing. Slight chance of thunderstorms early in the afternoon. Chance of thunderstorms late in the afternoon. Highs in the lower 90s. Southeast winds up to 5 miles an hour, shifting to the south around 5 miles an hour in the afternoon. Chance of thunderstorms 40%. Tonight, partly cloudy. A 50% chance of thunderstorms until midnight. Lows in the upper 60s. South winds up to 5 miles an hour. Sunday, mostly sunny. Highs in the lower 90s. Southwest winds 5 to 10 miles an hour. Sunday night, mostly clear with slight chance of thunderstorms until midnight, then mostly cloudy with slight chance of showers after midnight. Lows in the mid-60s. Northwest winds 5 to 10 miles an hour, shifting to the northeast after midnight. Chance of precipitation 20%. And now the extended forecast for the radio listening area. Monday and Monday night, not as warm. Mostly cloudy. A 50% chance of thunderstorms. Highs in the lower 80s. Lows in the upper 50s. Tuesday and Tuesday night, mostly cloudy with chance of rain showers and slight chance of thunderstorms. Highs in the mid-70s. Lows in the upper 50s. Chance of precipitation 50%. Wednesday and Wednesday night, mostly cloudy. Chance of rain showers and slight chance of thunderstorms. Highs in the mid-70s. Lows in the mid-50s. Chance of precipitation 50%. Thursday and Thursday night, partly cloudy. Highs in the lower 70s. Lows in the mid-50s. Friday and Friday night, partly cloudy. Highs in the lower 70s. Lows in the lower 50s. 9 a.m. Eastern Daylight Time weather conditions across north central Kentucky. At Frankfort. And the pressure was 30.05 inches and steady. At Lexington, it was mostly sunny. The temperature was 72 degrees, the dew point 68, and the relative humidity 87%. The wind was south at 3 miles an hour. The pressure was 30.07 inches and steady. At Louisville, it was mostly sunny. The temperature was 73 degrees, the dew point 69, and the relative humidity 87%. The wind was southeast at 5 miles an hour. The pressure was 30.03 inches and falling. At Frankfort, and the pressure was 30.05 inches and steady. Elsewhere around the region, at Jasper, Indiana, it was sunny with a temperature of 74. It was mostly sunny with a temperature of 73 at Indianapolis, 70 at London, and 74 at Bowling Green. It was cloudy, with a temperature of 71 at Covington, 65 at Wilmington, Ohio, and 70 at Jackson. The current time is 9:32 a.m. Eastern Daylight Time. Now for the official National Weather Service forecast for Frankfort and surrounding communities. Today, partly sunny in the morning, then clearing. Slight chance of thunderstorms early in the afternoon. Chance of thunderstorms late in the afternoon. Today, partly sunny in the morning, then clearing. Slight chance of thunderstorms early in the afternoon. Chance of thunderstorms late in the afternoon. Highs in the lower 90s. Southeast winds up to 5 miles an hour, shifting to the south around 5 miles an hour in the afternoon. Chance of thunderstorms 40%. Tonight, partly cloudy. A 50% chance of thunderstorms until midnight. Lows in the upper 60s. South winds up to 5 miles an hour. Sunday, mostly sunny. Highs in the lower 90s. Southwest winds 5 to 10 miles an hour. Sunday night, mostly clear with slight chance of thunderstorms until midnight, then mostly cloudy with slight chance of showers after midnight. Lows in the mid-60s. Northwest winds 5 to 10 miles an hour, shifting to the northeast after midnight. Chance of precipitation 20%.

now the extended forecast for the radio listening area. Monday and Monday night, not as warm. Mostly cloudy. A 50% chance of thunderstorms. Highs in the lower 80s. Lows in the upper 50s. Tuesday and Tuesday night, mostly cloudy with chance of rain showers and slight chance of thunderstorms. Highs in the mid-70s. Lows in the upper 50s. Chance of precipitation 50%. Wednesday and Wednesday night, mostly cloudy. Chance of rain showers and slight chance of thunderstorms. Highs in the mid-70s. Lows in the mid-50s. Chance of precipitation 50%. Thursday and Thursday night, partly cloudy. Highs in the lower 70s. Lows in the mid-50s. Friday and Friday night, partly cloudy. Highs in the lower 70s. Lows in the lower 50s. 9 a.m. Eastern Daylight Time weather conditions across north-central Kentucky. At Frankfort. And the pressure was 30.05 inches and steady. At Lexington, it was mostly sunny. The temperature was 72 degrees, the dew point 68, and the relative humidity 87%. The wind was south at 3 miles an hour. The pressure was 30.07 inches and steady. At Louisville, it was mostly sunny. The temperature was 73 degrees, the dew point 69, and the relative humidity 87%. The wind was southeast at 5 miles an hour. The pressure was 30.03 inches and falling. At Frankfort, and the pressure was 30.05 inches and steady. Elsewhere around the region, at Jasper, Indiana, it was sunny with a temperature of 74. It was mostly sunny with a temperature of 73 at Indianapolis, 70 at London, and 74 at Bowling Green. It was cloudy, with a temperature of 71 at Covington, 65 at Wilmington, Ohio, and 70 at Jackson. Now for the official National Weather Service forecast for Frankfort and surrounding communities. Today, partly sunny in the morning, then clearing. Slight chance of thunderstorms early in the afternoon. Chance of thunderstorms late in the afternoon. Highs in the lower 90s. Southeast winds up to 5 miles an hour, shifting to the south around 5 miles an hour in the afternoon. Chance of thunderstorms 40%. Tonight, partly cloudy. A 50% chance of thunderstorms until midnight. Lows in the upper 60s. South winds up to 5 miles an hour. Sunday, mostly sunny. Highs in the lower 90s. Southwest winds 5 to 10 miles an hour. Sunday night, mostly clear with slight chance of thunderstorms until midnight, then mostly cloudy with slight chance of showers after midnight. Lows in the mid-60s. Northwest winds 5 to 10 miles an hour, shifting to the northeast after midnight. Chance of precipitation 20%. And now the extended forecast for the radio listening area. Monday and Monday night, not as warm. Mostly cloudy. A 50% chance of thunderstorms. Highs in the lower 80s. Lows in the upper 50s. Tuesday and Tuesday night, mostly cloudy with chance of rain showers and slight chance of thunderstorms. Highs in the mid-70s. Lows in the upper 50s. Chance of precipitation 50%. Wednesday and Wednesday night, mostly cloudy. Chance of rain showers and slight chance of thunderstorms. Highs in the mid-70s. Lows in the mid-50s. Chance of precipitation 50%. Thursday and Thursday night, partly cloudy. Highs in the lower 70s. Lows in the mid-50s. Friday and Friday night, partly cloudy. Highs in the lower 70s. Lows in the lower 50s. The current time is 9:38 a.m. Eastern Daylight Time. 9 a.m. Eastern Daylight Time weather conditions across north-central Kentucky. At Frankfort. And the pressure was 30.05 inches and steady. At Lexington, it was mostly sunny.
The temperature was 72 degrees, the dew point 68, and the relative humidity 87%. The wind was south at 3 miles an hour. The pressure was 30.07 inches and steady. At Louisville, it was mostly sunny. The temperature was 73 degrees, the dew point 69, and the relative humidity 87%. The wind was southeast at 5 miles an hour. The pressure was 30.03 inches and falling. At Frankfort, and the pressure was 30.05 inches and steady. Elsewhere around the region, at Jasper, Indiana, it was sunny with a temperature of 74. It was mostly sunny with a temperature of 73 at Indianapolis, 70 at London, and 74 at Bowling Green. It was cloudy with a temperature of 71 at Covington, 65 at Wilmington, Ohio, and 70 at Jackson. Now for the official National Weather Service forecast for Frankfort and surrounding communities. Today, partly sunny in the morning, then clearing. Slight chance of thunderstorms early in the afternoon. Chance of thunderstorms late in the afternoon. Highs in the lower 90s. Southeast winds up to 5 miles an hour, shifting to the south around 5 miles an hour in the afternoon. Chance of thunderstorms 40%. Tonight, partly cloudy. A 50% chance of thunderstorms until midnight. Lows in the upper 60s. South winds up to 5 miles an hour. Sunday, mostly sunny. Highs in the lower 90s. Southwest winds 5 to 10 miles an hour. Sunday night, mostly clear with slight chance of thunderstorms until midnight, then mostly cloudy with slight chance of showers after midnight. Lows in the mid-60s. Northwest winds 5 to 10 miles an hour, shifting to the northeast after midnight. Chance of precipitation 20%. And now the extended forecast for the radio listening area. Monday and Monday night, not as warm. Mostly cloudy. A 50% chance of thunderstorms. Highs in the lower 80s. Lows in the upper 50s. Tuesday and Tuesday night, mostly cloudy with chance of rain showers and slight chance of thunderstorms. Highs in the mid-70s. Lows in the upper 50s. Chance of precipitation 50%. Wednesday and Wednesday night, mostly cloudy. Chance of rain showers and slight chance of thunderstorms. Highs in the mid-70s. Lows in the mid-50s. Chance of precipitation 50%. Thursday and Thursday night, partly cloudy. Highs in the lower 70s. Lows in the mid-50s. Friday and Friday night, partly cloudy. Highs in the lower 70s. Lows in the lower 50s. 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The current time is 9:42 a.m. Eastern Daylight Time. Here are some river levels reported this morning. On the Kentucky River, Highbridge Lock 9.3, Frankfort Lock 7.0, Lockport Lock 8.5, on North Elkhorn Creek, Georgetown 3.9. Here are some nearby reservoir levels. Harrington Lake 737.5, Taylorsville Lake 547.1. 9 a.m. Eastern Daylight Time weather conditions across north central Kentucky. At Frankfort, and the pressure was 30.05 inches and steady. At Lexington, it was mostly sunny. The temperature was 72 degrees, the dew point 68, and the relative humidity 87%. The wind was south at 3 miles an hour. The pressure was 30.07 inches and steady. At Louisville, it was mostly sunny. The temperature was 73 degrees, the dew point 69, and the relative humidity 87%. The wind was southeast at 5 miles an hour. The pressure was 30.03 inches and falling. At Frankfort,
and the pressure was 30.05.

patches and steady. Elsewhere around the region, at Jasper, Indiana, it was sunny with a temperature of 74. It was mostly sunny with a temperature of 73 at Indianapolis, 70 at London, and 74 at Bowling Green. It was cloudy with a temperature of 71 at Covington, 65 at Wilmington, Ohio, and 70 at Jackson. Now for the official National Weather Service forecast for Frankfort and surrounding communities. Today, partly sunny in the morning, then clearing. Slight chance of thunderstorms early in the afternoon. Chance of thunderstorms late in the afternoon. Highs in the lower 90s. Southeast winds up to 5 miles an hour, shifting to the south around 5 miles an hour in the afternoon. Chance of thunderstorms 40%. Tonight, partly cloudy. A 50% chance of thunderstorms until midnight. Lows in the upper 60s. South winds up to 5 miles an hour. Sunday, mostly sunny. Highs in the lower 90s. Southwest winds 5 to 10 miles an hour. Sunday night, mostly clear with slight chance of thunderstorms until midnight, then mostly cloudy with slight chance of showers after midnight. Lows in the mid-60s. Northwest winds 5 to 10 miles an hour, shifting to the northeast after midnight. Chance of precipitation 20%. And now the extended forecast for the radio listening area. Monday and Monday night, not as warm. Mostly cloudy. A 50% chance of thunderstorms. Highs in the lower 80s. Lows in the upper 50s. Tuesday and Tuesday night, mostly cloudy with chance of rain showers and slight chance of thunderstorms. Highs in the mid-70s. Lows in the upper 50s. Chance of precipitation 50%. Wednesday and Wednesday night, mostly cloudy. Chance of rain showers and slight chance of thunderstorms. Highs in the mid-70s. Lows in the mid-50s. Chance of precipitation 50%. Thursday and Thursday night, partly cloudy. Highs in the lower 70s. Lows in the mid-50s. Friday and Friday night, partly cloudy. Highs in the lower 70s. Lows in the lower 50s. Here are some river levels reported this morning. On the Kentucky River, Highbridge Lock 9.3, Frankfort Lock 7.0, Lockport Lock 8.5, on North Elkhorn Creek, Georgetown 3.9. Here are some nearby reservoir levels. Harrington Lake 737.5, Taylorsville Lake 547.1. The current time is 9:47 a.m. Eastern Daylight Time. 9 a.m. Eastern Daylight Time weather conditions across north central Kentucky. At Frankfort, and the pressure was 30.05 inches and steady. At Lexington, it was mostly sunny. The temperature was 72 degrees, the dew point 68, and the relative humidity 87%. The wind was south at 3 miles an hour. The pressure was 30.07 inches and steady. At Louisville, it was mostly sunny. The temperature was 73 degrees, the dew point 69, and the relative humidity 87%. The wind was southeast at 5 miles an hour. The pressure was 30.03 inches and falling. At Frankfort, and the pressure was 30.05 inches and steady. Elsewhere around the region, at Jasper, Indiana, it was sunny with a temperature of 74. It was mostly sunny with a temperature of 73 at Indianapolis, 70 at London, and 74 at Bowling Green. It was cloudy with a temperature of 71 at Covington, 65 at Wilmington, Ohio, and 70 at Jackson. Now for the official National Weather Service forecast for Frankfort and surrounding communities. Today, partly sunny in the morning, then clearing. Slight chance of thunderstorms early in the afternoon. Chance of thunderstorms late in the afternoon. Highs in the lower 90s. Southeast winds up to 5 miles an hour, shifting to the south around 5 miles an hour in the afternoon. Chance of thunderstorms 40%. Tonight, partly

cloudy. A 50% chance of thunderstorms until midnight. Lows in the upper 60s. South winds up to 5 miles an hour. Sunday, mostly sunny. Highs in the lower 90s. Southwest winds 5 to 10 miles an hour. Sunday night, mostly clear with slight chance of thunderstorms until midnight, then mostly cloudy with slight chance of showers after midnight. Lows in the mid-60s. Northwest winds 5 to 10 miles an hour, shifting to the northeast after midnight. Chance of precipitation 20%. And now the extended forecast for the radio listening area. Monday and Monday night, not as warm. Mostly cloudy. A 50% chance of thunderstorms. Highs in the lower 80s. Lows in the upper 50s. Tuesday and Tuesday night, mostly cloudy with chance of rain showers and slight chance of thunderstorms. Highs in the mid-70s. Lows in the upper 50s. Chance of precipitation 50%. Wednesday and Wednesday night, mostly cloudy. Chance of rain showers and slight chance of thunderstorms. Highs in the mid-70s. Lows in the mid-50s. Chance of precipitation 50%. Thursday and Thursday night, partly cloudy. Highs in the lower 70s. Lows in the mid-50s. Friday and Friday night, partly cloudy. Highs in the lower 70s. Lows in the lower 50s. Here are some river levels reported this morning. On the Kentucky River, Highbridge Lock 9.3, Frankfort Lock 7.0, Lockport Lock 8.5, on North Elkhorn Creek, Georgetown 3.9. Here are some nearby reservoir levels. Harrington Lake 737.5, Taylorsville Lake 547.1. 9 a.m. Eastern Daylight Time weather conditions across north central Kentucky. At Frankfort, and the pressure was 30.05 inches and steady. At Lexington, it was mostly sunny. The temperature was 72 degrees, the dew point 68, and the relative humidity 87%. The wind was south at 3 miles an hour. The pressure was 30.07 inches and steady. At Louisville, it was mostly sunny. The temperature was 73 degrees, the dew point 69, and the relative humidity 87%. The wind was southeast at 5 miles an hour. The pressure was 30.03 inches and falling. At Frankfort, and the pressure was 30.05 inches and steady. Elsewhere around the region, at Jasper, Indiana, it was sunny, with a temperature of 74. It was mostly sunny, with a temperature of 73 at Indianapolis, 70 at London, and 74 at Bowling Green. It was cloudy, with a temperature of 71 at Covington, 65 at Wilmington, Ohio, and 70 at Jackson. The current time is 9:52 a.m. Eastern Daylight Time. Now for the official National Weather Service forecast for Frankfort and surrounding communities. Today, partly sunny in the morning, then clearing. Slight chance of thunderstorms early in the afternoon. Chance of thunderstorms late in the afternoon. Highs in the lower 90s. Southeast winds up to 5 miles an hour, shifting to the south around 5 miles an hour in the afternoon. Chance of thunderstorms 40%. Tonight, partly cloudy. A 50% chance of thunderstorms until midnight. Lows in the upper 60s. South winds up to 5 miles an hour. Sunday, mostly sunny. Highs in the lower 90s. Southwest winds 5 to 10 miles an hour. Sunday night, mostly clear with slight chance of thunderstorms until midnight, then mostly cloudy with slight chance of showers after midnight. Lows in the mid-60s. Northwest winds 5 to 10 miles an hour, shifting to the northeast after midnight. Chance of precipitation 20%. And now the extended forecast for the radio listening area. Monday and Monday night, not as warm. Mostly cloudy. A 50% chance of thunderstorms. Highs in the lower 80s. Lows in the upper 50s.

was southeast at 5 miles an hour. The pressure was 30.03 inches and falling at Frankfurt. And the pressure was 30.05 inches and steady. Elsewhere around the region, at Jasper, Indiana, it was sunny with a temperature of 74. It was mostly sunny with a temperature of 73 at Indianapolis, 70 at London, and 74 at Bowling Green. It was cloudy with a temperature of 71 at Covington, 65 at Wilmington, Ohio, and 70 at Jackson. 10 a.m. Eastern Daylight Time weather conditions across north-central Kentucky at Frankfort, and the pressure was 30.05 inches and steady. At Lexington, it was partly sunny. The temperature was 74 degrees, the dew point 69, and the relative humidity 85%. The wind was calm. The pressure was 30.07 inches and steady. At Louisville, it was mostly sunny. The temperature was 76 degrees, the dew point 70, and the relative humidity 82%. The wind was southeast at 5 miles an hour. The pressure was 30.02 inches and falling at Frankfort. And the pressure was 30.05 inches and steady. Elsewhere around the region, it was sunny with a temperature of 79 at Jasper, Indiana, and 81 at Bowling Green. At Indianapolis, it was mostly sunny with a temperature of 76. At London, it was partly sunny with a temperature of 73. It was cloudy with a temperature of 72 at Covington, 68 at Wilmington, Ohio, and 70 at Jackson. Now for the official National Weather Service forecast for Frankfort and surrounding communities. Today, partly sunny in the morning, then clearing. Slight chance of thunderstorms early in the afternoon. Chance of thunderstorms late in the afternoon. Highs in the lower 90s. Southeast winds up to 5 miles an hour, shifting to the south around 5 miles an hour in the afternoon. Chance of thunderstorms 40%. Tonight, partly cloudy. A 50% chance of thunderstorms until midnight. Lows in the upper 60s. South winds up to 5 miles an hour. Sunday, mostly sunny. Highs in the lower 90s. Southwest winds 5 to 10 miles an hour. Sunday night, mostly clear with slight chance of thunderstorms until midnight, then mostly cloudy with slight chance of showers after midnight. Lows in the mid-60s. Northwest winds 5 to 10 miles an hour, shifting to the northeast after midnight. Chance of precipitation 20%. And now the extended forecast for the radio listening area. Monday and Monday night, not as warm. Mostly cloudy. A 50% chance of thunderstorms. Highs in the lower 80s. Lows in the upper 50s. Tuesday and Tuesday night, mostly cloudy with chance of rain showers and slight chance of thunderstorms. Highs in the mid-70s. Lows in the upper 50s. Chance of precipitation 50%. Wednesday and Wednesday night, mostly cloudy. Chance of rain showers and slight chance of thunderstorms. Highs in the mid-70s. Lows in the mid-50s. Chance of precipitation 50%. Thursday and Thursday night, partly cloudy. Highs in the lower 70s. Lows in the mid-50s. Friday and Friday night, partly cloudy. Highs in the lower 70s. Lows in the lower 50s. The current time is 10:08 a.m. Eastern Daylight Time. Here are some river levels reported this morning. On the Kentucky River, Highbridge Lock 9.3, Frankfort Lock 7.0, Lockport Lock 8.5, on North Elkhorn Creek, Georgetown 3.9. Here are some nearby reservoir levels. Harrington Lake 737.5, Taylorsville Lake 547.1. 10 a.m. Eastern Daylight Time weather conditions across north-central Kentucky. At Frankfort, and the pressure was 30.05 inches and steady. At Lexington, it was partly sunny. The temperature was 74 degrees, the dew point 60.

sunny with a temperature of 76. At London, it was partly sunny with a temperature of 73. It was cloudy with a temperature of 72 at Covington, 68 at Wilmington, Ohio, and 70 at Jackson. Now for the official National Weather Service forecast for Frankfort and surrounding communities. Today, partly sunny in the morning, then clearing. Slight chance of thunderstorms early in the afternoon. Chance of thunderstorms late in the afternoon. Highs in the lower 90s. Southeast winds up to 5 miles an hour, shifting to the south around 5 miles an hour in the afternoon. Chance of thunderstorms 40%. Tonight, partly cloudy. A 50% chance of thunderstorms until midnight. Lows in the upper 60s. South winds up to 5 miles an hour. Sunday, mostly sunny. Highs in the lower 90s. Southwest winds 5 to 10 miles an hour. Sunday night, mostly clear with slight chance of thunderstorms until midnight, then mostly cloudy with slight chance of showers after midnight. Lows in the mid-60s. Northwest winds 5 to 10 miles an hour, shifting to the northeast after midnight. Chance of precipitation 20%. And now the extended forecast for the radio listening area. Monday and Monday night, not as warm. Mostly cloudy. A 50% chance of thunderstorms. Highs in the lower 80s. Lows in the upper 50s. Tuesday and Tuesday night, mostly cloudy with chance of rain showers and slight chance of thunderstorms. Highs in the mid-70s. Lows in the upper 50s. Chance of precipitation 50%. Wednesday and Wednesday night, mostly cloudy. Chance of rain showers and slight chance of thunderstorms. Highs in the mid-70s. Lows in the mid-50s. Chance of precipitation 50%. Thursday and Thursday night, partly cloudy. Highs in the lower 70s. Lows in the mid-50s. Friday and Friday night, partly cloudy. Highs in the lower 70s. Lows in the lower 50s. 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The current time is 10:12 a.m. Eastern Daylight Time. 10 a.m. Eastern Daylight Time weather conditions across north central Kentucky. At Frankfort. And the pressure was 30.05 inches and steady. At Lexington, it was partly sunny. The temperature was 74 degrees, the dew point 69, and the relative humidity 85%. The wind was calm. The pressure was 30.07 inches and steady. At Louisville, it was mostly sunny. The temperature was 76 degrees, the dew point 70, and the relative humidity 82%. The wind was southeast at 5 miles an hour. The pressure was 30.02 inches and falling. At Frankfort. And the pressure was 30.05 inches and steady. Elsewhere around the region, it was sunny, with a temperature of 79 at Jasper, Indiana, and 81 at Bowling Green. At Indianapolis, it was mostly sunny, with a temperature of 76. At London, it was partly sunny, with a temperature of 73. It was cloudy, with a temperature of 72 at Covington, 68 at Wilmington, Ohio, and 70 at Jackson. Now for the official National Weather Service forecast for Frankfort and surrounding communities. Today, partly sunny in the morning, then clearing. Slight chance of thunderstorms early in the afternoon. Chance of thunderstorms late in the afternoon. Highs in the lower 90s. Southeast winds up to 5 miles an hour, shifting to the south around 5 miles an hour in the afternoon. Chance of thunderstorms 40%. Tonight, partly cloudy. A 50% chance of thunderstorms until midnight. Lows in the upper 60s. South winds up to 5 miles an hour. Sunday, most

mostly sunny. Highs in the lower 90s. Southwest winds 5 to 10 miles an hour. Sunday night, mostly clear with slight chance of thunderstorms until midnight, then mostly cloudy with slight chance of showers after midnight. Lows in the mid-60s. Northwest winds 5 to 10 miles an hour, shifting to the northeast after midnight. Chance of precipitation 20%. And now the extended forecast for the radio listening area. Monday and Monday night, not as warm. Mostly cloudy. A 50% chance of thunderstorms. Highs in the lower 80s. Lows in the upper 50s. Tuesday and Tuesday night, mostly cloudy with chance of rain showers and slight chance of thunderstorms. Highs in the mid-70s. Lows in the upper 50s. Chance of precipitation 50%. Wednesday and Wednesday night, mostly cloudy. Chance of rain showers and slight chance of thunderstorms. Highs in the mid-70s. Lows in the mid-50s. Chance of precipitation 50%. Thursday and Thursday night, partly cloudy. Highs in the lower 70s. Lows in the mid-50s. Friday and Friday night, partly cloudy. Highs in the lower 70s. Lows in the lower 50s. Here are some river levels reported this morning. On the Kentucky River, Highbridge Lock 9.3, Frankfort Lock 7.0, Lockport Lock 8.5, on North Elkhorn Creek, Georgetown 3.9. Here are some nearby reservoir levels. Harrington Lake 737.5, Taylorsville Lake 547.1. 10 a.m. Eastern Daylight Time weather conditions across north central Kentucky. At Frankfort, and the pressure was 30.05 inches and steady. At Lexington, it was partly sunny. The temperature was 74 degrees, the dew point 69, and the relative humidity 85%. The wind was calm. The pressure was 30.07 inches and steady. At Louisville, it was mostly sunny. The temperature was 76 degrees. The dew point 70, and the relative humidity 82%. The wind was southeast at 5 miles an hour. The pressure was 30.02 inches and falling. At Frankfort, and the pressure was 30.05 inches and steady. Elsewhere around the region, it was sunny, with a temperature of 79 at Jasper, Indiana, and 81 at Bowling Green. At Indianapolis, it was mostly sunny, with a temperature of 76. At London, it was partly sunny, with a temperature of 73. It was cloudy, with a temperature of 72 at Covington, 68 at Wilmington, Ohio, and 70 at Jackson. The current time is 10:18 a.m. Eastern Daylight Time. Now for the official National Weather Service forecast for Frankfort and surrounding communities. Today, partly sunny in the morning, then clearing. Slight chance of thunderstorms early in the afternoon. Chance of thunderstorms late in the afternoon. Highs in the lower 90s. Southeast winds up to 5 miles an hour, shifting to the south around 5 miles an hour in the afternoon. Chance of thunderstorms 40%. Tonight, partly cloudy. A 50% chance of thunderstorms until midnight. Lows in the upper 60s. South winds up to 5 miles an hour. Sunday, mostly sunny. Highs in the lower 90s. Southwest winds 5 to 10 miles an hour. Sunday night, mostly clear with slight chance of thunderstorms until midnight, then mostly cloudy with slight chance of showers after midnight. Lows in the mid-60s. Northwest winds 5 to 10 miles an hour, shifting to the northeast after midnight. Chance of precipitation 20%. And now the extended forecast for the radio listening area. Monday and Monday night, not as warm. Mostly cloudy. A 50% chance of thunderstorms. Highs in the lower 80s. Lows in the upper 50s. Tuesday and Tuesday night, mostly cloudy with chance of rain showers and slight chance of thunderstorms. Highs in the mid-70s. Lows in the

upper 50s. Chance of precipitation 50%. Wednesday and Wednesday night, mostly cloudy. Chance of rain, showers, and slight chance of thunderstorms. Highs in the mid-70s. Lows in the mid-50s. Chance of precipitation 50%. Thursday and Thursday night, partly cloudy. Highs in the lower 70s. Lows in the mid-50s. Friday and Friday night, partly cloudy. Highs in the lower 70s. Lows in the lower 50s. Here are some river levels reported this morning. On the Kentucky River, Highbridge Lock 9.3, Frankfort Lock 7.0, Lockport Lock 8.5, on North Elkhorn Creek, Georgetown 3.9. Here are some nearby reservoir levels. Harrington Lake 737.5, Taylorsville Lake 547.1. 10 a.m. Eastern Daylight Time weather conditions across north central Kentucky. At Frankfort, and the pressure was 30.05 inches and steady. At Lexington, it was partly sunny. The temperature was 74 degrees, the dew point 69, and the relative humidity 85%. The wind was calm. The pressure was 30.07 inches and steady. At Louisville, it was mostly sunny. The temperature was 76 degrees, the dew point 70, and the relative humidity 82%. The wind was southeast at 5 miles an hour. The pressure was 30.02 inches and falling. At Frankfort, and the pressure was 30.05 inches and steady. Elsewhere around the region, it was sunny, with a temperature of 79 at Jasper, Indiana, and 81 at Bowling Green. At Indianapolis, it was mostly sunny, with a temperature of 76. At London, it was partly sunny, with a temperature of 73. It was cloudy, with a temperature of 72 at Covington, 68 at Wilmington, Ohio, and 70 at Jackson. The current time is 10:22 a.m. Eastern Daylight Time. Now for the official National Weather Service forecast for Frankfort and surrounding communities. Today, partly sunny in the morning, then clearing. Slight chance of thunderstorms early in the afternoon. Chance of thunderstorms late in the afternoon. Highs in the lower 90s. Southeast winds up to 5 miles an hour, shifting to the south around 5 miles an hour in the afternoon. Chance of thunderstorms 40%. Tonight, partly cloudy. A 50% chance of thunderstorms until midnight. Lows in the upper 60s. South winds up to 5 miles an hour. Sunday, mostly sunny. Highs in the lower 90s. Southwest winds 5 to 10 miles an hour. Sunday night, mostly clear with slight chance of thunderstorms until midnight, then mostly cloudy with slight chance of showers after midnight. Lows in the mid-60s. Northwest winds 5 to 10 miles an hour, shifting to the northeast after midnight. Chance of precipitation 20%. And now the extended forecast for the radio listening area. Monday and Monday night, not as warm. Mostly cloudy. A 50% chance of thunderstorms. Highs in the lower 80s. Lows in the upper 50s. Tuesday and Tuesday night, mostly cloudy with chance of rain showers and slight chance of thunderstorms. Highs in the mid-70s. Lows in the upper 50s. Chance of precipitation 50%. Wednesday and Wednesday night, mostly cloudy. Chance of rain showers and slight chance of thunderstorms. Highs in the mid-70s. Lows in the mid-50s. Chance of precipitation 50%. Thursday and Thursday night, partly cloudy. Highs in the lower 70s. Lows in the mid-50s. Friday and Friday night, partly cloudy. Highs in the lower 70s. Lows in the lower 50s. Here are some river levels reported this morning. On the Kentucky River, Highbridge Lock 9.3, Frankfort Lock 7.0, Lockport Lock 8.5, on North Elkhorn Creek, Georgetown 3.9. Here are some nearby reservoir levels. Harrington

737.5, Taylorsville Lake 547.1. 10 a.m. Eastern Daylight Time weather conditions across north central Kentucky at Frankfort, and the pressure was 30.05 inches and steady. At Lexington, it was partly sunny. The temperature was 74 degrees, the dew point 69, and the relative humidity 85%. The wind was calm. The pressure was 30.07 inches and steady. At Louisville, it was mostly sunny. The temperature was 76 degrees, the dew point 70, and the relative humidity 82%. The wind was southeast at 5 miles an hour. The pressure was 30.02 inches and falling. At Frankfort, and the pressure was 30.05 inches and steady. Elsewhere around the region, it was sunny with a temperature of 79 at Jasper, Indiana, and 81 at Bowling Green. At Indianapolis, it was mostly sunny with a temperature of 76. At London, it was partly sunny with a temperature of 73. It was cloudy with a temperature of 72 at Covington, 68 at Wilmington, Ohio, and 70 at Jackson. Now for the official National Weather Service forecast for Frankfort and surrounding communities. Today, partly sunny in the morning, then clearing. Slight chance of thunderstorms early in the afternoon. Chance of thunderstorms late in the afternoon. Highs in the lower 90s. Southeast winds up to 5 miles an hour, shifting to the south around 5 miles an hour in the afternoon. Chance of thunderstorms 40%. Tonight, partly cloudy. A 50% chance of thunderstorms until midnight. Lows in the upper 60s. South winds up to 5 miles an hour. Sunday, mostly sunny. Highs in the lower 90s. Southwest winds 5 to 10 miles an hour. Sunday night, mostly clear with slight chance of thunderstorms until midnight, then mostly cloudy with slight chance of showers after midnight. Lows in the mid-60s. Northwest winds 5 to 10 miles an hour, shifting to the northeast after midnight. Chance of precipitation 20%. And now the extended forecast for the radio listening area. Monday and Monday night, not as warm. Mostly cloudy. A 50% chance of thunderstorms. Highs in the lower 80s. Lows in the upper 50s. Tuesday and Tuesday night, mostly cloudy with chance of rain showers and slight chance of thunderstorms. Highs in the mid-70s. Lows in the upper 50s. Chance of precipitation 50%. Wednesday and Wednesday night, mostly cloudy. Chance of rain showers and slight chance of thunderstorms. Highs in the mid-70s. Lows in the mid-50s. Chance of precipitation 50%. Thursday and Thursday night, partly cloudy. Highs in the lower 70s. Lows in the mid-50s. Friday and Friday night, partly cloudy. Highs in the lower 70s. Lows in the lower 50s. The current time is 10:28 a.m. Eastern Daylight Time. Here are some river levels reported this morning. On the Kentucky River, Highbridge Lock 9.3, Frankfort Lock 7.0, Lockport Lock 8.5, on North Elkhorn Creek, Georgetown 3.9. Here are some nearby reservoir levels. Harrington Lake 737.5, Taylorsville Lake 547.1. 10 a.m. Eastern Daylight Time weather conditions across north central Kentucky. At Frankfort, and the pressure was 30.05 inches and steady. At Lexington, it was partly sunny. The temperature was 74 degrees, the dew point 69, and the relative humidity 85%. The wind was calm. The pressure was 30.07 inches and steady. At Louisville, it was mostly sunny. The temperature was 76 degrees, the dew point 70, and the relative humidity 82%. The wind was southeast at 5 miles an hour. The pressure was 30.02 inches and falling. At Frankfort,
and the pressure was 30.05 inches and steady. Elsewhere around the region, it was sunny with a temperature of 79 at Jasper, Indiana, and 81 at Bowling Green. At Indianapolis, it was mostly sunny with a temperature of 76. At London, it was partly sunny with a temperature of 73. It was cloudy with a temperature of 72 at Covington, 68 at Wilmington, Ohio, and 70 at Jackson. Now for the official National Weather Service forecast for Frankfort and surrounding communities. Today, partly sunny in the morning, then clearing. Slight chance of thunderstorms early in the afternoon. Chance of thunderstorms late in the afternoon. Highs in the lower 90s. Southeast winds up to 5 miles an hour, shifting to the south around 5 miles an hour in the afternoon. Chance of thunderstorms 40%. Tonight, partly cloudy. A 50% chance of thunderstorms until midnight. Lows in the upper 60s. South winds up to 5 miles an hour. Sunday, mostly sunny. Highs in the lower 90s. Southwest winds 5 to 10 miles an hour. Sunday night, mostly clear with slight chance of thunderstorms until midnight, then mostly cloudy with slight chance of showers after midnight. Lows in the mid-60s. Northwest winds 5 to 10 miles an hour, shifting to the northeast after midnight. Chance of precipitation 20%. And now the extended forecast for the radio listening area. Monday and Monday night, not as warm. Mostly cloudy. A 50% chance of thunderstorms. Highs in the lower 80s. Lows in the upper 50s. Tuesday and Tuesday night, mostly cloudy with chance of rain showers and slight chance of thunderstorms. Highs in the mid-70s. Lows in the upper 50s. Chance of precipitation 50%. Wednesday and Wednesday night, mostly cloudy. Chance of rain showers and slight chance of thunderstorms. Highs in the mid-70s. Lows in the mid-50s. Chance of precipitation 50%. Thursday and Thursday night, partly cloudy. Highs in the lower 70s. Lows in the mid-50s. Friday and Friday night, partly cloudy. Highs in the lower 70s. Lows in the lower 50s. The current time is 10:32 a.m. Eastern Daylight Time. Here are some river levels reported this morning. On the Kentucky River, Highbridge Lock 9.3, Frankfort Lock 7.0, Lockport Lock 8.5, on North Elkhorn Creek, Georgetown 3.9. Here are some nearby reservoir levels. Harrington Lake 737.5, Taylorsville Lake 547.1. 10 a.m. Eastern Daylight Time weather conditions across north central Kentucky. At Frankfort 37.5, Taylorsville Lake 547.1. 10 a.m. Eastern Daylight Time weather conditions across north central Kentucky. At Frankfort. And the pressure was 30.05 inches and steady. At Lexington, it was partly sunny. The temperature was 74 degrees, the dew point 69, and the relative humidity 85%. The wind was calm. The pressure was 30.07 inches and steady. At Louisville, it was mostly sunny. The temperature was 76 degrees, the dew point 70, and the relative humidity 82%. The wind was southeast at 5 miles an hour. The pressure was 30.02 inches and falling. At Frankfort, and the pressure was 30.05 inches and steady. Elsewhere around the region, it was sunny with a temperature of 79 at Jasper, Indiana, and 81 at Bowling Green. At Indianapolis, it was mostly sunny with a temperature of 76. At London, it was partly sunny with a temperature of 73. It was cloudy with a temperature of 72 at Covington, 68 at Wilmington, Ohio, and 70 at Jackson. Now for the official National Weather Service forecast for Frankfort and surrounding communities. Today, partly sunny in the morning, then clearing.
slight chance of thunderstorms early in the afternoon.

chance of thunderstorms late in the afternoon. Highs in the lower 90s. Southeast winds up to 5 miles an hour, shifting to the south around 5 miles an hour in the afternoon. Chance of thunderstorms 40%. Tonight, partly cloudy. A 50% chance of thunderstorms until midnight. Lows in the upper 60s. South winds up to 5 miles an hour. Sunday, mostly sunny. Highs in the lower 90s. Southwest winds 5 to 10 miles an hour. Sunday night, mostly clear with slight chance of thunderstorms until midnight, then mostly cloudy with slight chance of showers after midnight. Lows in the mid-60s. Northwest winds 5 to 10 miles an hour, shifting to the northeast after midnight. Chance of precipitation 20%. And now the extended forecast for the radio listening area. Monday and Monday night, not as warm. Mostly cloudy. A 50% chance of thunderstorms. Highs in the lower 80s. Lows in the upper 50s. Tuesday and Tuesday night, mostly cloudy with chance of rain showers and slight chance of thunderstorms. Highs in the mid-70s. Lows in the upper 50s. Chance of precipitation 50%. Wednesday and Wednesday night, mostly cloudy. Chance of rain showers and slight chance of thunderstorms. Highs in the mid-70s. Lows in the mid-50s. Chance of precipitation 50%. Thursday and Thursday night, partly cloudy. Highs in the lower 70s. Lows in the mid-50s. Friday and Friday night, partly cloudy. Highs in the lower 70s. Lows in the lower 50s. Here are some river levels reported this morning. On the Kentucky River, Highbridge Lock 9.3, Frankfort Lock 7.0, Lockport Lock 8.5, on North Elkhorn Creek, Georgetown 3.9. Here are some nearby reservoir levels. Harrington Lake 737.5, Taylorsville Lake 547.1. The current time is 10:37 a.m. Eastern Daylight Time. 10 a.m. Eastern Daylight Time weather conditions across north central Kentucky. At Frankfort, and the pressure was 30.05 inches and steady. At Lexington, it was partly sunny. The temperature was 74 degrees, the dew point 69, and the relative humidity 85%. The wind was calm. The pressure was 30.07 inches and steady. At Louisville, it was mostly sunny. The temperature was 76 degrees, the dew point 70, and the relative humidity 82%. The wind was southeast at 5 miles an hour. The pressure was 30.02 inches and falling. At Frankfort, and the pressure was 30.05 inches and steady. Elsewhere around the region, it was sunny, with a temperature of 79 at Jasper, Indiana, and 81 at Bowling Green. At Indianapolis, it was mostly sunny, with a temperature of 76. At London, it was partly sunny, with a temperature of 73. It was cloudy, with a temperature of 72 at Covington, 68 at Wilmington, Ohio, and 70 at Jackson. Now for the official National Weather Service forecast for Frankfort and surrounding communities. Today, partly sunny in the morning, then clearing. Slight chance of thunderstorms early in the afternoon. Chance of thunderstorms late in the afternoon. Highs in the lower 90s. Southeast winds up to 5 miles an hour, shifting to the south around 5 miles an hour in the afternoon. Chance of thunderstorms 40%. Tonight, partly cloudy. A 50% chance of thunderstorms until midnight. Lows in the upper 60s. South winds up to 5 miles an hour. Sunday, mostly sunny. Highs in the lower 90s. Southwest winds 5 to 10 miles an hour. Sunday night, mostly clear with slight chance of thunderstorms until midnight, then mostly cloudy with slight chance of showers after midnight. Lows in the mid-60s. Northwest winds 5 to 10 miles an hour, shifting to the northeast after midnight.
chance of precipitation 20%. And now the extended forecast for the radio listening area. Monday and Monday night, not as warm. Mostly cloudy. A 50% chance of thunderstorms. Highs in the lower 80s. Lows in the upper 50s. Tuesday and Tuesday night, mostly cloudy with chance of rain showers and slight chance of thunderstorms. Highs in the mid-70s. Lows in the upper 50s. Chance of precipitation 50%. Wednesday and Wednesday night, mostly cloudy. Chance of rain showers and slight chance of thunderstorms. Highs in the mid-70s. Lows in the mid-50s. Chance of precipitation 50%. Thursday and Thursday night, partly cloudy. Highs in the lower 70s. Lows in the mid-50s. Friday and Friday night, partly cloudy. Highs in the lower 70s. Lows in the lower 50s. Here are some river levels reported this morning. On the Kentucky River, Highbridge Lock 9.3, Frankfort Lock 7.0, Lockport Lock 8.5, on North Elkhorn Creek, Georgetown 3.9. Here are some nearby reservoir levels. Harrington Lake 737.5, Taylorsville Lake 547.1. 10 a.m. Eastern Daylight Time weather conditions across north central Kentucky. At Frankfort, and the pressure was 30.05 inches and steady. At Lexington, it was partly sunny. The temperature was 74 degrees, the dew point 69, and the relative humidity 85%. The wind was calm. The pressure was 30.07 inches and steady. At Louisville, it was mostly sunny. The temperature was 76 degrees, the dew point 70, and the relative humidity 82%. The wind was southeast at 5 miles an hour. The pressure was 30.02 inches and falling. At Frankfort, and the pressure was 30.05 inches and steady. Elsewhere around the region, it was sunny, with a temperature of 79 at Jasper, Indiana, and 81 at Bowling Green. At Indianapolis, it was mostly sunny, with a temperature of 76. At London, it was partly sunny, with a temperature of 73. It was cloudy, with a temperature of 72 at Covington, 68 at Wilmington, Ohio, and 70 at Jackson. 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The current time is 10:42 a.m. Eastern Daylight Time. Now for the official National Weather Service forecast for Frankfort and surrounding communities. Today, partly sunny in the morning, then clearing. Slight chance of thunderstorms early in the afternoon. Chance of thunderstorms late in the afternoon. Highs in the lower 90s. Southeast winds up to 5 miles an hour, shifting to the south around 5 miles an hour in the afternoon. Chance of thunderstorms 40%. Tonight, partly cloudy. A 50% chance of thunderstorms until midnight. Lows in the upper 60s. South winds up to 5 miles an hour. Sunday, mostly sunny. Highs in the lower 90s. Southwest winds 5 to 10 miles an hour. Sunday night, mostly clear with slight chance of thunderstorms until midnight, then mostly cloudy with slight chance of showers after midnight. Lows in the mid-60s. Northwest winds 5 to 10 miles an hour, shifting to the northeast after midnight. Chance of precipitation 20%. And now the extended forecast for the radio listening area. Monday and Monday night, not as warm. Mostly cloudy. A 50% chance of thunderstorms. Highs in the lower 80s. Lows in the upper 50s. Tuesday and Tuesday night, mostly cloudy with chance of rain showers and slight chance of thunderstorms. Highs in the mid-70s. Lows in the upper 50s. Chance of precipitation 50%.
Wednesday.

Wednesday night, mostly cloudy. Chance of rain, showers, and slight chance of thunderstorms. Highs in the mid-70s. Lows in the mid-50s. Chance of precipitation 50%. Thursday and Thursday night, partly cloudy. Highs in the lower 70s. Lows in the mid-50s. Friday and Friday night, partly cloudy. Highs in the lower 70s. Lows in the lower 50s. Here are some river levels reported this morning. On the Kentucky River, Pinebridge Lock 9.3, Frankfort Lock 7.0, Lockport Lock 8.5, on North Elkhorn Creek, Georgetown 3.9. Here are some nearby reservoir levels. Harrington Lake 737.5, Taylorsville Lake 547.1. 10 a.m. Eastern Daylight Time weather conditions across north central Kentucky. At Frankfort, and the pressure was 30.05 inches and steady. At Lexington, it was partly sunny. The temperature was 74 degrees, the dew point 69, and the relative humidity 85%. The wind was calm. The pressure was 30.07 inches and steady. At Louisville, it was mostly sunny. The temperature was 76 degrees, the dew point 70, and the relative humidity 82%. The wind was southeast at 5 miles an hour. The pressure was 30.02 inches and falling. At Frankfort, and the pressure was 30.05 inches and steady. Elsewhere around the region, it was sunny, with a temperature of 79 at Jasper, Indiana, and 81 at Bowling Green. At Indianapolis, it was mostly sunny, with a temperature of 76. At London, it was partly sunny, with a temperature of 73. It was cloudy, with a temperature of 72 at Covington, 68 at Wilmington, Ohio, and 70 at Jackson. The current time is 10:47 a.m. Eastern Daylight Time. Now for the official National Weather Service forecast for Frankfort and surrounding communities. Today, partly sunny in the morning, then clearing. Sly afternoon. Chance of thunderstorms late in the afternoon. Highs in the lower 90s. Southeast winds up to 5 miles an hour, shifting to the south around 5 miles an hour in the afternoon. Chance of thunderstorms 40%. Tonight, partly cloudy. A 50% chance of thunderstorms until midnight. Lows in the upper 60s. South winds up to 5 miles an hour. Sunday, mostly sunny. Highs in the lower 90s. Southwest winds 5 to 10 miles an hour. Sunday night, mostly clear with slight chance of thunderstorms until midnight, then mostly cloudy with slight chance of showers after midnight. Lows in the mid-60s. Northwest winds 5 to 10 miles an hour, shifting to the northeast after midnight. Chance of precipitation 20%. And now the extended forecast for the radio listening area. Monday and Monday night, not as warm. Mostly cloudy. A 50% chance of thunderstorms. Highs in the lower 80s. Lows in the upper 50s. Tuesday and Tuesday night, mostly cloudy with chance of rain showers and slight chance of thunderstorms. Highs in the mid-70s. Lows in the upper 50s. Chance of precipitation 50%. Wednesday and Wednesday night, mostly cloudy. Chance of rain showers and slight chance of thunderstorms. Highs in the mid-70s. Lows in the mid-50s. Chance of precipitation 50%. Thursday and Thursday night, partly cloudy. Highs in the lower 70s. Lows in the mid-50s. Friday and Friday night, partly cloudy. Highs in the lower 70s. Lows in the lower 50s. Here are some river levels reported this morning. On the Kentucky River, Pinebridge Lock 9.3, Frankfort Lock 7.0, Lockport Lock 8.5, on North Elkhorn Creek, Georgetown 3.9. Here are some nearby reservoir levels. Harrington Lake 737.5, Taylorsville Lake 547.1.

10 a.m. Eastern Daylight Time weather conditions across north central Kentucky at Frankfort, and the pressure was 30.05 inches and steady. At Lexington, it was partly sunny. The temperature was 74 degrees, the dew point 69, and the relative humidity 85%. The wind was calm. The pressure was 30.07 inches and steady. At Louisville, it was mostly sunny. The temperature was 76 degrees, the dew point 70, and the relative humidity 82%. The wind was southeast at 5 miles an hour. The pressure was 30.02 inches and falling. At Frankfort, and the pressure was 30.05 inches and steady. Elsewhere around the region, it was sunny with a temperature of 79 at Jasper, Indiana, and 81 at Bowling Green. At Indianapolis, it was mostly sunny with a temperature of 76. At London, it was partly sunny with a temperature of 73. It was cloudy with a temperature of 72 at Covington, 68 at Wilmington, Ohio, and 70 at Jackson. Now for the official National Weather Service forecast for Frankfort and surrounding communities. Today, partly sunny in the morning, then clearing. Slight chance of thunderstorms early in the afternoon. Chance of thunderstorms late in the afternoon. Highs in the lower 90s. Southeast winds up to 5 miles an hour, shifting to the south around 5 miles an hour in the afternoon. Chance of thunderstorms 40%. Tonight, partly cloudy. A 50% chance of thunderstorms until midnight. Lows in the upper 60s. South winds up to 5 miles an hour. Sunday, mostly sunny. Highs in the lower 90s. Southwest winds 5 to 10 miles an hour. Sunday night, mostly clear with slight chance of thunderstorms until midnight, then mostly cloudy with slight chance of showers after midnight. Lows in the mid-60s. Northwest winds 5 to 10 miles an hour, shifting to the northeast after midnight. Chance of precipitation 20%. And now the extended forecast for the radio listening area. Monday and Monday night, not as warm. Mostly cloudy. A 50% chance of thunderstorms. Highs in the lower 80s. Lows in the upper 50s. Tuesday and Tuesday night, mostly cloudy with chance of rain showers and slight chance of thunderstorms. Highs in the mid-70s. Lows in the upper 50s. Chance of precipitation 50%. Wednesday and Wednesday night, mostly cloudy. Chance of rain showers and slight chance of thunderstorms. Highs in the mid-70s. Lows in the mid-50s. Chance of precipitation 50%. Thursday and Thursday night, partly cloudy. Highs in the lower 70s. Lows in the mid-50s. Friday and Friday night, partly cloudy. Highs in the lower 70s. Lows in the lower 50s. The current time is 10:53 a.m. Eastern Daylight Time. Here are some river levels reported this morning. On the Kentucky River, Highbridge Lock 9.3. Frankfort Lock 7.0, Lockport Lock 8.5, on North Elkhorn Creek, Georgetown 3.9. Here are some nearby reservoir levels: Harrington Lake 737.5, Taylorsville Lake 547.1. 10 a.m. Eastern Daylight Time weather conditions across north central Kentucky. At Frankfort, and the pressure was 30.05 inches and steady. At Lexington, it was partly sunny. The temperature was 74 degrees, the dew point 69, and the relative humidity 85%. The wind was calm. The pressure was 30.07 inches and steady. At Louisville, it was mostly sunny. The temperature was 76 degrees, the dew point 70, and the relative humidity 82%. The wind was southeast at 5 miles an hour. The pressure was 30.02 inches and falling. At Frankfort, and the pressure was 30.05 inches and steady. Elsewhere around the region, it was sunny.

with a temperature of 79 at Jasper, Indiana, and 81 at Bowling Green. At Indianapolis, it was mostly sunny, with a temperature of 76. At London, it was partly sunny, with a temperature of 73. It was cloudy, with a temperature of 72 at Covington, 68 at Wilmington, Ohio, and 70 at Jackson. Now for the official National Weather Service forecast for Frankfort and surrounding communities. Today, partly sunny in the morning, then clearing. Slight chance of thunderstorms early in the afternoon. Chance of thunderstorms late in the afternoon. Highs in the lower 90s. Southeast winds up to 5 miles an hour, shifting to the south around 5 miles an hour in the afternoon. Chance of thunderstorms 40%. Tonight, partly cloudy. A 50% chance of thunderstorms until midnight. Lows in the upper 60s. South winds up to 5 miles an hour. Sunday, mostly sunny. Highs in the lower 90s. Southwest winds 5 to 10 miles an hour. Sunday night, mostly clear with slight chance of thunderstorms until midnight, then mostly cloudy with slight chance of showers after midnight. Lows in the mid-60s. Northwest winds 5 to 10 miles an hour, shifting to the northeast after midnight. Chance of precipitation 20%. And now the extended forecast for the radio listening area. Monday and Monday night, not as warm. Mostly cloudy. A 50% chance of thunderstorms. Highs in the lower 80s. Lows in the upper 50s. Tuesday and Tuesday night, mostly cloudy with chance of rain showers and slight chance of thunderstorms. Highs in the mid-70s. Lows in the upper 50s. Chance of precipitation 50%. Wednesday and Wednesday night, mostly cloudy. Chance of rain showers and slight chance of thunderstorms. Highs in the mid-70s. Lows in the mid-50s. Chance of precipitation 50%. Thursday and Thursday night, partly cloudy. Highs in the lower 70s. Lows in the mid-50s. Friday and Friday night, partly cloudy. Highs in the lower 70s. Lows in the lower 50s. The current time is 10:57 a.m. Eastern Daylight Time. Here are some river levels reported this morning. On the Kentucky River, Highbridge Lock 9.3, Frankfort Lock 7.0, Lockport Lock 8.5, on North Elkhorn Creek, Georgetown 3.9. Here are some nearby reservoir levels. Harrington Lake 737.5, Taylorsville Lake 547.1. 10 a.m. Eastern Daylight Time weather conditions across north central Kentucky. At Frankfort, and the pressure was 30.05 inches and steady. At Lexington, it was partly sunny. The temperature was 74 degrees, the dew point 69, and the relative humidity 85%. The wind was calm. The pressure was 30.07 inches and steady. At Louisville, it was mostly sunny. The temperature was 76 degrees, the dew point 70, and the relative humidity 82%. The wind was southeast at 5 miles an hour. The pressure was 30.02 inches and falling. At Frankfort, and the pressure was 30.05 inches and steady. Elsewhere around the region, it was sunny, with a temperature of 79 at Jasper, Indiana, and 81 at Bowling Green. At Indianapolis, it was mostly sunny, with a temperature of 76. At London, it was partly sunny, with a temperature of 73. It was cloudy, with a temperature of 72 at Covington, 68 at Wilmington, Ohio, and 70 at Jackson. Now for the official National Weather Service forecast for Frankfort and surrounding communities. Today, partly sunny in the morning, then clearing. Slight chance of thunderstorms early in the afternoon. Chance of thunderstorms late in the afternoon. Highs in the lower 90s. Southeast winds up to 5 miles an hour, shifting to the south around 5 miles an hour in the afternoon. Chance of thunderstorms 40%. Tonight, partly cloudy.

40. A 50% chance of thunderstorms until midnight. Lows in the upper 60s. South winds up to 5 miles an hour. Sunday, mostly sunny. Highs in the lower 90s. Southwest winds 5 to 10 miles an hour. Sunday night, mostly clear with slight chance of thunderstorms until midnight, then mostly cloudy with slight chance of showers after midnight. Lows in the mid-60s. Northwest winds 5 to 10 miles an hour shifting to the northeast after midnight. Chance of precipitation 20%. And now the extended forecast for the radio listening area. Monday and Monday night, not as warm. Mostly cloudy. A 50% chance of thunderstorms. Highs in the lower 80s. Lows in the upper 50s. Tuesday and Tuesday night, mostly cloudy with chance of rain showers and slight chance of thunderstorms. Highs in the mid-70s. Lows in the upper 50s. Chance of precipitation 50%. Wednesday and Wednesday night, mostly cloudy. Chance of rain showers and slight chance of thunderstorms. Highs in the mid-70s. Lows in the mid-50s. Chance of precipitation 50%. Thursday and Thursday night, partly cloudy. Highs in the lower 70s. Lows in the mid-50s. Friday and Friday night, partly cloudy. Highs in the lower 70s. Lows in the lower 50s. Here are some river levels reported this morning. On the Kentucky River, Highbridge Lock 9.3, Frankfort Lock 7.0, Lockport Lock 8.5, on North Elkhorn Creek, Georgetown 3.9. Here are some nearby reservoir levels. Harrington Lake 737.5, Taylorsville Lake 547.1. 10 a.m. Eastern Daylight Time weather conditions across north central Kentucky. At Frankfort, and the pressure was 30.05 inches and steady. At Lexington, it was partly sunny. The temperature was 74 degrees, the dew point 69, and the relative humidity 85%. The wind was calm. The pressure was 30.07 inches and steady. At Louisville, it was mostly sunny. The temperature was 76 degrees, the dew point 70, and the relative humidity 82%. The wind was southeast at 5 miles an hour. The pressure was 30.02 inches and falling. At Frankfort, and the pressure was 30.05 inches and steady. Elsewhere around the region, it was sunny, with a temperature of 79 at Jasper, Indiana, and 81 at Bowling Green. At Indianapolis, it was mostly sunny, with a temperature of 76. At London, it was partly sunny, with a temperature of 73. It was cloudy, with a temperature of 72 at Covington, 68 at Wilmington, Ohio, and 70 at Jackson. The current time is 11:03 a.m. Eastern Daylight Time. Now for the official National Weather Service forecast for Frankfort and surrounding communities. Today, partly sunny in the morning, then clearing. Slight chance of thunderstorms early in the afternoon. Chance of thunderstorms late in the afternoon. Highs in the lower 90s. Southeast winds up to 5 miles an hour, shifting to the south around 5 miles an hour in the afternoon. Chance of thunderstorms 40%. Tonight, partly cloudy. A 50% chance of thunderstorms until midnight. Lows in the upper 60s. South winds up to 5 miles an hour. Sunday, mostly sunny. Highs in the lower 90s. Southwest winds 5 to 10 miles an hour. Sunday night, mostly clear with slight chance of thunderstorms until midnight, then mostly cloudy with slight chance of showers after midnight. Lows in the mid-60s. Northwest winds 5 to 10 miles an hour shifting to the northeast after midnight. Chance of precipitation 20%. And now the extended forecast for the radio listening area. Monday and Monday night, not as warm. Mostly cloudy. A 50% chance of thunderstorms. Highs in the lower 80s.

lows in the upper 50s. Tuesday and Tuesday night, mostly cloudy with chance of rain showers and slight chance of thunderstorms. Highs in the mid-70s. Lows in the upper 50s. Chance of precipitation 50%. Wednesday and Wednesday night, mostly cloudy. Chance of rain showers and slight chance of thunderstorms. Highs in the mid-70s. Lows in the mid-50s. Chance of precipitation 50%. Thursday and Thursday night, partly cloudy. Highs in the lower 70s. Lows in the mid-50s. Friday and Friday night, partly cloudy. Highs in the lower 70s. Lows in the lower 50s. Here are some river levels reported this morning. On the Kentucky River, Highbridge Lock 9.3, Frankfort Lock 7.0, Lockport Lock 8.5, on North Elkhorn Creek, Georgetown 3.9. Here are some nearby reservoir levels. Harrington Lake 737.5, Taylorsville Lake 547.1. 11 a.m. Eastern Daylight Time weather conditions across north-central Kentucky. At Frankfort, and the pressure was 30.06 inches in rising. At Lexington, it was mostly sunny. The temperature was 78 degrees, the dew point 68, and the relative humidity 71%. The wind was south at 3 miles an hour. The pressure was 30.08 inches and rising. At Louisville, it was mostly sunny. The temperature was 80 degrees, the dew point 71, and the relative humidity 74%. The wind was calm. The pressure was 30.03 inches and rising. At Frankfort, and the pressure was 30.06 inches in rising. Elsewhere around the region, it was sunny, with a temperature of 84 in Jasper, Indiana, and 86 at Bowling Green. It was mostly sunny, with a temperature of 81 at Indianapolis and 71 at Jackson. At London, it was partly sunny, with a temperature of 77. It was cloudy, with a temperature of 74 at Covington and 72 at Wilmington, Ohio. The current time is 11:07 a.m. Eastern Daylight Time. Now for the official National Weather Service forecast for Frankfort and surrounding communities. Today, partly sunny in the morning, then clearing. Slight chance of thunderstorms early in the afternoon. Chance of thunderstorms late in the afternoon. Highs in the lower 90s. Southeast winds up to 5 miles an hour, shifting to the south around 5 miles an hour in the afternoon. Chance of thunderstorms 40%. Tonight, partly cloudy. A 50% chance of thunderstorms until midnight. Lows in the upper 60s. South winds up to 5 miles an hour. Sunday, mostly sunny. Highs in the lower 90s. Southwest winds 5 to 10 miles an hour. Sunday night, mostly clear with slight chance of thunderstorms until midnight, then mostly cloudy with slight chance of showers after midnight. Lows in the mid-60s. Northwest winds 5 to 10 miles an hour, shifting to the northeast after midnight. Chance of precipitation 20%. And now the extended forecast for the radio listening area. Monday and Monday night, not as warm. Mostly cloudy. A 50% chance of thunderstorms. Highs in the lower 80s. Lows in the upper 50s. Tuesday and Tuesday night, mostly cloudy with chance of rain showers and slight chance of thunderstorms. Highs in the mid-70s. Lows in the upper 50s. Chance of precipitation 50%. Wednesday and Wednesday night, mostly cloudy. Chance of rain showers and slight chance of thunderstorms. Highs in the mid-70s. Lows in the mid-50s. Chance of precipitation 50%. Thursday and Thursday night, partly cloudy. Highs in the lower 70s. Lows in the mid-50s. Friday and Friday night, partly cloudy. Highs in the lower 70s. Lows in the lower 50s. Here are some river levels reported this morning. On the Kentucky River, Highbridge

lows in the mid-60s. Northwest winds 5 to 10 miles an hour, shifting to the northeast after midnight. Chance of precipitation 20%. And now the extended forecast for the radio listening area. Monday and Monday night, not as warm. Mostly cloudy. A 50% chance of thunderstorms. Highs in the lower 80s. Lows in the upper 50s. Tuesday and Tuesday night, mostly cloudy with chance of rain showers and slight chance of thunderstorms. Highs in the mid-70s. Lows in the upper 50s. Chance of precipitation 50%. Wednesday and Wednesday night, mostly cloudy. Chance of rain showers and slight chance of thunderstorms. Highs in the mid-70s. Lows in the mid-50s. Chance of precipitation 50%. Thursday and Thursday night, partly cloudy. Highs in the lower 70s. Lows in the mid-50s. Friday and Friday night, partly cloudy. Highs in the lower 70s. Lows in the lower 50s. 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The current time is 12:12 p.m. Eastern Daylight Time. Noon Eastern Daylight Time weather conditions across north-central Kentucky. At Frankfurt. And the pressure was 30.05 inches and falling. At Lexington, it was partly sunny. The temperature was 79 degrees, the dew point 68, and the relative humidity 69%. The wind was south at 3 miles an hour. The pressure was 30.07 inches and falling. At Louisville, it was mostly sunny. The temperature was 85 degrees, the dew point 72, and the relative humidity 65%. The wind was south at 8 miles an hour. The pressure was 30.03 inches and steady. At Frankfurt. And the pressure was 30.05 inches and falling. Elsewhere around the region, it was sunny, with a temperature of 89 at Jasper, Indiana, and 91 at Bowling Green. At Covington, it was mostly sunny, with a temperature of 79. It was partly sunny, with a temperature of 84 at Indianapolis, 77 at Jackson, and 81 at London. At Wilmington, Ohio, it was cloudy, with a temperature of 77. Now for the official National Weather Service forecast for Frankfurt and surrounding communities. Today, partly sunny in the morning, then clearing. Slight chance of thunderstorms early in the afternoon. Chance of thunderstorms late in the afternoon. Highs in the lower 90s. Southeast winds up to 5 miles an hour, shifting to the south around 5 miles an hour in the afternoon. Chance of thunderstorms 40%. Tonight, partly cloudy. A 50% chance of thunderstorms until midnight. Lows in the upper 60s. South winds up to 5 miles an hour. Sunday, mostly sunny. Highs in the lower 90s. Southwest winds 5 to 10 miles an hour. Sunday night, mostly clear with slight chance of thunderstorms until midnight, then mostly cloudy with slight chance of showers after midnight. Lows in the mid-60s. Northwest winds 5 to 10 miles an hour, shifting to the northeast after midnight. Chance of precipitation 20%. And now the extended forecast for the radio listening area. Monday and Monday night, not as warm. Mostly cloudy. A 50% chance of thunderstorms. Highs in the lower 80s. Lows in the upper 50s. Tuesday and Tuesday night, mostly cloudy with chance of rain showers and slight chance of thunderstorms. Highs in the mid-70s. Lows in the upper 50s. Chance of precipitation 50%. Wednesday and Wednesday night, mostly cloudy. Chance of rain showers and slight chance of thunderstorms. Highs in the mid-70s. Lows in the mid-50s. Chance of precipitation.

50%. Thursday and Thursday night, partly cloudy. Highs in the lower 70s. Lows in the mid-50s. Friday and Friday night, partly cloudy. Highs in the lower 70s. Lows in the lower 50s. Here are some river levels reported this morning. On the Kentucky River, Highbridge Lock 9.3, Frankfort Lock 7.0, Lockport Lock 8.5, on North Elkhorn Creek, Georgetown 3.9. Here are some nearby reservoir levels. Harrington Lake 737.5, Taylorsville Lake 547.1. Noon Eastern Daylight Time weather conditions across north central Kentucky. At Frankfort, and the pressure was 30.05 inches and falling. At Lexington, it was partly sunny. The temperature was 79 degrees, the dew point 68, and the relative humidity 69%. The wind was south at 3 miles an hour. The pressure was 30.07 inches and falling. At Louisville, it was mostly sunny. The temperature was 85 degrees, the dew point 72, and the relative humidity 65%. The wind was south at 8 miles an hour. The pressure was 30.03 inches and steady. At Frankfort, and the pressure was 30.05 inches and falling. Elsewhere around the region, it was sunny, with a temperature of 89 at Jasper, Indiana, and 91 at Bowling Green. At Covington, it was mostly sunny, with a temperature of 79. It was partly sunny, with a temperature of 84 at Indianapolis, 77 at Jackson, and 81 at London. At Wilmington, Ohio, it was cloudy, with a temperature of 77. The current time is 12:18 p.m. Eastern Daylight Time. Now for the official National Weather Service forecast for Frankfort and surrounding communities. Today, partly sunny in the morning, then clearing. Slight chance of thunderstorms early in the afternoon. Chance of thunderstorms late in the afternoon. Highs in the lower 90s. Southeast winds up to 5 miles an hour, shifting to the south around 5 miles an hour in the afternoon. Chance of thunderstorms 40%. Tonight, partly cloudy. A 50% chance of thunderstorms until midnight. Lows in the upper 60s. South winds up to 5 miles an hour. Sunday, mostly sunny. Highs in the lower 90s. Southwest winds 5 to 10 miles an hour. Sunday night, mostly clear with slight chance of thunderstorms until midnight, then mostly cloudy with slight chance of showers after midnight. Lows in the mid-60s. Northwest winds 5 to 10 miles an hour, shifting to the northeast after midnight. Chance of precipitation 20%. And now the extended forecast for the radio listening area. Monday and Monday night, not as warm. Mostly cloudy. A 50% chance of thunderstorms. Highs in the lower 80s. Lows in the upper 50s. Tuesday and Tuesday night, mostly cloudy with chance of rain showers and slight chance of thunderstorms. Highs in the mid-70s. Lows in the upper 50s. Chance of precipitation 50%. Wednesday and Wednesday night, mostly cloudy. Chance of rain showers and slight chance of thunderstorms. Highs in the mid-70s. Lows in the mid-50s. Chance of precipitation 50%. Thursday and Thursday night, partly cloudy. Highs in the lower 70s. Lows in the mid-50s. Friday and Friday night, partly cloudy. Highs in the lower 70s. Lows in the lower 50s. Here are some river levels reported this morning. On the Kentucky River, Highbridge Lock 9.3, Frankfort Lock 7.0, Lockport Lock 8.5, on North Elkhorn Creek, Georgetown 3.9. Here are some nearby reservoir levels. Harrington Lake 737.5, Taylorsville Lake 547.1. Noon Eastern Daylight Time weather conditions across north central Kentucky. At Frankfort, and the pressure was 30.05 inches and falling.

At Lexington, it was partly sunny. The temperature was 79 degrees, the dew point 68, and the relative humidity 69%. The wind was south at 3 miles an hour. The pressure was 30.07 inches and falling. At Louisville, it was mostly sunny. The temperature was 85 degrees, the dew point 72, and the relative humidity 65%. The wind was south at 8 miles an hour. The pressure was 30.03 inches and steady. At Frankfort, and the pressure was 30.05 inches and falling. Elsewhere around the region, it was sunny with a temperature of 89 at Jasper, Indiana, and 91 at Bowling Green. At Covington, it was mostly sunny with a temperature of 79. It was partly sunny with a temperature of 84 at Indianapolis, 77 at Jackson, and 81 at London. At Wilmington, Ohio, it was cloudy with a temperature of 77. The current time is 12:22 p.m. Eastern Daylight Time. Now for the official National Weather Service forecast for Frankfort and surrounding communities. Today, partly sunny in the morning, then clearing. Slight chance of thunderstorms early in the afternoon. Chance of thunderstorms late in the afternoon. Highs in the lower 90s. Southeast winds up to 5 miles an hour, shifting to the south around 5 miles an hour in the afternoon. Chance of thunderstorms 40%. Tonight, partly cloudy. A 50% chance of thunderstorms until midnight. Lows in the upper 60s. South winds up to 5 miles an hour. Sunday, mostly sunny. Highs in the lower 90s. Southwest winds 5 to 10 miles an hour. Sunday night, mostly clear with slight chance of thunderstorms until midnight, then mostly cloudy with slight chance of showers after midnight. Lows in the mid-60s. Northwest winds 5 to 10 miles an hour, shifting to the northeast after midnight. Chance of precipitation 20%. And now the extended forecast for the radio listening area. Monday and Monday night, not as warm. Mostly cloudy. A 50% chance of thunderstorms. Highs in the lower 80s. Lows in the upper 50s. Tuesday and Tuesday night, mostly cloudy with chance of rain showers and slight chance of thunderstorms. Highs in the mid-70s. Lows in the upper 50s. Chance of precipitation 50%. Wednesday and Wednesday night, mostly cloudy. Chance of rain showers and slight chance of thunderstorms. Highs in the mid-70s. Lows in the mid-50s. Chance of precipitation 50%. Thursday and Thursday night, partly cloudy. Highs in the lower 70s. Lows in the mid-50s. Friday and Friday night, partly cloudy. Highs in the lower 70s. Lows in the lower 50s. Here are some river levels reported this morning. On the Kentucky River, Highbridge Lock 9.3, Frankfort Lock 7.0, Lockport Lock 8.5, on North Elkhorn Creek, Georgetown 3.9. Here are some nearby reservoir levels. Harrington Lake 737.5, Taylorsville Lake 547.1. Noon Eastern Daylight Time weather conditions across north central Kentucky. At Frankfort, and the pressure was 30.05 inches and falling. At Lexington, it was partly sunny. The temperature was 79 degrees, the dew point 68, and the relative humidity 69%. The wind was south at 3 miles an hour. The pressure was 30.07 inches and falling. At Louisville, it was mostly sunny. The temperature was 85 degrees, the dew point 72, and the relative humidity 65%. The wind was south at 8 miles an hour. The pressure was 30.03 inches and steady. At Frankfort, and the pressure was 30.05 inches and falling. Elsewhere around the region, it was sunny with a temperature of 89 at Jasper, Indiana, and 91 at Bowling Green. At Covington, it was mostly sunny with a temperature of 79.

partly sunny, with a temperature of 84 at Indianapolis, 77 at Jackson, and 81 at London. At Wilmington, Ohio, it was cloudy, with a temperature of 77. Now for the official National Weather Service forecast for Frankfort and surrounding communities. Today, partly sunny in the morning, then clearing. Slight chance of thunderstorms early in the afternoon. Chance of thunderstorms late in the afternoon. Highs in the lower 90s. Southeast winds up to 5 miles an hour, shifting to the south around 5 miles an hour in the afternoon. Chance of thunderstorms 40%. Tonight, partly cloudy. A 50% chance of thunderstorms until midnight. Lows in the upper 60s. South winds up to 5 miles an hour. Sunday, mostly sunny. Highs in the lower 90s. Southwest winds 5 to 10 miles an hour. Sunday night, mostly clear with slight chance of thunderstorms until midnight, then mostly cloudy with slight chance of showers after midnight. Lows in the mid-60s. Northwest winds 5 to 10 miles an hour, shifting to the northeast after midnight. Chance of precipitation 20%. And now the extended forecast for the radio listening area. Monday and Monday night, not as warm. Mostly cloudy. A 50% chance of thunderstorms. Highs in the lower 80s. Lows in the upper 50s. Tuesday and Tuesday night, mostly cloudy with chance of rain showers and slight chance of thunderstorms. Highs in the mid-70s. Lows in the upper 50s. Chance of precipitation 50%. Wednesday and Wednesday night, mostly cloudy. Chance of rain showers and slight chance of thunderstorms. Highs in the mid-70s. Lows in the mid-50s. Chance of precipitation 50%. Thursday and Thursday night, partly cloudy. Highs in the lower 70s. Lows in the mid-50s. Friday and Friday night, partly cloudy. Highs in the lower 70s. Lows in the lower 50s. The current time is 12:28 p.m. Eastern Daylight Time. Here are some river levels reported this morning. On the Kentucky River, Highbridge Lock 9.3, Frankfort Lock 7.0, Lockport Lock 8.5, on North Elkhorn Creek, Georgetown 3.9. Here are some nearby reservoir levels. Harrington Lake 737.5, Taylorsville Lake 547.1. Noon Eastern Daylight Time weather conditions across north central Kentucky. At Frankfort, and the pressure was 30.05 inches and falling. At Lexington, it was partly sunny. The temperature was 79 degrees, the dew point 68, and the relative humidity 69%. The wind was south at 3 miles an hour. The pressure was 30.07 inches and falling. At Louisville, it was mostly sunny. The temperature was 85 degrees, the dew point 72, and the relative humidity 65%. The wind was south at 8 miles an hour. The pressure was 30.03 inches and steady. At Frankfort, and the pressure was 30.05 inches and falling. Elsewhere around the region, it was sunny, with a temperature of 89 at Jasper, Indiana, and 91 at Bowling Green. At Covington, it was mostly sunny, with a temperature of 79. It was partly sunny, with a temperature of 84 at Indianapolis, 77 at Jackson, and 81 at London. At Wilmington, Ohio, it was cloudy, with a temperature of 77. Now for the official National Weather Service forecast for Frankfort and surrounding communities. Today, partly sunny in the morning, then clearing. Slight chance of thunderstorms early in the afternoon. Chance of thunderstorms late in the afternoon. Highs in the lower 90s. Southeast winds up to 5 miles an hour, shifting to the south around 5 miles an hour in the afternoon. Chance of thunderstorms 40%. Tonight, partly cloudy. A 50% chance of thunderstorms until midnight. Lows in the upper 60s. South winds up to 5 miles an hour.

Sunday, mostly sunny. Highs in the lower 90s. Southwest winds 5 to 10 miles an hour. Sunday night, mostly clear with slight chance of thunderstorms until midnight, then mostly cloudy with slight chance of showers after midnight. Lows in the mid-60s. Northwest winds 5 to 10 miles an hour, shifting to the northeast after midnight. Chance of precipitation 20%. And now the extended forecast for the radio listening area. Monday and Monday night, not as warm. Mostly cloudy. A 50% chance of thunderstorms. Highs in the lower 80s. Lows in the upper 50s. Tuesday and Tuesday night, mostly cloudy with chance of rain showers and slight chance of thunderstorms. Highs in the mid-70s. Lows in the upper 50s. Chance of precipitation 50%. Wednesday and Wednesday night, mostly cloudy. Chance of rain showers and slight chance of thunderstorms. Highs in the mid-70s. Lows in the mid-50s. Chance of precipitation 50%. Thursday and Thursday night, partly cloudy. Highs in the lower 70s. Lows in the mid-50s. Friday and Friday night, partly cloudy. Highs in the lower 70s. Lows in the lower 50s. The current time is 12:32 p.m. Eastern Daylight Time. Here are some river levels reported this morning. On the Kentucky River, Highbridge Lock 9.3, Frankfort Lock 7.0, Lockport Lock 8.5, on North Elkhorn Creek, Georgetown 3.9. Here are some nearby reservoir levels. Harrington Lake 737.5, Taylorsville Lake 547.1. Noon Eastern Daylight Time weather conditions across North. Here are some nearby reservoir levels. Harrington Lake 737.5, Taylorsville Lake 547.1. Noon Eastern Daylight Time weather conditions across North Central Kentucky. At Frankfort, and the pressure was 30.05 inches and falling. At Lexington, it was partly sunny. The temperature was 79 degrees, the dew point 68, and the relative humidity 69%. The wind was south at 3 miles an hour. The pressure was 30.07 inches and falling. At Louisville, it was mostly sunny. The temperature was 85 degrees, the dew point 72, and the relative humidity 65%. The wind was south at 8 miles an hour. The pressure was 30.03 inches and steady. At Frankfort, and the pressure was 30.05 inches and falling. Elsewhere around the region, it was sunny, with a temperature of 89 at Jasper, Indiana, and 91 at Bowling Green. At Covington, it was mostly sunny, with a temperature of 79. It was partly sunny, with a temperature of 84 at Indianapolis, 77 at Jackson, and 81 at London. At Wilmington, Ohio, it was cloudy, with a temperature of 77. Now for the official National Weather Service forecast for Frankfort and surrounding communities. Today, partly sunny in the morning, then clearing. Slight chance of thunderstorms early in the afternoon. Chance of thunderstorms late in the afternoon. Highs in the lower 90s. Southeast winds up to 5 miles an hour, shifting to the south around 5 miles an hour in the afternoon. Chance of thunderstorms 40%. Tonight, partly cloudy. A 50% chance of thunderstorms until midnight. Lows in the upper 60s. South winds up to 5 miles an hour. Sunday, mostly sunny. Highs in the lower 90s. Southwest winds 5 to 10 miles an hour. Sunday night, mostly clear with slight chance of thunderstorms until midnight, then mostly cloudy with slight chance of showers after midnight. Lows in the mid-60s. Northwest winds 5 to 10 miles an hour, shifting to the northeast after midnight. Chance of precipitation 20%. And now the extended forecast for the radio listening area. Monday and Monday night, not as warm. Mostly cloudy. A 50% chance of thunderstorms.

Highs in the lower 80s. Lows in the upper 50s. Tuesday and Tuesday night, mostly cloudy with chance of rain showers and slight chance of thunderstorms. Highs in the mid-70s. Lows in the upper 50s. Chance of precipitation 50%. Wednesday and Wednesday night, mostly cloudy. Chance of rain showers and slight chance of thunderstorms. Highs in the mid-70s. Lows in the mid-50s. Chance of precipitation 50%. Thursday and Thursday night, partly cloudy. Highs in the lower 70s. Lows in the mid-50s. Friday and Friday night, partly cloudy. Highs in the lower 70s. Lows in the lower 50s. Here are some river levels reported this morning. On the Kentucky River, Highbridge Lock 9.3, Frankfort Lock 7.0, Lockport Lock 8.5, on North Elkhorn Creek, Georgetown 3.9. Here are some nearby reservoir levels. Harrington Lake 737.5, Taylorsville Lake 547.1. The current time is 12:37 p.m. Eastern Daylight Time. Noon Eastern Daylight Time weather conditions across north central Kentucky. At Frankfort, and the pressure was 30.05 inches and falling. At Lexington, it was partly sunny. The temperature was 79 degrees, the dew point 68, and the relative humidity 69%. The wind was south at 3 miles an hour. The pressure was 30.07 inches and falling. At Louisville, it was mostly sunny. The temperature was 85 degrees, the dew point 72, and the relative humidity 65%. The wind was south at 8 miles an hour. The pressure was 30.03 inches and steady. At Frankfort, and the pressure was 30.05 inches and falling. Elsewhere around the region, it was sunny, with a temperature of 89 at Jasper, Indiana, and 91 at Bowling Green. At Covington, it was mostly sunny, with a temperature of 79. It was partly sunny, with a temperature of 84 at Indianapolis, 77 at Jackson, and 81 at London. At Wilmington, Ohio, it was cloudy, with a temperature of 77. Now for the official National Weather Service forecast for Frankfort and surrounding communities. Today, partly sunny in the morning, then clearing. Slight chance of thunderstorms early in the afternoon. Chance of thunderstorms late in the afternoon. Highs in the lower 90s. Southeast winds up to 5 miles an hour, shifting to the south around 5 miles an hour in the afternoon. Chance of thunderstorms 40%. Tonight, partly cloudy. A 50% chance of thunderstorms until midnight. Lows in the upper 60s. South winds up to 5 miles an hour. Sunday, mostly sunny. Highs in the lower 90s. Southwest winds 5 to 10 miles an hour. Sunday night, mostly clear with slight chance of thunderstorms until midnight, then mostly cloudy with slight chance of showers after midnight. Lows in the mid-60s. Northwest winds 5 to 10 miles an hour, shifting to the northeast after midnight. Chance of precipitation 20%. And now the extended forecast for the radio listening area. Monday and Monday night, not as warm. Mostly cloudy. A 50% chance of thunderstorms. Highs in the lower 80s. Lows in the upper 50s. Tuesday and Tuesday night, mostly cloudy with chance of rain showers and slight chance of thunderstorms. Highs in the mid-70s. Lows in the upper 50s. Chance of precipitation 50%. Wednesday and Wednesday night, mostly cloudy. Chance of rain showers and slight chance of thunderstorms. Highs in the mid-70s. Lows in the mid-50s. Chance of precipitation 50%. Thursday and Thursday night, partly cloudy. Highs in the lower 70s. Lows in the mid-50s. Friday and Friday night, partly cloudy. Highs in the lower 70s. Lows in the lower 50s.
Here are some river levels reported this morning. On the Kentucky River, Highbridge Lock 9.3, Frankfort Lock 7.0, Lockport Lock 8.5, on North Elkhorn Creek, Georgetown 3.9. Here are some nearby reservoir levels. Harrington Lake 737.5, Taylorsville Lake 547.1. Noon Eastern Daylight Time weather conditions across north central Kentucky. At Frankfort, and the pressure was 30.05 inches and falling. At Lexington, it was partly sunny. The temperature was 79 degrees, the dew point 68, and the relative humidity 69%. The wind was south at 3 miles an hour. The pressure was 30.07 inches and falling. At Louisville, it was mostly sunny. The temperature was 85 degrees, the dew point 72, and the relative humidity 65%. The wind was south at 8 miles an hour. The pressure was 30.03 inches and steady. At Frankfort, and the pressure was 30.05 inches and falling. Elsewhere around the region, it was sunny, with a temperature of 89 at Jasper, Indiana, and 91 at Bowling Green. At Covington, it was mostly sunny, with a temperature of 79. It was partly sunny, with a temperature of 84 at Indianapolis, 77 at Jackson, and 81 at London. At Wilmington, Ohio, it was cloudy, with a temperature of 77. 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The current time is 12:43 p.m. Eastern Daylight Time. Now for the official National Weather Service forecast for Frankfort and surrounding communities. Today, partly sunny in the morning, then clearing. Slight chance of thunderstorms early in the afternoon. Chance of thunderstorms late in the afternoon. Highs in the lower 90s. Southeast winds up to 5 miles an hour, shifting to the south around 5 miles an hour in the afternoon. Chance of thunderstorms 40%. Tonight, partly cloudy. A 50% chance of thunderstorms until midnight. Lows in the upper 60s. South winds up to 5 miles an hour. Sunday, mostly sunny. Highs in the lower 90s. Southwest winds 5 to 10 miles an hour. Sunday night, mostly clear with slight chance of thunderstorms until midnight, then mostly cloudy with slight chance of showers after midnight. Lows in the mid-60s. Northwest winds 5 to 10 miles an hour, shifting to the northeast after midnight. Chance of precipitation 20%. And now the extended forecast for the radio listening area. Monday and Monday night, not as warm. Mostly cloudy. A 50% chance of thunderstorms. Highs in the lower 80s. Lows in the upper 50s. Tuesday and Tuesday night, mostly cloudy with chance of rain showers and slight chance of thunderstorms. Highs in the mid-70s. Lows in the upper 50s. Chance of precipitation 50%. Wednesday and Wednesday night, mostly cloudy. Chance of rain showers and slight chance of thunderstorms. Highs in the mid-70s. Lows in the mid-50s. Chance of precipitation 50%. Thursday and Thursday night, partly cloudy. Highs in the lower 70s. Lows in the mid-50s. Friday and Friday night, partly cloudy. Highs in the lower 70s. Lows in the lower 50s. Here are some river levels reported this morning. On the Kentucky River, Highbridge Lock 9.3, Frankfort Lock 7.0, Lockport Lock 8.5, on North Elkhorn Creek, Georgetown 3.9. Here are some nearby reservoir levels. Harrington Lake 737.5, Taylorsville Lake 547.1. Noon Eastern Daylight Time weather conditions across north central Kentucky. At Frankfort,
and the pressure was 30.05 inches and falling.

At Lexington, it was partly sunny. The temperature was 79 degrees, the dew point 68, and the relative humidity 69%. The wind was south at 3 miles an hour. The pressure was 30.07 inches and falling. At Louisville, it was mostly sunny. The temperature was 85 degrees, the dew point 72, and the relative humidity 65%. The wind was south at 8 miles an hour. The pressure was 30.03 inches and steady. At Frankfort, and the pressure was 30.05 inches and falling. Elsewhere around the region, it was sunny, with a temperature of 89 at Jasper, Indiana, and 91 at Bowling Green. At Covington, it was mostly sunny, with a temperature of 79. It was partly sunny, with a temperature of 84 at Indianapolis, 77 at Jackson, and 81 at London. At Wilmington, Ohio, it was cloudy, with a temperature of 77. The current time is 12:47 p.m. Eastern Daylight Time. Now for the official National Weather Service forecast for Frankfort and surrounding communities. Today, partly sunny in the morning, then clearing. Slight chance of thunderstorms early in the afternoon. Chance of thunderstorms late in the afternoon. Highs in the lower 90s. Southeast winds up to 5 miles an hour, shifting to the south around 5 miles an hour in the afternoon. Chance of thunderstorms 40%. Tonight, partly cloudy. A 50% chance of thunderstorms until midnight. Lows in the upper 60s. South winds up to 5 miles an hour. Sunday, mostly sunny. Highs in the lower 90s. Southwest winds 5 to 10 miles an hour. Sunday night, mostly clear with slight chance of thunderstorms until midnight, then mostly cloudy with slight chance of showers after midnight. Lows in the mid-60s. Northwest winds 5 to 10 miles an hour, shifting to the northeast after midnight. Chance of precipitation 20%. And now the extended forecast for the radio listening area. Monday and Monday night, not as warm. Mostly cloudy. A 50% chance of thunderstorms. Highs in the lower 80s. Lows in the upper 50s. Tuesday and Tuesday night, mostly cloudy with chance of rain showers and slight chance of thunderstorms. Highs in the mid-70s. Lows in the upper 50s. Chance of precipitation 50%. Wednesday and Wednesday night, mostly cloudy. Chance of rain showers and slight chance of thunderstorms. Highs in the mid-70s. Lows in the mid-50s. Chance of precipitation 50%. Thursday and Thursday night, partly cloudy. Highs in the lower 70s. Lows in the mid-50s. Friday and Friday night, partly cloudy. Highs in the lower 70s. Lows in the lower 50s. Here are some river levels reported this morning. On the Kentucky River, Highbridge Lock 9.3, Frankfort Lock 7.0, Lockport Lock 8.5, on North Elkhorn Creek, Georgetown 3.9. Here are some nearby reservoir levels. Harrington Lake 737.5, Taylorsville Lake 547.1. Noon Eastern Daylight Time weather conditions across north central Kentucky. At Frankfort, and the pressure was 30.05 inches and falling. At Lexington, it was partly sunny. The temperature was 79 degrees, the dew point 68, and the relative humidity 69%. The wind was south at 3 miles an hour. The pressure was 30.07 inches and falling. At Louisville, it was mostly sunny. The temperature was 85 degrees, the dew point 72, and the relative humidity 65%. The wind was south at 8 miles an hour. The pressure was 30.03 inches and steady. At Frankfort, and the pressure was 30.05 inches and falling. Elsewhere around the region, it was sunny, with a temperature of 89 at Jasper, Indiana, and 91 at Bowling Green. At Covington, it was mostly sunny, with a temperature of 79.

Highs in the mid-70s. Lows in the upper 50s. Chance of precipitation 50%. Wednesday and Wednesday night, mostly cloudy. Chance of rain, showers, and slight chance of thunderstorms. Highs in the mid-70s. Lows in the mid-50s. Chance of precipitation 50%. Thursday and Thursday night, partly cloudy. Highs in the lower 70s. Lows in the mid-50s. Friday and Friday night, partly cloudy. Highs in the lower 70s. Lows in the lower 50s. Here are some river levels reported this morning. On the Kentucky River, Highbridge Lock 9.3, Frankfort Lock 7.0, Lockport Lock 8.5, on North Elkhorn Creek, Georgetown 3.9. Here are some nearby reservoir levels. Harrington Lake 737.5, Taylorsville Lake 547.1. The current time is 1:02 p.m. Eastern Daylight Time. Noon Eastern Daylight Time weather conditions across north central Kentucky. At Frankfort, and the pressure was 30.05 inches and falling. At Lexington, it was partly sunny. The temperature was 79 degrees, the dew point 68, and the relative humidity 69%. The wind was south at 3 miles an hour. The pressure was 30.07 inches and falling. At Louisville, it was mostly sunny. The temperature was 85 degrees, the dew point 72, and the relative humidity 65%. The wind was south at 8 miles an hour. The pressure was 30.03 inches and steady. At Frankfort, and the pressure was 30.05 inches and falling. Elsewhere around the region, it was sunny, with a temperature of 89 at Jasper, Indiana, and 91 at Bowling Green. At Covington, it was mostly sunny, with a temperature of 79. It was partly sunny, with a temperature of 84 at Indianapolis, 77 at Jackson, and 81 at London. At Wilmington, Ohio, it was cloudy, with a temperature of 77. Now for the official National Weather Service forecast for Frankfort and surrounding communities. Today, partly sunny in the morning, then clearing. Slight chance of thunderstorms early in the afternoon. Chance of thunderstorms late in the afternoon. Highs in the lower 90s. Southeast winds up to 5 miles an hour, shifting to the south around 5 miles an hour in the afternoon. Chance of thunderstorms 40%. Tonight, partly cloudy. A 50% chance of thunderstorms until midnight. Lows in the upper 60s. South winds up to 5 miles an hour. Sunday, mostly sunny. Highs in the lower 90s. Southwest winds 5 to 10 miles an hour. Sunday night, mostly clear with slight chance of thunderstorms until midnight, then mostly cloudy with slight chance of showers after midnight. Lows in the mid-60s. Northwest winds 5 to 10 miles an hour, shifting to the northeast after midnight. Chance of precipitation 20%. And now the extended forecast for the radio listening area. Monday and Monday night, not as warm. Mostly cloudy. A 50% chance of thunderstorms. Highs in the lower 80s. Lows in the upper 50s. Tuesday and Tuesday night, mostly cloudy with chance of rain showers and slight chance of thunderstorms. Highs in the mid-70s. Lows in the upper 50s. Chance of precipitation 50%. Wednesday and Wednesday night, mostly cloudy. Chance of rain showers and slight chance of thunderstorms. Highs in the mid-70s. Lows in the mid-50s. Chance of precipitation 50%. Thursday and Thursday night, partly cloudy. Highs in the lower 70s. Lows in the mid-50s. Friday and Friday night, partly cloudy. Highs in the lower 70s. Lows in the lower 50s. Here are some river levels reported this morning. On the Kentucky River, Highbridge Lock 9.3, Frankfort Lock 7.0, Lockport Lock 8.5, on North Elkhorn Creek, George.

3.9. Here are some nearby reservoir levels. Harrington Lake 737.5. Taylorsville Lake 547.1. 1 p.m. Eastern Daylight Time weather conditions across north central Kentucky. At Frankfort. And the pressure was 30.04 inches and falling. At Lexington, it was mostly sunny. The temperature was 85 degrees, the dew point 67, and the relative humidity 54%. The wind was south at 6 miles an hour. The pressure was 30.05 inches and falling. At Louisville, it was mostly sunny. The temperature was 89 degrees, the dew point 72, and the relative humidity 56%, producing a heat index of 96. The wind was variable at 6 miles an hour. The pressure was 30.01 inches and falling. At Frankfort, and the pressure was 30.04 inches and falling. Elsewhere around the region, it was sunny, with a temperature of 92 at Jasper, Indiana, and 93 at Bowling Green. It was mostly sunny, with a temperature of 83 at Covington and 81 at Wilmington, Ohio. It was partly sunny, with a temperature of 84 at Indianapolis, 79 at Jackson, and 82 at London. The current time is 1:07 p.m. Eastern Daylight Time. Now for the official National Weather Service forecast for Frankfort and surrounding communities. Today, partly sunny in the morning, then clearing. Slight chance of thunderstorms early in the afternoon. Chance of thunderstorms late in the afternoon. Highs in the lower 90s. Southeast winds up to 5 miles an hour, shifting to the south around 5 miles an hour in the afternoon. Chance of thunderstorms 40%. Tonight, partly cloudy. A 50% chance of thunderstorms until midnight. Lows in the upper 60s. South winds up to 5 miles an hour. Sunday, mostly sunny. Highs in the lower 90s. Southwest winds 5 to 10 miles an hour. Sunday night, mostly clear with slight chance of thunderstorms until midnight, then mostly cloudy with slight chance of showers after midnight. Lows in the mid-60s. Northwest winds 5 to 10 miles an hour, shifting to the northeast after midnight. Chance of precipitation 20%. And now the extended forecast for the radio listening area. Monday and Monday night, not as warm. Mostly cloudy. A 50% chance of thunderstorms. Highs in the lower 80s. Lows in the upper 50s. Tuesday and Tuesday night, mostly cloudy with chance of rain showers and slight chance of thunderstorms. Highs in the mid-70s. Lows in the upper 50s. Chance of precipitation 50%. Wednesday and Wednesday night, mostly cloudy. Chance of rain showers and slight chance of thunderstorms. Highs in the mid-70s. Lows in the mid-50s. Chance of precipitation 50%. Thursday and Thursday night, partly cloudy. Highs in the lower 70s. Lows in the mid-50s. Friday and Friday night, partly cloudy. Highs in the lower 70s. Lows in the lower 50s. Here are some river levels reported this morning. On the Kentucky River, Highbridge Lock 9.3, Frankfort Lock 7.0, Lockport Lock 8.5, on North Elkhorn Creek, Georgetown 3.9. Here are some nearby reservoir levels. Harrington Lake 737.5, Taylorsville Lake 547.1. 1 p.m. Eastern Daylight Time weather conditions across north central Kentucky. At Frankfort, and the pressure was 30.04 inches and falling. At Lexington, it was mostly sunny. The temperature was 85 degrees, the dew point 67, and the relative humidity 54%. The wind was south at 6 miles an hour. The pressure was 30.05 inches and falling. At Louisville, it was mostly sunny. The temperature was 89 degrees, the dew point 72, and the relative humidity 56%, producing a heat index of 96. The wind was

chance of thunderstorms late in the afternoon. Highs in the lower 90s. Southeast winds up to 5 miles an hour, shifting to the south around 5 miles an hour in the afternoon. Chance of thunderstorms 40%. Tonight, partly cloudy. A 50% chance of thunderstorms until midnight. Lows in the upper 60s. South winds up to 5 miles an hour. Sunday, mostly sunny. Highs in the lower 90s. Southwest winds 5 to 10 miles an hour. Sunday night, mostly clear with slight chance of thunderstorms until midnight, then mostly cloudy with slight chance of showers after midnight. Lows in the mid-60s. Northwest winds 5 to 10 miles an hour, shifting to the northeast after midnight. Chance of precipitation 20%. And now the extended forecast for the radio listening area. Monday and Monday night, not as warm. Mostly cloudy. A 50% chance of thunderstorms. Highs in the lower 80s. Lows in the upper 50s. Tuesday and Tuesday night, mostly cloudy with chance of rain showers and slight chance of thunderstorms. Highs in the mid-70s. Lows in the upper 50s. Chance of precipitation 50%. Wednesday and Wednesday night, mostly cloudy. Chance of rain showers and slight chance of thunderstorms. Highs in the mid-70s. Lows in the mid-50s. Chance of precipitation 50%. Thursday and Thursday night, partly cloudy. Highs in the lower 70s. Lows in the mid-50s. Friday and Friday night, partly cloudy. Highs in the lower 70s. Lows in the lower 50s. 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The current time is 1:14 p.m. Eastern Daylight Time. Here are some river levels reported this morning. On the Kentucky River, Highbridge Lock 9.3, Frankfort Lock 7.0, Lockport Lock 8.5, on North Elkhorn Creek, Georgetown 3.9. Here are some nearby reservoir levels: Harrington Lake 737.5, Taylorsville Lake 547.1. 1 p.m. Eastern Daylight Time weather conditions across north central Kentucky. At Frankfort, and the pressure was 30.04 inches and falling. At Lexington, it was mostly sunny. The temperature was 85 degrees, the dew point 67, and the relative humidity 54%. The wind was south at 6 miles an hour. The pressure was 30.05 inches and falling. At Louisville, it was mostly sunny. The temperature was 89 degrees, the dew point 72, and the relative humidity 56%, producing a heat index of 96. The wind was variable at 6 miles an hour. The pressure was 30.01 inches and falling. At Frankfort, and the pressure was 30.04 inches and falling. Elsewhere around the region, it was sunny, with a temperature of 92 at Jasper, Indiana, and 93 at Bowling Green. It was mostly sunny, with a temperature of 83 at Covington and 81 at Wilmington, Ohio. It was partly sunny, with a temperature of 84 at Indianapolis, 79 at Jackson, and 82 at London. Now for the official National Weather Service forecast for Frankfort and surrounding communities. Today, partly sunny in the morning, then clearing. Slight chance of thunderstorms early in the afternoon. Chance of thunderstorms late in the afternoon. Highs in the lower 90s. Southeast winds up to 5 miles an hour, shifting to the south around 5 miles an hour in the afternoon. Chance of thunderstorms 40%. Tonight, partly cloudy. A 50% chance of thunderstorms until midnight. Lows in the upper 60s. South winds up to 5 miles an hour. Sunday, mostly sunny. Highs in the lower 90s. Southwest winds.

times 5 to 10 miles an hour. Sunday night, mostly clear with slight chance of thunderstorms until midnight, then mostly cloudy with slight chance of showers after midnight. Lows in the mid-60s. Northwest winds 5 to 10 miles an hour shifting to the northeast after midnight. Chance of precipitation 20%. And now the extended forecast for the radio listening area. Monday and Monday night, not as warm. Mostly cloudy. A 50% chance of thunderstorms. Highs in the lower 80s. Lows in the upper 50s. Tuesday and Tuesday night, mostly cloudy with chance of rain showers and slight chance of thunderstorms. Highs in the mid-70s. Lows in the upper 50s. Chance of precipitation 50%. Wednesday and Wednesday night, mostly cloudy. Chance of rain showers and slight chance of thunderstorms. Highs in the mid-70s. Lows in the mid-50s. Chance of precipitation 50%. Thursday and Thursday night, partly cloudy. Highs in the lower 70s. Lows in the mid-50s. Friday and Friday night, partly cloudy. Highs in the lower 70s. Lows in the lower 50s. The current time is 1:18 p.m. Eastern Daylight Time. Here are some river levels reported this morning. On the Kentucky River, Highbridge Lock 9.3, Frankfort Lock 7.0, Lockport Lock 8.5, on North Elkhorn Creek, Georgetown 3.9. Here are some nearby reservoir levels. Harrington Lake 737.5, Taylorsville Lake 547.1. 1 p.m. Eastern Daylight Time weather conditions across north central Kentucky. At Frankfort, and the pressure was 30.04 inches and falling. At Lexington, it was mostly sunny. The temperature was 85 degrees, the dew point 67, and the relative humidity 54%. The wind was south at 6 miles an hour. The pressure was 30.05 inches and falling. At Louisville, it was mostly sunny. The temperature was 89 degrees, the dew point 72, and the relative humidity 56%, producing a heat index of 96. The wind was variable at 6 miles an hour. The pressure was 30.01 inches and falling. At Frankfort, and the pressure was 30.04 inches and falling. Elsewhere around the region, it was sunny, with a temperature of 92 at Jasper, Indiana, and 93 at Bowling Green. It was mostly sunny, with a temperature of 83 at Covington and 81 at Wilmington, Ohio. It was partly sunny, with a temperature of 84 at Indianapolis, 79 at Jackson, and 82 at London. Now for the official National Weather Service forecast for Frankfort and surrounding communities. Today, partly sunny in the morning, then clearing. Slight chance of thunderstorms early in the afternoon. Chance of thunderstorms late in the afternoon. Highs in the lower 90s. Southeast winds up to 5 miles an hour, shifting to the south around 5 miles an hour in the afternoon. Chance of thunderstorms 40%. Tonight, partly cloudy. A 50% chance of thunderstorms until midnight. Lows in the upper 60s. South winds up to 5 miles an hour. Sunday, mostly sunny. Highs in the lower 90s. Southwest winds 5 to 10 miles an hour. Sunday night, mostly clear with slight chance of thunderstorms until midnight, then mostly cloudy with slight chance of showers after midnight. Lows in the mid-60s. Northwest winds 5 to 10 miles an hour shifting to the northeast after midnight. Chance of precipitation 20%. And now the extended forecast for the radio listening area. Monday and Monday night, not as warm. Mostly cloudy. A 50% chance of thunderstorms. Highs in the lower 80s. Lows in the upper 50s. Tuesday and Tuesday night, mostly cloudy with chance of rain showers and slight chance of thunderstorms. Highs in the mid-70s. Lows in the upper 50s. Chance of precipitation 50%.

set. Wednesday and Wednesday night, mostly cloudy. Chance of rain, showers, and slight chance of thunderstorms. Highs in the mid-70s. Lows in the mid-50s. Chance of precipitation 50%. Thursday and Thursday night, partly cloudy. Highs in the lower 70s. Lows in the mid-50s. Friday and Friday night, partly cloudy. Highs in the lower 70s. Lows in the lower 50s. The current time is 1:22 p.m. Eastern Daylight Time. Here are some river levels reported this morning. On the Kentucky River, Highbridge Lock 9.3, Frankfort Lock 7.0, Lockport Lock 8.5, on North Elkhorn Creek, Georgetown 3.9. Here are some nearby reservoir levels. Harrington Lake 737.5, Taylorsville Lake 547.1. 1 p.m. Eastern Daylight Time weather conditions across north central Kentucky. At Frankfort, and the pressure was 30.04 inches and falling. At Lexington, it was mostly sunny. The temperature was 85 degrees, the dew point 67, and the relative humidity 54%. The wind was south at 6 miles an hour. The pressure was 30.05 inches and falling. At Louisville, it was mostly sunny. The temperature was 89 degrees, the dew point 72, and the relative humidity 56%, producing a heat index of 96. The wind was variable at 6 miles an hour. The pressure was 30.01 inches and falling. At Frankfort, and the pressure was 30.04 inches and falling. Elsewhere around the region, it was sunny, with a temperature of 92 at Jasper, Indiana, and 93 at Bowling Green. It was mostly sunny, with a temperature of 83 at Covington and 81 at Wilmington, Ohio. It was partly sunny, with a temperature of 84 at Indianapolis, 79 at Jackson, and 82 at London. Now for the official National Weather Service forecast for Frankfort and surrounding communities. Today, partly sunny in the morning, then clearing. Slight chance of thunderstorms early in the afternoon. Chance of thunderstorms late in the afternoon. Highs in the lower 90s. Southeast winds up to 5 miles an hour, shifting to the south around 5 miles an hour in the afternoon. Chance of thunderstorms 40%. Tonight, partly cloudy. A 50% chance of thunderstorms until midnight. Lows in the upper 60s. South winds up to 5 miles an hour. Sunday, mostly sunny. Highs in the lower 90s. Southwest winds 5 to 10 miles an hour. Sunday night, mostly clear with slight chance of thunderstorms until midnight, then mostly cloudy with slight chance of showers after midnight. Lows in the mid-60s. Northwest winds 5 to 10 miles an hour, shifting to the northeast after midnight. Chance of precipitation 20%. And now the extended forecast for the radio listening area. Monday and Monday night, not as warm. Mostly cloudy. A 50% chance of thunderstorms. Highs in the lower 80s. Lows in the upper 50s. Tuesday and Tuesday night, mostly cloudy with chance of rain showers and slight chance of thunderstorms. Highs in the mid-70s. Lows in the upper 50s. Chance of precipitation 50%. Wednesday and Wednesday night, mostly cloudy. Chance of rain showers and slight chance of thunderstorms. Highs in the mid-70s. Lows in the mid-50s. Chance of precipitation 50%. Thursday and Thursday night, partly cloudy. Highs in the lower 70s. Lows in the mid-50s. Friday and Friday night, partly cloudy. Highs in the lower 70s. Lows in the lower 50s. Here are some river levels reported this morning. On the Kentucky River, Highbridge Lock 9.3, Frankfort Lock 7.0, Lockport Lock 8.5, on North Elkhorn Creek, Georgetown 3.9. Here are some nearby reservoir levels. Harrington Lake 737.5,

Bell Lake 547.1. 1 p.m. Eastern Daylight Time weather conditions across north central Kentucky at Frankfort, and the pressure was 30.04 inches and falling. At Lexington, it was mostly sunny. The temperature was 85 degrees, the dew point 67, and the relative humidity 54%. The wind was south at 6 miles an hour. The pressure was 30.05 inches and falling. At Louisville, it was mostly sunny. The temperature was 89 degrees, the dew point 72, and the relative humidity 56%, producing a heat index of 96. The wind was variable at 6 miles an hour. The pressure was 30.01 inches and falling. At Frankfort, and the pressure was 30.04 inches and falling. Elsewhere around the region, it was sunny with a temperature of 92 at Jasper, Indiana, and 93 at Bowling Green. It was mostly sunny with a temperature of 83 at Covington and 81 at Wilmington, Ohio. It was partly sunny with a temperature of 84 at Indianapolis, 79 at Jackson, and 82 at London. The current time is 1:28 p.m. Eastern Daylight Time. Now for the official National Weather Service forecast for Frankfort and surrounding communities. Today, partly sunny in the morning, then clearing. Slight chance of thunderstorms early in the afternoon. Chance of thunderstorms late in the afternoon. Highs in the lower 90s. Southeast winds up to 5 miles an hour, shifting to the south around 5 miles an hour in the afternoon. Chance of thunderstorms 40%. Tonight, partly cloudy. A 50% chance of thunderstorms until midnight. Lows in the upper 60s. South winds up to 5 miles an hour. Sunday, mostly sunny. Highs in the lower 90s. Southwest winds 5 to 10 miles an hour. Sunday night, mostly clear with slight chance of thunderstorms until midnight, then mostly cloudy with slight chance of showers after midnight. Lows in the mid-60s. Northwest winds 5 to 10 miles an hour, shifting to the northeast after midnight. Chance of precipitation 20%. And now the extended forecast for the radio listening area. Monday and Monday night, not as warm. Mostly cloudy. A 50% chance of thunderstorms. Highs in the lower 80s. Lows in the upper 50s. Tuesday and Tuesday night, mostly cloudy with chance of rain showers and slight chance of thunderstorms. Highs in the mid-70s. Lows in the upper 50s. Chance of precipitation 50%. Wednesday and Wednesday night, mostly cloudy. Chance of rain showers and slight chance of thunderstorms. Highs in the mid-70s. Lows in the mid-50s. Chance of precipitation 50%. Thursday and Thursday night, partly cloudy. Highs in the lower 70s. Lows in the mid-50s. Friday and Friday night, partly cloudy. Highs in the lower 70s. Lows in the lower 50s. Here are some river levels reported this morning. On the Kentucky River, Highbridge Lock 9.3, Frankfort Lock 7.0, Lockport Lock 8.5, on North Elkhorn Creek, Georgetown 3.9. Here are some nearby reservoir levels. Harrington Lake 737.5, Taylorsville Lake 547.1. 1 p.m. Eastern Daylight Time weather conditions across north central Kentucky. At Frankfort, and the pressure was 30.04 inches and falling. At Lexington, it was mostly sunny. The temperature was 85 degrees, the dew point 67, and the relative humidity 54%. The wind was south at 6 miles an hour. The pressure was 30.05 inches and falling. At Louisville, it was mostly sunny. The temperature was 89 degrees, the dew point 72, and the relative humidity 56%, producing a heat index of 96. The wind was variable at 6 miles an hour. The pressure was 30.01 inches and falling.

Frankfurt, and the pressure was 30.04 inches and falling. Elsewhere around the region, it was sunny with a temperature of 92 at Jasper, Indiana, and 93 at Bowling Green. It was mostly sunny with a temperature of 83 at Covington and 81 at Wilmington, Ohio. It was partly sunny with a temperature of 84 at Indianapolis, 79 at Jackson, and 82 at London. The current time is 1:32 p.m. Eastern Daylight Time. Now for the official National Weather Service forecast for Frankfurt and surrounding communities. Today, partly sunny in the morning, then clearing. Slight chance of thunderstorms early in the afternoon. Chance of thunderstorms late in the afternoon. Highs in the lower 90s. Southeast winds up to 5 miles an hour, shifting to the south around 5 miles an hour in the afternoon. Chance of thunderstorms 40%. Tonight, partly cloudy. A 50% chance of thunderstorms until midnight. Lows in the upper 60s. South winds up to 5 miles an hour. Sunday, mostly sunny. Highs in the lower 90s. Southwest winds 5 to 10 miles an hour. Sunday night, mostly clear to 5 miles an hour. Sunday, mostly sunny. Highs in the lower 90s. Southwest winds 5 to 10 miles an hour. Sunday night, mostly clear with slight chance of thunderstorms until midnight, then mostly cloudy with slight chance of showers after midnight. Lows in the mid-60s. Northwest winds 5 to 10 miles an hour, shifting to the northeast after midnight. Chance of precipitation 20%. And now the extended forecast for the radio listening area. Monday and Monday night, not as warm. Mostly cloudy. A 50% chance of thunderstorms. Highs in the lower 80s. Lows in the upper 50s. Tuesday and Tuesday night, mostly cloudy with chance of rain showers and slight chance of thunderstorms. Highs in the mid-70s. Lows in the upper 50s. Chance of precipitation 50%. Wednesday and Wednesday night, mostly cloudy. Chance of rain showers and slight chance of thunderstorms. Highs in the mid-70s. Lows in the mid-50s. Chance of precipitation 50%. Thursday and Thursday night, partly cloudy. Highs in the lower 70s. Lows in the mid-50s. Friday and Friday night, partly cloudy. Highs in the lower 70s. Lows in the lower 50s. Here are some river levels reported this morning. On the Kentucky River, Highbridge Lock 9.3, Frankfurt Lock 7.0, Lockport Lock 8.5, on North Elkhorn Creek, Georgetown 3.9. Here are some nearby reservoir levels. Harrington Lake 737.5, Taylorsville Lake 547.1. 1 p.m. Eastern Daylight Time weather conditions across north central Kentucky. At Frankfurt, and the pressure was 30.04 inches and falling. At Lexington, it was mostly sunny. The temperature was 85 degrees, the dew point 67, and the relative humidity 54%. The wind was south at 6 miles an hour. The pressure was 30.05 inches and falling. At Louisville, it was mostly sunny. The temperature was 89 degrees, the dew point 72, and the relative humidity 56%, producing a heat index of 96. The wind was variable at 6 miles an hour. The pressure was 30.01 inches and falling. At Frankfurt, and the pressure was 30.04 inches and falling. Elsewhere around the region, it was sunny, with a temperature of 92 at Jasper, Indiana, and 93 at Bowling Green. It was mostly sunny, with a temperature of 83 at Covington and 81 at Wilmington, Ohio. It was partly sunny, with a temperature of 84 at Indianapolis, 79 at Jackson, and 82 at London. Now for the official National Weather Service forecast for Frankfurt and surrounding communities. Today, partly sunny in the morning, then clearing. Slight chance of thunderstorms early in

the afternoon. Chance of thunderstorms late in the afternoon. Highs in the lower 90s. Southeast winds up to 5 miles an hour, shifting to the south around 5 miles an hour in the afternoon. Chance of thunderstorms 40%. Tonight, partly cloudy. A 50% chance of thunderstorms until midnight. Lows in the upper 60s. South winds up to 5 miles an hour. Sunday, mostly sunny. Highs in the lower 90s. Southwest winds 5 to 10 miles an hour. Sunday night, mostly clear with slight chance of thunderstorms until midnight, then mostly cloudy with slight chance of showers after midnight. Lows in the mid-60s. Northwest winds 5 to 10 miles an hour, shifting to the northeast after midnight. Chance of precipitation 20%. And now the extended forecast for the radio listening area. Monday and Monday night, not as warm. Mostly cloudy. A 50% chance of thunderstorms. Highs in the lower 80s. Lows in the upper 50s. Tuesday and Tuesday night, mostly cloudy with chance of rain showers and slight chance of thunderstorms. Highs in the mid-70s. Lows in the upper 50s. Chance of precipitation 50%. Wednesday and Wednesday night, mostly cloudy. Chance of rain showers and slight chance of thunderstorms. Highs in the mid-70s. Lows in the mid-50s. Chance of precipitation 50%. Thursday and Thursday night, partly cloudy. Highs in the lower 70s. Lows in the mid-50s. Friday and Friday night, partly cloudy. Highs in the lower 70s. Lows in the lower 50s. The current time is 1:38 p.m. Eastern Daylight Time. Here are some river levels reported this morning. On the Kentucky River, Highbridge Lock 9.3, Frankfort Lock 7.0, Lockport Lock 8.5, on North Elkhorn Creek, Georgetown 3.9. Here are some nearby reservoir levels. Harrington Lake 737.5, Taylorsville Lake 547.1. 1 p.m. Eastern Daylight Time weather conditions across north central Kentucky. At Frankfort, and the pressure was 30.04 inches and falling. At Lexington, it was mostly sunny. The temperature was 85 degrees, the dew point 67, and the relative humidity 54%. The wind was south at 6 miles an hour. The pressure was 30.05 inches and falling. At Louisville, it was mostly sunny. The temperature was 89 degrees, the dew point 72, and the relative humidity 56%, producing a heat index of 96. The wind was variable at 6 miles an hour. The pressure was 30.01 inches and falling. At Frankfort, and the pressure was 30.04 inches and falling. Elsewhere around the region, it was sunny, with a temperature of 92 at Jasper, Indiana, and 93 at Bowling Green. It was mostly sunny, with a temperature of 83 at Covington and 81 at Wilmington, Ohio. It was partly sunny, with a temperature of 84 at Indianapolis, 79 at Jackson, and 82 at London. Now for the official National Weather Service forecast for Frankfort and surrounding communities. Today, partly sunny in the morning, then clearing. Slight chance of thunderstorms early in the afternoon. Chance of thunderstorms late in the afternoon. Highs in the lower 90s. Southeast winds up to 5 miles an hour, shifting to the south around 5 miles an hour in the afternoon. Chance of thunderstorms 40%. Tonight, partly cloudy. A 50% chance of thunderstorms until midnight. Lows in the upper 60s. South winds up to 5 miles an hour. Sunday, mostly sunny. Highs in the lower 90s. Southwest winds 5 to 10 miles an hour. Sunday night, mostly clear with slight chance of thunderstorms until midnight, then mostly cloudy with slight chance of showers after midnight. Lows in the mid-60s.
Northwest winds 5 to 10 miles an hour, shifting to the northeast after midnight. Chance of precipitation 20%. And now the extended forecast for the radio listening area. Monday and Monday night, not as warm. Mostly cloudy. A 50% chance of thunderstorms. Highs in the lower 80s. Lows in the upper 50s. Tuesday and Tuesday night, mostly cloudy with chance of rain showers and slight chance of thunderstorms. Highs in the mid-70s. Lows in the upper 50s. Chance of precipitation 50%. Wednesday and Wednesday night, mostly cloudy. Chance of rain showers and slight chance of thunderstorms. Highs in the mid-70s. Lows in the mid-50s. Chance of precipitation 50%. Thursday and Thursday night, partly cloudy. Highs in the lower 70s. Lows in the mid-50s. Friday and Friday night, partly cloudy. Highs in the lower 70s. Lows in the lower 50s. 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The current time is 1:43 p.m. Eastern Daylight Time. Here are some river levels reported this morning. On the Kentucky River, Highbridge Lock 9.3, Frankfurt Lock 7.0, Lockport Lock 8.5, on North Elkhorn Creek. Georgetown 3.9. Here are some nearby reservoir levels. Harrington Lake 737.5. Taylorsville Lake 547.1. 1 p.m. Eastern Daylight Time weather conditions across north central Kentucky. At Frankfort. And the pressure was 30.04 inches and falling. At Lexington, it was mostly sunny. The temperature was 85 degrees. The dew point 67, and the relative humidity 54%. The wind was south at 6 miles an hour. The pressure was 30.05 inches and falling. At Louisville, it was mostly sunny. The temperature was 89 degrees, the dew point 72, and the relative humidity 56%, producing a heat index of 96. The wind was variable at 6 miles an hour. The pressure was 30.01 inches and falling. At Frankfort. And the pressure was 30.04 inches and falling. Elsewhere around the region, it was sunny, with a temperature of 92 at Jasper, Indiana, and 93 at Bowling Green. It was mostly sunny, with a temperature of 83 at Covington and 81 at Wilmington, Ohio. It was partly sunny, with a temperature of 84 at Indianapolis, 79 at Jackson, and 82 at London. Now for the official National Weather Service forecast for Frankfort and surrounding communities. Today, partly sunny in the morning, then clearing. Slight chance of thunderstorms early in the afternoon. Chance of thunderstorms late in the afternoon. Highs in the lower 90s. Southeast winds up to 5 miles an hour, shifting to the south around 5 miles an hour in the afternoon. Chance of thunderstorms 40%. Tonight, partly cloudy. A 50% chance of thunderstorms until midnight. Lows in the upper 60s. South winds up to 5 miles an hour. Sunday, mostly sunny. Highs in the lower 90s. Southwest winds 5 to 10 miles an hour. Sunday night, mostly clear with slight chance of thunderstorms until midnight, then mostly cloudy with slight chance of showers after midnight. Lows in the mid-60s. Northwest winds 5 to 10 miles an hour. Night. Chance of precipitation 20%. And now the extended forecast for the radio listening area. Monday and Monday night, not as warm. Mostly cloudy. A 50% chance of thunderstorms. Highs in the lower 80s. Lows in the upper 50s. Tuesday and Tuesday night, mostly cloudy with chance of rain showers and slight chance of thunderstorms.
Highs in the mid-70s, lows in the upper 50s.

chance of precipitation 50%. Wednesday and Wednesday night, mostly cloudy. Chance of rain, showers, and slight chance of thunderstorms. Highs in the mid-70s. Lows in the mid-50s. Chance of precipitation 50%. Thursday and Thursday night, partly cloudy. Highs in the lower 70s. Lows in the mid-50s. Friday and Friday night, partly cloudy. Highs in the lower 70s. Lows in the lower 50s. The current time is 1:47 p.m. Eastern Daylight Time. Here are some river levels reported this morning. On the Kentucky River, Highbridge Lock 9.3, Frankfort Lock 7.0, Lockport Lock 8.5, on North Elkhorn Creek, Georgetown 3.9. Here are some nearby reservoir levels. Harrington Lake 737.5, Taylorsville Lake 547.1. 1 p.m. Eastern Daylight Time weather conditions across north central Kentucky. At Frankfort, and the pressure was 30.04 inches and falling. At Lexington, it was mostly sunny. The temperature was 85 degrees, the dew point 67, and the relative humidity 54%. The wind was south at 6 miles an hour. The pressure was 30.05 inches and falling. At Louisville, it was mostly sunny. The temperature was 89 degrees, the dew point 72, and the relative humidity 56%, producing a heat index of 96. The wind was variable at 6 miles an hour. The pressure was 30.01 inches and falling. At Frankfort, and the pressure was 30.04 inches and falling. Elsewhere around the region, it was sunny, with a temperature of 92 at Jasper, Indiana, and 93 at Bowling Green. It was mostly sunny, with a temperature of 83 at Covington and 81 at Wilmington, Ohio. It was partly sunny, with a temperature of 84 at Indianapolis, 79 at Jackson, and 82 at London. Now for the official National Weather Service forecast for Frankfort and surrounding communities. Today, partly sunny in the morning, then clearing. Slight chance of thunderstorms early in the afternoon. Chance of thunderstorms late in the afternoon. Highs in the lower 90s. Southeast winds up to 5 miles an hour, shifting to the south around 5 miles an hour in the afternoon. Chance of thunderstorms 40%. Tonight, partly cloudy. A 50% chance of thunderstorms until midnight. Lows in the upper 60s. South winds up to 5 miles an hour. Sunday, mostly sunny. Highs in the lower 90s. Southwest winds 5 to 10 miles an hour. Sunday night, mostly clear with slight chance of thunderstorms until midnight, then mostly cloudy with slight chance of showers after midnight. Lows in the mid-60s. Northwest winds 5 to 10 miles an hour, shifting to the northeast after midnight. Chance of precipitation 20%. And now the extended forecast for the radio listening area. Monday and Monday night, not as warm. Mostly cloudy. A 50% chance of thunderstorms. Highs in the lower 80s. Lows in the upper 50s. Tuesday and Tuesday night, mostly cloudy with chance of rain showers and slight chance of thunderstorms. Highs in the mid-70s. Lows in the upper 50s. Chance of precipitation 50%. Wednesday and Wednesday night, mostly cloudy. Chance of rain showers and slight chance of thunderstorms. Highs in the mid-70s. Lows in the mid-50s. Chance of precipitation 50%. Thursday and Thursday night, partly cloudy. Highs in the lower 70s. Lows in the mid-50s. Friday and Friday night, partly cloudy. Highs in the lower 70s. Lows in the lower 50s. Here are some river levels reported this morning. On the Kentucky River, Highbridge Lock 9.3, Frankfort Lock 7.0, Lockport Lock 8.5, on North Elkhorn Creek, Georgetown 3.9. Here are some nearby reservoir levels. Harrington Lake 700.

south around 5 miles an hour in the afternoon. Chance of thunderstorms 40%. Tonight, partly cloudy. A 50% chance of thunderstorms until midnight. Lows in the upper 60s. South winds up to 5 miles an hour. Sunday, mostly sunny. Highs in the lower 90s. Southwest winds 5 to 10 miles an hour. Sunday night, mostly clear with slight chance of thunderstorms until midnight, then mostly cloudy with slight chance of showers after midnight. Lows in the mid-60s. Northwest winds 5 to 10 miles an hour, shifting to the northeast after midnight. Chance of precipitation 20%. And now the extended forecast for the radio listening area. Monday and Monday night, not as warm. Mostly cloudy. A 50% chance of thunderstorms. Highs in the lower 80s. Lows in the upper 50s. Tuesday and Tuesday night, mostly cloudy with chance of rain showers and slight chance of thunderstorms. Highs in the mid-70s. Lows in the upper 50s. Chance of precipitation 50%. Wednesday and Wednesday night, mostly cloudy. Chance of rain showers and slight chance of thunderstorms. Highs in the mid-70s. Lows in the mid-50s. Chance of precipitation 50%. Thursday and Thursday night, partly cloudy. Highs in the lower 70s. Lows in the mid-50s. Friday and Friday night, partly cloudy. Highs in the lower 70s. Lows in the lower 50s. The current time is 2:03 p.m. Eastern Daylight Time. Here are some river levels reported this morning. On the Kentucky River, Highbridge Lock 9.3. Frankfort Lock 7.0, Lockport Lock 8.5, on North Elkhorn Creek, Georgetown 3.9. Here are some nearby reservoir levels: Harrington Lake 737.5, Taylorsville Lake 547.1. 1 p.m. Eastern Daylight Time weather conditions across north central Kentucky. At Frankfort, and the pressure was 30.04 inches and falling. At Lexington, it was mostly sunny. The temperature was 85 degrees, the dew point 67, and the relative humidity 54%. The wind was south at 6 miles an hour. The pressure was 30.05 inches and falling. At Louisville, it was mostly sunny. The temperature was 89 degrees, the dew point 72, and the relative humidity 56%, producing a heat index of 96. The wind was variable at 6 miles an hour. The pressure was 30.01 inches and falling. At Frankfort, and the pressure was 30.04 inches and falling. Elsewhere around the region, it was sunny, with a temperature of 92 at Jasper, Indiana, and 93 at Bowling Green. It was mostly sunny, with a temperature of 83 at Covington and 81 at Wilmington, Ohio. It was partly sunny, with a temperature of 84 at Indianapolis, 79 at Jackson, and 82 at London. 2 p.m. Eastern Daylight Time weather conditions across north central Kentucky. At Frankfort, and the pressure was 30.02 inches and falling. At Lexington, it was mostly sunny. The temperature was 87 degrees, the dew point 70, and the relative humidity 56%. The wind was west at 5 miles an hour. The pressure was 30.04 inches and falling. At Louisville, it was mostly sunny. The temperature was 93 degrees, the dew point 69, and the relative humidity 45%, producing a heat index of 98. The wind was southwest at 9 miles an hour, gusting to 20. The pressure was 29.99 inches and falling. At Frankfort, and the pressure was 30.02 inches and falling. Elsewhere around the region, at Jackson, a thunderstorm was reported with a temperature of 75. At Jasper, Indiana, it was sunny with a temperature of 94. It was mostly sunny with a temperature of 88 at Covington, 84 at Wilmington, Ohio, and 95.

arrived at Bowling Green. It was partly sunny, with a temperature of 85 at Indianapolis and 83 at London. Now for the official National Weather Service forecast for Frankfurt and surrounding communities. Today, partly sunny in the morning, then clearing. Slight chance of thunderstorms early in the afternoon. Chance of thunderstorms late in the afternoon. Highs in the lower 90s. Southeast winds up to 5 miles an hour, shifting to the south around 5 miles an hour in the afternoon. Chance of thunderstorms 40%. Tonight, partly cloudy. A 50% chance of thunderstorms until midnight. Lows in the upper 60s. South winds up to 5 miles an hour. Sunday, mostly sunny. Highs in the lower 90s. Southwest winds 5 to 10 miles an hour. Sunday night, mostly clear with slight chance of thunderstorms until midnight, then mostly cloudy with slight chance of showers after midnight. Lows in the mid-60s. Northwest winds 5 to 10 miles an hour, shifting to the northeast after midnight. Chance of precipitation 20%. And now the extended forecast for the radio listening area. Monday and Monday night, not as warm. Mostly cloudy. A 50% chance of thunderstorms. Highs in the lower 80s. Lows in the upper 50s. Tuesday and Tuesday night, mostly cloudy with chance of rain showers and slight chance of thunderstorms. Highs in the mid-70s. Lows in the upper 50s. Chance of precipitation 50%. Wednesday and Wednesday night, mostly cloudy. Chance of rain showers and slight chance of thunderstorms. Highs in the mid-70s. Lows in the mid-50s. Chance of precipitation 50%. Thursday and Thursday night, partly cloudy. Highs in the lower 70s. Lows in the mid-50s. Friday and Friday night, partly cloudy. Highs in the lower 70s. Lows in the lower 50s. The current time is 2:09 p.m. Eastern Daylight Time. Here are some river levels reported this morning. On the Kentucky River, Highbridge Lock 9.3, Frankfurt Lock 7.0, Lockport Lock 8.5, on North Elkhorn Creek, Georgetown 3.9. Here are some nearby reservoir levels: Harrington Lake 737.5, Taylorsville Lake 547.1. 2 p.m. Eastern Daylight Time weather conditions across north central Kentucky. At Frankfurt, and the pressure was 30.02 inches and falling. At Lexington, it was mostly sunny. The temperature was 87 degrees, the dew point 70, and the relative humidity 56%. The wind was west at 5 miles an hour. The pressure was 30.04 inches and falling. At Louisville, it was mostly sunny. The temperature was 93 degrees, the dew point 69, and the relative humidity 45%, producing a heat index of 98. The wind was southwest at 9 miles an hour, gusting to 20. The pressure was 29.99 inches and falling. At Frankfurt, and the pressure was 30.02 inches and falling. Elsewhere around the region, at Jackson, a thunderstorm was reported with a temperature of 75. At Jasper, Indiana, it was sunny with a temperature of 94. It was mostly sunny with a temperature of 88 at Covington, 84 at Wilmington, Ohio, and 95 at Bowling Green. It was partly sunny with a temperature of 85 at Indianapolis and 83 at London. Now for the official National Weather Service forecast for Frankfurt and surrounding communities. Today, partly sunny in the morning, then clearing. Slight chance of thunderstorms early in the afternoon. Chance of thunderstorms late in the afternoon. Highs in the lower 90s. Southeast winds up to 5 miles an hour, shifting to the south around 5 miles an hour in the afternoon. Chance of thunderstorms 40%. Tonight, partly cloudy. A 50% chance of thunderstorms until midnight. Lows in the upper 60s. South wind.

Tuesday and Tuesday night, mostly cloudy with chance of rain showers and slight chance of thunderstorms. Highs in the mid-70s. Lows in the upper 50s. Chance of precipitation 50%. Wednesday and Wednesday night, mostly cloudy. Chance of rain showers and slight chance of thunderstorms. Highs in the mid-70s. Lows in the mid-50s. Chance of precipitation 50%. Thursday and Thursday night, partly cloudy. Highs in the lower 70s. Lows in the mid-50s. Friday and Friday night, partly cloudy. Highs in the lower 70s. Lows in the lower 50s. 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The current time is 2:13 p.m. Eastern Daylight Time. Here are some river levels reported this morning. On the Kentucky River, Highbridge Lock 9.3, Frankfort Lock 7.0, Lockport Lock 8.5, on North Elkhorn Creek, Georgetown 3.9. Here are some nearby reservoir levels. Harrington Lake 737.5, Taylorsville Lake 547.1. 2 p.m. Eastern Daylight Time weather conditions across north central Kentucky. At Frankfort, and the pressure was 30.02 inches and falling. At Lexington, it was mostly sunny. The temperature was 87 degrees, the dew point 70, and the relative humidity 56%. The wind was west at 5 miles an hour. The pressure was 30.04 inches and falling. At Louisville, it was mostly sunny. The temperature was 93 degrees, the dew point 69, and the relative humidity 45%, producing a heat index of 98. The wind was southwest at 9 miles an hour, gusting to 20. The pressure was 29.99 inches and falling. At Frankfort, and the pressure was 30.02 inches and falling. Elsewhere around the region, at Jackson, a thunderstorm was reported with a temperature of 73. At Jasper, Indiana, it was sunny with a temperature of 94. It was mostly sunny with a temperature of 88 at Covington, 84 at Wilmington, Ohio, and 95 at Bowling Green. It was partly sunny with a temperature of 85 at Indianapolis and 83 at London. Now for the official National Weather Service forecast for Frankfort and surrounding communities. Today, partly sunny in the morning, then clearing. Slight chance of thunderstorms early in the afternoon. Chance of thunderstorms late in the afternoon. Highs in the lower 90s. Southeast winds up to 5 miles an hour, shifting to the south around 5 miles an hour in the afternoon. Chance of thunderstorms 40%. Tonight, partly cloudy. A 50% chance of thunderstorms until midnight. Lows in the upper 60s. South winds up to 5 miles an hour. Sunday, mostly sunny. Highs in the lower 90s. Southwest winds 5 to 10 miles an hour. Sunday night, mostly clear with slight chance of thunderstorms until midnight, then mostly cloudy with slight chance of showers after midnight. Lows in the mid-60s. Northwest winds 5 to 10 miles an hour, shifting to the northeast after midnight. Chance of precipitation 20%. And now the extended forecast for the radio listening area. Monday and Monday night, not as warm. Mostly cloudy. A 50% chance of thunderstorms. Highs in the lower 80s. Lows in the upper 50s. Tuesday and Tuesday night, mostly cloudy with chance of rain showers and slight chance of thunderstorms. Highs in the mid-70s. Lows in the upper 50s. Chance of precipitation 50%. Wednesday and Wednesday night, mostly cloudy. Chance of rain showers and slight chance of thunderstorms. Highs in the mid-70s. Lows in the mid-50s.

chance of precipitation 50%. Thursday and Thursday night, partly cloudy. Highs in the lower 70s. Lows in the mid-50s. Friday and Friday night, partly cloudy. Highs in the lower 70s. Lows in the lower 50s. The current time is 2:17 p.m. Eastern Daylight Time. Here are some river levels reported this morning. On the Kentucky River, Highbridge Lock 9.3, Frankfort Lock 7.0, Lockport Lock 8.5, on North Elkhorn Creek, Georgetown 3.9. Here are some nearby reservoir levels. Harrington Lake 737.5, Taylorsville Lake 547.1. 2 p.m. Eastern Daylight Time weather conditions across north central Kentucky. At Frankfort, and the pressure was 30.02 inches and falling. At Lexington, it was mostly sunny. The temperature was 87 degrees, the dew point 70, and the relative humidity 56%. The wind was west at 5 miles an hour. The pressure was 30.04 inches and falling. At Louisville, it was mostly sunny. The temperature was 93 degrees, the dew point 69, and the relative humidity 45%, producing a heat index of 98. The wind was southwest at 9 miles an hour, gusting to 20. The pressure was 29.99 inches and falling. At Frankfort, and the pressure was 30.02 inches and falling. Elsewhere around the region, at Jackson, a thunderstorm was reported with a temperature of 73. At Jasper, Indiana, it was sunny with a temperature of 94. It was mostly sunny with a temperature of 88 at Covington, 84 at Wilmington, Ohio, and 95 at Bowling Green. It was partly sunny with a temperature of 85 at Indianapolis and 83 at London. Now for the official National Weather Service forecast for Frankfort and surrounding communities. Today, partly sunny in the morning, then clearing. Slight chance of thunderstorms early in the afternoon. Chance of thunderstorms late in the afternoon. Highs in the lower 90s. Southeast winds up to 5 miles an hour, shifting to the south around 5 miles an hour in the afternoon. Chance of thunderstorms 40%. Tonight, partly cloudy. A 50% chance of thunderstorms until midnight. Lows in the upper 60s. South winds up to 5 miles an hour. Sunday, mostly sunny. Highs in the lower 90s. Southwest winds 5 to 10 miles an hour. Sunday night, mostly clear with slight chance of thunderstorms until midnight, then mostly cloudy with slight chance of showers after midnight. Lows in the mid-60s. Northwest winds 5 to 10 miles an hour, shifting to the northeast after midnight. Chance of precipitation 20%. And now the extended forecast for the radio listening area. Monday and Monday night, not as warm. Mostly cloudy. A 50% chance of thunderstorms. Highs in the lower 80s. Lows in the upper 50s. Tuesday and Tuesday night, mostly cloudy with chance of rain showers and slight chance of thunderstorms. Highs in the mid-70s. Lows in the upper 50s. Chance of precipitation 50%. Wednesday and Wednesday night, mostly cloudy. Chance of rain showers and slight chance of thunderstorms. Highs in the mid-70s. Lows in the mid-50s. Chance of precipitation 50%. Thursday and Thursday night, partly cloudy. Highs in the lower 70s. Lows in the mid-50s. Friday and Friday night, partly cloudy. Highs in the lower 70s. Lows in the lower 50s. Here are some river levels reported this morning. On the Kentucky River, Highbridge Lock 9.3, Frankfort Lock 7.0, Lockport Lock 8.5, on North Elkhorn Creek, Georgetown 3.9. Here are some nearby reservoir levels. Harrington Lake 737.5, Taylorsville Lake 547.1. The current time is 2:22 p.m. Eastern.

Eastern Daylight Time. 2 p.m. Eastern Daylight Time weather conditions across north central Kentucky at Frankfort, and the pressure was 30.02 inches and falling. At Lexington, it was mostly sunny. The temperature was 87 degrees, the dew point 70, and the relative humidity 56%. The wind was west at 5 miles an hour. The pressure was 30.04 inches and falling. At Louisville, it was mostly sunny. The temperature was 93 degrees, the dew point 69, and the relative humidity 45%, producing a heat index of 98. The wind was southwest at 9 miles an hour, gusting to 20. The pressure was 29.99 inches and falling at Frankfort, and the pressure was 30.02 inches and falling. Elsewhere around the region, at Jackson, a thunderstorm was reported with a temperature of 73. At Jasper, Indiana, it was sunny with a temperature of 94. It was mostly sunny with a temperature of 88 at Covington, 84 at Wilmington, Ohio, and 95 at Bowling Green. It was partly sunny with a temperature of 85 at Indianapolis and 83 at London. Now for the official National Weather Service forecast for Frankfort and surrounding communities. Today, partly sunny in the morning, then clearing. Slight chance of thunderstorms early in the afternoon. Chance of thunderstorms late in the afternoon. Highs in the lower 90s. Southeast winds up to 5 miles an hour, shifting to the south around 5 miles an hour in the afternoon. Chance of thunderstorms 40%. Tonight, partly cloudy. A 50% chance of thunderstorms until midnight. Lows in the upper 60s. South winds up to 5 miles an hour. Sunday, mostly sunny. Highs in the lower 90s. Southwest winds 5 to 10 miles an hour. Sunday night, mostly clear with slight chance of thunderstorms until midnight, then mostly cloudy with slight chance of showers after midnight. Lows in the mid-60s. Northwest winds 5 to 10 miles an hour, shifting to the northeast after midnight. Chance of precipitation 20%. And now the extended forecast for the radio listening area. Monday and Monday night, not as warm. Mostly cloudy. A 50% chance of thunderstorms. Highs in the lower 80s. Lows in the upper 50s. Tuesday and Tuesday night, mostly cloudy with chance of rain showers and slight chance of thunderstorms. Highs in the mid-70s. Lows in the upper 50s. Chance of precipitation 50%. Wednesday and Wednesday night, mostly cloudy. Chance of rain showers and slight chance of thunderstorms. Highs in the mid-70s. Lows in the mid-50s. Chance of precipitation 50%. Thursday and Thursday night, partly cloudy. Highs in the lower 70s. Lows in the mid-50s. Friday and Friday night, partly cloudy. Highs in the lower 70s. Lows in the lower 50s. Here are some river levels reported this morning. On the Kentucky River, Highbridge Lock 9.3, Frankfort Lock 7.0, Lockport Lock 8.5, on North Elkhorn Creek, Georgetown 3.9. Here are some nearby reservoir levels. Harrington Lake 737.5, Taylorsville Lake 547.1. 2 p.m. Eastern Daylight Time weather conditions across north central Kentucky at Frankfort, and the pressure was 30.02 inches and falling. At Lexington, it was mostly sunny. The temperature was 87 degrees, the dew point 70, and the relative humidity 56%. The wind was west at 5 miles an hour. The pressure was 30.04 inches and falling. At Louisville, it was mostly sunny. The temperature was 93 degrees, the dew point 69, and the relative humidity 45%, producing a heat index of 98. The wind was southwest at 9 miles an hour, gusting to 20. The pressure was 29.99 inches and falling.

at Frankfurt, and the pressure was 30.02 inches and falling. Elsewhere around the region, at Jackson, a thunderstorm was reported with a temperature of 73. At Jasper, Indiana, it was sunny with a temperature of 94. It was mostly sunny with a temperature of 88 at Covington, 84 at Wilmington, Ohio, and 95 at Bowling Green. It was partly sunny with a temperature of 85 at Indianapolis and 83 at London. The current time is 2:28 p.m. Eastern Daylight Time. Now for the official National Weather Service forecast for Frankfurt and surrounding communities. Today, partly sunny in the morning, then clearing. Slight chance of thunderstorms early in the afternoon. Chance of thunderstorms late in the afternoon. Highs in the lower 90s. Southeast winds up to 5 miles an hour, shifting to the south around 5 miles an hour in the afternoon. Chance of thunderstorms 40%. Tonight, partly cloudy. A 50% chance of thunderstorms until midnight. Lows in the upper 60s. South winds up to 5 miles an hour. Sunday, mostly sunny. Highs in the lower 90s. Southwest winds 5 to 10 miles an hour. Sunday night, mostly clear with slight chance of thunderstorms until midnight, then mostly cloudy with slight chance of showers after midnight. Lows in the mid-60s. Northwest winds 5 to 10 miles an hour, shifting to the northeast after midnight. Chance of precipitation 20%. And now the extended forecast for the radio listening area. Monday and Monday night, not as warm. Mostly cloudy. A 50% chance of thunderstorms. Highs in the lower 80s. Lows in the upper 50s. Tuesday and Tuesday night, mostly cloudy with chance of rain showers and slight chance of thunderstorms. Highs in the mid-70s. Lows in the upper 50s. Chance of precipitation 50%. Wednesday and Wednesday night, mostly cloudy. Chance of rain showers and slight chance of thunderstorms. Highs in the mid-70s. Lows in the mid-50s. Chance of precipitation 50%. Thursday and Thursday night, partly cloudy. Highs in the lower 70s. Lows in the mid-50s. Friday and Friday night, partly cloudy. Highs in the lower 70s. Lows in the lower 50s. Here are some river levels reported this morning. On the Kentucky River, Highbridge Lock 9.3, Frankfurt Lock 7.0, Lockport Lock 8.5, on North Elkhorn Creek, Georgetown 3.9. Here are some nearby reservoir levels. Harrington Lake 737.5, Taylorsville Lake 547.1. 2 p.m. Eastern Daylight Time weather conditions across north central Kentucky. At Frankfurt, and the pressure was 30.02 inches and falling. At Lexington, it was mostly sunny. The temperature was 87 degrees, the dew point 70, and the relative humidity 56%. The wind was west at 5 miles an hour. The pressure was 30.04 inches and falling. At Louisville, it was mostly sunny. The temperature was 93 degrees, the dew point 69, and the relative humidity 45%, producing a heat index of 98. The wind was southwest at 9 miles an hour, gusting to 20. The pressure was 29.99 inches and falling. At Frankfurt, and the pressure was 30.02 inches and falling. Elsewhere around the region, at Jackson, a thunderstorm was reported with a temperature of 73. At Jasper, Indiana, it was sunny with a temperature of 94. It was mostly sunny with a temperature of 88 at Covington, 84 at Wilmington, Ohio, and 95 at Bowling Green. It was partly sunny with a temperature of 85 at Indianapolis and 83 at London. The current time is 2:32 p.m. Eastern Daylight Time. Now for the official National Weather Service forecast for Frankfurt and surrounding communities. Today, partly sunny.

morning, then clearing. Slight chance of thunderstorms early in the afternoon. Chance of thunderstorms late in the afternoon. Highs in the lower 90s. Southeast winds up to 5 miles an hour, shifting to the south around 5 miles an hour in the afternoon. Chance of thunderstorms 40%. Tonight, partly cloudy. A 50% chance of thunderstorms until midnight. Lows in the upper 60s. South winds up to 5 miles an hour. Sunday, mostly sunny. Highs in the lower 90s. Southwest winds 5 to 10 miles an hour. Sunday night, mostly clear with slight chance of thunderstorms until midnight, then mostly cloudy with slight chance of showers after midnight, lower 90s. Southwest winds 5 to 10 miles an hour. Sunday night, mostly clear with slight chance of thunderstorms until midnight, then mostly cloudy with slight chance of showers after midnight. Lows in the mid-60s. Northwest winds 5 to 10 miles an hour, shifting to the northeast after midnight. Chance of precipitation 20%. And now the extended forecast for the radio listening area. Monday and Monday night, not as warm. Mostly cloudy. A 50% chance of thunderstorms. Highs in the lower 80s. Lows in the upper 50s. Tuesday and Tuesday night, mostly cloudy with chance of rain showers and slight chance of thunderstorms. Highs in the mid-70s. Lows in the upper 50s. Chance of precipitation 50%. Wednesday and Wednesday night, mostly cloudy. Chance of rain showers and slight chance of thunderstorms. Highs in the mid-70s. Lows in the mid-50s. Chance of precipitation 50%. Thursday and Thursday night, partly cloudy. Highs in the lower 70s. Lows in the mid-50s. Friday and Friday night, partly cloudy. Highs in the lower 70s. Lows in the lower 50s. Here are some river levels reported this morning. On the Kentucky River, Highbridge Lock 9.3, Frankfort Lock 7.0, Lockport Lock 8.5, on North Elkhorn Creek, Georgetown 3.9. Here are some nearby reservoir levels. Harrington Lake 737.5, Taylorsville Lake 547.1. 2 p.m. Eastern Daylight Time weather conditions across north central Kentucky. At Frankfort, and the pressure was 30.02 inches and falling. At Lexington, it was mostly sunny. The temperature was 87 degrees, the dew point 70, and the relative humidity 56%. The wind was west at 5 miles an hour. The pressure was 30.04 inches and falling. At Louisville, it was mostly sunny. The temperature was 93 degrees, the dew point 69, and the relative humidity 45%, producing a heat index of 98. The wind was southwest at 9 miles an hour, gusting to 20. The pressure was 29.99 inches and falling. At Frankfort, and the pressure was 30.02 inches and falling. Elsewhere around the region, at Jackson, a thunderstorm was reported with a temperature of 73. At Jasper, Indiana, it was sunny with a temperature of 94. It was mostly sunny with a temperature of 88 at Covington, 84 at Wilmington, Ohio, and 95 at Bowling Green. It was partly sunny with a temperature of 85 at Indianapolis and 83 at London. Now for the official National Weather Service forecast for Frankfort and surrounding communities. Today, partly sunny in the morning, then clearing. Slight chance of thunderstorms early in the afternoon. Chance of thunderstorms late in the afternoon. Highs in the lower 90s. Southeast winds up to 5 miles an hour, shifting to the south around 5 miles an hour in the afternoon. Chance of thunderstorms 40%. Tonight, partly cloudy. A 50% chance of thunderstorms until midnight. Lows in the upper 60s. South winds up to 5 miles an hour. Sunday, mostly sunny. Highs in the lower 90s. Southwest winds.

5 to 10 miles an hour. Sunday night, mostly clear with slight chance of thunderstorms until midnight, then mostly cloudy with slight chance of showers after midnight. Lows in the mid-60s. Northwest winds 5 to 10 miles an hour shifting to the northeast after midnight. Chance of precipitation 20%. And now the extended forecast for the radio listening area. Monday and Monday night, not as warm. Mostly cloudy. A 50% chance of thunderstorms. Highs in the lower 80s. Lows in the upper 50s. Tuesday and Tuesday night, mostly cloudy with chance of rain showers and slight chance of thunderstorms. Highs in the mid-70s. Lows in the upper 50s. Chance of precipitation 50%. Wednesday and Wednesday night, mostly cloudy. Chance of rain showers and slight chance of thunderstorms. Highs in the mid-70s. Lows in the mid-50s. Chance of precipitation 50%. Thursday and Thursday night, partly cloudy. Highs in the lower 70s. Lows in the mid-50s. Friday and Friday night, partly cloudy. Highs in the lower 70s. Lows in the lower 50s. The current time is 2:38 p.m. Eastern Daylight Time. Here are some river levels reported this morning. On the Kentucky River, Highbridge Lock 9.3, Frankfort Lock 7.0, Lockport Lock 8.5, on North Elkhorn Creek, Georgetown 3.9. Here are some nearby reservoir levels. Harrington Lake 737.5, Taylorsville Lake 547.1. 2 p.m. Eastern Daylight Time weather conditions across north central Kentucky. At Frankfort, and the pressure was 30.02 inches and falling. At Lexington, it was mostly sunny. The temperature was 87 degrees, the dew point 70, and the relative humidity 56%. The wind was west at 5 miles an hour. The pressure was 30.04 inches and falling. At Louisville, it was mostly sunny. The temperature was 93 degrees. The dew point 69, and the relative humidity 45%, producing a heat index of 98. The wind was southwest at 9 miles an hour, gusting to 20. The pressure was 29.99 inches and falling. At Frankfort, and the pressure was 30.02 inches and falling. Elsewhere around the region, at Jackson, a thunderstorm was reported with a temperature of 73. At Jasper, Indiana, it was sunny, with a temperature of 94. It was mostly sunny, with a temperature of 88 at Covington, 84 at Wilmington, Ohio, and 95 at Bowling Green. It was partly sunny, with a temperature of 85 at Indianapolis and 83 at London. Now for the official National Weather Service forecast for Frankfort and surrounding communities. Today, partly sunny in the morning, then clearing. Slight chance of thunderstorms early in the afternoon. Chance of thunderstorms late in the afternoon. Highs in the lower 90s. Southeast winds up to 5 miles an hour, shifting to the south around 5 miles an hour in the afternoon. Chance of thunderstorms 40%. Tonight, partly cloudy. A 50% chance of thunderstorms until midnight. Lows in the upper 60s. South winds up to 5 miles an hour. Sunday, mostly sunny. Highs in the lower 90s. Southwest winds 5 to 10 miles an hour. Sunday night, mostly clear with slight chance of thunderstorms until midnight, then mostly cloudy with slight chance of showers after midnight. Lows in the mid-60s. Northwest winds 5 to 10 miles an hour shifting to the northeast after midnight. Chance of precipitation 20%. And now the extended forecast for the radio listening area. Monday and Monday night, not as warm. Mostly cloudy. A 50% chance of thunderstorms. Highs in the lower 80s. Lows in the upper 50s. Tuesday and Tuesday night, mostly cloudy with chance of rain showers and slight chance of thunderstorms. Highs in the mid

Frankfurt, and the pressure was 30.02 inches and falling. At Lexington, it was mostly sunny. The temperature was 87 degrees, the dew point 70, and the relative humidity 56%. The wind was west at 5 miles an hour. The pressure was 30.04 inches and falling. At Louisville, it was mostly sunny. The temperature was 93 degrees, the dew point 69, and the relative humidity 45%, producing a heat index of 98. The wind was southwest at 9 miles an hour, gusting to 20. The pressure was 29.99 inches and falling. At Frankfurt, and the pressure was 30.02 inches and falling. Elsewhere around the region, at Jackson, a thunderstorm was reported with a temperature of 73. At Jasper, Indiana, it was sunny with a temperature of 94. It was mostly sunny with a temperature of 88 at Covington, 84 at Wilmington, Ohio, and 95 at Bowling Green. It was partly sunny with a temperature of 85 at Indianapolis and 83 at London. Now for the official National Weather Service forecast for Frankfurt and surrounding communities. Today, partly sunny in the morning, then clearing. Slight chance of thunderstorms early in the afternoon. Chance of thunderstorms late in the afternoon. Highs in the lower 90s. Southeast winds up to 5 miles an hour, shifting to the south around 5 miles an hour in the afternoon. Chance of thunderstorms 40%. Tonight, partly cloudy. A 50% chance of thunderstorms until midnight. Lows in the upper 60s. South winds up to 5 miles an hour. Sunday, mostly sunny. Highs in the lower 90s. Southwest winds 5 to 10 miles an hour. Sunday night, mostly clear with slight chance of thunderstorms until midnight, then mostly cloudy with slight chance of showers after midnight. Lows in the mid-60s. Northwest winds 5 to 10 miles an hour, shifting to the northeast after midnight. Chance of precipitation 20%. And now the extended forecast for the radio listening area. Monday and Monday night, not as warm. Mostly cloudy. A 50% chance of thunderstorms. Highs in the lower 80s. Lows in the upper 50s. Tuesday and Tuesday night, mostly cloudy with chance of rain showers and slight chance of thunderstorms. Highs in the mid-70s. Lows in the upper 50s. Chance of precipitation 50%. Wednesday and Wednesday night, mostly cloudy. Chance of rain showers and slight chance of thunderstorms. Highs in the mid-70s. Lows in the mid-50s. Chance of precipitation 50%. Thursday and Thursday night, partly cloudy. Highs in the lower 70s. Lows in the mid-50s. Friday and Friday night, partly cloudy. Highs in the lower 70s. Lows in the lower 50s. Here are some river levels reported this morning. On the Kentucky River, Highbridge Lock 9.3, Frankfurt Lock 7.0, Lockport Lock 8.5, on North Elkhorn Creek, Georgetown 3.9. Here are some nearby reservoir levels. Harrington Lake 737.5, Taylorsville Lake 547.1. 2 p.m. Eastern Daylight Time weather conditions across north-central Kentucky. At Frankfurt, and the pressure was 30.02 inches and falling. At Lexington, it was mostly sunny. The temperature was 87 degrees, the dew point 70, and the relative humidity 56%. The wind was west at 5 miles an hour. The pressure was 30.04 inches and falling. At Louisville, it was mostly sunny. The temperature was 93 degrees, the dew point 69, and the relative humidity 45%, producing a heat index of 98. The wind was southwest at 9 miles an hour, gusting to 20. The pressure was 29.99 inches and falling. At Frankfurt, and the pressure was 30.02 inches and falling.
Elsewhere around the region, at Jackson, a thunderstorm was reported with a temperature of 73. At Jasper, Indiana, it was sunny with a temperature of 94. It was mostly sunny with a temperature of 88 at Covington, 84 at Wilmington, Ohio, and 95 at Bowling Green. It was partly sunny with a temperature of 85 at Indianapolis and 83 at London. The current time is 2:57 p.m. Eastern Daylight Time. Now for the official National Weather Service forecast for Frankfort and surrounding communities. Today, partly sunny in the morning, then clearing. Slight chance of thunderstorms early in the afternoon. Chance of thunderstorms late in the afternoon. Highs in the lower 90s. Southeast winds up to 5 miles an hour, shifting to the south around 5 miles an hour in the afternoon. Chance of thunderstorms 40%. Tonight, partly cloudy. A 50% chance of thunderstorms until midnight. Lows in the upper 60s. South winds up to 5 miles an hour. Sunday, mostly sunny. Highs in the lower 90s. Southwest winds 5 to 10 miles an hour. Sunday night, mostly clear with slight chance of thunderstorms until midnight, then mostly cloudy with slight chance of showers after midnight. Lows in the mid-60s. Northwest winds 5 to 10 miles an hour, shifting to the northeast after midnight. Chance of precipitation 20%. And now the extended forecast for the radio listening area. Monday and Monday night, not as warm. Mostly cloudy. A 50% chance of thunderstorms. Highs in the lower 80s. Lows in the upper 50s. Tuesday and Tuesday night, mostly cloudy with chance of rain showers and slight chance of thunderstorms. Highs in the mid-70s. Lows in the upper 50s. Chance of precipitation 50%. Wednesday and Wednesday night, mostly cloudy. Chance of rain showers and slight chance of thunderstorms. Highs in the mid-70s. Lows in the mid-50s. Chance of precipitation 50%. Thursday and Thursday night, partly cloudy. Highs in the lower 70s. Lows in the mid-50s. Friday and Friday night, partly cloudy. Highs in the lower 70s. Lows in the lower 50s. Here are some river levels reported this morning. On the Kentucky River, Highbridge Lock 9.3, Frankfort Lock 7.0, Lockport Lock 8.5, on North Elkhorn Creek, Georgetown 3.9. Here are some nearby reservoir levels. Harrington Lake 737.5, Taylorsville Lake 547.1. 2 p.m. Eastern Daylight Time weather conditions across north central Kentucky. At Frankfort, and the pressure was 30.02 inches and falling. At Lexington, it was mostly sunny. The temperature was 87 degrees, the dew point 70, and the relative humidity 56%. The wind was west at 5 miles an hour. The pressure was 30.04 inches and falling. At Louisville, it was mostly sunny. The temperature was 93 degrees, the dew point 69, and the relative humidity 45%, producing a heat index of 98. The wind was southwest at 9 miles an hour, gusting to 20. The pressure was 29.99 inches and falling. At Frankfort, and the pressure was 30.02 inches and falling. Elsewhere around the region, at Jackson, a thunderstorm was reported with a temperature of 73. At Jasper, Indiana, it was sunny with a temperature of 94. It was mostly sunny with a temperature of 88 at Covington, 84 at Wilmington, Ohio, and 95 at Bowling Green. It was partly sunny with a temperature of 85 at Indianapolis and 83 at London. Now for the official National Weather Service forecast for Frankfort and surrounding communities. Today, partly sunny in the morning, then clearing. Slight chance of thunderstorms early in the afternoon. Chance of thunderstorms late in the afternoon. Highs in the lower 90s.
southeast winds up to 5 miles.

an hour, shifting to the south around 5 miles an hour in the afternoon. Chance of thunderstorms 40%. Tonight, partly cloudy. A 50% chance of thunderstorms until midnight. Lows in the upper 60s. South winds up to 5 miles an hour. Sunday, mostly sunny. Highs in the lower 90s. Southwest winds 5 to 10 miles an hour. Sunday night, mostly clear with slight chance of thunderstorms until midnight, then mostly cloudy with slight chance of showers after midnight. Lows in the mid-60s. Northwest winds 5 to 10 miles an hour, shifting to the northeast after midnight. Chance of precipitation 20%. And now the extended forecast for the radio listening area. Monday and Monday night, not as warm. Mostly cloudy. A 50% chance of thunderstorms. Highs in the lower 80s. Lows in the upper 50s. Tuesday and Tuesday night, mostly cloudy with chance of rain showers and slight chance of thunderstorms. Highs in the mid-70s. Lows in the upper 50s. Chance of precipitation 50%. Wednesday and Wednesday night, mostly cloudy. Chance of rain showers and slight chance of thunderstorms. Highs in the mid-70s. Lows in the mid-50s. Chance of precipitation 50%. Thursday and Thursday night, partly cloudy. Highs in the lower 70s. Lows in the mid-50s. Friday and Friday night, partly cloudy. Highs in the lower 70s. Lows in the lower 50s. The current time is 3:04 p.m. Eastern Daylight Time. Here are some river levels reported this morning. On the Kentucky River, Highbridge Lock 9.3, Frankfort Lock 7.0, Lockport Lock 8.5, on North Elkhorn Creek, Georgetown 3.9. Here are some nearby reservoir levels. Harrington Lake 737.5, Taylorsville Lake 547.1. 3 p.m. Eastern Daylight Time weather conditions across north central Kentucky. At Frankfort, and the pressure was 29.99 inches and falling. At Lexington, it was sunny. The temperature was 90 degrees, the dew point 70, and the relative humidity 51%, producing a heat index of 95. The wind was west at 7 miles an hour. The pressure was 30.02 inches and falling. At Louisville, it was mostly sunny. The temperature was 94 degrees, the dew point 66, and the relative humidity 39%, producing a heat index of 97. The wind was southwest at 10 miles an hour. The pressure was 29.96 inches and falling. At Frankfort, and the pressure was 29.99 inches and falling. Elsewhere around the region, at Jasper, Indiana, it was sunny, with a temperature of 95. It was mostly sunny, with a temperature of 89 at Covington, 85 at Wilmington, Ohio, and 96 at Bowling Green. It was partly sunny, with a temperature of 85 at Indianapolis, 74 at Jackson, and 84 at London. Now for the official National Weather Service forecast for Frankfort and surrounding communities. Today, partly sunny in the morning, then clearing. Slight chance of thunderstorms early in the afternoon. Chance of thunderstorms late in the afternoon. Highs in the lower 90s. Southeast winds up to 5 miles an hour, shifting to the south around 5 miles an hour in the afternoon. Chance of thunderstorms 40%. Tonight, partly cloudy. A 50% chance of thunderstorms until midnight. Lows in the upper 60s. South winds up to 5 miles an hour. Sunday, mostly sunny. Highs in the lower 90s. Southwest winds 5 to 10 miles an hour. Sunday night, mostly clear with slight chance of thunderstorms until midnight, then mostly cloudy with slight chance of showers after midnight. Lows in the mid-60s. Northwest winds 5 to 10 miles an hour, shifting to the northeast after midnight. Chance of precipitation 20%. And now the extended forecast for the radio listeners.

area, Monday and Monday night, not as warm, mostly cloudy, a 50% chance of thunderstorms, highs in the lower 80s, lows in the upper 50s. Tuesday and Tuesday night, mostly cloudy with chance of rain showers and slight chance of thunderstorms, highs in the mid-70s, lows in the upper 50s, chance of precipitation 50%. Wednesday and Wednesday night, mostly cloudy, chance of rain showers and slight chance of thunderstorms, highs in the mid-70s, lows in the mid-50s, chance of precipitation 50%. Thursday and Thursday night, partly cloudy, highs in the lower 70s, lows in the mid-50s. Friday and Friday night, partly cloudy, highs in the lower 70s, lows in the lower 50s. The current time is 3:08 p.m. Eastern Daylight Time. Here are some river levels reported this morning. On the Kentucky River, Highbridge Lock 9.3, Frankfort Lock 7.0, Lockport Lock 8.5, on North Elkhorn Creek, Georgetown 3.9. Here are some nearby reservoir levels. Harrington Lake 737.5, Taylorsville Lake 547.1. 3 p.m. Eastern Daylight Time weather conditions across north central Kentucky. At Frankfort, and the pressure was 29.99 inches and falling. At Lexington, it was sunny. The temperature was 90 degrees, the dew point 70, and the relative humidity 51%, producing a heat index of 95. The wind was west at 7 miles an hour. The pressure was 30.02 inches and falling. At Louisville, it was mostly sunny. The temperature was 94 degrees, the dew point 66, and the relative humidity 39%, producing a heat index of 97. The wind was southwest at 10 miles an hour. The pressure was 29.96 inches and falling. At Frankfort, and the pressure was 29.99 inches and falling. Elsewhere around the region, at Jasper, Indiana, it was sunny, with a temperature of 95. It was mostly sunny, with a temperature of 89 at Covington, 85 at Wilmington, Ohio, and 96 at Bowling Green. It was partly sunny, with a temperature of 85 at Indianapolis, 74 at Jackson, and 84 at London. Now for the official National Weather Service forecast for Frankfort and surrounding communities. Today, partly sunny in the morning, then clearing. Slight chance of thunderstorms early in the afternoon. Chance of thunderstorms late in the afternoon. Highs in the lower 90s. Southeast winds up to 5 miles an hour, shifting to the south around 5 miles an hour in the afternoon. Chance of thunderstorms 40%. Tonight, partly cloudy. A 50% chance of thunderstorms until midnight. Lows in the upper 60s. South winds up to 5 miles an hour. Sunday, mostly sunny. Highs in the lower 90s. Southwest winds 5 to 10 miles an hour. Sunday night, mostly clear with slight chance of thunderstorms until midnight, then mostly cloudy with slight chance of showers after midnight. Lows in the mid-60s. Northwest winds 5 to 10 miles an hour, shifting to the northeast after midnight. Chance of precipitation 20%. And now the extended forecast for the radio listening area. Monday and Monday night, not as warm. Mostly cloudy. A 50% chance of thunderstorms. Highs in the lower 80s. Lows in the upper 50s. Tuesday and Tuesday night, mostly cloudy with chance of rain showers and slight chance of thunderstorms. Highs in the mid-70s. Lows in the upper 50s. Chance of precipitation 50%. Wednesday and Wednesday night, mostly cloudy. Chance of rain showers and slight chance of thunderstorms. Highs in the mid-70s. Lows in the mid-50s. Chance of precipitation 50%. Thursday and Thursday night, partly cloudy. Highs in the lower 70s. Lows in

Watertown 3.9. Here are some nearby reservoir levels. Harrington Lake 737.5. Taylorsville Lake 547.1. 3 p.m. Eastern Daylight Time weather conditions across north central Kentucky. At Frankfort. And the pressure was 29.99 inches and falling. At Lexington, it was sunny. The temperature was 90 degrees, the dew point 70, and the relative humidity 51%, producing a heat index of 95. The wind was west at 7 miles an hour. The pressure was 30.02 inches and falling. At Louisville, it was mostly sunny. The temperature was 94 degrees, the dew point 66, and the relative humidity 39%, producing a heat index of 97. The wind was southwest at 10 miles an hour. The pressure was 29.96 inches and falling. At Frankfort, and the pressure was 29.99 inches and falling. Elsewhere around the region, at Jasper, Indiana, it was sunny with a temperature of 95. It was mostly sunny with a temperature of 89 at Covington, 85 at Wilmington, Ohio, and 96 at Bowling Green. It was partly sunny with a temperature of 85 at Indianapolis, 74 at Jackson, and 84 at London. Now for the official National Weather Service forecast for Frankfort and surrounding communities. Today, partly sunny in the morning, then clearing. Slight chance of thunderstorms early in the afternoon. Chance of thunderstorms late in the afternoon. Highs in the lower 90s. Southeast winds up to 5 miles an hour, shifting to the south around 5 miles an hour in the afternoon. Chance of thunderstorms 40%. Tonight, partly cloudy. A 50% chance of thunderstorms until midnight. Lows in the upper 60s. South winds up to 5 miles an hour. Sunday, mostly sunny. Highs in the lower 90s. Southwest winds 5 to 10 miles an hour. Sunday night, mostly clear with slight chance of thunderstorms until midnight, then mostly cloudy with slight chance of showers after midnight. Lows in the mid-60s. Northwest winds 5 to 10 miles an hour, shifting to the northeast after midnight. Chance of precipitation 20%. And now the extended forecast for the radio listening area. Monday and Monday night, not as warm. Mostly cloudy. A 50% chance of thunderstorms. Highs in the lower 80s. Lows in the upper 50s. Tuesday and Tuesday night, mostly cloudy with chance of rain showers and slight chance of thunderstorms. Highs in the mid-70s. Lows in the upper 50s. Chance of precipitation 50%. Wednesday and Wednesday night, mostly cloudy. Chance of rain showers and slight chance of thunderstorms. Highs in the mid-70s. Lows in the mid-50s. Chance of precipitation 50%. Thursday and Thursday night, partly cloudy. Highs in the lower 70s. Lows in the mid-50s. Friday and Friday night, partly cloudy. Highs in the lower 70s. Lows in the lower 50s. Here are some river levels reported this morning. On the Kentucky River, Highbridge Lock 9.3, Frankfort Lock 7.0, Lockport Lock 8.5, on North Elkhorn Creek, Georgetown 3.9. Here are some nearby reservoir levels. Harrington Lake 737.5, Taylorsville Lake 547.1. The current time is 3:17 p.m. Eastern Daylight Time. 3 p.m. Eastern Daylight Time weather conditions across north central Kentucky. At Frankfort. And the pressure was 29.99 inches and falling. At Lexington, it was sunny. The temperature was 90 degrees, the dew point 70, and the relative humidity 51%, producing a heat index of 95. The wind was west at 7 miles an hour. The pressure was 30.02 inches and falling. At Louisville, it was mostly sunny. The temperature was 94 degrees, the dew point 66, and the relative humidity 39%.

producing a heat index of 97. The wind was southwest at 10 miles an hour. The pressure was 29.96 inches and falling at Frankfurt. And the pressure was 29.99 inches and falling. Elsewhere around the region, at Jasper, Indiana, it was sunny with a temperature of 95. It was mostly sunny with a temperature of 89 at Covington, 85 at Wilmington, Ohio, and 96 at Bowling Green. It was partly sunny with a temperature of 85 at Indianapolis, 74 at Jackson, and 84 at London. Now for the official National Weather Service forecast for Frankfurt and surrounding communities. Today, partly sunny in the morning, then clearing. Slight chance of thunderstorms early in the afternoon. Chance of thunderstorms late in the afternoon. Highs in the lower 90s. Southeast winds up to 5 miles an hour, shifting to the south around 5 miles an hour in the afternoon. Chance of thunderstorms 40%. Tonight, partly cloudy. A 50% chance of thunderstorms until midnight. Lows in the upper 60s. South winds up to 5 miles an hour. Sunday, mostly sunny. Highs in the lower 90s. Southwest winds 5 to 10 miles an hour. Sunday night, mostly clear with slight chance of thunderstorms until midnight, then mostly cloudy with slight chance of showers after midnight. Lows in the mid-60s. Northwest winds 5 to 10 miles an hour, shifting to the northeast after midnight. Chance of precipitation 20%. And now the extended forecast for the radio listening area. Monday and Monday night, not as warm. Mostly cloudy. A 50% chance of thunderstorms. Highs in the lower 80s. Lows in the upper 50s. Tuesday and Tuesday night, mostly cloudy with chance of rain showers and slight chance of thunderstorms. Highs in the mid-70s. Lows in the upper 50s. Chance of precipitation 50%. Wednesday and Wednesday night, mostly cloudy. Chance of rain showers and slight chance of thunderstorms. Highs in the mid-70s. Lows in the mid-50s. Chance of precipitation 50%. Thursday and Thursday night, partly cloudy. Highs in the lower 70s. Lows in the mid-50s. Friday and Friday night, partly cloudy. Highs in the lower 70s. Lows in the lower 50s. Here are some river levels reported this morning. On the Kentucky River, Highbridge Lock 9.3, Frankfurt Lock 7.0, Lockport Lock 8.5, on North Elkhorn Creek, Georgetown 3.9. Here are some nearby reservoir levels. Harrington Lake 737.5, Taylorsville Lake 547.1. 3 p.m. Eastern Daylight Time weather conditions across north central Kentucky. At Frankfurt. And the pressure was 29.99 inches and falling. At Lexington, it was sunny. The temperature was 90 degrees, the dew point 70, and the relative humidity 51%, producing a heat index of 95. The wind was west at 7 miles an hour. The pressure was 30.02 inches and falling. At Louisville, it was mostly sunny. The temperature was 94 degrees, the dew point 66, and the relative humidity 39%, producing a heat index of 97. The wind was southwest at 10 miles an hour. The pressure was 29.96 inches and falling. At Frankfurt, and the pressure was 29.99 inches and falling. Elsewhere around the region, at Jasper, Indiana, it was sunny with a temperature of 95. It was mostly sunny with a temperature of 89 at Covington, 85 at Wilmington, Ohio, and 96 at Bowling Green. It was partly sunny with a temperature of 85 at Indianapolis, 74 at Jackson, and 84 at London. The current time is 3:22 p.m. Eastern Daylight Time. Now for the official National Weather Service forecast for Frankfurt and surrounding communities. Today, partly sunny in the morning, then clearing.

Chance of thunderstorms early in the afternoon. Chance of thunderstorms late in the afternoon. Highs in the lower 90s. Southeast winds up to 5 miles an hour, shifting to the south around 5 miles an hour in the afternoon. Chance of thunderstorms 40%. Tonight, partly cloudy. A 50% chance of thunderstorms until midnight. Lows in the upper 60s. South winds up to 5 miles an hour. Sunday, mostly sunny. Highs in the lower 90s. Southwest winds 5 to 10 miles an hour. Sunday night, mostly clear with slight chance of thunderstorms until midnight, then mostly cloudy with slight chance of showers after midnight. Lows in the mid-60s. Northwest winds 5 to 10 miles an hour, shifting to the northeast after midnight. Chance of precipitation 20%. And now the extended forecast for the radio listening area. Monday and Monday night, not as warm. Mostly cloudy. A 50% chance of thunderstorms. Highs in the lower 80s. Lows in the upper 50s. Tuesday and Tuesday night, mostly cloudy with chance of rain showers and slight chance of thunderstorms. Highs in the mid-70s. Lows in the upper 50s. Chance of precipitation 50%. Wednesday and Wednesday night, mostly cloudy. Chance of rain showers and slight chance of thunderstorms. Highs in the mid-70s. Lows in the mid-50s. Chance of precipitation 50%. Thursday and Thursday night, partly cloudy. Highs in the lower 70s. Lows in the mid-50s. Friday and Friday night, partly cloudy. Highs in the lower 70s. Lows in the lower 50s. Here are some river levels reported this morning. On the Kentucky River, Highbridge Lock 9.3, Frankfort Lock 7.0, Lockport Lock 8.5, on North Elkhorn Creek, Georgetown 3.9. Here are some nearby reservoir levels. Harrington Lake 737.5, Taylorsville Lake 547.1. 3 p.m. Eastern Daylight Time weather conditions across north central Kentucky. At Frankfort, and the pressure was 29.99 inches and falling. At Lexington, it was sunny. The temperature was 90 degrees, the dew point 70, and the relative humidity 51%, producing a heat index of 95. The wind was west at 7 miles an hour. The pressure was 30.02 inches and falling. At Louisville, it was mostly sunny. The temperature was 94 degrees, the dew point 66, and the relative humidity 39%, producing a heat index of 97. The wind was southwest at 10 miles an hour. The pressure was 29.96 inches and falling. At Frankfort, and the pressure was 29.99 inches and falling. Elsewhere around the region, at Jasper, Indiana, it was sunny, with a temperature of 95. It was mostly sunny, with a temperature of 89 at Covington, 85 at Wilmington, Ohio, and 96 at Bowling Green. It was partly sunny, with a temperature of 85 at Indianapolis, 74 at Jackson, and 84 at London. Now for the official National Weather Service forecast for Frankfort and surrounding communities. Today, partly sunny in the morning, then clearing. Slight chance of thunderstorms early in the afternoon. Chance of thunderstorms late in the afternoon. Highs in the lower 90s. Southeast winds up to 5 miles an hour, shifting to the south around 5 miles an hour in the afternoon. Chance of thunderstorms 40%. Tonight, partly cloudy. A 50% chance of thunderstorms until midnight. Lows in the upper 60s. South winds up to 5 miles an hour. Sunday, mostly sunny. Highs in the lower 90s. Southwest winds 5 to 10 miles an hour. Sunday night, mostly clear with slight chance of thunderstorms until midnight, then mostly cloudy with slight chance of showers after midnight. Lows in the mid-60s. Northwest winds 5 to 10 miles an hour, shifting to the northeast after midnight.

precipitation 20%. And now the extended forecast for the radio listening area. Monday and Monday night, not as warm. Mostly cloudy. A 50% chance of thunderstorms. Highs in the lower 80s. Lows in the upper 50s. Tuesday and Tuesday night, mostly cloudy with chance of rain showers and slight chance of thunderstorms. Highs in the mid-70s. Lows in the upper 50s. Chance of precipitation 50%. Wednesday and Wednesday night, mostly cloudy. Chance of rain showers and slight chance of thunderstorms. Highs in the mid-70s. Lows in the mid-50s. Chance of precipitation 50%. Thursday and Thursday night, partly cloudy. Highs in the lower 70s. Lows in the mid-50s. Friday and Friday night, partly cloudy. Highs in the lower 70s. Lows in the lower 50s. The current time is 3:29 p.m. Eastern Daylight Time. Here are some river levels reported this morning. On the Kentucky River, Highbridge Lock 9.3, Frankfort Lock 7.0, Lockport Lock 8.5, on North Elkhorn Creek, Georgetown 3.9. Here are some nearby reservoir levels. Harrington Lake 737.5, Taylorsville Lake 547.1. 3 p.m. Eastern Daylight Time weather conditions across north central Kentucky. At Frankfort, and the pressure was 29.99 inches and falling. At Lexington, it was sunny. The temperature was 19 degrees, the dew point 70, and the relative humidity 51%, producing a heat index of 95. The wind was west at 7 miles an hour. The pressure was 30.02 inches and falling. At Louisville, it was mostly sunny. The temperature was 94 degrees, the dew point 66, and the relative humidity 39%, producing a heat index of 97. The wind was southwest at 10 miles an hour. The pressure was 29.96 inches and falling. At Frankfort, and the pressure was 29.99 inches and falling. Elsewhere around the region, at Jasper, Indiana, it was sunny with a temperature of 95. It was mostly sunny, with a temperature of 89 at Covington, 85 at Wilmington, Ohio, and 96 at Bowling Green. It was partly sunny, with a temperature of 85 at Indianapolis, 74 at Jackson, and 84 at London. Now for the official National Weather Service forecast for Frankfort and surrounding communities. Today, partly sunny in the morning, then clearing. Slight chance of thunderstorms early in the afternoon. Chance of thunderstorms late in the afternoon. Highs in the lower 90s. Southeast winds up to 5 miles an hour, shifting to the south around 5 miles an hour in the afternoon. Chance of thunderstorms 40%. Tonight, partly cloudy. A 50% chance of thunderstorms until midnight. Lows in the upper 60s. South winds up to 5 miles an hour. Sunday, mostly sunny. Highs in the lower 90s. Southwest winds 5 to 10 miles an hour. Sunday night, mostly clear with slight chance of thunderstorms until midnight, then mostly cloudy with slight chance of showers after midnight. Lows in the mid-60s. Northwest winds 5 to 10 miles an hour, shifting to the northeast after midnight. Chance of precipitation 20%. And now the extended forecast for the radio listening area. Monday and Monday night, not as warm. Mostly cloudy. A 50% chance of thunderstorms. Highs in the lower 80s. Lows in the upper 50s. Tuesday and Tuesday night, mostly cloudy with chance of rain showers and slight chance of thunderstorms. Highs in the mid-70s. Lows in the upper 50s. Chance of precipitation 50%. Wednesday and Wednesday night, mostly cloudy. Chance of rain showers and slight chance of thunderstorms. Highs in the mid-70s. Lows in the mid-50s. Chance of precipitation 50%. Thursday and

Thursday night, partly cloudy. Highs in the lower 70s. Lows in the mid-50s. Friday and Friday night, partly cloudy. Highs in the lower 70s. Lows in the lower 50s. The current time is lows in the mid-50s. Friday and Friday night, partly cloudy. Highs in the lower 70s. Lows in the lower 50s. The current time is 3:33 p.m. Eastern Daylight Time. Here are some river levels reported this morning. On the Kentucky River, Highbridge Lock 9.3, Frankfort Lock 7.0, Lockport Lock 8.5, on North Elkhorn Creek, Georgetown 3.9. Here are some nearby reservoir levels. Harrington Lake 737.5, Taylorsville Lake 547.1. 3 p.m. Eastern Daylight Time weather conditions across north central Kentucky. At Frankfort, and the pressure was 29.99 inches and falling. At Lexington, it was sunny. The temperature was 90 degrees, the dew point 70, and the relative humidity 51%, producing a heat index of 95. The wind was west at 7 miles an hour. The pressure was 30.02 inches and falling. At Louisville, it was mostly sunny. The temperature was 94 degrees, the dew point 66, and the relative humidity 39%, producing a heat index of 97. The wind was southwest at 10 miles an hour. The pressure was 29.96 inches and falling. At Frankfort, and the pressure was 29.99 inches and falling. Elsewhere around the region, at Jasper, Indiana, it was sunny, with a temperature of 95. It was mostly sunny, with a temperature of 89 at Covington, 85 at Wilmington, Ohio, and 96 at Bowling Green. It was partly sunny, with a temperature of 85 at Indianapolis, 74 at Jackson, and 84 at London. Now for the official National Weather Service forecast for Frankfort and surrounding communities. Today, partly sunny in the morning, then clearing. Slight chance of thunderstorms early in the afternoon. Chance of thunderstorms late in the afternoon. Highs in the lower 90s. Southeast winds up to 5 miles an hour, shifting to the south around 5 miles an hour in the afternoon. Chance of thunderstorms 40%. Tonight, partly cloudy. A 50% chance of thunderstorms until midnight. Lows in the upper 60s. South winds up to 5 miles an hour. Sunday, mostly sunny. Highs in the lower 90s. Southwest winds 5 to 10 miles an hour. Sunday night, mostly clear with slight chance of thunderstorms until midnight, then mostly cloudy with slight chance of showers after midnight. Lows in the mid-60s. Northwest winds 5 to 10 miles an hour, shifting to the northeast after midnight. Chance of precipitation 20%. And now the extended forecast for the radio listening area. Monday and Monday night, not as warm. Mostly cloudy. A 50% chance of thunderstorms. Highs in the lower 80s. Lows in the upper 50s. Tuesday and Tuesday night, mostly cloudy with chance of rain showers and slight chance of thunderstorms. Highs in the mid-70s. Lows in the upper 50s. Chance of precipitation 50%. Wednesday and Wednesday night, mostly cloudy. Chance of rain showers and slight chance of thunderstorms. Highs in the mid-70s. Lows in the mid-50s. Chance of precipitation 50%. Thursday and Thursday night, partly cloudy. Highs in the lower 70s. Lows in the mid-50s. Friday and Friday night, partly cloudy. Highs in the lower 70s. Lows in the lower 50s. The current time is 3:37 p.m. Eastern Daylight Time. Here are some river levels reported this morning. On the Kentucky River, Highbridge Lock 9.3, Frankfort Lock 7.0, Lockport Lock 8.5, on North Elkhorn Creek, Georgetown 3.9. Here are some nearby reservoirs.

levels. Harrington Lake 737.5, Taylorsville Lake 547.1. 3 p.m. Eastern Daylight Time weather conditions across north central Kentucky at Frankfort. And the pressure was 29.99 inches and falling. At Lexington, it was sunny. The temperature was 19 degrees, the dew point 70, and the relative humidity 51%, producing a heat index of 95. The wind was west at 7 miles an hour. The pressure was 30.02 inches and falling. At Louisville, it was mostly sunny. The temperature was 94 degrees, the dew point 66, and the relative humidity 39%, producing a heat index of 97. The wind was southwest at 10 miles an hour. The pressure was 29.96 inches and falling. At Frankfort, and the pressure was 29.99 inches and falling. Elsewhere around the region, at Jasper, Indiana, it was sunny with a temperature of 95. It was mostly sunny with a temperature of 89 at Covington, 85 at Wilmington, Ohio, and 96 at Bowling Green. It was partly sunny with a temperature of 85 at Indianapolis, 74 at Jackson, and 84 at London. Now for the official National Weather Service forecast for Frankfort and surrounding communities. Today, partly sunny in the morning, then clearing. Slight chance of thunderstorms early in the afternoon. Chance of thunderstorms late in the afternoon. Highs in the lower 90s. Southeast winds up to 5 miles an hour, shifting to the south around 5 miles an hour in the afternoon. Chance of thunderstorms 40%. Tonight, partly cloudy. A 50% chance of thunderstorms until midnight. Lows in the upper 60s. South winds up to 5 miles an hour. Sunday, mostly sunny. Highs in the lower 90s. Southwest winds 5 to 10 miles an hour. Sunday night, mostly clear with slight chance of thunderstorms until midnight, then mostly cloudy with slight chance of showers after midnight. Lows in the mid-60s. Northwest winds 5 to 10 miles an hour, shifting to the northeast after midnight. Chance of precipitation 20%. And now the extended forecast for the radio listening area. Monday and Monday night, not as warm. Mostly cloudy. A 50% chance of thunderstorms. Highs in the lower 80s. Lows in the upper 50s. Tuesday and Tuesday night, mostly cloudy with chance of rain showers and slight chance of thunderstorms. Highs in the mid-70s. Lows in the upper 50s. Chance of precipitation 50%. Wednesday and Wednesday night, mostly cloudy. Chance of rain showers and slight chance of thunderstorms. Highs in the mid-70s. Lows in the mid-50s. Chance of precipitation 50%. Thursday and Thursday night, partly cloudy. Highs in the lower 70s. Lows in the mid-50s. Friday and Friday night, partly cloudy. Highs in the lower 70s. Lows in the lower 50s. 3 p.m. Eastern Daylight Time weather conditions across north central Kentucky. At Frankfort. And the pressure was 29.99 inches and falling. At Lexington, it was sunny. The temperature was 19 degrees, the dew point 70, and the relative humidity 51%, producing a heat index of 95. The wind was west at 7 miles an hour. The pressure was 30.02 inches and falling. At Louisville, it was mostly sunny. The temperature was 94 degrees, the dew point 66, and the relative humidity 39%, producing a heat index of 97. The wind was southwest at 10 miles an hour. The pressure was 29.96 inches and falling. At Frankfort, and the pressure was 29.99 inches and falling. Elsewhere around the region, at Jasper, Indiana, it was sunny with a temperature of 95. It was mostly sunny with a temperature of 89 at Covington, 85 at Wilmington, Ohio, and 96 at Bowling Green.

It was partly sunny, with a temperature of 85 at Indianapolis, 74 in Jackson, and 84 at London. 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The current time is 3:43 p.m. Eastern Daylight Time. Now for the official National Weather Service forecast for Frankfurt and surrounding communities. Today, partly sunny in the morning, then clearing. Slight chance of thunderstorms early in the afternoon. Chance of thunderstorms late in the afternoon. Highs in the lower 90s. Southeast winds up to 5 miles an hour, shifting to the south around 5 miles an hour in the afternoon. Chance of thunderstorms 40%. Tonight, partly cloudy. A 50% chance of thunderstorms until midnight. Lows in the upper 60s. South winds up to 5 miles an hour. Sunday, mostly sunny. Highs in the lower 90s. Southwest winds 5 to 10 miles an hour. Sunday night, mostly clear with slight chance of thunderstorms until midnight, then mostly cloudy with slight chance of showers after midnight. Lows in the mid-60s. Northwest winds 5 to 10 miles an hour, shifting to the northeast after midnight. Chance of precipitation 20%. And now the extended forecast for the radio listening area. Monday and Monday night, not as warm. Mostly cloudy. A 50% chance of thunderstorms. Highs in the lower 80s. Lows in the upper 50s. Tuesday and Tuesday night, mostly cloudy with chance of rain showers and slight chance of thunderstorms. Highs in the mid-70s. Lows in the upper 50s. Chance of precipitation 50%. Wednesday and Wednesday night, mostly cloudy. Chance of rain showers and slight chance of thunderstorms. Highs in the mid-70s. Lows in the mid-50s. Chance of precipitation 50%. Thursday and Thursday night, partly cloudy. Highs in the lower 70s. Lows in the mid-50s. Friday and Friday night, partly cloudy. Highs in the lower 70s. Lows in the lower 50s. 3 p.m. Eastern Daylight Time weather conditions across north-central Kentucky. At Frankfort. And the pressure was 29.99 inches and falling. At Lexington, it was sunny. The temperature was 90 degrees, the dew point 70, and the relative humidity 51%, producing a heat index of 95. The wind was west at 7 miles an hour. The pressure was 30.02 inches and falling. At Louisville, it was mostly sunny. The temperature was 94 degrees, the dew point 66, and the relative humidity 39%, producing a heat index of 97. The wind was southwest at 10 miles an hour. The pressure was 29.96 inches and falling. At Frankfort, and the pressure was 29.99 inches and falling. Elsewhere around the region, at Jasper, Indiana, it was sunny, with a temperature of 95. It was mostly sunny, with a temperature of 89 at Covington, 85 at Wilmington, Ohio, and 96 at Bowling Green. It was partly sunny, with a temperature of 85 at Indianapolis, 74 at Jackson, and 84 at London. The current time is 3:47 p.m. Eastern Daylight Time. Now for the official National Weather Service forecast for Frankfurt and surrounding communities. Today, partly sunny in the morning, then clearing. Slight chance of thunderstorms early in the afternoon. Chance of thunderstorms late in the afternoon. Highs in the lower 90s. Southeast winds up to 5 miles an hour, shifting to the south around 5 miles an hour in the afternoon. Chance of thunderstorms 40%. Tonight, partly cloudy. A 50% chance of thunderstorms until midnight. Lows in the upper 60s. South winds up to 5 miles an hour.

Sunday, mostly sunny. Highs in the lower 90s. Southwest winds 5 to 10 miles an hour. Sunday night, mostly clear with slight chance of thunderstorms until midnight, then mostly cloudy with slight chance of showers after midnight. Lows in the mid-60s. Northwest winds 5 to 10 miles an hour shifting to the northeast after midnight. Chance of precipitation 20%. And now the extended forecast for the radio listening area. Monday and Monday night, not as warm. Mostly cloudy. A 50% chance of thunderstorms. Highs in the lower 80s. Lows in the upper 50s. Tuesday and Tuesday night, mostly cloudy with chance of rain showers and slight chance of thunderstorms. Highs in the mid-70s. Lows in the upper 50s. Chance of precipitation 50%. Wednesday and Wednesday night, mostly cloudy. Chance of rain showers and slight chance of thunderstorms. Highs in the mid-70s. Lows in the mid-50s. Chance of precipitation 50%. Thursday and Thursday night, partly cloudy. Highs in the lower 70s. Lows in the mid-50s. Friday and Friday night, partly cloudy. Highs in the lower 70s. Lows in the lower 50s. 3 p.m. Eastern Daylight Time weather conditions across north-central Kentucky. At Frankfort. And the pressure was 29.99 inches and falling. At Lexington, it was sunny. The temperature was 19 degrees, the dew point 70, and the relative humidity 51%, producing a heat index of 95. The wind was west at 7 miles an hour. The pressure was 30.02 inches and falling. At Louisville, it was mostly sunny. The temperature was 94 degrees, the dew point 66, and the relative humidity 39%, producing a heat index of 97. The wind was southwest at 10 miles an hour. The pressure was 29.96 inches and falling. At Frankfort, and the pressure was 29.99 inches and falling. Elsewhere around the region, at Jasper, Indiana, it was sunny, with a temperature of 95. It was mostly sunny, with a temperature of 89 at Covington, 85 at Wilmington, Ohio, and 96 at Bowling Green. It was partly sunny, with a temperature of 85 at Indianapolis, 74 at Jackson, and 84 at London. Now for the official National Weather Service forecast for Frankfort and surrounding communities. Today, partly sunny in the morning, then clearing. Slight chance of thunderstorms early in the afternoon. Chance of thunderstorms late in the afternoon. Highs in the lower 90s. Southeast winds up to 5 miles an hour, shifting to the south around 5 miles an hour in the afternoon. Chance of thunderstorms 40%. Tonight, partly cloudy. A 50% chance of thunderstorms until midnight. Lows in the upper 60s. South winds up to 5 miles an hour. Sunday, mostly sunny. Highs in the lower 90s. Southwest winds 5 to 10 miles an hour. Sunday night, mostly clear with slight chance of thunderstorms until midnight, then mostly cloudy with slight chance of showers after midnight. Lows in the mid-60s. Northwest winds 5 to 10 miles an hour shifting to the northeast after midnight. Chance of precipitation 20%. And now the extended forecast for the radio listening area. Monday and Monday night, not as warm. Mostly cloudy. A 50% chance of thunderstorms. Highs in the lower 80s. Lows in the upper 50s. Tuesday and Tuesday night, mostly cloudy with chance of rain showers and slight chance of thunderstorms. Highs in the mid-70s. Lows in the upper 50s. Chance of precipitation 50%. Wednesday and Wednesday night, mostly cloudy. Chance of rain showers and slight chance of thunderstorms. Highs in the mid-70s. Lows in the mid-50s. Chance of precipitation 50%. Thursday and Thursday night, partly cloudy.

Highs in the lower 70s. Lows in the mid-50s. Friday and Friday night, partly cloudy. Highs in the lower 70s. Lows in the lower 50s. The current time is 3:53 p.m. Eastern Daylight Time. 3 p.m. Eastern Daylight Time weather conditions across north-central Kentucky. At Frankfort. And the pressure was 29.99 inches and falling. At Lexington, it was sunny. The temperature was 90 degrees, the dew point 70, and the relative humidity 51%, producing a heat index of 95. The wind was west at 7 miles an hour. The pressure was 30.02 inches and falling. At Louisville, it was mostly sunny. The temperature was 94 degrees, the dew point 66, and the relative humidity 39%, producing a heat index of 97. The wind was southwest at 10 miles an hour. The pressure was 29.96 inches and falling. At Frankfort, and the pressure was 29.99 inches and falling. Elsewhere around the region, at Jasper, Indiana, it was sunny with a temperature of 95. It was mostly sunny with a temperature of 89 at Covington, 85 at Wilmington, Ohio, and 96 at Bowling Green. It was partly sunny with a temperature of 85 at Indianapolis, 74 at Jackson, and 84 at London. Now for the official National Weather Service forecast for Frankfort and surrounding communities. Today, partly sunny in the morning, then clearing. Slight chance of thunderstorms early in the afternoon. Chance of thunderstorms late in the afternoon. Highs in the lower 90s. Southeast winds up to 5 miles an hour, shifting to the south around 5 miles an hour in the afternoon. Chance of thunderstorms 40%. Tonight, partly cloudy. A 50% chance of thunderstorms until midnight. Lows in the upper 60s. South winds up to 5 miles an hour. Sunday, mostly sunny. Highs in the lower 90s. Southwest winds 5 to 10 miles an hour. Sunday night, mostly clear with slight chance of thunderstorms until midnight, then mostly cloudy with slight chance of showers after midnight. Lows in the mid-60s. Northwest winds 5 to 10 miles an hour, shifting to the northeast after midnight. Chance of precipitation 20%. And now the extended forecast for the radio listening area. Monday and Monday night, not as warm. Mostly cloudy. A 50% chance of thunderstorms. Highs in the lower 80s. Lows in the upper 50s. Tuesday and Tuesday night, mostly cloudy with chance of rain showers and slight chance of thunderstorms. Highs in the mid-70s. Lows in the upper 50s. Chance of precipitation 50%. Wednesday and Wednesday night, mostly cloudy. Chance of rain showers and slight chance of thunderstorms. Highs in the mid-70s. Lows in the mid-50s. Chance of precipitation 50%. Thursday and Thursday night, partly cloudy. Highs in the lower 70s. Lows in the mid-50s. Friday and Friday night, partly cloudy. Highs in the lower 70s. Lows in the lower 50s. 3 p.m. Eastern Daylight Time weather conditions across north-central Kentucky. At Frankfort. And the pressure was 29.99 inches and falling. At Lexington, it was sunny. The temperature was 90 degrees, the dew point 70, and the relative humidity 51%, producing a heat index of 95. The wind was west at 7 miles an hour. The pressure was 30.02 inches and falling. At Louisville, it was mostly sunny. The temperature was 94 degrees, the dew point 66, and the relative humidity 39%, producing a heat index of 97. The wind was southwest at 10 miles an hour. The pressure was 29.96 inches and falling. At Frankfort, and the pressure was 29.99 inches and falling.
Elsewhere around the region, at Jasper, Indiana, it was sunny, with a temperature of 95. It was mostly sunny, with a temperature of 89 at Covington, 85 at Wilmington, Ohio, and 96 at Bowling Green. It was partly sunny, with a temperature of 85 at Indianapolis, 74 at Jackson, and 84 at London. The current time is 3:58 p.m. Eastern Daylight Time. Now for the official National Weather Service forecast for Frankfort and surrounding communities. Today, partly sunny in the morning, then clearing. Slight chance of thunderstorms early in the afternoon. Chance of thunderstorms late in the afternoon. Highs in the lower 90s. Southeast winds up to 5 miles an hour, shifting to the south around 5 miles an hour in the afternoon. Chance of thunderstorms 40%. Tonight, partly cloudy. A 50% chance of thunderstorms until midnight. Lows in the upper 60s. South winds up to 5 miles an hour. Sunday, mostly sunny. Highs in the lower 90s. Southwest winds 5 to 10 miles an hour. Sunday night, mostly clear with slight chance of thunderstorms until midnight, then mostly cloudy with slight chance of showers after midnight. Lows in the mid-60s. Northwest winds 5 to 10 miles an hour, shifting to the northeast after midnight. Chance of precipitation 20%. And now the extended forecast for the radio listening area. Monday and Monday night, not as warm. Mostly cloudy. A 50% chance of thunderstorms. Highs in the lower 80s. Lows in the upper 50s. Tuesday and Tuesday night, mostly cloudy with chance of rain showers and slight chance of thunderstorms. Highs in the mid-70s. Lows in the upper 50s. Chance of precipitation 50%. Wednesday and Wednesday night, mostly cloudy. Chance of rain showers and slight chance of thunderstorms. Highs in the mid-70s. Lows in the mid-50s. Chance of precipitation 50%. Thursday and Thursday night, partly cloudy. Highs in the lower 70s. Lows in the mid-50s. Friday and Friday night, partly cloudy. Highs in the lower 70s. Lows in the lower 50s. 3 p.m. Eastern Daylight Time weather conditions across north-central Kentucky. At Frankfort. And the pressure was 29.99 inches and falling. At Lexington, it was sunny. The temperature was 90 degrees, the dew point 70, and the relative humidity 51%, producing a heat index of 95. The wind was west at 7 miles an hour. The pressure was 30.02 inches and falling. At Louisville, it was mostly sunny. The temperature was 94 degrees, the dew point 66, and the relative humidity 39%, producing a heat index of 97. The wind was southwest at 10 miles an hour. The pressure was 29.96 inches and falling. At Frankfort, and the pressure was 29.99 inches and falling. Elsewhere around the region, at Jasper, Indiana, it was sunny, with a temperature of 95. It was mostly sunny, with a temperature of 89 at Covington, 85 at Wilmington, Ohio, and 96 at Bowling Green. It was partly sunny, with a temperature of 85 at Indianapolis, 74 at Jackson, and 84 at London. Now for the official National Weather Service forecast for Frankfort and surrounding communities. Today, partly sunny in the morning, then clearing. Slight chance of thunderstorms early in the afternoon. Chance of thunderstorms late in the afternoon. Highs in the lower 90s. Southeast winds up to 5 miles an hour, shifting to the south around 5 miles an hour in the afternoon. Chance of thunderstorms 40%. Tonight, partly cloudy. A 50% chance of thunderstorms until midnight. Lows in the upper 60s. South winds up to 5 miles an hour. Sunday, mostly sunny. Highs in the lower 90s. Southwest winds 5 to 10 miles an hour. Sunday night,
mostly clear with slight chance of thunderstorms until midnight, then most

cloudy with slight chance of showers after midnight. Lows in the mid-60s. Northwest winds 5 to 10 miles an hour, shifting to the northeast after midnight. Chance of precipitation 20%. And now the extended forecast for the radio listening area. Monday and Monday night, not as warm. Mostly cloudy. A 50% chance of thunderstorms. Highs in the lower 80s. Lows in the upper 50s. Tuesday and Tuesday night, mostly cloudy with chance of rain showers and slight chance of thunderstorms. Highs in the mid-70s. Lows in the upper 50s. Chance of precipitation 50%. Wednesday and Wednesday night, mostly cloudy. Chance of rain showers and slight chance of thunderstorms. Highs in the mid-70s. Lows in the mid-50s. Chance of precipitation 50%. Thursday and Thursday night, partly cloudy. Highs in the lower 70s. Lows in the mid-50s. Friday and Friday night, partly cloudy. Highs in the lower 70s. Lows in the lower 50s. The current time is 4:04 p.m. Eastern Daylight Time. 3 p.m. Eastern Daylight Time weather conditions across north central Kentucky. At Frankfort. And the pressure was 29.99 inches and falling. At Lexington, it was sunny. The temperature was 19 degrees, the dew point 70, and the relative humidity 51%, producing a heat index of 95. The wind was west at 7 miles an hour. The pressure was 30.02 inches and falling. At Louisville, it was mostly sunny. The temperature was 94 degrees, the dew point 66, and the relative humidity 39%, producing a heat index of 97. The wind was southwest at 10 miles an hour. The pressure was 29.96 inches and falling. At Frankfort, and the pressure was 29.99 inches and falling. Elsewhere around the region, at Jasper, Indiana, it was sunny with a temperature of 95. It was mostly sunny with a temperature of 89 at Covington, 85 at Wilmington, Ohio, and 96 at Bowling Green. It was partly sunny with a temperature of 85 at Indianapolis, 74 at Jackson, and 84 at London. 4 p.m. Eastern Daylight Time weather conditions across north central Kentucky. At Frankfort, and the pressure was 29.97 inches and falling. At Lexington, it was sunny. The temperature was 91 degrees, the dew point 67, and the relative humidity 44%. The wind was west at 8 miles an hour. The pressure was 29.99 inches and falling. At Louisville, it was mostly sunny. The temperature was 95 degrees, the dew point 65, and the relative humidity 37%, producing a heat index of 97. The wind was west at 10 miles an hour. The pressure was 29.93 inches and falling. At Frankfort, and the pressure was 29.97 inches and falling. Elsewhere around the region, rain was falling with a temperature of 84 at Indianapolis and 79 at Wilmington, Ohio. At Jasper, Indiana, it was sunny with a temperature of 96. It was mostly sunny with a temperature of 90 at Covington, 87 at London, and 97 at Bowling Green. At Jackson, it was partly sunny with a temperature of 79. Now for the official National Weather Service forecast for Frankfort and surrounding communities. Today, partly sunny in the morning, then clearing. Slight chance of thunderstorms early in the afternoon. Chance of thunderstorms late in the afternoon. Highs in the lower 90s. Southeast winds up to 5 miles an hour, shifting to the south around 5 miles an hour in the afternoon. Chance of thunderstorms 40%. Tonight, partly cloudy. A 50% chance of thunderstorms until midnight. Lows in the upper 60s. South winds up to 5 miles an hour. Sunday, mostly sunny. Highs in the lower 90s. Southwest winds 5.

to 10 miles an hour. Sunday night, mostly clear with slight chance of thunderstorms until midnight, then mostly cloudy with slight chance of showers after midnight. Lows in the mid-60s. Northwest winds 5 to 10 miles an hour shifting to the northeast after midnight. Chance of precipitation 20%. And now the extended forecast for the radio listening area. Monday and Monday night, not as warm. Mostly cloudy. A 50% chance of thunderstorms. Highs in the lower 80s. Lows in the upper 50s. Tuesday and Tuesday night, mostly cloudy with chance of rain showers and slight chance of thunderstorms. Highs in the mid-70s. Lows in the upper 50s. Chance of precipitation 50%. Wednesday and Wednesday night, mostly cloudy. Chance of rain showers and slight chance of thunderstorms. Highs in the mid-70s. Lows in the mid-50s. Chance of precipitation 50%. Thursday and Thursday night, partly cloudy. Highs in the lower 70s. Lows in the mid-50s. Friday and Friday night, partly cloudy. Highs in the lower 70s. Lows in the lower 50s. Now for the official National Weather Service forecast for Frankfurt and surrounding communities. Tonight, partly cloudy. Scattered thunderstorms early in the evening, then isolated thunderstorms until midnight. Lows around 70. South winds up to 10 miles an hour. Chance of thunderstorms 50%. Sunday, mostly sunny. Highs in the lower 90s. Southwest winds 5 to 10 miles an hour. Sunday night, partly cloudy. Isolated showers after midnight. Lows in the mid-60s. West winds 5 to 10 miles an hour shifting to the northeast after midnight. Chance of showers 20%. Monday, partly sunny. Isolated thunderstorms in the morning, then scattered showers and isolated thunderstorms in the afternoon. Highs in the mid-80s. Northeast winds 5 to 10 miles an hour. Chance of precipitation 50%. Monday night, mostly cloudy. Scattered showers and isolated thunderstorms until midnight, then scattered showers after midnight. Lows around 60. Northeast winds 5 to 10 miles an hour. Chance of precipitation 50%. And now the extended forecast for the radio listening area. Tuesday and Tuesday night, mostly cloudy with scattered rain showers and slight chance of thunderstorms. Highs in the upper 70s. Lows around 60. Chance of precipitation 50%. Wednesday and Wednesday night, mostly cloudy. Chance of rain showers and slight chance of thunderstorms. Highs in the mid-70s. Lows in the upper 50s. Chance of precipitation 50%. Thursday and Thursday night, mostly cloudy. Highs in the mid-70s. Lows in the mid-50s. Friday and Friday night, partly cloudy. Highs in the mid-70s. Lows in the lower 50s. Saturday and Saturday night, partly cloudy. Highs in the mid-70s. Lows in the lower 50s. The current time is 4:11 p.m. Eastern Daylight Time. 4 p.m. Eastern Daylight Time weather conditions across north-central Kentucky. At Frankfort. And the pressure was 29.97 inches and falling. At Lexington, it was sunny. The temperature was 91 degrees, the dew point 67, and the relative humidity 44%. The wind was west at 8 miles an hour. The pressure was 29.99 inches and falling. At Louisville, it was mostly sunny. The temperature was 95 degrees, the dew point 65, and the relative humidity 37%, producing a heat index of 97. The wind was west at 10 miles an hour. The pressure was 29.93 inches and falling. At Frankfort, and the pressure was 29.97 inches and falling. Elsewhere around the region, rain was falling with a temperature of 8.

at Frankfurt, and the pressure was 29.97 inches and falling. At Lexington, it was sunny. The temperature was 91 degrees, the dew point 67, and the relative humidity 44%. The wind was west at 8 miles an hour. The pressure was 29.99 inches and falling. At Louisville, it was mostly sunny. The temperature was 95 degrees, the dew point 65, and the relative humidity 37%, producing a heat index of 97. The wind was west at 10 miles an hour. The pressure was 29.93 inches and falling. At Frankfurt, and the pressure was 29.97 inches and falling. Elsewhere around the region, rain was falling with a temperature of 84 at Indianapolis and 79 at Wilmington, Ohio. At Jasper, Indiana, it was sunny with a temperature of 96. It was mostly sunny with a temperature of 90 at Covington, 87 at London, and 97 at Bowling Green. At Jackson, it was partly sunny with a temperature of 79. Now for the official National Weather Service forecast for Frankfurt and surrounding communities. Tonight, partly cloudy. Scattered thunderstorms early in the evening, then isolated thunderstorms until midnight. Lows around 70. South winds up to 10 miles an hour. Chance of thunderstorms 50%. Sunday, mostly sunny. Highs in the lower 90s. Southwest winds 5 to 10 miles an hour. Sunday night, partly cloudy. Isolated showers after midnight. Lows in the mid-60s. West winds 5 to 10 miles an hour, shifting to the northeast after midnight. Chance of showers 20%. Monday, partly sunny. Isolated thunderstorms in the morning, then scattered showers and isolated thunderstorms in the afternoon. Highs in the mid-80s. Northeast winds 5 to 10 miles an hour. Chance of precipitation 50%. Monday night, mostly cloudy. Scattered showers and isolated thunderstorms until midnight, then scattered showers after midnight. Lows around 60. Northeast winds 5 to 10 miles an hour. Chance of precipitation 50%. And now the extended forecast for the radio listening area. Tuesday and Tuesday night, mostly cloudy with scattered rain showers and slight chance of thunderstorms. Highs in the upper 70s. Lows around 60. Chance of precipitation 50%. Wednesday and Wednesday night, mostly cloudy. Chance of rain showers and slight chance of thunderstorms. Highs in the mid-70s. Lows in the upper 50s. Chance of precipitation 50%. Thursday and Thursday night, mostly cloudy. Highs in the mid-70s. Lows in the mid-50s. Friday and Friday night, partly cloudy. Highs in the mid-70s. Lows in the lower 50s. Saturday and Saturday night, partly cloudy. Highs in the mid-70s. Lows in the lower 50s. The current time is 4:17 p.m. Eastern Daylight Time. 4 p.m. Eastern Daylight Time weather conditions across north-central Kentucky. At Frankfurt. And the pressure was 29.97 inches and falling. At Lexington, it was sunny. The temperature was 91 degrees, the dew point 67, and the relative humidity 44%. The wind was west at 8 miles an hour. The pressure was 29.99 inches and falling. At Louisville, it was mostly sunny. The temperature was 95 degrees, the dew point 65, and the relative humidity 37%, producing a heat index of 97. The wind was west at 10 miles an hour. The pressure was 29.93 inches and falling. At Frankfurt, and the pressure was 29.97 inches and falling. Elsewhere around the region, rain was falling with a temperature of 84 at Indianapolis and 79 at Wilmington, Ohio. At Jasper, Indiana, it was sunny with a temperature of 96. It was

mostly sunny, with a temperature of 90 at Covington, 87 at London, and 97 at Bowling Green. At Jackson, it was partly sunny, with a temperature of 79. Now for the official National Weather Service forecast for Frankfurt and surrounding communities. Tonight, partly cloudy. Scattered thunderstorms early in the evening, then isolated thunderstorms until midnight. Lows around 70. South winds up to 10 miles an hour. Chance of thunderstorms 50%. Sunday, mostly sunny. Highs in the lower 90s. Southwest winds 5 to 10 miles an hour. Sunday night, partly cloudy. Isolated showers after midnight. Lows in the mid-60s. West winds 5 to 10 miles an hour, shifting to the northeast after midnight. Chance of showers 20%. Monday, partly sunny. Isolated thunderstorms in the morning, then scattered showers and isolated thunderstorms in the afternoon. Highs in the mid-80s. Northeast winds 5 to 10 miles an hour. Chance of precipitation 50%. Monday night, mostly cloudy. Scattered showers and isolated thunderstorms until midnight, then scattered showers after midnight. Lows around 60. Northeast winds 5 to 10 miles an hour. Chance of precipitation 50%. And now the extended forecast for the radio listening area. Tuesday and Tuesday night, mostly cloudy with scattered rain showers and slight chance of thunderstorms. Highs in the upper 70s. Lows around 60. Chance of precipitation 50%. Wednesday and Wednesday night, mostly cloudy. Chance of rain showers and slight chance of thunderstorms. Highs in the mid-70s. Lows in the upper 50s. Chance of precipitation 50%. Thursday and Thursday night, mostly cloudy. Highs in the mid-70s. Lows in the mid-50s. Friday and Friday night, partly cloudy. Highs in the mid-70s. Lows in the lower 50s. Saturday and Saturday night, partly cloudy. Highs in the mid-70s. Lows in the lower 50s. 4 p.m. Eastern Daylight Time weather conditions across north-central Kentucky. At Frankfort. And the pressure was 29.97 inches and falling. At Lexington, it was sunny. The temperature was 91 degrees, the dew point 67, and the relative humidity 44%. The wind was west at 8 miles an hour. The pressure was 29.99 inches and falling. At Louisville, it was mostly sunny. The temperature was 95 degrees, the dew point 65, and the relative humidity 37%, producing a heat index of 97. The wind was west at 10 miles an hour. The pressure was 29.93 inches and falling. At Frankfort, and the pressure was 29.97 inches and falling. Elsewhere around the region, rain was falling, with a temperature of 84 at Indianapolis and 79 at Wilmington, Ohio. At Jasper, Indiana, it was sunny, with a temperature of 96. It was mostly sunny, with a temperature of 90 at Covington, 87 at London, and 97 at Bowling Green. At Jackson, it was partly sunny, with a temperature of 79. The current time is 4:22 p.m. Eastern Daylight Time. Now for the official National Weather Service forecast for Frankfort and surrounding communities. Tonight, partly cloudy. Scattered thunderstorms early in the evening, then isolated thunderstorms until midnight. Lows around 70. South winds up to 10 miles an hour. Chance of thunderstorms 50%. Sunday, mostly sunny. Highs in the lower 90s. Southwest winds 5 to 10 miles an hour. Sunday night, partly cloudy. Isolated showers after midnight. Lows in the mid-60s. West winds 5 to 10 miles an hour, shifting to the northeast after midnight. Chance of showers 20%. Monday, partly sunny. Isolated.

isolated thunderstorms in the morning, then scattered showers and isolated thunderstorms in the afternoon. Highs in the mid-80s. Northeast winds 5 to 10 miles an hour. Chance of precipitation 50%. Monday night, mostly cloudy. Scattered showers and isolated thunderstorms until midnight, then scattered showers after midnight. Lows around 60. Northeast winds 5 to 10 miles an hour. Chance of precipitation 50%. And now the extended forecast for the radio listening area. Tuesday and Tuesday night, mostly cloudy with scattered rain showers and slight chance of thunderstorms. Highs in the upper 70s. Lows around 60. Chance of precipitation 50%. Wednesday and Wednesday night, mostly cloudy. Chance of rain showers and slight chance of thunderstorms. Highs in the mid-70s. Lows in the upper 50s. Chance of precipitation 50%. Thursday and Thursday night, mostly cloudy. Highs in the mid-70s. Lows in the mid-50s. Friday and Friday night, partly cloudy. Highs in the mid-70s. Lows in the lower 50s. Saturday and Saturday night, partly cloudy. Highs in the mid-70s. Lows in the lower 50s. 4 p.m. Eastern Daylight Time weather conditions across north-central Kentucky. At Frankfort. And the pressure was 29.97 inches and falling. At Lexington, it was sunny. The temperature was 91 degrees, the dew point 67, and the relative humidity 44%. The wind was west at 8 miles an hour. The pressure was 29.99 inches and falling. At Louisville, it was mostly sunny. The temperature was 95 degrees, the dew point 65, and the relative humidity 37%, producing a heat index of 97. The wind was west at 10 miles an hour. The pressure was 29.93 inches and falling. At Frankfort, and the pressure was 29.97 inches and falling. Elsewhere around the region, rain was falling, with a temperature of 84 at Indianapolis and 79 at Wilmington, Ohio. At Jasper, Indiana, it was sunny, with a temperature of 96. It was mostly sunny, with a temperature of 90 at Covington, 87 at London, and 97 at Bowling Green. At Jackson, it was partly sunny, with a temperature of 79. Now for the official National Weather Service forecast for Frankfort and surrounding communities. Tonight, partly cloudy. Scattered thunderstorms early in the evening, then isolated thunderstorms until midnight. Lows around 70. South winds up to 10 miles an hour. Chance of thunderstorms 50%. Sunday, mostly sunny. Highs in the lower 90s. Southwest winds 5 to 10 miles an hour. Sunday night, partly cloudy. Isolated showers after midnight. Lows in the mid-60s. West winds 5 to 10 miles an hour, shifting to the northeast after midnight. Chance of showers 20%. Monday, partly sunny. Isolated thunderstorms in the morning, then scattered showers and isolated thunderstorms in the afternoon. Highs in the mid-80s. Northeast winds 5 to 10 miles an hour. Chance of precipitation 50%. Monday night, mostly cloudy. Scattered showers and isolated thunderstorms until midnight, then scattered showers after midnight. Lows around 60. Northeast winds 5 to 10 miles an hour. Chance of precipitation 50%. And now the extended forecast for the radio listening area. Tuesday and Tuesday night, mostly cloudy with scattered rain showers and slight chance of thunderstorms. Highs in the upper 70s. Lows around 60. Chance of precipitation 50%. Wednesday and Wednesday night, mostly cloudy. Chance of rain showers and slight chance of thunderstorms. Highs in the mid-70s. Lows in the upper 50s. Chance of precipitation 50%. Thursday and Thursday night.

mostly cloudy. Highs in the mid-70s. Lows in the mid-50s. Friday and Friday night, partly cloudy. Highs in the mid-70s. Lows in the lower 50s. Saturday and Saturday night, partly cloudy. Highs in the mid-70s. Lows in the lower 50s. The current time is 4:29 p.m. Eastern Daylight Time. 4 p.m. Eastern Daylight Time weather conditions across north-central Kentucky. At Frankfort. And the pressure was 29.97 inches and falling. At Lexington, it was sunny. The temperature was 91 degrees, the dew point 67, and the relative humidity 44%. The wind was west at 8 miles an hour. The pressure was 29.99 inches and falling. At Louisville, it was mostly sunny. The temperature was 95 degrees, the dew point 65, and the relative humidity 37%, producing a heat index of 97. The wind was west at 10 miles an hour. The pressure was 29.93 inches and falling. At Frankfort, and the pressure was 29.97 inches and falling. Elsewhere around the region, rain was falling, with a temperature of 84 at Indianapolis and 79 at Wilmington, Ohio. At Jasper, Indiana, it was sunny, with a temperature of 96. It was mostly sunny, with a temperature of 90 at Covington, 87 at London, and 97 at Bowling Green. At Jackson, it was partly sunny, with a temperature of 79. Now for the official National Weather Service forecast for Frankfort and surrounding communities. Tonight, partly cloudy. Scattered thunderstorms early in the evening, then isolated thunderstorms until midnight. Lows around 70. South winds up to 10 miles an hour. Chance of thunderstorms 50%. Sunday, mostly sunny. Highs in the lower 90s. Southwest winds 5 to 10 miles an hour. Sunday night, partly cloudy. Isolated showers after midnight. Lows in the mid-60s. West winds 5 to 10 miles an hour, shifting to the northeast after midnight. Chance of showers 20%. Monday, partly sunny. Isolated thunderstorms in the morning, then scattered showers and isolated thunderstorms in the afternoon. Highs in the mid-80s. Northeast winds 5 to 10 miles an hour. Chance of precipitation 50%. Monday night, mostly cloudy. Scattered showers and isolated thunderstorms until midnight, then scattered showers after midnight. Lows around 60. Northeast winds 5 to 10 miles an hour. Chance of precipitation 50%. And now the extended forecast for the radio listening area. Tuesday and Tuesday night, mostly cloudy with scattered rain showers and slight chance of thunderstorms. Highs in the upper 70s. Lows around 60. Chance of precipitation 50%. Wednesday and Wednesday night, mostly cloudy. Chance of rain showers and slight chance of thunderstorms. Highs in the mid-70s. Lows in the upper 50s. Chance of precipitation 50%. Thursday and Thursday night, mostly cloudy. Highs in the mid-70s. Lows in the mid-50s. Friday and Friday night, partly cloudy. Highs in the mid-70s. Lows in the lower 50s. Saturday and Saturday night, partly cloudy. Highs in the mid-70s. Lows in the lower 50s. The current time is 4:32 p.m. Eastern Daylight Time. 4 p.m. Eastern Daylight Time weather conditions across north-central Kentucky. At Frankfort. And the pressure was 29.97 inches and falling. At Lexington, it was sunny. The temperature and the pressure was 29.97 inches and falling. At Lexington, it was sunny. The temperature was 91 degrees, the dew point 67, and the relative humidity 44%. The wind was west at 8 miles an hour.

pressure was 29.99 inches and falling. At Louisville, it was mostly sunny. The temperature was 95 degrees, the dew point 65, and the relative humidity 37%, producing a heat index of 97. The wind was west at 10 miles an hour. The pressure was 29.93 inches and falling. At Frankfurt, and the pressure was 29.97 inches and falling. Elsewhere around the region, rain was falling with a temperature of 84 at Indianapolis and 79 at Wilmington, Ohio. At Jasper, Indiana, it was sunny with a temperature of 96. It was mostly sunny with a temperature of 90 at Covington, 87 at London, and 97 at Bowling Green. At Jackson, it was partly sunny with a temperature of 79. Now for the official National Weather Service forecast for Frankfurt and surrounding communities. Tonight, partly cloudy. Scattered thunderstorms early in the evening, then isolated thunderstorms until midnight. Lows around 70. South winds up to 10 miles an hour. Chance of thunderstorms 50%. Sunday, mostly sunny. Highs in the lower 90s. Southwest winds 5 to 10 miles an hour. Sunday night, partly cloudy. Isolated showers after midnight. Lows in the mid-60s. West winds 5 to 10 miles an hour, shifting to the northeast after midnight. Chance of showers 20%. Monday, partly sunny. Isolated thunderstorms in the morning, then scattered showers and isolated thunderstorms in the afternoon. Highs in the mid-80s. Northeast winds 5 to 10 miles an hour. Chance of precipitation 50%. Monday night, mostly cloudy. Scattered showers and isolated thunderstorms until midnight, then scattered showers after midnight. Lows around 60. Northeast winds 5 to 10 miles an hour. Chance of precipitation 50%. And now the extended forecast for the radio listening area. Tuesday and Tuesday night, mostly cloudy with scattered rain showers and slight chance of thunderstorms. Highs in the upper 70s. Lows around 60. Chance of precipitation 50%. Wednesday and Wednesday night, mostly cloudy. Chance of rain showers and slight chance of thunderstorms. Highs in the mid-70s. Lows in the upper 50s. Chance of precipitation 50%. Thursday and Thursday night, mostly cloudy. Highs in the mid-70s. Lows in the mid-50s. Friday and Friday night, partly cloudy. Highs in the mid-70s. Lows in the lower 50s. Saturday and Saturday night, partly cloudy. Highs in the mid-70s. Lows in the lower 50s. 4 p.m. Eastern Daylight Time weather conditions across north-central Kentucky. At Frankfurt. And the pressure was 29.97 inches and falling. At Lexington, it was sunny. The temperature was 91 degrees, the dew point 67, and the relative humidity 44%. The wind was west at 8 miles an hour. The pressure was 29.99 inches and falling. At Louisville, it was mostly sunny. The temperature was 95 degrees, the dew point 65, and the relative humidity 37%, producing a heat index of 97. The wind was west at 10 miles an hour. The pressure was 29.93 inches and falling. At Frankfurt, and the pressure was 29.97 inches and falling. Elsewhere around the region, rain was falling with a temperature of 84 at Indianapolis and 79 at Wilmington, Ohio. At Jasper, Indiana, it was sunny with a temperature of 96. It was mostly sunny, with a temperature of 90 at Covington, 87 at London, and 97 at Bowling Green. At Jackson, it was partly sunny, with a temperature of 79. The current time is 4:38 p.m. Eastern Daylight Time. Now for the official National Weather Service forecast for Frankfurt and surrounding communities. Tonight.

partly cloudy. Scattered thunderstorms early in the evening, then isolated thunderstorms until midnight. Lows around 70. South winds up to 10 miles an hour. Chance of thunderstorms 50%. Sunday, mostly sunny. Highs in the lower 90s. Southwest winds 5 to 10 miles an hour. Sunday night, partly cloudy. Isolated showers after midnight. Lows in the mid-60s. West winds 5 to 10 miles an hour, shifting to the northeast after midnight. Chance of showers 20%. Monday, partly sunny. Isolated thunderstorms in the morning, then scattered showers and isolated thunderstorms in the afternoon. Highs in the mid-80s. Northeast winds 5 to 10 miles an hour. Chance of precipitation 50%. Monday night, mostly cloudy. Scattered showers and isolated thunderstorms until midnight, then scattered showers after midnight. Lows around 60. Northeast winds 5 to 10 miles an hour. Chance of precipitation 50%. And now the extended forecast for the radio listening area. Tuesday and Tuesday night, mostly cloudy with scattered rain showers and slight chance of thunderstorms. Highs in the upper 70s. Lows around 60. Chance of precipitation 50%. Wednesday and Wednesday night, mostly cloudy. Chance of rain showers and slight chance of thunderstorms. Highs in the mid-70s. Lows in the upper 50s. Chance of precipitation 50%. Thursday and Thursday night, mostly cloudy. Highs in the mid-70s. Lows in the mid-50s. Friday and Friday night, partly cloudy. Highs in the mid-70s. Lows in the lower 50s. Saturday and Saturday night, partly cloudy. Highs in the mid-70s. Lows in the lower 50s. 4 p.m. Eastern Daylight Time weather conditions across north-central Kentucky. At Frankfort. And the pressure was 29.97 inches and falling. At Lexington, it was sunny. The temperature was 91 degrees, the dew point 67, and the relative humidity 44%. The wind was west at 8 miles an hour. The pressure was 29.99 inches and falling. At Louisville, it was mostly sunny. The temperature was 95 degrees, the dew point 65, and the relative humidity 37%, producing a heat index of 97. The wind was west at 10 miles an hour. The pressure was 29.93 inches and falling. At Frankfort, and the pressure was 29.97 inches and falling. Elsewhere around the region, rain was falling, with a temperature of 84 at Indianapolis and 79 at Wilmington, Ohio. At Jasper, Indiana, it was sunny, with a temperature of 96. It was mostly sunny, with a temperature of 90 at Covington, 87 at London, and 97 at Bowling Green. At Jackson, it was partly sunny, with a temperature of 79. 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The current time is 4:42 p.m. Eastern Daylight Time. Now for the official National Weather Service forecast for Frankfort and surrounding communities. Tonight, partly cloudy. Scattered thunderstorms early in the evening, then isolated thunderstorms until midnight. Lows around 70. South winds up to 10 miles an hour. Chance of thunderstorms 50%. Sunday, mostly sunny. Highs in the lower 90s. Southwest winds 5 to 10 miles an hour. Sunday night, partly cloudy. Isolated showers after midnight. Lows in the mid-60s. West winds 5 to 10 miles an hour, shifting to the northeast after midnight. Chance of showers 20%. Monday, partly sunny.

Northeast. West winds 5 to 10 miles an hour, shifting to the northeast after midnight. Chance of showers 20%. Monday, partly sunny. Isolated thunderstorms in the morning, then scattered showers and isolated thunderstorms in the afternoon. Highs in the mid-80s. Northeast winds 5 to 10 miles an hour. Chance of precipitation 50%. Monday night, mostly cloudy. Scattered showers and isolated thunderstorms until midnight, then scattered showers after midnight. Lows around 60. Northeast winds 5 to 10 miles an hour. Chance of precipitation 50%. And now the extended forecast for the radio listening area. Tuesday and Tuesday night, mostly cloudy with scattered rain showers and slight chance of thunderstorms. Highs in the upper 70s. Lows around 60. Chance of precipitation 50%. Wednesday and Wednesday night, mostly cloudy. Chance of rain showers and slight chance of thunderstorms. Highs in the mid-70s. Lows in the upper 50s. Chance of precipitation 50%. Thursday and Thursday night, mostly cloudy. Highs in the mid-70s. Lows in the mid-50s. Friday and Friday night, partly cloudy. Highs in the mid-70s. Lows in the lower 50s. Saturday and Saturday night, partly cloudy. Highs in the mid-70s. Lows in the lower 50s. 5 p.m. Eastern Daylight Time weather conditions across north-central Kentucky. At Frankfort. And the pressure was 29.95 inches and falling. At Lexington, it was sunny. The temperature was 91 degrees, the dew point 65, and the relative humidity 41%. The wind was west at 8 miles an hour. The pressure was 29.97 inches and falling. At Louisville, it was mostly sunny. The temperature was 95 degrees, the dew point 66, and the relative humidity 38%, producing a heat index of 98. The wind was southwest at 12 miles an hour. The pressure was 29.92 inches and falling. At Frankfort, and the pressure was 29.95 inches and falling. Elsewhere around the region, it was sunny, with a temperature of 96 at Jasper, Indiana, and 87 at London. At Bowling Green, it was mostly sunny, with a temperature of 96. It was partly sunny, with a temperature of 91 at Covington, 85 at Indianapolis, 82 at Wilmington, Ohio, and 80 at Jackson. And now here is the 8 to 14 day outlook for the region. This forecast is valid for the period from September 27 through October 3, 2026. For Kentucky, temperatures are forecast to be above normal, and precipitation is forecast to be normal. For Indiana, temperatures are forecast to be above normal, and precipitation is forecast to be normal. For Tennessee, temperatures are forecast to be above normal, and precipitation is forecast to be normal. This long-term outlook is updated on NOAA Weather Radio around 5 p.m. Eastern Time each day. The current time is 5:07 p.m. Eastern Daylight Time. Now for the official National Weather Service forecast for Frankfort and surrounding communities. Tonight, partly cloudy. Scattered thunderstorms early in the evening, then isolated thunderstorms until midnight. Lows around 70. South winds up to 10 miles an hour. Chance of thunderstorms 50%. Sunday, mostly sunny. Highs in the lower 90s. Southwest winds 5 to 10 miles an hour. Sunday night, partly cloudy. Isolated showers after midnight. Lows in the mid-60s. West winds 5 to 10 miles an hour, shifting to the northeast after midnight. Chance of showers 20%. Monday, partly sunny. Isolated thunderstorms in the morning, then scattered showers and isolated thunderstorms in the afternoon. Highs in the mid-80s. Northeast winds 5 to 10 miles an hour. Chance of precipitation 50%.

Monday night, mostly cloudy. Scattered showers and isolated thunderstorms until midnight, then scattered showers after midnight. Lows around 60. Northeast winds 5 to 10 miles an hour. Chance of precipitation 50%. And now the extended forecast for the radio listening area. Tuesday and Tuesday night, mostly cloudy with scattered rain showers and slight chance of thunderstorms. Highs in the upper 70s. Lows around 60. Chance of precipitation 50%. Wednesday and Wednesday night, mostly cloudy. Chance of rain showers and slight chance of thunderstorms. Highs in the mid-70s. Lows in the upper 50s. Chance of precipitation 50%. Thursday and Thursday night, mostly cloudy. Highs in the mid-70s. Lows in the mid-50s. Friday and Friday night, partly cloudy. Highs in the mid-70s. Lows in the lower 50s. Saturday and Saturday night, partly cloudy. Highs in the mid-70s. Lows in the lower 50s. 5 p.m. Eastern Daylight Time weather conditions across north-central Kentucky. At Frankfort. And the pressure was 29.95 inches and falling. At Lexington, it was sunny. The temperature was 91 degrees, the dew point 65, and the relative humidity 41%. The wind was west at 8 miles an hour. The pressure was 29.97 inches and falling. At Louisville, it was mostly sunny. The temperature was 95 degrees, the dew point 66, and the relative humidity 38%, producing a heat index of 98. The wind was southwest at 12 miles an hour. The pressure was 29.92 inches and falling. At Frankfort, and the pressure was 29.95 inches and falling. Elsewhere around the region, it was sunny, with a temperature of 96 at Jasper, Indiana, and 87 at London. At Bowling Green, it was mostly sunny, with a temperature of 96. It was partly sunny, with a temperature of 91 at Covington, 85 at Indianapolis, 82 at Wilmington, Ohio, and 80 at Jackson. And now here is the 8 to 14 day outlook for the region. This forecast is valid for the period from September 27 through October 3, 2026. For Kentucky, temperatures are forecast to be above normal, and precipitation is forecast to be normal. For Indiana, temperatures are forecast to be above normal, and precipitation is forecast to be normal. For Tennessee, temperatures are forecast to be above normal, and precipitation is forecast to be normal. This long-term outlook is updated on NOAA Weather Radio around 5 p.m. Eastern Time each day. Now for the official National Weather Service forecast for Frankfort and surrounding communities. Tonight, partly cloudy. Scattered thunderstorms early in the evening, then isolated thunderstorms until midnight. Lows around 70. South winds up to 10 miles an hour. Chance of thunderstorms 50%. Sunday, mostly sunny. Highs in the lower 90s. Southwest winds 5 to 10 miles an hour. Sunday night, partly cloudy. Isolated showers after midnight. Lows in the mid-60s. West winds 5 to 10 miles an hour shifting to the northeast after midnight. Chance of showers 20%. Monday, partly sunny. Isolated thunderstorms in the morning, then scattered showers and isolated thunderstorms in the afternoon. Highs in the mid-80s. Northeast winds 5 to 10 miles an hour. Chance of precipitation 50%. Monday night, mostly cloudy. Scattered showers and isolated thunderstorms until midnight, then scattered showers after midnight. Lows around 60. Northeast winds 5 to 10 miles an hour. Chance of precipitation 50%. And now the extended forecast for the radio listening area. Tuesday and Tuesday night, mostly cloudy with scattered rain showers and slight chance of thunderstorms. Highs in the upper 70s. Lows around

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The current time is 5:14 p.m. Eastern Daylight Time. 5 p.m. Eastern Daylight Time weather conditions across north-central Kentucky. At Frankfort. And the pressure was 29.95 inches and falling. At Lexington, it was sunny. The temperature was 91 degrees, the dew point 65, and the relative humidity 41%. The wind was west at 8 miles an hour. The pressure was 29.97 inches and falling. At Louisville, it was mostly sunny. The temperature was 95 degrees, the dew point 66, and the relative humidity 38%, producing a heat index of 98. The wind was southwest at 12 miles an hour. The pressure was 29.92 inches and falling. At Frankfort, and the pressure was 29.95 inches and falling. Elsewhere around the region, it was sunny, with a temperature of 96 at Jasper, Indiana, and 87 at London. At Bowling Green, it was mostly sunny, with a temperature of 96. It was partly sunny, with a temperature of 91 at Covington, 85 at Indianapolis, 82 at Wilmington, Ohio, and 80 at Jackson. And now here is the 8 to 14 day outlook for the region. This forecast is valid for the period from September 27 through October 3, 2026. For Kentucky, temperatures are forecast to be above normal, and precipitation is forecast to be normal. For Indiana, temperatures are forecast to be above normal, and precipitation is forecast to be normal. For Tennessee, temperatures are forecast to be above normal, and precipitation is forecast to be normal. This long-term outlook is updated on NOAA Weather Radio around 5 p.m. Eastern Time each day. Now for the official National Weather Service forecast for Frankfort and surrounding communities. Tonight, partly cloudy. Scattered thunderstorms early in the evening, then isolated thunderstorms until midnight. Lows around 70. South winds up to 10 miles an hour. Chance of thunderstorms 50%. Sunday, mostly sunny. Highs in the lower 90s. Southwest winds 5 to 10 miles an hour. Sunday night, partly cloudy. Isolated showers after midnight. Lows in the mid-60s. West winds 5 to 10 miles an hour, shifting to the northeast after midnight. Chance of showers 20%. Monday, partly sunny. Isolated thunderstorms in the morning, then scattered showers and isolated thunderstorms in the afternoon. Highs in the mid-80s. Northeast winds 5 to 10 miles an hour. Chance of precipitation 50%. Monday night, mostly cloudy. Scattered showers and isolated thunderstorms until midnight, then scattered showers after midnight. Lows around 60. Northeast winds 5 to 10 miles an hour. Chance of precipitation 50%. And now the extended forecast for the radio listening area. Tuesday and Tuesday night, mostly cloudy with scattered rain showers and slight chance of thunderstorms. Highs in the upper 70s. Lows around 60. Chance of precipitation 50%. Wednesday and Wednesday night, mostly cloudy. Chance of rain showers and slight chance of thunderstorms. Highs in the mid-70s. Lows in the upper 50s. Chance of precipitation 50%. Thursday and Thursday night, mostly cloudy. Highs in the mid-70s. Lows in the mid-50s. Friday and Friday night, partly cloudy. Highs in the mid-70s. Lows in the lower 50s. Saturday and Saturday night, partly cloudy. Highs in the mid-70s. Lows in the lower 50s. The current time is 5:19 p.m. Eastern Daylight Time. 5 p.m. Eastern

nighttime weather conditions across north-central Kentucky. At Frankfort, and the pressure was 29.95 inches and falling. At Lexington, it was sunny. The temperature was 91 degrees, the dew point 65, and the relative humidity 41%. The wind was west at 8 miles an hour. The pressure was 29.97 inches and falling. At Louisville, it was mostly sunny. The temperature was 95 degrees, the dew point 66, and the relative humidity 38%, producing a heat index of 98. The wind was southwest at 12 miles an hour. The pressure was 29.92 inches and falling. At Frankfort, and the pressure was 29.95 inches and falling. Elsewhere around the region, it was sunny, with a temperature of 96 at Jasper, Indiana, and 87 at London. At Bowling Green, it was mostly sunny, with a temperature of 96. It was partly sunny, with a temperature of 91 at Covington, 85 at Indianapolis, 82 at Wilmington, Ohio, and 80 at Jackson. And now here is the 8 to 14 day outlook for the region. This forecast is valid for the period from September 27 through October 3, 2026. For Kentucky, temperatures are forecast to be above normal, and precipitation is forecast to be normal. For Indiana, temperatures are forecast to be above normal, and precipitation is forecast to be normal. For Tennessee, temperatures are forecast to be above normal, and precipitation is forecast to be normal. This long-term outlook is updated on NOAA Weather Radio around 5 p.m. Eastern Time each day. Now for the official National Weather Service forecast for Frankfort and surrounding communities. Tonight, partly cloudy. Scattered thunderstorms early in the evening, then isolated thunderstorms until midnight. Lows around 70. South winds up to 10 miles an hour. Chance of thunderstorms 50%. Sunday, mostly sunny. Highs in the lower 90s. Southwest winds 5 to 10 miles an hour. Sunday night, partly cloudy. Isolated showers after midnight. Lows in the mid-60s. West winds 5 to 10 miles an hour, shifting to the northeast after midnight. Chance of showers 20%. Monday, partly sunny. Isolated thunderstorms in the morning, then scattered showers and isolated thunderstorms in the afternoon. Highs in the mid-80s. Northeast winds 5 to 10 miles an hour. Chance of precipitation 50%. Monday night, mostly cloudy. Scattered showers and isolated thunderstorms until midnight, then scattered showers after midnight. Lows around 60. Northeast winds 5 to 10 miles an hour. Chance of precipitation 50%. And now the extended forecast for the radio listening area. Tuesday and Tuesday night, mostly cloudy with scattered rain showers and slight chance of thunderstorms. Highs in the upper 70s. Lows around 60. Chance of precipitation 50%. Wednesday and Wednesday night, mostly cloudy. Chance of rain showers and slight chance of thunderstorms. Highs in the mid-70s. Lows in the upper 50s. Chance of precipitation 50%. Thursday and Thursday night, mostly cloudy. Highs in the mid-70s. Lows in the mid-50s. Friday and Friday night, partly cloudy. Highs in the mid-70s. Lows in the lower 50s. Saturday and Saturday night, partly cloudy. Highs in the mid-70s. Lows in the lower 50s. The current time is 5:23 p.m. Eastern Daylight Time. 5 p.m. Eastern Daylight Time weather conditions across north-central Kentucky. At Frankfort, and the pressure was 29.95 inches and falling. At Lexington, it was sunny. The temperature was 91 degrees, the dew point 65, and the relative humidity 41%. The wind was west at 8 miles an hour. The pressure was 29.97 inches and falling.

At Louisville, it was mostly sunny. The temperature was 95 degrees, the dew point 66, and the relative humidity 38%, producing a heat index of 98. The wind was southwest at 12 miles an hour. The pressure was 29.92 inches and falling. At Frankfurt, and the pressure was 29.95 inches and falling. Elsewhere around the region, it was sunny, with a temperature of 96 at Jasper, Indiana, and 87 at London. At Bowling Green, it was mostly sunny, with a temperature of 96. It was partly sunny, with a temperature of 91 at Covington, 85 at Indianapolis, 82 at Wilmington, Ohio, and 80 at Jackson. And now here is the 8 to 14 day outlook for the region. This forecast is valid for the period from September 27 through October 3, 2026. For Kentucky, temperatures are forecast to be above normal, and precipitation is forecast to be normal. For Indiana, temperatures are forecast to be above normal, and precipitation is forecast to be normal. For Tennessee, temperatures are forecast to be above normal, and precipitation is forecast to be normal. This long-term outlook is updated on NOAA Weather Radio around 5 p.m. Eastern Time each day. Now for the official National Weather Service forecast for Frankfurt and surrounding communities. Tonight, partly cloudy. Scattered thunderstorms early in the evening, then isolated thunderstorms until midnight. Lows around 70. South winds up to 10 miles an hour. Chance of thunderstorms 50%. Sunday, mostly sunny. Highs in the lower 90s. Southwest winds 5 to 10 miles an hour. Sunday night, partly cloudy. Isolated showers after midnight. Lows in the mid-60s. West winds 5 to 10 miles an hour, shifting to the northeast after midnight. Chance of showers 20%. Monday, partly sunny. Isolated thunderstorms in the morning, then scattered showers and isolated thunderstorms in the afternoon. Highs in the mid-80s. Northeast winds 5 to 10 miles an hour. Chance of precipitation 50%. Monday night, mostly cloudy. Scattered showers and isolated thunderstorms until midnight, then scattered showers after midnight. Lows around 60. Northeast winds 5 to 10 miles an hour. Chance of precipitation 50%. And now the extended forecast for the radio listening area. Tuesday and Tuesday night, mostly cloudy with scattered rain showers and slight chance of thunderstorms. Highs in the upper 70s. Lows around 60. Chance of precipitation 50%. Wednesday and Wednesday night, mostly cloudy. Chance of rain showers and slight chance of thunderstorms. Highs in the mid-70s. Lows in the upper 50s. Chance of precipitation 50%. Thursday and Thursday night, mostly cloudy. Highs in the mid-70s. Lows in the mid-50s. Friday and Friday night, partly cloudy. Highs in the mid-70s. Lows in the lower 50s. Saturday and Saturday night, partly cloudy. Highs in the mid-70s. Lows in the lower 50s. The current time is 5:28 p.m. Eastern Daylight Time. 5 p.m. Eastern Daylight Time weather conditions across north-central Kentucky. At Frankfort. And the pressure was 29.95 inches and falling. At Lexington, it was sunny. The temperature was 91 degrees, the dew point 65, and the relative humidity 41%. The wind was west at 8 miles an hour. The pressure was 29.97 inches and falling. At Louisville, it was mostly sunny. The temperature was 95 degrees, the dew point 66, and the relative humidity 38%, producing a heat index of 98. The wind was southwest at 12 miles an hour. The pressure was 29.92 inches and falling. At Frankfurt, and the pressure was 29.95 inches and falling.

elsewhere around the region, it was sunny with a temperature of 96 at Jasper, Indiana, and 87 at London. At Bowling Green, it was mostly sunny with a temperature of 96. It was partly sunny with a temperature of 91 at Covington, 85 at Indianapolis, 82 at Wilmington, Ohio, and 80 at Jackson. And now here is the 8 to 14 day outlook for the region. This forecast is valid for the period from September 27 through October 3, 2026. For Kentucky, temperatures are forecast to be above normal, and precipitation is forecast to be normal. For Indiana, temperatures are forecast to be above normal, and precipitation is forecast to be normal. For Tennessee, temperatures are forecast to be above normal, and precipitation is forecast to be normal. This long-term outlook is updated on NOAA Weather Radio around 5 p.m. Eastern Time each day. Now for the official National Weather Service forecast for Frankfort and surrounding communities. Tonight, partly cloudy. Scattered thunderstorms early in the evening, then isolated thunderstorms until midnight. Lows around 70. South winds up to 10 miles an hour. Chance of thunderstorms 50%. Sunday, mostly sunny. Highs in the lower 90s. Southwest winds 5 to 10 miles an hour. Sunday night, partly cloudy. Isolated showers after midnight. Lows in the mid-60s. West winds 5 to 10 miles an hour, shifting to the northeast after midnight. Chance of showers 20%. Monday, partly sunny. Isolated thunderstorms in the morning, then scattered showers and isolated thunderstorms in the afternoon. Highs in the mid-80s. Northeast winds 5 to 10 miles an hour. Chance of precipitation 50%. Monday night, mostly cloudy. Scattered showers and isolated thunderstorms until midnight, then scattered showers after midnight. Lows around 60. Northeast winds 5 to 10 miles an hour. Chance of precipitation 50%. And now the extended forecast for the radio listening area. Tuesday and Tuesday night, mostly cloudy with scattered rain showers and slight chance of thunderstorms. Highs in the upper 70s. Lows around 60. Chance of precipitation 50%. Wednesday and Wednesday night, mostly cloudy. Chance of rain showers and slight chance of thunderstorms. Highs in the mid-70s. Lows in the upper 50s. Chance of precipitation 50%. Thursday and Thursday night, mostly cloudy. Highs in the mid-70s. Lows in the mid-50s. Friday and Friday night, partly cloudy. Highs in the mid-70s. Lows in the lower 50s. Saturday and Saturday night, partly cloudy. Highs in the mid-70s. Lows in the lower 50s. The current time is 5:32 p.m. Eastern Daylight Time. 5 p.m. Eastern Daylight Time weather conditions across north-central Kentucky. At Frankfort. And the pressure was 29.95 inches and falling. At Lexington, it was sunny. The temperature was 91 degrees, the dew point 65, and the relative humidity 41%. The wind was west at 8 miles an hour. The pressure was 29.97 inches. The wind was west at 8 miles an hour. The pressure was 29.97 inches and falling. At Louisville, it was mostly sunny. The temperature was 95 degrees, the dew point 66, and the relative humidity 38%, producing a heat index of 98. The wind was southwest at 12 miles an hour. The pressure was 29.92 inches and falling. At Frankfort, and the pressure was 29.95 inches and falling. Elsewhere around the region, it was sunny, with a temperature of 96 at Jasper, Indiana, and 87 at London. At Bowling Green, it was mostly sunny, with a temperature of 96. It was partly sunny, with a temperature of 91 at Covington, 85 at Indianapolis, 82 at Wilmington.

Ohio, and 80 at Jackson. And now here is the 8 to 14 day outlook for the region. This forecast is valid for the period from September 27 through October 3, 2026. For Kentucky, temperatures are forecast to be above normal, and precipitation is forecast to be normal. For Indiana, temperatures are forecast to be above normal, and precipitation is forecast to be normal. For Tennessee, temperatures are forecast to be above normal, and precipitation is forecast to be normal. This long-term outlook is updated on NOAA Weather Radio around 5 p.m. Eastern Time each day. Now for the official National Weather Service forecast for Frankfort and surrounding communities. Tonight, partly cloudy. Scattered thunderstorms early in the evening, then isolated thunderstorms until midnight. Lows around 70. South winds up to 10 miles an hour. Chance of thunderstorms 50%. Sunday, mostly sunny. Highs in the lower 90s. Southwest winds 5 to 10 miles an hour. Sunday night, partly cloudy. Isolated showers after midnight. Lows in the mid-60s. West winds 5 to 10 miles an hour shifting to the northeast after midnight. Chance of showers 20%. Monday, partly sunny. Isolated thunderstorms in the morning, then scattered showers and isolated thunderstorms in the afternoon. Highs in the mid-80s. Northeast winds 5 to 10 miles an hour. Chance of precipitation 50%. Monday night, mostly cloudy. Scattered showers and isolated thunderstorms until midnight, then scattered showers after midnight. Lows around 60. Northeast winds 5 to 10 miles an hour. Chance of precipitation 50%. And now the extended forecast for the radio listening area. Tuesday and Tuesday night, mostly cloudy with scattered rain showers and slight chance of thunderstorms. Highs in the upper 70s. Lows around 60. Chance of precipitation 50%. Wednesday and Wednesday night, mostly cloudy. Chance of rain showers and slight chance of thunderstorms. Highs in the mid-70s. Lows in the upper 50s. Chance of precipitation 50%. Thursday and Thursday night, mostly cloudy. Highs in the mid-70s. Lows in the mid-50s. Friday and Friday night, partly cloudy. Highs in the mid-70s. Lows in the lower 50s. Saturday and Saturday night, partly cloudy. Highs in the mid-70s. Lows in the lower 50s. The current time is 5:37 p.m. Eastern Daylight Time. 5 p.m. Eastern Daylight Time weather conditions across north-central Kentucky. At Frankfort. And the pressure was 29.95 inches and falling. At Lexington, it was sunny. The temperature was 91 degrees, the dew point 65, and the relative humidity 41%. The wind was west at 8 miles an hour. The pressure was 29.97 inches and falling. At Louisville, it was mostly sunny. The temperature was 95 degrees, the dew point 66, and the relative humidity 38%, producing a heat index of 98. The wind was southwest at 12 miles an hour. The pressure was 29.92 inches and falling. At Frankfort, and the pressure was 29.95 inches. And for around the region, it was sunny, with a temperature of 96 at Jasper, Indiana, and 87 at London. At Bowling Green, it was mostly sunny, with a temperature of 96. It was partly sunny, with a temperature of 91 at Covington, 85 at Indianapolis, 82 at Wilmington, Ohio, and 80 at Jackson. And now here is the 8 to 14 day outlook for the region. This forecast is valid for the period from September 27 through October 3, 2026. For Kentucky, temperatures are forecast to be above normal, and precipitation is forecast to be normal. For Indiana, temperatures are forecast to be above normal, and precipitation is forecast

forecast to be normal. For Tennessee, temperatures are forecast to be above normal, and precipitation is forecast to be normal. This long-term outlook is updated on NOAA Weather Radio around 5 p.m. Eastern Time each day. Now for the official National Weather Service forecast for Frankfort and surrounding communities. Tonight, partly cloudy. Scattered thunderstorms early in the evening, then isolated thunderstorms until midnight. Lows around 70. South winds up to 10 miles an hour. Chance of thunderstorms 50%. Sunday, mostly sunny. Highs in the lower 90s. Southwest winds 5 to 10 miles an hour. Sunday night, partly cloudy. Isolated showers after midnight. Lows in the mid-60s. West winds 5 to 10 miles an hour shifting to the northeast after midnight. Chance of showers 20%. Monday, partly sunny. Isolated thunderstorms in the morning, then scattered showers and isolated thunderstorms in the afternoon. Highs in the mid-80s. Northeast winds 5 to 10 miles an hour. Chance of precipitation 50%. Monday night, mostly cloudy. Scattered showers and isolated thunderstorms until midnight, then scattered showers after midnight. Lows around 60. Northeast winds 5 to 10 miles an hour. Chance of precipitation 50%. And now the extended forecast for the radio listening area. Tuesday and Tuesday night, mostly cloudy with scattered rain showers and slight chance of thunderstorms. Highs in the upper 70s. Lows around 60. Chance of precipitation 50%. Wednesday and Wednesday night, mostly cloudy. Chance of rain showers and slight chance of thunderstorms. Highs in the mid-70s. Lows in the upper 50s. Chance of precipitation 50%. Thursday and Thursday night, mostly cloudy. Highs in the mid-70s. Lows in the mid-50s. Friday and Friday night, partly cloudy. Highs in the mid-70s. Lows in the lower 50s. Saturday and Saturday night, partly cloudy. Highs in the mid-70s. Lows in the lower 50s. 5 p.m. Eastern Daylight Time weather conditions across north-central Kentucky. At Frankfort. And the pressure was 29.95 inches and falling. At Lexington, it was sunny. The temperature was 91 degrees, the dew point 65, and the relative humidity 41%. The wind was west at 8 miles an hour. The pressure was 29.97 inches and falling. At Louisville, it was mostly sunny. The temperature was 95 degrees, the dew point 66, and the relative humidity 38%, producing a heat index of 98. The wind was southwest at 12 miles an hour. The pressure was 29.92 inches and falling. At Frankfort, and the pressure was 29.95 inches and falling. Elsewhere around the region, it was sunny, with a temperature of 96 at Jasper, Indiana, and 87 at London. At Bowling Green, it was mostly sunny, with a temperature of 96. It was partly sunny, with a temperature of 91 at Covington, 85 at Indianapolis, 82 at Wilmington, Ohio, and 80 at Jackson. 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The current time is 5:43 p.m. Eastern Daylight Time. And now here is the 8 to 14 day outlook for the region. This forecast is valid for the period from September 27 through October 3, 2026. For Kentucky, temperatures are forecast to be above normal, and precipitation is forecast to be normal. For Indiana, temperatures are forecast to be above normal, and precipitation is forecast to be normal. For Tennessee, temperatures are forecast to be above normal, and precipitation is

chance of showers 20%. Monday, partly sunny. Isolated thunderstorms in the morning, then scattered showers and isolated thunderstorms in the afternoon. Highs in the mid-80s. Northeast winds 5 to 10 miles an hour. Chance of precipitation 50%. Monday night, mostly cloudy. Scattered showers and isolated thunderstorms until midnight, then scattered showers after midnight. Lows around 60. Northeast winds 5 to 10 miles an hour. Chance of precipitation 50%. And now the extended forecast for the radio listening area. Tuesday and Tuesday night, mostly cloudy with scattered rain showers and slight chance of thunderstorms. Highs in the upper 70s. Lows around 60. Chance of precipitation 50%. Wednesday and Wednesday night, mostly cloudy. Chance of rain showers and slight chance of thunderstorms. Highs in the mid-70s. Lows in the upper 50s. Chance of precipitation 50%. Thursday and Thursday night, mostly cloudy. Highs in the mid-70s. Lows in the mid-50s. Friday and Friday night, partly cloudy. Highs in the mid-70s. Lows in the lower 50s. Saturday and Saturday night, partly cloudy. Highs in the mid-70s. Lows in the lower 50s. 5 p.m. Eastern Daylight Time weather conditions across north-central Kentucky. At Frankfort. And the pressure was 29.95 inches and falling. At Lexington, it was sunny. The temperature was 91 degrees, the dew point 65, and the relative humidity 41%. The wind was west at 8 miles an hour. The pressure was 29.97 inches and falling. At Louisville, it was mostly sunny. The temperature was 95 degrees, the dew point 66, and the relative humidity 38%, producing a heat index of 98. The wind was southwest at 12 miles an hour. The pressure was 29.92 inches and falling. At Frankfort, and the pressure was 29.95 inches and falling. Elsewhere around the region, it was sunny, with a temperature of 96 at Jasper, Indiana, and 87 at London. At Bowling Green, it was mostly sunny, with a temperature of 96. It was partly sunny, with a temperature of 91 at Covington, 85 at Indianapolis, 82 at Wilmington, Ohio, and 80 at Jackson. The current time is 5:57 p.m. Eastern Daylight Time. And now here is the 8 to 14 day outlook for the region. This forecast is valid for the period from September 27 through October 3, 2026. For Kentucky, temperatures are forecast to be above normal, and precipitation is forecast to be normal. For Indiana, temperatures are forecast to be above normal, and precipitation is forecast to be normal. For Tennessee, temperatures are forecast to be above normal, and precipitation is forecast to be normal. This long-term outlook is updated on NOAA Weather Radio around 5 p.m. Eastern Time each day. Now for the official National Weather Service forecast for Frankfort and surrounding communities. Tonight, partly cloudy. Scattered thunderstorms early in the evening, then isolated thunderstorms until midnight. Lows around 70. South winds up to 10 miles an hour. Chance of thunderstorms 50%. Sunday, mostly sunny. Highs in the lower 90s. Southwest winds 5 to 10 miles an hour. Sunday night, partly cloudy. Isolated showers after midnight. Lows in the mid-60s. West winds 5 to 10 miles an hour shifting to the northeast after midnight. Chance of showers 20%. Monday, partly sunny. Isolated thunderstorms in the morning, then scattered showers and isolated thunderstorms in the afternoon. Highs in the mid-80s. Northeast winds 5 to 10 miles an hour. Chance of precipitation 50%. Monday night, mostly cloudy. Scattered showers and isolated thunderstorms.

until midnight, then scattered showers after midnight. Lows around 60. Northeast winds 5 to 10 miles an hour. Chance of precipitation 50%. And now the extended forecast for the radio listening area. Tuesday and Tuesday night, mostly cloudy with scattered rain showers and slight chance of thunderstorms. Highs in the upper 70s. Lows around 60. Chance of precipitation 50%. Wednesday and Wednesday night, mostly cloudy. Chance of rain showers and slight chance of thunderstorms. Highs in the mid-70s. Lows in the upper 50s. Chance of precipitation 50%. Thursday and Thursday night, mostly cloudy. Highs in the mid-70s. Lows in the mid-50s. Friday and Friday night, partly cloudy. Highs in the mid-70s. Lows in the lower 50s. Saturday and Saturday night, partly cloudy. Highs in the mid-70s. Lows in the lower 50s. 5 p.m. Eastern Daylight Time weather conditions across north-central Kentucky. At Frankfort. And the pressure was 29.95 inches and falling. At Lexington, it was sunny. The temperature was 91 degrees, the dew point 65, and the relative humidity 41%. The wind was west at 8 miles an hour. The pressure was 29.97 inches and falling. At Louisville, it was mostly sunny. The temperature was 95 degrees, the dew point 66, and the relative humidity 38%, producing a heat index of 98. The wind was southwest at 12 miles an hour. The pressure was 29.92 inches and falling. At Frankfort, and the pressure was 29.95 inches and falling. Elsewhere around the region, it was sunny, with a temperature of 96 at Jasper, Indiana, and 87 at London. At Bowling Green, it was mostly sunny, with a temperature of 96. It was partly sunny, with a temperature of 91 at Covington, 85 at Indianapolis, 82 at Wilmington, Ohio, and 80 at Jackson. And now here is the 8 to 14 day outlook for the region. This forecast is valid for the period from September 27 through October 3, 2026. For Kentucky, temperatures are forecast to be above normal, and precipitation is forecast to be normal. For Indiana, temperatures are forecast to be above normal, and precipitation is forecast to be normal. For Tennessee, temperatures are forecast to be above normal, and precipitation is forecast to be normal. This long-term outlook is updated on NOAA Weather Radio around 5 p.m. Eastern Time each day. The current time is 6:02 p.m. Eastern Daylight Time. Now for the official National Weather Service forecast for Frankfort and surrounding communities. Tonight, partly cloudy. Scattered thunderstorms early in the evening, then isolated thunderstorms until midnight. Lows around 70. South winds up to 10 miles an hour. Chance of thunderstorms 50%. Sunday, mostly sunny. Highs in the lower 90s. Southwest winds 5 to 10 miles an hour. Sunday night, partly cloudy. Isolated showers after midnight. Lows in the mid-60s. West winds 5 to 10 miles an hour, shifting to the northeast after midnight. Chance of showers 20%. Monday, partly sunny. Isolated thunderstorms in the morning, then scattered showers and isolated thunderstorms in the afternoon. Highs in the mid-80s. Northeast winds 5 to 10 miles an hour. Chance of precipitation 50%. Monday night, mostly cloudy. Scattered showers and isolated thunderstorms until midnight, then scattered showers after midnight. Lows around 60. Northeast winds 5 to 10 miles an hour. Chance of precipitation 50%. And now the extended forecast for the radio listening area. Tuesday and Tuesday night, mostly cloudy with scattered rain showers and slight chance of thunderstorms. Highs in the upper 70s. Lows around 60.

chance of precipitation 50%. Wednesday and Wednesday night, mostly cloudy. Chance of rain, showers, and slight chance of thunderstorms. Highs in the mid-70s. Lows in the upper 50s. Chance of precipitation 50%. Thursday and Thursday night, mostly cloudy. Highs in the mid-70s. Lows in the mid-50s. Friday and Friday night, partly cloudy. Highs in the mid-70s. Lows in the lower 50s. Saturday and Saturday night, partly cloudy. Highs in the mid-70s. Lows in the lower 50s. 6 p.m. Eastern Daylight Time weather conditions across north-central Kentucky. At Frankfort. And the pressure was 29.94 inches and falling. At Lexington, it was mostly sunny. The temperature was 19 degrees, the dew point 67, and the relative humidity 46%. The wind was west at 8 miles an hour. The pressure was 29.97 inches and steady. At Louisville, it was mostly sunny. The temperature was 94 degrees, the dew point 65, and the relative humidity 38%, producing a heat index of 96. The wind was west at 9 miles an hour. The pressure was 29.91 inches and falling. At Frankfort, and the pressure was 29.94 inches and falling. Elsewhere around the region, it was sunny, with a temperature of 95 at Jasper, Indiana, and 96 at Bowling Green. It was mostly sunny, with a temperature of 89 at Covington, 80 at Jackson, and 87 at London. At Wilmington, Ohio, it was partly sunny, with a temperature of 83. At Indianapolis, it was cloudy, with a temperature of 83. And now here is the 8 to 14 day outlook for the region. This forecast is valid for the period from September 27 through October 3, 2026. For Kentucky, temperatures are forecast to be above normal, and precipitation is forecast to be normal. For Indiana, temperatures are forecast to be above normal, and precipitation is forecast to be normal. For Tennessee, temperatures are forecast to be above normal, and precipitation is forecast to be normal. This long-term outlook is updated on NOAA Weather Radio around 5 p.m. Eastern Time each day. Now for the official National Weather Service forecast for Frankfort and surrounding communities. Tonight, partly cloudy. Scattered thunderstorms early in the evening, then isolated thunderstorms until midnight. Lows around 70. South winds up to 10 miles an hour. Chance of thunderstorms 50%. Sunday, mostly sunny. Highs in the lower 90s. Southwest winds 5 to 10 miles an hour. Sunday night, partly cloudy. Isolated showers after midnight. Lows in the mid-60s. West winds 5 to 10 miles an hour shifting to the northeast after midnight. Chance of showers 20%. Monday, partly sunny. Isolated thunderstorms in the morning, then scattered showers and isolated thunderstorms in the afternoon. Highs in the mid-80s. Northeast winds 5 to 10 miles an hour. Chance of precipitation 50%. Monday night, mostly cloudy. Scattered showers and isolated thunderstorms until midnight, then scattered showers after midnight. Lows around 60. Northeast winds 5 to 10 miles an hour. Chance of precipitation 50%. And now the extended forecast for the radio listening area. Tuesday and Tuesday night, mostly cloudy with scattered rain showers and slight chance of thunderstorms. Highs in the upper 70s. Lows around 60. Chance of precipitation 50%. Wednesday and Wednesday night, mostly cloudy. Chance of rain showers and slight chance of thunderstorms. Highs in the mid-70s. Lows in the upper 50s. Chance of precipitation 50%. Thursday and Thursday night, mostly cloudy. Highs in the mid-70s. Lows in the mid-50s. Friday and Friday.

partly cloudy. Highs in the mid-70s. Lows in the lower 50s. Saturday and Saturday night, partly cloudy. Highs in the mid-70s. Lows in the lower 50s. The current time is 6:09 p.m. Eastern Daylight Time. 6 p.m. Eastern Daylight Time weather conditions across north-central Kentucky. At Frankfort. And the pressure was 29.94 inches and falling. At Lexington, it was mostly sunny. The temperature was 19 degrees, the dew point 67, and the relative humidity 46%. The wind was west at 8 miles an hour. The pressure was 29.97 inches and steady. At Louisville, it was mostly sunny. The temperature was 94 degrees, the dew point 65, and the relative humidity 38%, producing a heat index of 96. The wind was west at 9 miles an hour. The pressure was 29.91 inches and falling. At Frankfort, and the pressure was 29.94 inches and falling. Elsewhere around the region, it was sunny, with a temperature of 95 at Jasper, Indiana, and 96 at Bowling Green. It was mostly sunny, with a temperature of 89 at Covington, 80 at Jackson, and 87 at London. At Wilmington, Ohio, it was partly sunny, with a temperature of 83. At Indianapolis, it was cloudy, with a temperature of 83. And now here is the 8 to 14 day outlook for the region. This forecast is valid for the period from September 27 through October 3, 2026. For Kentucky, temperatures are forecast to be above normal, and precipitation is forecast to be normal. For Indiana, temperatures are forecast to be above normal, and precipitation is forecast to be normal. For Tennessee, temperatures are forecast to be above normal, and precipitation is forecast to be normal. This long-term outlook is updated on NOAA Weather Radio around 5 p.m. Eastern Time each day. Now for the official National Weather Service forecast for Frankfort and surrounding communities. Tonight, partly cloudy. Scattered thunderstorms early in the evening, then isolated thunderstorms until midnight. Lows around 70. South winds up to 10 miles an hour. Chance of thunderstorms 50%. Sunday, mostly sunny. Highs in the lower 90s. Southwest winds 5 to 10 miles an hour. Sunday night, partly cloudy. Isolated showers after midnight. Lows in the mid-60s. West winds 5 to 10 miles an hour shifting to the northeast after midnight. Chance of showers 20%. Monday, partly sunny. Isolated thunderstorms in the morning, then scattered showers and isolated thunderstorms in the afternoon. Highs in the mid-80s. Northeast winds 5 to 10 miles an hour. Chance of precipitation 50%. Monday night, mostly cloudy. Scattered showers and isolated thunderstorms until midnight, then scattered showers after midnight. Lows around 60. Northeast winds 5 to 10 miles an hour. Chance of precipitation 50%. And now the extended forecast for the radio listening area. Tuesday and Tuesday night, mostly cloudy with scattered rain showers and slight chance of thunderstorms. Highs in the upper 70s. Lows around 60. Chance of precipitation 50%. Wednesday and Wednesday night, mostly cloudy. Chance of rain showers and slight chance of thunderstorms. Highs in the mid-70s. Lows in the upper 50s. Chance of precipitation 50%. Thursday and Thursday night, mostly cloudy. Highs in the mid-70s. Lows in the mid-50s. Friday and Friday night, partly cloudy. Highs in the mid-70s. Lows in the lower 50s. Saturday and Saturday night, partly cloudy. Highs in the mid-70s. Lows in the lower 50s. 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

steady. At Louisville, it was mostly sunny. The temperature was 94 degrees, the dew point 65, and the relative humidity 38%, producing a heat index of 96. The wind was west at 9 miles an hour. The pressure was 29.91 inches and falling. At Frankfort, and the pressure was 29.94 inches and falling. Elsewhere around the region, it was sunny, with a temperature of 95 at Jasper, Indiana, and 96 at Bowling Green. It was mostly sunny, with a temperature of 89 at Covington, 80 at Jackson, and 87 at London. At Wilmington, Ohio, it was partly sunny, with a temperature of 83. At Indianapolis, it was cloudy, with a temperature of 83. And now here is the 8 to 14 day outlook for the region. This forecast is valid for the period from September 27 through October 3, 2026. For Kentucky, temperatures are forecast to be above normal, and precipitation is forecast to be normal. For Indiana, temperatures are forecast to be above normal, and precipitation is forecast to be normal. For Tennessee, temperatures are forecast to be above normal, and precipitation is forecast to be normal. This long-term outlook is updated on NOAA Weather Radio around 5 p.m. Eastern Time each day. Now for the official National Weather Service forecast for Frankfort and surrounding communities. Tonight, partly cloudy. Scattered thunderstorms early in the evening, then isolated thunderstorms until midnight. Lows around 70. South winds up to 10 miles an hour. Chance of thunderstorms 50%. Sunday, mostly sunny. Highs in the lower 90s. Southwest winds 5 to 10 miles an hour. Sunday night, partly cloudy. Isolated showers after midnight. Lows in the mid-60s. West winds 5 to 10 miles an hour, shifting to the northeast after midnight. Chance of showers 20%. Monday, partly sunny. Isolated thunderstorms in the morning, then scattered showers and isolated thunderstorms in the afternoon. Highs in the mid-80s. Northeast winds 5 to 10 miles an hour. Chance of precipitation 50%. Monday night, mostly cloudy. Scattered showers and isolated thunderstorms until midnight, then scattered showers after midnight. Lows around 60. Northeast winds 5 to 10 miles an hour. Chance of precipitation 50%. And now the extended forecast for the radio listening area. Tuesday and Tuesday night, mostly cloudy with scattered rain showers and slight chance of thunderstorms. Highs in the upper 70s. Lows around 60. Chance of precipitation 50%. Wednesday and Wednesday night, mostly cloudy. Chance of rain showers and slight chance of thunderstorms. Highs in the mid-70s. Lows in the upper 50s. Chance of precipitation 50%. Thursday and Thursday night, mostly cloudy. Highs in the mid-70s. Lows in the mid-50s. Friday and Friday night, partly cloudy. Highs in the mid-70s. Lows in the lower 50s. Saturday and Saturday night, partly cloudy. Highs in the mid-70s. Lows in the lower 50s. The current time is 6:18 p.m. Eastern Daylight Time. 6 p.m. Eastern Daylight Time weather conditions across north-central Kentucky. At Frankfort. And the pressure was 29.94 inches and falling. At Lexington, it was mostly sunny. The temperature was 90 degrees, the dew point 67, and the relative humidity 46%. The wind was west at 8 miles an hour. The pressure was 29.97 inches and steady. At Louisville, it was mostly sunny. The temperature was 94 degrees, the dew point 65, and the relative humidity 38%, producing a heat index of 96. The wind was west at 9 miles an hour. The pressure was 29.91 inches and falling. At Frankfort, and the pressure

temperature was 29.94 inches and falling. Elsewhere around the region, it was sunny with a temperature of 95 at Jasper, Indiana, and 96 at Bowling Green. It was mostly sunny with a temperature of 89 at Covington, 80 at Jackson, and 87 at London. At Wilmington, Ohio, it was partly sunny with a temperature of 83. At Indianapolis, it was cloudy with a temperature of 83. And now here is the 8 to 14 day outlook for the region. This forecast is valid for the period from September 27 through October 3, 2026. For Kentucky, temperatures are forecast to be above normal, and precipitation is forecast to be normal. For Indiana, temperatures are forecast to be above normal, and precipitation is forecast to be normal. For Tennessee, temperatures are forecast to be above normal, and precipitation is forecast to be normal. This long-term outlook is updated on NOAA Weather Radio around 5 p.m. Eastern Time each day. Now for the official National Weather Service forecast for Frankfort and surrounding communities. Tonight, partly cloudy. Scattered thunderstorms early in the evening, then isolated thunderstorms until midnight. Lows around 70. South winds up to 10 miles an hour. Chance of thunderstorms 50%. Sunday, mostly sunny. Highs in the lower 90s. Southwest winds 5 to 10 miles an hour. Sunday night, partly cloudy. Isolated showers after midnight. Lows in the mid-60s. West winds 5 to 10 miles an hour shifting to the northeast after midnight. Chance of showers 20%. Monday, partly sunny. Isolated thunderstorms in the morning, then scattered showers and isolated thunderstorms in the afternoon. Highs in the mid-80s. Northeast winds 5 to 10 miles an hour. Chance of precipitation 50%. Monday night, mostly cloudy. Scattered showers and isolated thunderstorms until midnight, then scattered showers after midnight. Lows around 60. Northeast winds 5 to 10 miles an hour. Chance of precipitation 50%. And now the extended forecast for the radio listening area. Tuesday and Tuesday night, mostly cloudy with scattered rain showers and slight chance of thunderstorms. Highs in the upper 70s. Lows around 60. Chance of precipitation 50%. Wednesday and Wednesday night, mostly cloudy. Chance of rain showers and slight chance of thunderstorms. Highs in the mid-70s. Lows in the upper 50s. Chance of precipitation 50%. Thursday and Thursday night, mostly cloudy. Highs in the mid-70s. Lows in the mid-50s. Friday and Friday night, partly cloudy. Highs in the mid-70s. Lows in the lower 50s. Saturday and Saturday night, partly cloudy. Highs in the mid-70s. Lows in the lower 50s. The current time is 6:23 p.m. Eastern Daylight Time. 6 p.m. Eastern Daylight Time weather conditions across north central Kentucky. At Frankfort. And the pressure was 29.94 inches and falling. At Lexington, it was mostly sunny. The temperature was 90 degrees, the dew point 67, and the relative humidity 46%. The wind was west at 8 miles an hour. The pressure was 29.97 inches and steady. At Louisville, it was mostly sunny. The temperature was 94 degrees, the dew point 65, and the relative humidity 38%, producing a heat index of 96. The wind was west at 9 miles an hour. The pressure was 29.91 inches and falling. At Frankfort, and the pressure was 29.94 inches and falling. Elsewhere around the region, it was sunny with a temperature of 95 at Jasper, Indiana, and 96 at Bowling Green. It was mostly sunny with a temperature of 89 at Covington, 80 at Jackson, and 87 at London. At Wilmington, Ohio, it was partly sunny

temperature of 83. At Indianapolis, it was cloudy with a temperature of 83. And now here is the 8 to 14 day outlook for the region. This forecast is valid for the period from September 27 through October 3, 2026. For Kentucky, temperatures are forecast to be above normal, and precipitation is forecast to be normal. For Indiana, temperatures are forecast to be above normal, and precipitation is forecast to be normal. For Tennessee, temperatures are forecast to be above normal, and precipitation is forecast to be normal. This long-term outlook is updated on NOAA Weather Radio around 5 p.m. Eastern Time each day. Now for the official National Weather Service forecast for Frankfort and surrounding communities. Tonight, partly cloudy. Scattered thunderstorms early in the evening, then isolated thunderstorms until midnight. Lows around 70. South winds up to 10 miles an hour. Chance of thunderstorms 50%. Sunday, mostly sunny. Highs in the lower 90s. Southwest winds 5 to 10 miles an hour. Sunday night, partly cloudy. Isolated showers after midnight. Lows on the 5 to 10 miles an hour, shifting to the northeast after midnight. Chance of showers 20%. Monday, partly sunny. Isolated thunderstorms in the morning, then scattered showers and isolated thunderstorms in the afternoon. Highs in the mid-80s. Northeast winds 5 to 10 miles an hour. Chance of precipitation 50%. Monday night, mostly cloudy. Scattered showers and isolated thunderstorms until midnight, then scattered showers after midnight. Lows around 60. Northeast winds 5 to 10 miles an hour. Chance of precipitation 50%. And now the extended forecast for the radio listening area. Tuesday and Tuesday night, mostly cloudy with scattered rain showers and slight chance of thunderstorms. Highs in the upper 70s. Lows around 60. Chance of precipitation 50%. Wednesday and Wednesday night, mostly cloudy. Chance of rain showers and slight chance of thunderstorms. Highs in the mid-70s. Lows in the upper 50s. Chance of precipitation 50%. Thursday and Thursday night, mostly cloudy. Highs in the mid-70s. Lows in the mid-50s. Friday and Friday night, partly cloudy. Highs in the mid-70s. Lows in the lower 50s. Saturday and Saturday night, partly cloudy. Highs in the mid-70s. Lows in the lower 50s. The current time is 6:28 p.m. Eastern Daylight Time. 6 p.m. Eastern Daylight Time weather conditions across north central Kentucky. At Frankfort, and the pressure was 29.94 inches and falling. At Lexington, it was mostly sunny. The temperature was 90 degrees, the dew point 67, and the relative humidity 46%. The wind was west at 8 miles an hour. The pressure was 29.97 inches and steady. At Louisville, it was mostly sunny. The temperature was 94 degrees, the dew point 65, and the relative humidity 38%, producing a heat index of 96. The wind was west at 9 miles an hour. The pressure was 29.91 inches and falling. At Frankfort, and the pressure was 29.94 inches and falling. Elsewhere around the region, it was sunny, with a temperature of 95 at Jasper, Indiana, and 96 at Bowling Green. It was mostly sunny, with a temperature of 89 at Covington, 80 at Jackson, and 87 at London. At Wilmington, Ohio, it was partly sunny, with a temperature of 83. At Indianapolis, it was cloudy, with a temperature of 83. And now here is the 8 to 14 day outlook for the region. This forecast is valid for the period from September 27 through October 3, 2026. For Kentucky, temperatures are forecast to be above normal, and precipitation

forecast to be normal. For Indiana, temperatures are forecast to be above normal, and precipitation is forecast to be normal. For Tennessee, temperatures are forecast to be above normal, and precipitation is forecast to be normal. This long-term outlook is updated on NOAA Weather Radio around 5 p.m. Eastern Time each day. Now for the official National Weather Service forecast for Frankfort and surrounding communities. Tonight, partly cloudy. Scattered thunderstorms early in the evening, then isolated thunderstorms until midnight. Lows around 70. South winds up to 10 miles an hour. Chance of thunderstorms 50%. Sunday, mostly sunny. Highs in the lower 90s. Southwest winds 5 to 10 miles an hour. Sunday night, partly cloudy. Isolated showers after midnight. Lows in the mid-60s. West winds 5 to 10 miles an hour, shifting to the northeast after midnight. Chance of showers 20%. Monday, partly sunny. Isolated thunderstorms in the morning, then scattered showers and isolated thunderstorms in the afternoon. Highs in the mid-80s. Northeast winds 5 to 10 miles an hour. Chance of precipitation 50%. Monday night, mostly cloudy. Scattered showers and isolated thunderstorms until midnight, then scattered showers after midnight. Lows around 60. Northeast winds 5 to 10 miles an hour. Chance of precipitation 50%. And now the extended forecast for the radio listening area. Tuesday and Tuesday night, mostly cloudy with scattered rain showers and slight chance of thunderstorms. Highs in the upper 70s. Lows around 60. Chance of precipitation 50%. Wednesday and Wednesday night, mostly cloudy. Chance of rain showers and slight chance of thunderstorms. Highs in the mid-70s. Lows in the upper 50s. Chance of precipitation 50%. Thursday and Thursday night, mostly cloudy. Highs in the mid-70s. Lows in the mid-50s. Friday and Friday night, partly cloudy. Highs in the mid-70s. Lows in the lower 50s. Saturday and Saturday night, partly cloudy. Highs in the mid-70s. Lows in the lower 50s. The current time is 6:32 p.m. Eastern Daylight Time. 6 p.m. Eastern Daylight Time weather conditions across north central Kentucky. At Frankfort. And the pressure was 29.94 inches and falling. At Lexington, it was mostly sunny. The temperature was 19 degrees, the dew point 67, and the relative humidity 46%. The wind was west at 8 miles an hour. The pressure was 20.67, and the relative humidity 46%. The wind was west at 8 miles an hour. The pressure was 29.97 inches and steady. At Louisville, it was mostly sunny. The temperature was 94 degrees, the dew point 65, and the relative humidity 38%, producing a heat index of 96. The wind was west at 9 miles an hour. The pressure was 29.91 inches and falling. At Frankfort, and the pressure was 29.94 inches and falling. Elsewhere around the region, it was sunny, with a temperature of 95 at Jasper, Indiana, and 96 at Bowling Green. It was mostly sunny, with a temperature of 89 at Covington, 80 at Jackson, and 87 at London. At Wilmington, Ohio, it was partly sunny, with a temperature of 83. At Indianapolis, it was cloudy, with a temperature of 83. And now here is the 8 to 14 day outlook for the region. This forecast is valid for the period from September 27 through October 3, 2026. For Kentucky, temperatures are forecast to be above normal, and precipitation is forecast to be normal. For Indiana, temperatures are forecast to be above normal, and precipitation is forecast to be normal. For Tennessee, temperatures are forecast to be above normal, and precipitation

is forecast to be normal. This long-term outlook is updated on NOAA Weather Radio around 5 p.m. Eastern Time each day. Now for the official National Weather Service forecast for Frankfurt and surrounding communities. Tonight, partly cloudy. Scattered thunderstorms early in the evening, then isolated thunderstorms until midnight. Lows around 70. South winds up to 10 miles an hour. Chance of thunderstorms 50%. Sunday, mostly sunny. Highs in the lower 90s. Southwest winds 5 to 10 miles an hour. Sunday night, partly cloudy. Isolated showers after midnight. Lows in the mid-60s. West winds 5 to 10 miles an hour shifting to the northeast after midnight. Chance of showers 20%. Monday, partly sunny. Isolated thunderstorms in the morning, then scattered showers and isolated thunderstorms in the afternoon. Highs in the mid-80s. Northeast winds 5 to 10 miles an hour. Chance of precipitation 50%. Monday night, mostly cloudy. Scattered showers and isolated thunderstorms until midnight, then scattered showers after midnight. Lows around 60. Northeast winds 5 to 10 miles an hour. Chance of precipitation 50%. And now the extended forecast for the radio listening area. Tuesday and Tuesday night, mostly cloudy with scattered rain showers and slight chance of thunderstorms. Highs in the upper 70s. Lows around 60. Chance of precipitation 50%. Wednesday and Wednesday night, mostly cloudy. Chance of rain showers and slight chance of thunderstorms. Highs in the mid-70s. Lows in the upper 50s. Chance of precipitation 50%. Thursday and Thursday night, mostly cloudy. Highs in the mid-70s. Lows in the mid-50s. Friday and Friday night, partly cloudy. Highs in the mid-70s. Lows in the lower 50s. Saturday and Saturday night, partly cloudy. Highs in the mid-70s. Lows in the lower 50s. The current time is 6:37 p.m. Eastern Daylight Time. 6 p.m. Eastern Daylight Time weather conditions across north-central Kentucky. At Frankfort. And the pressure was 29.94 inches and falling. At Lexington, it was mostly sunny. The temperature was 90 degrees, the dew point 67, and the relative humidity 46%. The wind was west at 8 miles an hour. The pressure was 29.97 inches and steady. At Louisville, it was mostly sunny. The temperature was 94 degrees, the dew point 65, and the relative humidity 38%, producing a heat index of 96. The wind was west at 9 miles an hour. The pressure was 29.91 inches and falling. At Frankfort, and the pressure was 29.94 inches and falling. Elsewhere around the region, it was sunny, with a temperature of 95 at Jasper, Indiana, and 96 at Bowling Green. It was mostly sunny, with a temperature of 89 at Covington, 80 at Jackson, and 87 at London. At Wilmington, Ohio, it was partly sunny, with a temperature of 83. At Indianapolis, it was cloudy, with a temperature of 83. And now here is the 8 to 14 day outlook for the region. This forecast is valid for the period from September 27 through October 3, 2026. For Kentucky, temperatures are forecast to be above normal, and precipitation is forecast to be normal. For Indiana, temperatures are forecast to be above normal, and precipitation is forecast to be normal. For Tennessee, temperatures are forecast to be above normal, and precipitation is forecast to be normal. This long-term outlook is updated on NOAA Weather Radio around 5 p.m. Eastern Time each day. Now for the official National Weather Service forecast for Frankfort and surrounding communities. Tonight, partly cloudy. Scattered thunderstorms early in the evening, then isolated thunderstorms until midnight.

Lows around 70. South winds up to 10 miles an hour. Chance of thunderstorms 50%. Sunday, mostly sunny. Highs in the lower 90s. Southwest winds 5 to 10 miles an hour. Sunday night, partly cloudy. Isolated showers after midnight. Lows in the mid-60s. West winds 5 to 10 miles an hour, shifting to the northeast after midnight. Chance of showers 20%. Monday, partly sunny. Isolated thunderstorms in the morning, then scattered showers and isolated thunderstorms in the afternoon. Highs in the mid-80s. Northeast winds 5 to 10 miles an hour. Chance of precipitation 50%. Monday night, mostly cloudy. Scattered showers and isolated thunderstorms until midnight, then scattered showers after midnight. Lows around 60. Northeast winds 5 to 10 miles an hour. Chance of precipitation 50%. And now the extended forecast for the radio listening area. Tuesday and Tuesday night, mostly cloudy with scattered rain showers and slight chance of thunderstorms. Highs in the upper 70s. Lows around 60. Chance of precipitation 50%. Wednesday and Wednesday night, mostly cloudy. Chance of rain showers and slight chance of thunderstorms. Highs in the mid-70s. Lows in the upper 50s. Chance of precipitation 50%. Thursday and Thursday night, mostly cloudy. Highs in the mid-70s. Lows in the mid-50s. Friday and Friday night, partly cloudy. Highs in the mid-70s. Lows in the lower 50s. Saturday and Saturday night, partly cloudy. Highs in the mid-70s. Lows in the lower 50s. 6 p.m. Eastern Daylight Time weather conditions across north-central Kentucky. At Frankfort. And the pressure was 29.94 inches and falling. At Lexington, it was mostly sunny. The temperature was 19 degrees, the dew point 67, and the relative humidity 46%. The wind was west at 8 miles an hour. The pressure was 29.97 inches and steady. At Louisville, it was mostly sunny. The temperature was 94 degrees, the dew point 65, and the relative humidity 38%, producing a heat index of 96. The wind was west at 9 miles an hour. The pressure was 29.91 inches and falling. At Frankfort, and the pressure was 29.94 inches and falling. Elsewhere around the region, it was sunny, with a temperature of 95 at Jasper, Indiana, and 96 at Bowling Green. It was mostly sunny, with a temperature of 89 at Covington, 80 at Jackson, and 87 at London. At Wilmington, Ohio, it was partly sunny, with a temperature of 83. At Indianapolis, it was cloudy, with a temperature of 83. 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The current time is 6:43 p.m. Eastern Daylight Time. And now here is the 8 to 14 day outlook for the region. This forecast is valid for the period from September 27 through October 3, 2026. For Kentucky, temperatures are forecast to be above normal, and precipitation is forecast to be normal. For Indiana, temperatures are forecast to be above normal, and precipitation is forecast to be normal. For Tennessee, temperatures are forecast to be above normal, and precipitation is forecast to be normal. This long-term outlook is updated on NOAA Weather Radio around 5 p.m. Eastern Time each day. Now for the official National Weather Service forecast for Frankfort and surrounding communities. Tonight, partly cloudy. Scattered thunderstorms early in the evening, then isolated thunderstorms until midnight. Lows around 70.

precipitation 50%. Monday night, mostly cloudy. Scattered showers and isolated thunderstorms until midnight, then scattered showers after midnight. Lows around 60. Northeast winds 5 to 10 miles an hour. Chance of precipitation 50%. And now the extended forecast for the radio listening area. Tuesday and Tuesday night, mostly cloudy with scattered rain showers and slight chance of thunderstorms. Highs in the upper 70s. Lows around 60. Chance of precipitation 50%. Wednesday and Wednesday night, mostly cloudy. Chance of rain showers and slight chance of thunderstorms. Highs in the mid-70s. Lows in the upper 50s. Chance of precipitation 50%. Thursday and Thursday night, mostly cloudy. Highs in the mid-70s. Lows in the mid-50s. Friday and Friday night, partly cloudy. Highs in the mid-70s. Lows in the lower 50s. Saturday and Saturday night, partly cloudy. Highs in the mid-70s. Lows in the lower 50s. 6 p.m. Eastern Daylight Time weather conditions across north-central Kentucky. At Frankfort. And the pressure was 29.94 inches and falling. At Lexington, it was mostly sunny. The temperature was 90 degrees, the dew point 67, and the relative humidity 46%. The wind was west at 8 miles an hour. The pressure was 29.97 inches and steady. At Louisville, it was mostly sunny. The temperature was 94 degrees, the dew point 65, and the relative humidity 38%, producing a heat index of 96. The wind was west at 9 miles an hour. The pressure was 29.91 inches and falling. At Frankfort, and the pressure was 29.94 inches and falling. Elsewhere around the region, it was sunny, with a temperature of 95 at Jasper, Indiana, and 96 at Bowling Green. It was mostly sunny, with a temperature of 89 at Covington, 80 at Jackson, and 87 at London. At Wilmington, Ohio, it was partly sunny, with a temperature of 83. At Indianapolis, it was cloudy, with a temperature of 83. The current time is 6:57 p.m. Eastern Daylight Time. And now here is the 8 to 14 day outlook for the region. This forecast is valid for the period from September 27 through October 3, 2026. For Kentucky, temperatures are forecast to be above normal, and precipitation is forecast to be normal. For Indiana, temperatures are forecast to be above normal, and precipitation is forecast to be normal. For Tennessee, temperatures are forecast to be above normal, and precipitation is forecast to be normal. This long-term outlook is updated on NOAA Weather Radio around 5 p.m. Eastern Time each day. Now for the official National Weather Service forecast for Frankfort.

chance of thunderstorms, 50%. Sunday, mostly sunny. Highs in the lower 90s. Southwest winds 5 to 10 miles an hour. Sunday night, partly cloudy. Isolated showers after midnight. Lows in the mid-60s. West winds 5 to 10 miles an hour, shifting to the northeast after midnight. Chance of showers 20%. Monday, partly sunny. Isolated thunderstorms in the morning, then scattered showers and isolated thunderstorms in the afternoon. Highs in the mid-80s. Northeast winds 5 to 10 miles an hour. Chance of precipitation 50%. Monday night, mostly cloudy. Scattered showers and isolated thunderstorms until midnight, then scattered showers after midnight. Lows around 60. Northeast winds 5 to 10 miles an hour. Chance of precipitation 50%. And now the extended forecast for the radio listeners.

area. Tuesday and Tuesday night, mostly cloudy with scattered rain showers and slight chance of thunderstorms. Highs in the upper 70s. Lows around 60. Chance of precipitation 50%. Wednesday and Wednesday night, mostly cloudy. Chance of rain showers and slight chance of thunderstorms. Highs in the mid-70s. Lows in the upper 50s. Chance of precipitation 50%. Thursday and Thursday night, mostly cloudy. Highs in the mid-70s. Lows in the mid-50s. Friday and Friday night, partly cloudy. Highs in the mid-70s. Lows in the lower 50s. Saturday and Saturday night, partly cloudy. Highs in the mid-70s. Lows in the lower 50s. 6 p.m. Eastern Daylight Time weather conditions across north-central Kentucky. At Frankfort. And the pressure was 29.94 inches and falling. At Lexington, it was mostly sunny. The temperature was 19 degrees, the dew point 67, and the relative humidity 46%. The wind was west at 8 miles an hour. The pressure was 29.97 inches and steady. At Louisville, it was mostly sunny. The temperature was 94 degrees, the dew point 65, and the relative humidity 38%, producing a heat index of 96. The wind was west at 9 miles an hour. The pressure was 29.91 inches and falling. At Frankfort, and the pressure was 29.94 inches and falling. Elsewhere around the region, it was sunny, with a temperature of 95 at Jasper, Indiana, and 96 at Bowling Green. It was mostly sunny, with a temperature of 89 at Covington, 80 at Jackson, and 87 at London. At Wilmington, Ohio, it was partly sunny, with a temperature of 83. At Indianapolis, it was cloudy, with a temperature of 83. The current time is 7:02 p.m. Eastern Daylight Time. And now here is the 8 to 14 day outlook for the region. This forecast is valid for the period from September 27 through October 3, 2026. For Kentucky, temperatures are forecast to be above normal, and precipitation is forecast to be normal. For Indiana, temperatures are forecast to be above normal, and precipitation is forecast to be normal. For Tennessee, temperatures are forecast to be above normal, and precipitation is forecast to be normal. This long-term outlook is updated on NOAA Weather Radio around 5 p.m. Eastern Time each day. Now for the official National Weather Service forecast for Frankfort and surrounding communities. Tonight, partly cloudy. Scattered thunderstorms early in the evening, then isolated thunderstorms until midnight. Lows around 70. South winds up to 10 miles an hour. Chance of thunderstorms 50%. Sunday, mostly sunny. Highs in the lower 90s. Southwest winds 5 to 10 miles an hour. Sunday night, partly cloudy. Isolated showers after midnight. Lows in the mid-60s. West winds 5 to 10 miles an hour, shifting to the northeast after midnight. Chance of showers 20%. Monday, partly sunny. Isolated thunderstorms in the morning, then scattered showers and isolated thunderstorms in the afternoon. Highs in the mid-80s. Northeast winds 5 to 10 miles an hour. Chance of precipitation 50%. Monday night, mostly cloudy. Scattered showers and isolated thunderstorms until midnight, then scattered showers after midnight. Lows around 60. Northeast winds 5 to 10 miles an hour. Chance of precipitation 50%. And now the extended forecast for the radio listening area. Tuesday and Tuesday night, mostly cloudy with scattered rain showers and slight chance of thunderstorms. Highs in the upper 70s. Lows around 60. Chance of precipitation 50%. Wednesday and Wednesday night, mostly cloudy. Chance of rain showers and slight chance of thunderstorms.
Highs in the mid-70s. Lows in the upper 50s. Chance of precipitation 50%. Thursday and Thursday night, mostly cloudy. Highs in the mid-70s. Lows in the mid-50s. Friday and Friday night, partly cloudy. Highs in the mid-70s. Lows in the lower 50s. Saturday and Saturday night, partly cloudy. Highs in the mid-70s. Lows in the lower 50s. 7 p.m. Eastern Daylight Time weather conditions across north-central Kentucky. At Frankfort. And the pressure was 29.94 inches and steady. At Lexington, it was clear. The temperature was 88 degrees, the dew point 68, and the relative humidity 51%. The wind was southwest at 3 miles an hour. The pressure was 29.97 inches and steady. At Louisville, it was partly cloudy. The temperature was 92 degrees, the dew point 66, and the relative humidity 42%. The wind was southwest at 7 miles an hour. The pressure was 29.91 inches and steady. At Frankfort, and the pressure was 29.94 inches and steady. Elsewhere around the region, it was clear, with a temperature of 92 at Jasper, Indiana, 78 at Jackson, and 94 at Bowling Green. At Covington, it was partly cloudy, with a temperature of 86. It was mostly cloudy, with a temperature of 83 at Indianapolis, 79 at Wilmington, Ohio, and 84 at London. And now here is the 8 to 14 day outlook for the region. This forecast is valid for the period from September 27 through October 3, 2026. For Kentucky, temperatures are forecast to be above normal, and precipitation is forecast to be normal. For Indiana, temperatures are forecast to be above normal, and precipitation is forecast to be normal. For Tennessee, temperatures are forecast to be above normal, and precipitation is forecast to be normal. This long-term outlook is updated on NOAA Weather Radio around 5 p.m. Eastern Time each day. The current time is 7:07 p.m. Eastern Daylight Time. Now for the official National Weather Service forecast for Frankfort and surrounding communities. Tonight, partly cloudy. Scattered thunderstorms early in the evening, then isolated thunderstorms until midnight. Lows around 70. South winds up to 10 miles an hour. Chance of thunderstorms 50%. Sunday, mostly sunny. Highs in the lower 90s. Southwest winds 5 to 10 miles an hour. Sunday night, partly cloudy. Isolated showers after midnight. Lows in the mid-60s. West winds 5 to 10 miles an hour, shifting to the northeast after midnight. Chance of showers 20%. Monday, partly sunny. Isolated thunderstorms in the morning, then scattered showers and isolated thunderstorms in the afternoon. Highs in the mid-80s. Northeast winds 5 to 10 miles an hour. Chance of precipitation 50%. Monday night, mostly cloudy. Scattered showers and isolated thunderstorms until midnight, then scattered showers after midnight. Lows around 60. Northeast winds 5 to 10 miles an hour. Chance of precipitation 50%. And now the extended forecast for the radio listening area. Tuesday and Tuesday night, mostly cloudy with scattered rain showers and slight chance of thunderstorms. Highs in the upper 70s. Lows around 60. Chance of precipitation 50%. Wednesday and Wednesday night, mostly cloudy. Chance of rain showers and slight chance of thunderstorms. Highs in the mid-70s. Lows in the upper 50s. Chance of precipitation 50%. Thursday and Thursday night, mostly cloudy. Highs in the mid-70s. Lows in the mid-50s. Friday and Friday night, partly cloudy. Highs in the mid-70s. Lows in the lower 50s. Saturday and Saturday night, partly cloudy.
highs in the mid

70s, lows in the lower 50s. 7 p.m. Eastern Daylight Time weather conditions across north-central Kentucky at Frankfort, and the pressure was 29.94 inches and steady. At Lexington, it was clear. The temperature was 88 degrees, the dew point 68, and the relative humidity 51%. The wind was southwest at 3 miles an hour. The pressure was 29.97 inches and steady. At Louisville, it was partly cloudy. The temperature was 92 degrees, the dew point 66, and the relative humidity 42%. The wind was southwest at 7 miles an hour. The pressure was 29.91 inches and steady. At Frankfort, and the pressure was 29.94 inches and steady. Elsewhere around the region, it was clear, with a temperature of 92 at Jasper, Indiana, 78 at Jackson, and 94 at Bowling Green. At Covington, it was partly cloudy, with a temperature of 86. It was mostly cloudy, with a temperature of 83 at Indianapolis, 79 at Wilmington, Ohio, and 84 at London. And now here is the 8 to 14 day outlook for the region. This forecast is valid for the period from September 27 through October 3, 2026. For Kentucky, temperatures are forecast to be above normal, and precipitation is forecast to be normal. For Indiana, temperatures are forecast to be above normal, and precipitation is forecast to be normal. For Tennessee, temperatures are forecast to be above normal, and precipitation is forecast to be normal. This long-term outlook is updated on NOAA Weather Radio around 5 p.m. Eastern Time each day. Now for the official National Weather Service forecast for Frankfort and surrounding communities. Tonight, partly cloudy. Scattered thunderstorms early in the evening, then isolated thunderstorms until midnight. Lows around 70. South winds up to 10 miles an hour. Chance of thunderstorms 50%. Sunday, mostly sunny. Highs in the lower 90s. Southwest winds 5 to 10 miles an hour. Sunday night, partly cloudy. Isolated showers after midnight. Lows in the mid-60s. West winds 5 to 10 miles an hour, shifting to the northeast after midnight. Chance of showers 20%. Monday, partly sunny. Isolated thunderstorms in the morning, then scattered showers and isolated thunderstorms in the afternoon. Highs in the mid-80s. Northeast winds 5 to 10 miles an hour. Chance of precipitation 50%. Monday night, mostly cloudy. Scattered showers and isolated thunderstorms until midnight, then scattered showers after midnight. Lows around 60. Northeast winds 5 to 10 miles an hour. Chance of precipitation 50%. And now the extended forecast for the radio listening area. Tuesday and Tuesday night, mostly cloudy with scattered rain showers and slight chance of thunderstorms. Highs in the upper 70s. Lows around 60. Chance of precipitation 50%. Wednesday and Wednesday night, mostly cloudy. Chance of rain showers and slight chance of thunderstorms. Highs in the mid-70s. Lows in the upper 50s. Chance of precipitation 50%. Thursday and Thursday night, mostly cloudy. Highs in the mid-70s. Lows in the mid-50s. Friday and Friday night, partly cloudy. Highs in the mid-70s. Lows in the lower 50s. Saturday and Saturday night, partly cloudy. Highs in the mid-70s. Lows in the lower 50s. 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The current time is 7:14 p.m. Eastern Daylight Time. 7 p.m. Eastern Daylight Time weather conditions across north-central Kentucky.

pressure was 29.94 inches and steady. Elsewhere around the region, it was clear, with a temperature of 92 at Jasper, Indiana, 78 at Jackson, and 94 at Bowling Green. At Covington, it was partly cloudy, with a temperature of 86. It was mostly cloudy, with a temperature of 83 at Indianapolis, 79 at Wilmington, Ohio, and 84 at London. And now here is the 8 to 14 day outlook for the region. This forecast is valid for the period from September 27 through October 3, 2026. For Kentucky, temperatures are forecast to be above normal, and precipitation is forecast to be normal. For Indiana, temperatures are forecast to be above normal, and precipitation is forecast to be normal. For Tennessee, temperatures are forecast to be above normal, and precipitation is forecast to be normal. This long-term outlook is updated on NOAA Weather Radio around 5 p.m. Eastern Time each day. Now for the official National Weather Service forecast for Frankfort and surrounding communities. Tonight, partly cloudy. Scattered thunderstorms early in the evening, then isolated thunderstorms until midnight. Lows around 70. South winds up to 10 miles an hour. Chance of thunderstorms 50%. Sunday, mostly sunny. Highs in the lower 90s. Southwest winds 5 to 10 miles an hour. Sunday night, partly cloudy. Isolated showers after midnight. Lows in the mid-60s. West winds 5 to 10 miles an hour, shifting to the northeast after midnight. Chance of showers 20%. Monday, partly sunny. Isolated thunderstorms in the morning, then scattered showers and isolated thunderstorms in the afternoon. Highs in the mid-80s. Northeast winds 5 to 10 miles an hour. Chance of precipitation 50%. Monday night, mostly cloudy. Scattered showers and isolated thunderstorms until midnight, then scattered showers after midnight. Lows around 60. Northeast winds 5 to 10 miles an hour. Chance of precipitation 50%. And now the extended forecast for the radio listening area. Tuesday and Tuesday night, mostly cloudy with scattered rain showers and slight chance of thunderstorms. Highs in the upper 70s. Lows around 60. Chance of precipitation 50%. Wednesday and Wednesday night, mostly cloudy. Chance of rain showers and slight chance of thunderstorms. Highs in the mid-70s. Lows in the upper 50s. Chance of precipitation 50%. Thursday and Thursday night, mostly cloudy. Highs in the mid-70s. Lows in the mid-50s. Friday and Friday night, partly cloudy. Highs in the mid-70s. Lows in the lower 50s. Saturday and Saturday night, partly cloudy. Highs in the mid-70s. Lows in the lower 50s. The current time is 7:19 p.m. Eastern Daylight Time. 7 p.m. Eastern Daylight Time weather conditions across north-central Kentucky. At Frankfort. And the pressure was 29.94 inches and steady. At Lexington, it was clear. The temperature was 88 degrees, the dew point 68, and the relative humidity 51%. The wind was southwest at 3 miles an hour. The pressure was 29.97 inches and steady. At Louisville, it was partly cloudy. The temperature was 92 degrees, the dew point 66, and the relative humidity 42%. The wind was southwest at 7 miles an hour. The pressure was 29.91 inches and steady. At Frankfort, and the pressure was 29.94 inches and steady. Elsewhere around the region, it was clear, with a temperature of 92 at Jasper, Indiana, 78 at Jackson, and 94 at Bowling Green. At Covington, it was partly cloudy, with a temperature of 86. It was mostly cloudy, with a temperature of 83 at Indianapolis, 79 at Wilmington, Ohio, and 84 at London.

Well, here is the 8th to 14 day outlook for the region. This forecast is valid for the period from September 27 through October 3rd, 2026. For Kentucky, temperatures are forecast to be above normal, and precipitation is forecast to be normal. For Indiana, temperatures are forecast to be above normal, and precipitation is forecast to be normal. For Tennessee, temperatures are forecast to be above normal, and precipitation is forecast to be normal. This long-term outlook is updated on NOAA Weather Radio around 5 p.m. Eastern Time each day. Now for the official National Weather Service forecast for Frankfort and surrounding communities. Tonight, partly cloudy. Scattered thunderstorms early in the evening, then isolated thunderstorms until midnight. Lows around 70. South winds up to 10 miles an hour. Chance of thunderstorms 50%. Sunday, mostly sunny. Highs in the lower 90s. Southwest winds 5 to 10 miles an hour. Sunday night, partly cloudy. Isolated showers after midnight. Lows in the mid-60s. West winds 5 to 10 miles an hour, shifting to the northeast after midnight. Chance of showers 20%. Monday, partly sunny. Isolated thunderstorms in the morning, then scattered showers and isolated thunderstorms in the afternoon. Highs in the mid-80s. Northeast winds 5 to 10 miles an hour. Chance of precipitation 50%. Monday night, mostly cloudy. Scattered showers and isolated thunderstorms until midnight, then scattered showers after midnight. Lows around 60. Northeast winds 5 to 10 miles an hour. Chance of precipitation 50%. And now the extended forecast for the radio listening area. Tuesday and Tuesday night, mostly cloudy with scattered rain showers and slight chance of thunderstorms. Highs in the upper 70s. Lows around 60. Chance of precipitation 50%. Wednesday and Wednesday night, mostly cloudy. Chance of rain showers and slight chance of thunderstorms. Highs in the mid-70s. Lows in the upper 50s. Chance of precipitation 50%. Thursday and Thursday night, mostly cloudy. Highs in the mid-70s. Lows in the mid-50s. Friday and Friday night, partly cloudy. Highs in the mid-70s. Lows in the lower 50s. Saturday and Saturday night, partly cloudy. Highs in the mid-70s. Lows in the lower 50s. The current time is 7:23 p.m. Eastern Daylight Time. 7 p.m. Eastern Daylight Time weather conditions across north-central Kentucky. At Frankfort. And the pressure was 29.94 inches and steady. At Lexington, it was clear. The temperature was 88 degrees, the dew point 68, and the relative humidity 51%. The wind was southwest at 3 miles an hour. The pressure was 29.97 inches and steady. At Louisville, it was partly cloudy. The temperature was 92 degrees, the dew point 66, and the relative humidity 42%. The wind was southwest at 7 miles an hour. The pressure was 29.91 inches and steady. At Frankfort, and the pressure was 29.94 inches and steady. Elsewhere around the region, it was clear, with a temperature of 92 at Jasper, Indiana, 78 at Jackson, and 94 at Bowling Green. At Covington, it was partly cloudy, with a temperature of 86. It was mostly cloudy, with a temperature of 83 at Indianapolis, 79 at Wilmington, Ohio, and 84 at London. And now here is the 8 to 14 day outlook for the region. This forecast is valid for the period from September 27 through October 3, 2026. For Kentucky, temperatures are forecast to be above normal, and precipitation is forecast to be normal. For Indiana, temperatures are forecast to be above normal, and precipitation is forecast to be normal. For Tennessee, temperatures are forecast to be above normal.

Precipitation is forecast to be normal. This long-term outlook is updated on NOAA Weather Radio around 5 p.m. Eastern Time each day. Now for the official National Weather Service forecast for Frankfurt and surrounding communities. Tonight, partly cloudy. Scattered thunderstorms early in the evening, then isolated thunderstorms until midnight. Lows around 70. South winds up to 10 miles an hour. Chance of thunderstorms 50%. Sunday, mostly sunny. Highs in the lower 90s. Southwest winds 5 to 10 miles an hour. Sunday night, partly cloudy. Isolated showers after midnight. Lows in the mid-60s. West winds 5 to 10 miles an hour, shifting to the northeast after midnight. Chance of showers 20%. Monday, partly sunny. Isolated thunderstorms in the morning, then scattered showers and isolated thunderstorms in the afternoon. Highs in the mid-80s. Northeast winds 5 to 10 miles an hour. Chance of precipitation 50%. Monday night, mostly cloudy. Scattered showers and isolated thunderstorms until midnight, then scattered showers after midnight. Lows around 60. Northeast winds 5 to 10 miles an hour. Chance of precipitation 50%. And now the extended forecast for the radio listening area. Tuesday and Tuesday night, mostly cloudy with scattered rain showers and slight chance of thunderstorms. Highs in the upper 70s. Lows around 60. Chance of precipitation 50%. Wednesday and Wednesday night, mostly cloudy. Chance of rain showers and slight chance of thunderstorms. Highs in the mid-70s. Lows in the upper 50s. Chance of precipitation 50%. Thursday and Thursday night, mostly cloudy. Highs in the mid-70s. Lows in the mid-50s. Friday and Friday night, partly cloudy. Highs in the mid-70s. Lows in the lower 50s. Saturday and Saturday night, partly cloudy. Highs in the mid-70s. Lows in the lower 50s. The current time is 7:28 p.m. Eastern Daylight Time. 7 p.m. Eastern Daylight Time weather conditions across north-central Kentucky. At Frankfort. And the pressure was 29.94 inches and steady. At Lexington, it was clear. The temperature was 88 degrees, the dew point 68, and the relative humidity 51%. The wind was southwest at 3 miles an hour. The pressure was 29.97 inches and steady. At Louisville, it was partly cloudy. The temperature was 92 degrees, the dew point 66, and the relative humidity 42%. The wind was southwest at 7 miles an hour. The pressure was 29.91 inches and steady. At Frankfort. And the pressure was 29.94 inches and steady. Elsewhere around the region, it was clear, with a temperature of 92 at Jasper, Indiana, 78 at Jackson, and 94 at Bowling Green. At Covington, it was partly cloudy, with a temperature of 86. It was mostly cloudy, with a temperature of 83 at Indianapolis, 79 at Wilmington, Ohio, and 84 at London. And now here is the 8 to 14 day outlook for the region. This forecast is valid for the period from September 27 through October 3, 2026. For Kentucky, temperatures are forecast to be above normal, and precipitation is forecast to be normal. For Indiana, temperatures are forecast to be above normal, and precipitation is forecast to be normal. For Tennessee, temperatures are forecast to be above normal, and precipitation is forecast to be normal. This long-term outlook is updated on NOAA Weather Radio around 5 p.m. Eastern Time each day. Now for the official National Weather Service forecast for Frankfort and surrounding communities. Tonight, partly cloudy. Scattered thunderstorms early in the evening, then isolated thunderstorms until midnight. Lows around 70. South winds up to

10 miles an hour. Chance of thunderstorms 50%. Sunday, mostly sunny. Highs in the lower 90s. Southwest winds 5 to 10 miles an hour. Sunday night, partly cloudy. Isolated showers after midnight. Lows in the mid-60s. West winds 5 to 10 miles an hour, shifting to the northeast after midnight. Chance of showers 20%. Monday, partly sunny. Isolated thunderstorms in the morning, then scattered showers and isolated thunderstorms in the afternoon. Highs in the mid-80s. Northeast winds 5 to 10 miles an hour. Chance of precipitation 50%. Monday night, mostly cloudy. Scattered showers and isolated thunderstorms until midnight, then scattered showers after midnight. Lows around 60. Northeast winds 5 to 10 miles an hour. Chance of precipitation 50%. And now the extended forecast for the radio listening area. Tuesday and Tuesday night, mostly cloudy with scattered rain showers and slight chance of thunderstorms. Highs in the upper 70s. Lows around 60. Chance of precipitation 50%. Wednesday and Wednesday night, mostly cloudy. Chance of rain showers and slight chance of thunderstorms. Highs in the mid-70s. Lows in the upper 50s. Chance of precipitation 50%. Thursday and Thursday night, mostly cloudy. Highs in the mid-70s. Lows in the mid-50s. Friday and Friday night, partly cloudy. Highs in the mid-70s. Lows in the lower 50s. Saturday and Saturday night, partly cloudy. Highs in the mid-70s. Lows in the lower 50s. The current time is 7:32 p.m. Eastern Daylight Time. 7 p.m. Eastern Daylight Time weather conditions across north-central Kentucky. At Frankfort. And the pressure was 29.94 inches and steady. At Lexington, it was clear. The temperature was 88 degrees, the dew point 68, and the relative humidity 51%. The wind was southwest at 3 miles an hour. The pressure was 29.97 inches and steady. At Louisville, it was partly cloudy. The temperature was 92 degrees, the dew point 66, and the relative was 29.97 inches and steady. At Louisville, it was partly cloudy. The temperature was 92 degrees, the dew point 66, and the relative humidity 42%. The wind was... South Frankfort. And the pressure was 29.94 inches and steady. Elsewhere around the region, it was clear, with a temperature of 92 at Jasper, Indiana, 78 at Jackson, and 94 at Bowling Green. At Covington, it was partly cloudy, with a temperature of 86. It was mostly cloudy, with a temperature of 83 at Indianapolis, 79 at Wilmington, Ohio, and 84 at London. And now here is the 8 to 14 day outlook for the region. This forecast is valid for the period from September 27 through October 3, 2026. For Kentucky, temperatures are forecast to be above normal, and precipitation is forecast to be normal. For Indiana, temperatures are forecast to be above normal, and precipitation is forecast to be normal. For Tennessee, temperatures are forecast to be above normal, and precipitation is forecast to be normal. This long-term outlook is updated on NOAA Weather Radio around 5 p.m. Eastern Time each day. Now for the official National Weather Service forecast for Frankfort and surrounding communities. Tonight, partly cloudy. Scattered thunderstorms early in the evening, then isolated thunderstorms until midnight. Lows around 70. South winds up to 10 miles an hour. Chance of thunderstorms 50%. Sunday, mostly sunny. Highs in the lower 90s. Southwest winds 5 to 10 miles an hour. Sunday night, partly cloudy. Isolated showers after

midnight. Lows in the mid-60s. West winds 5 to 10 miles an hour, shifting to the northeast after midnight. Chance of showers 20%. Monday, partly sunny. Isolated thunderstorms in the morning, then scattered showers and isolated thunderstorms in the afternoon. Highs in the mid-80s. Northeast winds 5 to 10 miles an hour. Chance of precipitation 50%. Monday night, mostly cloudy. Scattered showers and isolated thunderstorms until midnight, then scattered showers after midnight. Lows around 60. Northeast winds 5 to 10 miles an hour. Chance of precipitation 50%. And now the extended forecast for the radio listening area. Tuesday and Tuesday night, mostly cloudy with scattered rain showers and slight chance of thunderstorms. Highs in the upper 70s. Lows around 60. Chance of precipitation 50%. Wednesday and Wednesday night, mostly cloudy. Chance of rain showers and slight chance of thunderstorms. Highs in the mid-70s. Lows in the upper 50s. Chance of precipitation 50%. Thursday and Thursday night, mostly cloudy. Highs in the mid-70s. Lows in the mid-50s. Friday and Friday night, partly cloudy. Highs in the mid-70s. Lows in the lower 50s. Saturday and Saturday night, partly cloudy. Highs in the mid-70s. Lows in the lower 50s. The current time is 7:37 p.m. Eastern Daylight Time. 7 p.m. Eastern Daylight Time weather conditions across north-central Kentucky. At Frankfort. And the pressure was 29.94 inches and steady. At Lexington, it was clear. The temperature was 88 degrees, the dew point 68, and the relative humidity 51%. The wind was southwest at 3 miles an hour. The pressure was 29.97 inches and steady. At Louisville, it was partly cloudy. The temperature was 92 degrees, the dew point 66, and the relative humidity 42%. The wind was southwest at 7 miles an hour. The pressure was 29.91 inches and steady. At Frankfort, and the pressure was 29.94 inches and steady. Elsewhere around the region, it was clear, with a temperature of 92 at Jasper, Indiana, 78 at Jackson, and 94 at Bowling Green. At Covington, it was partly cloudy, with a temperature of 86. It was mostly cloudy, with a temperature of 83 at Indianapolis, 79 at Wilmington, Ohio, and 84 at London. And now here is the 8 to 14 day outlook for the region. This forecast is valid for the period from September 27 through October 3, 2026. For Kentucky, temperatures are forecast to be above normal, and precipitation is forecast to be normal. For Indiana, temperatures are forecast to be above normal, and precipitation is forecast to be normal. For Tennessee, temperatures are forecast to be above normal, and precipitation is forecast to be normal. This long-term outlook is updated on NOAA Weather Radio around 5 p.m. Eastern Time each day. Now for the official National Weather Service forecast for Frankfort and surrounding communities. Tonight, partly cloudy. Scattered thunderstorms early in the evening, then isolated thunderstorms until midnight. Lows around 70. South winds up to 10 miles an hour. Chance of thunderstorms 50%. Sunday, mostly sunny. Highs in the lower 90s. Southwest winds 5 to 10 miles an hour. Sunday night, partly cloudy. Isolated showers after midnight. Lows in the mid-60s. West winds 5 to 10 miles an hour, shifting to the northeast after midnight. Chance of showers 20%. Monday, partly sunny. Isolated thunderstorms in the morning, then scattered showers and isolated thunderstorms in the afternoon. Highs in the mid-80s. Northeast winds 5 to 10 miles an hour. Chance of precipitation 50%.

sunset. Monday night, mostly cloudy. Scattered showers and isolated thunderstorms until midnight, then scattered showers after midnight. Lows around 60. Northeast winds 5 to 10 miles an hour. Chance of precipitation 50%. And now the extended forecast for the radio listening area. Tuesday and Tuesday night, mostly cloudy with scattered rain showers and slight chance of thunderstorms. Highs in the upper 70s. Lows around 60. Chance of precipitation 50%. Wednesday and Wednesday night, mostly cloudy. Chance of rain showers and slight chance of thunderstorms. Highs in the mid-70s. Lows in the upper 50s. Chance of precipitation 50%. Thursday and Thursday night, mostly cloudy. Highs in the mid-70s. Lows in the mid-50s. Friday and Friday night, partly cloudy. Highs in the mid-70s. Lows in the lower 50s. Saturday and Saturday night, partly cloudy. Highs in the mid-70s. Lows in the lower 50s. 7 p.m. Eastern Daylight Time weather conditions across north-central Kentucky. At Frankfort. And the pressure was 29.94 inches and steady. At Lexington, it was clear. The temperature was 88 degrees, the dew point 68, and the relative humidity 51%. The wind was southwest at 3 miles an hour. The pressure was 29.97 inches and steady. At Louisville, it was partly cloudy. The temperature was 92 degrees, the dew point 66, and the relative humidity 42%. The wind was southwest at 7 miles an hour. The pressure was 29.91 inches and steady. At Frankfort, and the pressure was 29.94 inches and steady. Elsewhere around the region, it was clear, with a temperature of 92 at Jasper, Indiana, 78 at Jackson, and 94 at Bowling Green. At Covington, it was partly cloudy, with a temperature of 86. It was mostly cloudy, with a temperature of 83 at Indianapolis, 79 at Wilmington, Ohio, and 84 at London. 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The current time is 7:43 p.m. Eastern Daylight Time. And now here is the 8 to 14-day outlook for the region. This forecast is valid for the period from September 27 through October 3, 2026. For Kentucky, temperatures are forecast to be above normal, and precipitation is forecast to be normal. For Indiana, temperatures are forecast to be above normal, and precipitation is forecast to be normal. For Tennessee, temperatures are forecast to be above normal, and precipitation is forecast to be normal. This long-term outlook is updated on NOAA Weather Radio around 5 p.m. Eastern Time each day. Now for the official National Weather Service forecast for Frankfort and surrounding communities. Tonight, partly cloudy. Scattered thunderstorms early in the evening, then isolated thunderstorms until midnight. Lows around 70. South winds up to 10 miles an hour. Chance of thunderstorms 50%. Sunday, mostly sunny. Highs in the lower 90s. Southwest winds 5 to 10 miles an hour. Sunday night, partly cloudy. Isolated showers after midnight. Lows in the mid-60s. West winds 5 to 10 miles an hour, shifting to the northeast after midnight. Chance of showers 20%. Monday, partly sunny. Isolated thunderstorms in the morning, then scattered showers and isolated thunderstorms in the afternoon. Highs in the mid-80s. Northeast winds 5 to 10 miles an hour. Chance of precipitation 50%. Monday night, mostly cloudy. Scattered showers and isolated thunderstorms until midnight, then scattered

mid-70s. Lows in the lower 50s. Saturday and Saturday night, partly cloudy. Highs in the mid-70s. Lows in the lower 50s. 7 p.m. Eastern Daylight Time weather conditions across north-central Kentucky. At Frankfort. And the pressure was 29.94 inches and steady. At Lexington, it was clear. The temperature was 88 degrees, the dew point 68, and the relative humidity 51%. The wind was southwest at 3 miles an hour. The pressure was 29.97 inches and steady. At Louisville, it was partly cloudy. The temperature was 92 degrees, the dew point 66, and the relative humidity 42%. The wind was southwest at 7 miles an hour. The pressure was 29.91 inches and steady. At Frankfort, and the pressure was 29.94 inches and steady. Elsewhere around the region, it was clear, with a temperature of 92 at Jasper, Indiana, 78 at Jackson, and 94 at Bowling Green. At Covington, it was partly cloudy, with a temperature of 86. It was mostly cloudy, with a temperature of 83 at Indianapolis, 79 at Wilmington, Ohio, and 84 at London. And now here is the 8 to 14 day outlook for the region. This forecast is valid for the period from September 27 through October 3, 2026. For Kentucky, temperatures are forecast to be above normal, and precipitation is forecast to be normal. For Indiana, temperatures are forecast to be above normal, and precipitation is forecast to be normal. For Tennessee, temperatures are forecast to be above normal, and precipitation is forecast to be normal. This long-term outlook is updated on NOAA Weather Radio around 5 p.m. Eastern Time each day. The current time is 7:57 p.m. Eastern Daylight Time. Now for the official National Weather Service forecast for Frankfort and surrounding communities. Tonight, partly cloudy. Scattered thunderstorms early in the evening, then isolated thunderstorms until midnight. Lows around 70. South winds up to 10 miles an hour. Chance of thunderstorms 50%. Sunday, mostly sunny. Highs in the lower 90s. Southwest winds 5 to 10 miles an hour. Sunday night, partly cloudy. Isolated showers after midnight. Lows in the mid-60s. West winds 5 to 10 miles an hour, shifting to the northeast after midnight. Chance of showers 20%. Monday, partly sunny. Isolated thunderstorms in the morning, then scattered showers and isolated thunderstorms in the afternoon. Highs in the mid-80s. Northeast winds 5 to 10 miles an hour. Chance of precipitation 50%. Monday night, mostly cloudy. Scattered showers and isolated thunderstorms until midnight, then scattered showers after midnight. Lows around 60. Northeast winds 5 to 10 miles an hour. Chance of precipitation 50%. And now the extended forecast for the radio listening area. Tuesday and Tuesday night, mostly cloudy with scattered rain showers and slight chance of thunderstorms. Highs in the upper 70s. Lows around 60. Chance of precipitation 50%. Wednesday and Wednesday night, mostly cloudy. Chance of rain showers and slight chance of thunderstorms. Highs in the mid-70s. Lows in the upper 50s. Chance of precipitation 50%. Thursday and Thursday night, mostly cloudy. Highs in the mid-70s. Lows in the mid-50s. Friday and Friday night, partly cloudy. Highs in the mid-70s. Lows in the lower 50s. Saturday and Saturday night, partly cloudy. Highs in the mid-70s. Lows in the lower 50s. 7 p.m. Eastern Daylight Time weather conditions across north-central Kentucky. At Frankfort. And the pressure was 29.94 inches and steady. At Lexington, it was clear. The temperature was